Saturday night, clear. Highs in the mid-80s. Lows around 60. Sunday through Monday, mostly clear. Highs in the mid-80s. Lows in the mid-60s. Monday night, partly cloudy. Chance of showers overnight. Lows in the mid-60s. Chance of showers 30%. Tuesday, partly sunny. Highs in the lower 80s. Tuesday night, mostly cloudy in the evening, then partly cloudy with chance of rain showers overnight. Lows in the upper 50s. Chance of showers 30%. Wednesday, sunny. Highs in the lower 80s. Again, the forecast for central Minnesota, from St. Cloud to the northwest Twin Cities suburbs for tonight, mostly cloudy. Patchy smoke. Lows in the upper 60s. South winds 5 to 10 miles an hour. Now the forecast for central Minnesota, from St. Cloud to the northwest Twin Cities suburbs. Tonight, partly cloudy. Patchy smoke. Lows in the upper 60s. South winds up to 10 miles an hour. Thursday, increasing clouds. Patchy smoke. Highs in the upper 80s. South winds 5 to 15 miles an hour. Thursday night, cloudy with a 50% chance of thunderstorms. Patchy smoke. Lows in the lower 60s. South winds 5 to 10 miles an hour shifting to the east overnight. Friday, patchy smoke in the morning. Showers likely and chance of thunderstorms in the morning, then chance of showers in the afternoon. Highs around 80. Northeast winds 5 to 10 miles an hour. Chance of precipitation 70%. Friday night, partly cloudy. Lows around 60. North winds up to 10 miles an hour. Saturday and Saturday night, clear. Highs in the mid-80s. Lows around 60. Sunday through Monday, mostly clear. Highs in the mid-80s. Lows in the mid-60s. Monday night, partly cloudy. Chance of showers overnight. Lows in the mid-60s. Chance of showers 30%. Tuesday, partly sunny. Highs in the lower 80s. Tuesday night, mostly cloudy in the evening, then partly cloudy with chance of rain showers overnight. Lows in the upper 50s. Chance of showers 30%. Wednesday, sunny. Highs in the lower 80s. Again, the forecast for central Minnesota, from St. Cloud to the northwest Twin Cities suburbs for tonight, partly cloudy. Patchy smoke. Lows in the upper 60s. South winds up to 10 miles an hour. 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The current time is 7:05 p.m. Central Daylight Time. Heat advisory in effect until 9 p.m. this evening. What? Heat index values up to 100 expected. WBGT up to 87 expected. Where? Benton, Morrison, Stearns, Todd, Kennebec, Mille Lacs, Douglas, Hope, Stevens, and Swift counties. When? Until 9 p.m. this evening. The following impacts are expected. Hot temperatures and high humidity may cause heat illnesses. Drink plenty of fluids, stay in an air-conditioned room, stay out of the sun, and check up on relatives and neighbors. Repeating, a heat advisory has been issued from 1 p.m. until 9 p.m. for the following counties in Minnesota: Benton, Mille Lacs, and Stearns. Now here is the hazardous weather outlook for portions of central and southern Minnesota and west central Wisconsin. For tonight, heat advisory ends at 9 p.m., cooling down overnight. And now the extended outlook for the period Thursday through Tuesday. There is a chance of thunderstorms and heavy rainfall Thursday evening into Friday. Spotter information statement. Sky warns spotter

showers, likely, and chance of thunderstorms in the morning, then chance of showers in the afternoon. Highs around 80. Northeast winds 5 to 10 miles an hour. Chance of precipitation 70%. Friday night, partly cloudy. Lows around 60. North winds up to 10 miles an hour. Saturday and Saturday night, clear. Highs in the mid-80s. Lows around 60. Sunday through Monday, mostly clear. Highs in the mid-80s. Lows in the mid-60s. Monday night, partly cloudy. Chance of showers overnight. Lows in the mid-60s. Chance of showers 30%. Tuesday, partly sunny. Highs in the lower 80s. Tuesday night, mostly cloudy in the evening, then partly cloudy with chance of rain showers overnight. Lows in the upper 50s. Chance of showers 30%. Wednesday, sunny. Highs in the lower 80s. Again, the forecast for central Minnesota, from St. Cloud to the northwest Twin Cities suburbs for tonight, partly cloudy. Patchy smoke. Lows in the upper 60s. South winds up to 10 miles an hour. 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The current time is 7:09 p.m. Central Daylight Time. Heat advisory in effect until 9 p.m. this evening. What? Heat index values up to 100 expected. WBGT up to 87 expected. Where? Benton, Morrison, Stearns, Todd, Kennebec, Mille Lacs, Douglas, Pope, Stevens, and Swift counties. When? Until 9 p.m. this evening. The following impacts are expected. Hot temperatures and high humidity may cause heat illnesses. Drink plenty of fluids, stay in an air-conditioned room, stay out of the sun, and check up on relatives and neighbors. Repeating, a heat advisory has been issued from 1 p.m. until 9 p.m. for the following counties in Minnesota: Benton, Mille Lacs, and Stearns. Now here is the hazardous weather outlook for portions of central and southern Minnesota and west central Wisconsin. For tonight, heat advisory ends at 9 p.m., cooling down overnight. And now the extended outlook for the period Thursday through Tuesday. There is a chance of thunderstorms and heavy rainfall Thursday evening into Friday. Spotter information statement. Skywarn spotter activation may be needed for storms late Thursday into Friday. Now the forecast for central Minnesota, from St. Cloud to the northwest Twin Cities suburbs. Tonight, partly cloudy. Patchy smoke. Lows in the upper 60s. South winds up to 10 miles an hour. Thursday, increasing clouds. Patchy smoke. Highs in the upper 80s. South winds 5 to 15 miles an hour. Thursday night, cloudy with a 50% chance of thunderstorms. Patchy smoke. Lows in the lower 60s. South winds 5 to 10 miles an hour, shifting to the east overnight. Friday, patchy smoke in the morning. Showers likely and chance of thunderstorms in the morning, then chance of showers in the afternoon. Highs around 80. Northeast winds 5 to 10 miles an hour. Chance of precipitation 70%. Friday night, partly cloudy. Lows around 60. North winds up to 10 miles an hour. Saturday and Saturday night, clear. Highs in the mid-80s. Lows around 60. Sunday through Monday, mostly clear. Highs in the mid-80s. Lows in the mid-60s. Monday night, partly cloudy. Chance of showers overnight. Lows in the mid-60s. Chance of showers 30%. Tuesday, partly sunny. Highs in the lower 80s. Tuesday night, mostly cloudy in the evening, then partly cloudy.

sunny with chance of rain showers overnight. Lows in the upper 50s. Chance of showers 30%. Wednesday, sunny. Highs in the lower 80s. Again, the forecast for central Minnesota, from St. Cloud to the northwest Twin Cities suburbs for tonight, partly cloudy. Patchy smoke. Lows in the upper 60s. South winds up to 10 miles an hour. 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The current time is 7:13 p.m. Central Daylight Time. Heat advisory in effect until 9 p.m. this evening. What? Heat index values up to 100 expected. WBGT up to 87 expected. Where? Benton, Morrison, Stearns, Todd, Kennebec, Mille Lacs, Douglas, Hope, Stevens, and Swift counties. When? Until 9 p.m. this evening. The following impacts are expected. Hot temperatures and high humidity may cause heat illnesses. Drink plenty of fluids. Stay in an air-conditioned room, stay out of the sun, and check up on relatives and neighbors. Repeating, a heat advisory has been issued from 1 p.m. until 9 p.m. for the following counties, in Minnesota, Benton, Mille Lacs, and Stearns. Now here is the hazardous weather outlook for portions of central and southern Minnesota, and west-central Wisconsin. For tonight, heat advisory ends at 9 p.m. cooling down overnight. And now the extended outlook for the period Thursday through Tuesday. There is a chance of thunderstorms and heavy rainfall Thursday evening into Friday. Spotter information statement, sky warns spotter activation may be needed for storms late Thursday into Friday. Now the forecast for central Minnesota, from St. Cloud to the northwest Twin Cities suburbs. Tonight, partly cloudy. Patchy smoke. Lows in the upper 60s. South winds up to 10 miles an hour. Thursday, increasing clouds. Patchy smoke. Highs in the upper 80s. South winds 5 to 15 miles an hour. Thursday night, cloudy with a 50% chance of thunderstorms. Patchy smoke. Lows in the lower 60s. South winds 5 to 10 miles an hour shifting to the east overnight. Friday, patchy smoke in the morning. Showers likely and chance of thunderstorms in the morning, then chance of showers in the afternoon. Highs around 80. Northeast winds 5 to 10 miles an hour. Chance of precipitation 70%. Friday night, partly cloudy. Lows around 60. North winds up to 10 miles an hour. Saturday and Saturday night, clear. Highs in the mid-80s. Lows around 60. Sunday through Monday, mostly clear. Highs in the mid-80s. Lows in the mid-60s. Monday night, partly cloudy. Chance of showers overnight. Lows in the mid-60s. Chance of showers 30%. Tuesday, partly sunny. Highs in the lower 80s. Tuesday night, mostly cloudy in the evening, then partly cloudy with chance of rain showers overnight. Lows in the upper 50s. Chance of showers 30%. Wednesday, sunny. Highs in the lower 80s. Again, the forecast for central Minnesota, from St. Cloud to the northwest Twin Cities suburbs for tonight, partly cloudy. Patchy smoke. Lows in the upper 60s. South winds up to 10 miles an hour. 7 p.m. in Buffalo, it was sunny. The temperature was 86 degrees, the dew point was 72, and the relative humidity was 62%. The heat index was 92. The wind was southwest at 7 miles an hour. The pressure was 29.94 inches and steady. In Maple Lake, it was sunny. The temperature was 87 degrees,
The dew point was 69, and the relative humidity was 55%. The heat index was 91. The wind was calm. The pressure was 29.96 inches and steady. Elsewhere across central Minnesota, skies ranged from sunny to mostly sunny. It was 89 at the Twin Cities, 88 at St. Cloud, 90 at Anoka, and 88 at Crystal. Princeton reported 88, Litchfield reported 84, Little Falls reported 88, and Wilmer reported 86. Around the state, skies ranged from sunny to mostly sunny, and temperatures were between 83 and 88 degrees. Once again at 7 p.m., in Buffalo, it was 86 degrees and the heat index was 92, under sunny skies. And in Maple Lake, it was 87 degrees and the heat index was 91, under sunny skies. 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The current time is 7:18 p.m. Central Daylight Time. Heat advisory in effect until 9 p.m. this evening. What? Heat index values up to 100 expected. WBGT up to 87 expected. Where? Benton, Morrison, Stearns, Todd, Kennebec, Mille Lacs, Douglas, Pope, Stevens, and Swift counties. When? Until 9 p.m. this evening. The following impacts are expected. Hot temperatures and high humidity may cause heat illnesses. Drink plenty of fluids, stay in an air-conditioned room, stay out of the sun, and check up on relatives and neighbors. Repeating, a heat advisory has been issued from 1 p.m. until 9 p.m. for the following counties, in Minnesota, Benton, Mille Lacs, and Stearns. Now here is the hazardous weather outlook for portions of central and southern Minnesota, and west central Wisconsin. For tonight, heat advisory ends at 9 p.m., cooling down overnight. And now the extended outlook for the period Thursday through Tuesday. There is a chance of thunderstorms and heavy rainfall Thursday evening into Friday. Spotter information statement. Skywarn spotter activation may be needed for storms late Thursday into Friday. Now the forecast for central Minnesota, from St. Cloud to the northwest Twin Cities suburbs. Tonight, partly cloudy. Patchy smoke. Lows in the upper 60s. South winds up to 10 miles an hour. Thursday, increasing clouds. Patchy smoke. Highs in the upper 80s. South winds 5 to 15 miles an hour. Thursday night, cloudy with a 50% chance of thunderstorms. Patchy smoke. Lows in the lower 60s. South winds 5 to 10 miles an hour shifting to the east overnight. Friday, patchy smoke in the morning. Showers likely and chance of thunderstorms in the morning, then chance of showers in the afternoon. Highs around 80. Northeast winds 5 to 10 miles an hour. Chance of precipitation 70%. Friday night, partly cloudy. Lows around 60. North winds up to 10 miles an hour. Saturday and Saturday night, clear. Highs in the mid-80s. Lows around 60. Sunday through Monday, mostly clear. Highs in the mid-80s. Lows in the mid-60s. Monday night, partly cloudy. Chance of showers overnight. Lows in the mid-60s. Chance of showers 30%. Tuesday, partly sunny. Highs in the lower 80s. Tuesday night, mostly cloudy in the evening, then partly cloudy with chance of rain showers overnight. Lows in the upper 50s. Chance of showers 30%. Wednesday, sunny. Highs in the lower 80s. Again, the forecast for central Minnesota, from St. Cloud to the northwest Twin Cities suburbs for tonight, partly cloudy. Patchy smoke. Lows in the upper 60s.
South winds up to 10 miles an hour. At 7 p.m. in Buffalo, it was sunny. The temperature was 86 degrees, the dew point was 72, and the relative humidity was 62%. The heat index was 92. The wind was southwest at 7 miles an hour. The pressure was 29.94 inches and steady. In Maple Lake, it was sunny. The temperature was 87 degrees, the dew point was 69, and the relative humidity was 55%. The heat index was 91. The wind was calm. The pressure was 29.96 inches and steady. Elsewhere across central Minnesota, skies ranged from sunny to mostly sunny. It was 89 at the Twin Cities, 88 at St. Cloud, 90 at Anoka, and 88 at Crystal. Princeton reported 88, Litchfield reported 84, Little Falls reported 88, and Wilmer reported 86. Around the state, skies ranged from sunny to mostly sunny, and temperatures were between 83 and 88 degrees. Once again at 7 p.m., in Buffalo, it was 86 degrees and the heat index was 92, under sunny skies. And in Maple Lake, it was 87 degrees and the heat index was 91, under sunny skies. 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The current time is 7:24 p.m. Central Daylight Time. Heat advisory in effect until 9 p.m. this evening. What? Heat index values up to 100 expected. WBGT up to 87 expected. Where? Benton, Morrison, Stearns, Todd, Kennebec, Mille Lacs, Douglas, Pope, Stevens, and Swift counties. When? Until 9 p.m. this evening. The following impacts are expected. Hot temperatures and high humidity may cause heat illnesses. Drink plenty of fluids, stay in an air-conditioned room, stay out of the sun, and check up on relatives and neighbors. Repeating, a heat advisory has been issued from 1 p.m. until 9 p.m. for the following counties in Minnesota: Benton, Mille Lacs, and Stearns. Now here is the hazardous weather outlook for portions of central and southern Minnesota and west central Wisconsin. For tonight, heat advisory ends at 9 p.m., cooling down overnight. And now the extended outlook for the period Thursday through Tuesday. There is a chance of thunderstorms and heavy rainfall Thursday evening into Friday. Spotter information statement. Skywarn spotter activation may be needed for storms late Thursday into Friday. Now the forecast for central Minnesota, from St. Cloud to the northwest Twin Cities suburbs. Tonight, partly cloudy. Patchy smoke. Lows in the upper 60s. South winds up to 10 miles an hour. Thursday, increasing clouds. Patchy smoke. Highs in the upper 80s. South winds 5 to 15 miles an hour. Thursday night, cloudy with a 50% chance of thunderstorms. Patchy smoke. Lows in the lower 60s. South winds 5 to 10 miles an hour, shifting to the east overnight. Friday, patchy smoke in the morning. Showers likely and chance of thunderstorms in the morning, then chance of showers in the afternoon. Highs around 80. Northeast winds 5 to 10 miles an hour. Chance of precipitation 70%. Friday night, partly cloudy. Lows around 60. North winds up to 10 miles an hour. Saturday and Saturday night, clear. Highs in the mid-80s. Lows around 60. Sunday through Monday, mostly clear. Highs in the mid-80s. Lows in the mid-60s. Monday night, partly cloudy. Chance of showers overnight. Lows in the mid-60s. Chance of showers 30%. Tuesday, partly sunny. Highs in the lower 80s.
Tuesday night, mostly cloudy in the evening, then partly cloudy with chance of rain showers overnight. Lows in the upper 50s. Chance of showers 30%. Wednesday, sunny. Highs in the lower 80s. Again, the forecast for central Minnesota, from St. Cloud to the northwest Twin Cities suburbs for tonight, partly cloudy. Patchy smoke. Lows in the upper 60s. South winds up to 10 miles an hour. At 7 p.m., in Buffalo, it was sunny. The temperature was 86 degrees, the dew point was 72, and the relative humidity was 62%. The heat index was 92. The wind was southwest at 7 miles an hour. The pressure was 29.94 inches and steady. In Maple Lake, it was sunny. The temperature was 87 degrees, the dew point was 69, and the relative humidity was 55%. The heat index was 91. The wind was calm. The pressure was 29.96 inches and steady. Elsewhere across central Minnesota, skies ranged from sunny to mostly sunny. It was 89 at the Twin Cities, 88 at St. Cloud, 90 at Anoka, and 88 at Crystal. Princeton reported 88, Litchfield reported 84, Little Falls reported 88, and Wilmer reported 86. Around the state, skies ranged from sunny to mostly sunny, and temperatures were between 83 and 88 degrees. Once again at 7 p.m., in Buffalo, it was 86 degrees and the heat index was 92, under sunny skies. And in Maple Lake, it was 87 degrees and the heat index was 91, under sunny skies. 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The current time is 7:29 p.m. Central Daylight Time. Heat advisory in effect until 9 p.m. this evening. What? Heat index values up to 100 expected. WBGT up to 87 expected. Where? Benton, Morrison, Stearns, Todd, Kennebec, Mille Lacs, Douglas, Pope, Stevens, and Swift counties. When? Until 9 p.m. this evening. The following impacts are expected. Hot temperatures and high humidity may cause heat illnesses. Drink plenty of fluids, stay in an air-conditioned room, stay out of the sun, and check up on relatives and neighbors. Repeating, a heat advisory has been issued from 1 p.m. until 9 p.m. for the following counties, in Minnesota, Benton, Mille Lacs, and Stearns. Now here is the hazardous weather outlook for portions of central and southern Minnesota and west central Wisconsin. For tonight, heat advisory ends at 9 p.m., cooling down overnight. And now the extended outlook for the period Thursday through Tuesday. There is a chance of thunderstorms and heavy rainfall Thursday evening into Friday. Spotter information statement. Skywarn spotter activation may be needed for storms late Thursday into Friday. Now the forecast for central Minnesota, from St. Cloud to the northwest Twin Cities suburbs. Tonight, partly cloudy. Patchy smoke. Lows in the upper 60s. South winds up to 10 miles an hour. Thursday, increasing clouds. Patchy smoke. Highs in the upper 80s. South winds 5 to 15 miles an hour. Thursday night, cloudy with a 50% chance of thunderstorms. Patchy smoke. Lows in the lower 60s. South winds 5 to 10 miles an hour shifting to the east overnight. Friday, patchy smoke in the morning. Showers likely and chance of thunderstorms in the morning, then chance of showers in the afternoon. Highs around 80. Northeast winds 5 to 10 miles an hour. Chance of precipitation 70%. Friday night, partly cloudy. Lows around 60. North winds up to 10 miles an hour.
Saturday and Saturday night, clear. Highs in the mid-80s. Lows around 60. Sunday through Monday, mostly clear. Highs in the mid-80s. Lows in the mid-60s. Monday night, partly cloudy. Chance of showers overnight. Lows in the mid-60s. Chance of showers 30%. Tuesday, partly sunny. Highs in the lower 80s. Tuesday night, mostly cloudy in the evening, then partly cloudy with chance of rain showers overnight. Lows in the upper 50s. Chance of showers 30%. Wednesday, sunny. Highs in the lower... Wednesday, sunny. Highs in the lower 80s. Again, the forecast for central Minnesota, from St. Cloud to the northwest Twin Cities suburbs for tonight, partly cloudy. Patchy smoke. Lows in the upper 60s. South winds up to 10 miles an hour. 7 p.m. in Buffalo, it was sunny. The temperature was 86 degrees, the dew point was 72, and the relative humidity was 62%. The heat index was 92. The wind was southwest at 7 miles an hour. The pressure was 29.94 inches and steady. In Maple Lake, it was sunny. The temperature was 87 degrees, the dew point was 69, and the relative humidity was 55%. The heat index was 91. The wind was calm. The pressure was 29.96 inches and steady. Elsewhere across central Minnesota, skies ranged from sunny to mostly sunny. It was 89 at the Twin Cities, 88 at St. Cloud, 90 at Anoka, and 88 at Crystal. Princeton reported 88, Litchfield reported 84, Little Falls reported 88, and Wilmer reported 86. Around the state, skies ranged from sunny to mostly sunny, and temperatures were between 83 and 88 degrees. Once again at 7 p.m., in Buffalo, it was 86 degrees and the heat index was 92, under sunny skies. And in Maple Lake, it was 87 degrees and the heat index was 91, under sunny skies. 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The current time is 7:35 p.m. Central Daylight Time. Heat advisory in effect until 9 p.m. this evening. What? Heat index values up to 100 expected. WBGT up to 87 expected. Where? Benton, Morrison, Stearns, Todd, Kennebec, Mille Lacs, Douglas, Pope, Stevens, and Swift counties. When? Until 9 p.m. this evening. The following impacts are expected. Hot temperatures and high humidity may cause heat illnesses. Drink plenty of fluids, stay in an air-conditioned room, stay out of the sun, and check up on relatives and neighbors. Repeating, a heat advisory has been issued from 1 p.m. until 9 p.m. for the following counties in Minnesota: Benton, Mille Lacs, and Stearns. Now here is the hazardous weather outlook for portions of central and southern Minnesota and west central Wisconsin. For tonight, heat advisory ends at 9 p.m., cooling down overnight. And now the extended outlook for the period Thursday through Tuesday. There is a chance of thunderstorms and heavy rainfall Thursday evening into Friday. Spotter information statement. Skywarn spotter activation may be needed for storms late Thursday into Friday. Now the forecast for central Minnesota, from St. Cloud to the northwest Twin Cities suburbs. Tonight, partly cloudy. Patchy smoke. Lows in the upper 60s. South winds up to 10 miles an hour. Thursday, increasing clouds. Patchy smoke. Highs in the upper 80s. South winds 5 to 15 miles an hour. Thursday night, cloudy with a 50% chance of thunderstorms. Patchy smoke.
Lows in the lower 60s. South winds 5 to 10 miles an hour, shifting to the east overnight.

Friday, patchy smoke in the morning. Showers likely and chance of thunderstorms in the morning, then chance of showers in the afternoon. Highs around 80. Northeast winds 5 to 10 miles an hour. Chance of precipitation 70%. Friday night, partly cloudy. Lows around 60. North winds up to 10 miles an hour. Saturday and Saturday night, clear. Highs in the mid-80s. Lows around 60. Sunday through Monday, mostly clear. Highs in the mid-80s. Lows in the mid-60s. Monday night, partly cloudy. Chance of showers overnight. Lows in the mid-60s. Chance of showers 30%. Tuesday, partly sunny. Highs in the lower 80s. Tuesday night, mostly cloudy in the evening, then partly cloudy with chance of rain showers overnight. Lows in the upper 50s. Chance of showers 30%. Wednesday, sunny. Highs in the lower 80s. Again, the forecast for central Minnesota, from St. Cloud to the northwest Twin Cities suburbs for tonight, partly cloudy. Patchy smoke. Lows in the upper 60s. South winds up to 10 miles an hour. 7 p.m. in Buffalo, it was sunny. The temperature was 86 degrees, the dew point was 72, and the relative humidity was 62%. The heat index was 92. The wind was southwest at 7 miles an hour. The pressure was 29.94 inches and steady. In Maple Lake, it was sunny, the temperature was 87 degrees, the dew point was 69, and the relative humidity was 55%. The heat index was 91. The wind was calm. The pressure was 29.96 inches and steady. Elsewhere across central Minnesota, skies ranged from sunny to mostly sunny. It was 89 at the Twin Cities, 88 at St. Cloud, 90 at Anoka, and 88 at Crystal. Princeton reported 88, Litchfield reported 84, Little Falls reported 88, and Wilmer reported 86. Around the state, skies ranged from sunny to mostly sunny, and temperatures were between 83 and 88 degrees. Once again at 7 p.m., in Buffalo, it was 86 degrees and the heat index was 92, under sunny skies. And in Maple Lake, it was 87 degrees and the heat index was 91, under sunny skies. 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The current time is 7:40 p.m. Central Daylight Time. Heat advisory in effect until 9 p.m. this evening. What? Heat index values up to 100 expected. WBGT up to 87 expected. Where? Benton, Morrison, Stearns, Todd, Kinney Beck, Mille Lacs, Douglas, Pope, Stevens, and Swift counties. When? Until 9 p.m. this evening. The following impacts are expected. Hot temperatures and high humidity may cause heat illnesses. Drink plenty of fluids, stay in an air-conditioned room, stay out of the sun, and check up on relatives and neighbors. Repeating, a heat advisory has been issued from 1 p.m. until 9 p.m. for the following counties in Minnesota, Benton, Mille Lacs, and Stearns. Now here is the hazardous weather outlook for portions of central and southern Minnesota and west central Wisconsin. For tonight, heat advisory ends at 9 p.m., cooling down overnight. And now the extended outlook for the period Thursday through Tuesday. There is a chance of thunderstorms and heavy rainfall Thursday evening into Friday. Spotter information statement. Sky warns spotter activation may be needed for storms late Thursday into Friday. Now the forecast for central Minnesota, from St. Cloud to the northwest Twin Cities suburbs. Tonight, partly cloudy. Patchy smoke.
lows in the upper 60s. South winds up to 10 miles an hour. Thursday, increasing clouds. Patchy smoke. Highs in the upper 80s. South winds 5 to 15 miles an hour. Thursday night, cloudy with a 50% chance of thunderstorms. Patchy smoke. Lows in the lower 60s. South winds 5 to 10 miles an hour shifting to the east overnight. Friday, patchy smoke in the morning. Showers likely and chance of thunderstorms in the morning, then chance of showers in the afternoon. Highs around 80. Northeast winds 5 to 10 miles an hour. Chance of precipitation 70%. Friday night, partly cloudy. Lows around 60. North winds up to 10 miles an hour. Saturday and Saturday night, clear. Highs in the mid-80s. Lows around 60. Sunday through Monday, mostly clear. Highs in the mid-80s. Lows in the mid-60s. Monday night, partly cloudy. Chance of showers overnight. Lows in the mid-60s. Chance of showers 30%. Tuesday, partly sunny. Highs in the lower 80s. Tuesday night, mostly cloudy in the evening, then partly cloudy with chance of rain showers overnight. Lows in the upper 50s. Chance of showers 30%. Wednesday, sunny. Highs in the lower 80s. Again, the forecast for central Minnesota, from St. Cloud to the northwest Twin Cities suburbs for tonight, partly cloudy. Patchy smoke. Lows in the upper 60s. South winds up to 10 miles an hour. At 7 p.m. in Buffalo, it was sunny. The temperature was 86 degrees, the dew point was 72, and the relative humidity was 62%. The heat index was 92. The wind was southwest at 7 miles an hour. Pressure was 29.94 inches and steady. In Maple Lake, it was sunny. The temperature was 87 degrees, the dew point was 69, and the relative humidity was 55%. The heat index was 91. The wind was calm. The pressure was 29.96 inches and steady. Elsewhere across central Minnesota, skies ranged from sunny to mostly sunny. It was 89 at the Twin Cities, 88 at St. Cloud, 90 at Anoka, and 88 at Crystal. Princeton reported 88, Litchfield reported 84, Little Falls reported 88, and Wilmer reported 86. Around the state, skies ranged from sunny to mostly sunny, and temperatures were between 83 and 88 degrees. Once again at 7 p.m., in Buffalo, it was 86 degrees and the heat index was 92, under sunny skies. And in Maple Lake, it was 87 degrees and the heat index was 91, under sunny skies. 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The current time is 7:46 p.m. Central Daylight Time. Heat advisory in effect until 9 p.m. this evening. What? Heat index values up to 100 expected. WBGT up to 87 expected. Where? Benton, Morrison, Stearns, Todd, Kennebec, Mille Lacs, Douglas, Pope, Stevens, and Swift counties. When? Until 9 p.m. this evening. The following impacts are expected. Hot temperatures and high humidity may cause heat illnesses. Drink plenty of fluids, stay in an air-conditioned room, stay out of the sun, and check up on relatives and neighbors. Repeating, a heat advisory has been issued from 1 p.m. until 9 p.m. for the following counties in Minnesota: Benton, Mille Lacs, and Stearns. Now here is the hazardous weather outlook for portions of central and southern Minnesota and west central Wisconsin. For tonight, heat advisory ends at 9 p.m., cooling down overnight.
and now the extended outlook for the period Thursday through Tuesday. There is a chance of thunderstorms and heavy rainfall Thursday evening into Friday. Spotter information statement. Sky warns spotter activation may be needed for storms late Thursday into Friday. Now the forecast for central Minnesota, from St. Cloud to the northwest Twin Cities suburbs. Tonight, partly cloudy. Patchy smoke. Lows in the upper 60s. South winds up to 10 miles an hour. Thursday, increasing clouds. Patchy smoke. Highs in the upper 80s. South winds 5 to 15 miles an hour. Thursday night, cloudy with a 50% chance of thunderstorms. Patchy smoke. Lows in the lower 60s. South winds 5 to 10 miles an hour shifting to the east overnight. Friday, patchy smoke in the morning. Showers likely and chance of thunderstorms in the morning, then chance of showers in the afternoon. Highs around 80. Northeast winds 5 to 10 miles an hour. Chance of precipitation 70%. Friday night, partly cloudy. Lows around 60. North winds up to 10 miles an hour. Saturday and Saturday night, clear. Highs in the mid-80s. Lows around 60. Sunday through Monday, mostly clear. Highs in the mid-80s. Lows in the mid-60s. Monday night, partly cloudy. Chance of showers overnight. Lows in the mid-60s. Chance of showers 30%. Tuesday, partly sunny. Highs in the lower 80s. Tuesday night, mostly cloudy in the evening, then partly cloudy with chance of rain showers overnight. Lows in the upper 50s. Chance of showers 30%. Wednesday, sunny. Highs in the lower 80s. Again, the forecast for central Minnesota, from St. Cloud to the northwest Twin Cities suburbs for tonight, partly cloudy. Patchy smoke. Lows in the upper 60s. South winds up to 10 miles an hour. 7 p.m. in Buffalo, it was sunny. The temperature was 86 degrees, the dew point was 72, and the relative humidity was 62%. The heat index was 92. The wind was southwest at 7 miles an hour. The pressure was 29.94 inches and steady. In Maple Lake, it was sunny. The temperature was 87 degrees, the dew point was 69, and the relative humidity was 55%. The heat index was 91. The wind was calm. The pressure was 29.96 inches and steady. Elsewhere across central Minnesota, skies ranged from sunny to mostly sunny. It was 89 at the Twin Cities, 88 at St. Cloud, 90 at Anoka, and 88 at Crystal. Princeton reported 88, Litchfield reported 84, Little Falls reported 88, and Wilmer reported 86. Around the state, skies ranged from sunny to mostly sunny, and temperatures were between 83 and 88 degrees. Once again at 7 p.m., in Buffalo, it was 86 degrees and the heat index was 92, under sunny skies. And in Maple Lake, it was 87 degrees and the heat index was 91, under sunny skies. 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The current time is 7:51 p.m. Central Daylight Time. Heat advisory in effect until 9 p.m. this evening. What? Heat index values up to 100 expected. WBGT up to 87 expected. Where? Benton, Morrison, Stearns, Todd, Kennebec, Mille Lacs, Douglas, Pope, Stevens, and Swift counties. When? Until 9 p.m. this evening. The following impacts are expected. Hot temperatures and high humidity may cause heat illnesses. Drink plenty of fluids,
stay in an air-conditioned room, stay out of the sun, and check up on relatives and neighbors. Repeating, a heat advisory has been issued from 1 p.m. until 9 p.m. for the following counties in Minnesota: Benton, Mille Lacs, and Stearns. Now here is the hazardous weather outlook for portions of central and southern Minnesota and west central Wisconsin. For tonight, heat advisory ends at 9 p.m., cooling down overnight. And now the extended outlook for the period Thursday through Tuesday. There is a chance of thunderstorms and heavy rainfall Thursday evening into Friday. Spotter information statement: Sky warns spotter activation may be needed for storms late Thursday into Friday. Now the forecast for central Minnesota, from St. Cloud to the northwest Twin Cities suburbs. Tonight, partly cloudy. Patchy smoke. Lows in the upper 60s. South winds up to 10 miles an hour. Thursday, increasing clouds. Patchy smoke. Highs in the upper 80s. South winds 5 to 15 miles an hour. Thursday night, cloudy with a 50% chance of thunderstorms. Patchy smoke. Lows in the lower 60s. South winds 5 to 10 miles an hour, shifting to the east overnight. Friday, patchy smoke in the morning. Showers likely and chance of thunderstorms in the morning, then chance of showers in the afternoon. Highs around 80. Northeast winds 5 to 10 miles an hour. Chance of precipitation 70%. Friday night, partly cloudy. Lows around 60. North winds up to 10 miles an hour. Saturday and Saturday night, clear. Highs in the mid-80s. Lows around 60. Sunday through Monday, mostly clear. Highs in the mid-80s. Lows in the mid-60s. Monday night, partly cloudy. Chance of showers overnight. Lows in the mid-60s. Chance of showers 30%. Tuesday, partly sunny. Highs in the lower 80s. Tuesday night, mostly cloudy in the evening, then partly cloudy with chance of rain showers overnight. Lows in the upper 50s. Chance of showers 30%. Wednesday, sunny. Highs in the lower 80s. Again, the forecast for central Minnesota, from St. Cloud to the northwest Twin Cities suburbs for tonight, partly cloudy. Patchy smoke. Lows in the upper 60s. South winds up to 10 miles an hour. At 7 p.m. in Buffalo, it was sunny. The temperature was 86 degrees, the dew point was 72, and the relative humidity was 62%. The heat index was 92. The wind was southwest at 7 miles an hour. The pressure was 29.94 inches and steady. In Maple Lake, it was sunny. The temperature was 87 degrees, the dew point was 69, and the relative humidity was 55%. The heat index was 91. The wind was calm. The pressure was 29.96 inches and steady. Elsewhere across central Minnesota, skies ranged from sunny to mostly sunny. It was 89 at the Twin Cities, 88 at St. Cloud, 90 at Anoka, and 88 at Crystal. Princeton reported 88, Litchfield reported 84, Little Falls reported 88, and Wilma reported 86. Around the state, skies ranged from sunny to mostly sunny, and temperatures were between 83 and 88 degrees. Once again at 7 p.m., in Buffalo, it was 86 degrees and the heat index was 92, under sunny skies. And in Maple Lake, it was 87 degrees and the heat index was 91, under sunny skies. The St. Cloud, Minnesota climate summary for this evening, as of 7 p.m., July 29, 2026. Today's high temperature was 91 degrees and the low 66 degrees. No precipitation fell today. No snow fell today. The normal high temperature for tomorrow is 81 degrees, and the normal low is 59.
The record high for tomorrow is 102, which occurred in 1900, and the record low is 44, which occurred in 1971. Sunset tonight is at 8:48 p.m. Sunrise tomorrow is at 5:58 a.m. This is Weather Radio Station WNG676 Clearwater, broadcasting on a frequency of 162.50 MHz. 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The current time is 7:58 p.m. Central Daylight Time. Heat advisory in effect until 9 p.m. this evening. What? Heat index values up to 100 expected. WBGT up to 87 expected. Where? Benton, Morrison, Stearns, Todd, Kennebec, Mille Lacs, Douglas, Pope, Stevens, and Swift counties. When? Until 9 p.m. this evening. The following impacts are expected. Hot temperatures and high humidity may cause heat illnesses. Drink plenty of fluids, stay in an air-conditioned room, stay out of the sun, and check up on relatives and neighbors. Repeating, a heat advisory has been issued from 1 p.m. until 9 p.m. for the following counties in Minnesota, Benton, Mille Lacs, and Stearns. Now here is the hazardous weather outlook for portions of central and southern Minnesota and west central Wisconsin. For tonight, heat advisory ends at 9 p.m., cooling down overnight. And now the extended outlook for the period Thursday through Tuesday. There is a chance of thunderstorms and heavy rainfall Thursday evening into Friday. Spotter information statement, Skywarn spotter activation may be needed for storms late Thursday into Friday. Now the forecast for central Minnesota, from St. Cloud to the northwest Twin Cities suburbs. Tonight, partly cloudy. Patchy smoke. Lows in the upper 60s. South winds up to 10 miles an hour. Thursday, increasing clouds. Patchy smoke. Highs in the upper 80s. South winds 5 to 15 miles an hour. Thursday night, cloudy with a 50% chance of thunderstorms. Patchy smoke. Lows in the lower 60s. South winds 5 to 10 miles an hour shifting to the east overnight. Friday, patchy smoke in the morning. Showers likely and chance of thunderstorms in the morning, then chance of showers in the afternoon. Highs around 80. Northeast winds 5 to 10 miles an hour. Chance of precipitation 70%. Friday night, partly cloudy. Lows around 60. North winds up to 10 miles an hour. Saturday and Saturday night, clear. Highs in the mid-80s. Lows around 60. Sunday through Monday, mostly clear. Highs in the mid-80s. Lows in the mid-60s. Monday night, partly cloudy. Chance of showers overnight. Lows in the mid-60s. Chance of showers 30%. Tuesday, partly sunny. Highs in the lower 80s. Tuesday night, mostly cloudy in the evening, then partly cloudy with chance of rain showers overnight. Lows in the upper 50s. Chance of showers 30%. Wednesday, sunny. Highs in the lower 80s. Again, the forecast for central Minnesota, from St. Cloud to the northwest Twin Cities suburbs for tonight, partly cloudy. Patchy smoke. Lows in the upper 60s. South winds up to 10 miles an hour. The St. Cloud, Minnesota climate summary for this evening, as of 7 p.m., July 29, 2026. Today's high temperature was 91 degrees and the low 66 degrees. No precipitation fell today. No snow fell today. The normal high temperature for tomorrow is 81 degrees, and the normal low is 59. The record high for tomorrow is 102, which occurred in 1900, and the record low is 44, which occurred in 1971. Sunset tonight is at 8:48 p.m. Sunrise tomorrow is at 5:58 a.m.
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The current time is 8:02 p.m. Central Daylight Time. Heat advisory in effect until 9 p.m. this evening. What? Heat index values up to 100 expected. WBGT up to 87 expected. Where? Benton, Morrison, Stearns, Todd, Kennebec, Mille Lacs, Douglas, Polk, Stevens, and Swift counties. When? Until 9 p.m. this evening. The following impacts are expected. Hot temperatures and high humidity may cause heat illnesses. Drink plenty of fluids, stay in an air-conditioned room, stay out of the sun, and check up on relatives and neighbors. Repeating, a heat advisory has been issued from 1 p.m. until 9 p.m. for the following counties in Minnesota, Benton, Mille Lacs, and Stearns. Now here is the hazardous weather outlook for portions of central and southern Minnesota and west central Wisconsin. For tonight, heat advisory ends at 9 p.m., cooling down overnight. And now the extended outlook for the period Thursday through Tuesday. There is a chance of thunderstorms and heavy rainfall Thursday evening into Friday. Spotter information statement. Skywarn spotter activation may be needed for storms late Thursday into Friday. Now the forecast for central Minnesota, from St. Cloud to the northwest Twin Cities suburbs. Tonight, partly cloudy. Patchy smoke. Lows in the upper 60s. South winds up to 10 miles an hour. Thursday, increasing clouds. Patchy smoke. Highs in the upper 80s. South winds 5 to 15 miles an hour. Thursday night, cloudy with a 50% chance of thunderstorms. Patchy smoke. Lows in the lower 60s. South winds 5 to 10 miles an hour shifting to the east overnight. Friday, patchy smoke in the morning. Showers likely and chance of thunderstorms in the morning, then chance of showers in the afternoon. Highs around 80. Northeast winds 5 to 10 miles an hour. Chance of precipitation 70%. Friday night, partly cloudy. Lows around 60. North winds up to 10 miles an hour. Saturday and Saturday night, clear. Highs in the mid-80s. Lows around 60. Sunday through Monday, mostly clear. Highs in the mid-80s. Lows in the mid-60s. Monday night, partly cloudy. Chance of showers overnight. Lows in the mid-60s. Chance of showers 30%. Tuesday, partly sunny. Highs in the lower 80s. Tuesday night, mostly cloudy in the evening, then partly cloudy with chance of rain showers overnight. Lows in the upper 50s. Chance of showers 30%. Wednesday, sunny. Highs in the lower 80s. Again, the forecast for central Minnesota, from St. Cloud to the northwest Twin Cities suburbs for tonight, partly cloudy. Patchy smoke. Lows in the upper 60s. South winds up to 10 miles an hour. 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The current time is 8:06 p.m. Central Daylight Time. Heat advisory in effect until 9 p.m. this evening. What? Heat index values up to 100 expected. WBGT up to 87 expected. Where? Benton, Morrison, Stearns, Todd, Kennebec, Mille Lacs, Douglas, Polk, Stevens, and Swift counties. When? Until 9 p.m. this evening. The following impacts are expected. Hot temperatures and high humidity may cause heat illnesses. Drink plenty of fluids, stay in an air-conditioned room, stay out of the sun, and check up on relatives and neighbors. Repeating, a

lows in the upper 60s. South winds up to 10 miles an hour. Thursday, increasing clouds. Patchy smoke. Highs in the upper 80s. South winds 5 to 15 miles an hour. Thursday night, cloudy with a 50% chance of thunderstorms. Patchy smoke. Lows in the lower 60s. South winds 5 to 10 miles an hour shifting to the east overnight. Friday, patchy smoke in the morning. Showers likely and chance of thunderstorms in the morning, then chance of showers in the afternoon. Highs around 80. Northeast winds 5 to 10 miles an hour. Chance of precipitation 70%. Friday night, partly cloudy. Lows around 60. North winds up to 10 miles an hour. Saturday and Saturday night, clear. Highs in the mid-80s. Lows around 60. Sunday through Monday, mostly clear. Highs in the mid-80s. Lows in the mid-60s. Monday night, partly cloudy. Chance of showers overnight. Lows in the mid-60s. Chance of showers 30%. Tuesday, partly sunny. Highs in the lower 80s. Tuesday night, mostly cloudy in the evening, then partly cloudy with chance of rain showers overnight. Lows in the upper 50s. Chance of showers 30%. Wednesday, sunny. Highs in the lower 80s. Again, the forecast for central Minnesota, from St. Cloud to the northwest Twin Cities suburbs for tonight, partly cloudy. Patchy smoke. Lows in the upper 60s. South winds up to 10 miles an hour. The St. Cloud, Minnesota climate summary for this evening, as of 7 p.m., July 29, 2026. Today's high temperature was 91 degrees and the low 66 degrees. No precipitation fell today. No snow fell today. The normal high temperature for tomorrow is 81 degrees, and the normal low is 59. The record high for tomorrow is 102, which occurred in 1900, and the record low is 44, which occurred in 1971. Sunset tonight is at 8:48 p.m. Sunrise tomorrow is at 5:58 a.m. This is Weather Radio Station WMG676 Clearwater, broadcasting on a frequency of 162.50 MHz. 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The current time is 8:11 p.m. Central Daylight Time. Heat advisory in effect until 9 p.m. this evening. What? Heat index values up to 100 expected. WBGT up to 87 expected. Where? Benton, Morrison, Stearns, Todd, Kennebec, Mille Lacs, Douglas, Hope, Stevens, and Swift counties. When? Until 9 p.m. this evening. The following impacts are expected. Hot temperatures and high humidity may cause heat illnesses. Drink plenty of fluids, stay in an air-conditioned room, stay out of the sun, and check up on relatives and neighbors. Repeating, a heat advisory has been issued from 1 p.m. until 9 p.m. for the following counties in Minnesota: Benton, Mille Lacs, and Stearns. Now here is the hazardous weather outlook for portions of central and southern Minnesota and west central Wisconsin. For tonight, heat advisory ends at 9 p.m., cooling down overnight. And now the extended outlook for the period Thursday through Tuesday. There is a chance of thunderstorms and heavy rainfall Thursday evening into Friday. Spotter information statement. Skywarn spotter activation may be needed for storms late Thursday into Friday. Now the forecast for central Minnesota, from St. Cloud to the northwest Twin Cities suburbs. Tonight, partly cloudy. Patchy smoke. Lows in the upper 60s. South winds up to 10 miles an hour. Thursday, increasing clouds. Patchy smoke. Highs in the upper 80s. South winds 5 to 15 miles an hour.

Thursday night, cloudy with a 50% chance of thunderstorms. Patchy smoke. Lows in the lower 60s. South winds 5 to 10 miles an hour shifting to the east overnight. Friday, patchy smoke in the morning. Showers likely and chance of thunderstorms in the morning, then chance of showers in the afternoon. Highs around 80. Northeast winds 5 to 10 miles an hour. Chance of precipitation 70%. Friday night, partly cloudy. Lows around 60. North winds up to 10 miles an hour. Saturday and Saturday night. Clear. Highs in the mid-80s. Lows around 60. Sunday through Monday, mostly clear. Highs in the mid-80s. Lows in the mid-60s. Monday night, partly cloudy. Chance of showers overnight. Lows in the mid-60s. Chance of showers 30%. Tuesday, partly sunny. Highs in the lower 80s. Tuesday night, mostly cloudy in the evening, then partly cloudy with chance of rain showers overnight. Lows in the upper 50s. Chance of showers 30%. Wednesday, sunny. Highs in the lower 80s. Again, the forecast for central Minnesota, from St. Cloud to the northwest Twin Cities suburbs for tonight, partly cloudy. Patchy smoke. Lows in the upper 60s. South winds up to 10 miles an hour. At 8 p.m., in Buffalo, it was clear. The temperature was 81 degrees, the dew point was 72, and the relative humidity was 74%. The wind was south at 3 miles an hour. The pressure was 29.94 inches and steady. In Maple Lake, it was clear. The temperature was 85 degrees, the dew point was 70, and the relative humidity was 61%. The heat index was 89. The wind was south at 3 miles an hour. The pressure was 29.95 inches and steady. Elsewhere across central Minnesota, skies ranged from clear to partly cloudy. It was 87 at the Twin Cities, 85 at St. Cloud, 88 at Anoka, and 86 at Crystal. Princeton reported 85, Litchfield reported 82, Little Falls reported 84, and Wilmer reported 82. Around the state, at Rochester, haze was reported, with a temperature of 79. It was clear, with a temperature of 83 at Mankato, and 86 at Brainerd. It was partly cloudy, with a temperature of 81 at Duluth, and 83 at International Falls. Once again at 8 p.m., in Buffalo, it was 81 degrees under clear skies. And in Maple Lake, it was 85 degrees and the heat index was 89, under clear skies. 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The current time is 8:17 p.m. Central Daylight Time. Heat advisory in effect until 9 p.m. this evening. What? Heat index values up to 100 expected. WBGT up to 87 expected. Where? Benton, Morrison, Stearns, Todd, Kennebec, Mille Lacs, Douglas, Pope, Stevens, and Swift counties. When? Until 9 p.m. this evening. The following impacts are expected. Hot temperatures and high humidity may cause heat illnesses. Drink plenty of fluids, stay in an air-conditioned room, stay out of the sun, and check up on relatives and neighbors. Repeating, a heat advisory has been issued from 1 p.m. until 9 p.m. for the following counties, in Minnesota, Benton, Mille Lacs, and Stearns. Now here is the hazardous weather outlook for portions of central and southern Minnesota, and west central Wisconsin. For tonight, heat advisory ends at 9 p.m., cooling down overnight. And now the extended outlook for the period Thursday through Tuesday. There is a chance of thunderstorms and heavy rainfall Thursday evening into Friday.
Spotter information statement. Skywarn spotter activation may be needed for storms late Thursday into Friday. Now the forecast for central Minnesota, from St. Cloud to the northwest Twin Cities suburbs. Tonight, partly cloudy. Patchy smoke. Lows in the upper 60s. South winds up to 10 miles an hour. Thursday, increasing clouds. Patchy smoke. Highs in the upper 80s. South winds 5 to 15 miles an hour. Thursday night, cloudy with a 50% chance of thunderstorms. Patchy smoke. Lows in the lower 60s. South winds 5 to 10 miles an hour shifting to the east overnight. Friday, patchy smoke in the morning. Showers likely and chance of thunderstorms in the morning, then chance of showers in the afternoon. Highs around 80. Northeast winds 5 to 10 miles an hour. Chance of precipitation 70%. Friday night, partly cloudy. Lows around 60. North winds up to 10 miles an hour. Saturday and Saturday night, clear. Highs in the mid-80s. Lows around 60. Sunday through Monday, mostly clear. Highs in the mid-80s. Lows in the mid-60s. Monday night, partly cloudy. Chance of showers overnight. Lows in the mid-60s. Chance of showers 30%. Tuesday, partly sunny. Highs in the lower 80s. Tuesday night, mostly cloudy in the evening, then partly cloudy with chance of rain showers overnight. Lows in the upper 50s. Chance of showers 30%. Wednesday, sunny. Highs in the lower 80s. Again, the forecast for central Minnesota, from St. Cloud to the northwest Twin Cities suburbs for tonight, partly cloudy. Patchy smoke. Lows in the upper 60s. South winds up to 10 miles an hour. The St. Cloud, Minnesota climate summary for this evening, as of 7 p.m., July 29, 2026. Today's high temperature was 91 degrees and the low 66 degrees. No precipitation fell today. No snow fell today. The normal high temperature for tomorrow is 81 degrees, and the normal low is 59. The record high for tomorrow is 102, which occurred in 1900, and the record low is 44, which occurred in 1971. Sunset tonight is at 8:48 p.m. Sunrise tomorrow is at 5:58 a.m. At 8 p.m., in Buffalo, it was clear. The temperature was 81 degrees, the dew point was 72, and the relative humidity was 74%. The wind was south at 3 miles an hour. The pressure was 29.94 inches and steady. In Maple Lake, it was clear. The temperature was 85 degrees, the dew point was 70, and the relative humidity was 61%. The heat index was 89. The wind was south at 3 miles an hour. The pressure was 29.95 inches and steady. Elsewhere across central Minnesota, skies ranged from clear to partly cloudy. It was 87 at the Twin Cities, 85 at St. Cloud, 88 at Anoka, and 86 at Crystal. Princeton reported 85, Litchfield reported 82, Little Falls reported 84, and Wilmer reported 82. Around the state, at Rochester, haze was reported, with a temperature of 79. It was clear, with a temperature of 83 at Mankato, and 86 at Brainerd. It was partly cloudy, with a temperature of 81 at Duluth, and 83 at International Falls. Once again at 8 p.m., in Buffalo, it was 81 degrees under clear skies. And in Maple Lake, it was 85 degrees and the heat index was 89, under clear skies. 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
The current time is 8:23 p.m. Central Daylight Time. Heat advisory in effect until 9 p.m. this evening. What? Heat index values up to 100 expected. WBGT up to 87 expected. Where? Benton, Morrison, Stearns, Todd, Kennebec, Mille Lacs, Douglas, Pope, Stevens, and Swift counties. When? Until 9 p.m. this evening. The following impacts are expected. Hot temperatures and high humidity may cause heat illnesses. Drink plenty of fluids, stay in an air-conditioned room, stay out of the sun, and check up on relatives and neighbors. Repeating, a heat advisory has been issued from 1 p.m. until 9 p.m. for the following counties in Minnesota, Benton, Mille Lacs, and Stearns. Now here is the hazardous weather outlook for portions of central and southern Minnesota and west central Wisconsin. For tonight, heat advisory ends at 9 p.m., cooling down overnight. And now the extended outlook for the period Thursday through Tuesday. There is a chance of thunderstorms and heavy rainfall Thursday evening into Friday. Spotter information statement. Skywarn spotter activation may be needed for storms late Thursday into Friday. Now the forecast for central Minnesota, from St. Cloud to the northwest Twin Cities suburbs. Tonight, partly cloudy. Patchy smoke. Lows in the upper 60s. South winds up to 10 miles an hour. Thursday, increasing clouds. Patchy smoke. Highs in the upper 80s. South winds 5 to 15 miles an hour. Thursday night, cloudy with a 50% chance of thunderstorms. Patchy smoke. Lows in the lower 60s. South winds 5 to 10 miles an hour, shifting to the east overnight. Friday, patchy smoke in the morning. Showers likely and chance of thunderstorms in the morning, then chance of showers in the afternoon. Highs around 80. Northeast winds 5 to 10 miles an hour. Chance of precipitation 70%. Friday night, partly cloudy. Lows around 60. North winds up to 10 miles an hour. Saturday and Saturday night, clear. Highs in the mid-80s. Lows around 60. Sunday through Monday, mostly clear. Highs in the mid-80s. Lows in the mid-60s. Monday night, partly cloudy. Chance of showers overnight. Lows in the mid-60s. Chance of showers 30%. Tuesday, partly sunny. Highs in the lower 80s. Tuesday night, mostly cloudy in the evening, then partly cloudy with chance of rain showers overnight. Lows in the upper 50s. Chance of showers 30%. Wednesday, sunny. Highs in the lower 80s. Again, the forecast for central Minnesota, from the northwest Twin Cities suburbs for tonight, partly cloudy. Patchy smoke. Lows in the upper 60s. South winds up to 10 miles an hour. At 8 p.m., in Buffalo, it was clear. The temperature was 81 degrees. The dew point was 72, and the relative humidity was 74%. The wind was south at 3 miles an hour. The pressure was 29.94 inches and steady. In Maple Lake, it was clear the temperature was 85 degrees, the dew point was 70, and the relative humidity was 61%. The heat index was 89. The wind was south at 3 miles an hour. The pressure was 29.95 inches and steady. Elsewhere across central Minnesota, skies ranged from clear to partly cloudy. It was 87 at the Twin Cities, 85 at St. Cloud, 88 at Anoka, and 86 at Crystal. Princeton reported 85, Litchfield reported 82, Little Falls reported 84, and Wilmer reported 82. Around the state, at Rochester, haze was reported, with a temperature of 79. It was clear, with a temperature of 83 at Mankato, and 86 at Brainerd. It was partly cloudy, with a temperature of 81 at Duluth,
and 83 at International Falls. Once again at 8 p.m., in Buffalo, it was 81 degrees under clear skies. And in Maple Lake, it was 85 degrees and the heat index was 89, under clear skies. 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The current time is 8:28 p.m. Central Daylight Time. Heat advisory in effect until 9 p.m. this evening. What? Heat index values up to 100 expected. WBGT up to 87 expected. Where? Benton, Morrison, Stearns, Todd, Kennebec, Mille Lacs, Douglas, Pope, Stevens, and Swift counties. When? Until 9 p.m. this evening. The following impacts are expected. Hot temperatures and high humidity may cause heat illnesses. Drink plenty of fluids, stay in an air-conditioned room, stay out of the sun, and check up on relatives and neighbors. Repeating, a heat advisory has been issued from 1 p.m. until 9 p.m. for the following counties, in Minnesota, Benton, Mille Lacs, and Stearns. Now here is the hazardous weather outlook for portions of central and southern Minnesota, and west central Wisconsin. For tonight, heat advisory ends at 9 p.m., cooling down overnight. And now the extended outlook for the period Thursday through Tuesday. There is a chance of thunderstorms and heavy rainfall Thursday evening into Friday. Spotter information statement. Skywarn spotter activation may be needed for storms late Thursday into Friday. The St. Cloud, Minnesota climate summary for this evening, as of 7 p.m., July 29, 2026. Today's high temperature was 91 degrees and the low 66 degrees. No precipitation fell today. No snow fell today. The normal high temperature for tomorrow is 81 degrees. And the normal low is 59. The record for tomorrow is 102, which occurred in 1900, and the record low is 44, which occurred in 1971. Sunset tonight is at 8:48 p.m. Sunrise tomorrow is at 5:58 a.m. Now the forecast for central Minnesota, from St. Cloud to the northwest Twin Cities suburbs. Tonight, partly cloudy. Patchy smoke. Lows in the upper 60s. South winds up to 10 miles an hour. Thursday, increasing clouds. Patchy smoke. Highs in the upper 80s. South winds 5 to 15 miles an hour. Thursday night, cloudy with a 50% chance of thunderstorms. Patchy smoke. Lows in the lower 60s. South winds 5 to 10 miles an hour shifting to the east overnight. Friday, patchy smoke in the morning. Showers likely and chance of thunderstorms in the morning, then chance of showers in the afternoon. Highs around 80. Northeast winds 5 to 10 miles an hour. Chance of precipitation 70%. Friday night, partly cloudy. Lows around 60. North winds up to 10 miles an hour. Saturday and Saturday night, clear. Highs in the mid-80s. Lows around 60. Sunday through Monday, mostly clear. Highs in the mid-80s. Lows in the mid-60s. Monday night, partly cloudy. Chance of showers overnight. Lows in the mid-60s. Chance of showers 30%. Tuesday, partly sunny. Highs in the lower 80s. Tuesday night, mostly cloudy in the evening, then partly cloudy with chance of rain showers overnight. Lows in the upper 50s. Chance of showers 30%. Wednesday, sunny. Highs in the lower 80s. Again, the forecast for central Minnesota, from St. Cloud to the northwest Twin Cities suburbs for tonight, partly cloudy. Patchy smoke. Lows in the upper 60s. South winds up to 10 miles an hour.
South winds up to 10 miles an hour. At 8 p.m. in Buffalo.

It was clear. The temperature was 81 degrees, the dew point was 72, and the relative humidity was 74%. The wind was south at 3 miles an hour. The pressure was 29.94 inches and steady. In Maple Lake, it was clear the temperature was 85 degrees, the dew point was 70, and the relative humidity was 61%. The heat index was 89. The wind was south at 3 miles an hour. The pressure was 29.95 inches and steady. Elsewhere across central Minnesota, skies ranged from clear to partly cloudy. It was 87 at the Twin Cities, 85 at St. Cloud, 88 at Anoka, and 86 at Crystal. Princeton reported 85, Litchfield reported 82, Little Falls reported 84, and Wilmer reported 82. Around the state, at Rochester, haze was reported, with a temperature of 79. It was clear, with a temperature of 83 at Mankato, and 86 at Brainerd. It was partly cloudy, with a temperature of 81 at Duluth, and 83 at International Falls. Once again at 8 p.m., in Buffalo, it was 81 degrees under clear skies. And in Maple Lake, it was 85 degrees and the heat index was 89, under clear skies. 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The current time is 8:35 p.m. Central Daylight Time. Heat advisory in effect until 9 p.m. this evening. What? Heat index values up to 100 expected. WBGT up to 87 expected. Where? Benton, Morrison, Stearns, Todd, Kennebec, Mille Lacs, Douglas, Pope, Stevens, and Swift counties. When? Until 9 p.m. this evening. The following impacts are expected. Hot temperatures and high humidity may cause heat illnesses. Drink plenty of fluids, stay in an air-conditioned room, stay out of the sun, and check up on relatives and neighbors. Repeating, a heat advisory has been issued from 1 p.m. until 9 p.m. for the following counties, in Minnesota, Benton, Mille Lacs, and Stearns. Now here is the hazardous weather outlook for portions of central and southern Minnesota, and west central Wisconsin. For tonight, heat advisory ends at 9 p.m., cooling down overnight. And now the extended outlook for the period Thursday through Tuesday. There is a chance of thunderstorms and heavy rainfall Thursday evening into Friday. Spotter information statement. Skywarn spotter activation may be needed for storms late Thursday into Friday. Now the forecast for central Minnesota, from St. Cloud to the northwest Twin Cities suburbs. Tonight, partly cloudy. Patchy smoke. Lows in the upper 60s. South winds up to 10 miles an hour. Thursday, increasing clouds. Patchy smoke. Highs in the upper 80s. South winds 5 to 15 miles an hour. Thursday night, cloudy with a 50% chance of thunderstorms. Patchy smoke. Lows in the lower 60s. South winds 5 to 10 miles an hour shifting to the east overnight. Friday, patchy smoke in the morning. Showers likely and chance of thunderstorms in the morning, then chance of showers in the afternoon. Highs around 80. Northeast winds 5 to 10 miles an hour. Chance of precipitation 70%. Friday night, partly cloudy. Lows around 60. North winds up to 10 miles an hour. Saturday and Saturday night, clear. Highs in the mid-80s. Lows around 60. Sunday through Monday, mostly clear. Highs in the mid-80s. Lows in the mid-60s. Monday night, partly cloudy. Chance of showers overnight. Lows in the mid-60s. Chance of showers 30%. Tuesday, partly sunny. Highs in the lower 80s.
Tuesday night, mostly cloudy in the evening, then partly cloudy with chance of rain showers overnight. Lows in the upper 50s. Chance of showers 30%. Wednesday, sunny. Highs in the lower 80s. Again, the forecast for central Minnesota, from St. Cloud to the northwest Twin Cities suburbs for tonight, partly cloudy. Patchy smoke. Lows in the upper 60s. South winds up to 10 miles an hour. At 8 p.m., in Buffalo, it was clear. The temperature was 81 degrees, the dew point was 72, and the relative humidity was 74%. The wind was south at 3 miles an hour. The pressure was 29.94 inches and steady. In Maple Lake, it was clear the temperature was 85 degrees, the dew point was 70, and the relative humidity was 61%. The heat index was 89. The wind was south at 3 miles an hour. The pressure was 29.95 inches and steady. Elsewhere across central Minnesota, skies ranged from clear to partly cloudy. It was 87 at the Twin Cities, 85 at St. Cloud, 88 at Anoka, and 86 at Crystal. Princeton reported 85, Litchfield reported 82, Little Falls reported 84, and Wilmer reported 82. Around the state, at Rochester, haze was reported, with a temperature of 79. It was clear, with a temperature of 83 at Mankato, and 86 at Brainerd. It was partly cloudy, with a temperature of 81 at Duluth, and 83 at International Falls. Once again at 8 p.m., in Buffalo, it was 81 degrees under clear skies. And in Maple Lake, it was 85 degrees and the heat index was 89, under clear skies. The St. Cloud, Minnesota climate summary for this evening, as of 7 p.m., July 29, 2026. Today's high temperature was 91 degrees and the low 66 degrees. No precipitation fell today. No snow fell today. The normal high temperature for tomorrow is 81 degrees, and the normal low is 59. The record high for tomorrow is 102, which occurred in 1900, and the record low is 44, which occurred in 1971. Sunset tonight is at 8:48 p.m. Sunrise tomorrow is at 5:58 a.m. This is Weather Radio Station WNG676 Clearwater, broadcasting on a frequency of 162.50 MHz. 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The current time is 8:41 p.m. Central Daylight Time. Heat advisory in effect until 9 p.m. this evening. What? Heat index values up to 100 expected. WBGT up to 87 expected. Where? Benton, Morrison, Stearns, Todd, Kennebec, Mille Lacs, Douglas, Pope, Stevens, and Swift counties. When? Until 9 p.m. this evening. The following impacts are expected. Hot temperatures and high humidity may cause heat illnesses. Drink plenty of fluids. Stay in an air-conditioned room, stay out of the sun, and check up on relatives and neighbors. Repeating, a heat advisory has been issued. 1 p.m. until 9 p.m. for the following counties, in Minnesota, Benton, Mille Lacs, and Stearns. Now here is the hazardous weather outlook for portions of central and southern Minnesota, and west central Wisconsin. For tonight, heat advisory ends at 9 p.m. cooling down overnight. And now the extended outlook for the period Thursday through Tuesday. There is a chance of thunderstorms and heavy rainfall Thursday evening into Friday. Spotter information statement, Sky warns spotter activation may be needed for storms late Thursday into Friday. Now the forecast for central Minnesota, from St. Cloud to the northwest Twin Cities suburbs. Tonight, partly cloudy. Patchy smoke. Lows in the upper 60s. South winds up to 10 miles an hour. Thursday, increasing clouds. Patchy smoke.
highs in the upper 80s. South winds 5 to 15 miles an hour. Thursday night, cloudy with a 50% chance of thunderstorms. Patchy smoke. Lows in the lower 60s. South winds 5 to 10 miles an hour shifting to the east overnight. Friday, patchy smoke in the morning. Showers likely and chance of thunderstorms in the morning, then chance of showers in the afternoon. Highs around 80. Northeast winds 5 to 10 miles an hour. Chance of precipitation 70%. Friday night, partly cloudy. Lows around 60. North winds up to 10 miles an hour. Saturday and Saturday night, clear. Highs in the mid-80s. Lows around 60. Sunday through Monday, mostly clear. Highs in the mid-80s. Lows in the mid-60s. Monday night, partly cloudy. Chance of showers overnight. Lows in the mid-60s. Chance of showers 30%. Tuesday, partly sunny. Highs in the lower 80s. Tuesday night, mostly cloudy in the evening, then partly cloudy with chance of rain showers overnight. Lows in the upper 50s. Chance of showers 30%. Wednesday, sunny. Highs in the lower 80s. Again, the forecast for central Minnesota, from St. Cloud to the northwest Twin Cities suburbs for tonight, partly cloudy. Patchy smoke. Lows in the upper 60s. South winds up to 10 miles an hour. At 8 p.m., in Buffalo, it was clear. The temperature was 81 degrees, the dew point was 72, and the relative humidity was 74%. The wind was south at 3 miles an hour. The pressure was 29.94 inches and steady. In Maple Lake, it was clear. The temperature was 85 degrees, the dew point was 70, and the relative humidity was 61%. The heat index was 89. The wind was south at 3 miles an hour. The pressure was 29.95 inches and steady. Elsewhere across central Minnesota, skies ranged from clear to partly cloudy. It was 87 at the Twin Cities, 85 at St. Cloud, 88 at Anoka, and 86 at Crystal. Princeton reported 85, Litchfield reported 82, Little Falls reported 84, and Wilma reported 82. Around the state, at Rochester, haze was reported, with a temperature of 79. It was clear, with a temperature of 83 at Mankato, and 86 at Brainerd. It was partly cloudy, with a temperature of 81 at Duluth, and 83 at International Falls. Once again at 8 p.m., in Buffalo, it was 81 degrees under clear skies. And in Maple Lake, it was 85 degrees and the heat index was 89, under clear skies. 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The current time is 8:47 p.m. Central Daylight Time. Heat advisory in effect until 9 p.m. this evening. What? Heat index values up to 100 expected. WBGT up to 87 expected. Where? Benton, Morrison, Stearns, Todd, Kennebec, Mille Lacs, Douglas, Pope, Stevens, and Swift counties. When? Until 9 p.m. this evening. The following impacts are expected. Hot temperatures and high humidity may cause heat illnesses. Drink plenty of fluids, stay in an air-conditioned room, stay out of the sun, and check up on relatives and neighbors. Repeating, a heat advisory has been issued from 1 p.m. until 9 p.m. for the following counties in Minnesota: Benton, Mille Lacs, and Stearns. Now here is the hazardous weather outlook for portions of central and southern Minnesota and west central Wisconsin. For tonight, heat advisory ends at 9 p.m., cooling down overnight. And now the extended outlook for the period Thursday through Tuesday. There is a

Chance of thunderstorms and heavy rainfall Thursday evening into Friday. Spotter information statement. Sky warns spotter activation may be needed for storms late Thursday into Friday. Now the forecast for central Minnesota, from St. Cloud to the northwest Twin Cities suburbs. Tonight, partly cloudy. Patchy smoke. Lows in the upper 60s. South winds up to 10 miles an hour. Thursday, increasing clouds. Patchy smoke. Highs in the upper 80s. South winds 5 to 15 miles an hour. Thursday night, cloudy with a 50% chance of thunderstorms. Patchy smoke. Lows in the lower 60s. South winds 5 to 10 miles an hour shifting to the east overnight. Friday, patchy smoke in the morning. Showers likely and chance of thunderstorms in the morning, then chance of showers in the afternoon. Highs around 80. Northeast winds 5 to 10 miles an hour. Chance of precipitation 70%. Friday night, partly cloudy. Lows around 60. North winds up to 10 miles an hour. Saturday and Saturday night, clear. Highs in the mid-80s. Lows around 60. Sunday through Monday, mostly clear. Highs in the mid-80s. Lows in the mid-60s. Monday night, partly cloudy. Chance of showers overnight. Lows in the mid-60s. Chance of showers 30%. Tuesday, partly sunny. Highs in the lower 80s. Tuesday night, mostly cloudy in the evening, then partly cloudy with chance of rain showers overnight. Lows in the upper 50s. Chance of showers 30%. Wednesday, sunny. Highs in the lower 80s. Again, the forecast for central Minnesota, from St. Cloud to the northwest Twin Cities suburbs for tonight, partly cloudy. Patchy smoke. Lows in the upper 60s. South winds up to 10 miles an hour. The St. Cloud, Minnesota climate summary for this evening, as of 7 p.m., July 29, 2026. Today's high temperature was 91 degrees and the low 66 degrees. No precipitation fell today. No snow fell today. The normal high temperature for tomorrow is 81 degrees, and the normal low is 59. The record high for tomorrow is 102, which occurred in 1900, and the record low is 44, which occurred in 1971. Sunset tonight is at 8:48 p.m. Sunrise tomorrow is at 5:58 a.m. At 8 p.m., in Buffalo, it was clear. The temperature was 81 degrees, the dew point was 72, and the relative humidity was 74%. The wind was south at 3 miles an hour. The pressure was 29.94 inches and steady. In Maple Lake, it was clear. The temperature was 85 degrees, the dew point was 70, and the relative humidity was 61%. The heat index was 89. The wind was south at 3 miles an hour. The pressure was 29.95 inches and steady. Elsewhere across central Minnesota, skies ranged from clear to partly cloudy. It was 87 at the Twin Cities, 85 at St. Cloud, 88 at Anoka, and 86 at Crystal. Princeton reported 85, Litchfield reported 82, Little Falls reported 84, and Wilmer reported 82. Around the state, at Rochester, haze was reported, with a temperature of 79. It was clear, with a temperature of 83 at Mankato, and 86 at Brainerd. It was partly cloudy, with a temperature of 81 at Duluth, and 83 at International Falls. Once again at 8 p.m., in Buffalo, it was 81 degrees under clear skies. And in Maple Lake, it was 85 degrees and the heat index was 89, under clear skies. 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

The current time is 8:53 p.m. Central Daylight Time. Heat advisory in effect until 9 p.m. this evening. What? Heat index values up to 100 expected. WBGT up to 87 expected. Where? Benton, Morrison, Stearns, Todd, Kennebec, Mille Lacs, Douglas, Pope, Stevens, and Swift counties. When? Until 9 p.m. this evening. The following impacts are expected. Hot temperatures and high humidity may cause heat illnesses. Drink plenty of fluids, stay in an air-conditioned room, stay out of the sun, and check up on relatives and neighbors. Repeating, a heat advisory has been issued from 1 p.m. until 9 p.m. for the following counties, in Minnesota, Benton, Mille Lacs, and Stearns. Now here is the hazardous weather outlook for portions of central and southern Minnesota and west central Wisconsin. For tonight, heat advisory ends at 9 p.m., cooling down overnight. And now the extended outlook for the period Thursday through Tuesday. There is a chance of thunderstorms and heavy rainfall Thursday evening into Friday. Spotter information statement. Skywarn spotter activation may be needed for storms late Thursday into Friday. Now the forecast for central Minnesota, from St. Cloud to the northwest Twin Cities suburbs. Tonight, partly cloudy. Patchy smoke. Lows in the upper 60s. South winds up to 10 miles an hour. Thursday, increasing clouds. Patchy smoke. Highs in the upper 80s. South winds 5 to 15 miles an hour. Thursday night, cloudy with a 50% chance of thunderstorms. Patchy smoke. Lows in the lower 60s. South winds 5 to 10 miles an hour shifting to the east overnight. Friday, patchy smoke in the morning. Showers likely and chance of thunderstorms in the morning, then chance of showers in the afternoon. Highs around 80. Northeast winds 5 to 10 miles an hour. Chance of precipitation 70%. Friday night, partly cloudy. Lows around 60. North winds up to 10 miles an hour. Saturday and Saturday night, clear. Highs in the mid-80s. Lows around 60. Sunday through Monday, mostly clear. Highs in the mid-80s. Lows in the mid-60s. Monday night, partly cloudy. Chance of showers overnight. Lows in the mid-60s. Chance of showers 30%. Tuesday, partly sunny. Highs in the lower 80s. Tuesday night, mostly cloudy in the evening, then partly cloudy with chance of rain showers overnight. Lows in the upper 50s. Chance of showers 30%. Wednesday, sunny. Highs in the lower 80s. Again, the forecast for central Minnesota, from St. Cloud to the northwest Twin Cities suburbs for tonight, partly cloudy. Patchy smoke. Lows in the upper 60s. South winds up to 10 miles an hour. At 8 p.m., in Buffalo, it was clear. The temperature was 81 degrees, the dew point was 72, and the relative humidity was 74%. The wind was south at 3 miles an hour. The pressure was 29.94 inches and steady. In Maple Lake, it was clear the temperature was 85 degrees, the dew point was 70, and the relative humidity was 61%. The heat index was 89. The wind was south at 3 miles an hour. The pressure was 29.95 inches and steady. Elsewhere across central Minnesota, skies ranged from clear to partly cloudy. It was 87 at the Twin Cities, 85 at St. Cloud, 88 at Anoka, and 86 at Crystal. Princeton reported 85, Litchfield reported 82, Little Falls reported 84, and Wilmer reported 82. Around the state, at Rochester, haze was reported, with a temperature of 79. It was clear, with a temperature of 83 at Mankato, and 86 at Brainerd. It was partly cloudy,
with a temperature of 81 at Duluth and 83 at International Falls. Once again at 8 p.m. in Buffalo, it was 81 degrees under clear skies. And in Maple Lake, it was 85 degrees and the heat index was 89, under clear skies. 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The current time is 8:58 p.m. Central Daylight Time. Heat advisory in effect until 9 p.m. this evening. What? Heat index values up to 100 expected. WBGT up to 87 expected. Where? Benton, Morrison, Stearns, Todd, Kennebec, Mille Lacs, Douglas, Pope, Stevens, and Swift counties. When? Until 9 p.m. this evening. The following impacts are expected. Hot temperatures and high humidity may cause heat illnesses. Drink plenty of fluids, stay in an air-conditioned room, stay out of the sun, and check up on relatives and neighbors. Repeating, a heat advisory has been issued from 1 p.m. until 9 p.m. for the following counties in Minnesota, Benton, Mille Lacs, and Stearns. Now here is the hazardous weather outlook for portions of central and southern Minnesota and west central Wisconsin. For tonight, heat advisory ends at 9 p.m., cooling down overnight. And now the extended outlook for the period Thursday through Tuesday. There is a chance of thunderstorms and heavy rainfall Thursday evening into Friday. Spotter information statement. Skywarn spotter activation may be needed for storms late Thursday into Friday. The St. Cloud, Minnesota climate summary for this evening, as of 7 p.m., July 29, 2026. Today's high temperature was 91 degrees and the low 66 degrees. No precipitation fell today. No snow fell today. The normal high temperature for tomorrow is 81 degrees, and the normal low is 59. The record high for tomorrow is 102, which occurred in 1900, and the record low is 44, which occurred in 1971. Sunset tonight is at 8:48 p.m. Sunrise tomorrow is at 5:58 a.m. Now the forecast for central Minnesota, from St. Cloud to the northwest Twin Cities suburbs. Tonight, partly cloudy. Patchy smoke. Lows in the upper 60s. South winds up to 10 miles an hour. Thursday, increasing clouds. Patchy smoke. Highs in the upper 80s. South winds 5 to 15 miles an hour. Thursday night, cloudy with a 50% chance of thunderstorms. Patchy smoke. Lows in the lower 60s. South winds 5 to 10 miles an hour shifting to the east overnight. Friday, patchy smoke in the morning. Showers likely and chance of thunderstorms in the morning, then chance of showers in the afternoon. Highs around 80. Northeast winds 5 to 10 miles an hour. Chance of precipitation 70%. Friday night, partly cloudy. Lows around 60. North winds up to 10 miles an hour. Saturday and Saturday night, clear. Highs in the mid-80s. Lows around 60. Sunday through Monday, mostly clear. Highs in the mid-80s. Lows in the mid-60s. Monday night, partly cloudy. Chance of showers overnight. Lows in the mid-60s. Chance of showers 30%. Tuesday, partly sunny. Highs in the lower 80s. Tuesday night, mostly cloudy in the evening, then partly cloudy with chance of rain showers overnight. Lows in the upper 50s. Chance of showers 30%. Wednesday, sunny. Highs in the lower 80s. Again, the forecast for central Minnesota, from St. Cloud to the northwest Twin Cities suburbs for tonight, partly cloudy. Patchy smoke. Lows in the upper 60s.
South winds up to 10 miles an hour. 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The current time is 9:03 p.m. Central Daylight Time. Now here is the hazardous weather outlook for portions of central and southern Minnesota and west central Wisconsin. For tonight, heat advisory ends at 9 p.m., cooling down overnight. And now the extended outlook for the period Thursday through Tuesday. There is a chance of thunderstorms and heavy rainfall Thursday evening into Friday. Spotter information statement, Skywarn spotter activation may be needed for storms late Thursday into Friday. Now the forecast for central Minnesota, from St. Cloud to the northwest Twin Cities suburbs. Tonight, partly cloudy. Patchy smoke. Lows in the upper 60s. South winds up to 10 miles an hour. Thursday, increasing clouds. Patchy smoke. Highs in the upper 80s. South winds 5 to 15 miles an hour. Thursday night, cloudy with a 50% chance of thunderstorms. Patchy smoke. Lows in the lower 60s. South winds 5 to 10 miles an hour shifting to the east overnight. Friday, patchy smoke in the morning. Showers likely and chance of thunderstorms in the morning, then chance of showers in the afternoon. Highs around 80. Northeast winds 5 to 10 miles an hour. Chance of precipitation 70%. Friday night, partly cloudy. Lows around 60. North winds up to 10 miles an hour. Saturday and Saturday night, clear. Highs in the mid-80s. Lows around 60. Sunday through Monday, mostly clear. Highs in the mid-80s. Lows in the mid-60s. Monday night, partly cloudy. Chance of showers overnight. Lows in the mid-60s. Chance of showers 30%. Tuesday, partly sunny. Highs in the lower 80s. Tuesday night, mostly cloudy in the evening, then partly cloudy with chance of rain showers overnight. Lows in the upper 50s. Chance of showers 30%. Wednesday, sunny. Highs in the lower 80s. Again, the forecast for central Minnesota, from St. Cloud to the northwest Twin Cities suburbs for tonight, partly cloudy. Patchy smoke. Lows in the upper 60s. South winds up to 10 miles an hour. 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The current time is 9:06 p.m. Central Daylight Time. Now here is the hazardous weather outlook for portions of central and southern Minnesota and west central Wisconsin. For tonight, heat advisory ends at 9 p.m., cooling down overnight. And now the extended outlook for the period Thursday through Tuesday. There is a chance of thunderstorms and heavy rainfall Thursday evening into Friday. Spotter information statement, Skywarn spotter activation may be needed for storms late Thursday into Friday. Now the forecast for central Minnesota, from St. Cloud to the northwest Twin Cities suburbs. Tonight, partly cloudy. Patchy smoke. Lows in the upper 60s. South winds up to 10 miles an hour. Thursday, increasing clouds. Patchy smoke. Highs in the upper 80s. South winds 5 to 15 miles an hour. Thursday night, cloudy with a 50% chance of thunderstorms. Patchy smoke. Lows in the lower 60s. South winds 5 to 10 miles an hour shifting to the east overnight. Friday, patchy smoke in the morning.
Showers likely and chance of thunderstorms in the morning, then chance of showers in the afternoon.

Tuesday, partly sunny. Highs in the lower 80s. Tuesday night, mostly cloudy in the evening, then partly cloudy with chance of rain showers overnight. Lows in the upper 50s. Chance of showers 30%. Wednesday, sunny. Highs in the lower 80s. Again, the forecast for central Minnesota, from St. Cloud to the northwest Twin Cities suburbs for tonight, partly cloudy. Patchy smoke. Lows in the upper 60s. South winds up to 10 miles an hour. 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The St. Cloud, Minnesota climate summary for this evening, as of 7 p.m., July 29, 2026. Today's high temperature was 91 degrees and the low 66 degrees. No precipitation fell today. No snow fell today. The normal high temperature for tomorrow is 81 degrees, and the normal low is 59. The record high for tomorrow is 102, which occurred in 1900, and the record low is 44, which occurred in 1971. Sunset tonight is at 8:48 p.m. Sunrise tomorrow is at 5:58 a.m. The current time is 9:10 p.m. Central Daylight Time. Now here is the hazardous weather outlook for portions of central and southern Minnesota and west central Wisconsin. For tonight, heat advisory ends at 9 p.m., cooling down overnight. And now the extended outlook for the period Thursday through Tuesday. There is a chance of thunderstorms and heavy rainfall Thursday evening into Friday. Spotter information statement, Skywarn spotter activation may be needed for storms late Thursday into Friday. Now the forecast for central Minnesota, from St. Cloud to the northwest Twin Cities suburbs. Tonight, partly cloudy. Patchy smoke. Lows in the upper 60s. South winds up to 10 miles an hour. Thursday, increasing clouds. Patchy smoke. Highs in the upper 80s. South winds 5 to 15 miles an hour. Thursday night, cloudy with a 50% chance of thunderstorms. Patchy smoke. Lows in the lower 60s. South winds 5 to 10 miles an hour shifting to the east overnight. Friday, patchy smoke in the morning. Showers likely and chance of thunderstorms in the morning, then chance of showers in the afternoon. Highs around 80. Northeast winds 5 to 10 miles an hour. Chance of precipitation 70%. Friday night, partly cloudy. Lows around 60. North winds up to 10 miles an hour. Saturday and Saturday night, clear. Highs in the mid-80s. Lows around 60. Sunday through Monday, mostly clear. Highs in the mid-80s. Lows in the mid-60s. Monday night, partly cloudy. Chance of showers overnight. Lows in the mid-60s. Chance of showers 30%. Tuesday, partly sunny. Highs in the lower 80s. Tuesday night, mostly cloudy in the evening, then partly cloudy with chance of rain showers overnight. Lows in the upper 50s. Chance of showers 30%. Wednesday, sunny. Highs in the lower 80s. Again, the forecast for central Minnesota, from St. Cloud to the northwest Twin Cities suburbs for tonight, partly cloudy. Patchy smoke. Lows in the upper 60s. South winds up to 10 miles an hour. 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The current time is 9:13 p.m. Central Daylight Time. Now here is the hazardous weather outlook for portions of

central and southern Minnesota, and west central Wisconsin. For tonight, heat advisory ends at 9 p.m., cooling down overnight. And now the extended outlook for the period Thursday through Tuesday. There is a chance of thunderstorms and heavy rainfall Thursday evening into Friday. Spotter information statement, Sky warns spotter activation may be needed for storms late Thursday into Friday. Now the forecast for central Minnesota, from St. Cloud to the northwest Twin Cities suburbs. Tonight, partly cloudy. Patchy smoke. Lows in the upper 60s. South winds up to 10 miles an hour. Thursday, increasing clouds. Patchy smoke. Highs in the upper 80s. South winds 5 to 15 miles an hour. Thursday night, cloudy with a 50% chance of thunderstorms. Patchy smoke. Lows in the lower 60s. South winds 5 to 10 miles an hour shifting to the east overnight. Friday, patchy smoke in the morning. Showers likely and chance of thunderstorms in the morning, then chance of showers in the afternoon. Highs around 80. Northeast winds 5 to 10 miles an hour. Chance of precipitation 70%. Friday night, partly cloudy. Lows around 60. North winds up to 10 miles an hour. Saturday and Saturday night, clear. Highs in the mid-80s. Lows around 60. Sunday through Monday, mostly clear. Highs in the mid-80s. Lows in the mid-60s. Monday night, partly cloudy. Chance of showers overnight. Lows in the mid-60s. Chance of showers 30%. Tuesday, partly sunny. Highs in the lower 80s. Tuesday night, mostly cloudy in the evening, then partly cloudy with chance of rain showers overnight. Lows in the upper 50s. Chance of showers 30%. Wednesday, sunny. Highs in the lower 80s. Again, the forecast for central Minnesota, from St. Cloud to the northwest Twin Cities suburbs for tonight, partly cloudy. Patchy smoke. Lows in the upper 60s. South winds up to 10 miles an hour. At 9 p.m., in Buffalo, it was clear. The temperature was 79 degrees, the dew point was 72, and the relative humidity was 78%. The wind was south at 3 miles an hour. The pressure was 29.95 inches and rising. In Maple Lake, it was clear the temperature was 82 degrees, the dew point was 70, and the relative humidity was 68%. The heat index was 85. The wind was calm. The pressure was 29.97 inches and rising. Elsewhere across central Minnesota, it was clear, with a temperature of 86 at the Twin Cities, 81 at St. Cloud, 84 at Crystal, and 82 at Princeton. Under clear skies, Litchfield reported 79, Little Falls reported 81, and Wilma reported 77. At Anoka, the weather conditions were not available. Around the state, temperatures were between 76 and 81 degrees. At Rochester, haze was reported. It was clear at Mankato, Brainerd, and International Falls. At Duluth, it was partly cloudy. Once again at 9 p.m., in Buffalo, it was 79 degrees under clear skies. And in Maple Lake, it was 82 degrees and the heat index was 85, under clear skies. 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The current time is 9:18 p.m. Central Daylight Time. Now here is the hazardous weather outlook for portions of central and southern Minnesota and west central Wisconsin. For tonight, heat advisory ends at 9 p.m., cooling down overnight. And now the extended outlook for the period Thursday through Tuesday.
There is a chance of thunderstorms and heavy rainfall Thursday evening into Friday. Spotter information statement. Sky warns spotter activation may be needed for storms late Thursday into Friday. Now the forecast for central Minnesota, from St. Cloud to the northwest Twin Cities suburbs. Tonight, partly cloudy. Patchy smoke. Lows in the upper 60s. South winds up to 10 miles an hour. Thursday, increasing clouds. Patchy smoke. Highs in the upper 80s. South winds 5 to 15 miles an hour. Thursday night, cloudy with a 50% chance of thunderstorms. Patchy smoke. Lows in the lower 60s. South winds 5 to 10 miles an hour shifting to the east overnight. Friday, patchy smoke in the morning. Showers likely and chance of thunderstorms in the morning, then chance of showers in the afternoon. Highs around 80. Northeast winds 5 to 10 miles an hour. Chance of precipitation 70%. Friday night, partly cloudy. Lows around 60. North winds up to 10 miles an hour. Saturday and Saturday night, clear. Highs in the mid 80s. Lows around 60. Sunday through Monday, mostly clear. Highs in the mid 80s. Lows in the mid 60s. Monday night, partly cloudy. Chance of showers overnight. Lows in the mid 60s. Chance of showers 30%. Tuesday, partly sunny. Highs in the lower 80s. Tuesday night, mostly cloudy in the evening, then partly cloudy with chance of rain showers overnight. Lows in the upper 50s. Chance of showers 30%. Wednesday, sunny. Highs in the lower 80s. Again, the forecast for central Minnesota, from St. Cloud to the northwest Twin Cities suburbs for tonight, partly cloudy. Patchy smoke. Lows in the upper 60s. South winds up to 10 miles an hour. The St. Cloud, Minnesota climate summary for this evening, as of 7 p.m., July 29, 2026. Today's high temperature was 91 degrees and the low 66 degrees. No precipitation fell today. No snow fell today. The normal high temperature for tomorrow is 81 degrees, and the normal low is 59. The record high for tomorrow is 102, which occurred in 1900, and the record low is 44, which occurred in 1971. Sunset tonight is at 8:48 p.m. Sunrise tomorrow is at 5:58 a.m. At 9 p.m., in Buffalo, it was clear. The temperature was 79 degrees, the dew point was 72, and the relative humidity was 78%. The wind was south at 3 miles an hour. The pressure was 29.95 inches and rising. In Maple Lake, it was clear. The temperature was 82 degrees, the dew point was 70, and the relative humidity was 68%. The heat index was 85. The wind was calm. The pressure was 29.97 inches and rising. Elsewhere across central Minnesota, it was clear, with a temperature of 86 at the Twin Cities, 81 at St. Cloud, 84 at Crystal, and 82 at Princeton. Under clear skies, Litchfield reported 79, Little Falls reported 81, and Wilmer reported 77. At Anoka, the weather conditions were not available. Around the state, temperatures were between 76 and 81 degrees. At Rochester, haze was reported. It was clear at Mankato, Brainerd, and International Falls. At Duluth, it was partly cloudy. Once again at 9 p.m., in Buffalo, it was 79 degrees under clear skies. And in Maple Lake, it was 82 degrees and the heat index was 85, under clear skies. 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
The current time is 9:23 p.m. Central Daylight Time. Now here is the hazardous weather outlook for portions of central and southern Minnesota and west central Wisconsin. For tonight, heat advisory ends at 9 p.m., cooling down overnight. And now the extended outlook for the period Thursday through Tuesday. There is a chance of thunderstorms and heavy rainfall Thursday evening into Friday. Spotter information statement, sky warns spotter activation may be needed for storms late Thursday into Friday. Now the forecast for central Minnesota, from St. Cloud to the northwest Twin Cities suburbs. Tonight, partly cloudy. Patchy smoke. Lows in the upper 60s. South winds up to 10 miles an hour. Thursday, increasing clouds. Patchy smoke. Highs in the upper 80s. South winds 5 to 15 miles an hour. Thursday night, cloudy with a 50% chance of thunderstorms. Patchy smoke. Lows in the lower 60s. South winds 5 to 10 miles an hour shifting to the east overnight. Friday, patchy smoke in the morning. Showers likely and chance of thunderstorms in the morning, then chance of showers in the afternoon. Highs around 80. Northeast winds 5 to 10 miles an hour. Chance of precipitation 70%. Friday night, partly cloudy. Lows around 60. North winds up to 10 miles an hour. Saturday and Saturday night, clear. Highs in the mid-80s. Lows around 60. Sunday through Monday, mostly clear. Highs in the mid-80s. Lows in the mid-60s. Monday night, partly cloudy. Chance of showers overnight. Lows in the mid-60s. Chance of showers 30%. Tuesday, partly sunny. Highs in the lower 80s. Tuesday night, mostly cloudy in the evening, then partly cloudy with chance of rain showers overnight. Lows in the upper 50s. Chance of showers 30%. Wednesday, sunny. Highs in the lower 80s. Again, the forecast for central Minnesota, from St. Cloud to the northwest Twin Cities suburbs for tonight, partly cloudy. Patchy smoke. Lows in the upper 60s. South winds up to 10 miles an hour. At 9 p.m., in Buffalo, it was clear. The temperature was 79 degrees, the dew point was 72, and the relative humidity was 78%. The wind was south at 3 miles an hour. The pressure was 29.95 inches and rising. In Maple Lake, it was clear the temperature was 82 degrees, the dew point was 70, and the relative humidity was 68%. The heat index was 85. The wind was calm. Pressure was 29.97 inches and rising. Elsewhere across central Minnesota, it was clear, with a temperature of 86 at the Twin Cities, 81 at St. Cloud, 84 at Crystal, and 82 at Princeton. Under clear skies, Litchfield reported 79, Little Falls reported 81, and Wilmer reported 77. At Anoka, the weather conditions were not available. Around the state, temperatures were between 76 and 81 degrees. At Rochester, haze was reported. It was clear at Mankato, Brainerd, and International Falls. At Duluth, it was partly cloudy. Once again at 9 p.m., in Buffalo, it was 79 degrees under clear skies. And in Maple Lake, it was 82 degrees and the heat index was 85, under clear skies. 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The current time is 9:28 p.m. Central Daylight Time. Now here is the hazardous weather outlook for portions of central and southern Minnesota and west central Wisconsin. For tonight, heat advisory ends at 9 p.m.,
cooling down overnight. And now the extended outlook for the period Thursday through Tuesday. There is a chance of thunderstorms and heavy rainfall Thursday evening into Friday. Spotter information statement. Skywarn spotter activation may be needed for storms late Thursday into Friday. Now the forecast for central Minnesota, from St. Cloud to the northwest Twin Cities suburbs. Tonight, partly cloudy. Patchy smoke. Lows in the upper 60s. South winds up to 10 miles an hour. Thursday, increasing clouds. Patchy smoke. Highs in the upper 80s. South winds 5 to 15 miles an hour. Thursday night, cloudy with a 50% chance of thunderstorms. Patchy smoke. Lows in the lower 60s. South winds 5 to 10 miles an hour shifting to the east overnight. Friday, patchy smoke in the morning. Showers likely and chance of thunderstorms in the morning, then chance of showers in the afternoon. Highs around 80. Northeast winds 5 to 10 miles an hour. Chance of precipitation 70%. Friday night, partly cloudy. Lows around 60. North winds up to 10 miles an hour. Saturday and Saturday night, clear. Highs in the mid-80s. Lows around 60. Sunday through Monday, mostly clear. Highs in the mid-80s. Lows in the mid-60s. Monday night, partly cloudy. Chance of showers overnight. Lows in the mid-60s. Chance of showers 30%. Tuesday, partly sunny. Highs in the lower 80s. Tuesday night, mostly cloudy in the evening, then partly cloudy with chance of rain showers overnight. Lows in the upper 50s. Chance of showers 30%. Wednesday, sunny. Highs in the lower 80s. Again, the forecast for central Minnesota, from St. Cloud to the northwest Twin Cities suburbs for tonight, partly cloudy. Patchy smoke. Lows in the upper 60s. South winds up to 10 miles an hour. The St. Cloud, Minnesota climate summary for this evening, as of 7 p.m., July 29, 2026. Today's high temperature was 91 degrees and the low 66 degrees. No precipitation fell today. No snow fell today. The normal high temperature for tomorrow is 81 degrees, and the normal low is 59. The record high for tomorrow is 102, which occurred in 1900, and the record low is 44, which occurred in 1971. Sunset tonight is at 8:48 p.m. Sunrise tomorrow is at 5:58 a.m. At 9 p.m., in Buffalo, it was clear. The temperature was 79 degrees, the dew point was 72, and the relative humidity was 78%. The wind was south at 3 miles an hour. The pressure was 29.95 inches and rising. In Maple Lake, it was clear. The temperature was 82 degrees, the dew point was 70, and the relative humidity was 68%. The heat index was 85. The wind was calm. The pressure was 29.97 inches and rising. Elsewhere across central Minnesota, it was clear, with a temperature of 86 at the Twin Cities, 81 at St. Cloud, 84 at Crystal, and 82 at Princeton. Under clear skies, Litchfield reported 79, Little Falls reported 81, and Wilmer reported 77. At Anoka, the weather conditions were not available. Around the state, temperatures were between 76 and 81 degrees. 6 and 81 degrees. At Rochester, haze was reported. It was clear at Mankato, Brainerd, and International Falls. At Duluth, it was partly cloudy. Once again at 9 p.m., in Buffalo, it was 79 degrees under clear skies. And in Maple Lake, it was 82 degrees and the heat index was 85, under clear skies. 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

much of central Minnesota. The current time is 9:34 p.m. Central Daylight Time. Now here is the hazardous weather outlook for portions of central and southern Minnesota and west central Wisconsin. For tonight, heat advisory ends at 9 p.m., cooling down overnight. And now the extended outlook for the period Thursday through Tuesday. There is a chance of thunderstorms and heavy rainfall Thursday evening into Friday. Spotter information statement, Skywarn spotter activation may be needed for storms late Thursday into Friday. Now the forecast for central Minnesota, from St. Cloud to the northwest Twin Cities suburbs. Tonight, partly cloudy. Patchy smoke. Lows in the upper 60s. South winds up to 10 miles an hour. Thursday, increasing clouds. Patchy smoke. Highs in the upper 80s. South winds 5 to 15 miles an hour. Thursday night, cloudy with a 50% chance of thunderstorms. Patchy smoke. Lows in the lower 60s. South winds 5 to 10 miles an hour shifting to the east overnight. Friday, patchy smoke in the morning. Showers likely and chance of thunderstorms in the morning, then chance of showers in the afternoon. Highs around 80. Northeast winds 5 to 10 miles an hour. Chance of precipitation 70%. Friday night, partly cloudy. Lows around 60. North winds up to 10 miles an hour. Saturday and Saturday night, clear. Highs in the mid-80s. Lows around 60. Sunday through Monday, mostly clear. Highs in the mid-80s. Lows in the mid-60s. Monday night, partly cloudy. Chance of showers overnight. Lows in the mid-60s. Chance of showers 30%. Tuesday, partly sunny. Highs in the lower 80s. Tuesday night, mostly cloudy in the evening, then partly cloudy with chance of rain showers overnight. Lows in the upper 50s. Chance of showers 30%. Wednesday, sunny. Highs in the lower 80s. Again, the forecast for central Minnesota, from St. Cloud to the northwest Twin Cities suburbs for tonight, partly cloudy. Patchy smoke. Lows in the upper 60s. South winds up to 10 miles an hour. At 9 p.m., in Buffalo, it was clear. The temperature was 79 degrees, the dew point was 72, and the relative humidity was 78%. The wind was south at 3 miles an hour. The pressure was 29.95 inches and rising. In Maple Lake, it was clear the temperature was 82 degrees, the dew point was 70, and the relative humidity was 68%. The heat index was 85. The wind was calm. The pressure was 29.97 inches and rising. Elsewhere across central Minnesota, it was clear, with a temperature of 86 at the Twin Cities, 81 at St. Cloud, 84 at Crystal, and 82 at Princeton. Under clear skies, Litchfield reported 79, Little Falls reported 81, and Wilmer reported 77. At Anoka, the weather conditions were not available. Around the state, temperatures were between 76 and 81 degrees. At Rochester, haze was reported. It was clear at Mankato, Brainerd, and International Falls. At Duluth, it was partly cloudy. Once again at 9 p.m., in Buffalo, it was 79 degrees under clear skies. And in Maple Lake, it was 82 degrees and the heat index was 85, under clear skies. 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The current time is 9:38 p.m. Central Daylight Time. Now here is the hazardous weather outlook for portions of central and southern Minnesota and west central Wisconsin. For tonight,
Heat advisory ends at 9 p.m., cooling down overnight. And now the extended outlook for the period Thursday through Tuesday. There is a chance of thunderstorms and heavy rainfall Thursday evening into Friday. Spotter information statement. Sky warns spotter activation may be needed for storms late Thursday into Friday. Now the forecast for central Minnesota, from St. Cloud to the northwest Twin Cities suburbs. Tonight, partly cloudy. Patchy smoke. Lows in the upper 60s. South winds up to 10 miles an hour. Thursday, increasing clouds. Patchy smoke. Highs in the upper 80s. South winds 5 to 15 miles an hour. Thursday night, cloudy with a 50% chance of thunderstorms. Patchy smoke. Lows in the lower 60s. South winds 5 to 10 miles an hour shifting to the east overnight. Friday, patchy smoke in the morning. Showers likely and chance of thunderstorms in the morning, then chance of showers in the afternoon. Highs around 80. Northeast winds 5 to 10 miles an hour. Chance of precipitation 70%. Friday night, partly cloudy. Lows around 60. North winds up to 10 miles an hour. Saturday and Saturday night, clear. Highs in the mid-80s. Lows around 60. Sunday through Monday, mostly clear. Highs in the mid-80s. Lows in the mid-60s. Monday night, partly cloudy. Chance of showers overnight. Lows in the mid-60s. Chance of showers 30%. Tuesday, partly sunny. Highs in the lower 80s. Tuesday night, mostly cloudy in the evening, then partly cloudy with chance of rain showers overnight. Lows in the upper 50s. Chance of showers 30%. Wednesday, sunny. Highs in the lower 80s. Again, the forecast for central Minnesota, from St. Cloud to the northwest Twin Cities suburbs for tonight, partly cloudy. Patchy smoke. Lows in the upper 60s. South winds up to 10 miles an hour. The St. Cloud, Minnesota climate summary for this evening, as of 7 p.m., July 29, 2026. Today's high temperature was 91 degrees and the low 66 degrees. No precipitation fell today. No snow fell today. The normal high temperature for tomorrow is 81 degrees, and the normal low is 59. The record high for tomorrow is 102, which occurred in 1900, and the record low is 44, which occurred in 1971. Sunset tonight is at 8:48 p.m. Sunrise tomorrow is at 5:58 a.m. At 9 p.m., in Buffalo, it was clear. The temperature was 79 degrees, the dew point was 72, and the relative humidity was 78%. The wind was south at 3 miles an hour. The pressure was 29.95 inches and rising. In Maple Lake, it was clear. The temperature was 82 degrees, the dew point was 70, and the relative humidity was 68%. The heat index was 85. The wind was calm. The pressure was 29.97 inches and rising. Elsewhere across central Minnesota, it was clear, with a temperature of 86 at the Twin Cities, 81 at St. Cloud, 84 at Crystal, and 82 at Princeton. Under clear skies, Litchfield reported 79, Little Falls reported 81, and Wilmer reported 77. At Anoka, the weather conditions were not available. Around the state, temperatures were between 76 and 81 degrees. At Rochester, haze was reported. It was clear at Mankato, Brainerd, and International Falls. At Duluth, it was partly cloudy. Once again at 9 p.m., in Buffalo, it was 79 degrees under clear skies. And in Maple Lake, it was 82 degrees and the heat index was 85, under clear skies. 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
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The current time is 9:44 p.m. Central Daylight Time. Now here is the hazardous weather outlook for portions of central and southern Minnesota and west central Wisconsin. For tonight, heat advisory ends at 9 p.m., cooling down overnight. And now the extended outlook for the period Thursday through Tuesday. There is a chance of thunderstorms and heavy rainfall Thursday evening into Friday. Spotter information statement, sky warns spotter activation may be needed for storms late Thursday into Friday. Now the forecast for central Minnesota, from St. Cloud to the northwest Twin Cities suburbs. Tonight, partly cloudy. Patchy smoke. Lows in the upper 60s. South winds up to 10 miles an hour. Thursday, increasing clouds. Patchy smoke. Highs in the upper 80s. South winds 5 to 15 miles an hour. Thursday night, cloudy with a 50% chance of thunderstorms. Patchy smoke. Lows in the lower 60s. South winds 5 to 10 miles an hour shifting to the east overnight. Friday, patchy smoke in the morning. Showers likely and chance of thunderstorms in the morning, then chance of showers in the afternoon. Highs around 80. Northeast winds 5 to 10 miles an hour. Chance of precipitation 70%. Friday night, partly cloudy. Lows around 60. North winds up to 10 miles an hour. Saturday and Saturday night, clear. Highs in the mid-80s. Lows around 60. Sunday through Monday, mostly clear. Highs in the mid-80s. Lows in the mid-60s. Monday night, partly cloudy. Chance of showers overnight. Lows in the mid-60s. Chance of showers 30%. Tuesday, partly sunny. Highs in the lower 80s. Tuesday night, mostly cloudy in the evening, then partly cloudy with chance of rain showers overnight. Lows in the upper 50s. Chance of showers 30%. Wednesday, sunny. Highs in the lower 80s. Again, the forecast for central Minnesota, from St. Cloud to the northwest Twin Cities suburbs for tonight, partly cloudy. Patchy smoke. Lows in the upper 60s. South winds up to 10 miles an hour. At 9 p.m., in Buffalo, it was clear. The temperature was 79 degrees, the dew point was 72, and the relative humidity was 78%. The wind was south at 3 miles an hour. The pressure was 29.95 inches and rising. In Maple Lake, it was clear the temperature was 82 degrees, the dew point was 70, and the relative humidity was 68%. The heat index was 85. The wind was calm. The pressure was 29.97 inches and rising. Elsewhere across central Minnesota, it was clear, with a temperature of 86 at the Twin Cities, 81 at St. Cloud, 84 at Crystal, and 82 at Princeton. Under clear skies, Litchfield reported 79, Little Falls reported 81, and Wilmer reported 77. At Anoka, the weather conditions were not available. Around the state, temperatures were between 76 and 81 degrees. At Rochester, haze was reported. It was clear at Mankato, Brainerd, and International Falls. At Duluth, it was partly cloudy. Once again at 9 p.m., in Buffalo, it was 79 degrees under clear skies. And in Maple Lake, it was 82 degrees and the heat index was 85, under clear skies. 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The current time is 9:48 p.m. Central Daylight Time.
Now here is the hazardous weather outlook for portions of central and southern Minnesota and west central Wisconsin. For tonight, heat advisory ends at 9 p.m., cooling down overnight. And now the extended outlook for the period Thursday through Tuesday. There is a chance of thunderstorms and heavy rainfall Thursday evening into Friday. Spotter information statement. Sky warns spotter activation may be needed for storms late Thursday into Friday. Now the forecast for central Minnesota, from St. Cloud to the northwest Twin Cities suburbs. Tonight, partly cloudy. Patchy smoke. Lows in the upper 60s. South winds up to 10 miles an hour. Thursday, increasing clouds. Patchy smoke. Highs in the upper 80s. South winds 5 to 15 miles an hour. Thursday night, cloudy with a 50% chance of thunderstorms. Patchy smoke. Lows in the lower 60s. South winds 5 to 10 miles an hour shifting to the east overnight. Friday, patchy smoke in the morning. Showers likely and chance of thunderstorms in the morning, then chance of showers in the afternoon. Highs around 80. Northeast winds 5 to 10 miles an hour. Chance of precipitation 70%. Friday night, partly cloudy. Lows around 60. North winds up to 10 miles an hour. Saturday and Saturday night, clear. Highs in the mid-80s. Lows around 60. Sunday through Monday, mostly clear. Highs in the mid-80s. Lows in the mid-60s. Monday night, partly cloudy. Chance of showers overnight. Lows in the mid-60s. Chance of showers 30%. Tuesday, partly sunny. Highs in the lower 80s. Tuesday night, mostly cloudy in the evening, then partly cloudy with chance of rain showers overnight. Lows in the upper 50s. Chance of showers 30%. Wednesday, sunny. Highs in the lower 80s. Again, the forecast for central Minnesota, from St. Cloud to the northwest Twin Cities suburbs for tonight, partly cloudy. Patchy smoke. Lows in the upper 60s. South winds up to 10 miles an hour. The St. Cloud, Minnesota climate summary for this evening, as of 7 p.m., July 29, 2026. Today's high temperature was 91 degrees and the low 66 degrees. No precipitation fell today. No snow fell today. The normal high temperature for tomorrow is 81 degrees, and the normal low is 59. The record high for tomorrow is 102, which occurred in 1900, and the record low is 44, which occurred in 1971. Sunset tonight is at 8:48 p.m. Sunrise tomorrow is at 5:58 a.m. At 9 p.m., in Buffalo, it was clear. The temperature was 79 degrees, the dew point was 72, and the relative humidity was 78%. The wind was south at 3 miles an hour. The pressure was 29.95 inches and rising. In Maple Lake, it was clear. The temperature was 82 degrees, the dew point was 70, and the relative humidity was 68%. The heat index was 85. The wind was calm. The pressure was 29.97 inches and rising. Elsewhere across central Minnesota, it was clear, with a temperature of 86 at the Twin Cities, 81 at St. Cloud, 84 at Crystal, and 82 at Princeton. Under clear skies, Litchfield reported 79, Little Falls reported 81, and Wilma reported 77. At Anoka, the weather conditions were not available. Around the state, temperatures were between 76 and 81 degrees. At Rochester, haze was reported. It was clear at Mankato, Brainerd, and International Falls. At Duluth, it was partly cloudy. Once again at 9 p.m., in Buffalo, it was 79 degrees under clear skies. And in Maple Lake, it was 82 degrees and the heat index was 85, under clear skies.
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The current time is 9:54 p.m. Central Daylight Time. Now here is the hazardous weather outlook for portions of central and southern Minnesota and west central Wisconsin. For tonight, heat advisory ends at 9 p.m., cooling down overnight. And now the extended outlook for the period Thursday through Tuesday. There is a chance of thunderstorms and heavy rainfall Thursday evening into Friday. Spotter information statement. Sky warns spotter activation may be needed for storms late Thursday into Friday. Now the forecast for central Minnesota, from St. Cloud to the northwest Twin Cities suburbs. Tonight, partly cloudy. Patchy smoke. Lows in the upper 60s. South winds up to 10 miles an hour. Thursday, increasing clouds. Patchy smoke. Highs in the upper 80s. South winds 5 to 15 miles an hour. Thursday night, cloudy with a 50% chance of thunderstorms. Patchy smoke. Lows in the lower 60s. South winds 5 to 10 miles an hour shifting to the east overnight. Friday, patchy smoke in the morning. Showers likely and chance of thunderstorms in the morning, then chance of showers in the afternoon. Highs around 80. Northeast winds 5 to 10 miles an hour. Chance of precipitation 70%. Friday night, partly cloudy. Lows around 60. North winds up to 10 miles an hour. Saturday and Saturday night, clear. Highs in the mid-80s. Lows around 60. Sunday through Monday, mostly clear. Highs in the mid-80s. Lows in the mid-60s. Monday night, partly cloudy. Chance of showers overnight. Lows in the mid-60s. Chance of showers 30%. Tuesday, partly sunny. Highs in the lower 80s. Tuesday night, mostly cloudy in the evening, then partly cloudy with chance of rain showers overnight. Lows in the upper 50s. Chance of showers 30%. Wednesday, sunny. Highs in the lower 80s. Again, the forecast for central Minnesota, from St. Cloud to the northwest Twin Cities suburbs for tonight, partly cloudy. Patchy smoke. Lows in the upper 60s. South winds up to 10 miles an hour. At 9 p.m., in Buffalo, it was clear. The temperature was 79 degrees, the dew point was 72, and the relative humidity was 78%. The wind was south at 3 miles an hour. The pressure was 29.95 inches and rising. In Maple Lake, it was clear the temperature was 82 degrees, the dew point was 70, and the relative humidity was 68%. The heat index was 85. The wind was calm. The pressure was 29.97 inches and rising. Elsewhere across central Minnesota, it was clear, with a temperature of 86 at the Twin Cities, 81 at St. Cloud, 84 at Crystal, and 82 at Princeton. Under clear skies, Litchfield reported 79, Little Falls reported 81, and Wilma reported 77. At Anoka, the weather conditions were not available. Around the state, temperatures were between 76 and 81 degrees. At Rochester, haze was reported. It was clear at Mankato, Brainerd, and International Falls. At Duluth, it was partly cloudy. Once again at 9 p.m., in Buffalo, it was 79 degrees under clear skies. And in Maple Lake, it was 82 degrees and the heat index was 85, under clear skies. 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
serving listeners across much of central Minnesota. The current time is 9:58 p.m. Central Daylight Time. Now here is the hazardous weather outlook for portions of central and southern Minnesota and west central Wisconsin. For tonight, heat advisory ends at 9 p.m., cooling down overnight. And now the extended outlook for the period Thursday through Tuesday. There is a chance of thunderstorms and heavy rainfall Thursday evening into Friday. Spotter information statement, sky warns spotter activation may be needed for storms late Thursday into Friday. Now the forecast for central Minnesota, from St. Cloud to the northwest Twin Cities suburbs. Tonight, partly cloudy. Patchy smoke. Lows in the upper 60s. South winds up to 10 miles an hour. Thursday, increasing clouds. Patchy smoke. Highs in the upper 80s. South winds 5 to 15 miles an hour. Thursday night, cloudy with a 50% chance of thunderstorms. Patchy smoke. Lows in the lower 60s. South winds 5 to 10 miles an hour, shifting to the east overnight. Friday, patchy smoke in the morning. Showers likely and chance of thunderstorms in the morning, then chance of showers in the afternoon. Highs around 80. Northeast winds 5 to 10 miles an hour. Chance of precipitation 70%. Friday night, partly cloudy. Lows around 60. North winds up to 10 miles an hour. Saturday and Saturday night, clear. Highs in the mid-80s. Lows around 60. Sunday through Monday, mostly clear. Highs in the mid-80s. Lows in the mid-60s. Monday night, partly cloudy. Chance of showers overnight. Lows in the mid-60s. Chance of showers 30%. Tuesday, partly sunny. Highs in the lower 80s. Tuesday night, mostly cloudy in the evening, then partly cloudy with chance of rain showers overnight. Lows in the upper 50s. Chance of showers 30%. Wednesday, sunny. Highs in the lower 80s. Again, the forecast for central Minnesota, from St. Cloud to the northwest Twin Cities suburbs for tonight, partly cloudy. Patchy smoke. Lows in the upper 60s. South winds up to 10 miles an hour. The St. Cloud, Minnesota climate summary for this evening, as of 7 p.m., July 29, 2026. Today's high temperature was 91 degrees and the low 66 degrees. No precipitation fell today. No snow fell today. The normal high temperature for tomorrow is 81 degrees, and the normal low is 59. The record high for tomorrow is 102, which occurred in 1900, and the record low is 44, which occurred in 1971. Sunset tonight is at 8:48 p.m. Sunrise tomorrow is at 5:58 a.m. Now the forecast for central Minnesota, from St. Cloud to the northwest Twin Cities suburbs. Overnight, partly cloudy. Lows in the lower 70s. South winds up to 5 miles an hour. Thursday, increasing clouds. Highs in the upper 80s. South winds 5 to 15 miles an hour. Thursday night, cloudy with chance of showers. Lows in the upper 60s. South winds 5 to 10 miles an hour, shifting to the east overnight. Chance of showers 50%. Friday, showers likely in the morning, then chance of showers in the afternoon. Highs around 80. Northeast winds 5 to 10 miles an hour. Chance of showers 70%. Friday night, partly cloudy. Lows around 60. North winds up to 10 miles an hour. Saturday and Saturday night, clear. Highs in the mid-80s. Lows around 60. Sunday through Monday, mostly clear. Highs in the mid-80s. Lows in the mid-60s. Monday night, partly cloudy. Chance of showers overnight. Lows in the mid-60s.
Chance of showers 30%. Tuesday, partly sunny. Highs in the lower 80s. Tuesday night, mostly cloudy in the evening, then partly cloudy with chance of rain showers overnight. Lows in the upper 50s. Chance of showers 30%. Wednesday, sunny. Highs in the lower 80s. Again, the forecast for central Minnesota, from St. Cloud to the northwest Twin Cities suburbs for overnight, partly cloudy. Lows in the lower 70s. South winds up to 5 miles an hour. 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The current time is 10:04 p.m. Central Daylight Time. Now here is the hazardous weather outlook for portions of central and southern Minnesota and west central Wisconsin. For tonight, heat advisory ends at 9 p.m., cooling down overnight. And now the extended outlook for the period Thursday through Tuesday. There is a chance of thunderstorms and heavy rainfall Thursday evening into Friday. Spotter information statement. Skywarn spotter activation may be needed for storms late Thursday into Friday. Now the forecast for central Minnesota, from St. Cloud to the northwest Twin Cities suburbs. Overnight, partly cloudy. Lows in the lower 70s. South winds up to 5 miles an hour. Thursday, increasing clouds. Highs in the upper 80s. South winds 5 to 15 miles an hour. Thursday night, cloudy with chance of showers. Lows in the upper 60s. South winds 5 to 10 miles an hour shifting to the east overnight. Chance of showers 50%. Friday, showers likely in the morning, then chance of showers in the afternoon. Highs around 80. Northeast winds 5 to 10 miles an hour. Chance of showers 70%. Friday night, partly cloudy. Lows around 60. North winds up to 10 miles an hour. Saturday and Saturday night, clear. Highs in the mid-80s. Lows around 60. Sunday through Monday, mostly clear. Highs in the mid-80s. Lows in the mid-60s. Monday night, partly cloudy. Chance of showers overnight. Lows in the mid-60s. Chance of showers 30%. Tuesday, partly sunny. Highs in the lower 80s. Tuesday night, mostly cloudy in the evening, then partly cloudy with chance of rain showers overnight. Lows in the upper 50s. Chance of showers 30%. Wednesday, sunny. Highs in the lower 80s. Again, the forecast for central Minnesota, from St. Cloud to the northwest Twin Cities suburbs for overnight, partly cloudy. Lows in the lower 70s. South winds up to 5 miles an hour. 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The current time is 10:07 p.m. Central Daylight Time. Now here is the hazardous weather outlook for portions of central and southern Minnesota and west central Wisconsin. For tonight, heat advisory ends at 9 p.m., cooling down overnight. And now the extended outlook for the period Thursday through Tuesday. There is a chance of thunderstorms and heavy rainfall Thursday evening into Friday. Spotter information statement. Skywarn spotter activation may be needed for storms late Thursday into Friday. Now the forecast for central Minnesota, from St. Cloud to the northwest Twin Cities suburbs. Overnight, partly cloudy. Lows in the lower 70s. South winds up to 5 miles an hour. Thursday, increasing clouds. Highs in the upper 80s.
South winds 5 to 15 miles an hour. Thursday night, cloudy with chance of showers. Lows in the upper 60s. South winds 5

Sunny. Highs in the lower 80s. Tuesday night, mostly cloudy in the evening, then partly cloudy with chance of rain showers overnight. Lows in the upper 50s. Chance of showers 30%. Wednesday, sunny. Highs in the lower 80s. Again, the forecast for central Minnesota, from St. Cloud to the northwest Twin Cities suburbs for overnight, partly cloudy. Lows in the lower 70s. South winds up to 5 miles an hour. The St. Cloud, Minnesota climate summary for this evening, as of 7 p.m., July 29, 2026. Today's high temperature was 91 degrees and the low 66 degrees. No precipitation fell today. No snow fell today. The normal high temperature for tomorrow is 81 degrees, and the normal low is 59. The record high for tomorrow is 102, which occurred in 1900, and the record low is 44, which occurred in 1971. Sunset tonight is at 8:48 p.m. Sunrise tomorrow is at 5:58 a.m. This is Weather Radio Station WNG676 Clearwater, broadcasting on a frequency of 162.50 MHz. 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The current time is 10:11 p.m. Central Daylight Time. Now here is the hazardous weather outlook for portions of central and southern Minnesota and west central Wisconsin. For tonight, heat advisory ends at 9 p.m., cooling down overnight. And now the extended outlook for the period Thursday through Tuesday. There is a chance of thunderstorms and heavy rainfall Thursday evening into Friday. Spotter information statement. Skywarn spotter activation may be needed for storms late Thursday into Friday. Now the forecast for central Minnesota, from St. Cloud to the northwest Twin Cities suburbs. Overnight, partly cloudy. Lows in the lower 70s. South winds up to 5 miles an hour. Thursday, increasing clouds. Highs in the upper 80s. South winds 5 to 15 miles an hour. Thursday night, cloudy with chance of showers. Lows in the upper 60s. South winds 5 to 10 miles an hour, shifting to the east overnight. Chance of showers 50%. Friday, showers likely in the morning, then chance of showers in the afternoon. Highs around 80. Northeast winds 5 to 10 miles an hour. Chance of showers 70%. Friday night, partly cloudy. Lows around 60. North winds up to 10 miles an hour. Saturday and Saturday night, clear. Highs in the mid-80s. Lows around 60. Sunday through Monday, mostly clear. Highs in the mid-80s. Lows in the mid-60s. Monday night, partly cloudy. Chance of showers overnight. Lows in the mid-60s. Chance of showers 30%. Tuesday, partly sunny. Highs in the lower 80s. Tuesday night, mostly cloudy in the evening, then partly cloudy with chance of rain showers overnight. Lows in the upper 50s. Chance of showers 30%. Wednesday, sunny. Highs in the lower 80s. Again, the forecast for central Minnesota, from St. Cloud to the northwest Twin Cities suburbs for overnight, partly cloudy. Lows in the lower 70s. South winds up to 5 miles an hour. 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The current time is 10:14 p.m. Central Daylight Time. Now here is the hazardous weather outlook for portions of central and southern Minnesota and west central Wisconsin. For tonight, heat advisory ends at 9 p.m., cooling down overnight.
And now the extended outlook for the period Thursday through Tuesday.

Tuesday. There is a chance of thunderstorms and heavy rainfall Thursday evening into Friday. Spotter information statement. Skywarn spotter activation may be needed for storms late Thursday into Friday. Now the forecast for central Minnesota, from St. Cloud to the northwest Twin Cities suburbs. Overnight, partly cloudy. Lows in the lower 70s. South winds up to 5 miles an hour. Thursday, increasing clouds. Highs in the upper 80s. South winds 5 to 15 miles an hour. Thursday night, cloudy with chance of showers. Lows in the upper 60s. South winds 5 to 10 miles an hour shifting to the east overnight. Chance of showers 50%. Friday, showers likely in the morning, then chance of showers in the afternoon. Highs around 80. Northeast winds 5 to 10 miles an hour. Chance of showers 70%. Friday night, partly cloudy. Lows around 60. North winds up to 10 miles an hour. Saturday and Saturday night, clear. Highs in the mid-80s. Lows around 60. Sunday through Monday, mostly clear. Highs in the mid-80s. Lows in the mid-60s. Monday night, partly cloudy. Chance of showers overnight. Lows in the mid-60s. Chance of showers 30%. Tuesday, partly sunny. Highs in the lower 80s. Tuesday night, mostly cloudy in the evening, then partly cloudy with chance of rain showers overnight. Lows in the upper 50s. Chance of showers 30%. Wednesday, sunny. Highs in the lower 80s. Again, the forecast for central Minnesota, from St. Cloud to the northwest Twin Cities suburbs for overnight, partly cloudy. Lows in the lower 70s. South winds up to 5 miles an hour. At 10 p.m., in Buffalo, it was mostly cloudy. The temperature was 75 degrees, the dew point was 72, and the relative humidity was 88%. The wind was south at 3 miles an hour. The pressure was 29.97 inches and rising. In Maple Lake, it was clear. The temperature was 79 degrees, the dew point was 70, and the relative humidity was 73%. The wind was calm. The pressure was 29.98 inches and steady. Elsewhere across central Minnesota, at Willmar, fog was reported with a temperature of 75. It was clear, with a temperature of 85 at the Twin Cities, 76 at St. Cloud, 82 at Anoka, and 83 at Crystal. Under clear skies, Princeton reported 78, Litchfield reported 77, and Little Falls reported 79. Around the state, skies ranged from clear to partly cloudy, and temperatures were between 74 and 79 degrees. Once again at 10 p.m., in Buffalo, it was 75 degrees under mostly cloudy skies. And in Maple Lake, it was 79 degrees under clear skies. 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The current time is 10:18 p.m. Central Daylight Time. Now here is the hazardous weather outlook for portions of central and southern Minnesota and west central Wisconsin. For tonight, heat advisory ends at 9 p.m., cooling down overnight. And now the extended outlook for the period Thursday through Tuesday. There is a chance of thunderstorms and heavy rainfall Thursday evening into Friday. Spotter information statement. Skywarn spotter activation may be needed for storms late Thursday into Friday. Now the forecast for central Minnesota, from St. Cloud to the northwest Twin Cities suburbs. Overnight, partly cloudy. Lows in the lower 70s. South winds up to 5 miles an hour. Thursday, increasing clouds. Highs in the upper 80s.
South winds 5 to 15 miles an hour. Thursday night, cloudy with chance of showers. Lows in the upper 60s. South winds 5 to 10 miles an hour shifting to the east overnight. Chance of showers 50%. Friday, showers likely in the morning, then chance of showers in the afternoon. Highs around 80. Northeast winds 5 to 10 miles an hour. Chance of showers 70%. Friday night, partly cloudy. Lows around 60. North winds up to 10 miles an hour. Saturday and Saturday night, clear. Highs in the mid-80s. Lows around 60. Sunday through Monday, mostly clear. Highs in the mid-80s. Lows in the mid-60s. Monday night, partly cloudy. Chance of showers overnight. Lows in the mid-60s. Chance of showers 30%. Tuesday, partly sunny. Highs in the lower 80s. Tuesday night, mostly cloudy in the evening, then partly cloudy with chance of rain showers overnight. Lows in the upper 50s. Chance of showers 30%. Wednesday, sunny. Highs in the lower 80s. Again, the forecast for central Minnesota, from St. Cloud to the northwest Twin Cities suburbs for overnight, partly cloudy. Lows in the lower 70s. South winds up to 5 miles an hour. The St. Cloud, Minnesota climate summary for this evening, as of 7 p.m., July 29, 2026. Today's high temperature was 91 degrees and the low 66 degrees. No precipitation fell today. No snow fell today. The normal high temperature for tomorrow is 81 degrees, and the normal low is 59. The record high for tomorrow is 102, which occurred in 1900, and the record low is 44, which occurred in 1971. Sunset tonight is at 8:48 p.m. Sunrise tomorrow is at 5:58 a.m. At 10 p.m., in Buffalo, it was mostly cloudy. The temperature was 75 degrees, the dew point was 72, and the relative humidity was 88%. The wind was south at 3 miles an hour. The pressure was 29.97 inches and rising. In Maple Lake, it was clear. The temperature was 79 degrees, the dew point was 70, and the relative humidity was 73%. The wind was calm. The pressure was 29.98 inches and steady. Elsewhere across central Minnesota, at Willmar, fog was reported, with a temperature of 75. It was clear, with a temperature of 85 at the Twin Cities, 76 at St. Cloud, 82 at Anoka, and 83 at Crystal. Under clear skies, Princeton reported 78, Litchfield reported 77, and Little Falls reported 79. Around the state, skies ranged from clear to partly cloudy, and temperatures were between 74 and 79 degrees. Once again at 10 p.m., in Buffalo, it was 75 degrees under mostly cloudy skies. And in Maple Lake, it was 79 degrees under clear skies. 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The current time is 10:24 p.m. Central Daylight Time. Now here is the hazardous weather outlook for portions of central and southern Minnesota and west central Wisconsin. For tonight, heat advisory ends at 9 p.m., cooling down overnight. And now the extended outlook for the period Thursday through Tuesday. There is a chance of thunderstorms and heavy rainfall Thursday evening into Friday. Spotter information statement, Skywarn spotter activation may be needed for storms late Thursday into Friday. Now the forecast for central Minnesota, from St. Cloud to the northwest Twin Cities suburbs. Overnight, partly cloudy. Lows in the lower 70s. South winds up to 5 miles an hour. Thursday,
increasing clouds. Highs in the upper 80s. South winds 5 to 15 miles an hour. Thursday night, cloudy with chance of showers. Lows in the upper 60s. South winds 5 to 10 miles an hour shifting to the east overnight. Chance of showers 50%. Friday, showers likely in the morning, then chance of showers in the afternoon. Highs around 80. Northeast winds 5 to 10 miles an hour. Chance of showers 70%. Friday night, partly cloudy. Lows around 60. North winds up to 10 miles an hour. Saturday and Saturday night, clear. Highs in the mid-80s. Lows around 60. Sunday through Monday, mostly clear. Highs in the mid-80s. Lows in the mid-60s. Monday night, partly cloudy. Chance of showers overnight. Lows in the mid-60s. Chance of showers 30%. Tuesday, partly sunny. Highs in the lower 80s. Tuesday night, mostly cloudy in the evening, then partly cloudy with chance of rain showers overnight. Lows in the upper 50s. Chance of showers 30%. Wednesday, sunny. Highs in the lower 80s. Again, the forecast for central Minnesota, from St. Cloud to the northwest Twin Cities suburbs for overnight, partly cloudy. Lows in the lower 70s. South winds up to 5 miles an hour. 10 p.m. in Buffalo, it was mostly cloudy. The temperature was 75 degrees, the dew point was 72, and the relative humidity was 88%. The wind was south at 3 miles an hour. The pressure was 29.97 inches and rising. In Maple Lake, it was clear, the temperature was 79 degrees, the dew point was 70, and the relative humidity was 73%. The wind was calm. The pressure was 29.98 inches and steady. Elsewhere across central Minnesota, at Willmar, fog was reported with a temperature of 75. It was clear, with a temperature of 85 at the Twin Cities, 76 at St. Cloud, 82 at Anoka, and 83 at Crystal. Under clear skies, Princeton reported 78, Litchfield reported 77, and Little Falls reported 79. Around the state, skies ranged from clear to partly cloudy, and temperatures were between 74 and 79 degrees. Once again at 10 p.m., in Buffalo, it was 75 degrees under mostly cloudy skies. And in Maple Lake, it was 79 degrees under clear skies. 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The current time is 10:28 p.m. Central Daylight Time. Now here is the hazardous weather outlook for portions of central and southern Minnesota and west central Wisconsin. For tonight, no hazardous weather is expected at this time. And now the extended outlook for the period Thursday through Tuesday. There is a chance of thunderstorms and heavy rainfall Thursday evening into Friday. Spotter information statement. Skywarn spotter activation will not be needed. Now the forecast for central Minnesota, from St. Cloud to the northwest Twin Cities suburbs. Overnight, partly cloudy. Lows in the lower 70s. South winds up to 5 miles an hour. Thursday, increasing clouds. Highs in the upper 80s. South winds 5 to 15 miles an hour. Thursday night, cloudy with chance of showers. Lows in the upper 60s. South winds 5 to 10 miles an hour shifting to the east overnight. Chance of showers 50%. Friday, showers likely in the morning, then chance of showers in the afternoon. Highs around 80. Northeast winds 5 to 10 miles an hour. Chance of showers 70%. Friday night, partly cloudy. Lows around 60.
North winds up to 10 miles an hour. Saturday and Saturday night, clear. Highs in the mid-80s. Lows around 60. Sunday through Monday, mostly clear. Highs in the mid-80s. Lows in the mid-60s. Monday night, partly cloudy. Chance of showers overnight. Lows in the mid-60s. Chance of showers 30%. Tuesday, partly sunny. Highs in the lower 80s. Tuesday night, mostly cloudy in the evening, then partly cloudy with chance of rain showers overnight. Lows in the upper 50s. Chance of showers 30%. Wednesday, sunny. Highs in the lower 80s. Again, the forecast for central Minnesota, from St. Cloud to the northwest Twin Cities suburbs for overnight, partly cloudy. Lows in the lower 70s. South winds up to 5 miles an hour. 10 p.m. in Buffalo, it was mostly cloudy. The temperature was 75 degrees, the dew point was 72, and the relative humidity was 88%. The wind was south at 3 miles an hour. The pressure was 29.97 inches and rising. In Maple Lake, it was clear, the temperature was 79 degrees, the dew point was 70, and the relative humidity was 73%. The wind was calm. The pressure was 29.98 inches and steady. Elsewhere across central Minnesota, at Willmar, fog was reported with a temperature of 75. It was clear with a temperature of 85 at the Twin Cities, 76 at St. Cloud, 82 at Anoka, and 83 at Crystal. Under clear skies, Princeton reported 78, Litchfield reported 77, and Little Falls reported 79. Around the state, skies ranged from clear to partly cloudy, and temperatures were between 74 and 79 degrees. Once again at 10 p.m., in Buffalo, it was 75 degrees under mostly cloudy skies. And in Maple Lake, it was 79 degrees under clear skies. 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The current time is 10:32 p.m. Central Daylight Time. Now here is the hazardous weather outlook for portions of central and southern Minnesota and west central Wisconsin. For tonight, no hazardous weather is expected at this time. And now the extended outlook for the period Thursday through Tuesday. There is a chance of thunderstorms and heavy rainfall Thursday evening into Friday. Spotter information statement, Skywarn spotter activation will not be needed. Activation will not be needed. Now the forecast for central Minnesota, from St. Cloud to the northwest Twin Cities suburbs. Overnight, partly cloudy. Lows in the lower 70s. South winds up to 5 miles an hour. Thursday, increasing clouds. Highs in the upper 80s. South winds 5 to 15 miles an hour. Thursday night, cloudy with chance of showers. Lows in the upper 60s. South winds 5 to 10 miles an hour, shifting to the east overnight. Chance of showers 50%. Friday, showers likely in the morning, then chance of showers in the afternoon. Highs around 80. Northeast winds 5 to 10 miles an hour. Chance of showers 70%. Friday night, partly cloudy. Lows around 60. North winds up to 10 miles an hour. Saturday and Saturday night, clear. Highs in the mid-80s. Lows around 60. Sunday through Monday, mostly clear. Highs in the mid-80s. Lows in the mid-60s. Monday night, partly cloudy. Chance of showers overnight. Lows in the mid-60s. Chance of showers 30%. Tuesday, partly sunny. Highs in the lower 80s. Tuesday night, mostly cloudy in the evening,
then partly cloudy with chance of rain showers.

overnight. Lows in the upper 50s. Chance of showers 30%. Wednesday, sunny. Highs in the lower 80s. Again, the forecast for central Minnesota, from St. Cloud to the northwest Twin Cities suburbs for overnight, partly cloudy. Lows in the lower 70s. South winds up to 5 miles an hour. At 10 p.m., in Buffalo, it was mostly cloudy. The temperature was 75 degrees, the dew point was 72, and the relative humidity was 88%. The wind was south at 3 miles an hour. The pressure was 29.97 inches and rising. In Maple Lake, it was clear, the temperature was 79 degrees, the dew point was 70, and the relative humidity was 73%. The wind was calm. The pressure was 29.98 inches and steady. Elsewhere across central Minnesota, at Willmar, fog was reported, with a temperature of 75. It was clear, with a temperature of 85 at the Twin Cities, 76 at St. Cloud, 82 at Anoka, and 83 at Crystal. Under clear skies, Princeton reported 78, Litchfield reported 77, and Little Falls reported 79. Around the state, skies ranged from clear to partly cloudy, and temperatures were between 74 and 79 degrees. Once again at 10 p.m., in Buffalo, it was 75 degrees under mostly cloudy skies. And in Maple Lake, it was 79 degrees under clear skies. 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The current time is 10:37 p.m. Central Daylight Time. Now here is the hazardous weather outlook for portions of central and southern Minnesota and west central Wisconsin. For tonight, no hazardous weather is expected at this time. And now the extended outlook for the period Thursday through Tuesday. There is a chance of thunderstorms and heavy rainfall Thursday evening into Friday. Spotter information statement, Skywarn spotter activation will not be needed. Now the forecast for central Minnesota, from St. Cloud to the northwest Twin Cities suburbs. Overnight, partly cloudy. Lows in the lower 70s. South winds up to 5 miles an hour. Thursday, increasing clouds. Highs in the upper 80s. South winds 5 to 15 miles an hour. Thursday night, cloudy with chance of showers. Lows in the upper 60s. South winds 5 to 10 miles an hour, shifting to the east overnight. Chance of showers 50%. Friday, showers likely in the morning, then chance of showers in the afternoon. Highs around 80. Northeast winds 5 to 10 miles an hour. Chance of showers 70%. Friday night, partly cloudy. Lows around 60. North winds up to 10 miles an hour. Saturday and Saturday night, clear. Highs in the mid-80s. Lows around 60. Sunday through Monday, mostly clear. Highs in the mid-80s. Lows in the mid-60s. Monday night, partly cloudy. Chance of showers overnight. Lows in the mid-60s. Chance of showers 30%. Tuesday, partly sunny. Highs in the lower 80s. Tuesday night, mostly cloudy in the evening, then partly cloudy with chance of rain showers overnight. Lows in the upper 50s. Chance of showers 30%. Wednesday, sunny. Highs in the lower 80s. Again, the forecast for central Minnesota, from St. Cloud to the northwest Twin Cities suburbs for overnight, partly cloudy. Lows in the lower 70s. South winds up to 5 miles an hour. 10 p.m. in Buffalo, it was mostly cloudy. The temperature was 75 degrees, the dew point was 72, and the relative humidity was 88%.
The wind was south at 3 miles an hour. The pressure was 29.97 inches and rising. In Maple Lake, it was clear. The temperature was 79 degrees, the dew point was 70, and the relative humidity was 73%. The wind was calm. The pressure was 29.98 inches and steady. Elsewhere across central Minnesota, at Wilmer, fog was reported, with a temperature of 75. It was clear, with a temperature of 85 at the Twin Cities, 76 at St. Cloud, 82 at Anoka, and 83 at Crystal. Under clear skies, Princeton reported 78, Litchfield reported 77, and Little Falls reported 79. Around the state, skies ranged from clear to partly cloudy, and temperatures were between 74 and 79 degrees. Once again at 10 p.m., in Buffalo, it was 75 degrees under mostly cloudy skies. And in Maple Lake, it was 79 degrees under clear skies. 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The current time is 10:41 p.m. Central Daylight Time. Now here is the hazardous weather outlook for portions of central and southern Minnesota and west central Wisconsin. For tonight, no hazardous weather is expected at this time. And now the extended outlook for the period Thursday through Tuesday. There is a chance of thunderstorms and heavy rainfall Thursday evening into Friday. Spotter information statement, Skywarn spotter activation will not be needed. Now the forecast for central Minnesota, from St. Cloud to the northwest Twin Cities suburbs. Overnight, partly cloudy. Lows in the lower 70s. South winds up to 5 miles an hour. Thursday, increasing clouds. Highs in the upper 80s. South winds 5 to 15 miles an hour. Thursday night, cloudy with chance of showers. Lows in the upper 60s. South winds 5 to 10 miles an hour shifting to the east overnight. Chance of showers 50%. Friday, showers likely in the morning. Then chance of showers in the afternoon. Highs around 80. Northeast winds 5 to 10 miles an hour. Chance of showers 70%. Friday night, partly cloudy. Lows around 60. North winds up to 10 miles an hour. Saturday and Saturday night, clear. Highs in the mid-80s. Lows around 60. Sunday through Monday, mostly clear. Highs in the mid-80s. Lows in the mid-60s. Monday night, partly cloudy. Chance of showers overnight. Lows in the mid-60s. Chance of showers 30%. Tuesday, partly sunny. Highs in the lower 80s. Tuesday night, mostly cloudy in the evening, then partly cloudy with chance of rain showers overnight. Lows in the upper 50s. Chance of showers 30%. Wednesday, sunny. Highs in the lower 80s. Again, the forecast for central Minnesota, from St. Cloud to the northwest Twin Cities suburbs for overnight, partly cloudy. Lows in the lower 70s. South winds up to 5 miles an hour. At 10 p.m., in Buffalo, it was mostly cloudy. The temperature was 75 degrees. The dew point was 72, and the relative humidity was 88%. The wind was south at 3 miles an hour. The pressure was 29.97 inches and rising. In Maple Lake, it was clear. The temperature was 79 degrees, the dew point was 70, and the relative humidity was 73%. The wind was calm. The pressure was 29.98 inches and steady. Elsewhere across central Minnesota, at Wilmer, fog was reported, with a temperature of 75. It was clear, with a temperature of 85 at the Twin Cities, 76 at St. Cloud, 82 at Anoka, and 83 at Crystal.
Utter clear skies, Princeton reported 78, Litchfield reported 77, and Little Falls reported 79. Around the state, skies ranged from clear to partly cloudy, and temperatures were between 74 and 79 degrees. Once again at 10 p.m., in Buffalo, it was 75 degrees under mostly cloudy skies. And in Maple Lake, it was 79 degrees under clear skies. 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The current time is 10:45 p.m. Central Daylight Time. Now here is the hazardous weather outlook for portions of central and southern Minnesota and west central Wisconsin. For tonight, no hazardous weather is expected at this time. And now the extended outlook for the period Thursday through Tuesday. There is a chance of thunderstorms and heavy rainfall Thursday evening into Friday. Spotter information statement, Skywarn spotter activation will not be needed. Now the forecast for central Minnesota, from St. Cloud to the northwest Twin Cities suburbs. Overnight, partly cloudy. Lows in the lower 70s. South winds up to 5 miles an hour. Thursday, increasing clouds. Highs in the upper 80s. South winds 5 to 15 miles an hour. Thursday night, cloudy with chance of showers. Lows in the upper 60s. South winds 5 to 10 miles an hour shifting to the east overnight. Chance of showers 50%. Friday, showers likely in the morning, then chance of showers in the afternoon. Highs around 80. Northeast winds 5 to 10 miles an hour. Chance of showers 70%. Friday night, partly cloudy. Lows around 60. North winds up to 10 miles an hour. Saturday and Saturday night, clear. Highs in the mid-80s. Lows around 60. Sunday through Monday, mostly clear. Highs in the mid-80s. Lows in the mid-60s. Monday night, partly cloudy. Chance of showers overnight. Lows in the mid-60s. Chance of showers 30%. Tuesday, partly sunny. Highs in the lower 80s. Tuesday night, mostly cloudy in the evening, then partly cloudy with chance of rain showers overnight. Lows in the upper 50s. Chance of showers 30%. Wednesday, sunny. Highs in the lower 80s. Again, the forecast for central Minnesota, from St. Cloud to the northwest Twin Cities suburbs for overnight, partly cloudy. Lows in the lower 70s. South winds up to 5 miles an hour. At 10 p.m., in Buffalo, it was mostly cloudy. The temperature was 75 degrees, the dew point was 72, and the relative humidity was 88%. The wind was south at 3 miles an hour. The pressure was 29.97 inches and rising. In Maple Lake, it was clear, the temperature was 79 degrees, the dew point was 70, and the relative humidity was 73%. The wind was calm. The pressure was 29.98 inches and steady. Elsewhere across central Minnesota, at Wilmer, fog was reported, with a temperature of 75. It was clear, with a temperature of 85 at the Twin Cities, 76 at St. Cloud, 82 at Anoka, and 83 at Crystal. Under clear skies, Princeton reported 78, Litchfield reported 77, and Little Falls reported 79. Around the state, skies ranged from clear to partly cloudy, and temperatures were between 74 and 79 degrees. Once again at 10 p.m., in Buffalo, it was 75 degrees under mostly cloudy skies. And in Maple Lake, it was 79 degrees under clear skies. This is weather radio station WNG676 Clearwater, broadcasting on a frequency of 162.50 MHz.
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The current time is 10:49 p.m. Central Daylight Time. Now here is the hazardous weather outlook for portions of central and southern Minnesota and west central Wisconsin. For tonight, no hazardous weather is expected at this time. And now the extended outlook for the period Thursday through Tuesday. There is a chance of thunderstorms and heavy rainfall Thursday evening into Friday. Spotter information statement, Skywarn spotter activation will not be needed. Now the forecast for central Minnesota, from St. Cloud to the northwest Twin Cities suburbs. Overnight, partly cloudy. Lows in the lower 70s. South winds up to 5 miles an hour. Thursday, increasing clouds. Highs in the upper 80s. South winds 5 to 15 miles an hour. Thursday night, cloudy with chance of showers. Lows in the upper 60s. South winds 5 to 10 miles an hour shifting to the east overnight. Chance of showers 50%. Friday, showers likely in the morning, then chance of showers in the afternoon. Highs around 80. Northeast winds 5 to 10 miles an hour. Chance of showers 70%. Friday night, partly cloudy. Lows around 60. North winds up to 10 miles an hour. Saturday and Saturday night, clear. Highs in the mid-80s. Lows around 60. Sunday through Monday, mostly clear. Highs in the mid-80s. Lows in the mid-60s. Monday night, partly cloudy. Chance of showers overnight. Lows in the mid-60s. Chance of showers 30%. Tuesday, partly sunny. Highs in the lower 80s. Tuesday night, mostly cloudy in the evening, then partly cloudy with chance of rain showers overnight. Lows in the upper 50s. Chance of showers 30%. Wednesday, sunny. Highs in the lower 80s. Again, the forecast for central Minnesota, from St. Cloud to the northwest Twin Cities suburbs for overnight, partly cloudy. Lows in the lower 70s. South winds up to 5 miles an hour. 10 p.m. in Buffalo, it was mostly cloudy. The temperature was 75 degrees, the dew point was 72, and the relative humidity was 88%. The wind was south at 3 miles an hour. The pressure was 29.97 inches and rising. In Maple Lake, it was clear, the temperature was 79 degrees, the dew point was 70, and the relative humidity was 73%. The wind was calm. The pressure was 29.98 inches and steady. Elsewhere across central Minnesota, at Willmar, fog was reported with a temperature of 75. It was clear, with a temperature of 85 at the Twin Cities, 76 at St. Cloud, 82 at Anoka, and 83 at Crystal. Under clear skies, Princeton reported 78, Litchfield reported 77, and Little Falls reported 79. Around the state, skies ranged from clear to partly cloudy, and temperatures were between 74 and 79 degrees. Once again at 10 p.m., in Buffalo, it was 75 degrees under mostly cloudy skies. And in Maple Lake, it was 79 degrees under clear skies. 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The current time is 10:54 p.m. Central Daylight Time. Now here is the hazardous weather outlook for portions of central and southern Minnesota and west central Wisconsin. For tonight, no hazardous weather is expected at this time. And now the extended outlook for the period Thursday through Tuesday. There is a chance of thunderstorms and heavy rainfall Thursday evening into Friday. Spotter information statement,
Skywarn spotter activation will not be needed. Now the forecast for central Minnesota, from St. Cloud to the northwest Twin Cities suburbs. Overnight, partly cloudy. Lows in the lower 70s. South winds up to 5 miles an hour. Thursday, increasing clouds. Highs in the upper 80s. South winds 5 to 15 miles an hour. Thursday night, cloudy with chance of showers. Lows in the upper 60s. South winds 5 to 10 miles an hour shifting to the east overnight. Chance of showers 50%. Friday, showers likely in the morning, then chance of showers in the afternoon. Highs around 80. Northeast winds 5 to 10 miles an hour. Chance of showers 70%. Friday night, partly cloudy. Lows around 60. North winds up to 10 miles an hour. Saturday and Saturday night, clear. Highs in the mid-80s. Lows around 60. Sunday through Monday, mostly clear. Highs in the mid-80s. Lows in the mid-60s. Monday night, partly cloudy. Chance of showers overnight. Lows in the mid-60s. Chance of showers 30%. Tuesday, partly sunny. Highs in the lower 80s. Tuesday night, mostly cloudy in the evening, then partly cloudy with chance of rain showers overnight. Lows in the upper 50s. Chance of showers 30%. Wednesday, sunny. Highs in the lower 80s. Again, the forecast for central Minnesota, from St. Cloud to the northwest Twin Cities suburbs for overnight, partly cloudy. Lows in the lower 70s. South winds up to 5 miles an hour. 10 p.m. in Buffalo, it was mostly cloudy. The temperature was 75 degrees, the dew point was 72, and the relative humidity was 88%. The wind was south at 3 miles an hour. The pressure was 29.97 inches and rising. In Maple Lake, it was clear, the temperature was 79 degrees, the dew point was 70, and the relative humidity was 73%. The wind was calm. The pressure was 29.98 inches and steady. Elsewhere across central Minnesota, at Willmar, fog was reported with a temperature of 75. It was clear, with a temperature of 85 at the Twin Cities, 76 at St. Cloud, 82 at Anoka, and 83 at Crystal. Under clear skies, Princeton reported 78, Litchfield reported 77, and Little Falls reported 79. Around the state, skies ranged from clear to partly cloudy, and temperatures were between 74 and 79 degrees. Once again at 10 p.m., in Buffalo, it was 75 degrees under mostly cloudy skies. And in Maple Lake, it was 79 degrees under clear skies. 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The current time is 10:58 p.m. Central Daylight Time. Now here is the hazardous weather outlook for portions of central and southern Minnesota and west central Wisconsin. For tonight, no hazardous weather is expected at this time. And now the extended outlook for the period Thursday through Tuesday. There is a chance of thunderstorms and heavy rainfall Thursday evening into Friday. Spotter information statement, Skywarn spotter activation will not be needed. Now the forecast for central Minnesota, from St. Cloud to the northwest Twin Cities suburbs. Overnight, partly cloudy. Lows in the lower 70s. South winds up to 5 miles an hour. Thursday, increasing clouds. Highs in the upper 80s. South winds 5 to 15 miles an hour. Thursday night, cloudy with chance of showers. Lows in the upper 60s. South winds 5 to 10 miles an hour shifting to the east overnight.
Chance of showers 50%. Friday, showers likely in the morning, then chance of showers in the afternoon. Highs around 80. Northeast winds 5 to 10 miles an hour. Chance of showers 70%. Friday night, partly cloudy. Lows around 60. North winds up to 10 miles an hour. Saturday and Saturday night, clear. Highs in the mid-80s. Lows around 60. Sunday through Monday, mostly clear. Highs in the mid-80s. Lows in the mid-60s. Monday night, partly cloudy. Chance of showers overnight. Lows in the mid-60s. Chance of showers 30%. Tuesday, partly sunny. Highs in the lower 80s. Tuesday night, mostly cloudy in the evening, then partly cloudy with chance of rain showers overnight. Lows in the upper 50s. Chance of showers 30%. Wednesday, sunny. Highs in the lower 80s. Again, the forecast for central Minnesota, from St. Cloud to the northwest Twin Cities suburbs for overnight, partly cloudy. Lows in the lower 70s. South winds up to 5 miles an hour. 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The current time is 11:01 p.m. Central Daylight Time. Now here is the hazardous weather outlook for portions of central and southern Minnesota and west central Wisconsin. For tonight, no hazardous weather is expected at this time. And now the extended outlook for the period Thursday through Tuesday. There is a chance of thunderstorms and heavy rainfall Thursday evening into Friday. Spotter information statement, Skywarn spotter activation will not be needed. Now the forecast for central Minnesota, from St. Cloud to the northwest Twin Cities suburbs. Overnight, partly cloudy. Lows in the lower 70s. South winds up to 5 miles an hour. Thursday, increasing clouds. Highs in the upper 80s. South winds 5 to 15 miles an hour. Thursday night, cloudy with chance of showers. Lows in the upper 60s. South winds 5 to 10 miles an hour shifting to the east overnight. Chance of showers 50%. Friday, showers likely in the morning, then chance of showers in the afternoon. Highs around 80. Northeast winds 5 to 10 miles an hour. Chance of showers 70%. Friday night, partly cloudy. Lows around 60. North winds up to 10 miles an hour. Saturday and Saturday night, clear. Highs in the mid-80s. Lows around 60. Sunday through Monday, mostly clear. Highs in the mid-80s. Lows in the mid-60s. Monday night, partly cloudy. Chance of showers overnight. Lows in the mid-60s. Chance of showers 30%. Tuesday, partly sunny. Highs in the lower 80s. Tuesday night, mostly cloudy in the evening, then partly cloudy with chance of rain showers overnight. Lows in the upper 50s. Chance of showers 30%. Wednesday, sunny. Highs in the lower 80s. Again, the forecast for central Minnesota, from St. Cloud to the northwest Twin Cities suburbs for overnight, partly cloudy. Lows in the lower 70s. South winds up to 5 miles an hour. 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The current time is 11:04 p.m. Central Daylight Time. Now here is the hazardous weather outlook for portions of central and southern Minnesota and west central Wisconsin. For tonight,
No hazardous weather is expected at this time. And now the extended outlook for the period Thursday through Tuesday. There is a chance of thunderstorms and heavy rainfall Thursday evening into Friday. Spotter information statement, Skywarn spotter activation will not be needed. Now the forecast for central Minnesota, from St. Cloud to the northwest Twin Cities suburbs. Overnight, partly cloudy. Lows in the lower 70s. South winds up to 5 miles an hour. Thursday, increasing clouds. Highs in the upper 80s. South winds 5 to 15 miles an hour. Thursday night, cloudy with chance of showers. Lows in the upper 60s. South winds 5 to 10 miles an hour shifting to the east overnight. Chance of showers 50%. Friday, showers likely in the morning. Then chance of showers in the afternoon. Highs around 80. Northeast winds 5 to 10 miles an hour. Chance of showers 70%. Friday night, partly cloudy. Lows around 60. North winds up to 10 miles an hour. Saturday and Saturday night, clear. Highs in the mid 80s. Lows around 60. Sunday through Monday, mostly clear. Highs in the mid-80s. Lows in the mid-60s. Monday night, partly cloudy. Chance of showers overnight. Lows in the mid-60s. Chance of showers 30%. Tuesday, partly sunny. Highs in the lower 80s. Tuesday night, mostly cloudy in the evening, then partly cloudy with chance of rain showers overnight. Lows in the upper 50s. Chance of showers 30%. Wednesday, sunny. Highs in the lower 80s. Again, the forecast for central Minnesota, from St. Cloud to the northwest Twin Cities suburbs for overnight, partly cloudy. Lows in the lower 70s. South winds up to 5 miles an hour. 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The current time is 11:07 p.m. Central Daylight Time. Now here is the hazardous weather outlook for portions of central and southern Minnesota and west central Wisconsin. For tonight, no hazardous weather is expected at this time. And now the extended outlook for the period Thursday through Tuesday. There is a chance of thunderstorms and heavy rainfall Thursday evening into Friday. Spotter information statement, Skywarn spotter activation will not be needed. Now the forecast for central Minnesota, from St. Cloud to the northwest Twin Cities suburbs. Overnight, partly cloudy. Lows in the lower 70s. South winds up to 5 miles an hour. Thursday, increasing clouds. Highs in the upper 80s. South winds 5 to 15 miles an hour. Thursday night, cloudy with chance of showers. Lows in the upper 60s. South winds 5 to 10 miles an hour shifting to the east overnight. Chance of showers 50%. Friday, showers likely in the morning, then chance of showers in the afternoon. Highs around 80. Northeast winds 5 to 10 miles an hour. Chance of showers 70%. Friday night, partly cloudy. Lows around 60. North winds up to 10 miles an hour. Saturday and Saturday night, clear. Highs in the mid-80s. Lows around 60. Sunday through Monday, mostly clear. Highs in the mid-80s. Lows in the mid-60s. Monday night, partly cloudy. Chance of showers overnight. Lows in the mid-60s. Chance of showers 30%. Tuesday, partly sunny. Highs in the lower 80s. Tuesday night, mostly cloudy in the evening, then partly cloudy with chance of rain showers overnight. Lows in the upper 50s.
Chance of showers 30%. Wednesday, sunny. Highs in

and now the extended outlook for the period Thursday through Tuesday. There is a chance of thunderstorms and heavy rainfall Thursday evening into Friday. Spotter information statement, Skywarn spotter activation will not be needed. Now the forecast for central Minnesota, from St. Cloud to the northwest Twin Cities suburbs. Overnight, partly cloudy. Lows in the lower 70s. South winds up to 5 miles an hour. Thursday, increasing clouds. Highs in the upper 80s. South winds 5 to 15 miles an hour. Thursday night, cloudy with chance of showers. Lows in the upper 60s. South winds 5 to 10 miles an hour shifting to the east overnight. Chance of showers 50%. Friday, showers likely in the morning, then chance of showers in the afternoon. Highs around 80. Northeast winds 5 to 10 miles an hour. Chance of showers 70%. Friday night, partly cloudy. Lows around 60. North winds up to 10 miles an hour. Saturday and Saturday night, clear. Highs in the mid-80s. Lows around 60. Sunday through Monday, mostly clear. Highs in the mid-80s. Lows in the mid-60s. Monday night, partly cloudy. Chance of showers overnight. Lows in the mid-60s. Chance of showers 30%. Tuesday, partly sunny. Highs in the lower 80s. Tuesday night, mostly cloudy in the evening, then partly cloudy with chance of rain showers overnight. Lows in the upper 50s. Chance of showers 30%. Wednesday, sunny. Highs in the lower 80s. Again, the forecast for central Minnesota, from St. Cloud to the northwest Twin Cities suburbs for overnight, partly cloudy. Lows in the lower 70s. South winds up to 5 miles an hour. 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The current time is 11:13 p.m. Central Daylight Time. Now here is the hazardous weather outlook for portions of central and southern Minnesota and west central Wisconsin. For tonight, no hazardous weather is expected at this time. And now the extended outlook for the period Thursday through Tuesday. There is a chance of thunderstorms and heavy rainfall Thursday evening into Friday. Spotter information statement, Skywarn spotter activation will not be needed. Now the forecast for central Minnesota, from St. Cloud to the northwest Twin Cities suburbs. Overnight, partly cloudy. Lows in the lower 70s. South winds up to 5 miles an hour. Thursday, increasing clouds. Highs in the upper 80s. South winds 5 to 15 miles an hour. Thursday night, cloudy with chance of showers. Lows in the upper 60s. South winds 5 to 10 miles an hour shifting to the east overnight. Chance of showers 50%. Friday, showers likely in the morning, then chance of showers in the afternoon. Highs around 80. Northeast winds 5 to 10 miles an hour. Chance of showers 70%. Friday night, partly cloudy. Lows around 60. North winds up to 10 miles an hour. Saturday and Saturday night, clear. Highs in the mid-80s. Lows around 60. Sunday through Monday, mostly clear. Highs in the mid-80s. Lows in the mid-60s. Monday night, partly cloudy. Chance of showers overnight. Lows in the mid-60s. Chance of showers 30%. Tuesday, partly sunny. Highs in the lower 80s. Tuesday night, mostly cloudy in the evening, then partly cloudy with chance of rain showers overnight. Lows in the upper 50s. Chance of showers 30%. Wednesday, sunny.

72 at Rochester, 77 at Mankato, 76 at Brainerd, 77 at Duluth, and 78 at International Falls. Once again at 11 p.m., in Buffalo, it was 73 degrees under cloudy skies. And in Maple Lake, it was 78 degrees under clear skies. 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The current time is 11:26 p.m. Central Daylight Time. Now here is the hazardous weather outlook for portions of central and southern Minnesota and west central Wisconsin. For tonight, no hazardous weather is expected at this time. And now the extended outlook for the period Thursday through Tuesday. There is a chance of thunderstorms and heavy rainfall Thursday evening into Friday. Spotter information statement, Skywarn spotter activation will not be needed. Now the forecast for central Minnesota, from St. Cloud to the northwest Twin Cities suburbs. Overnight, partly cloudy. Lows in the lower 70s. South winds up to 5 miles an hour. Thursday, increasing clouds. Highs in the upper 80s. South winds 5 to 15 miles an hour. Thursday night, cloudy with chance of showers. Lows in the upper 60s. South winds 5 to 10 miles an hour shifting to the east overnight. Chance of showers 50%. Friday, showers likely in the morning, then chance of showers in the afternoon. Highs around 80. Northeast winds 5 to 10 miles an hour. Chance of showers 70%. Friday night, partly cloudy. Lows around 60. North winds up to 10 miles an hour. Saturday and Saturday night, clear. Highs in the mid-80s. Lows around 60. Sunday through Monday, mostly clear. Highs in the mid-80s. Lows in the mid-60s. Monday night, partly cloudy. Chance of showers overnight. Lows in the mid-60s. Chance of showers 30%. Tuesday, partly sunny. Highs in the lower 80s. Tuesday night, mostly cloudy in the evening, then partly cloudy with chance of rain showers overnight. Lows in the upper 50s. Chance of showers 30%. Wednesday, sunny. Highs in the lower 80s. Again, the forecast for central Minnesota, from St. Cloud to the northwest Twin Cities suburbs for overnight, partly cloudy. Lows in the lower 70s. South winds up to 5 miles an hour. At 11 p.m., in Buffalo, it was cloudy. The temperature was 73 degrees, the dew point was 72, and the relative humidity was 94%. The wind was calm. The pressure was 29.98 inches and rising. In Maple Lake, it was clear. The temperature was 78 degrees, the dew point was 70, and the relative humidity was 77%. The wind was calm. The pressure was 30.00 inches and rising. Elsewhere across central Minnesota, it was clear. It was 83 at the Twin Cities, 75 at St. Cloud, 77 at Anoka, and 81 at Crystal. Princeton reported 76, Litchfield reported 75, Little Falls reported 75, and Wilmer reported 73. Around the state, skies ranged from clear to partly cloudy. It was 72 at Rochester, 77 at Mankato, 76 at Brainerd, 77 at Duluth, and 78 at International Falls. Once again at 11 p.m., in Buffalo, it was 73 degrees under cloudy skies. And in Maple Lake, it was 78 degrees under clear skies. 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
serving listeners across much of central Minnesota. The current time is 11:30 p.m. Central Daylight Time. Now here is the hazardous weather outlook for portions of central and southern Minnesota and west central Wisconsin. For tonight, no hazardous weather is expected at this time. And now the extended outlook for the period Thursday through Tuesday. There is a chance of thunderstorms and heavy rainfall Thursday evening into Friday. Spotter information statement, Skywarn spotter activation will not be needed. Now the forecast for central Minnesota, from St. Cloud to the northwest Twin Cities suburbs. Overnight, partly cloudy. Lows in the lower 70s. South winds up to 5 miles an hour. Thursday, increasing clouds. Highs in the upper 80s. South winds 5 to 15 miles an hour. Thursday night, cloudy with chance of showers. Lows in the upper 60s. South winds 5 to 10 miles an hour shifting to the east overnight. Chance of showers 50%. Friday, showers likely in the morning, then chance of showers in the afternoon. Highs around 80. Northeast winds 5 to 10 miles an hour. Chance of showers 70%. Friday night, partly cloudy. Lows around 60. North winds up to 10 miles an hour. Saturday and Saturday night, clear. Highs in the mid-80s. Lows around 60. Sunday through Monday, mostly clear. Highs in the mid-80s. Lows in the mid-60s. Monday night, partly cloudy. Chance of showers overnight. Lows in the mid-60s. Chance of showers 30%. Tuesday, partly sunny. Highs in the lower 80s. Tuesday night, mostly cloudy in the evening, then partly cloudy with chance of rain showers overnight. Lows in the upper 50s. Chance of showers 30%. Wednesday, sunny. Highs in the lower 80s. Again, the forecast for central Minnesota, from St. Cloud to the northwest, St. Cloud to the northwest Twin Cities suburbs for overnight, partly cloudy. Lows in the lower 70s. South winds up to 5 miles an hour. At 11 p.m., in Buffalo, it was cloudy. The temperature was 73 degrees, the dew point was 72, and the relative humidity was 94%. The wind was calm. The pressure was 29.98 inches and rising. In Maple Lake, it was clear. The temperature was 78 degrees, the dew point was 70, and the relative humidity was 77%. The wind was calm. The pressure was 30.00 inches and rising. Elsewhere across central Minnesota, it was clear. It was 83 at the Twin Cities, 75 at St. Cloud, 77 at Anoka, and 81 at Crystal. Princeton reported 76, Litchfield reported 75, Little Falls reported 75, and Wilmer reported 73. Around the state, skies ranged from clear to partly cloudy. It was 72 at Rochester, 77 at Mankato, 76 at Brainerd, 77 at Duluth, and 78 at International Falls. Once again at 11 p.m., in Buffalo, it was 73 degrees under cloudy skies. And in Maple Lake, it was 78 degrees under clear skies. 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The current time is 11:35 p.m. Central Daylight Time. Now here is the hazardous weather outlook for portions of central and southern Minnesota and west central Wisconsin. For tonight, no hazardous weather is expected at this time. And now the extended outlook for the period Thursday through Tuesday. There is a chance of thunderstorms and heavy rainfall Thursday evening into Friday. Spotter information statement, Skywarn spotter activation will not be needed.
Now the forecast for central Minnesota, from St. Cloud to the northwest Twin Cities suburbs. Overnight, partly cloudy. Lows in the lower 70s. South winds up to 5 miles an hour. Thursday, increasing clouds. Highs in the upper 80s. South winds 5 to 15 miles an hour. Thursday night, cloudy with chance of showers. Lows in the upper 60s. South winds 5 to 10 miles an hour shifting to the east overnight. Chance of showers 50%. Friday, showers likely in the morning, then chance of showers in the afternoon. Highs around 80. Northeast winds 5 to 10 miles an hour. Chance of showers 70%. Friday night, partly cloudy. Lows around 60. North winds up to 10 miles an hour. Saturday and Saturday night, clear. Highs in the mid-80s. Lows around 60. Sunday through Monday, mostly clear. Highs in the mid-80s. Lows in the mid-60s. Monday night, partly cloudy. Chance of showers overnight. Lows in the mid-60s. Chance of showers 30%. Tuesday, partly sunny. Highs in the lower 80s. Tuesday night, mostly cloudy in the evening, then partly cloudy with chance of rain showers overnight. Lows in the upper 50s. Chance of showers 30%. Wednesday, sunny. Highs in the lower 80s. Again, the forecast for central Minnesota, from St. Cloud to the northwest Twin Cities suburbs for overnight, partly cloudy. Lows in the lower 70s. South winds up to 5 miles an hour. At 11 p.m., in Buffalo, it was cloudy. The temperature was 73 degrees, the dew point was 72, and the relative humidity was 94%. The wind was calm. The pressure was 29.98 inches and rising. In Maple Lake, it was clear. The temperature was 78 degrees, the dew point was 70, and the relative humidity was 77%. The wind was calm. The pressure was 30.00 inches and rising. Elsewhere across central Minnesota, it was clear. It was 83 at the Twin Cities, 75 at St. Cloud, 77 at Anoka, and 81 at Crystal. Princeton reported 76, Litchfield reported 75, Little Falls reported 75, and Wilmer reported 73. Around the state, skies ranged from clear to partly cloudy. It was 72 at Rochester, 77 at Mankato, 76 at Brainerd, 77 at Duluth, and 78 at International Falls. Once again at 11 p.m., in Buffalo, it was 73 degrees under cloudy skies. And in Maple Lake, it was 78 degrees under clear skies. 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The current time is 11:39 p.m. Central Daylight Time. Now here is the hazardous weather outlook for portions of central and southern Minnesota and west central Wisconsin. For tonight, no hazardous weather is expected at this time. And now the extended outlook for the period Thursday through Tuesday. There is a chance of thunderstorms and heavy rainfall Thursday evening into Friday. Spotter information statement, Skywarn spotter activation will not be needed. Now the forecast for central Minnesota, from St. Cloud to the northwest Twin Cities suburbs. Overnight, partly cloudy. Lows in the lower 70s. South winds up to 5 miles an hour. Thursday, increasing clouds. Highs in the upper 80s. South winds 5 to 15 miles an hour. Thursday night, cloudy with chance of showers. Lows in the upper 60s. South winds 5 to 10 miles an hour shifting to the east overnight. Chance of showers 50%. Friday,
showers likely in the morning, then chance of showers in the afternoon. Highs around 80. Northeast winds 5 to 10 miles an hour. Chance of showers 70%. Friday night, partly cloudy. Lows around 60. North winds up to 10 miles an hour. Saturday and Saturday night, clear. Highs in the mid-80s. Lows around 60. Sunday through Monday, mostly clear. Highs in the mid-80s. Lows in the mid-60s. Monday night, partly cloudy. Chance of showers overnight. Lows in the mid-60s. Chance of showers 30%. Tuesday, partly sunny. Highs in the lower 80s. Tuesday night, mostly cloudy in the evening, then partly cloudy with chance of rain showers overnight. Lows in the upper 50s. Chance of showers 30%. Wednesday, sunny. Highs in the lower 80s. Again, the forecast for central Minnesota, from St. Cloud to the northwest Twin Cities suburbs for overnight, partly cloudy. Lows in the lower 70s. South winds up to 5 miles an hour. At 11 p.m., in Buffalo, it was cloudy. The temperature was 73 degrees, the dew point was 72, and the relative humidity was 94%. The wind was calm. The pressure was 29.98 inches and rising. In Maple Lake, it was clear. The temperature was 78 degrees, the dew point was 70, and the relative humidity was 77%. The wind was calm. The pressure was 30.00 inches and rising. Elsewhere across central Minnesota, it was clear. It was 83 at the Twin Cities, 75 at St. Cloud, 77 at Anoka, and 81 at Crystal. Princeton reported 76, Litchfield reported 75, Little Falls reported 75, and Wilmer reported 73. Around the state, skies ranged from clear to partly cloudy. It was 72 at Rochester, 77 at Mankato, 76 at Brainerd, 77 at Duluth, and 78 at International Falls. Once again at 11 p.m., in Buffalo, it was 73 degrees under cloudy skies. And in Maple Lake, it was 78 degrees under clear skies. 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The current time is 11:43 p.m. Central Daylight Time. Now here is the hazardous weather outlook for portions of central and southern Minnesota and west central Wisconsin. For tonight, no hazardous weather is expected at this time. And now the extended outlook for the period Thursday through Tuesday. There is a chance of thunderstorms and heavy rainfall Thursday evening into Friday. Spotter information statement, Skywarn spotter activation will not be needed. Now the forecast for central Minnesota, from St. Cloud to the northwest Twin Cities suburbs. Overnight, partly cloudy. Lows in the lower 70s. South winds up to 5 miles an hour. Thursday, increasing clouds. Highs in the upper 80s. South winds 5 to 15 miles an hour. Thursday night, cloudy with chance of showers. Lows in the upper 60s. South winds 5 to 10 miles an hour shifting to the east overnight. Chance of showers 50%. Friday, showers likely in the morning, then chance of showers in the afternoon. Highs around 80. Northeast winds 5 to 10 miles an hour. Chance of showers 70%. Friday night, partly cloudy. Lows around 60. North winds up to 10 miles an hour. Saturday and Saturday night, clear. Highs in the mid-80s. Lows around 60. Sunday through Monday, mostly clear. Highs in the mid-80s. Lows in the mid-60s. Monday night, partly cloudy.
Chance of showers overnight. Lows in the mid-60s. Chance of showers 30%. Tuesday, partly sunny. Highs in the lower 80s. Tuesday night, mostly cloudy in the evening, then partly cloudy with chance of rain showers overnight. Lows in the upper 50s. Chance of showers 30%. Wednesday, sunny. Highs in the lower 80s. Again, the forecast for central Minnesota, from St. Cloud to the northwest Twin Cities suburbs for overnight, partly cloudy. Lows in the lower 70s. South winds up to 5 miles an hour. At 11 p.m., in Buffalo, it was cloudy. The temperature was 73 degrees, the dew point was 72, and the relative humidity was 94%. The wind was calm. The pressure was 29.98 inches and rising. In Maple Lake, it was clear the temperature was 78 degrees, the dew point was 70, and the relative humidity was 77%. The wind was calm. Pressure was 30.00 inches and rising. Elsewhere across central Minnesota, it was clear. It was 83 at the Twin Cities, 75 at St. Cloud, 77 at Anoka, and 81 at Crystal. Princeton reported 76, Litchfield reported 75, Little Falls reported 75, and Wilmer reported 73. Around the state, skies ranged from clear to partly cloudy. It was 72 at Rochester, 77 at Mankato, 76 at Brainerd, 77 at Duluth, and 78 at International Falls. Once again at 11 p.m., in Buffalo, it was 73 degrees under cloudy skies. And in Maple Lake, it was 78 degrees under clear skies. 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The current time is 11:48 p.m. Central Daylight Time. Now here is the hazardous weather outlook for portions of central and southern Minnesota and west central Wisconsin. For tonight, no hazardous weather is expected at this time. And now the extended outlook for the period Thursday through Tuesday. There is a chance of thunderstorms and heavy rainfall Thursday evening into Friday. Spotter information statement, Skywarn spotter activation will not be needed. Now the forecast for central Minnesota, from St. Cloud to the northwest Twin Cities suburbs. Overnight, partly cloudy. Lows in the lower 70s. South winds up to 5 miles an hour. Thursday, increasing clouds. Highs in the upper 80s. South winds 5 to 15 miles an hour. Thursday night, cloudy with chance of showers. Lows in the upper 60s. South winds 5 to 10 miles an hour shifting to the east overnight. Chance of showers 50%. Friday, showers likely in the morning, then chance of showers in the afternoon. Highs around 80. Northeast winds 5 to 10 miles an hour. Chance of showers 70%. Friday night, partly cloudy. Lows around 60. North winds up to 10 miles an hour. Saturday and Saturday night, clear. Highs in the mid-80s. Lows around 60. Sunday through Monday, mostly clear. Highs in the mid-80s. Lows in the mid-60s. Monday night, partly cloudy. Chance of showers overnight. Lows in the mid-60s. Chance of showers 30%. Tuesday, partly sunny. Highs in the lower 80s. Tuesday night, mostly cloudy in the evening, then partly cloudy with chance of rain showers overnight. Lows in the upper 50s. Chance of showers 30%. Wednesday, sunny. Highs in the lower 80s. Again, the forecast for central Minnesota, from St. Cloud to the northwest Twin Cities suburbs for overnight, partly cloudy.
Lows in the lower 70s. South winds up to 5 miles an hour. At 11 p.m. in Buffalo, it was cloudy. The temperature was 73 degrees, the dew point was 72, and the relative humidity was 94%. The wind was calm. The pressure was 29.98 inches and rising. In Maple Lake, it was clear. The temperature was 78 degrees, the dew point was 70, and the relative humidity was 77%. The wind was calm. The pressure was 30.00 inches and rising. Elsewhere across central Minnesota, it was clear. It was 83 at the Twin Cities, 75 at St. Cloud, 77 at Anoka, and 81 at Crystal. Princeton reported 76, Litchfield reported 75, Little Falls reported 75, and Wilmer reported 73. Around the state, skies ranged from clear to partly cloudy. It was 72 at Rochester, 77 at Mankato, 76 at Brainerd, 77 at Duluth, and 78 at International Falls. Once again at 11 p.m., in Buffalo, it was 73 degrees under cloudy skies. And in Maple Lake, it was 78 degrees under clear skies. 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The current time is 11:52 p.m. Central Daylight Time. Now here is the hazardous weather outlook for portions of central and southern Minnesota and west central Wisconsin. For tonight, no hazardous weather is expected at this time. And now the extended outlook for the period Thursday through Tuesday. There is a chance of thunderstorms and heavy rainfall Thursday evening into Friday. Spotter information statement, Skywarn spotter activation will not be needed. Now the forecast for central Minnesota, from St. Cloud to the northwest Twin Cities suburbs. Overnight, partly cloudy. Lows in the lower 70s. South winds up to 5 miles an hour. Thursday, increasing clouds. Highs in the upper 80s. South winds 5 to 15 miles an hour. Thursday night, cloudy with chance of showers. Lows in the upper 60s. South winds 5 to 10 hour shifting to the east overnight. Chance of showers 50%. Friday, showers likely in the morning, then chance of showers in the afternoon. Highs around 80. Northeast winds 5 to 10 miles an hour. Chance of showers 70%. Friday night, partly cloudy. Lows around 60. North winds up to 10 miles an hour. Saturday and Saturday night, clear. Highs in the mid-80s. Lows around 60. Sunday through Monday, mostly clear. Highs in the mid-80s. Lows in the mid-60s. Monday night, partly cloudy. Chance of showers overnight. Lows in the mid-60s. Chance of showers 30%. Tuesday, partly sunny. Highs in the lower 80s. Tuesday night, mostly cloudy in the evening, then partly cloudy with chance of rain showers overnight. Lows in the upper 50s. Chance of showers 30%. Wednesday, sunny. Highs in the lower 80s. Again, the forecast for central Minnesota, from St. Cloud to the northwest Twin Cities suburbs for overnight, partly cloudy. Lows in the lower 70s. South winds up to 5 miles an hour. At 11 p.m., in Buffalo, it was cloudy. The temperature was 73 degrees, the dew point was 72, and the relative humidity was 94%. The wind was calm. The pressure was 29.98 inches and rising. In Maple Lake, it was clear. The temperature was 78 degrees, the dew point was 70, and the relative humidity was 77%. The wind was calm. The pressure was 30.00 inches and rising.
Elsewhere across central Minnesota, it was clear. It was 83 at the Twin Cities, 75 at St. Cloud, 77 at Anoka, and 81 at Crystal. Princeton reported 76, Litchfield reported 75, Little Falls reported 75, and Wilmer reported 73. Around the state, skies ranged from clear to partly cloudy. It was 72 at Rochester, 77 at Mankato, 76 at Brainerd, 77 at Duluth, and 78 at International Falls. Once again at 11 p.m., in Buffalo, it was 73 degrees under cloudy skies. And in Maple Lake, it was 78 degrees under clear skies. 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The current time is 11:56 p.m. Central Daylight Time. Now here is the hazardous weather outlook for portions of central and southern Minnesota and west central Wisconsin. For tonight, no hazardous weather is expected at this time. And now the extended outlook for the period Thursday through Tuesday. There is a chance of thunderstorms and heavy rainfall Thursday evening into Friday. Spotter information statement, Skywarn spotter activation will not be needed. Now the forecast for central Minnesota, from St. Cloud to the northwest Twin Cities suburbs. Overnight, partly cloudy. Lows in the lower 70s. South winds up to 5 miles an hour. Thursday, increasing clouds. Highs in the upper 80s. South winds 5 to 15 miles an hour. Thursday night, cloudy with chance of showers. Lows in the upper 60s. South winds 5 to 10 miles an hour shifting to the east overnight. Chance of showers 50%. Friday, showers likely in the morning, then chance of showers in the afternoon. Highs around 80. Northeast winds 5 to 10 miles an hour. Chance of showers 70%. Friday night, partly cloudy. Lows around 60. North winds up to 10 miles an hour. Saturday and Saturday night, clear. Highs in the mid-80s. Lows around 60. Sunday through Monday, mostly clear. Highs in the mid-80s. Lows in the mid-60s. Monday night, partly cloudy. Chance of showers overnight. Lows in the mid-60s. Chance of showers 30%. Tuesday, partly sunny. Highs in the lower 80s. Tuesday night, mostly cloudy in the evening, then partly cloudy with chance of rain showers overnight. Lows in the upper 50s. Chance of showers 30%. Wednesday, sunny. Highs in the lower 80s. Again, the forecast for central Minnesota, from St. Cloud to the northwest Twin Cities suburbs for overnight, partly cloudy. Lows in the lower 70s. South winds up to 5 miles an hour. At 11 p.m., in Buffalo, it was cloudy. The temperature was 73 degrees, the dew point was 72, and the relative humidity was 94%. The wind was calm. The pressure was 29.98 inches and rising. In Maple Lake, it was clear, the temperature was 78 degrees, the dew point was 70, and the relative humidity was 77%. The wind was calm. The pressure was 30.00 inches and rising. Elsewhere across central Minnesota, it was clear. It was 83 at the Twin Cities, 75 at St. Cloud, 77 at Anoka, and 81 at Crystal. Princeton reported 76, Litchfield reported 75, Little Falls reported 75, and Wilmer reported 73. Around the state, skies ranged from clear to partly cloudy. It was 72 at Rochester, 77 at Mankato, 76 at Brainerd, 77 at Duluth, and 78 at International Falls. Once again at 11 p.m.,
In Buffalo, it was 73 degrees under cloudy skies. And in Maple Lake, it was 78 degrees under clear skies. 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The current time is 12:01 a.m. Central Daylight Time. Now here is the hazardous weather outlook for portions of central and southern Minnesota and west central Wisconsin. For tonight, no hazardous weather is expected at this time. And now the extended outlook for the period Thursday through Tuesday. There is a chance of thunderstorms and heavy rainfall Thursday evening into Friday. Spotter information statement, Skywarn spotter activation will not be needed. Now the forecast for central Minnesota, from St. Cloud to the northwest Twin Cities suburbs. Overnight, partly cloudy. Lows in the lower 70s. South winds up to 5 miles an hour. Thursday, increasing clouds. Highs in the upper 80s. South winds 5 to 15 miles an hour. Thursday night, cloudy with chance of showers. Lows in the upper 60s. South winds 5 to 10 miles an hour shifting to the east overnight. Chance of showers 50%. Friday, showers likely in the morning, then chance of showers in the afternoon. Highs around 80. Northeast winds 5 to 10 miles an hour. Chance of showers 70%. Friday night, partly cloudy. Lows around 60. North winds up to 10 miles an hour. Saturday and Saturday night, clear. Highs in the mid-80s. Lows around 60. Sunday through Monday, mostly clear. Highs in the mid-80s. Lows in the mid-60s. Monday night, partly cloudy. Chance of showers overnight. Lows in the mid-60s. Chance of showers 30%. Tuesday, partly sunny. Highs in the lower 80s. Tuesday night, mostly cloudy in the evening, then partly cloudy with chance of rain showers overnight. Lows in the upper 50s. Chance of showers 30%. Wednesday, sunny. Highs in the lower 80s. Again, the forecast for central Minnesota, from St. Cloud to the northwest Twin Cities suburbs for overnight, partly cloudy. Lows in the lower 70s. South winds up to 5 miles an hour. 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The current time is 12:04 a.m. Central Daylight Time. Now here is the hazardous weather outlook for portions of central and southern Minnesota and west central Wisconsin. For tonight, no hazardous weather is expected at this time. And now the extended outlook for the period Thursday through Tuesday. There is a chance of thunderstorms and heavy rainfall Thursday evening into Friday. Spotter information statement, Skywarn spotter activation will not be needed. Now the forecast for central Minnesota, from St. Cloud to the northwest Twin Cities suburbs. Overnight, partly cloudy. Lows in the lower 70s. South winds up to 5 miles an hour. Thursday, increasing clouds. Highs in the upper 80s. South winds 5 to 15 miles an hour. Thursday night, cloudy with chance of showers. Lows in the upper 60s. South winds 5 to 10 miles an hour shifting to the east overnight. Chance of showers 50%. Friday, showers likely in the morning, then chance of showers in the afternoon. Highs around 80. Northeast winds 5 to 10 miles an hour. Chance of showers 70%. Friday night, partly cloudy. Lows around 60.
north winds up to 10 miles an hour. Saturday and Saturday night, clear. Highs in the mid-80s. Lows around 60. Sunday through Monday, mostly clear. Highs in the mid-80s. Lows in the mid-60s. Monday night, partly cloudy. Chance of showers overnight. Lows in the mid-60s. Chance of showers 30%. Tuesday, partly sunny. Highs in the lower 80s. Tuesday night, mostly cloudy in the evening, then partly cloudy with chance of rain showers overnight. Lows in the upper 50s. Chance of showers 30%. Wednesday, sunny. Highs in the lower 80s. Again, the forecast for central Minnesota, from St. Cloud to the northwest Twin Cities suburbs for overnight, partly cloudy. Lows in the lower 70s. South winds up to 5 miles an hour. 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The current time is 12:07 a.m. Central Daylight Time. Now here is the hazardous weather outlook for portions of central and southern Minnesota and west central Wisconsin. For tonight, no hazardous weather is expected at this time. And now the extended outlook for the period Thursday through Tuesday. There is a chance of thunderstorms and heavy rainfall Thursday evening into Friday. Spotter information statement, Skywarn spotter activation will not be needed. Now the forecast for central Minnesota, from St. Cloud to the northwest Twin Cities suburbs. Overnight, partly cloudy. Lows in the lower 70s. South winds up to 5 miles an hour. Thursday, increasing clouds. Highs in the upper 80s. South winds 5 to 15 miles an hour. Thursday night, cloudy with chance of showers. Lows in the upper 60s. South winds 5 to 10 miles an hour shifting to the east overnight. Chance of showers 50%. Friday, showers likely in the morning, then chance of showers in the afternoon. Highs around 80. Northeast winds 5 to 10 miles an hour. Chance of showers 70%. Friday night, partly cloudy. Lows around 60. North winds up to 10 miles an hour. Saturday and Saturday night, clear. Highs in the mid-80s. Lows around 60. Sunday through Monday, mostly clear. Highs in the mid-80s. Lows in the mid-60s. Monday night, partly cloudy. Chance of showers overnight. Lows in the mid-60s. Chance of showers 30%. Tuesday, partly sunny. Highs in the lower 80s. Tuesday night, mostly cloudy in the evening, then partly cloudy with chance of rain showers overnight. Lows in the upper 50s. Chance of showers 30%. Wednesday, sunny. Highs in the lower 80s. Again, the forecast for central Minnesota, from St. Cloud to the northwest Twin Cities suburbs for overnight, partly cloudy. Lows in the lower 70s. South winds up to 5 miles an hour. 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The current time is 12:10 a.m. Central Daylight Time. Now here is the hazardous weather outlook for portions of central and southern Minnesota and west central Wisconsin. For tonight, no hazardous weather is expected at this time. And now the extended outlook for the period Thursday through Tuesday. There is a chance of thunderstorms and heavy rainfall Thursday evening into Friday. Spotter information statement, Skywarn spotter activation will not be needed.
Now the forecast for central Minnesota, from St. Cloud to the northwest Twin Cities suburbs.

or 70%. Friday night, partly cloudy. Lows around 60. North winds up to 10 miles an hour. Saturday and Saturday night, clear. Highs in the mid-80s. Lows around 60. Sunday through Monday, mostly clear. Highs in the mid-80s. Lows in the mid-60s. Monday night, partly cloudy. Chance of showers overnight. Lows in the mid-60s. Chance of showers 30%. Tuesday, partly sunny. Highs in the lower 80s. Tuesday night, mostly cloudy in the evening, then partly cloudy with chance of rain showers overnight. Lows in the upper 50s. Chance of showers 30%. Wednesday, sunny. Highs in the lower 80s. Again, the forecast for central Minnesota, from St. Cloud to the northwest Twin Cities suburbs for overnight, partly cloudy. Lows in the lower 70s. South winds up to 5 miles an hour. 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The current time is 12:13 a.m. Central Daylight Time. Now here is the hazardous weather outlook for portions of central and southern Minnesota and west central Wisconsin. For tonight, no hazardous weather is expected at this time. And now the extended outlook for the period Thursday through Tuesday. There is a chance of thunderstorms and heavy rainfall Thursday evening into Friday. Spotter information statement, Sky Warns spotter activation will not be needed. Now the forecast for central Minnesota, from St. Cloud to the northwest Twin Cities suburbs. Overnight, partly cloudy. Lows in the lower 70s. South winds up to 5 miles an hour. Thursday, increasing clouds. Highs in the upper 80s. South winds 5 to 15 miles an hour. Thursday night, cloudy with chance of showers. Lows in the upper 60s. South winds 5 to 10 miles an hour shifting to the east overnight. Chance of showers 50%. Friday, showers likely in the morning, then chance of showers in the afternoon. Highs around 80. Northeast winds 5 to 10 miles an hour. Chance of showers 70%. Friday night, partly cloudy. Lows around 60. North winds up to 10 miles an hour. Saturday and Saturday night, clear. Highs in the mid-80s. Lows around 60. Sunday through Monday, mostly clear. Highs in the mid-80s. Lows in the mid-60s. Monday night, partly cloudy. Chance of showers overnight. Lows in the mid-60s. Chance of showers 30%. Tuesday, partly sunny. Highs in the lower 80s. Tuesday night, mostly cloudy in the evening, then partly cloudy with chance of rain showers overnight. Lows in the upper 50s. Chance of showers 30%. Wednesday, sunny. Highs in the lower 80s. Again, the forecast for central Minnesota, from St. Cloud to the northwest Twin Cities suburbs for overnight, partly cloudy. Lows in the lower 70s. South winds up to 5 miles an hour. At midnight, in Buffalo, it was cloudy. The temperature was 73 degrees, the dew point was 72, and the relative humidity was 94%. The wind was calm. The pressure was 29.98 inches and rising. In Maple Lake, it was clear, the temperature was 77 degrees, the dew point was 70, and the relative humidity was 80%. The wind was south at 3 miles an hour. The pressure was 30.00 inches and rising. Elsewhere across central Minnesota, it was clear, with a temperature of 82 at the Twin Cities, 72 at St. Cloud, 76 at Anoka, and 79 at Crystal. Under clear skies,
Princeton reported 70.

72, Litchfield reported 75, and Little Falls reported 73. At Willmar, it was cloudy, with a temperature of 73. Around the state, it was clear, with a temperature of 71 at Rochester, 75 at Mankato, and 76 at Brainerd. At Duluth, it was partly cloudy, with a temperature of 75. At International Falls, it was mostly cloudy, with a temperature of 77. Once again at midnight, in Buffalo, it was 73 degrees under cloudy skies. And in Maple Lake, it was 77 degrees under clear skies. 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The current time is 12:17 a.m. Central Daylight Time. Now here is the hazardous weather outlook for portions of central and southern Minnesota and west central Wisconsin. For tonight, no hazardous weather is expected at this time. And now the extended outlook for the period Thursday through Tuesday. There is a chance of thunderstorms and heavy rainfall Thursday evening into Friday. Spotter information statement, Skywarn spotter activation will not be needed. Now the forecast for central Minnesota, from St. Cloud to the northwest Twin Cities suburbs. Overnight, partly cloudy. Lows in the lower 70s. South winds up to 5 miles an hour. Thursday, increasing clouds. Highs in the upper 80s. South winds 5 to 15 miles an hour. Thursday night, cloudy with chance of showers. Lows in the upper 60s. South winds 5 to 10 miles an hour shifting to the east overnight. Chance of showers 50%. Friday, showers likely in the morning, then chance of showers in the afternoon. Highs around 80. Northeast winds 5 to 10 miles an hour. Chance of showers 70%. Friday night, partly cloudy. Lows around 60. North winds up to 10 miles an hour. Saturday and Saturday night, clear. Highs in the mid-80s. Lows around 60. Sunday through Monday, mostly clear. Highs in the mid-80s. Lows in the mid-60s. Monday night, partly cloudy. Chance of showers overnight. Lows in the mid-60s. Chance of showers 30%. Tuesday, partly sunny. Highs in the lower 80s. Tuesday night, mostly cloudy in the evening, then partly cloudy with chance of rain showers overnight. Lows in the upper 50s. Chance of showers 30%. Wednesday, sunny. Highs in the lower 80s. Again, the forecast for central Minnesota, from St. Cloud to the northwest Twin Cities suburbs for overnight, partly cloudy. Lows in the lower 70s. South winds up to 5 miles an hour. At midnight, in Buffalo, it was cloudy. The temperature was 73 degrees, the dew point was 72, and the relative humidity was 94%. The wind was calm. The pressure was 29.98 inches and rising. In Maple Lake, it was clear the temperature was 77 degrees, the dew point was 70, and the relative humidity was 80%. The wind was south at 3 miles an hour. The pressure was 30.00 inches and rising. Elsewhere across central Minnesota, it was clear, with a temperature of 82 at the Twin Cities, 72 at St. Cloud, 76 at Anoka, and 79 at Crystal. Under clear skies, Princeton reported 72, Litchfield reported 75, and Little Falls reported 73. At Willmar, it was cloudy, with a temperature of 73. Around the state, it was clear, with a temperature of 71 at Rochester, 75 at Mankato, and 76 at Brainerd. At Duluth, it was partly cloudy, with a temperature of 75. At International Falls, it was mostly cloudy, with a temperature of 77.
Once again at midnight, in Buffalo, it was 73 degrees under cloudy skies. And in Maple Lake, it was 77 degrees under clear skies. This is weather radio station WNG676 Clearwater, broadcasting on a frequency of 162.50 MHz. 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The current time is 12:22 a.m. Central Daylight Time. Now here is the hazardous weather outlook for portions of central and southern Minnesota and west central Wisconsin. For tonight, no hazardous weather is expected at this time. And now the extended outlook for the period Thursday through Tuesday. There is a chance of thunderstorms and heavy rainfall Thursday evening into Friday. Spotter information statement, Skywarn spotter activation will not be needed. Now the forecast for central Minnesota, from St. Cloud to the northwest Twin Cities suburbs. Overnight, partly cloudy. Lows in the lower 70s. South winds up to 5 miles an hour. Thursday, increasing clouds. Highs in the upper 80s. South winds 5 to 15 miles an hour. Thursday night, cloudy with chance of showers. Lows in the upper 60s. South winds 5 to 10 miles an hour shifting to the east overnight. Chance of showers 50%. Friday, showers likely in the morning, then chance of showers in the afternoon. Highs around 80. Northeast winds 5 to 10 miles an hour. Chance of showers 70%. Friday night, partly cloudy. Lows around 60. North winds up to 10 miles an hour. Saturday and Saturday night, clear. Highs in the mid-80s. Lows around 60. Sunday through Monday, mostly clear. Highs in the mid-80s. Lows in the mid-60s. Monday night, partly cloudy. Chance of showers overnight. Lows in the mid-60s. Chance of showers 30%. Tuesday, partly sunny. Highs in the lower 80s. Tuesday night, mostly cloudy in the evening, then partly cloudy with chance of rain showers overnight. Lows in the upper 50s. Chance of showers 30%. Wednesday, sunny. Highs in the lower 80s. Again, the forecast for central Minnesota, from St. Cloud to the northwest Twin Cities suburbs for overnight, partly cloudy. Lows in the lower 70s. South winds up to 5 miles an hour. At midnight, in Buffalo, it was cloudy. The temperature was 73 degrees, the dew point was 72, and the relative humidity was 94%. The wind was calm. The pressure was 29.98 inches and rising. In Maple Lake, it was clear, the temperature was 77 degrees, the dew point was 70, and the relative humidity was 80%. The wind was south at 3 miles an hour. The pressure was 30.00 inches and rising. Elsewhere across central Minnesota, it was clear, with a temperature of 82 at the Twin Cities, 72 at St. Cloud, 76 at Anoka, and 79 at Crystal. Under clear skies, Princeton reported 72, Litchfield reported 75, and Little Falls reported 73. At Willmar, it was cloudy, with a temperature of 73. Around the state, it was clear, with a temperature of 71 at Rochester, 75 at Mankato, and 76 at Brainerd. At Duluth, it was partly cloudy, with a temperature of 75. At International Falls, it was mostly cloudy, with a temperature of 77. Once again at midnight, in Buffalo, it was 73 degrees under cloudy skies. And in Maple Lake, it was 77 degrees under clear skies. This is weather radio station WNG676 Clearwater, broadcasting on a frequency of 162.50 MHz. 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
The current time is 12:26 a.m. Central Daylight Time. Now here is the hazardous weather outlook for portions of central and southern Minnesota and west central Wisconsin. For tonight, no hazardous weather is expected at this time. And now the extended outlook for the period Thursday through Tuesday. There is a chance of thunderstorms and heavy rainfall Thursday evening into Friday. Spotter information statement, Skywarn spotter activation will not be needed. Now the forecast for central Minnesota, from St. Cloud to the northwest Twin Cities suburbs. Overnight, partly cloudy. Lows in the lower 70s. South winds up to 5 miles an hour. Thursday, increasing clouds. Highs in the upper 80s. South winds 5 to 15 miles an hour. Thursday night, cloudy with chance of showers. Lows in the upper 60s. South winds 5 to 10 miles an hour shifting to the east overnight. Chance of showers 50%. Friday, showers likely in the morning, then chance of showers in the afternoon. Highs around 80. Northeast winds 5 to 10 miles an hour. Chance of showers 70%. Friday night, partly cloudy. Lows around 60. North winds up to 10 miles an hour. Saturday and Saturday night, clear. Highs in the mid-80s. Lows around 60. Sunday through Monday, mostly clear. Highs in the mid-80s. Lows in the mid-60s. Monday night, partly cloudy. Chance of showers overnight. Lows in the mid-60s. Chance of showers 30%. Tuesday, partly sunny. Highs in the lower 80s. Tuesday night, mostly cloudy in the evening, then partly cloudy with chance of rain showers overnight. Lows in the upper 50s. Chance of showers 30%. Wednesday, sunny. Highs in the lower 80s. Again, the forecast for central Minnesota, from St. Cloud to the northwest Twin Cities suburbs for overnight, partly cloudy. Lows in the lower 70s. South winds up to 5 miles an hour. At midnight, in Buffalo, it was cloudy. The temperature was 73 degrees, the dew point was 72, and the relative humidity was 94%. The wind was calm. The pressure was 29.98 inches and rising. In Maple Lake, it was clear, the temperature was 77 degrees, the dew point was 70, and the relative humidity was 80%. The wind was south at 3 miles an hour. The pressure was 30.00 inches and rising. Elsewhere across central Minnesota, it was clear, with a temperature of 82 at the Twin Cities, 72 at St. Cloud, 76 at Anoka, and 79 at Crystal. Under clear skies, Princeton reported 72, Litchfield reported 75, and Little Falls reported 73. At Willmar, it was cloudy, with a temperature of 73. Around the state, it was clear, with a temperature of 71 at Rochester, 75 at Mankato, and 76 at Brainerd. At Duluth, it was partly cloudy, with a temperature of 75. At International Falls, it was mostly cloudy, with a temperature of 77. Once again at midnight, in Buffalo, it was 73 degrees under cloudy skies. And in Maple Lake, it was 77 degrees under clear skies. 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The current time is 12:31 a.m. Central Daylight Time. Now here is the hazardous weather outlook for portions of central and southern Minnesota and west central Wisconsin. For tonight, no hazardous weather is expected at this time. And now the extended outlook for the period Thursday through Tuesday. There is a chance of thunderstorms and heavy rainfall Thursday evening into Friday. Spotter information statement,
Skywarn Spotter activation will not be needed. Now the forecast for central Minnesota, from St. Cloud to the northwest Twin Cities suburbs. Overnight, partly cloudy. Lows in the lower 70s. South winds up to 5 miles an hour. Thursday, increasing clouds. Highs in the upper 80s. South winds 5 to 15 miles an hour. Thursday night, cloudy with chance of showers. Lows in the upper 60s. South winds 5 to 10 miles an hour shifting to the east overnight. Chance of showers 50%. Friday, showers likely in the morning, then chance of showers in the afternoon. Highs around 80. Northeast winds 5 to 10 miles an hour. Chance of showers 70%. Friday night, partly cloudy. Lows around 60. North winds up to 10 miles an hour. Saturday and Saturday night, clear. Highs in the mid-80s. Lows around 60. Sunday through Monday, mostly clear. Highs in the mid-80s. Lows in the mid-60s. Monday night, partly cloudy. Chance of showers overnight. Lows in the mid-60s. Chance of showers 30%. Tuesday, partly sunny. Highs in the lower 80s. Tuesday night, mostly cloudy in the evening, then partly cloudy with chance of rain showers overnight. Lows in the upper 50s. Chance of showers 30%. Lows in the upper 50s. Chance of showers 30%. Wednesday, sunny. Highs in the lower 80s. Again, the forecast for central Minnesota, from St. Cloud to the northwest Twin Cities suburbs for overnight, partly cloudy. Lows in the lower 70s. South winds up to 5 miles an hour. At midnight, in Buffalo, it was cloudy. The temperature was 73 degrees, the dew point was 72, and the relative humidity was 94%. The wind was calm. The pressure was 29.98 inches and rising. In Maple Lake, it was clear. The temperature was 77 degrees, the dew point was 70, and the relative humidity was 80%. The wind was south at 3 miles an hour. The pressure was 30.00 inches and rising. Elsewhere across central Minnesota, it was clear, with a temperature of 82 at the Twin Cities, 72 at St. Cloud, 76 at Anoka, and 79 at Crystal. Under clear skies, Princeton reported 72, Litchfield reported 75, and Little Falls reported 73. At Willmar, it was cloudy, with a temperature of 73. Around the state, it was clear, with a temperature of 71 at Rochester, 75 at Mankato, and 76 at Brainerd. At Duluth, it was partly cloudy, with a temperature of 75. At International Falls, it was mostly cloudy, with a temperature of 77. Once again at midnight, in Buffalo, it was 73 degrees under cloudy skies. And in Maple Lake, it was 77 degrees under clear skies. 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The current time is 12:35 a.m. Central Daylight Time. Now here is the hazardous weather outlook for portions of central and southern Minnesota and west central Wisconsin. For tonight, no hazardous weather is expected at this time. And now the extended outlook for the period Thursday through Tuesday. There is a chance of thunderstorms and heavy rainfall Thursday evening into Friday. Spotter information statement, Skywarn spotter activation will not be needed. Now the forecast for central Minnesota, from St. Cloud to the northwest Twin Cities suburbs. Overnight, partly cloudy. Lows in the lower 70s. South winds up to 5 miles an hour. Thursday, increasing clouds. Highs in the upper 80s.
South winds 5 to 15.

miles an hour. Thursday night, cloudy with chance of showers. Lows in the upper 60s. South winds 5 to 10 miles an hour shifting to the east overnight. Chance of showers 50%. Friday, showers likely in the morning, then chance of showers in the afternoon. Highs around 80. Northeast winds 5 to 10 miles an hour. Chance of showers 70%. Friday night, partly cloudy. Lows around 60. North winds up to 10 miles an hour. Saturday and Saturday night, clear. Highs in the mid-80s. Lows around 60. Sunday through Monday, mostly clear. Highs in the mid-80s. Lows in the mid-60s. Monday night, partly cloudy. Chance of showers overnight. Lows in the mid-60s. Chance of showers 30%. Tuesday, partly sunny. Highs in the lower 80s. Tuesday night, mostly cloudy in the evening, then partly cloudy with chance of rain showers overnight. Lows in the upper 50s. Chance of showers 30%. Wednesday, sunny. Highs in the lower 80s. Again, the forecast for central Minnesota, from St. Cloud to the northwest Twin Cities suburbs for overnight, partly cloudy. Lows in the lower 70s. South winds up to 5 miles an hour. At midnight, in Buffalo, it was cloudy. The temperature was 73 degrees, the dew point was 72, and the relative humidity was 94%. The wind was calm. The pressure was 29.98 inches and rising. In Maple Lake, it was clear. The temperature was 77 degrees, the dew point was 70, and the relative humidity was 80%. The wind was south at 3 miles an hour. The pressure was 30.00 inches and rising. Elsewhere across central Minnesota, it was clear, with a temperature of 82 at the Twin Cities, 72 at St. Cloud, 76 at Anoka, and 79 at Crystal. Under clear skies, Princeton reported 72, Litchfield reported 75, and Little Falls reported 73. At Willmar, it was cloudy, with a temperature of 73. Around the state, it was clear, with a temperature of 71 at Rochester, 75 at Mankato, and 76 at Brainerd. At Duluth, it was partly cloudy, with a temperature of 75. At International Falls, it was mostly cloudy, with a temperature of 77. Once again at midnight, in Buffalo, it was 73 degrees under cloudy skies. And in Maple Lake, it was 77 degrees under clear skies. 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The current time is 12:40 a.m. Central Daylight Time. Now here is the hazardous weather outlook for portions of central and southern Minnesota and west central Wisconsin. For tonight, no hazardous weather is expected at this time. And now the extended outlook for the period Thursday through Tuesday. There is a chance of thunderstorms and heavy rainfall Thursday evening into Friday. Spotter information statement, Skywarn spotter activation will not be needed. Now the forecast for central Minnesota, from St. Cloud to the northwest Twin Cities suburbs. Overnight, partly cloudy. Lows in the lower 70s. South winds up to 5 miles an hour. Thursday, increasing clouds. Highs in the upper 80s. South winds 5 to 15 miles an hour. Thursday night, cloudy with chance of showers. Lows in the upper 60s. South winds 5 to 10 miles an hour shifting to the east overnight. Chance of showers 50%. Friday, showers likely in the morning, then chance of showers in the afternoon. Highs around 80. Northeast winds 5 to 10 miles an hour. Chance of showers 70%. Friday night,
partly cloudy. Lows around 60. North winds up to 10 miles an hour. Saturday and Saturday night, clear. Highs in the mid-80s. Lows around 60. Sunday through Monday, mostly clear. Highs in the mid-80s. Lows in the mid-60s. Monday night, partly cloudy. Chance of showers overnight. Lows in the mid-60s. Chance of showers 30%. Tuesday, partly sunny. Highs in the lower 80s. Tuesday night, mostly cloudy in the evening, then partly cloudy with chance of rain showers overnight. Lows in the upper 50s. Chance of showers 30%. Wednesday, sunny. Highs in the lower 80s. Again, the forecast for central Minnesota, from St. Cloud to the northwest Twin Cities suburbs for overnight, partly cloudy. Lows in the lower 70s. South winds up to 5 miles an hour. At midnight, in Buffalo, it was cloudy. The temperature was 73 degrees, the dew point was 72, and the relative humidity was 94%. The wind was calm. The pressure was 29.98 inches and rising. In Maple Lake, it was clear, the temperature was 77 degrees, the dew point was 70, and the relative humidity was 80%. The wind was south at 3 miles an hour. The pressure was 30.00 inches and rising. Elsewhere across central Minnesota, it was clear, with a temperature of 82 at the Twin Cities, 72 at St. Cloud, 76 at Anoka, and 79 at Crystal. Under clear skies, Princeton reported 72, Litchfield reported 75, and Little Falls reported 73. At Willmar, it was cloudy, with a temperature of 73. Around the state, it was clear, with a temperature of 71 at Rochester, 75 at Mankato, and 76 at Brainerd. At Duluth, it was partly cloudy, with a temperature of 75. At International Falls, it was mostly cloudy, with a temperature of 77. Once again at midnight, in Buffalo, it was 73 degrees under cloudy skies. And in Maple Lake, it was 77 degrees under clear skies. 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The current time is 12:44 a.m. Central Daylight Time. Now here is the hazardous weather outlook for portions of central and southern Minnesota and west central Wisconsin. For tonight, no hazardous weather is expected at this time. And now the extended outlook for the period Thursday through Tuesday. There is a chance of thunderstorms and heavy rainfall Thursday evening into Friday. Spotter information statement, Skywarn spotter activation will not be needed. Now the forecast for central Minnesota, from St. Cloud to the northwest Twin Cities suburbs. Overnight, partly cloudy. Lows in the lower 70s. South winds up to 5 miles an hour. Thursday, increasing clouds. Highs in the upper 80s. South winds 5 to 15 miles an hour. Thursday night, cloudy with chance of showers. Lows in the upper 60s. South winds 5 to 10 miles an hour, shifting to the east overnight. Chance of showers 50%. Friday, showers likely in the morning, then chance of showers in the afternoon. Highs around 80. Northeast winds 5 to 10 miles an hour. Chance of showers 70%. Friday night, partly cloudy. Lows around 60. North winds up to 10 miles an hour. Saturday and Saturday night, clear. Highs in the mid-80s. Lows around 60. Sunday through Monday, mostly clear. Highs in the mid-80s. Lows in the mid-60s. Monday night, partly cloudy. Chance of showers overnight. Lows in the mid-60s.
chance of showers 30%. Tuesday, partly sunny. Highs in the lower 80s. Tuesday night, mostly cloudy in the evening, then partly cloudy with chance of rain showers overnight. Lows in the upper 50s. Chance of showers 30%. Wednesday, sunny. Highs in the lower 80s. Again, the forecast for central Minnesota, from St. Cloud to the northwest Twin Cities suburbs for overnight, partly cloudy. Lows in the lower 70s. South winds up to 5 miles an hour. At midnight, in Buffalo, it was cloudy. The temperature was 73 degrees, the dew point was 72, and the relative humidity was 94%. The wind was calm. The pressure was 29.98 inches and rising. In Maple Lake, it was clear, the temperature was 77 degrees, the dew point was 70, and the relative humidity was 80%. The wind was south at 3 miles an hour. The pressure was 30.00 inches and rising. Elsewhere across central Minnesota, it was clear, with a temperature of 82 at the Twin Cities, 72 at St. Cloud, 76 at Anoka, and 79 at Crystal. Under clear skies, Princeton reported 72, Litchfield reported 75, and Little Falls reported 73. At Willmar, it was cloudy, with a temperature of 73. Around the state, it was clear, with a temperature of 71 at Rochester, 75 at Mankato, and 76 at Brainerd. At Duluth, it was partly cloudy, with a temperature of 75. At International Falls, it was mostly cloudy, with a temperature of 77. Once again at midnight, in Buffalo, it was 73 degrees under cloudy skies. And in Maple Lake, it was 77 degrees under clear skies. 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The current time is 12:48 a.m. Central Daylight Time. Now here is the hazardous weather outlook for portions of central and southern Minnesota and west central Wisconsin. For tonight, no hazardous weather is expected at this time. And now the extended outlook for the period Thursday through Tuesday. There is a chance of thunderstorms and heavy rainfall Thursday evening into Friday. Spotter information statement, Skywarn spotter activation will not be needed. Now the forecast for central Minnesota, from St. Cloud to the northwest Twin Cities suburbs. Overnight, partly cloudy. Lows in the lower 70s. South winds up to 5 miles an hour. Thursday, increasing clouds. Highs in the upper 80s. South winds 5 to 15 miles an hour. Thursday night, cloudy with chance of showers. Lows in the upper 60s. South winds 5 to 10 miles an hour shifting to the east overnight. Chance of showers 50%. Friday, showers likely in the morning, then chance of showers in the afternoon. Highs around 80. Northeast winds 5 to 10 miles an hour. Chance of showers 70%. Friday night, partly cloudy. Lows around 60. North winds up to 10 miles an hour. Saturday and Saturday night, clear. Highs in the mid-80s. Lows around 60. Sunday through Monday, mostly clear. Highs in the mid-80s. Lows in the mid-60s. Monday night, partly cloudy. Chance of showers overnight. Lows in the mid-60s. Chance of showers 30%. Tuesday, partly sunny. Highs in the lower 80s. Tuesday night, mostly cloudy in the evening, then partly cloudy with chance of rain showers overnight. Lows in the upper 50s. Chance of showers 30%. Wednesday, sunny. Highs in the lower 80s. Again, the forecast for central Minnesota,
from St. Cloud to the northwest Twin Cities suburbs for overnight, partly cloudy. Lows in the lower 70s. South winds up to 5 miles an hour. At midnight, in Buffalo, it was cloudy. The temperature was 73 degrees, the dew point was 72, and the relative humidity was 94%. The wind was calm. The pressure was 29.98 inches and rising. In Maple Lake, it was clear, the temperature was 77 degrees, the dew point was 70, and the relative humidity was 80%. The wind was south at 3 miles an hour. The pressure was 30.00 inches and rising. Elsewhere across central Minnesota, it was clear, with a temperature of 82 at the Twin Cities, 72 at St. Cloud, 76 at Anoka, and 79 at Crystal. Under clear skies, Princeton reported 72, Litchfield reported 75, and Little Falls reported 73. At Willmar, it was cloudy, with a temperature of 73. Around the state, it was clear, with a temperature of 71 at Rochester, 75 at Mankato, and 76 at Brainerd. At Duluth, it was partly cloudy, with a temperature of 75. At International Falls, it was mostly cloudy, with a temperature of 77. Once again at midnight, in Buffalo, it was 73 degrees under cloudy skies. And in Maple Lake, it was 77 degrees under clear skies. 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The current time is 12:53 a.m. Central Daylight Time. Now here is the hazardous weather outlook for portions of central and southern Minnesota and west central Wisconsin. For tonight, no hazardous weather is expected at this time. And now the extended outlook for the period Thursday through Tuesday. There is a chance of thunderstorms and heavy rainfall Thursday evening into Friday. Spotter information statement, Skywarn spotter activation will not be needed. Now the forecast for central Minnesota, from St. Cloud to the northwest Twin Cities suburbs. Overnight, partly cloudy. Lows in the lower 70s. South winds up to 5 miles an hour. Thursday, increasing clouds. Highs in the upper 80s. South winds 5 to 15 miles an hour. Thursday night, cloudy with chance of showers. Lows in the upper 60s. South winds 5 to 10 miles an hour shifting to the east overnight. Chance of showers 50%. Friday, showers likely in the morning, then chance of showers in the afternoon. Highs around 80. Northeast winds 5 to 10 miles an hour. Chance of showers 70%. Friday night, partly cloudy. Lows around 60. North winds up to 10 miles an hour. Saturday and Saturday night, clear. Highs in the mid-80s. Lows around 60. Sunday through Monday, mostly clear. Highs in the mid-80s. Lows in the mid-60s. Monday night, partly cloudy. Chance of showers overnight. Lows in the mid-60s. Chance of showers 30%. Tuesday, partly sunny. Highs in the lower 80s. Tuesday night, mostly cloudy in the evening, then partly cloudy with chance of rain showers overnight. Lows in the upper 50s. Chance of showers 30%. Wednesday, sunny. Highs in the lower 80s. Again, the forecast for central Minnesota, from St. Cloud to the northwest Twin Cities suburbs for overnight, partly cloudy. Lows in the lower 70s. South winds up to 5 miles an hour. At midnight, in Buffalo, it was cloudy. The temperature was 73 degrees, the dew point was 72, and the relative humidity was 94%. The wind was calm. The pressure was 29.98 inches and rising. In Maple Lake,
It was clear the temperature was 77 degrees, the dew point was 70, and the relative humidity was 80%. The wind was south at 3 miles an hour. The pressure was 30.00 inches and rising. Elsewhere across central Minnesota, it was clear, with a temperature of 82 at the Twin Cities, 72 at St. Cloud, 76 at Anoka, and 79 at Crystal. Under clear skies, Princeton reported 72, Litchfield reported 75, and Little Falls reported 73. At Willmar, it was cloudy, with a temperature of 73. Around the state, it was clear, with a temperature of 71 at Rochester, 75 at Mankato, and 76 at Brainerd. At Duluth, it was partly cloudy, with a temperature of 75. At International Falls, it was mostly cloudy, with a temperature of 77. Once again at midnight, in Buffalo, it was 73 degrees under cloudy skies. And in Maple Lake, it was 77 degrees under clear skies. 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The current time is 12:57 a.m. Central Daylight Time. Now here is the hazardous weather outlook for portions of central and southern Minnesota and west central Wisconsin. For tonight, no hazardous weather is expected at this time. And now the extended outlook for the period Thursday through Tuesday. There is a chance of thunderstorms and heavy rainfall Thursday evening into Friday. Spotter information statement, Skywarn spotter activation will not be needed. Now the forecast for central Minnesota, from St. Cloud to the northwest Twin Cities suburbs. Overnight, partly cloudy. Lows in the lower 70s. South winds up to 5 miles an hour. Thursday, increasing clouds. Highs in the upper 80s. South winds 5 to 15 miles an hour. Thursday night, cloudy with chance of showers. Lows in the upper 60s. South winds 5 to 10 miles an hour shifting to the east overnight. Chance of showers 50%. Friday, showers likely in the morning, then chance of showers in the afternoon. Highs around 80. Northeast winds 5 to 10 miles an hour. Chance of showers 70%. Friday night, partly cloudy. Lows around 60. North winds up to 10 miles an hour. Saturday and Saturday night, clear. Highs in the mid-80s. Lows around 60. Sunday through Monday, mostly clear. Highs in the mid-80s. Lows in the mid-60s. Monday night, partly cloudy. Chance of showers overnight. Lows in the mid-60s. Chance of showers 30%. Tuesday, partly sunny. Highs in the lower 80s. Tuesday night, mostly cloudy in the evening, then partly cloudy with chance of rain showers overnight. Lows in the upper 50s. Chance of showers 30%. Wednesday, sunny. Highs in the lower 80s. Again, the forecast for central Minnesota, from St. Cloud to the northwest Twin Cities suburbs for overnight, partly cloudy. Lows in the lower 70s. South winds up to 5 miles an hour. 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The current time is 1 a.m. Central Daylight Time. Now here is the hazardous weather outlook for portions of central and southern Minnesota and west central Wisconsin. For tonight, no hazardous weather is expected at this time. And now the extended outlook for the period Thursday through Tuesday. There is a chance of thunderstorms and heavy rainfall Thursday evening into Friday.
Spotter information statement. Sky warns spotter activation will not be needed. Now the forecast for central Minnesota, from St. Cloud to the northwest Twin Cities suburbs. Overnight, mostly clear. Near steady temperature in the lower 70s. South winds up to 5 miles an hour. Thursday, partly sunny. Highs around 90. South winds 5 to 15 miles an hour. Thursday night, cloudy. Chance of showers overnight. Lows in the upper 60s. South winds 5 to 10 miles an hour shifting to the east overnight. Chance of showers 50%. Friday, cloudy with chance of showers in the morning, then partly sunny in the afternoon. Highs in the lower 80s. East winds up to 10 miles an hour. Chance of showers 50%. Friday night, partly cloudy. Lows in the lower 60s. East winds up to 5 miles an hour shifting to the northwest overnight. Saturday and Saturday night, clear. Highs in the mid 80s. Lows around 60. Sunday through Monday, mostly clear. Highs in the mid 80s. Lows in the mid 60s. Monday night, partly cloudy. Chance of showers overnight. Lows in the mid 60s. Chance of showers 30%. Tuesday, partly sunny. Highs in the lower 80s. Tuesday night, mostly cloudy in the evening, then partly cloudy with chance of rain showers overnight. Lows in the upper 50s. Chance of showers 30%. Wednesday, sunny. Highs in the lower 80s. Again, the forecast for central Minnesota, from St. Cloud to the northwest Twin Cities suburbs for overnight, mostly clear. Near steady temperature in the lower 70s. South winds up to 5 miles an hour. 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The current time is 1:03 a.m. Central Daylight Time. Now here is the hazardous weather outlook for portions of central and southern Minnesota and west central Wisconsin. For tonight, no hazardous weather is expected at this time. And now the extended outlook for the period Thursday through Tuesday. There is a chance of thunderstorms and heavy rainfall Thursday evening into Friday. Spotter information statement. Sky warns spotter activation will not be needed. Now the forecast for central Minnesota, from St. Cloud to the northwest Twin Cities suburbs. Overnight, mostly clear. Near steady temperature in the lower 70s. South winds up to 5 miles an hour. Thursday, partly sunny. Highs around 90. South winds 5 to 15 miles an hour. Thursday night, cloudy. Chance of showers overnight. Lows in the upper 60s. South winds 5 to 10 miles an hour shifting to the east overnight. Chance of showers 50%. Friday, cloudy with chance of showers in the morning, then partly sunny in the afternoon. Highs in the lower 80s. East winds up to 10 miles an hour. Chance of showers 50%. Friday night, partly cloudy. Lows in the lower 60s. East winds up to 5 miles an hour shifting to the northwest overnight. Saturday and Saturday night, clear. Highs in the mid 80s. Lows around 60. Sunday through Monday, mostly clear. Highs in the mid 80s. Lows in the mid 60s. Monday night, partly cloudy. Chance of showers overnight. Lows in the mid 60s. Chance of showers 30%. Tuesday, partly sunny. Highs in the lower 80s. Tuesday night, mostly cloudy in the evening, then partly cloudy with chance of rain showers overnight. Lows in the upper 50s. Chance of showers 30%. Wednesday, sunny.
highs in the lower 80s. Again, the forecast for central Minnesota, from St. Cloud to the northwest Twin Cities suburbs for overnight, mostly clear. Near steady temperature in the lower 70s. South winds up to 5 miles an hour. 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The current time is 1:06 a.m. Central Daylight Time. Now here is the hazardous weather outlook for portions of central and southern Minnesota and west central Wisconsin. For tonight, no hazardous weather is expected at this time. And now the extended outlook for the period Thursday through Tuesday. There is a chance of thunderstorms and heavy rainfall Thursday evening into Friday. Spotter information statement, Skywarn spotter activation will not be needed. Now the forecast for central Minnesota, from St. Cloud to the northwest Twin Cities suburbs. Overnight, mostly clear. Near steady temperature in the lower 70s. South winds up to 5 miles an hour. Thursday, partly sunny. Highs around 90. South winds 5 to 15 miles an hour. Thursday night, cloudy. Chance of showers overnight. Lows in the upper 60s. South winds 5 to 10 miles an hour shifting to the east overnight. Chance of showers 50%. Friday, cloudy with chance of showers in the morning, then partly sunny in the afternoon. Highs in the lower 80s. East winds up to 10 miles an hour. Chance of showers 50%. Friday night, partly cloudy. Lows in the lower 60s. East winds up to 5 miles an hour shifting to the northwest overnight. Saturday and Saturday night, clear. Highs in the mid 80s. Lows around 60. Sunday through Monday, mostly clear. Highs in the mid 80s. Lows in the mid 60s. Monday night, partly cloudy. Chance of showers overnight. Lows in the mid 60s. Chance of showers 30%. Tuesday, partly sunny. Highs in the lower 80s. Tuesday night, mostly cloudy in the evening, then partly cloudy with chance of rain showers overnight. Lows in the upper 50s. Chance of showers 30%. Wednesday, sunny. Highs in the lower 80s. Again, the forecast for central Minnesota, from St. Cloud to the northwest Twin Cities suburbs for overnight, mostly clear. Near steady temperature in the lower 70s. South winds up to 5 miles an hour. 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The current time is 1:10 a.m. Central Daylight Time. Now here is the hazardous weather outlook for portions of central and southern Minnesota and west central Wisconsin. For tonight, no hazardous weather is expected at this time. And now the extended outlook for the period Thursday through Tuesday. There is a chance of thunderstorms and heavy rainfall Thursday evening into Friday. Spotter information statement, Skywarn spotter activation will not be needed. Now the forecast for central Minnesota, from St. Cloud to the northwest Twin Cities suburbs. Overnight, mostly clear. Near steady temperature in the lower 70s. South winds up to 5 miles an hour. Thursday, partly sunny. Highs around 90. South winds 5 to 15 miles an hour. Thursday night, cloudy. Chance of showers overnight. Lows in the upper 60s. South winds 5 to 10 miles an hour shifting to the east overnight. Chance of showers 50%. Friday, cloudy with chance of showers in the morning,
then partly sunny in the afternoon. Highs in the lower 80s. Heath's winds up to 10 miles an hour.

rain showers overnight. Lows in the upper 50s. Chance of showers 30%. Wednesday, sunny. Highs in the lower 80s. Again, the forecast for central Minnesota, from St. Cloud to the northwest Twin Cities suburbs for overnight, mostly clear. Near steady temperature in the lower 70s. South winds up to 5 miles an hour. 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The current time is 1:13 a.m. Central Daylight Time. Now here is the hazardous weather outlook for portions of central and southern Minnesota and west central Wisconsin. For tonight, no hazardous weather is expected at this time. And now the extended outlook for the period Thursday through Tuesday. There is a chance of thunderstorms and heavy rainfall Thursday evening into Friday. Spotter information statement, Skywarn spotter activation will not be needed. Now the forecast for central Minnesota, from St. Cloud to the northwest Twin Cities suburbs. Overnight, mostly clear. Near steady temperature in the lower 70s. South winds up to 5 miles an hour. Thursday, partly sunny. Highs around 90. South winds 5 to 15 miles an hour. Thursday night, cloudy. Chance of showers overnight. Lows in the upper 60s. South winds 5 to 10 miles an hour shifting to the east overnight. Chance of showers 50%. Friday, cloudy with chance of showers in the morning, then partly sunny in the afternoon. Highs in the lower 80s. East winds up to 10 miles an hour. Chance of showers 50%. Friday night, partly cloudy. Lows in the lower 60s. East winds up to 5 miles an hour shifting to the northwest overnight. Saturday and Saturday night, clear. Highs in the mid-80s. Lows around 60. Sunday through Monday, mostly clear. Highs in the mid-80s. Lows in the mid-60s. Monday night, partly cloudy. Chance of showers overnight. Lows in the mid-60s. Chance of showers 30%. Tuesday, partly sunny. Highs in the lower 80s. Tuesday night, mostly cloudy in the evening, then partly cloudy with chance of rain showers overnight. Lows in the upper 50s. Chance of showers 30%. Wednesday, sunny. Highs in the lower 80s. Again, the forecast for central Minnesota, from St. Cloud to the northwest Twin Cities suburbs for overnight, mostly clear. Near steady temperature in the lower 70s. South winds up to 5 miles an hour. At 1 a.m., in Buffalo, it was cloudy. The temperature was 72 degrees, the dew point was 70, and the relative humidity was 94%. The wind was calm. The pressure was 29.99 inches and rising. In Maple Lake, it was clear, the temperature was 76 degrees, the dew point was 70, and the relative humidity was 83%. The wind was calm. The pressure was 30.00 inches and steady. Elsewhere across central Minnesota, it was clear, with a temperature of 80 at the Twin Cities, 71 at St. Cloud, 74 at Anoka, and 78 at Crystal. Under clear skies, Princeton reported 74, Litchfield reported 75, and Little Falls reported 72. At Willmar, it was cloudy, with a temperature of 73. Around the state, temperatures were between 70 and 75 degrees. It was clear at Rochester, Mankato, and Brainerd. At Duluth, it was partly cloudy. At International Falls, it was mostly cloudy. Once again at 1 a.m., in Buffalo, it was 72 degrees under cloudy skies. And in Maple Lake, it was 76 degrees under clear skies. 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

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The current time is 1:17 a.m. Central Daylight Time. Now here is the hazardous weather outlook for portions of central and southern Minnesota and west central Wisconsin. For tonight, no hazardous weather is expected at this time. And now the extended outlook for the period Thursday through Tuesday. There is a chance of thunderstorms and heavy rainfall Thursday evening into Friday. Spotter information statement, Skywarn spotter activation will not be needed. Now the forecast for central Minnesota, from St. Cloud to the northwest Twin Cities suburbs. Overnight, mostly clear. Near steady temperature in the lower 70s. South winds up to 5 miles an hour. Thursday, partly sunny. Highs around 90. South winds 5 to 15 miles an hour. Thursday night, cloudy. Chance of showers overnight. Lows in the upper 60s. South winds 5 to 10 miles an hour shifting to the east overnight. Chance of showers 50%. Friday, cloudy with chance of showers in the morning, then partly sunny in the afternoon. Highs in the lower 80s. East winds up to 10 miles an hour. Chance of showers 50%. Friday night, partly cloudy. Lows in the lower 60s. East winds up to 5 miles an hour shifting to the northwest overnight. Saturday and Saturday night, clear. Highs in the mid 80s. Lows around 60. Sunday through Monday, mostly clear. Highs in the mid 80s. Lows in the mid 60s. Monday night, partly cloudy. Chance of showers overnight. Lows in the mid 60s. Chance of showers 30%. Tuesday, partly sunny. Highs in the lower 80s. Tuesday night, mostly cloudy in the evening, then partly cloudy with chance of rain showers overnight. Lows in the upper 50s. Chance of showers 30%. Wednesday, sunny. Highs in the lower 80s. Again, the forecast for central Minnesota, from St. Cloud to the northwest Twin Cities suburbs for overnight, mostly clear. Near steady temperature in the lower 70s. South winds up to 5 miles an hour. At 1 a.m., in Buffalo, it was cloudy. The temperature was 72 degrees, the dew point was 70, and the relative humidity was 94%. The wind was calm. The pressure was 29.99 inches and rising. In Maple Lake, it was clear. The temperature was 76 degrees, the dew point was 70, and the relative humidity was 83%. The wind was calm. The pressure was 30.00 inches and steady. Elsewhere across central Minnesota, it was clear, with a temperature of 80 at the Twin Cities, 71 at St. Cloud, 74 at Anoka, and 78 at Crystal. Under clear skies, Princeton reported 74, Litchfield reported 75, and Little Falls reported 72. At Willmar, it was cloudy, with a temperature of 73. Around the state, temperatures were between 70 and 75 degrees. It was clear at Rochester, Mankato, and Brainerd. At Duluth, it was partly cloudy. At International Falls, it was mostly cloudy. Once again at 1 a.m., in Buffalo, it was 72 degrees under cloudy skies. And in Maple Lake, it was 76 degrees under clear skies. 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The current time is 1:22 a.m. Central Daylight Time. Now here is the hazardous weather outlook for portions of central and southern Minnesota
and West Central Wisconsin. For tonight, no hazardous weather is expected at this time. And now the extended outlook for the period Thursday through Tuesday. There is a chance of thunderstorms and heavy rainfall Thursday evening into Friday. Spotter information statement, Skywarn spotter activation will not be needed. Now the forecast for central Minnesota, from St. Cloud to the northwest Twin Cities suburbs. Overnight, mostly clear. Near steady temperature in the lower 70s. South winds up to 5 miles an hour. Thursday, partly sunny. Highs around 90. South winds 5 to 15 miles an hour. Thursday night, cloudy. Chance of showers overnight. Lows in the upper 60s. South winds 5 to 10 miles an hour shifting to the east overnight. Chance of showers 50%. Friday, cloudy with chance of showers in the morning, then partly sunny in the afternoon. Highs in the lower 80s. East winds up to 10 miles an hour. Chance of showers 50%. Friday night, partly cloudy. Lows in the lower 60s. East winds up to 5 miles an hour shifting to the northwest overnight. Saturday and Saturday night, clear. Highs in the mid 80s. Lows around 60. Sunday through Monday, mostly clear. Highs in the mid 80s. Lows in the mid 60s. Monday night, partly cloudy. Chance of showers overnight. Lows in the mid 60s. Chance of showers 30%. Tuesday, partly sunny. Highs in the lower 80s. Tuesday night, mostly cloudy in the evening, then partly cloudy with chance of rain showers overnight. Lows in the upper 50s. Chance of showers 30%. Wednesday, sunny. Highs in the lower 80s. Again, the forecast for central Minnesota, from St. Cloud to the northwest Twin Cities suburbs for overnight, mostly clear. Near steady temperature in the lower 70s. South winds up to 5 miles an hour. At 1 a.m., in Buffalo, it was cloudy. The temperature was 72 degrees, the dew point was 70, and the relative humidity was 94%. The wind was calm. The pressure was 29.99 inches and rising. In Maple Lake, it was clear the temperature was 76 degrees, the dew point was 70, and the relative humidity was 83%. The wind was calm. The pressure was 30.00 inches and steady. Elsewhere across central Minnesota, it was clear, with a temperature of 80 at the Twin Cities, 71 at St. Cloud, 74 at Anoka, and 78 at Crystal. Under clear skies, Princeton reported 74, Litchfield reported 75, and Little Falls reported 72. At Willmar, it was cloudy, with a temperature of 73. Around the state, temperatures were between 70 and 75 degrees. It was clear at Rochester, Mankato, and Brainerd. At Duluth, it was partly cloudy. At International Falls, it was mostly cloudy. Once again at 1 a.m., in Buffalo, it was 72 degrees under cloudy skies. And in Maple Lake, it was 76 degrees under clear skies. 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The current time is 1:26 a.m. Central Daylight Time. Now here is the hazardous weather outlook for portions of central and southern Minnesota and west central Wisconsin. For tonight, no hazardous weather is expected at this time. And now the extended outlook for the period Thursday through Tuesday. There is a chance of thunderstorms and heavy rainfall Thursday evening into Friday. Spotter information statement, Skywarn spotter activation will not be needed. Now the forecast for central Minnesota, from St. Cloud to the northwest Twin Cities suburbs.
Overnight, mostly clear. Near steady temperature in the lower 70s. South winds up to 5 miles an hour. Thursday, partly sunny. Highs around 90. South winds 5 to 15 miles an hour. Thursday night, cloudy. Chance of showers overnight. Lows in the upper 60s. South winds 5 to 10 miles an hour shifting to the east overnight. Chance of showers 50%. Friday, cloudy with chance of showers in the morning, then partly sunny in the afternoon. Highs in the lower 80s. East winds up to 10 miles an hour. Chance of showers 50%. Friday night, partly cloudy. Lows in the lower 60s. East winds up to 5 miles an hour shifting to the northwest overnight. Saturday and Saturday night, clear. Highs in the mid 80s. Lows around 60. Sunday through Monday, mostly clear. Highs in the mid 80s. Lows in the mid 60s. Monday night, partly cloudy. Chance of showers overnight. Lows in the mid 60s. Chance of showers 30%. Tuesday, partly sunny. Highs in the lower 80s. Tuesday night, mostly cloudy in the evening, then partly cloudy with chance of rain showers overnight. Lows in the upper 50s. Chance of showers 30%. Wednesday, sunny. Highs in the lower 80s. Again, the forecast for central Minnesota, from St. Cloud to the northwest Twin Cities suburbs for overnight, mostly clear. Near steady temperature in the lower 70s. South winds up to 5 miles an hour. At 1 a.m., in Buffalo, it was cloudy. The temperature was 72 degrees, the dew point was 70, and the relative humidity was 94%. The wind was calm. The pressure was 29.99 inches and rising. In Maple Lake, it was clear the temperature was 76 degrees, the dew point was 70, and the relative humidity was 83%. The wind was calm. The pressure was 30.00 inches and steady. Elsewhere across central Minnesota, it was clear, with a temperature of 80 at the Twin Cities, 71 at St. Cloud, 74 at Anoka, and 78 at Crystal. Under clear skies, Princeton reported 74, Litchfield reported 75, and Little Falls reported 72. At Willmar, it was cloudy, with a temperature of 73. Around the state, temperatures were between 70 and 75 degrees. It was clear at Rochester, Mankato, and Brainerd. At Duluth, it was partly cloudy. At International Falls, it was mostly cloudy. Once again at 1 a.m., in Buffalo, it was 72 degrees under cloudy skies. And in Maple Lake, it was 76 degrees under clear skies. 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The current time is 1:31 a.m. Central Daylight Time. Now here is the hazardous weather outlook for portions of central and southern Minnesota and west central Wisconsin. For tonight, no hazardous weather is expected at this time. And now the extended outlook for the period Thursday through Tuesday. There is a chance of thunderstorms and heavy rainfall Thursday evening into Friday. Spotter information statement, Skywarn spotter activation will not be needed. Now the forecast for central Minnesota, from St. Cloud to the northwest Twin Cities suburbs. Overnight, mostly clear. Near steady temperature in the lower 70s. South winds up to 5 miles an hour. Thursday, partly sunny. Highs around 90. South winds 5 to 15 miles an hour. Thursday night, cloudy. Chance of showers overnight. Lows in the upper 60s. South winds 5 to 10 miles an hour shifting to the east overnight.
chance of showers 50%. Friday, cloudy with chance of showers in the morning, then partly sunny in the afternoon. Highs in the lower 80s. East winds up to 10 miles an hour. Chance of showers 50%. Friday night, partly cloudy. Lows in the lower 60s. East winds up to 5 miles an hour, shifting to the northwest overnight. Saturday and Saturday night, clear. Highs in the mid 80s. Lows around 60. Sunday through Monday, mostly clear. Highs in the mid 80s. Lows in the mid 60s. Monday night, partly cloudy. Chance of showers overnight. Lows in the mid 60s. Chance of showers 30%. Tuesday, partly sunny. Highs in the lower 80s. Tuesday night, mostly cloudy in the evening, then partly cloudy with chance of rain showers. Cloudy in the evening, then partly cloudy with chance of rain showers overnight. Lows in the upper 50s. Chance of showers 30%. Wednesday, sunny. Highs in the lower 80s. Again, the forecast for central Minnesota, from St. Cloud to the northwest Twin Cities suburbs for overnight, mostly clear. Near steady temperature in the lower 70s. South winds up to 5 miles an hour. At 1 a.m., in Buffalo, it was cloudy. The temperature was 72 degrees, the dew point was 70, and the relative humidity was 94%. The wind was calm. Pressure was 29.99 inches and rising. In Maple Lake, it was clear. The temperature was 76 degrees, the dew point was 70, and the relative humidity was 83%. The wind was calm. Pressure was 30.00 inches and steady. Elsewhere across central Minnesota, it was clear, with a temperature of 80 at the Twin Cities, 71 at St. Cloud, 74 at Anoka, and 78 at Crystal. Under clear skies, Princeton reported 74, Litchfield reported 75, and Little Falls reported 72. At Willmar, it was cloudy, with a temperature of 73. Around the state, temperatures were between 70 and 75 degrees. It was clear at Rochester, Mankato, and Brainerd. At Duluth, it was partly cloudy. At International Falls, it was mostly cloudy. Once again at 1 a.m., in Buffalo, it was 72 degrees under cloudy skies. And in Maple Lake, it was 76 degrees under clear skies. 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The current time is 1:35 a.m. Central Daylight Time. Now here is the hazardous weather outlook for portions of central and southern Minnesota and west central Wisconsin. For tonight, no hazardous weather is expected at this time. And now the extended outlook for the period Thursday through Tuesday. There is a chance of thunderstorms and heavy rainfall Thursday evening into Friday. Spotter information statement, Skywarn spotter activation will not be needed. Now the forecast for central Minnesota, from St. Cloud to the northwest Twin Cities suburbs. Overnight, mostly clear. Near steady temperature in the lower 70s. South winds up to 5 miles an hour. Thursday, partly sunny. Highs around 90. South winds 5 to 15 miles an hour. Thursday night, cloudy. Chance of showers overnight. Lows in the upper 60s. South winds 5 to 10 miles an hour, shifting to the east overnight. Chance of showers 50%. Friday, cloudy with chance of showers in the morning, then partly sunny in the afternoon. Highs in the lower 80s. East winds up to 10 miles an hour. Chance of showers 50%. Friday night, partly cloudy. Lows in the lower 60s. East winds up to 5 miles an hour, shifting to the northwest overnight.
Saturday.

Friday and Saturday night, clear. Highs in the mid-80s. Lows around 60. Sunday through Monday, mostly clear. Highs in the mid-80s. Lows in the mid-60s. Monday night, partly cloudy. Chance of showers overnight. Lows in the mid-60s. Chance of showers 30%. Tuesday, partly sunny. Highs in the lower 80s. Tuesday night, mostly cloudy in the evening, then partly cloudy with chance of rain showers overnight. Lows in the upper 50s. Chance of showers 30%. Wednesday, sunny. Highs in the lower 80s. Again, the forecast for central Minnesota, from St. Cloud to the northwest Twin Cities suburbs for overnight, mostly clear. Near steady temperature in the lower 70s. South winds up to 5 miles an hour. At 1 a.m., in Buffalo, it was cloudy. The temperature was 72 degrees, the dew point was 70, and the relative humidity was 94%. The wind was calm. The pressure was 29.99 inches and rising. In Maple Lake, it was clear. The temperature was 76 degrees, the dew point was 70, and the relative humidity was 83%. The wind was calm. The pressure was 30.00 inches and steady. Elsewhere across central Minnesota, it was clear, with a temperature of 80 at the Twin Cities, 71 at St. Cloud, 74 at Anoka, and 78 at Crystal. Under clear skies, Princeton reported 74, Litchfield reported 75, and Little Falls reported 72. At Willmar, it was cloudy, with a temperature of 73. Around the state, temperatures were between 70 and 75 degrees. It was clear at Rochester, Mankato, and Brainerd. At Duluth, it was partly cloudy. At International Falls, it was mostly cloudy. Once again at 1 a.m., in Buffalo, it was 72 degrees under cloudy skies. And in Maple Lake, it was 76 degrees under clear skies. 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The current time is 1:40 a.m. Central Daylight Time. Now here is the hazardous weather outlook for portions of central and southern Minnesota and west central Wisconsin. For tonight, no hazardous weather is expected at this time. And now the extended outlook for the period Thursday through Tuesday. There is a chance of thunderstorms and heavy rainfall Thursday evening into Friday. Spotter information statement, Skywarn spotter activation will not be needed. Now the forecast for central Minnesota, from St. Cloud to the northwest Twin Cities suburbs. Overnight, mostly clear. Near steady temperature in the lower 70s. South winds up to 5 miles an hour. Thursday, partly sunny. Highs around 90. South winds 5 to 15 miles an hour. Thursday night, cloudy. Chance of showers overnight. Lows in the upper 60s. South winds 5 to 10 miles an hour shifting to the east overnight. Chance of showers 50%. Friday, cloudy with chance of showers in the morning, then partly sunny in the afternoon. Highs in the lower 80s. East winds up to 10 miles an hour. Chance of showers 50%. Friday night, partly cloudy. Lows in the lower 60s. East winds up to 5 miles an hour shifting to the northwest overnight. Saturday and Saturday night, clear. Highs in the mid-80s. Lows around 60. Sunday through Monday, mostly clear. Highs in the mid-80s. Lows in the mid-60s. Monday night, partly cloudy. Chance of showers overnight. Lows in the mid-60s. Chance of showers 30%. Tuesday, partly sunny. Highs in the lower 80s.
Tuesday night, mostly cloudy in the evening, then partly cloudy with chance of rain showers overnight. Lows in the upper 50s. Chance of showers 30%. Wednesday, sunny. Highs in the lower 80s. Again, the forecast for central Minnesota, from St. Cloud to the northwest Twin Cities suburbs for overnight, mostly clear. Near steady temperature in the lower 70s. South winds up to 5 miles an hour. At 1 a.m., in Buffalo, it was cloudy. The temperature was 72 degrees, the dew point was 70, and the relative humidity was 94%. The wind was calm. The pressure was 29.99 inches and rising. In Maple Lake, it was clear. The temperature was 76 degrees, the dew point was 70, and the relative humidity was 83%. The wind was calm. The pressure was 30.00 inches and steady. Elsewhere across central Minnesota, it was clear, with a temperature of 80 at the Twin Cities, 71 at St. Cloud, 74 at Anoka, and 78 at Crystal. Under clear skies, Princeton reported 74, Litchfield reported 75, and Little Falls reported 72. At Willmar, it was cloudy, with a temperature of 73. Around the state, temperatures were between 70 and 75 degrees. It was clear at Rochester, Mankato, and Brainerd. At Duluth, it was partly cloudy. At International Falls, it was mostly cloudy. Once again at 1 a.m., in Buffalo, it was 72 degrees under cloudy skies. And in Maple Lake, it was 76 degrees under clear skies. 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The current time is 1:44 a.m. Central Daylight Time. Now here is the hazardous weather outlook for portions of central and southern Minnesota and west central Wisconsin. For tonight, no hazardous weather is expected at this time. And now the extended outlook for the period Thursday through Tuesday. There is a chance of thunderstorms and heavy rainfall Thursday evening into Friday. Spotter information statement, Skywarn spotter activation will not be needed. Now the forecast for central Minnesota, from St. Cloud to the northwest Twin Cities suburbs. Overnight, mostly clear. Near steady temperature in the lower 70s. South winds up to 5 miles an hour. Thursday, partly sunny. Highs around 90. South winds 5 to 15 miles an hour. Thursday night, cloudy. Chance of showers overnight. Lows in the upper 60s. South winds 5 to 10 miles an hour shifting to the east overnight. Chance of showers 50%. Friday, cloudy with chance of showers in the morning, then partly sunny in the afternoon. Highs in the lower 80s. East winds up to 10 miles an hour. Chance of showers 50%. Friday night, partly cloudy. Lows in the lower 60s. East winds up to 5 miles an hour shifting to the northwest overnight. Saturday and Saturday night, clear. Highs in the mid 80s. Lows around 60. Sunday through Monday, mostly clear. Highs in the mid 80s. Lows in the mid 60s. Monday night, partly cloudy. Chance of showers overnight. Lows in the mid 60s. Chance of showers 30%. Tuesday, partly sunny. Highs in the lower 80s. Tuesday night, mostly cloudy in the evening, then partly cloudy with chance of rain showers overnight. Lows in the upper 50s. Chance of showers 30%. Wednesday, sunny. Highs in the lower 80s. Again, the forecast for central Minnesota, from St. Cloud to the northwest Twin Cities suburbs for overnight, mostly clear. Near steady temperature in the lower 70s.
South winds up to 5 miles an hour. At 1 a.m. in Buffalo, it was cloudy. The temperature was 72 degrees, the dew point was 70, and the relative humidity was 94%. The wind was calm. Pressure was 29.99 inches and rising. In Maple Lake, it was clear. The temperature was 76 degrees, the dew point was 70, and the relative humidity was 83%. The wind was calm. The pressure was 30.00 inches and steady. Elsewhere across central Minnesota, it was clear, with a temperature of 80 at the Twin Cities, 71 at St. Cloud, 74 at Anoka, and 78 at Crystal. Under clear skies, Princeton reported 74, Litchfield reported 75, and Little Falls reported 72. At Willmar, it was cloudy, with a temperature of 73. Around the state, temperatures were between 70 and 75 degrees. It was clear at Rochester, Mankato, and Brainerd. At Duluth, it was partly cloudy. At International Falls, it was mostly cloudy. Once again at 1 a.m., in Buffalo, it was 72 degrees under cloudy skies. And in Maple Lake, it was 76 degrees under clear skies. 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The current time is 1:49 a.m. Central Daylight Time. Now here is the hazardous weather outlook for portions of central and southern Minnesota and west central Wisconsin. For tonight, no hazardous weather is expected at this time. And now the extended outlook for the period Thursday through Tuesday. There is a chance of thunderstorms and heavy rainfall Thursday evening into Friday. Spotter information statement, Skywarn spotter activation will not be needed. Now the forecast for central Minnesota, from St. Cloud to the northwest Twin Cities suburbs. Overnight, mostly clear. Near steady temperature in the lower 70s. South winds up to 5 miles an hour. Thursday, partly sunny. Highs around 90. South winds 5 to 15 miles an hour. Thursday night, cloudy. Chance of showers overnight. Lows in the upper 60s. South winds 5 to 10 miles an hour shifting to the east overnight. Chance of showers 50%. Friday, cloudy with chance of showers in the morning, then partly sunny in the afternoon. Highs in the lower 80s. East winds up to 10 miles an hour. Chance of showers 50%. Friday night, partly cloudy. Lows in the lower 60s. East winds up to 5 miles an hour shifting to the northwest overnight. Saturday and Saturday night, clear. Highs in the mid 80s. Lows around 60. Sunday through Monday, mostly clear. Highs in the mid-80s. Lows in the mid-60s. Monday night, partly cloudy. Chance of showers overnight. Lows in the mid-60s. Chance of showers 30%. Tuesday, partly sunny. Highs in the lower 80s. Tuesday night, mostly cloudy in the evening. Then partly cloudy with chance of rain showers overnight. Lows in the upper 50s. Chance of showers 30%. Wednesday, sunny. Highs in the lower 80s. Again, the forecast for central Minnesota, from St. Cloud to the northwest Twin Cities suburbs for overnight, mostly clear. Near steady temperature in the lower 70s. South winds up to 5 miles an hour. At 1 a.m., in Buffalo, it was cloudy. The temperature was 72 degrees, the dew point was 70, and the relative humidity was 94%. The wind was calm. The pressure was 29.99 inches and rising. In Maple Lake, it was clear. The temperature was 76 degrees, the dew point was 70, and the relative humidity was 83%.
The wind was calm. Pressure was 30.00 inches and steady. Elsewhere across central Minnesota, it was clear, with a temperature of 80 at the Twin Cities, 71 at St. Cloud, 74 at Anoka, and 78 at Crystal. Under clear skies, Princeton reported 74, Litchfield reported 75, and Little Falls reported 72. At Willmar, it was cloudy, with a temperature of 73. Around the state, temperatures were between 70 and 75 degrees. It was clear at Rochester, Mankato, and Brainerd. At Duluth, it was partly cloudy. At International Falls, it was mostly cloudy. Once again at 1 a.m., in Buffalo, it was 72 degrees under cloudy skies. And in Maple Lake, it was 76 degrees under clear skies. 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The current time is 1:53 a.m. Central Daylight Time. Now here is the hazardous weather outlook for portions of central and southern Minnesota and west central Wisconsin. For tonight, no hazardous weather is expected at this time. And now the extended outlook for the period Thursday through Tuesday. There is a chance of thunderstorms and heavy rainfall Thursday evening into Friday. Spotter information statement, Skywarn spotter activation will not be needed. Now the forecast for central Minnesota, from St. Cloud to the northwest Twin Cities suburbs. Overnight, mostly clear. Near steady temperature in the lower 70s. South winds up to 5 miles an hour. Thursday, partly sunny. Highs around 90. South winds 5 to 15 miles an hour. Thursday night, cloudy. Chance of showers overnight. Lows in the upper 60s. South winds 5 to 10 miles an hour shifting to the east overnight. Chance of showers 50%. Friday, cloudy with chance of showers in the morning, then partly sunny in the afternoon. Highs in the lower 80s. East winds up to 10 miles an hour. Chance of showers 50%. Friday night, partly cloudy. Lows in the lower 60s. East winds up to 5 miles an hour shifting to the northwest overnight. Saturday and Saturday night, clear. Highs in the mid 80s. Lows around 60. Sunday through Monday, mostly clear. Highs in the mid-80s. Lows in the mid-60s. Monday night, partly cloudy. Chance of showers overnight. Lows in the mid-60s. Chance of showers 30%. Tuesday, partly sunny. Highs in the lower 80s. Tuesday night, mostly cloudy in the evening, then partly cloudy with chance of rain showers overnight. Lows in the upper 50s. Chance of showers 30%. Wednesday, sunny. Highs in the lower 80s. Again, the forecast for central Minnesota, from St. Cloud to the northwest Twin Cities suburbs for overnight, mostly clear. Near steady temperature in the lower 70s. South winds up to 5 miles an hour. At 1 a.m., in Buffalo, it was cloudy. The temperature was 72 degrees, the dew point was 70, and the relative humidity was 94%. The wind was calm. The pressure was 29.99 inches and rising. In Maple Lake, it was clear the temperature was 76 degrees, the dew point was 70, and the relative humidity was 83%. The wind was calm. The pressure was 30.00 inches and steady. Elsewhere across central Minnesota, it was clear, with a temperature of 80 at the Twin Cities, 71 at St. Cloud, 74 at Anoka, and 78 at Crystal. Under clear skies, Princeton reported 74, Litchfield reported 75, and Little Falls reported 72. At Willmar, it was cloudy, with a temperature of 73.
Around the state, temperatures were between 70 and 75 degrees. It was clear at Rochester, Mankato, and Brainerd. At Duluth, it was partly cloudy. At International Falls, it was mostly cloudy. Once again at 1 a.m., in Buffalo, it was 72 degrees under cloudy skies. And in Maple Lake, it was 76 degrees under clear skies. 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The current time is 1:58 a.m. Central Daylight Time. Now here is the hazardous weather outlook for portions of central and southern Minnesota and west central Wisconsin. For tonight, no hazardous weather is expected at this time. And now the extended outlook for the period Thursday through Tuesday. There is a chance of thunderstorms and heavy rainfall Thursday evening into Friday. Spotter information statement, Skywarn spotter activation will not be needed. Now the forecast for central Minnesota, from St. Cloud to the northwest Twin Cities suburbs. Overnight, mostly clear. Near steady temperature in the lower 70s. South winds up to 5 miles an hour. Thursday, partly sunny. Highs around 90. South winds 5 to 15 miles an hour. Thursday night, cloudy. Chance of showers overnight. Lows in the upper 60s. South winds 5 to 10 miles an hour shifting to the east overnight. Chance of showers 50%. Friday, cloudy with chance of showers in the morning, then partly sunny in the afternoon. Highs in the lower 80s. East winds up to 10 miles an hour. Chance of showers 50%. Friday night, partly cloudy. Lows in the lower 60s. East winds up to 5 miles an hour shifting to the northwest overnight. Saturday and Saturday night, clear. Highs in the mid-80s. Lows around 60. Sunday through Monday, mostly clear. Highs in the mid-80s. Lows in the mid-60s. Monday night, partly cloudy. Chance of showers overnight. Lows in the mid-60s. Chance of showers 30%. Tuesday, partly sunny. Highs in the lower 80s. Tuesday night, mostly cloudy in the evening, then partly cloudy with chance of rain showers overnight. Lows in the upper 50s. Chance of showers 30%. Wednesday, sunny. Highs in the lower 80s. Again, the forecast for central Minnesota, from St. Cloud to the northwest Twin Cities suburbs for overnight, mostly clear. Near steady temperature in the lower 70s. South winds up to 5 miles an hour. 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The current time is 2:01 a.m. Central Daylight Time. Now here is the hazardous weather outlook for portions of central and southern Minnesota and west central Wisconsin. For tonight, no hazardous weather is expected at this time. And now the extended outlook for the period Thursday through Tuesday. There is a chance of thunderstorms and heavy rainfall Thursday evening into Friday. Spotter information statement, Skywarn spotter activation will not be needed. Now the forecast for central Minnesota, from St. Cloud to the northwest Twin Cities suburbs. Overnight, mostly clear. Near steady temperature in the lower 70s. South winds up to 5 miles an hour. Thursday, partly sunny. Highs around 90. South winds 5 to 15 miles an hour. Thursday night, cloudy. Chance of showers overnight. Lows in the upper 60s.
South winds 5 to 10 miles an hour, shifting to the east overnight. Chance of showers 50%. Friday, cloudy with chance of showers in the morning, then partly sunny in the afternoon. Highs in the lower 80s. East winds up to 10 miles an hour. Chance of showers 50%. Friday night, partly cloudy. Lows in the lower 60s. East winds up to 5 miles an hour, shifting to the northwest overnight. Saturday and Saturday night, clear. Highs in the mid 80s. Lows around 60. Sunday through Monday, mostly clear. Highs in the mid 80s. Lows in the mid 60s. Monday night, partly cloudy. Chance of showers overnight. Lows in the mid 60s. Chance of showers 30%. Tuesday, partly sunny. Highs in the lower 80s. Tuesday night, mostly cloudy in the evening, then partly cloudy with chance of rain showers overnight. Lows in the upper 50s. Chance of showers 30%. Wednesday, sunny. Highs in the lower 80s. Again, the forecast for central Minnesota, from St. Cloud to the northwest Twin Cities suburbs for overnight, mostly clear. Near steady temperature in the lower 70s. South winds up to 5 miles an hour. This is weather radio station WMG676 Clearwater, broadcasting on a frequency of 162.50 MHz. 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The current time is 2:04 a.m. Central Daylight Time. Now here is the hazardous weather outlook for portions of central and southern Minnesota and west central Wisconsin. For tonight, no hazardous weather is expected at this time. And now the extended outlook for the period Thursday through Tuesday. There is a chance of thunderstorms and heavy rainfall Thursday evening into Friday. Spotter information statement, Skywarn spotter activation will not be needed. Now the forecast for central Minnesota, from St. Cloud to the northwest Twin Cities suburbs. Overnight, mostly clear. Near steady temperature in the lower 70s. South winds up to 5 miles an hour. Thursday, partly sunny. Highs around 90. South winds 5 to 15 miles an hour. Thursday night, cloudy. Chance of showers overnight. Lows in the upper 60s. South winds 5 to 10 miles an hour, shifting to the east overnight. Chance of showers 50%. Friday, cloudy with chance of showers in the morning, then partly sunny in the afternoon. Highs in the lower 80s. East winds up to 10 miles an hour. Chance of showers 50%. Friday night, partly cloudy. Lows in the lower 60s. East winds up to 5 miles an hour, shifting to the northwest overnight. Saturday and Saturday night, clear. Highs in the mid 80s. Lows around 60. Sunday through Monday, mostly clear. Highs in the mid 80s. Lows in the mid 60s. Monday night, partly cloudy. Chance of showers overnight. Lows in the mid 60s. Chance of showers 30%. Tuesday, partly sunny. Highs in the lower 80s. Tuesday night, mostly cloudy in the evening, then partly cloudy with chance of rain showers overnight. Lows in the upper 50s. Chance of showers 30%. Wednesday, sunny. Highs in the lower 80s. Again, the forecast for central Minnesota, from St. Cloud to the northwest Twin Cities suburbs for overnight, mostly clear. Near steady temperature in the lower 70s. South winds up to 5 miles an hour. This is weather radio station WMG676 Clearwater, broadcasting on a frequency of 162.50 MHz. 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
The current time is 2:07 a.m. Central Daylight Time. Now here is the hazardous weather outlook for portions of central and southern Minnesota and west central Wisconsin. For tonight, no hazardous weather is expected at this time. And now the extended outlook for the period Thursday through Tuesday. There is a chance of thunderstorms and heavy rainfall Thursday evening into Friday. Spotter information statement, sky warns spotter activation will not be needed. Now the forecast for central Minnesota, from St. Cloud to the northwest Twin Cities suburbs. Overnight, mostly clear. Near steady temperature in the lower 70s. South winds up to 5 miles an hour. Thursday, partly sunny. Highs around 90. South winds 5 to 15 miles an hour. Thursday night, cloudy. Chance of showers overnight. Lows in the upper 60s. South winds 5 to 10 miles an hour shifting to the east overnight. Chance of showers 50%. Friday, cloudy with chance of showers in the morning, then partly sunny in the afternoon. Highs in the lower 80s. East winds up to 10 miles an hour. Chance of showers 50%. Friday night, partly cloudy. Lows in the lower 60s. East winds up to 5 miles an hour shifting to the northwest overnight. Saturday and Saturday night, clear. Highs in the mid 80s. Lows around 60. Sunday through Monday, mostly clear. Highs in the mid 80s. Lows in the mid 60s. Monday night, partly cloudy. Chance of showers overnight. Lows in the mid 60s. Chance of showers 30%. Tuesday, partly sunny. Highs in the lower 80s. Tuesday night, mostly cloudy in the evening, then partly cloudy with chance of rain showers overnight. Lows in the upper 50s. Chance of showers 30%. Wednesday, sunny. Highs in the lower 80s. Again, the forecast for central Minnesota, from St. Cloud to the northwest Twin Cities suburbs for overnight, mostly clear. Near steady temperature in the lower 70s. South winds up to 5 miles an hour. This is weather radio station WNG676 Clearwater, broadcasting on a frequency of 162.50 MHz. 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The current time is 2:10 a.m. Central Daylight Time. Now here is the hazardous weather outlook for portions of central and southern Minnesota and west central Wisconsin. For tonight, no hazardous weather is expected at this time. And now the extended outlook for the period Thursday through Tuesday. There is a chance of thunderstorms and heavy rainfall Thursday evening into Friday. Spotter information statement, sky warns spotter activation will not be needed. Now the forecast for central Minnesota, from St. Cloud to the northwest Twin Cities suburbs. Overnight, mostly clear. Near steady temperature in the lower 70s. South winds up to 5 miles an hour. Thursday, partly sunny. Highs around 90. South winds 5 to 15 miles an hour. Thursday night, cloudy. Chance of showers overnight. Lows in the upper 60s. South winds 5 to 10 miles an hour shifting to the east overnight. Chance of showers 50%. Friday, cloudy with chance of showers in the morning, then partly sunny in the afternoon. Highs in the lower 80s. East winds up to 10 miles an hour. Chance of showers 50%. Friday night, partly cloudy. Lows in the lower 60s. East winds up to 5 miles an hour shifting to the northwest overnight. Saturday and Saturday night, clear. Highs in the mid 80s. Lows around 60. Sunday through Monday, mostly clear. Highs in the mid 80s. Lows in the mid 60s. Monday night, partly cloudy.
Chance of showers overnight. Lows in the mid-70s.

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The current time is 2:13 a.m. Central Daylight Time. Now here is the hazardous weather outlook for portions of central and southern Minnesota and west central Wisconsin. For tonight, no hazardous weather is expected at this time. And now the extended outlook for the period Thursday through Tuesday. There is a chance of thunderstorms and heavy rainfall Thursday evening into Friday. Spotter information statement, Skywarn spotter activation will not be needed. Now the forecast for central Minnesota, from St. Cloud to the northwest Twin Cities suburbs. Overnight, mostly clear. Near steady temperature in the lower 70s. South winds up to 5 miles an hour. Thursday, partly sunny. Highs around 90. South winds 5 to 15 miles an hour. Thursday night, cloudy. Chance of showers overnight. Lows in the upper 60s. South winds 5 to 10 miles an hour shifting to the east overnight. Chance of showers 50%. Friday, cloudy with chance of showers in the morning, then partly sunny in the afternoon. Highs in the lower 80s. East winds up to 10 miles an hour. Chance of showers 50%. Friday night, partly cloudy. Lows in the lower 60s. East winds up to 5 miles an hour shifting to the northwest overnight. Saturday and Saturday night, clear. Highs in the mid 80s. Lows around 60. Sunday through Monday, mostly clear. Highs in the mid 80s. Lows in the mid 60s. Monday night, partly cloudy. Chance of showers overnight. Lows in the mid 60s. Chance of showers 30%. Tuesday, partly sunny. Highs in the lower 80s. Tuesday night, mostly cloudy in the evening, then partly cloudy with chance of rain showers overnight. Lows in the upper 50s. Chance of showers 30%. Wednesday, sunny. Highs in the lower 80s. Again, the forecast for central Minnesota, from St. Cloud to the northwest Twin Cities suburbs for overnight, mostly clear. Near steady temperature in the lower 70s. South winds up to 5 miles an hour. At 2 a.m., in Buffalo, it was cloudy. The temperature was 72 degrees, the dew point was 70, and the relative humidity was 94%. The wind was south at 5 miles an hour. The pressure was 29.99 inches and falling. In Maple Lake, it was clear the temperature was 74 degrees, the dew point was 70, and the relative humidity was 85%. The wind was calm. The pressure was 30.01 inches and steady. Elsewhere across central Minnesota, it was clear, with a temperature of 79 at the Twin Cities, 70 at St. Cloud, 76 at Anoka, and 78 at Crystal. Under clear skies, Princeton reported 72, Litchfield reported 73, and Little Falls reported 70. At Wilmer, it was mostly cloudy, with a temperature of 72. Around the state, temperatures were between 69 and 74 degrees. It was clear at Rochester, Mankato, and Brainerd. At Duluth, it was partly cloudy. At International Falls, it was mostly cloudy. Once again at 2 a.m., in Buffalo, it was 72 degrees under cloudy skies. And in Maple Lake, it was 74 degrees under clear skies. 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The current time is 2:17 a.m. Central Daylight Time. Now here is the hazardous weather outlook for portions of central and southern Minnesota and west central Wisconsin. For tonight, no hazardous weather is expected at this time. And now the extended outlook for the period Thursday through Tuesday.

is a chance of thunderstorms and heavy rainfall Thursday evening into Friday. Spotter information statement. Skywarn spotter activation will not be needed. Now the forecast for central Minnesota, from St. Cloud to the northwest Twin Cities suburbs. Overnight, mostly clear. Near steady temperature in the lower 70s. South winds up to 5 miles an hour. Thursday, partly sunny. Highs around 90. South winds 5 to 15 miles an hour. Thursday night, cloudy. Chance of showers overnight. Lows in the upper 60s. South winds 5 to 10 miles an hour shifting to the east overnight. Chance of showers 50%. Friday, cloudy with chance of showers in the morning, then partly sunny in the afternoon. Highs in the lower 80s. East winds up to 10 miles an hour. Chance of showers 50%. Friday night, partly cloudy. Lows in the lower 60s. East winds up to 5 miles an hour shifting to the northwest overnight. Saturday and Saturday night, clear. Highs in the mid 80s. Lows around 60. Sunday through Monday, mostly clear. Highs in the mid 80s. Lows in the mid 60s. Monday night, partly cloudy. Chance of showers overnight. Lows in the mid 60s. Chance of showers 30%. Tuesday, partly sunny. Highs in the lower 80s. Tuesday night, mostly cloudy in the evening, then partly cloudy with chance of rain showers overnight. Lows in the upper 50s. Chance of showers 30%. Wednesday, sunny. Highs in the lower 80s. Again, the forecast for central Minnesota, from St. Cloud to the northwest Twin Cities suburbs for overnight, mostly clear. Near steady temperature in the lower 70s. South winds up to 5 miles an hour. At 2 a.m., in Buffalo, it was cloudy. The temperature was 72 degrees, the dew point was 70, and the relative humidity was 94%. The wind was south at 5 miles an hour. The pressure was 29.99 inches and falling. In Maple Lake, it was clear the temperature was 74 degrees, the dew point was 70, and the relative humidity was 85%. The wind was calm. The pressure was 30.01 inches and steady. Elsewhere across central Minnesota, it was clear, with a temperature of 79 at the Twin Cities, 70 at St. Cloud, 76 at Anoka, and 78 at Crystal. Under clear skies, Princeton reported 72, Litchfield reported 73, and Little Falls reported 70. At Willmar, it was mostly cloudy, with a temperature of 72. Around the state, temperatures were between 69 and 74 degrees. It was clear at Rochester, Mankato, and Brainerd. At Duluth, it was partly cloudy. At International Falls, it was mostly cloudy. Once again at 2 a.m., in Buffalo, it was 72 degrees under cloudy skies. And in Maple Lake, it was 74 degrees under clear skies. 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The current time is 2:22 a.m. Central Daylight Time. Now here is the hazardous weather outlook for portions of central and southern Minnesota and west central Wisconsin. For tonight, no hazardous weather is expected at this time. And now the extended outlook for the period Thursday through Tuesday. There is a chance of thunderstorms and heavy rainfall Thursday evening into Friday. Spotter information statement. Skywarn spotter activation will not be needed. Now the forecast for central Minnesota, from St. Cloud to the northwest Twin Cities suburbs. Overnight, mostly clear. Near steady temperature in the lower 70s. South winds up to 5 miles an hour. Thursday,
Partly sunny. Highs around 90. South winds 5 to 15 miles an hour. Thursday night, cloudy. Chance of showers overnight. Lows in the upper 60s. South winds 5 to 10 miles an hour shifting to the east overnight. Chance of showers 50%. Friday, cloudy with chance of showers in the morning, then partly sunny in the afternoon. Highs in the lower 80s. East winds up to 10 miles an hour. Chance of showers 50%. Friday night, partly cloudy. Lows in the lower 60s. East winds up to 5 miles an hour shifting to the northwest overnight. Saturday and Saturday night, clear. Highs in the mid 80s. Lows around 60. Sunday through Monday, mostly clear. Highs in the mid 80s. Lows in the mid 60s. Monday night, partly cloudy. Chance of showers overnight. Lows in the mid 60s. Chance of showers 30%. Tuesday, partly sunny. Highs in the lower 80s. Tuesday night, mostly cloudy in the evening, then partly cloudy with chance of rain showers overnight. Lows in the upper 50s. Chance of showers 30%. Wednesday, sunny. Highs in the lower 80s. Again, the forecast for central Minnesota, from St. Cloud to the northwest Twin Cities suburbs for overnight, mostly clear. Near steady temperature in the lower 70s. South winds up to 5 miles an hour. At 2 a.m., in Buffalo, it was cloudy. The temperature was 72 degrees, the dew point was 70, and the relative humidity was 94%. The wind was south at 5 miles an hour. The pressure was 29.99 inches and falling. In Maple Lake, it was clear, the temperature was 74 degrees, the dew point was 70, and the relative humidity was 85%. The wind was calm. The pressure was 30.01 inches and steady. Elsewhere across central Minnesota, it was clear, with a temperature of 79 at the Twin Cities, 70 at St. Cloud, 76 at Anoka, and 78 at Crystal. Under clear skies, Princeton reported 72, Litchfield reported 73, and Little Falls reported 70. At Willmar, it was mostly cloudy, with a temperature of 72. Around the state, temperatures were between 69 and 74 degrees. It was clear at Rochester, Mankato, and Brainerd. At Duluth, it was partly cloudy. At International Falls, it was mostly cloudy. Once again at 2 a.m., in Buffalo, it was 72 degrees under cloudy skies. And in Maple Lake, it was 74 degrees under clear skies. This is weather radio station WNG676 Clearwater, broadcasting on a frequency of 162.50 MHz. 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The current time is 2:26 a.m. Central Daylight Time. Now here is the hazardous weather outlook for portions of central and southern Minnesota and west central Wisconsin. For tonight, no hazardous weather is expected at this time. And now the extended outlook for the period Thursday through Tuesday. There is a chance of thunderstorms and heavy rainfall Thursday evening into Friday. Spotter information statement, Skywarn spotter activation will not be needed. Now the forecast for central Minnesota, from St. Cloud to the northwest Twin Cities suburbs. Overnight, mostly clear. Near steady temperature in the lower 70s. South winds up to 5 miles an hour. Thursday, partly sunny. Highs around 90. South winds 5 to 15 miles an hour. Thursday night, cloudy. Chance of showers overnight. Lows in the upper 60s. South winds 5 to 10 miles an hour shifting to the east overnight. Chance of showers 50%. Friday, cloudy with chance of showers in the morning, then partly sunny in the afternoon.
Highs in the lower 80s. East winds up to 10 miles an hour. Chance of showers 50%. Friday night, partly cloudy. Lows in the lower 60s. East winds up to 5 miles an hour, shifting to the northwest overnight. Saturday and Saturday night, clear. Highs in the mid-80s. Lows around 60. Sunday through Monday, mostly clear. Highs in the mid-80s. Lows in the mid-60s. Monday night, partly cloudy. Chance of showers overnight. Lows in the mid-60s. Chance of showers 30%. Tuesday, partly sunny. Highs in the lower 80s. Tuesday night, mostly cloudy in the evening, then partly cloudy with chance of rain showers overnight. Lows in the upper 50s. Chance of showers 30%. Wednesday, sunny. Highs in the lower 80s. Again, the forecast for central Minnesota, from St. Cloud to the northwest Twin Cities suburbs for overnight, mostly clear. Near steady temperature in the lower 70s. South winds up to 5 miles an hour. At 2 a.m., in Buffalo, it was cloudy. The temperature was 72 degrees, the dew point was 70, and the relative humidity was 94%. The wind was south at 5 miles an hour. The pressure was 29.99 inches and falling. In Maple Lake, it was clear. The temperature was 74 degrees, the dew point was 70, and the relative humidity was 85%. The wind was calm. The pressure was 30.01 inches and steady. Elsewhere across central Minnesota, it was clear, with a temperature of 79 at the Twin Cities, 70 at St. Cloud, 76 at Anoka, and 78 at Crystal. Under clear skies, Princeton reported 72, Litchfield reported 73, and Little Falls reported 70. At Willmar, it was mostly cloudy, with a temperature of 72. Around the state, temperatures were between 69 and 74 degrees. It was clear at Rochester, Mankato, and Brainerd. At Duluth, it was partly cloudy. At International Falls, it was mostly cloudy. Once again at 2 a.m., in Buffalo, it was 72 degrees under cloudy skies. And in Maple Lake, it was 74 degrees under clear skies. 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The current time is 2:31 a.m. Central Daylight Time. Now here is the hazardous weather outlook for portions of central and southern Minnesota and west central Wisconsin. For tonight, no hazardous weather is expected at this time. And now the extended outlook for the period Thursday through Tuesday. There is a chance of thunderstorms and heavy rainfall Thursday evening into Friday. Spotter information statement, Skywarn spotter activation will not be needed. Now the forecast for central Minnesota, from St. Cloud to the northwest Twin Cities suburbs. Overnight, mostly clear. Near steady temperature in the lower 70s. South winds up to 5 miles an hour. Thursday, partly sunny. Highs around 90. South winds 5 to 15 miles an hour. Thursday night, cloudy. Chance of showers overnight. Lows in the upper 60s. South winds 5 to 10 miles an hour, shifting to the east overnight. Chance of showers 50%. Friday, cloudy with chance of showers in the morning, then partly sunny in the afternoon. Highs in the lower 80s. East winds up to 10 miles an hour. Chance of showers 50%. Friday night, partly cloudy. Lows in the lower 60s. East winds up to 5 miles an hour, shifting to the northwest overnight. Saturday and Saturday night, clear. Highs in the mid-80s. Lows around 60. Sunday through Monday, mostly clear.
Highs in the mid-80s. Lows in the mid-60s. Monday night, partly cloudy. Chance of showers overnight. Lows. Chance of showers overnight. Lows in the mid-60s. Chance of showers 30%. Tuesday, partly sunny. Highs in the lower 80s. Tuesday night, mostly cloudy in the evening, then partly cloudy with chance of rain showers overnight. Lows in the upper 50s. Chance of showers 30%. Wednesday, sunny. Highs in the lower 80s. Again, the forecast for central Minnesota, from St. Cloud to the northwest Twin Cities suburbs for overnight, mostly clear. Near steady temperature in the lower 70s. South winds up to 5 miles an hour. At 2 a.m., in Buffalo, it was cloudy. The temperature was 72 degrees, the dew point was 70, and the relative humidity was 94%. The wind was south at 5 miles an hour. The pressure was 29.99 inches and falling. In Maple Lake, it was clear, the temperature was 74 degrees, the dew point was 70, and the relative humidity was 85%. The wind was calm. The pressure was 30.01 inches and steady. Elsewhere across central Minnesota, it was clear, with a temperature of 79 at the Twin Cities, 70 at St. Cloud, 76 at Anoka, and 78 at Crystal. Under clear skies, Princeton reported 72, Litchfield reported 73, and Little Falls reported 70. At Willmar, it was mostly cloudy, with a temperature of 72. Around the state, temperatures were between 69 and 74 degrees. It was clear at Rochester, Mankato, and Brainerd. At Duluth, it was partly cloudy. At International Falls, it was mostly cloudy. Once again at 2 a.m., in Buffalo, it was 72 degrees under cloudy skies. And in Maple Lake, it was 74 degrees under clear skies. This is weather radio station WNG676 Clearwater, broadcasting on a frequency of 162.50 MHz. 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The current time is 2:35 a.m. Central Daylight Time. Now here is the hazardous weather outlook for portions of central and southern Minnesota and west central Wisconsin. For tonight, no hazardous weather is expected at this time. And now the extended outlook for the period Thursday through Tuesday. There is a chance of thunderstorms and heavy rainfall Thursday evening into Friday. Spotter information statement, Skywarn spotter activation will not be needed. Now the forecast for central Minnesota, from St. Cloud to the northwest Twin Cities suburbs. Overnight, mostly clear. Near steady temperature in the lower 70s. South winds up to 5 miles an hour. Thursday, partly sunny. Highs around 90. South winds 5 to 15 miles an hour. Thursday night, cloudy. Chance of showers overnight. Lows in the upper 60s. South winds 5 to 10 miles an hour shifting to the east overnight. Chance of showers 50%. Friday, cloudy with chance of showers in the morning, then partly sunny in the afternoon. Highs in the lower 80s. East winds up to 10 miles an hour. Chance of showers 50%. Friday night, partly cloudy. Lows in the lower 60s. East winds up to 5 miles an hour shifting to the northwest overnight. Saturday and Saturday night, clear. Highs in the mid-80s. Lows around 60. Sunday through Monday, mostly clear. Highs in the mid-80s. Lows in the mid-60s. Monday night, partly cloudy. Chance of showers overnight. Lows in the mid-60s. Chance of showers 30%. Tuesday, partly sunny. Highs in the lower 80s. Tuesday night, mostly cloudy in the evening,
then partly cloudy with chance of rain showers overnight.

Weather is expected at this time. And now the extended outlook for the period Thursday through Tuesday. There is a chance of thunderstorms and heavy rainfall Thursday evening into Friday. Spotter information statement, Skywarn spotter activation will not be needed. Now the forecast for central Minnesota, from St. Cloud to the northwest Twin Cities suburbs. Overnight, mostly clear. Near steady temperature in the lower 70s. South winds up to 5 miles an hour. Thursday, partly sunny. Highs around 90. South winds 5 to 15 miles an hour. Thursday night, cloudy. Chance of showers overnight. Lows in the upper 60s. South winds 5 to 10 miles an hour shifting to the east overnight. Chance of showers 50%. Friday, cloudy with chance of showers in the morning, then partly sunny in the afternoon. Highs in the lower 80s. East winds up to 10 miles an hour. Chance of showers 50%. Friday night, partly cloudy. Lows in the lower 60s. East winds up to 5 miles an hour shifting to the northwest overnight. Saturday and Saturday night, clear. Highs in the mid 80s. Lows around 60. Sunday through Monday, mostly clear. Highs in the mid 80s. Lows in the mid 60s. Monday night, partly cloudy. Chance of showers overnight. Lows in the mid 60s. Chance of showers 30%. Tuesday, partly sunny. Highs in the lower 80s. Tuesday night, mostly cloudy in the evening, then partly cloudy with chance of rain showers overnight. Lows in the upper 50s. Chance of showers 30%. Wednesday, sunny. Highs in the lower 80s. Again, the forecast for central Minnesota, from St. Cloud to the northwest Twin Cities suburbs for overnight, mostly clear. Near steady temperature in the lower 70s. South winds up to 5 miles an hour. At 3 a.m., in Buffalo, it was cloudy. The temperature was 72 degrees, the dew point was 70, and the relative humidity was 100%. The wind was south at 6 miles an hour. The pressure was 29.99 inches and steady. In Maple Lake, it was clear the temperature was 74 degrees, the dew point was 69, and the relative humidity was 84%. The wind was south at 3 miles an hour. The pressure was 30.00 inches and steady. Elsewhere across central Minnesota, skies ranged from clear to partly cloudy. It was 77 at the Twin Cities, 70 at St. Cloud, 76 at Anoka, and 76 at Crystal. Princeton reported 73, Litchfield reported 73, Little Falls reported 68, and Wilmer reported 72. Around the state, it was clear, with a temperature of 68 at Rochester, 70 at Mankato, and 74 at Brainerd. At Duluth, it was partly cloudy, with a temperature of 72. At International Falls, it was mostly cloudy, with a temperature of 73. Once again at 3 a.m., in Buffalo, it was 72 degrees under cloudy skies. And in Maple Lake, it was 74 degrees under clear skies. 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The current time is 3:18 a.m. Central Daylight Time. Now here is the hazardous weather outlook for portions of central and southern Minnesota and west central Wisconsin. For tonight, no hazardous weather is expected at this time. And now the extended outlook for the period Thursday through Tuesday. There is a chance of thunderstorms and heavy rainfall Thursday evening into Friday. Spotter information statement, Skywarn spotter activation will not be needed. Now the forecast for central Minnesota, from St. Cloud to the northwest Twin Cities suburbs. Overnight,
mostly

clear. Near steady temperature in the lower 70s. South winds up to 5 miles an hour. Thursday, partly sunny. Highs around 90. South winds 5 to 15 miles an hour. Thursday night, cloudy. Chance of showers overnight. Lows in the upper 60s. South winds 5 to 10 miles an hour shifting to the east overnight. Chance of showers 50%. Friday, cloudy with chance of showers in the morning, then partly sunny in the afternoon. Highs in the lower 80s. East winds up to 10 miles an hour. Chance of showers 50%. Friday night, partly cloudy. Lows in the lower 60s. East winds up to 5 miles an hour shifting to the northwest overnight. Saturday and Saturday night, clear. Highs in the mid 80s. Lows around 60. Sunday through Monday, mostly clear. Highs in the mid 80s. Lows in the mid 60s. Monday night, partly cloudy. Chance of showers overnight. Lows in the mid 60s. Chance of showers 30%. Tuesday, partly sunny. Highs in the lower 80s. Tuesday night, mostly cloudy in the evening, then partly cloudy with chance of rain showers overnight. Lows in the upper 50s. Chance of showers 30%. Wednesday, sunny. Highs in the lower 80s. Again, the forecast for central Minnesota, from St. Cloud to the northwest Twin Cities suburbs for overnight, mostly clear. Near steady temperature in the lower 70s. South winds up to 5 miles an hour. At 3 a.m., in Buffalo, it was cloudy. The temperature was 72 degrees, the dew point was 70, and the relative humidity was 94%. The wind was south at 6 miles an hour. The pressure was 29.99 inches and steady. In Maple Lake, it was clear the temperature was 74 degrees, the dew point was 69, and the relative humidity was 84%. The wind was south at 3 miles an hour. The pressure was 30.00 inches and steady. Elsewhere across central Minnesota, skies ranged from clear to partly cloudy. It was 77 at the Twin Cities, 70 at St. Cloud, 76 at Anoka, and 76 at Crystal. Princeton reported 73, Litchfield reported 73, Little Falls reported 68, and Wilmer reported 72. Around the state, it was clear, with a temperature of 68 at Rochester, 70 at Mankato, and 74 at Brainerd. At Duluth, it was partly cloudy, with a temperature of 72. At International Falls, it was mostly cloudy, with a temperature of 73. Once again at 3 a.m., in Buffalo, it was 72 degrees under cloudy skies. And in Maple Lake, it was 74 degrees under clear skies. 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The current time is 3:22 a.m. Central Daylight Time. Now here is the hazardous weather outlook for portions of central and southern Minnesota and west central Wisconsin. For tonight, no hazardous weather is expected at this time. And now the extended outlook for the period Thursday through Tuesday. There is a chance of thunderstorms and heavy rainfall Thursday evening into Friday. Spotter information statement, Skywarn spotter activation will not be needed. Now the forecast for central Minnesota, from St. Cloud to the northwest Twin Cities suburbs. Overnight, mostly clear. Near steady temperature in the lower 70s. South winds up to 5 miles an hour. Thursday, partly sunny. Highs around 90. South winds 5 to 15 miles an hour. Thursday night, cloudy. Chance of showers overnight. Lows in the upper 60s.
South winds 5 to 10 miles an hour shifting to the east overnight. Chance of showers 50%. Friday, cloudy with chance of showers in the morning, then partly sunny in the afternoon. Highs in the lower 80s. East winds up to 10 miles an hour. Chance of showers 50%. Friday night, partly cloudy. Lows in the lower 60s. East winds up to 5 miles an hour shifting to the northwest overnight. Saturday and Saturday night, clear. Highs in the mid 80s. Lows around 60. Sunday through Monday, mostly clear. Highs in the mid 80s. Lows in the mid 60s. Monday night, partly cloudy. Chance of showers overnight. Lows in the mid 60s. Chance of showers 30%. Tuesday, partly sunny. Highs in the lower 80s. Tuesday night, mostly cloudy in the evening, then partly cloudy with chance of rain showers overnight. Lows in the upper 50s. Chance of showers 30%. Wednesday, sunny. Highs in the lower 80s. Again, the forecast for central Minnesota, from St. Cloud to the northwest Twin Cities suburbs for overnight, mostly clear. Near steady temperature in the lower 70s. South winds up to 5 miles an hour. At 3 a.m., in Buffalo, it was cloudy. The temperature was 72 degrees, the dew point was 70, and the relative humidity was 94%. The wind was south at 6 miles an hour. The pressure was 29.99 inches and steady. In Maple Lake, it was clear, the temperature was 74 degrees, the dew point was 69, and the relative humidity was 84%. The wind was south at 3 miles an hour. The pressure was 30.00 inches and steady. Elsewhere across central Minnesota, skies ranged from clear to partly cloudy. It was 77 at the Twin Cities, 70 at St. Cloud, 76 at Anoka, and 76 at Crystal. Princeton reported 73, Litchfield reported 73, Little Falls reported 68, and Wilmer reported 72. Around the state, it was clear, with a temperature of 68 at Rochester, 70 at Mankato, and 74 at Brainerd. At Duluth, it was partly cloudy, with a temperature of 72. At International Falls, it was mostly cloudy, with a temperature of 73. Once again at 3 a.m., in Buffalo, it was 72 degrees under cloudy skies. And in Maple Lake, it was 74 degrees under clear skies. This is weather radio station WNG676 Clearwater, broadcasting on a frequency of 162.50 MHz. 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The current time is 3:27 a.m. Central Daylight Time. Now here is the hazardous weather outlook for portions of central and southern Minnesota and west central Wisconsin. For tonight, no hazardous weather is expected at this time. And now the extended outlook for the period Thursday through Tuesday. There is a chance of thunderstorms and heavy rainfall Thursday evening into Friday. Spotter information statement, Skywarn spotter activation will not be needed. Now the forecast for central Minnesota, from St. Cloud to the northwest Twin Cities suburbs. Overnight, mostly clear. Near steady temperature in the lower 70s. South winds up to 5 miles an hour. Thursday, partly sunny. Highs around 90. South winds 5 to 15 miles an hour. Thursday night, cloudy. Chance of showers overnight. Lows in the upper 60s. South winds 5 to 10 miles an hour shifting to the east overnight. Chance of showers 50%. Friday, cloudy with chance of showers in the morning, then partly sunny in the afternoon. Highs in the lower 80s. East winds up to 10 miles an hour. Chance of showers 50%. Friday night, partly cloudy. Lows in the lower 60s.
East winds up to 5 miles an hour, shifting to the northwest overnight. Saturday and Saturday night, clear. Highs in the mid-80s. Lows around 60. Sunday through Monday, mostly clear. Highs in the mid-80s. Lows in the mid-60s. Monday night, partly cloudy. Chance of showers overnight. Lows in the mid-60s. Chance of showers 30%. Tuesday, partly sunny. Highs in the lower 80s. Tuesday night, mostly cloudy in the evening, then partly cloudy with chance of rain showers overnight. Lows in the upper 50s. Chance of showers 30%. Wednesday, sunny. Highs in the lower 80s. Again, the forecast for central Minnesota, from St. Cloud to the northwest Twin Cities suburbs for overnight, mostly clear. Near steady temperature in the lower 70s. South winds up to 5 miles an hour. At 3 a.m., in Buffalo, it was cloudy. The temperature was 72 degrees, the dew point was 70, and the relative humidity was 94%. The wind was south at 6 miles an hour. The pressure was 29.99 inches and steady. In Maple Lake, it was clear, the temperature was 74 degrees, the dew point was 69, and the relative humidity was 84%. The wind was south at 3 miles an hour. The pressure was 30.00 inches and steady. Elsewhere across central Minnesota, skies ranged from clear to partly cloudy. It was 77 at the Twin Cities, 70 at St. Cloud, 76 at Anoka, and 76 at Crystal. Princeton reported 73, Litchfield reported 73, Little Falls reported 68, and Wilmer reported 72. Around the state, it was clear, with a temperature of 68 at Rochester, 70 at Mankato, and 74 at Brainerd. At Duluth, it was partly cloudy, with a temperature of 72. At International Falls, it was mostly cloudy, with a temperature of 73. Once again at 3 a.m., in Buffalo, it was 72 degrees under cloudy skies. And in Maple Lake, it was 74 degrees under clear skies. 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The current time is 3:31 a.m. Central Daylight Time. Now here is the hazardous weather outlook for portions of central and southern Minnesota and west central Wisconsin. For tonight, no hazardous weather is expected at this time. And now the extended outlook for the period Thursday through Tuesday. There is a chance of thunderstorms and heavy rainfall Thursday evening into Friday. Spotter information statement, Skywarn spotter activation will not be needed. Now the forecast for central Minnesota, from St. Cloud to the northwest Twin Cities suburbs. Overnight, mostly clear. Near steady temperature in the lower 70s. South winds up to 5 miles an hour. Thursday, partly sunny. Highs around 90. South winds 5 to 15 miles an hour. Thursday night, cloudy. Chance of showers overnight. Lows in the upper 60s. South winds 5 to 10 miles an hour, shifting to the east overnight. Chance of showers 50%. Friday, cloudy with chance of showers in the morning, then partly sunny in the afternoon. Highs in the lower 80s. East winds up to 10 miles an hour. Chance of showers 50%. Friday night, partly cloudy. Lows in the lower 60s. East winds up to 5 miles an hour, shifting to the northwest overnight. Saturday and Saturday night, clear. Highs in the mid-80s. Lows around 60. Sunday through Monday, mostly clear. Highs in the mid-80s. Lows in the mid-60s. Monday night, partly cloudy. Chance of showers overnight.
Lows in the mid-60s. Chance of showers 30%. Tuesday, partly sunny. Highs in the lower 80s. Tuesday night, mostly cloudy in the evening, then partly cloudy with chance of rain showers overnight. Lows in the upper 50s. Chance of showers 30%. Wednesday, sunny. Highs in the lower 80s. Again, the forecast for central Minnesota, from St. Cloud to the northwest Twin Cities suburbs for overnight, mostly clear. Near steady temperature in the lower 70s. South winds up to 5 miles an hour. At 3 a.m., in Buffalo, it was cloudy. The temperature was 72 degrees, the dew point was 70, and the relative humidity was 94%. The wind was south at 6 miles an hour. The pressure was 29.99 inches and steady. In Maple Lake, it was clear, the temperature was 74 degrees, the dew point was 69, and the relative humidity was 84%. The wind was south at 3 miles an hour. The pressure was 30.00 inches and steady. Elsewhere across central Minnesota, skies ranged from clear to partly cloudy. It was 77 at the Twin Cities, 70 at St. Cloud, 76 at Anoka, and 76 at Crystal. Princeton reported 73, Litchfield reported 73, Little Falls reported 68, and Wilma reported 72. Around the state, it was clear, with a temperature of 68 at Rochester, 70 at Mankato, and 74 at Brainerd. At Duluth, it was partly cloudy, with a temperature of 72. At International Falls, it was mostly cloudy, with a temperature of 73. Once again at 3 a.m., in Buffalo, it was 72 degrees under cloudy skies. And in Maple Lake, it was 74 degrees under clear skies. This is weather radio station WNG676 Clearwater, broadcasting on a frequency of 162.50 MHz. 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The current time is 3:36 a.m. Central Daylight Time. Now here is the hazardous weather outlook for portions of central and southern Minnesota and west central Wisconsin. For tonight, no hazardous weather is expected at this time. And now the extended outlook for the period Thursday through Tuesday. There is a chance of thunderstorms and heavy rainfall Thursday evening into Friday. Spotter information statement, Skywarn spotter activation will not be needed. Now the forecast for central Minnesota, from St. Cloud to the northwest Twin Cities suburbs. Overnight, mostly clear. Near steady temperature in the lower 70s. South winds up to 5 miles an hour. Thursday, partly sunny. Highs around 90. South winds 5 to 15 miles an hour. Thursday night, cloudy. Chance of showers overnight. Lows in the upper 60s. South winds 5 to 10 miles an hour shifting to the east overnight. Chance of showers 50%. Friday, cloudy with chance of showers in the morning, then partly sunny in the afternoon. Highs in the lower 80s. East winds up to 10 miles an hour. Chance of showers 50%. Friday night, partly cloudy. Lows in the lower 60s. East winds up to 5 miles an hour shifting to the northwest overnight. Saturday and Saturday night, clear. Highs in the mid-80s. Lows around 60. Sunday through Monday, mostly clear. Highs in the mid-80s. Lows in the mid-60s. Monday night, partly cloudy. Chance of showers overnight. Lows in the mid-60s. Chance of showers 30%. Tuesday, partly sunny. Highs in the lower 80s. Tuesday night, mostly cloudy in the evening, then partly cloudy with chance of rain showers overnight. Lows in the upper 50s. Chance of showers 30%. Wednesday, sunny. Highs in the lower 80s.
Again, the forecast for central Minnesota, from St. Cloud to the northwest Twin Cities suburbs for overnight, mostly clear. Near steady temperature in the lower 70s. South winds up to 5 miles an hour. At 3 a.m., in Buffalo, it was cloudy. The temperature was 72 degrees, the dew point was 70, and the relative humidity was 94%. The wind was south at 6 miles an hour. The pressure was 29.99 inches and steady. In Maple Lake, it was clear the temperature was 74 degrees, the dew point was 69, and the relative humidity was 84%. The wind was south at 3 miles an hour. The pressure was 30.00 inches and steady. Elsewhere across central Minnesota, skies ranged from clear to partly cloudy. It was 77 at the Twin Cities, 70 at St. Cloud, 76 at Anoka, and 76 at Crystal. Princeton reported 73, Litchfield reported 73, Little Falls reported 68, and Wilmer reported 72. Around the state, it was clear, with a temperature of 68 at Rochester, 70 at Mankato, and 74 at Brainerd. At Duluth, it was partly cloudy, with a temperature of 72. At International Falls, it was mostly cloudy, with a temperature of 73. Once again at 3 a.m., in Buffalo, it was 72 degrees under cloudy skies. And in Maple Lake, it was 74 degrees under clear skies. 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The current time is 3:40 a.m. Central Daylight Time. Now here is the hazardous weather outlook for portions of central Minnesota, east central Minnesota, south central Minnesota, southwest Minnesota, and west central Minnesota. For today and tonight, there is a chance of thunderstorms late this afternoon and tonight. The probability for severe weather is low, but widespread heavy rainfall is likely across southern and western Minnesota during the late evening and overnight. And now the extended outlook for the period Friday through Wednesday. No hazardous weather is expected at this time. Spotter information statement, Skywarn spotter activation may be needed. Now the forecast for central Minnesota, from St. Cloud to the northwest Twin Cities suburbs. Overnight, mostly clear. Near steady temperature in the lower 70s. South winds up to 5 miles an hour. Thursday, partly sunny. Highs around 90. South winds 5 to 15 miles an hour. Thursday night, cloudy. Chance of showers overnight. Lows in the upper 60s. South winds 5 to 10 miles an hour shifting to the east overnight. Chance of showers 50%. Friday, cloudy with chance of showers in the morning, then partly sunny in the afternoon. Highs in the lower 80s. East winds up to 10 miles an hour. Chance of showers 50%. Friday night, partly cloudy. Lows in the lower 60s. East winds up to 5 miles an hour shifting to the northwest overnight. Saturday and Saturday night, clear. Highs in the mid-80s. Lows around 60. Sunday through Monday, mostly clear. Highs in the mid-80s. Lows in the mid-60s. Monday night, partly cloudy. Chance of showers overnight. Lows in the mid-60s. Chance of showers 30%. Tuesday, partly sunny. Highs in the lower 80s. Tuesday night, mostly cloudy in the evening, then partly cloudy with chance of rain showers overnight. Lows in the upper 50s. Chance of showers 30%. Wednesday, sunny. Highs in the lower 80s. Again, the forecast for central Minnesota, from St. Cloud to the northwest Twin Cities suburbs for overnight, mostly clear. Near steady temperature in the lower 70s.
south winds up to 5 miles an hour. At 3 a.m., in Buffalo, it was cloudy. The temperature was 72 degrees, the dew point was 70, and the relative humidity was 94%. The wind was south at 6 miles an hour. The pressure was 29.99 inches and steady. In Maple Lake, it was clear, the temperature was 74 degrees, the dew point was 69, and the relative humidity was 84%. The wind was south at 3 miles an hour. The pressure was 30.00 inches and steady. Elsewhere across central Minnesota, skies ranged from clear to partly cloudy. It was 77 at the Twin Cities, 70 at St. Cloud, 76 at Anoka, and 76 at Crystal. Princeton reported 73, Litchfield reported 73, Little Falls reported 68, and Wilmer reported 72. Around the state, it was clear, with a temperature of 68 at Rochester, 70 at Mankato, and 74 at Brainerd. At Duluth, it was partly cloudy, with a temperature of 72. At International Falls, it was mostly cloudy, with a temperature of 73. Once again at 3 a.m., in Buffalo, it was 72 degrees under cloudy skies. And in Maple Lake, it was 74 degrees under clear skies. 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The current time is 3:45 a.m. Central Daylight Time. Now here is the hazardous weather outlook for portions of central Minnesota, east central Minnesota, south central Minnesota, southwest Minnesota, and west central Minnesota. For today and tonight, there is a chance of thunderstorms late this afternoon and tonight. The probability for severe weather is low, but widespread heavy rainfall is likely across southern and western Minnesota during the late evening and overnight. And now the extended outlook for the period Friday through Wednesday. No hazardous weather is expected at this time. Spotter information statement, Skywarn spotter activation may be needed. Now the forecast for central Minnesota, from St. Cloud to the northwest Twin Cities suburbs. Overnight, mostly clear. Near steady temperature in the lower 70s. South winds up to 5 miles an hour. Thursday, partly sunny. Highs around 90. South winds 5 to 15 miles an hour. Thursday night, cloudy. Chance of showers overnight. Lows in the upper 60s. South winds 5 to 10 miles an hour shifting to the east overnight. Chance of showers 50%. Friday, cloudy with chance of showers in the morning, then partly sunny in the afternoon. Highs in the lower 80s. East winds up to 10 miles an hour. Chance of showers 50%. Friday night, partly cloudy. Lows in the lower 60s. East winds up to 5 miles an hour shifting to the northwest overnight. Saturday and Saturday night, clear. Highs in the mid-80s. Lows around 60. Sunday through Monday, mostly clear. Highs in the mid-80s. Lows in the mid-60s. Monday night, partly cloudy. Chance of showers overnight. Lows in the mid-60s. Chance of showers 30%. Tuesday, partly sunny. Highs in the lower 80s. Tuesday night, mostly cloudy in the evening, then partly cloudy with chance of rain showers overnight. Lows in the upper 50s. Chance of showers 30%. Wednesday, sunny. Highs in the lower 80s. Again, the forecast for central Minnesota, from St. Cloud to the northwest Twin Cities suburbs for overnight, mostly clear. Near steady temperature in the lower 70s. South winds up to 5 miles an hour. At 3 a.m., in Buffalo, it was cloudy. The temperature was 72 degrees, the dew point was 70,
and the relative humidity was 94%. The wind was south at 6 miles an hour. The pressure was 29.99 inches and steady. In Maple Lake, it was clear, the temperature was 74 degrees, the dew point was 69, and the relative humidity was 84%. The wind was south at 3 miles an hour. The pressure was 30.00 inches and steady. Elsewhere across central Minnesota, skies ranged from clear to partly cloudy. It was 77 at the Twin Cities, 70 at St. Cloud, 76 at Anoka, and 76 at Crystal. Princeton reported 73, Litchfield reported 73, Little Falls reported 68, and Wilmer reported 72. Around the state, it was clear, with a temperature of 68 at Rochester, 70 at Mankato, and 74 at Brainerd. At Duluth, it was partly cloudy, with a temperature of 72. At International Falls, it was mostly cloudy, with a temperature of 73. Once again at 3 a.m., in Buffalo, it was 72 degrees under cloudy skies. And in Maple Lake, it was 74 degrees under clear skies. This is weather radio station WNG676 Clearwater, broadcasting on a frequency of 162.50 MHz. 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The current time is 3:50 a.m. Central Daylight Time. Now here is the hazardous weather outlook for portions of central Minnesota, east central Minnesota, south central Minnesota, southwest Minnesota, and west central Minnesota. For today and tonight, there is a chance of thunderstorms late this afternoon and tonight. The probability for severe weather is low, but widespread heavy rainfall is likely across southern and western Minnesota during the late evening and overnight. And now the extended outlook for the period Friday through Wednesday. No hazardous weather is expected at this time. Spotter information statement, sky warns spotter activation may be needed. Now the forecast for central Minnesota, from St. Cloud to the northwest Twin Cities suburbs. Overnight, mostly clear. Near steady temperature in the lower 70s. South winds up to 5 miles an hour. Thursday, partly sunny. Highs around 90. South winds 5 to 15 miles an hour. Thursday night, cloudy. Chance of showers overnight. Lows in the upper 60s. South winds 5 to 10 miles an hour, shifting to the east overnight. Chance of showers 50%. Friday, cloudy with chance of showers in the morning, then partly sunny in the afternoon. Highs in the lower 80s. East winds up to 10 miles an hour. Chance of showers 50%. Friday night, partly cloudy. Lows in the lower 60s. East winds up to 5 miles an hour, shifting to the northwest overnight. Saturday and Saturday night, clear. Highs in the mid-80s. Lows around 60. Sunday through Monday, mostly clear. Highs in the mid-80s. Lows in the mid-60s. Monday night, partly cloudy. Chance of showers overnight. Lows in the mid-60s. Chance of showers 30%. Tuesday, partly sunny. Highs in the lower 80s. Tuesday night, mostly cloudy in the evening, then partly cloudy with chance of rain showers overnight. Lows in the upper 50s. Chance of showers 30%. Wednesday, sunny. Highs in the lower 80s. Again, the forecast for central Minnesota, from St. Cloud to the northwest Twin Cities suburbs for overnight, mostly clear. Near steady temperature in the lower 70s. South winds up to 5 miles an hour. At 3 a.m., in Buffalo, it was cloudy. The temperature was 72 degrees, the dew point was 70, and the relative humidity was 94%. The wind was south at 6 miles an hour. The pressure was 29.99 inches and steady. In Maple Lake,
It was clear the temperature was 74 degrees, the dew point was 69, and the relative humidity was 84%. The wind was south at 3 miles an hour. The pressure was 30.00 inches and steady. Elsewhere across central Minnesota, skies ranged from clear to partly cloudy. It was 77 at the Twin Cities, 70 at St. Cloud, 76 at Anoka, and 76 at Crystal. Princeton reported 73, Litchfield reported 73, Little Falls reported 68, and Wilma reported 72. Around the state, it was clear, with a temperature of 68 at Rochester, 70 at Mankato, and 74 at Brainerd. At Duluth, it was partly cloudy, with a temperature of 72. At International Falls, it was mostly cloudy, with a temperature of 73. Once again at 3 a.m., in Buffalo, it was 72 degrees under cloudy skies. And in Maple Lake, it was 74 degrees under clear skies. This is weather radio station WMG676 Clearwater, broadcasting on a frequency of 162.50 MHz. 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The current time is 3:55 a.m. Central Daylight Time. Now here is the hazardous weather outlook for portions of central Minnesota, east central Minnesota, south central Minnesota, southwest Minnesota, and west central Minnesota. For today and tonight, there is a chance of thunderstorms late this afternoon and tonight. The probability for severe weather is low, but widespread heavy rainfall is likely across southern and western Minnesota during the late evening and overnight. And now the extended outlook for the period Friday through Wednesday. No hazardous weather is expected at this time. Spotter information statement, Sky Warns spotter activation may be needed. Now the forecast for central Minnesota, from St. Cloud to the northwest Twin Cities suburbs. Overnight, mostly clear. Near steady temperature in the lower 70s. South winds up to 5 miles an hour. Thursday, partly sunny. Highs around 90. South winds 5 to 15 miles an hour. Thursday night, cloudy. Chance of showers overnight. Lows in the upper 60s. South winds 5 to 10 miles an hour shifting to the east overnight. Chance of showers 50%. Friday, cloudy with chance of showers in the morning, then partly sunny in the afternoon. Highs in the lower 80s. East winds up to 10 miles an hour. Chance of showers 50%. Friday night, partly cloudy. Lows in the lower 60s. East winds up to 5 miles an hour shifting to the northwest overnight. Saturday and Saturday night, clear. Highs in the mid-80s. Lows around 60. Sunday through Monday, mostly clear. Highs in the mid-80s. Lows in the mid-60s. Monday night, partly cloudy. Chance of showers overnight. Lows in the mid-60s. Chance of showers 30%. Tuesday, partly sunny. Highs in the lower 80s. Tuesday night, mostly cloudy in the evening, then partly cloudy with chance of rain showers overnight. Lows in the upper 50s. Chance of showers 30%. Wednesday, sunny. Highs in the lower 80s. Again, the forecast for central Minnesota, from St. Cloud to the northwest Twin Cities suburbs for overnight, mostly clear. Near steady temperature in the lower 70s. South winds up to 5 miles an hour. At 3 a.m., in Buffalo, it was cloudy. The temperature was 72 degrees, the dew point was 70, and the relative humidity was 93%. The wind was south at 6 miles an hour. The pressure was 29.99 inches and steady. In Maple Lake, it was clear the temperature was 74 degrees, the dew point was 69, and the relative humidity was 84%. The wind was south at 3 miles an hour.
the pressure was 30.00 inches and steady. Elsewhere across central Minnesota, skies ranged from clear to partly cloudy. It was 77 at the Twin Cities, 70 at St. Cloud, 76 at Anoka, and 76 at Crystal. Princeton reported 73, Litchfield reported 73, Little Falls reported 68, and Wilma reported 72. Around the state, it was clear, with a temperature of 68 at Rochester, 70 at Mankato, and 74 at Brainerd. At Duluth, it was partly cloudy, with a temperature of 72. At International Falls, it was mostly cloudy, with a temperature of 73. Once again at 3 a.m., in Buffalo, it was 72 degrees under cloudy skies. And in Maple Lake, it was 74 degrees under clear skies. 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The current time is 4 a.m. Central Daylight Time. Now here is the hazardous weather outlook for portions of central Minnesota, east central Minnesota, south central Minnesota, southwest Minnesota, and west central Minnesota. For today and tonight, there is a chance of thunderstorms late this afternoon and tonight. The probability for severe weather is low, but widespread heavy rainfall is likely across southern and western Minnesota during the late evening and overnight. And now the extended outlook for the period Friday through Wednesday. No hazardous weather is expected at this time. Spotter information statement, Skywarn spotter activation may be needed. Now the forecast for central Minnesota, from St. Cloud to the northwest Twin Cities suburbs. Overnight, mostly clear. Near steady temperature in the lower 70s. South winds up to 5 miles an hour. Thursday, partly sunny. Highs around 90. South winds 5 to 15 miles an hour. Thursday night, cloudy. Chance of showers overnight. Lows in the upper 60s. South winds 5 to 10 miles an hour, shifting to the east overnight. Chance of showers 50%. Friday, cloudy with chance of showers in the morning, then partly sunny in the afternoon. Highs in the lower 80s. East winds up to 10 miles an hour. Chance of showers 50%. Friday night, partly cloudy. Lows in the lower 60s. East winds up to 5 miles an hour, shifting to the northwest overnight. Saturday and Saturday night, clear. Highs in the mid-80s. Lows around 60. Sunday through Monday, mostly clear. Highs in the mid-80s. Lows in the mid-60s. Monday night, partly cloudy. Chance of showers overnight. Lows in the mid-60s. Chance of showers 30%. Tuesday, partly sunny. Highs in the lower 80s. Tuesday night, mostly cloudy in the evening, then partly cloudy with chance of rain showers overnight. Lows in the upper 50s. Chance of showers 30%. Wednesday, sunny. Highs in the lower 80s. Again, the forecast for central Minnesota, from St. Cloud to the northwest Twin Cities suburbs for overnight, mostly clear. Near steady temperature in the lower 70s. South winds up to 5 miles an hour. Now the forecast for central Minnesota, from St. Cloud to the northwest Twin Cities suburbs. Today, partly sunny. Highs around 90. South winds 5 to 15 miles an hour. Tonight, cloudy. Slight chance of thunderstorms in the evening, then chance of showers and slight chance of thunderstorms overnight. Lows in the upper 60s. South winds 5 to 10 miles an hour, shifting to the east overnight. Chance of precipitation 50%. Friday, cloudy with chance of showers in the morning, then partly sunny in the afternoon. Highs in the lower 80s. East winds up to 10 miles an hour.
chance of showers 50%. Friday night, partly cloudy. Lows in the lower 60s. East winds up to 5 miles an hour, shifting to the northwest overnight. Saturday, sunny. Highs in the mid-80s. Saturday night, clear. Lows in the lower 60s. Sunday, sunny. Highs in the mid-80s. Sunday night, partly cloudy. Lows in the mid-60s. Monday, sunny. Highs in the upper 80s. Monday night, partly cloudy. Chance of showers overnight. Lows in the mid-60s. Chance of showers 40%. Tuesday, mostly sunny. Highs in the lower 80s. Tuesday night, decreasing clouds. A 40% chance of rain showers. Lows in the upper 50s. Wednesday, mostly sunny. Highs in the lower 80s. Again, the forecast for central Minnesota, from St. Cloud to the northwest Twin Cities suburbs for today, partly sunny. Highs around 90. South winds 5 to 15 miles an hour. The St. Cloud, Minnesota climate summary for yesterday, July 29, 2026. Yesterday's high temperature of 91 degrees occurred at 3:53 p.m. The record high is 99 degrees, which was set in 1935. Yesterday's low temperature of 66 degrees occurred at 5:21 a.m. The record low is 43 degrees, which was set in 1992. No precipitation fell yesterday. No snow fell yesterday. The normal high temperature for today is 81 degrees, and the normal low is 59. The record high for today is 102, which occurred in 1900, and the record low is 44, which occurred in 1971. Sunrise today is at 5:58 a.m., and sunset is at 8:47 p.m. This is Weather Radio Station WNG676 Clearwater, broadcasting on a frequency of 162.50 MHz. 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The current time is 4:06 a.m. Central Daylight Time. Now here is the hazardous weather outlook for portions of central Minnesota, east central Minnesota, south central Minnesota, southwest Minnesota, and west central Minnesota. For today and tonight, there is a chance of thunderstorms late this afternoon and tonight. The probability for severe weather is low, but widespread heavy rainfall is likely across southern and western Minnesota during the late evening and overnight. And now the extended outlook for the period Friday through Wednesday. No hazardous weather is expected at this time. Spotter information statement, Skywarn spotter activation may be needed. Now the forecast for central Minnesota, from St. Cloud to the northwest Twin Cities suburbs. Today, partly sunny. Highs around 90. South winds 5 to 15 miles an hour. Tonight, cloudy. Slight chance of thunderstorms in the evening, then chance of showers and slight chance of thunderstorms overnight. Lows in the upper 60s. South winds 5 to 10 miles an hour, shifting to the east overnight. Chance of precipitation 50%. Friday, cloudy with chance of showers in the morning, then partly sunny in the afternoon. Highs in the lower 80s. East winds up to 10 miles an hour. Chance of showers 50%. Friday night, partly cloudy. Lows in the lower 60s. East winds up to 5 miles an hour, shifting to the northwest overnight. Saturday, sunny. Highs in the mid-80s. Saturday night, clear. Lows in the lower 60s. Sunday, sunny. Highs in the mid-80s. Sunday night, partly cloudy. Lows in the mid-60s. Monday, sunny. Highs in the upper 80s. Monday night, partly cloudy. Chance of showers overnight. Lows in the mid-60s. Chance of showers 40%. Tuesday, mostly sunny.
Highs in the lower 80s. Tuesday night, decreasing clouds. A 40% chance of rain showers. Lows in the upper 50s. Wednesday, mostly sunny. Highs in the lower 80s. Again, the forecast for central Minnesota, from St. Cloud to the northwest Twin Cities suburbs for today, partly sunny. Highs around 90. South winds 5 to 15 miles an hour. 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The current time is 4:09 a.m. Central Daylight Time. Now here is the hazardous weather outlook for portions of central Minnesota, east central Minnesota, south central Minnesota, southwest Minnesota, and west central Minnesota. For today and tonight, there is a chance of thunderstorms late this afternoon and tonight. The probability for severe weather is low, but widespread heavy rainfall is likely across southern and western Minnesota during the late evening and overnight. And now the extended outlook for the period Friday through Wednesday. No hazardous weather is expected at this time. Spotter information statement. Sky warns spotter activation may be needed. The St. Cloud, Minnesota climate summary for yesterday, July 29, 2026. Yesterday's high temperature of 91 degrees occurred at 3:53 p.m. The record high is 99 degrees, which was set in 1935. Yesterday's low temperature of 66 degrees occurred at 5:21 a.m. The record low is 43 degrees, which was set in 1992. No precipitation fell yesterday. No snow fell yesterday. The normal high temperature for today is 81 degrees, and the normal low is 59. The record high for today is 102, which occurred in 1900, and the record low is 44, which occurred in 1971. Sunrise today is at 5:58 a.m., and sunset is at 8:47 p.m. Now the forecast for central Minnesota, from St. Cloud to the northwest Twin Cities suburbs. Today, partly sunny. Highs around 90. South winds 5 to 15 miles an hour. Tonight, cloudy. Slight chance of thunderstorms in the evening, then chance of showers and slight chance of thunderstorms overnight. Lows in the upper 60s. South winds 5 to 10 miles an hour, shifting to the east overnight. Chance of precipitation 50%. Friday, cloudy with chance of showers in the morning, then partly sunny in the afternoon. Highs in the lower 80s. East winds up to 10 miles an hour. Chance of showers 50%. Friday night, partly cloudy. Lows in the lower 60s. East winds up to 5 miles an hour, shifting to the northwest overnight. Saturday, sunny. Highs in the mid 80s. Saturday night, clear. Lows in the lower 60s. Sunday, sunny. Highs in the mid-80s. Sunday night, partly cloudy. Lows in the mid-60s. Monday, sunny. Highs in the upper 80s. Monday night, partly cloudy. Chance of showers overnight. Lows in the mid-60s. Chance of showers 40%. Tuesday, mostly sunny. Highs in the lower 80s. Tuesday night, decreasing clouds. A 40% chance of rain showers. Lows in the upper 50s. Wednesday, mostly sunny. Highs in the lower 80s. Again, the forecast for central Minnesota, from St. Cloud to the northwest Twin Cities suburbs for today, partly sunny. Highs around 90. South winds 5 to 15 miles an hour. 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
The current time is 4:13 a.m. Central Daylight Time. Now here is the hazardous weather outlook for portions of

Today, partly sunny. Highs around 90. South winds 5 to 15 miles an hour. Tonight, cloudy. Slight chance of thunderstorms in the evening, then chance of showers and slight chance of thunderstorms overnight. Lows in the upper 60s. South winds 5 to 10 miles an hour shifting to the east overnight. Chance of precipitation 50%. Friday, cloudy with chance of showers in the morning, then partly sunny in the afternoon. Highs in the lower 80s. East winds up to 10 miles an hour. Chance of showers 50%. Friday night, partly cloudy. Lows in the lower 60s. East winds up to 5 miles an hour shifting to the northwest overnight. Saturday, sunny. Highs in the mid 80s. Saturday night, clear. Lows in the lower 60s. Sunday, sunny. Highs in the mid 80s. Sunday night, partly cloudy. Lows in the mid 60s. Monday, sunny. Highs in the upper 80s. Monday night, partly cloudy. Chance of showers overnight. Lows in the mid 60s. Chance of showers 40%. Tuesday, mostly sunny. Highs in the lower 80s. Tuesday night, decreasing clouds. A 40% chance of rain showers. Lows in the upper 50s. Wednesday, mostly sunny. Highs in the lower 80s. Again, the forecast for central Minnesota, from St. Cloud to the northwest Twin Cities suburbs for today, partly sunny. Highs around 90. South winds 5 to 15 miles an hour. At 4 a.m., in Buffalo, it was cloudy. The temperature was 72 degrees, the dew point was 70, and the relative humidity was 94%. The wind was southwest at 7 miles an hour. The pressure was 29.99 inches and steady. In Maple Lake, it was clear, the temperature was 74 degrees, the dew point was 69, and the relative humidity was 82%. The wind was south at 3 miles an hour. The pressure was 30.01 inches and rising. Elsewhere across central Minnesota, it was clear, with a temperature of 76 at the Twin Cities, 69 at St. Cloud, and 74 at Anoka. Under clear skies, Crystal reported 75, Princeton reported 73, and Little Falls reported 68. At Litchfield, it was partly cloudy, with a temperature of 72. At Wilmer, it was mostly cloudy, with a temperature of 72. Around the state, at Rochester, fog was reported, with a temperature of 67. At Brainerd, it was clear, with a temperature of 72. It was partly cloudy, with a temperature of 70 at Mankato, and 73 at Duluth. At International Falls, it was cloudy, with a temperature of 73. Once again at 4 a.m., in Buffalo, it was 72 degrees under cloudy skies. And in Maple Lake, it was 74 degrees under clear skies. 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The current time is 4:18 a.m. Central Daylight Time. Now here is the hazardous weather outlook for portions of central Minnesota, east central Minnesota, south central Minnesota, southwest Minnesota, and west central Minnesota. For today and tonight, there is a chance of thunderstorms late this afternoon and tonight. The probability for severe weather is low, but widespread heavy rainfall is likely across southern and western Minnesota during the late evening and overnight. And now the extended outlook for the period Friday through Wednesday. No hazardous weather is expected at this time. Spotter information statement, Skywarn spotter activation may be needed. Now the forecast for central Minnesota, from St. Cloud to the northwest Twin Cities suburbs. Today, partly sunny. Highs around 90.

South winds 5 to 15 miles an hour. Tonight, cloudy. Slight chance of thunderstorms in the evening, then chance of showers and slight chance of thunderstorms overnight. Lows in the upper 60s. South winds 5 to 10 miles an hour shifting to the east overnight. Chance of precipitation 50%. Friday, cloudy with chance of showers in the morning, then partly sunny in the afternoon. Highs in the lower 80s. East winds up to 10 miles an hour. Chance of showers 50%. Friday night, partly cloudy. Lows in the lower 60s. East winds up to 5 miles an hour shifting to the northwest overnight. Saturday, sunny. Highs in the mid 80s. Saturday night, clear. Lows in the lower 60s. Sunday, sunny. Highs in the mid 80s. Sunday night, partly cloudy. Lows in the mid 60s. Monday, sunny. Highs in the upper 80s. Monday night, partly cloudy. Chance of showers overnight. Lows in the mid 60s. Chance of showers 40%. Tuesday, mostly sunny. Highs in the lower 80s. Tuesday night, decreasing clouds. A 40% chance of rain showers. Lows in the upper 50s. Wednesday, mostly sunny. Highs in the lower 80s. Again, the forecast for central Minnesota, from St. Cloud to the northwest Twin Cities suburbs for today, partly sunny. Highs around 90. South winds 5 to 15 miles an hour. The St. Cloud, Minnesota climate summary for yesterday, July 29, 2026. Yesterday's high temperature of 91 degrees occurred at 3:53 p.m. The record high is 99 degrees, which was set in 1935. Yesterday's low temperature of 66 degrees occurred at 5:21 a.m. The record low is 43 degrees, which was set in 1992. No precipitation fell yesterday. No snow fell yesterday. The normal high temperature for today is 81 degrees, and the normal low is 59. The record high for today is 102, which occurred in 1900, and the record low is 44, which occurred in 1971. Sunrise today is at 5:58 a.m. and sunset is at 8:47 p.m. At 4 a.m., in Buffalo, it was cloudy. The temperature was 72 degrees, the dew point was 70, and the relative humidity was 94%. The wind was southwest at 7 miles an hour. The pressure was 29.99 inches and steady. In Maple Lake, it was clear. The temperature was 74 degrees, the dew point was 69, and the relative humidity was 82%. The wind was south at 3 miles an hour. The pressure was 30.01 inches and rising. Elsewhere across central Minnesota, it was clear, with a temperature of 76 at the Twin Cities, 69 at St. Cloud, and 74 at Anoka. Under clear skies, Crystal reported 75, Princeton reported 73, and Little Falls reported 68. At Litchfield, it was partly cloudy, with a temperature of 72. At Wilmer, it was mostly cloudy, with a temperature of 72. Around the state, at Rochester, fog was reported, with a temperature of 67. At Brainerd, it was clear, with a temperature of 72. It was partly cloudy, with a temperature of 70 at Mankato, and 73 at Duluth. At International Falls, it was cloudy, with a temperature of 73. Once again at 4 a.m., in Buffalo, it was 72 degrees under cloudy skies. And in Maple Lake, it was 74 degrees under clear skies. 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The current time is 4:24 a.m. Central Daylight Time.
Now here is the hazardous weather outlook for portions of central Minnesota, east central Minnesota, south central Minnesota, southwest Minnesota, and west central Minnesota. For today and tonight, there is a chance of thunderstorms late this afternoon and tonight. The probability for severe weather is low, but widespread heavy rainfall is likely across southern and western Minnesota during the late evening and overnight. And now the extended outlook for the period Friday through Wednesday. No hazardous weather is expected at this time. Spotter information statement, Skywarn spotter activation may be needed. Now the forecast for central Minnesota, from St. Cloud to the northwest Twin Cities suburbs. Today, partly sunny. Highs around 90. South winds 5 to 15 miles an hour. Tonight, cloudy. Slight chance of thunderstorms in the evening, then chance of showers and slight chance of thunderstorms overnight. Lows in the upper 60s. South winds 5 to 10 miles an hour shifting to the east overnight. Chance of precipitation 50%. Friday, cloudy with chance of showers in the morning, then partly sunny in the afternoon. Highs in the lower 80s. East winds up to 10 miles an hour. Chance of showers 50%. Friday night, partly cloudy. Lows in the lower 60s. East winds up to 5 miles an hour shifting to the northwest overnight. Saturday, sunny. Highs in the mid-80s. Saturday night, clear. Lows in the lower 60s. Sunday, sunny. Highs in the mid-80s. Sunday night, partly cloudy. Lows in the mid-60s. Monday, sunny. Highs in the upper 80s. Monday night, partly cloudy. Chance of showers overnight. Lows in the mid-60s. Chance of showers 40%. Tuesday, mostly sunny. Highs in the lower 80s. Tuesday night, decreasing clouds. A 40% chance of rain showers. Lows in the upper 50s. Wednesday, mostly sunny. Highs in the lower 80s. Again, the forecast for central Minnesota, from St. Cloud to the northwest Twin Cities suburbs for today, partly sunny. Highs around 90. South winds 5 to 15 miles an hour. At 4 a.m., in Buffalo, it was cloudy. The temperature was 72 degrees, the dew point was 70, and the relative humidity was 94%. The wind was southwest at 7 miles an hour. The pressure was 29.99 inches and steady. In Maple Lake, it was clear, the temperature was 74 degrees, the dew point was 69, and the relative humidity was 82%. The wind was south at 3 miles an hour. The pressure was 30.01 inches and rising. Elsewhere across central Minnesota, it was clear, with a temperature of 76 at the Twin Cities, 69 at St. Cloud, and 74 at Anoka. Under clear skies, Crystal reported 75, Princeton reported 73, and Little Falls reported 68. At Litchfield, it was partly cloudy, with a temperature of 72. At Wilmer, it was mostly cloudy, with a temperature of 72. Around the state, at Rochester, fog was reported, with a temperature of 67. At Brainerd, it was clear, with a temperature of 72. It was partly cloudy, with a temperature of 70 at Mankato, and 73 at Duluth. At International Falls, it was cloudy, with a temperature of 73. Once again at 4 a.m., in Buffalo, it was 72 degrees under cloudy skies. And in Maple Lake, it was 74 degrees under clear skies. This is weather radio station WMG676 Clearwater, broadcasting on a frequency of 162.50 MHz. 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The current time is 4:29 a.m. Central Daylight Time. Now here is the hazardous weather outlook for portions of central Minnesota,
East Central Minnesota, South Central Minnesota, Southwest Minnesota, and West Central Minnesota. For today and tonight, there is a chance of thunderstorms late this afternoon and tonight. The probability for severe weather is low, but widespread heavy rainfall is likely across southern and western Minnesota during the late evening and overnight. And now the extended outlook for the period Friday through Wednesday. No hazardous weather is expected at this time. Spotter information statement, Skywarn spotter activation may be needed. The St. Cloud, Minnesota climate summary for yesterday, July 29, 2026. Yesterday's high temperature of 91 degrees occurred at 3:53 p.m. The record high is 99 degrees, which was set in 1935. Yesterday's low temperature of 66 degrees occurred at 5:21 a.m. The record low is 43 degrees, which was set in 1992. No precipitation fell yesterday. No snow fell yesterday. The normal high temperature for today is 81 degrees, and the normal low is 59. The record high for today is 102, which occurred in 1900, and the record low is 44, which occurred in 1971. Sunrise today is at 5:58 a.m., and sunset is at 8:47 p.m. Now the forecast for central Minnesota, from St. Cloud to the northwest Twin Cities suburbs. Today, partly sunny. Highs around 90. South winds 5 to 15 miles an hour. Tonight, cloudy. Slight chance of thunderstorms in the evening, then chance of showers and slight chance of thunderstorms overnight. Lows in the upper 60s. South winds 5 to 10 miles an hour, shifting to the east overnight. Chance of precipitation 50%. Friday, cloudy with chance of showers in the morning, then partly sunny in the afternoon. Highs in the lower 80s. East winds up to 10 miles an hour. Chance of showers 50%. Friday night, partly cloudy. Lows in the lower 60s. East winds up to 5 miles an hour, shifting to the northwest overnight. Saturday, sunny. Highs in the mid-80s. Saturday night, clear. Lows in the lower 60s. Sunday, sunny. Highs in the mid-80s. Sunday night, partly cloudy. Lows in the mid-60s. Monday, sunny. Highs in the upper 80s. Monday night, partly cloudy. Chance of showers overnight. Lows in the mid-60s. Chance of showers 40%. Tuesday, mostly sunny. Highs in the lower 80s. Tuesday night, decreasing clouds. A 40% chance of rain showers. Lows in the upper 50s. Wednesday, mostly sunny. Highs in the lower 80s. Again, the forecast for central Minnesota, from St. Cloud to the northwest Twin Cities suburbs for today, partly sunny. Highs around 90. South winds 5 to 15 miles an hour. At 4 a.m., in Buffalo, it was cloudy. 4 a.m., in Buffalo, it was cloudy. The temperature was 72 degrees, the dew point was 70, and the relative humidity was 94%. The wind was southwest at 7 miles an hour. The pressure was 29.99 inches and steady. In Maple Lake, it was clear, the temperature was 74 degrees, the dew point was 69, and the relative humidity was 82%. The wind was south at 3 miles an hour. The pressure was 30.01 inches and rising. Elsewhere across central Minnesota, it was clear, with a temperature of 76 at the Twin Cities, 69 at St. Cloud, and 74 at Anoka. Under clear skies, Crystal reported 75, Princeton reported 73, and Little Falls reported 68. At Litchfield, it was partly cloudy, with a temperature of 72. At Wilmer, it was mostly cloudy, with a temperature of 72. Around the state, at Rochester, fog was reported, with a temperature of 67. At Brainerd, it was clear, with a temperature of 72.
It was partly cloudy, with a temperature of 70 at Mankato and 73 at

At International Falls, it was cloudy, with a temperature of 73. Once again at 4 a.m., in Buffalo, it was 72 degrees under cloudy skies. And in Maple Lake, it was 74 degrees under clear skies. 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The current time is 4:35 a.m. Central Daylight Time. Now here is the hazardous weather outlook for portions of central Minnesota, east central Minnesota, south central Minnesota, southwest Minnesota, and west central Minnesota. For today and tonight, there is a chance of thunderstorms late this afternoon and tonight. The probability for severe weather is low, but widespread heavy rainfall is likely across southern and western Minnesota during the late evening and overnight. And now the extended outlook for the period Friday through Wednesday. No hazardous weather is expected at this time. Spotter information statement, Skywarn spotter activation may be needed. Now the forecast for central Minnesota, from St. Cloud to the northwest Twin Cities suburbs. Today, partly sunny. Highs around 90. South winds 5 to 15 miles an hour. Tonight, cloudy. Slight chance of thunderstorms in the evening, then chance of showers and slight chance of thunderstorms overnight. Lows in the upper 60s. South winds 5 to 10 miles an hour shifting to the east overnight. Chance of precipitation 50%. Friday, cloudy with chance of showers in the morning, then partly sunny in the afternoon. Highs in the lower 80s. East winds up to 10 miles an hour. Chance of showers 50%. Friday night, partly cloudy. Lows in the lower 60s. East winds up to 5 miles an hour shifting to the northwest overnight. Saturday, sunny. Highs in the mid-80s. Saturday night, clear. Lows in the lower 60s. Sunday, sunny. Highs in the mid-80s. Sunday night, partly cloudy. Lows in the mid-60s. Monday, sunny. Highs in the upper 80s. Monday night, partly cloudy. Chance of showers overnight. Lows in the mid-60s. Chance of showers 40%. Tuesday, mostly sunny. Highs in the lower 80s. Tuesday night, decreasing clouds. A 40% chance of rain showers. Lows in the upper 50s. Wednesday, mostly sunny. Highs in the lower 80s. Again, the forecast for central Minnesota, from St. Cloud to the northwest Twin Cities suburbs for today, partly sunny. Highs around 90. South winds 5 to 15 miles an hour. At 4 a.m., in Buffalo, it was cloudy. The temperature was 72 degrees, the dew point was 70, and the relative humidity was 94%. The wind was southwest at 7 miles an hour. The pressure was 29.99 inches and steady. In Maple Lake, it was clear, the temperature was 74 degrees, the dew point was 69, and the relative humidity was 82%. The wind was south at 3 miles an hour. The pressure was 30.01 inches and rising. Elsewhere across central Minnesota, it was clear, with a temperature of 76 at the Twin Cities, 69 at St. Cloud, and 74 at Anoka. Under clear skies, Crystal reported 75, Princeton reported 73, and Little Falls reported 68. At Litchfield, it was partly cloudy, with a temperature of 72. At Wilmer, it was mostly cloudy, with a temperature of 72. Around the state, at Rochester, fog was reported, with a temperature of 67. At Brainerd, it was clear, with a temperature of 72. It was partly cloudy, with a temperature of 70 at Mankato, and 73 at Duluth. At International Falls, it was cloudy,
with a temperature of 73. Once again at 4 a.m. in Buffalo, it was 72 degrees under cloudy skies. And in Maple Lake, it was 74 degrees under clear skies. This is weather radio station WNG676 Clearwater, broadcasting on a frequency of 162.50 MHz. 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The St. Cloud, Minnesota climate summary for yesterday, July 29, 2026. Yesterday's high temperature of 91 degrees occurred at 3:53 p.m. The record high is 99 degrees, which was set in 1935. Yesterday's low temperature of 66 degrees occurred at 5:21 a.m. The record low is 43 degrees, which was set in 1992. No precipitation fell yesterday. No snow fell yesterday. The normal high temperature for today is 81 degrees, and the normal low is 59. The record high for today is 102, which occurred in 1900, and the record low is 44, which occurred in 1971. Sunrise today is at 5:58 a.m., and sunset is at 8:47 p.m. The current time is 4:41 a.m. Central Daylight Time. Now here is the hazardous weather outlook for portions of central Minnesota, east central Minnesota, south central Minnesota, southwest Minnesota, and west central Minnesota. For today and tonight, there is a chance of thunderstorms late this afternoon and tonight. The probability for severe weather is low, but widespread heavy rainfall is likely across southern and western Minnesota during the late evening and overnight. And now the extended outlook for the period Friday through Wednesday. No hazardous weather is expected at this time. Spotter information statement, Skywarn spotter activation may be needed. Now the forecast for central Minnesota, from St. Cloud to the northwest Twin Cities suburbs. Today, partly sunny. Highs around 90. South winds 5 to 15 miles an hour. Tonight, cloudy. Slight chance of thunderstorms in the evening, then chance of showers and slight chance of thunderstorms overnight. Lows in the upper 60s. South winds 5 to 10 miles an hour, shifting to the east overnight. Chance of precipitation 50%. Friday, cloudy with chance of showers in the morning, then partly sunny in the afternoon. Highs in the lower 80s. East winds up to 10 miles an hour. Chance of showers 50%. Friday night, partly cloudy. Lows in the lower 60s. East winds up to 5 miles an hour, shifting to the northwest overnight. Saturday, sunny. Highs in the mid-80s. Saturday night, clear. Lows in the lower 60s. Sunday, sunny. Highs in the mid-80s. Sunday night, partly cloudy. Lows in the mid-60s. Monday, sunny. Highs in the upper 80s. Monday night, partly cloudy. Chance of showers overnight. Lows in the mid-60s. Chance of showers 40%. Tuesday, mostly sunny. Highs in the lower 80s. Tuesday night, decreasing clouds. A 40% chance of rain showers. Lows in the upper 50s. Wednesday, mostly sunny. Highs in the lower 80s. Again, the forecast for central Minnesota, from St. Cloud to the northwest Twin Cities suburbs for today, partly sunny. Highs around 90. South winds 5 to 15 miles an hour. At 4 a.m., in Buffalo, it was cloudy. The temperature was 72 degrees. The dew point was 70, and the relative humidity was 94%. The wind was southwest at 7 miles an hour. The pressure was 29.99 inches and steady. In Maple Lake, it was clear. The temperature was 74 degrees, the dew point was 69, and the relative humidity was 82%. The wind was south at 3 miles an hour. The pressure was 30.01 inches and rising.
Elsewhere across central Minnesota, it was clear, with a temperature of 76 at the Twin Cities, 69 at St. Cloud, and 74 at Anoka. Under clear skies, Crystal reported 75, Princeton reported 73, and Little Falls reported 68. At Litchfield, it was partly cloudy, with a temperature of 72. At Wilmer, it was mostly cloudy, with a temperature of 72. Around the state, at Rochester, fog was reported, with a temperature of 67. At Brainerd, it was clear, with a temperature of 72. It was partly cloudy, with a temperature of 70 at Mankato, and 73 at Duluth. At International Falls, it was cloudy, with a temperature of 73. Once again at 4 a.m., in Buffalo, it was 72 degrees under cloudy skies. And in Maple Lake, it was 74 degrees under clear skies. 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The current time is 4:45 a.m. Central Daylight Time. Now here is the hazardous weather outlook for portions of central Minnesota, east central Minnesota, south central Minnesota, southwest Minnesota, and west central Minnesota. For today and tonight, there is a chance of thunderstorms late this afternoon and tonight. The probability for severe weather is low, but widespread heavy rainfall is likely across southern and western Minnesota during the late evening and overnight. And now the extended outlook for the period Friday through Wednesday. No hazardous weather is expected at this time. Spotter information statement, Skywarn spotter activation may be needed. Now the forecast for central Minnesota, from St. Cloud to the northwest Twin Cities suburbs. Today, partly sunny. Highs around 90. South winds 5 to 15 miles an hour. Tonight, cloudy. Slight chance of thunderstorms in the evening, then chance of showers and slight chance of thunderstorms overnight. Lows in the upper 60s. South winds 5 to 10 miles an hour shifting to the east overnight. Chance of precipitation 50%. Friday, cloudy with chance of showers in the morning, then partly sunny in the afternoon. Highs in the lower 80s. East winds up to 10 miles an hour. Chance of showers 50%. Friday night, partly cloudy. Lows in the lower 60s. East winds up to 5 miles an hour shifting to the northwest overnight. Saturday, sunny. Highs in the mid-80s. Saturday night, clear. Lows in the lower 60s. Sunday, sunny. Highs in the mid-80s. Sunday night, partly cloudy. Lows in the mid-60s. Monday, sunny. Highs in the upper 80s. Monday night, partly cloudy. Chance of showers overnight. Lows in the mid-60s. Chance of showers 40%. Tuesday, mostly sunny. Highs in the lower 80s. Tuesday night, decreasing clouds. A 40% chance of rain showers. Lows in the upper 50s. Wednesday, mostly sunny. Highs in the lower 80s. Again, the forecast for central Minnesota, from St. Cloud to the northwest Twin Cities suburbs for today, partly sunny. Highs around 90. South winds 5 to 15 miles an hour. At 4 a.m., in Buffalo, it was cloudy. The temperature was 72 degrees, the dew point was 70, and the relative humidity was 94%. The wind was southwest at 7 miles an hour. The pressure was 29.99 inches and steady. In Maple Lake, it was clear the temperature was 74 degrees, the dew point was 69, and the relative humidity was 82%. The wind was south at 3 miles an hour. The pressure was 30.01 inches and rising. Elsewhere across central Minnesota, it was clear,
with a temperature of 76 at the Twin Cities, 69 at St. Cloud, and 74 at Anoka. Under clear skies, Crystal reported 75, Princeton reported 73, and Little Falls reported 68. At Litchfield, it was partly cloudy, with a temperature of 72. At Willmar, it was mostly cloudy, with a temperature of 72. Around the state, at Rochester, fog was reported, with a temperature of 67. At Brainerd, it was clear, with a temperature of 72. It was partly cloudy, with a temperature of 70 at Mankato, and 73 at Duluth. At International Falls, it was cloudy, with a temperature of 73. Once again at 4 a.m., in Buffalo, it was 72 degrees under cloudy skies. And in Maple Lake, it was 74 degrees under clear skies. The St. Cloud, Minnesota climate summary for yesterday, July 29, 2026. Yesterday's high temperature of 91 degrees occurred at 3:53 p.m. The record high is 99 degrees, which was set in 1935. Yesterday's low temperature of 66 degrees occurred at 5:21 a.m. The record low is 43 degrees, which was set in 1992. No precipitation fell yesterday. No snow fell yesterday. The normal high temperature for today is 81 degrees, and the normal low is 59. The record high for today is 102, which occurred in 1900, and the record low is 44, which occurred in 1971. Sunrise today is at 5:58 a.m., and sunset is at 8:47 p.m. This is Weather Radio Station WNG676 Clearwater, broadcasting on a frequency of 162.50 MHz. 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The current time is 4:51 a.m. Central Daylight Time. Now here is the hazardous weather outlook for portions of central Minnesota, east central Minnesota, south central Minnesota, southwest Minnesota, and west central Minnesota. For today and tonight, there is a chance of thunderstorms late this afternoon and tonight. The probability for severe weather is low, but widespread heavy rainfall is likely across southern and western Minnesota during the late evening and overnight. And now the extended outlook for the period Friday through Wednesday. No hazardous weather is expected at this time. Spotter information statement. Skywarn spotter activation may be needed. Now the forecast for central Minnesota, from St. Cloud to the northwest Twin Cities suburbs. Today, partly sunny. Highs around 90. South winds 5 to 15 miles an hour. Tonight, cloudy. Slight chance of thunderstorms in the evening, then chance of showers and slight chance of thunderstorms overnight. Lows in the upper 60s. South winds 5 to 10 miles an hour shifting to the east overnight. Chance of precipitation 50%. Friday, cloudy with chance of showers in the morning, then partly sunny in the afternoon. Highs in the lower 80s. East winds up to 10 miles an hour. Chance of showers 50%. Friday night, partly cloudy. Lows in the lower 60s. East winds up to 5 miles an hour shifting to the northwest overnight. Saturday, sunny. Highs in the mid-80s. Saturday night, clear. Lows in the lower 60s. Sunday, sunny. Highs in the mid-80s. Sunday night, partly cloudy. Lows in the mid-60s. Monday, sunny. Highs in the upper 80s. Monday night, partly cloudy. Chance of showers overnight. Lows in the mid-60s. Chance of showers 40%. Tuesday, mostly sunny. Highs in the lower 80s. Tuesday night, decreasing clouds. A 40% chance of rain showers. Lows in the upper 50s. Wednesday, mostly sunny. Highs in the lower 80s. Again, the forecast for central Minnesota,
from St. Cloud to the northwest Twin Cities suburbs for today, partly sunny.

highs around 90. South winds 5 to 15 miles an hour. At 4 a.m., in Buffalo, it was cloudy. The temperature was 72 degrees, the dew point was 70, and the relative humidity was 94%. The wind was southwest at 7 miles an hour. The pressure was 29.99 inches and steady. In Maple Lake, it was clear, the temperature was 74 degrees, the dew point was 69, and the relative humidity was 82%. The wind was south at 3 miles an hour. The pressure was 30.01 inches and rising. Elsewhere across central Minnesota, it was clear, with a temperature of 76 at the Twin Cities, 69 at St. Cloud, and 74 at Anoka. Under clear skies, Crystal reported 75, Princeton reported 73, and Little Falls reported 68. At Litchfield, it was partly cloudy, with a temperature of 72. At Wilmer, it was mostly cloudy, with a temperature of 72. Around the state, at Rochester, fog was reported, with a temperature of 67. At Brainerd, it was clear, with a temperature of 72. It was partly cloudy, with a temperature of 70 at Mankato, and 73 at Duluth. At International Falls, it was cloudy, with a temperature of 73. Once again at 4 a.m., in Buffalo, it was 72 degrees under cloudy skies. And in Maple Lake, it was 74 degrees under clear skies. 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The current time is 4:56 a.m. Central Daylight Time. Now here is the hazardous weather outlook for portions of central Minnesota, east central Minnesota, south central Minnesota, southwest Minnesota, and west central Minnesota. For today and tonight, there is a chance of thunderstorms late this afternoon and tonight. The probability for severe weather is low, but widespread heavy rainfall is likely across southern and western Minnesota during the late evening and overnight. And now the extended outlook for the period Friday through Wednesday. No hazardous weather is expected at this time. Spotter information statement, Skywarn spotter activation may be needed. Now the forecast for central Minnesota, from St. Cloud to the northwest Twin Cities suburbs. Today, partly sunny. Highs around 90. South winds 5 to 15 miles an hour. Tonight, cloudy. Slight chance of thunderstorms in the evening, then chance of showers and slight chance of thunderstorms overnight. Lows in the upper 60s. South winds 5 to 10 miles an hour shifting to the east overnight. Chance of precipitation 50%. Friday, cloudy with chance of showers in the morning, then partly sunny in the afternoon. Highs in the lower 80s. East winds up to 10 miles an hour. Chance of showers 50%. Friday night, partly cloudy. Lows in the lower 60s. East winds up to 5 miles an hour shifting to the northwest overnight. Saturday, sunny. Highs in the mid-80s. Saturday night, clear. Lows in the lower 60s. Sunday, sunny. Highs in the mid-80s. Sunday night, partly cloudy. Lows in the mid-60s. Monday, sunny. Highs in the upper 80s. Monday night, partly cloudy. Chance of showers overnight. Lows in the mid-60s. Chance of showers 40%. Tuesday, mostly sunny. Highs in the lower 80s. Tuesday night, decreasing clouds. A 40% chance of rain showers. Lows in the upper 50s. Wednesday, mostly sunny. Highs in the lower 80s. Again, the forecast for central Minnesota, from St. Cloud to the northwest Twin Cities suburbs for today, partly sunny. Highs around 90. South winds 5 to 15 miles an hour.
At 4 a.m., in Buffalo, it was cloudy. The temperature was 72 degrees, the dew point was 70, and the relative humidity was 94%. The wind was southwest at 7 miles an hour. The pressure was 29.99 inches and steady. In Maple Lake, it was clear, the temperature was 74 degrees, the dew point was 69, and the relative humidity was 82%. The wind was south at 3 miles an hour. The pressure was 30.01 inches and rising. Elsewhere across central Minnesota, it was clear, with a temperature of 76 at the Twin Cities, 69 at St. Cloud, and 74 at Anoka. Under clear skies, Crystal reported 75, Princeton reported 73, and Little Falls reported 68. At Litchfield, it was partly cloudy, with a temperature of 72. At Wilmer, it was mostly cloudy, with a temperature of 72. Around the state, at Rochester, fog was reported, with a temperature of 67. At Brainerd, it was clear, with a temperature of 72. It was partly cloudy, with a temperature of 70 at Mankato, and 73 at Duluth. At International Falls, it was cloudy, with a temperature of 73. Once again at 4 a.m., in Buffalo, it was 72 degrees under cloudy skies. And in Maple Lake, it was 74 degrees under clear skies. The St. Cloud, Minnesota climate summary for yesterday, July 29, 2026. Yesterday's high temperature of 91 degrees occurred at 3:53 p.m. The record high is 99 degrees, which was set in 1935. Yesterday's low temperature of 66 degrees occurred at 5:21 a.m. The record low is 43 degrees, which was set in 1992. No precipitation fell yesterday. No snow fell yesterday. The normal high temperature for today is 81 degrees, and the normal low is 59. The record high for today is 102, which occurred in 1900, and the record low is 44, which occurred in 1971. Sunrise today is at 5:58 a.m., and sunset is at 8:47 p.m. This is weather radio station WNG676 Clearwater, broadcasting on a frequency of 162.50 MHz. 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The current time is 5:02 a.m. Central Daylight Time. Now here is the hazardous weather outlook for portions of central Minnesota, east central Minnesota, south central Minnesota, southwest Minnesota, and west central Minnesota. For today and tonight, there is a chance of thunderstorms late this afternoon and tonight. The probability for severe weather is low, but widespread heavy rainfall is likely across southern and western Minnesota during the late evening and overnight. And now the extended outlook for the period Friday through Wednesday. No hazardous weather is expected at this time. Spotter information statement. Skywarn spotter activation may be needed. Now the forecast for central Minnesota, from St. Cloud to the northwest Twin Cities suburbs. Today, partly sunny. Highs around 90. South winds 5 to 15 miles an hour. Tonight, cloudy. Slight chance of thunderstorms in the evening, then chance of showers and slight chance of thunderstorms overnight. Lows in the upper 60s. South winds 5 to 10 miles an hour, shifting to the east overnight. Chance of precipitation 50%. Friday, cloudy with chance of showers in the morning, then partly sunny in the afternoon. Highs in the lower 80s. East winds up to 10 miles an hour. Chance of showers 50%. Friday night, partly cloudy. Lows in the lower 60s. East winds up to 5 miles an hour, shifting to the northwest overnight. Saturday, sunny. Highs in the mid-80s. Saturday night, clear. Lows in the lower 60s. Sunday, sunny. Highs in the mid-80s. Sunday night, partly cloudy. Lows in the mid-60s.
Monday, sunny. Highs in the upper 80s. Monday night, partly cloudy. Chance of showers overnight. Lows in the mid-60s. Chance of showers 40%. Tuesday, mostly sunny. Highs in the lower 80s. Tuesday night, decreasing clouds. A 40% chance of rain showers. Lows in the upper 50s. Wednesday, mostly sunny. Highs in the lower 80s. Again, the forecast for central Minnesota, from St. Cloud to the northwest Twin Cities suburbs for today, partly sunny. Highs around 90. South winds 5 to 15 miles an hour. 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The current time is 5:05 a.m. Central Daylight Time. Now here is the hazardous weather outlook for portions of central Minnesota, east central Minnesota, south central Minnesota, southwest Minnesota, and west central Minnesota. For today and tonight, there is a chance of thunderstorms late this afternoon and tonight. The probability for severe weather is low, but widespread heavy rainfall is likely across southern and western Minnesota during the late evening and overnight. And now the extended outlook for the period Friday through Wednesday. No hazardous weather is expected at this time. Spotter information statement, Skywarn spotter activation may be needed. Now the forecast for central Minnesota, from St. Cloud to the northwest Twin Cities suburbs. Today, partly sunny. Highs around 90. South winds 5 to 15 miles an hour. Tonight, cloudy. Slight chance of thunderstorms in the evening, then chance of showers and slight chance of thunderstorms overnight. Lows in the upper 60s. South winds 5 to 10 miles an hour shifting to the east overnight. Chance of precipitation 50%. Friday, cloudy with chance of showers in the morning, then partly sunny in the afternoon. Highs in the lower 80s. East winds up to 10 miles an hour. Chance of showers 50%. Friday night, partly cloudy. Lows in the lower 60s. East winds up to 5 miles an hour shifting to the northwest overnight. Saturday, sunny. Highs in the mid-80s. Saturday night, clear. Lows in the lower 60s. Sunday, sunny. Highs in the mid-80s. Sunday night, partly cloudy. Lows in the mid-60s. Monday, sunny. Highs in the upper 80s. Monday night, partly cloudy. Chance of showers overnight. Lows in the mid-60s. Chance of showers 40%. Tuesday, mostly sunny. Highs in the lower 80s. Tuesday night, decreasing clouds. A 40% chance of rain showers. Lows in the upper 50s. Wednesday, mostly sunny. Highs in the lower 80s. Again, the forecast for central Minnesota, from St. Cloud to the northwest Twin Cities suburbs for today, partly sunny. Highs around 90. South winds 5 to 15 miles an hour. 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The current time is 5:09 a.m. Central Daylight Time. Now here is the hazardous weather outlook for portions of central Minnesota, east central Minnesota, south central Minnesota, southwest Minnesota, and west central Minnesota. For today and tonight, there is a chance of thunderstorms late this afternoon and tonight. The probability for severe weather is low, but widespread heavy rainfall is likely across southern and western Minnesota during the late evening and overnight.
and now the extended outlook for the period Friday through Wednesday. No hazardous weather is expected at this time. Spotter information statement. Sky warns spotter activation may be needed. Now the forecast for central Minnesota, from St. Cloud to the northwest Twin Cities suburbs. Today, partly sunny. Highs around 90. South winds 5 to 15 miles an hour. Tonight, cloudy. Slight chance of thunderstorms in the evening, then chance of showers and slight chance of thunderstorms overnight. Lows in the upper 60s. South winds 5 to 10 miles an hour shifting to the east overnight. Chance of precipitation 50%. Friday, cloudy with chance of showers in the morning, then partly sunny in the afternoon. Highs in the lower 80s. East winds up to 10 miles an hour. Chance of showers 50%. Friday night, partly cloudy. Lows in the lower 60s. East winds up to 5 miles an hour shifting to the northwest overnight. Saturday, sunny. Highs in the mid-80s. Saturday night, clear. Lows in the lower 60s. Sunday, sunny. Highs in the mid-80s. Sunday night, partly cloudy. Lows in the mid-60s. Monday, sunny. Highs in the upper 80s. Monday night, partly cloudy. Chance of showers overnight. Lows in the mid-60s. Chance of showers 40%. Tuesday, mostly sunny. Highs in the lower 80s. Tuesday night, decreasing clouds. A 40% chance of rain showers. Lows in the upper 50s. Wednesday, mostly sunny. Highs in the lower 80s. Again, the forecast for central Minnesota, from St. Cloud to the northwest Twin Cities suburbs for today, partly sunny. Highs around 90. South winds 5 to 15 miles an hour. The St. Cloud, Minnesota climate summary for yesterday, July 29, 2026. Yesterday's high temperature of 91 degrees occurred at 3:53 p.m. The record high is 99 degrees, which was set in 1935. Yesterday's low temperature of 66 degrees occurred at 5:21 a.m. The record low is 43 degrees, which was set in 1992. No precipitation fell yesterday. No snow fell yesterday. The normal high temperature for today is 81 degrees, and the normal low is 59. The record high for today is 102, which occurred in 1900, and the record low is 44, which occurred in 1971. Sunrise today is at 5:58 a.m., and sunset is at 8:47 p.m. This is Weather Radio Station WMG676 Clearwater, broadcasting on a frequency of 162.50 MHz. 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The current time is 5:13 a.m. Central Daylight Time. Now here is the hazardous weather outlook for portions of central Minnesota, east central Minnesota, south central Minnesota, southwest Minnesota and west central Minnesota. For today and tonight, there is a chance of thunderstorms late this afternoon and tonight. The probability for severe weather is low, but widespread heavy rainfall is likely across southern and western Minnesota during the late evening and overnight. And now the extended outlook for the period Friday through Wednesday. No hazardous weather is expected at this time. Spotter information statement. Sky warns spotter activation may be needed. Now the forecast for central Minnesota, from St. Cloud to the northwest Twin Cities suburbs. Today, partly sunny. Highs around 90. South winds 5 to 15 miles an hour. Tonight, cloudy. Slight chance of thunderstorms in the evening, then chance of showers and slight chance of thunderstorms overnight. Lows in the upper 60s. South winds 5 to 10 miles an hour shifting to the east overnight. Chance of precipitation 50%. Friday,
cloudy with chance of shower.

Cloudy. Chance of showers overnight. Lows in the mid-60s. Chance of showers 40%. Tuesday, mostly sunny. Highs in the lower 80s. Tuesday night, decreasing clouds. A 40% chance of rain showers. Lows in the upper 50s. Wednesday, mostly sunny. Highs in the lower 80s. Again, the forecast for central Minnesota, from St. Cloud to the northwest Twin Cities suburbs for today, partly sunny. Highs around 90. South winds 5 to 15 miles an hour. At 5 a.m., in Buffalo, it was cloudy. The temperature was 72 degrees, the dew point was 70, and the relative humidity was 94%. The wind was southwest at 8 miles an hour. The pressure was 29.99 inches and steady. In Maple Lake, it was partly cloudy. The temperature was 74 degrees, the dew point was 69, and the relative humidity was 84%. The wind was south at 5 miles an hour. The pressure was 30.00 inches and falling. Elsewhere across central Minnesota, at Wilmer, fog was reported with a temperature of 70. It was clear with a temperature of 75 at the Twin Cities, 72 at Anoka, 74 at Crystal, and 71 at Princeton. It was partly cloudy with a temperature of 71 at St. Cloud and 68 at Little Falls. At Litchfield, it was mostly cloudy with a temperature of 72. Around the state, at Rochester, fog was reported with a temperature of 66. It was partly cloudy with a temperature of 69 at Mankato and 71 at Brainerd. At International Falls, it was mostly cloudy with a temperature of 73. At Duluth, it was cloudy with a temperature of 73. Once again at 5 a.m., in Buffalo, it was 72 degrees under cloudy skies. And in Maple Lake, it was 74 degrees under partly cloudy skies. This is weather radio station WNG676 Clearwater, broadcasting on a frequency of 162.50 MHz. 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The current time is 5:18 a.m. Central Daylight Time. Now here is the hazardous weather outlook for portions of central Minnesota, east central Minnesota, south central Minnesota, southwest Minnesota, and west central Minnesota. For today and tonight, there is a chance of thunderstorms late this afternoon and tonight. The probability for severe weather is low, but widespread heavy rainfall is likely across southern and western Minnesota during the late evening and overnight. And now the extended outlook for the period Friday through Wednesday. No hazardous weather is expected at this time. Spotter information statement, Skywarn spotter activation may be needed. Now the forecast for central Minnesota, from St. Cloud to the northwest Twin Cities suburbs. Today, partly sunny. Highs around 90. South winds 5 to 15 miles an hour. Tonight, cloudy. Slight chance of thunderstorms in the evening, then chance of showers and slight chance of thunderstorms overnight. Lows in the upper 60s. South winds 5 to 10 miles an hour shifting to the east overnight. Chance of precipitation 50%. Friday, cloudy with chance of showers in the morning, then partly sunny in the afternoon. Highs in the lower 80s. East winds up to 10 miles an hour. Chance of showers 50%. Friday night, partly cloudy. Lows in the lower 60s. East winds up to 5 miles an hour shifting to the northwest overnight. Saturday, sunny. Highs in the mid-80s. Saturday night, clear. Lows in the lower 60s. Sunday, sunny. Highs in the mid-80s. Sunday night, partly cloudy. Lows in the mid-60s. Monday, sunny. Highs in the upper 80s. Monday night, partly cloudy. Chance of showers overnight.
Lows in the

mid-60s. Chance of showers 40%. Tuesday, mostly sunny. Highs in the lower 80s. Tuesday night, decreasing clouds. A 40% chance of rain showers. Lows in the upper 50s. Wednesday, mostly sunny. Highs in the lower 80s. Again, the forecast for central Minnesota, from St. Cloud to the northwest Twin Cities suburbs for today, partly sunny. Highs around 90. South winds 5 to 15 miles an hour. The St. Cloud, Minnesota climate summary for yesterday, July 29, 2026. Yesterday's high temperature of 91 degrees occurred at 3:53 p.m. The record high is 99 degrees, which was set in 1935. Yesterday's low temperature of 66 degrees occurred at 5:21 a.m. The record low is 43 degrees, which was set in 1992. No precipitation fell yesterday. No snow fell yesterday. The normal high temperature for today is 81 degrees, and the normal low is 59. The record high for today is 102, which occurred in 1900, and the record low is 44, which occurred in 1971. Sunrise today is at 5:58 a.m., and sunset is at 8:47 p.m. At 5 a.m., in Buffalo, it was cloudy. The temperature was 72 degrees, the dew point was 70, and the relative humidity was 94%. The wind was southwest at 8 miles an hour. The pressure was 29.99 inches and steady. In Maple Lake, it was partly cloudy. The temperature was 74 degrees, the dew point was 69, and the relative humidity was 84%. The wind was south at 5 miles an hour. The pressure was 30.00 inches and falling. Elsewhere across central Minnesota, at Wilmer, fog was reported, with a temperature of 70. It was clear, with a temperature of 75 at the Twin Cities, 72 at Anoka, 74 at Crystal, and 71 at Princeton. It was partly cloudy, with a temperature of 71 at St. Cloud, and 68 at Little Falls. At Litchfield, it was mostly cloudy, with a temperature of 72. Around the state, at Rochester, fog was reported, with a temperature of 66. It was partly cloudy, with a temperature of 69 at Mankato, and 71 at Brainerd. At International Falls, it was mostly cloudy, with a temperature of 73. At Duluth, it was cloudy, with a temperature of 73. Once again at 5 a.m., in Buffalo, it was 72 degrees under cloudy skies. And in Maple Lake, it was 74 degrees under partly cloudy skies. 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The current time is 5:23 a.m. Central Daylight Time. Now here is the hazardous weather outlook for portions of central Minnesota, east central Minnesota, south central Minnesota, southwest Minnesota, and west central Minnesota. For today and tonight, there is a chance of thunderstorms late this afternoon and tonight. The probability for severe weather is low, but widespread heavy rainfall is likely across southern and western Minnesota during the late evening and overnight. And now the extended outlook for the period Friday through Wednesday. No hazardous weather is expected at this time. Spotter information statement. Skywarn spotter activation may be needed. Now the forecast for central Minnesota, from St. Cloud to the northwest Twin Cities suburbs. Today, partly sunny. Highs around 90. South winds 5 to 15 miles an hour. Tonight, cloudy. Slight chance of thunderstorms in the evening, then chance of showers and slight chance of thunderstorms overnight. Lows in the upper 60s. South winds 5 to 10 miles an hour, shifting to the east overnight. Chance of precipitation 50%. Friday, cloudy with chance of showers in the morning,
then partly sunny in the afternoon. Highs in the lower 80s. East winds up to 10 miles an hour. Chance of showers 50%. Friday night, partly cloudy. Lows in the lower 60s. East winds up to 5 miles an hour, shifting to the northwest overnight. Saturday, sunny. Highs in the mid 80s. Saturday night, clear. Lows in the lower 60s. Sunday, sunny. Highs in the mid 80s. Sunday night, partly cloudy. Lows in the mid 60s. Monday, sunny. Highs in the upper 80s. Monday night, partly cloudy. Chance of showers overnight. Lows in the mid 60s. Chance of showers 40%. Tuesday, mostly sunny. Highs in the lower 80s. Tuesday night, decreasing clouds. A 40% chance of rain showers. Lows in the upper 50s. Wednesday, mostly sunny. Highs in the lower 80s. Again, the forecast for central Minnesota, from St. Cloud to the northwest Twin Cities suburbs for today, partly sunny. Highs around 90. South winds 5 to 15 miles an hour. At 5 a.m., in Buffalo, it was cloudy. The temperature was 72 degrees, the dew point was 70, and the relative humidity was 94%. The wind was southwest at 8 miles an hour. The pressure was 29.99 inches and steady. In Maple Lake, it was partly cloudy. The temperature was 74 degrees, the dew point was 69, and the relative humidity was 84%. The wind was south at 5 miles an hour. The pressure was 30.00 inches and falling. Elsewhere across central Minnesota, at Willmar, fog was reported, with a temperature of 70. It was clear, with a temperature of 75 at the Twin Cities, 72 at Anoka, 74 at Crystal, and 71 at Princeton. It was partly cloudy, with a temperature of 71 at St. Cloud, and 68 at Little Falls. At Litchfield, it was mostly cloudy, with a temperature of 72. Around the state, at Rochester, fog was reported, with a temperature of 66. It was partly cloudy, with a temperature of 69 at Mankato, and 71 at Brainerd. At International Falls, it was mostly cloudy, with a temperature of 73. At Duluth, it was cloudy, with a temperature of 73. Once again at 5 a.m., in Buffalo, it was 72 degrees under cloudy skies. And in Maple Lake, it was 74 degrees under partly cloudy skies. 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The current time is 5:28 a.m. Central Daylight Time. Now here is the hazardous weather outlook for portions of central Minnesota, east central Minnesota, south central Minnesota, southwest Minnesota, and west central Minnesota. For today and tonight, there is a chance of thunderstorms late this afternoon and tonight. The probability for severe weather is low, but widespread heavy rainfall is likely across southern and western Minnesota during the late evening and overnight. And now the extended outlook for the period Friday through Wednesday. No hazardous weather is expected at this time. Spotter information statement, Skywarn spotter activation may be needed. Now the forecast for central Minnesota, from St. Cloud to the northwest Twin Cities suburbs. Today, partly sunny. Highs around 90. South winds 5 to 15 miles an hour. Tonight, cloudy. Slight chance of thunderstorms in the evening, then chance of showers and slight chance of thunderstorms overnight. Lows in the upper 60s. South winds 5 to 10 miles an hour, shifting to the east overnight. Chance of precipitation 50%. Friday, cloudy with chance of showers in the morning, then partly sunny in the afternoon. Highs in the lower 80s.

east winds up to 10 miles an hour. Chance of showers 50%. Friday night, partly cloudy. Lows in the lower 60s. East winds up to 5 miles an hour, shifting to the northwest overnight. Saturday, sunny. Highs in the mid 80s. Saturday night, clear. Lows in the lower 60s. Sunday, sunny. Highs in the mid 80s. Sunday night, partly cloudy. Lows in the mid 60s. Monday, sunny. Highs in the upper 80s. Monday night, partly cloudy. Chance of showers overnight. Lows in the mid 60s. Chance of showers 40%. Tuesday, mostly sunny. Highs in the lower 80s. Tuesday night, decreasing clouds. A 40% chance of rain showers. Lows in the upper 50s. Wednesday, mostly sunny. Highs in the lower 80s. Again, the forecast for central Minnesota, from St. Cloud to the northwest Twin Cities suburbs for today, partly sunny. Highs around 90. South winds 5 to 15 miles an hour. The St. Cloud, Minnesota climate summary for yesterday, July 29, 2026. Yesterday's high temperature of 91 degrees occurred at 3:53 p.m. The record high is 99 degrees, which was set in 1935. Yesterday's low temperature of 66 degrees occurred at 5:21 a.m. The record low is 43 degrees, which was set in 1992. No precipitation fell yesterday. No snow fell yesterday. The normal high temperature for today is 81 degrees, and the normal low is 59. The record high for today is 102, which occurred in 1900, and the record low is 44, which occurred in 1971. Sunrise today is at 5:58 a.m., and sunset is at 8:47 p.m. At 5 a.m., in Buffalo, it was cloudy. The temperature was 72 degrees, the dew point was 70, and the relative humidity was 94%. The wind was southwest at 8 miles an hour. The pressure was 29.99 inches and steady. In Maple Lake, it was partly cloudy. The temperature was 74 degrees, the dew point was 69, and the relative humidity was 84%. The wind was south at 5 miles an hour. The pressure was 30.00 inches and falling. Elsewhere across central Minnesota, at Wilmer, fog was reported, with a temperature of 70. It was clear, with a temperature of 75 at the Twin Cities, 72 at Anoka, 74 at Crystal, and 71 at Princeton. It was partly cloudy, with a temperature of 71 at St. Cloud, and 68 at Little Falls. At Litchfield, it was mostly cloudy, with a temperature of 72. Around the state, at Rochester, fog was reported, with a temperature of 66. It was partly cloudy, with a temperature of 69 at Mankato, and 71 at Brainerd. At International Falls, it was mostly cloudy, with a temperature of 73. At Duluth, it was cloudy, with a temperature of 73. Once again at 5 a.m., in Buffalo, it was 72 degrees under cloudy skies. And in Maple Lake, it was 74 degrees under partly cloudy skies. 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The current time is 5:34 a.m. Central Daylight Time. Now here is the hazardous weather outlook for portions of central Minnesota, east central Minnesota, south central Minnesota, southwest Minnesota, and west central Minnesota. For today and tonight, there is a chance of thunderstorms late this afternoon and tonight. The probability for severe weather is low, but widespread heavy rainfall is likely across southern and western Minnesota during the late evening and overnight. And now the extended outlook for the period Friday through Wednesday. No

hazardous weather is expected at this time. Spotter information statement. Sky warns spotter activation may be needed. Now the forecast for central Minnesota, from St. Cloud to the northwest Twin Cities suburbs. Today, partly sunny. Highs around 90. South winds 5 to 15 miles an hour. Tonight, cloudy. Slight chance of thunderstorms in the evening, then chance of showers and slight chance of thunderstorms overnight. Lows in the upper 60s. South winds 5 to 10 miles an hour shifting to the east overnight. Chance of precipitation 50%. Friday, cloudy with chance of showers in the morning, then partly sunny in the afternoon. Highs in the lower 80s. East winds up to 10 miles an hour. Chance of showers 50%. Friday night, partly cloudy. Lows in the lower 60s. East winds up to 5 miles an hour shifting to the northwest overnight. Saturday, sunny. Highs in the mid-80s. Saturday night, clear. Lows in the lower 60s. Sunday, sunny. Highs in the mid-80s. Sunday night, partly cloudy. Lows in the mid-60s. Monday, sunny. Highs in the upper 80s. Monday night, partly cloudy. Chance of showers overnight. Lows in the mid-60s. Chance of showers 40%. Tuesday, mostly sunny. Highs in the lower 80s. Tuesday night, decreasing clouds. A 40% chance of rain showers. Lows in the upper 50s. Wednesday, mostly sunny. Highs in the lower 80s. Again, the forecast for central Minnesota, from St. Cloud to the northwest Twin Cities suburbs for today, partly sunny. Highs around 90. South winds 5 to 15 miles an hour. At 5 a.m., in Buffalo, it was cloudy. The temperature was 72 degrees, the dew point was 70, and the relative humidity was 94%. The wind was southwest at 8 miles an hour. The pressure was 29.99 inches and steady. In Maple Lake, it was partly cloudy. The temperature was 74 degrees, the dew point was 69, and the relative humidity was 84%. The wind was south at 5 miles an hour. The pressure was 30.00 inches and falling. Elsewhere across central Minnesota, at Wilmer, fog was reported, with a temperature of 70. It was clear, with a temperature of 75 at the Twin Cities, 72 at Anoka, 74 at Crystal, and 71 at Princeton. It was partly cloudy, with a temperature of 71 at St. Cloud, and 68 at Little Falls. At Litchfield, it was mostly cloudy, with a temperature of 72. Around the state, at Rochester, fog was reported, with a temperature of 66. It was partly cloudy, with a temperature of 69 at Mankato, and 71 at Brainerd. At International Falls, it was mostly cloudy, with a temperature of 73. At Duluth, it was cloudy, with a temperature of 73. Once again at 5 a.m., in Buffalo, it was 72 degrees under cloudy skies. And in Maple Lake, it was 74 degrees under partly cloudy skies. 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The current time is 5:39 a.m. Central Daylight Time. Now here is the hazardous weather outlook for portions of central Minnesota, east central Minnesota, south central Minnesota, southwest Minnesota, and west central Minnesota. For today and tonight, there is a chance of thunderstorms late this afternoon and tonight. The probability for severe weather is low, but widespread heavy rainfall is likely across southern and western Minnesota during the late evening and overnight. And now the extended outlook for the period Friday through Wednesday. No hazardous weather is expected at this time.
Spotter information statement. Sky warns spotter activation may be needed. The St. Cloud, Minnesota climate summary for yesterday, July 29, 2026. Yesterday's high temperature of 91 degrees occurred at 3:53 p.m. The record high is 99 degrees, which was set in 1935. Yesterday's low temperature of 66 degrees occurred at 5:21 a.m. The record low is 43 degrees, which was set in 1992. No precipitation fell yesterday. No snow fell yesterday. The normal high temperature for today is 81 degrees, and the normal low is 59. The record high for today is 102, which occurred in 1900, and the record low is 44, which occurred in 1971. Sunrise today is at 5:58 a.m., and sunset is at 8:47 p.m. Now the forecast for central Minnesota, from St. Cloud to the northwest Twin Cities suburbs. Today, partly sunny. Highs around 90. South winds 5 to 15 miles an hour. Tonight, cloudy. Slight chance of thunderstorms in the evening, then chance of showers and slight chance of thunderstorms overnight. Lows in the upper 60s. South winds 5 to 10 miles an hour shifting to the east overnight. Chance of precipitation 50%. Friday, cloudy with chance of showers in the morning, then partly sunny in the afternoon. Highs in the lower 80s. East winds up to 10 miles an hour. Chance of showers 50%. Friday night, partly cloudy. Lows in the lower 60s. East winds up to 5 miles an hour shifting to the northwest overnight. Saturday, sunny. Highs in the mid-80s. Saturday night, clear. Lows in the lower 60s. Sunday, sunny. Highs in the mid-80s. Sunday night, partly cloudy. Lows in the mid-60s. Monday, sunny. Highs in the upper 80s. Monday night, partly cloudy. Chance of showers overnight. Lows in the mid-60s. Chance of showers 40%. Tuesday, mostly sunny. Highs in the lower 80s. Tuesday night, decreasing clouds. A 40% chance of rain showers. Lows in the upper 50s. Wednesday, mostly sunny. Highs in the lower 80s. Again, the forecast for central Minnesota, from St. Cloud to the northwest Twin Cities suburbs for today, partly sunny. Highs around 90. South winds 5 to 15 miles an hour. At 5 a.m., in Buffalo, it was cloudy. The temperature was 72 degrees, the dew point was 70, and the relative humidity was 94%. The wind was southwest at 8 miles an hour. The pressure was 29.99 inches and steady. In Maple Lake, it was partly cloudy. The temperature was 74 degrees, the dew point was 69, and the relative humidity was 84%. The wind was south at 5 miles an hour. The pressure was 30.00 inches and falling. Elsewhere across central Minnesota, at Wilmer, fog was reported with a temperature of 70. It was clear with a temperature of 75 at the Twin Cities, 72 at Anoka, 74 at Crystal, and 71 at Princeton. It was partly cloudy, with a temperature of 71 at St. Cloud, and 68 at Little Falls. At Litchfield, it was mostly cloudy, with a temperature of 72. Around the state, at Rochester, fog was reported, with a temperature of 66. It was partly cloudy, with a temperature of 69 at Mankato, and 71 at Brainerd. At International Falls, it was mostly cloudy, with a temperature of 73. At Duluth, it was cloudy, with a temperature of 73. Once again at 5 a.m., in Buffalo, it was 72 degrees under cloudy skies. And in Maple Lake, it was 74 degrees under partly cloudy skies. This is weather radio station WNG676 Clearwater, broadcasting on a frequency of 162.50 MHz.
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The current time is 5:45 a.m. Central Daylight Time. Now here is the hazardous weather outlook for portions of central Minnesota, east central Minnesota, south central Minnesota, southwest Minnesota, and west central Minnesota. For today and tonight, there is a chance of thunderstorms late this afternoon and tonight. The probability for severe weather is low, but widespread heavy rainfall is likely across southern and western Minnesota during the late evening and overnight. And now the extended outlook for the period Friday through Wednesday. No hazardous weather is expected at this time. Spotter information statement, Skywarn spotter activation may be needed. Now the forecast for central Minnesota, from St. Cloud to the northwest Twin Cities suburbs. Today, partly sunny. Highs around 90. South winds 5 to 15 miles an hour. Tonight, cloudy. Slight chance of thunderstorms in the evening, then chance of showers and slight chance of thunderstorms overnight. Lows in the upper 60s. South winds 5 to 10 miles an hour shifting to the east overnight. Chance of precipitation 50%. Friday, cloudy with chance of showers in the morning, then partly sunny in the afternoon. Highs in the lower 80s. East winds up to 10 miles an hour. Chance of showers 50%. Friday night, partly cloudy. Lows in the lower 60s. East winds up to 5 miles an hour shifting to the northwest overnight. Saturday, sunny. Highs in the mid 80s. Saturday night, clear. Lows in the lower 60s. Sunday, sunny. Highs in the mid 80s. Sunday night, partly cloudy. Lows in the mid 60s. Monday, sunny. Highs in the upper 80s. Monday night, partly cloudy. Chance of showers overnight. Lows in the mid 60s. Chance of showers 40%. Tuesday, mostly sunny. Highs in the lower 80s. Tuesday night, decreasing clouds. A 40% chance of rain showers. Lows in the upper 50s. Wednesday, mostly sunny. Highs in the lower 80s. Again, the forecast for central Minnesota, from St. Cloud to the northwest Twin Cities suburbs for today, partly sunny. Highs around 90. South winds 5 to 15 miles an hour. At 5 a.m., in Buffalo, it was cloudy. The temperature was 72 degrees, the dew point was 70, and the relative humidity was 94%. The wind was southwest at 8 miles an hour. The pressure was 29.99 inches and steady. In Maple Lake, it was partly cloudy. The temperature was 74 degrees, the dew point was 69, and the relative humidity was 84%. The wind was south at 5 miles an hour. The pressure was 30.00 inches and falling. Elsewhere across central Minnesota, at Willmar, fog was reported, with a temperature of 70. It was clear, with a temperature of 75 at the Twin Cities, 72 at Anoka, 74 at Crystal, and 71 at Princeton. It was partly cloudy, with a temperature of 71 at St. Cloud, and 68 at Little Falls. At Litchfield, it was mostly cloudy, with a temperature of 72. Around the state, at Rochester, fog was reported, with a temperature of 66. It was partly cloudy, with a temperature of 69 at Mankato, and 71 at Brainerd. At International Falls, it was mostly cloudy, with a temperature of 73. At Duluth, it was cloudy, with a temperature of 73. Once again at 5 a.m., in Buffalo, it was 72 degrees under cloudy skies. And in Maple Lake, it was 74 degrees under partly cloudy skies. The St. Cloud, Minnesota climate summary for yesterday, July 29, 2026. Yesterday's high temperature of 91 degrees occurred at 3:53 p.m.
The record high is 99 degrees, which was set in 1935. Yesterday's low temperature of 66 degrees occurred at 5:21 a.m. The record low is 43 degrees, which was set in 1992. No precipitation fell yesterday. No snow fell yesterday. The normal high temperature for today is 81 degrees, and the normal low is 59. The record high for today is 102, which occurred in 1900, and the record low is 44, which occurred in 1971. Sunrise today is at 5:58 a.m., and sunset is at 8:47 p.m. This is Weather Radio Station WNG676 Clearwater, broadcasting on a frequency of 162.50 MHz. 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The current time is 5:51 a.m. Central Daylight Time. Now here is the hazardous weather outlook for portions of central Minnesota, east central Minnesota, south central Minnesota, southwest Minnesota, and west central Minnesota. For today and tonight, there is a chance of thunderstorms late this afternoon and tonight. The probability for severe weather is low, but widespread heavy rainfall is likely across southern and western Minnesota during the late evening and overnight. And now the extended outlook for the period Friday through Wednesday. No hazardous weather is expected at this time. Spotter information statement: Sky warns spotter activation may be needed. Now the forecast for central Minnesota, from St. Cloud to the northwest Twin Cities suburbs. Today, partly sunny. Highs around 90. South winds 5 to 15 miles an hour. Tonight, cloudy. Slight chance of thunderstorms in the evening, then chance of showers and slight chance of thunderstorms overnight. Lows in the upper 60s. South winds 5 to 10 miles an hour, shifting to the east overnight. Chance of precipitation 50%. Friday, cloudy with chance of showers in the morning, then partly sunny in the afternoon. Highs in the lower 80s. East winds up to 10 miles an hour. Chance of showers 50%. Friday night, partly cloudy. Lows in the lower 60s. East winds up to 5 miles an hour, shifting to the northwest overnight. Saturday, sunny. Highs in the mid-80s. Saturday night, clear. Lows in the lower 60s. Sunday, sunny. Highs in the mid-80s. Sunday night, partly cloudy. Lows in the mid-60s. Monday, sunny. Highs in the upper 80s. Monday night, partly cloudy. Chance of showers overnight. Lows in the mid-60s. Chance of showers 40%. Tuesday, mostly sunny. Highs in the lower 80s. Tuesday night, decreasing clouds. A 40% chance of rain showers. Lows in the upper 50s. Wednesday, mostly sunny. Highs in the lower 80s. Again, the forecast for central Minnesota, from St. Cloud to the northwest Twin Cities suburbs for today, partly sunny. Highs around 90. South winds 5 to 15 miles an hour. At 5 a.m., in Buffalo, it was cloudy. The temperature was 72 degrees, the dew point was 70, and the relative humidity was 94%. The wind was southwest at 8 miles an hour. The pressure was 29.99 inches and steady. In Maple Lake, it was partly cloudy. The temperature was 74 degrees, the dew point was 69, and the relative humidity was 84%. The wind was south at 5 miles an hour. The pressure was 30.00 inches and falling. Elsewhere across central Minnesota, at Wilmer, fog was reported, with a temperature of 70. It was clear, with a temperature of 75 at the Twin Cities, 72 at Anoka, 74 at Crystal, and 71 at Princeton. It was partly cloudy, with a temperature of 71 at St. Cloud, and 68 at Little Falls. At Litchfield,
it was mostly cloudy, with a temperature of 72. Around the state, at Rochester, fog was reported, with a temperature of 66. It was partly cloudy, with a temperature of 69 at Mankato, and 71 at Brainerd. At International Falls, it was mostly cloudy, with a temperature of 73. At Duluth, it was cloudy, with a temperature of 73. Once again at 5 a.m., in Buffalo, it was 72 degrees under cloudy skies. And in Maple Lake, it was 74 degrees under partly cloudy skies. 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The current time is 5:56 a.m. Central Daylight Time. Now here is the hazardous weather outlook for portions of central Minnesota, east central Minnesota, south central Minnesota, southwest Minnesota, and west central Minnesota. For today and tonight, there is a chance of thunderstorms late this afternoon and tonight. The probability for severe weather is low, but widespread heavy rainfall is likely across southern and western Minnesota during the late evening and overnight. And now the extended outlook for the period Friday through Wednesday. No hazardous weather is expected at this time. Spotter information statement, Skywarn spotter activation may be needed. Now the forecast for central Minnesota, from St. Cloud to the northwest Twin Cities suburbs. Today, partly sunny. Highs around 90. South winds 5 to 15 miles an hour. Tonight, cloudy. Slight chance of thunderstorms in the evening, then chance of showers and slight chance of thunderstorms overnight. Lows in the upper 60s. South winds 5 to 10 miles an hour shifting to the east overnight. Chance of precipitation 50%. Friday, cloudy with chance of showers in the morning, then partly sunny in the afternoon. Highs in the lower 80s. East winds up to 10 miles an hour. Chance of showers 50%. Friday night, partly cloudy. Lows in the lower 60s. East winds up to 5 miles an hour shifting to the northwest overnight. Saturday, sunny. Highs in the mid-80s. Saturday night, clear. Lows in the lower 60s. Sunday, sunny. Highs in the mid-80s. Sunday night, partly cloudy. Lows in the mid-60s. Monday, sunny. Highs in the upper 80s. Monday night, partly cloudy. Chance of showers overnight. Lows in the mid-60s. Chance of showers 40%. Tuesday, mostly sunny. Highs in the lower 80s. Tuesday night, decreasing clouds. A 40% chance of rain showers. Lows in the upper 50s. Wednesday, mostly sunny. Highs in the lower 80s. Again, the forecast for central Minnesota, from St. Cloud to the northwest Twin Cities suburbs for today, partly sunny. Highs around 90. South winds 5 to 15 miles an hour. At 5 a.m., in Buffalo, it was cloudy. The temperature was 72 degrees, the dew point was 70, and the relative humidity was 94%. The wind was southwest at 8 miles an hour. The pressure was 29.99 inches and steady. In Maple Lake, it was partly cloudy. The temperature was 74 degrees, the dew point was 69, and the relative humidity was 84%. The wind was south at 5 miles an hour. The pressure was 30.00 inches and falling. Elsewhere across central Minnesota, at Wilmer, fog was reported, with a temperature of 70. It was clear, with a temperature of 75 at the Twin Cities, 72 at Anoka, 74 at Crystal, and 71 at Princeton. It was partly cloudy, with a temperature of 71 at St. Cloud, and 68 at Little Falls. At Litchfield, it was mostly cloudy, with a temperature of 72.
around the state, at Rochester, fog was reported, with a temperature of 66. It was partly cloudy, with a temperature of 69 at Mankato, and 71 at Brainerd. At International Falls, it was mostly cloudy, with a temperature of 73. At Duluth, it was cloudy, with a temperature of 73. Once again at 5 a.m., in Buffalo, it was 72 degrees under cloudy skies. And in Maple Lake, it was 74 degrees under partly cloudy skies. The St. Cloud, Minnesota climate summary for yesterday, July 29, 2026. Yesterday's high temperature of 91 degrees occurred at 3:53 p.m. The record high is 99 degrees, which was set in 1935. Yesterday's low temperature of 66 degrees occurred at 5:21 a.m. The record low is 43 degrees, which was set in 1992. No precipitation fell yesterday. No snow fell yesterday. The normal high temperature for today is 81 degrees, and the normal low is 59. The record high for today is 102, which occurred in 1900, and the record low is 44, which occurred in 1971. Sunrise today is at 5:58 a.m., and sunset is at 8:47 p.m. This is Weather Radio Station WNG676 Clearwater, broadcasting on a frequency of 162.50 MHz. 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The current time is 6:02 a.m. Central Daylight Time. Now here is the hazardous weather outlook for portions of central Minnesota, east central Minnesota, south central Minnesota, southwest Minnesota, and west central Minnesota. For today and tonight, there is a chance of thunderstorms late this afternoon and tonight. The probability for severe weather is low, but widespread heavy rainfall is likely across southern and western Minnesota during the late evening and overnight. And now the extended outlook for the period Friday through Wednesday. No hazardous weather is expected at this time. Spotter information statement. Sky warns spotter activation may be needed. Now the forecast for central Minnesota, from St. Cloud to the northwest Twin Cities suburbs. Today, partly sunny. Highs around 90. South winds 5 to 15 miles an hour. Tonight, cloudy. Slight chance of thunderstorms in the evening, then chance of showers and slight chance of thunderstorms overnight. Lows in the upper 60s. South winds 5 to 10 miles an hour shifting to the east overnight. Chance of precipitation 50%. Friday, cloudy with chance of showers in the morning, then partly sunny in the afternoon. Highs in the lower 80s. East winds up to 10 miles an hour. Chance of showers 50%. Friday night, partly cloudy. Lows in the lower 60s. East winds up to 5 miles an hour shifting to the northwest overnight. Saturday, sunny. Highs in the mid-80s. Saturday night, clear. Lows in the lower 60s. Sunday, sunny. Highs in the mid-80s. Sunday night, partly cloudy. Lows in the mid-60s. Monday, sunny. Highs in the upper 80s. Monday night, partly cloudy. Chance of showers overnight. Lows in the mid-60s. Chance of showers 40%. Tuesday, mostly sunny. Highs in the lower 80s. Tuesday night, decreasing clouds. A 40% chance of rain showers. Lows in the upper 50s. Wednesday, mostly sunny. Highs in the lower 80s. Again, the forecast for central Minnesota, from St. Cloud to the northwest Twin Cities suburbs for today, partly sunny. Highs around 90. South winds 5 to 15 miles an hour. 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
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The current time is 6:05 a.m. Central Daylight Time. Now here is the hazardous weather outlook for portions of central Minnesota, east central Minnesota, south central Minnesota, southwest Minnesota, and west central Minnesota. For today and tonight, there is a chance of thunderstorms late this afternoon and tonight. The probability for severe weather is low, but widespread heavy rainfall is likely across southern and western Minnesota during the late evening and overnight. And now the extended outlook for the period Friday through Wednesday. No hazardous weather is expected at this time. Spotter information statement, sky warns spotter activation may be needed. Now the forecast for central Minnesota, from St. Cloud to the northwest Twin Cities suburbs. Today, partly sunny. Highs around 90. South winds 5 to 15 miles an hour. Tonight, cloudy. Slight chance of thunderstorms in the evening, then chance of showers and slight chance of thunderstorms overnight. Lows in the upper 60s. South winds 5 to 10 miles an hour shifting to the east overnight. Chance of precipitation 50%. Friday, cloudy with chance of showers in the morning, then partly sunny in the afternoon. Highs in the lower 80s. East winds up to 10 miles an hour. Chance of showers 50%. Friday night, partly cloudy. Lows in the lower 60s. East winds up to 5 miles an hour shifting to the northwest overnight. Saturday, sunny. Highs in the mid-80s. Saturday night, clear. Lows in the lower 60s. Sunday, sunny. Highs in the mid-80s. Sunday night, partly cloudy. Lows in the mid-60s. Monday, sunny. Highs in the upper 80s. Monday night, partly cloudy. Chance of showers overnight. Lows in the mid-60s. Chance of showers 40%. Tuesday, mostly sunny. Highs in the lower 80s. Tuesday night, decreasing clouds. A 40% chance of rain showers. Lows in the upper 50s. Wednesday, mostly sunny. Highs in the lower 80s. Again, the forecast for central Minnesota, from St. Cloud to the northwest Twin Cities suburbs for today, partly sunny. Highs around 90. South winds 5 to 15 miles an hour. 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The current time is 6:08 a.m. Central Daylight Time. Now here is the hazardous weather outlook for portions of central Minnesota, east central Minnesota, south central Minnesota, southwest Minnesota, and west central Minnesota. For today and tonight, there is a chance of thunderstorms late this afternoon and tonight. The probability for severe weather is low, but widespread heavy rainfall is likely across southern and western Minnesota during the late evening and overnight. And now the extended outlook for the period Friday through Wednesday. No hazardous weather is expected at this time. Spotter information statement, sky warns spotter activation may be needed. Now the forecast for central Minnesota, from St. Cloud to the northwest Twin Cities suburbs. Today, partly sunny. Highs around 90. South winds 5 to 15 miles an hour. Tonight, cloudy. Slight chance of thunderstorms in the evening, then chance of showers and slight chance of thunderstorms overnight. Lows in the upper 60s. South winds 5 to 10 miles an hour shifting to the east overnight. Chance of precipitation 50%. Friday, cloudy with chance of showers in the morning, then partly sunny in the afternoon. Highs in the lower 80s. East winds up to 10 miles an hour.
Chance of showers 50%. Friday night, partly cloudy. Lows in the lower 60s. East winds up to 5 miles an hour, shifting to the northwest overnight. Saturday, sunny. Highs in the mid-80s. Saturday night, clear. Lows in the lower 60s. Sunday, sunny. Highs in the mid-80s. Sunday night, partly cloudy. Lows in the mid-60s. Monday, sunny. Highs in the upper 80s. Monday night, partly cloudy. Chance of showers overnight. Lows in the mid-60s. Chance of showers 40%. Tuesday, mostly sunny. Highs in the lower 80s. Tuesday night, decreasing clouds. A 40% chance of rain showers. Lows in the upper 50s. Wednesday, mostly sunny. Highs in the lower 80s. Again, the forecast for central Minnesota, from St. Cloud to the northwest Twin Cities suburbs for today, partly sunny. Highs around 90. South winds 5 to 15 miles an hour. The St. Cloud, Minnesota climate summary for yesterday, July 29, 2026. Yesterday's high temperature of 91 degrees occurred at 3:53 p.m. The record high is 99 degrees, which was set in 1935. Yesterday's low temperature of 66 degrees occurred at 5:21 a.m. The record low is 43 degrees, which was set in 1992. No precipitation fell yesterday. No snow fell yesterday. The normal high temperature for today is 81 degrees, and the normal low is 59. The record high for today is 102, which occurred in 1900, and the record low is 44, which occurred in 1971. Sunrise today is at 5:58 a.m., and sunset is at 8:47 p.m. This is Weather Radio Station WNG676 Clearwater, broadcasting on a frequency of 162.50 MHz. 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The current time is 6:12 a.m. Central Daylight Time. Now here is the hazardous weather outlook for portions of central Minnesota, east central Minnesota, south central Minnesota, southwest Minnesota, and west central Minnesota. For today and tonight, there is a chance of thunderstorms late this afternoon and tonight. The probability for severe weather is low, but widespread heavy rainfall is likely across southern and western Minnesota during the late evening and overnight. And now the extended outlook for the period Friday through Wednesday. No hazardous weather is expected at this time. Spotter information statement. Skywarn spotter activation may be needed. Now the forecast for central Minnesota, from St. Cloud to the northwest Twin Cities suburbs. Today, partly sunny. Highs around 90. South winds 5 to 15 miles an hour. Tonight, cloudy. Slight chance of thunderstorms in the evening, then chance of showers and slight chance of thunderstorms overnight. Lows in the upper 60s. South winds 5 to 10 miles an hour, shifting to the east overnight. Chance of precipitation 50%. Friday, cloudy with chance of showers in the morning, then partly sunny in the afternoon. Highs in the lower 80s. East winds up to 10 miles an hour. Chance of showers 50%. Friday night, partly cloudy. Lows in the lower 60s. East winds up to 5 miles an hour, shifting to the northwest overnight. Saturday, sunny. Highs in the mid-80s. Saturday night, clear. Lows in the lower 60s. Sunday, sunny. Highs in the mid-80s. Sunday night, partly cloudy. Lows in the mid-60s. Monday, sunny. Highs in the upper 80s. Monday night, partly cloudy. Chance of showers overnight. Lows in the mid-60s. Chance of showers 40%. Tuesday, mostly sunny.
Highs in the lower 80s. Tuesday night, decreasing clouds. A 40% chance of rain showers.

68, and the relative humidity was 84%. The wind was calm. The pressure was 30.01 inches and rising. Elsewhere across central Minnesota, skies ranged from partly cloudy to mostly cloudy, and temperatures were between 69 and 74 degrees. Around the state, at Rochester, fog was reported, with a temperature of 65. It was partly cloudy, with a temperature of 68 at Mankato, 69 at Brainerd, and 73 at International Falls. At Duluth, it was mostly cloudy, with a temperature of 73. Once again at 6 a.m., in Buffalo, it was 70 degrees under partly cloudy skies. And in Maple Lake, it was 73 degrees under partly cloudy skies. 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The current time is 6:17 a.m. Central Daylight Time. Now here is the hazardous weather outlook for portions of central Minnesota, east central Minnesota, south central Minnesota, southwest Minnesota, and west central Minnesota. For today and tonight, there is a chance of thunderstorms late this afternoon and tonight. The probability for severe weather is low, but widespread heavy rainfall is likely across southern and western Minnesota during the late evening and overnight. And now the extended outlook for the period Friday through Wednesday. No hazardous weather is expected at this time. Spotter information statement, Skywarn spotter activation may be needed. Now the forecast for central Minnesota, from St. Cloud to the northwest Twin Cities suburbs. Today, partly sunny. Highs around 90. South winds 5 to 15 miles an hour. Tonight, cloudy. Slight chance of thunderstorms in the evening, then chance of showers and slight chance of thunderstorms overnight. Lows in the upper 60s. South winds 5 to 10 miles an hour shifting to the east overnight. Chance of precipitation 50%. Friday, cloudy with chance of showers in the morning, then partly sunny in the afternoon. Highs in the lower 80s. East winds up to 10 miles an hour. Chance of showers 50%. Friday night, partly cloudy. Lows in the lower 60s. East winds up to 5 miles an hour shifting to the northwest overnight. Saturday, sunny. Highs in the mid-80s. Saturday night, clear. Lows in the lower 60s. Sunday, sunny. Highs in the mid-80s. Sunday night, partly cloudy. Lows in the mid-60s. Monday, sunny. Highs in the upper 80s. Monday night, partly cloudy. Chance of showers overnight. Lows in the mid-60s. Chance of showers 40%. Tuesday, mostly sunny. Highs in the lower 80s. Tuesday night, decreasing clouds. A 40% chance of rain showers. Lows in the upper 50s. Wednesday, mostly sunny. Highs in the lower 80s. Again, the forecast for central Minnesota, from St. Cloud to the northwest Twin Cities suburbs for today, partly sunny. Highs around 90. South winds 5 to 15 miles an hour. The St. Cloud, Minnesota climate summary for yesterday, July 29, 2026. Yesterday's high temperature of 91 degrees occurred at 3:53 p.m. The record high is 99 degrees, which was set in 1935. Yesterday's low temperature of 66 degrees occurred at 5:21 a.m. The record low is 43 degrees, which was set in 1992. No precipitation fell yesterday. No snow fell yesterday. The normal high temperature for today is 81 degrees, and the normal low is 59. The record high for today is 102, which occurred in 1900, and the record low is 44, which occurred in 1971. Sunrise today is at 5:58 a.m. and

Sunset is at 8:47 p.m. At 6 a.m. in Buffalo, it was partly cloudy. The temperature was 70 degrees, the dew point was 70, and the relative humidity was 100%. The wind was south at 5 miles an hour. The pressure was 29.99 inches and steady. In Maple Lake, it was partly cloudy. The temperature was 73 degrees, the dew point was 68, and the relative humidity was 84%. The wind was calm. The pressure was 30.01 inches and rising. Elsewhere across central Minnesota, skies ranged from partly cloudy to mostly cloudy, and temperatures were between 69 and 74 degrees. Around the state, at Rochester, fog was reported, with a temperature of 65. It was partly cloudy, with a temperature of 68 at Mankato, 69 at Brainerd, and 73 at International Falls. At Duluth, it was mostly cloudy, with a temperature of 73. Once again at 6 a.m., in Buffalo, it was 70 degrees under partly cloudy skies. And in Maple Lake, it was 73 degrees under partly cloudy skies. 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The current time is 6:22 a.m. Central Daylight Time. Now here is the hazardous weather outlook for portions of central Minnesota, east central Minnesota, south central Minnesota, southwest Minnesota, and west central Minnesota. For today and tonight, there is a chance of thunderstorms late this afternoon and tonight. The probability for severe weather is low, but widespread heavy rainfall is likely across southern and western Minnesota during the late evening and overnight. And now the extended outlook for the period Friday through Wednesday. No hazardous weather is expected at this time. Spotter information statement, Skywarn spotter activation may be needed. Now the forecast for central Minnesota, from St. Cloud to the northwest Twin Cities suburbs. Today, partly sunny. Highs around 90. South winds 5 to 15 miles an hour. Tonight, cloudy. Slight chance of thunderstorms in the evening, then chance of showers and slight chance of thunderstorms overnight. Lows in the upper 60s. South winds 5 to 10 miles an hour shifting to the east overnight. Chance of precipitation 50%. Friday, cloudy with chance of showers in the morning, then partly sunny in the afternoon. Highs in the lower 80s. East winds up to 10 miles an hour. Chance of showers 50%. Friday night, partly cloudy. Lows in the lower 60s. East winds up to 5 miles an hour shifting to the northwest overnight. Saturday, sunny. Highs in the mid-80s. Saturday night, clear. Lows in the lower 60s. Sunday, sunny. Highs in the mid-80s. Sunday night, partly cloudy. Lows in the mid-60s. Monday, sunny. Highs in the upper 80s. Monday night, partly cloudy. Chance of showers overnight. Lows in the mid-60s. Chance of showers 40%. Tuesday, mostly sunny. Highs in the lower 80s. Tuesday night, decreasing clouds. A 40% chance of rain showers. Lows in the upper 50s. Wednesday, mostly sunny. Highs in the lower 80s. Again, the forecast for central Minnesota, from St. Cloud to the northwest Twin Cities suburbs for today, partly sunny. Highs around 90. South winds 5 to 15 miles an hour. At 6 a.m., in Buffalo, it was partly cloudy. The temperature was 70 degrees, the dew point was 70, and the relative humidity was 100%. The wind was south at 5 miles an hour. The pressure was 29.99 inches and steady. In Maple Lake, it was partly cloudy. The temperature was 73 degrees,
The dew point was 68, and the relative humidity was 84%. The wind was calm. The pressure was 30.01 inches and rising. Elsewhere across central Minnesota, skies ranged from partly cloudy to mostly cloudy, and temperatures were between 69 and 74 degrees. Around the state, at Rochester, fog was reported, with a temperature of 65. It was partly cloudy, with a temperature of 68 at Mankato, 69 at Brainerd, and 73 at International Falls. At Duluth, it was mostly cloudy, with a temperature of 73. Once again at 6 a.m., in Buffalo, it was 70 degrees under partly cloudy skies. And in Maple Lake, it was 73 degrees under partly cloudy skies. This is weather radio station WNG676 Clearwater, broadcasting on a frequency of 162.50 MHz. 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The current time is 6:27 a.m. Central Daylight Time. Now here is the hazardous weather outlook for portions of central Minnesota, east central Minnesota, south central Minnesota, southwest Minnesota, and west central Minnesota. For today and tonight, there is a chance of thunderstorms late this afternoon and tonight. The probability for severe weather is low, but widespread heavy rainfall is likely across southern and western Minnesota during the late evening and overnight. And now the extended outlook for the period Friday through Wednesday. No hazardous weather is expected at this time. Spotter information statement, sky warns spotter activation may be needed. Now the forecast for central Minnesota, from St. Cloud to the northwest Twin Cities suburbs. Today, partly sunny. Highs around 90. South winds 5 to 15 miles an hour. Tonight, cloudy. Slight chance of thunderstorms in the evening, then chance of showers and slight chance of thunderstorms overnight. Lows in the upper 60s. South winds 5 to 10 miles an hour shifting to the east overnight. Chance of precipitation 50%. Friday, cloudy with chance of showers in the morning, then partly sunny in the afternoon. Highs in the lower 80s. East winds up to 10 miles an hour. Chance of showers 50%. Friday night, partly cloudy. Lows in the lower 60s. East winds up to 5 miles an hour shifting to the northwest overnight. Saturday, sunny. Highs in the mid-80s. Saturday night, clear. Lows in the lower 60s. Sunday, sunny. Highs in the mid-80s. Sunday night, partly cloudy. Lows in the mid-60s. Monday, sunny. Highs in the upper 80s. Monday night, partly cloudy. Chance of showers overnight. Lows in the mid-60s. Chance of showers 40%. Tuesday, mostly sunny. Highs in the lower 80s. Tuesday night, decreasing clouds. A 40% chance of rain showers. Lows in the upper 50s. Wednesday, mostly sunny. Highs in the lower 80s. Again, the forecast for central Minnesota, from St. Cloud to the northwest Twin Cities suburbs for today, partly sunny. Highs around 90. South winds 5 to 15 miles an hour. The St. Cloud, Minnesota climate summary for yesterday, July 29, 2026. Yesterday's high temperature of 91 degrees occurred at 3:53 p.m. The record high is 99 degrees, which was set in 1935. Yesterday's low temperature of 66 degrees occurred at 5:21 a.m. The record low is 43 degrees, which was set in 1992. No precipitation fell yesterday. No snow fell yesterday. The normal high temperature for today is 81 degrees, and the normal low is 59. The record high for today is 102, which occurred in 1900, and the record low is 44, which occurred in 1971.
Sunrise today is at 5:58 a.m. and sunset is at 8:47 p.m. At 6 a.m. in Buffalo, it was partly cloudy. The temperature was 70 degrees, the dew point was 70, and the relative humidity was 100%. The wind was south at 5 miles an hour. The pressure was 29.99 inches and steady. In Maple Lake, it was partly cloudy. The temperature was 73 degrees, the dew point was 68, and the relative humidity was 84%. The wind was calm. The pressure was 30.01 inches and rising. Elsewhere across central Minnesota, skies ranged from partly cloudy to mostly cloudy, and temperatures were between 69 and 74 degrees. Around the state, at Rochester, fog was reported, with a temperature of 65. It was partly cloudy, with a temperature of 68 at Mankato, 69 at Brainerd, and 73 at International Falls. At Duluth, it was mostly cloudy, with a temperature of 73. Once again at 6 a.m., in Buffalo, it was 70 degrees under partly cloudy skies. And in Maple Lake, it was 73 degrees under partly cloudy skies. This is weather radio station WNG676 Clearwater, broadcasting on a frequency of 162.50 MHz. 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The current time is 6:32 a.m. Central Daylight Time. Now here is the hazardous weather outlook for portions of central Minnesota, east central Minnesota, south central Minnesota, southwest Minnesota, and west central Minnesota. For today and tonight, there is a chance of thunderstorms late this afternoon. There is a chance of thunderstorms late this afternoon and tonight. The probability for severe weather is low, but widespread heavy rainfall is likely across southern and western Minnesota during the late evening and overnight. And now the extended outlook for the period Friday through Wednesday. No hazardous weather is expected at this time. Spotter information statement. Sky warns spotter activation may be needed. Now the forecast for central Minnesota, from St. Cloud to the northwest Twin Cities suburbs. Today, partly sunny. Highs around 90. South winds 5 to 15 miles an hour. Tonight, cloudy. Slight chance of thunderstorms in the evening, then chance of showers and slight chance of thunderstorms overnight. Lows in the upper 60s. South winds 5 to 10 miles an hour shifting to the east overnight. Chance of precipitation 50%. Friday, cloudy with chance of showers in the morning, then partly sunny in the afternoon. Highs in the lower 80s. East winds up to 10 miles an hour. Chance of showers 50%. Friday night, partly cloudy. Lows in the lower 60s. East winds up to 5 miles an hour shifting to the northwest overnight. Saturday, sunny. Highs in the mid-80s. Saturday night, clear. Lows in the lower 60s. Sunday, sunny. Highs in the mid-80s. Sunday night, partly cloudy. Lows in the mid-60s. Monday, sunny. Highs in the upper 80s. Monday night, partly cloudy. Chance of showers overnight. Lows in the mid-60s. Chance of showers 40%. Tuesday, mostly sunny. Highs in the lower 80s. Tuesday night, decreasing clouds. A 40% chance of rain showers. Lows in the upper 50s. Wednesday, mostly sunny. Highs in the lower 80s. Again, the forecast for central Minnesota, from St. Cloud to the northwest Twin Cities suburbs for today, partly sunny. Highs around 90. South winds 5 to 15 miles an hour. At 6 a.m., in Buffalo, it was partly cloudy. The temperature was 70 degrees, the dew point was 70, and the relative humidity was 100%. The wind was south at 5 miles an hour.
The pressure was 29.99 inches and steady. In Maple Lake, it was

partly cloudy. The temperature was 73 degrees, the dew point was 68, and the relative humidity was 84%. The wind was calm. The pressure was 30.01 inches and rising. Elsewhere across central Minnesota, skies ranged from partly cloudy to mostly cloudy, and temperatures were between 69 and 74 degrees. Around the state, at Rochester, fog was reported, with a temperature of 65. It was partly cloudy, with a temperature of 68 at Mankato, 69 at Brainerd, and 73 at International Falls. At Duluth, it was mostly cloudy, with a temperature of 73. Once again at 6 a.m., in Buffalo, it was 70 degrees under partly cloudy skies. And in Maple Lake, it was 73 degrees under partly cloudy skies. 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The current time is 6:37 a.m. Central Daylight Time. Now here is the hazardous weather outlook for portions of central Minnesota, east central Minnesota, south central Minnesota, southwest Minnesota, and west central Minnesota. For today and tonight, there is a chance of thunderstorms late this afternoon and tonight. The probability for severe weather is low, but widespread heavy rainfall is likely across southern and western Minnesota during the late evening and overnight. And now the extended outlook for the period Friday through Wednesday. No hazardous weather is expected at this time. Spotter information statement, Skywarn spotter activation may be needed. Now the forecast for central Minnesota, from St. Cloud to the northwest Twin Cities suburbs. Today, partly sunny. Highs around 90. South winds 5 to 15 miles an hour. Tonight, cloudy. Slight chance of thunderstorms in the evening, then chance of showers and slight chance of thunderstorms overnight. Lows in the upper 60s. South winds 5 to 10 miles an hour shifting to the east overnight. Chance of precipitation 50%. Friday, cloudy with chance of showers in the morning, then partly sunny in the afternoon. Highs in the lower 80s. East winds up to 10 miles an hour. Chance of showers 50%. Friday night, partly cloudy. Lows in the lower 60s. East winds up to 5 miles an hour shifting to the northwest overnight. Saturday, sunny. Highs in the mid-80s. Saturday night, clear. Lows in the lower 60s. Sunday, sunny. Highs in the mid-80s. Sunday night, partly cloudy. Lows in the mid-60s. Monday, sunny. Highs in the upper 80s. Monday night, partly cloudy. Chance of showers overnight. Lows in the mid-60s. Chance of showers 40%. Tuesday, mostly sunny. Highs in the lower 80s. Tuesday night, decreasing clouds. A 40% chance of rain showers. Lows in the upper 50s. Wednesday, mostly sunny. Highs in the lower 80s. Again, the forecast for central Minnesota, from St. Cloud to the northwest Twin Cities suburbs for today, partly sunny. Highs around 90. South winds 5 to 15 miles an hour. The St. Cloud, Minnesota climate summary for yesterday, July 29, 2026. Yesterday's high temperature of 91 degrees occurred at 3:53 p.m. The record high is 99 degrees, which was set in 1935. Yesterday's low temperature of 66 degrees occurred at 5:21 a.m. The record low is 43 degrees, which was set in 1992. No precipitation fell yesterday. No snow fell yesterday. The normal high temperature for today is 81 degrees, and the normal low is 59. The record high for today is 102, which occurred in 1900, and the record low is 44, which occurred in 1971.
Sunrise today is at 5:58 a.m. and sunset is at 8:47 p.m. At 6 a.m. in Buffalo, it was partly cloudy. The temperature was 70 degrees, the dew point was 70, and the relative humidity was 100%. The wind was south at 5 miles an hour. The pressure was 29.99 inches and steady. In Maple Lake, it was partly cloudy. The temperature was 73 degrees, the dew point was 68, and the relative humidity was 84%. The wind was calm. The pressure was 30.01 inches and rising. Elsewhere across central Minnesota, skies ranged from partly cloudy to mostly cloudy, and temperatures were between 69 and 74 degrees. Around the state, at Rochester, fog was reported, with a temperature of 65. It was partly cloudy, with a temperature of 68 at Mankato, 69 at Brainerd, and 73 at International Falls. At Duluth, it was mostly cloudy, with a temperature of 73. Once again at 6 a.m., in Buffalo, it was 70 degrees under partly cloudy skies. And in Maple Lake, it was 73 degrees under partly cloudy skies. 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The current time is 6:42 a.m. Central Daylight Time. Now here is the hazardous weather outlook for portions of central Minnesota, east central Minnesota, south central Minnesota, southwest Minnesota, and west central Minnesota. For today and tonight, there is a chance of thunderstorms late this afternoon and tonight. The probability for severe weather is low, but widespread heavy rainfall is likely across southern and western Minnesota during the late evening and overnight. And now the extended outlook for the period Friday through Wednesday. No hazardous weather is expected at this time. Spotter information statement. Sky warns spotter activation may be needed. Now the forecast for central Minnesota, from St. Cloud to the northwest Twin Cities suburbs. Today, partly sunny. Highs around 90. South winds 5 to 15 miles an hour. Tonight, cloudy. Slight chance of thunderstorms in the evening, then chance of showers and slight chance of thunderstorms overnight. Lows in the upper 60s. South winds 5 to 10 miles an hour shifting to the east overnight. Chance of precipitation 50%. Friday, cloudy with chance of showers in the morning, then partly sunny in the afternoon. Highs in the lower 80s. East winds up to 10 miles an hour. Chance of showers 50%. Friday night, partly cloudy. Lows in the lower 60s. East winds up to 5 miles an hour shifting to the northwest overnight. Saturday, sunny. Highs in the mid 80s. Saturday night, clear. Lows in the lower 60s. Sunday, sunny. Highs in the mid 80s. Sunday night, partly cloudy. Lows in the mid-60s. Monday, sunny. Highs in the upper 80s. Monday night, partly cloudy. Chance of showers overnight. Lows in the mid-60s. Chance of showers 40%. Tuesday, mostly sunny. Highs in the lower 80s. Tuesday night, decreasing clouds. A 40% chance of rain showers. Lows in the upper 50s. Wednesday, mostly sunny. Highs in the lower 80s. Again, the forecast for central Minnesota, from St. Cloud to the northwest Twin Cities suburbs for today, partly sunny. Highs around 90. South winds 5 to 15 miles an hour. At 6 a.m., in Buffalo, it was partly cloudy. The temperature was 70 degrees, the dew point was 70, and the relative humidity was 100%. The wind was south at 5 miles an hour. The pressure was 29.99 inches and steady. In Maple Lake,
It was partly cloudy. The temperature was 73 degrees. The dew point was 68, and the relative humidity was 84%. The wind was calm. The pressure was 30.01 inches and rising. Elsewhere across central Minnesota, skies ranged from partly cloudy to mostly cloudy, and temperatures were between 69 and 74 degrees. Around the state, at Rochester, fog was reported, with a temperature of 65. It was partly cloudy, with a temperature of 68 at Mankato, 69 at Brainerd, and 73 at International Falls. At Duluth, it was mostly cloudy, with a temperature of 73. Once again at 6 a.m., in Buffalo, it was 70 degrees under partly cloudy skies. And in Maple Lake, it was 73 degrees under partly cloudy skies. 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The current time is 6:47 a.m. Central Daylight Time. Now here is the hazardous weather outlook for portions of central Minnesota, east central Minnesota, south central Minnesota, southwest Minnesota, and west central Minnesota. For today and tonight, there is a chance of thunderstorms late this afternoon and tonight. The probability for severe weather is low, but widespread heavy rainfall is likely across southern and western Minnesota during the late evening and overnight. And now the extended outlook for the period Friday through Wednesday. No hazardous weather is expected at this time. Spotter information statement, Skywarn spotter activation may be needed. Now the forecast for central Minnesota, from St. Cloud to the northwest Twin Cities suburbs. Today, partly sunny. Highs around 90. South winds 5 to 15 miles an hour. Tonight, cloudy. Slight chance of thunderstorms in the evening, then chance of showers and slight chance of thunderstorms overnight. Lows in the upper 60s. South winds 5 to 10 miles an hour shifting to the east overnight. Chance of precipitation 50%. Friday, cloudy with chance of showers in the morning, then partly sunny in the afternoon. Highs in the lower 80s. East winds up to 10 miles an hour. Chance of showers 50%. Friday night, partly cloudy. Lows in the lower 60s. East winds up to 5 miles an hour shifting to the northwest overnight. Saturday, sunny. Highs in the mid-80s. Saturday night, clear. Lows in the lower 60s. Sunday, sunny. Highs in the mid-80s. Sunday night, partly cloudy. Lows in the mid-60s. Monday, sunny. Highs in the upper 80s. Monday night, partly cloudy. Chance of showers overnight. Lows in the mid-60s. Chance of showers 40%. Tuesday, mostly sunny. Highs in the lower 80s. Tuesday night, decreasing clouds. A 40% chance of rain showers. Lows in the upper 50s. Wednesday, mostly sunny. Highs in the lower 80s. Again, the forecast for central Minnesota, from St. Cloud to the northwest Twin Cities suburbs for today, partly sunny. Highs around 90. South winds 5 to 15 miles an hour. The St. Cloud, Minnesota climate summary for yesterday, July 29, 2026. Yesterday's high temperature of 91 degrees occurred at 3:53 p.m. The record high is 99 degrees, which was set in 1935. Yesterday's low temperature of 66 degrees occurred at 5:21 a.m. The record low is 43 degrees, which was set in 1992. No precipitation fell yesterday. No snow fell yesterday. The normal high temperature for today is 81 degrees, and the normal low is 59. The record high for today is 102, which occurred in 1900, and the record low is 44,
which occurred in 1971. Sunrise today is at 5:58 a.m., and sunset is at 8:47 p.m. At 6 a.m., in Buffalo, it was partly cloudy. The temperature was 70 degrees, the dew point was 70, and the relative humidity was 100%. The wind was south at 5 miles an hour. The pressure was 29.99 inches and steady. In Maple Lake, it was partly cloudy. The temperature was 73 degrees, the dew point was 68, and the relative humidity was 84%. The wind was calm. The pressure was 30.01 inches and rising. Elsewhere across central Minnesota, skies ranged from partly cloudy to mostly cloudy, and temperatures were between 69 and 74 degrees. Around the state, at Rochester, fog was reported, with a temperature of 65. It was partly cloudy, with a temperature of 68 at Mankato, 69 at Brainerd, and 73 at International Falls. At Duluth, it was mostly cloudy, with a temperature of 73. Once again at 6 a.m., in Buffalo, it was 70 degrees under partly cloudy skies. And in Maple Lake, it was 73 degrees under partly cloudy skies. 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The current time is 6:52 a.m. Central Daylight Time. Now here is the hazardous weather outlook for portions of central Minnesota, east central Minnesota, south central Minnesota, southwest Minnesota, and west central Minnesota. For today and tonight, there is a chance of thunderstorms late this afternoon and tonight. The probability for severe weather is low, but widespread heavy rainfall is likely across southern and western Minnesota during the late evening and overnight. And now the extended outlook for the period Friday through Wednesday. No hazardous weather is expected at this time. Spotter information statement, Skywarn spotter activation may be needed. Now the forecast for central Minnesota, from St. Cloud to the northwest Twin Cities suburbs. Today, partly sunny. Highs around 90. South winds 5 to 15 miles an hour. Tonight, cloudy. Slight chance of thunderstorms in the evening, then chance of showers and slight chance of thunderstorms overnight. Lows in the upper 60s. South winds 5 to 10 miles an hour shifting to the east overnight. Chance of precipitation 50%. Friday, cloudy with chance of showers in the morning, then partly sunny in the afternoon. Highs in the lower 80s. East winds up to 10 miles an hour. Chance of showers 50%. Friday night, partly cloudy. Lows in the lower 60s. East winds up to 5 miles an hour shifting to the northwest overnight. Saturday, sunny. Highs in the mid 80s. Saturday night, clear. Lows in the lower 60s. Sunday, sunny. Highs in the mid 80s. Sunday night, partly cloudy. Lows in the mid 60s. Monday, sunny. Highs in the upper 80s. Monday night, partly cloudy. Chance of showers overnight. Lows in the mid 60s. Chance of showers 40%. Tuesday, mostly sunny. Highs in the lower 80s. Tuesday night, decreasing clouds. A 40% chance of rain showers. Lows in the upper 50s. Wednesday, mostly sunny. Highs in the lower 80s. Again, the forecast for central Minnesota, from St. Cloud to the northwest Twin Cities suburbs for today, partly sunny. Highs around 90. South winds 5 to 15 miles an hour. At 6 a.m., in Buffalo, it was partly cloudy. The temperature was 70 degrees, the dew point was 70, and the relative humidity was 100%. The wind was south at 5 miles an hour.
The pressure was 29.99 inches and steady. In Maple Lake, it was partly cloudy. The temperature was 73 degrees, the dew point was 68, and the relative humidity was 84%. The wind was calm. The pressure was 30.01 inches and rising. Elsewhere across central Minnesota, skies ranged from partly cloudy to mostly cloudy, and temperatures were between 69 and 74 degrees. Around the state, at Rochester, fog was reported, with a temperature of 65. It was partly cloudy, with a temperature of 68 at Mankato, 69 at Brainerd, and 73 at International Falls. At Duluth, it was mostly cloudy, with a temperature of 73. Once again at 6 a.m., in Buffalo, it was 70 degrees under partly cloudy skies. And in Maple Lake, it was 73 degrees under partly cloudy skies. 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The current time is 6:57 a.m. Central Daylight Time. Now here is the hazardous weather outlook for portions of central Minnesota, east central Minnesota, south central Minnesota, southwest Minnesota, and west central Minnesota. For today and tonight, there is a chance of thunderstorms late this afternoon and tonight. The probability for severe weather is low, but widespread heavy rainfall is likely across southern and western Minnesota during the late evening and overnight. And now the extended outlook for the period Friday through Wednesday. No hazardous weather is expected at this time. Spotter information statement, Skywarn spotter activation may be needed. Now the forecast for central Minnesota, from St. Cloud to the northwest Twin Cities suburbs. Today, partly sunny. Highs around 90. South winds 5 to 15 miles an hour. Tonight, cloudy. Slight chance of thunderstorms in the evening, then chance of showers and slight chance of thunderstorms overnight. Lows in the upper 60s. South winds 5 to 10 miles an hour shifting to the east overnight. Chance of precipitation 50%. Friday, cloudy with chance of showers in the morning, then partly sunny in the afternoon. Highs in the lower 80s. East winds up to 10 miles an hour. Chance of showers 50%. Friday night, partly cloudy. Lows in the lower 60s. East winds up to 5 miles an hour shifting to the northwest overnight. Saturday, sunny. Highs in the mid 80s. Saturday night, clear. Lows in the lower 60s. Sunday, sunny. Highs in the mid 80s. Sunday night, partly cloudy. Lows in the mid 60s. Monday, sunny. Highs in the upper 80s. Monday night, partly cloudy. Chance of showers overnight. Lows in the mid 60s. Chance of showers 40%. Tuesday, mostly sunny. Highs in the lower 80s. Tuesday night, decreasing clouds. A 40% chance of rain showers. Lows in the upper 50s. Wednesday, mostly sunny. Highs in the lower 80s. Again, the forecast for central Minnesota, from St. Cloud to the northwest Twin Cities suburbs for today, partly sunny. Highs around 90. South winds 5 to 15 miles an hour. The St. Cloud, Minnesota climate summary for yesterday, July 29, 2026. Yesterday's high temperature of 91 degrees occurred at 3:53 p.m. The record high is 99 degrees, which was set in 1935. Yesterday's low temperature of 66 degrees occurred at 5:21 a.m. The record low is 43 degrees, which was set in 1992. No precipitation fell yesterday. No snow fell yesterday. The normal high temperature for today is 81 degrees, and the normal low is 59.
The record high for today is 102, which occurred in 1900, and the record low is 44, which occurred in 1971. Sunrise today is at 5:58 a.m., and sunset is at 8:47 p.m. This is Weather Radio Station WNG676 Clearwater, broadcasting on a frequency of 162.50 MHz. 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The current time is 7:01 a.m. Central Daylight Time. Now here is the hazardous weather outlook for portions of central Minnesota, east central Minnesota, south central Minnesota, southwest Minnesota, and west central Minnesota. For today and tonight, there is a chance of thunderstorms late this afternoon and tonight. The probability for severe weather is low, but widespread heavy rainfall is likely across southern and western Minnesota during the late evening and overnight. And now the extended outlook for the period Friday through Wednesday. No hazardous weather is expected at this time. Spotter information statement, Skywarn spotter activation may be needed. Now the forecast for central Minnesota, from St. Cloud to the northwest Twin Cities suburbs. Today, partly sunny. Highs around 90. South winds 5 to 10 miles an hour. Tonight, cloudy. Slight chance of showers in the evening, then chance of showers and slight chance of thunderstorms overnight. Lows in the upper 60s. Southeast winds up to 10 miles an hour. Chance of precipitation 50%. Friday, not as warm. Cloudy with chance of showers in the morning, then partly sunny in the afternoon. Highs in the upper 70s. Northeast winds up to 10 miles an hour. Chance of showers 50%. Friday night, partly cloudy. Lows in the lower 60s. North winds up to 5 miles an hour. Saturday, sunny. Highs in the mid-80s. Saturday night, clear. Lows in the lower 60s. Sunday, sunny. Highs in the mid-80s. Sunday night, partly cloudy. Lows in the mid-60s. Monday, sunny. Highs in the upper 80s. Monday night, partly cloudy. Chance of showers overnight. Lows in the mid-60s. Chance of showers 40%. Tuesday, mostly sunny. Highs in the lower 80s. Tuesday night, decreasing clouds. A 40% chance of rain showers. Lows in the upper 50s. Wednesday, mostly sunny. Highs in the lower 80s. Again, the forecast for central Minnesota, from St. Cloud to the northwest Twin Cities suburbs for today, partly sunny. Highs around 90. South winds 5 to 10 miles an hour. 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The current time is 7:04 a.m. Central Daylight Time. Now here is the hazardous weather outlook for portions of central Minnesota, east central Minnesota, south central Minnesota, southwest Minnesota, and west central Minnesota. For today and tonight, there is a chance of thunderstorms late this afternoon and tonight. The probability for severe weather is low, but widespread heavy rainfall is likely across southern and western Minnesota during the late evening and overnight. And now the extended outlook for the period Friday through Wednesday. No hazardous weather is expected at this time. Spotter information statement, Skywarn spotter activation may be needed. Now the forecast for central Minnesota, from St. Cloud to the northwest Twin Cities suburbs. Today, partly sunny. Highs around 90. South winds 5 to 10 miles an hour. Tonight, cloudy. Slight chance of showers in the evening, then chance of showers and slight chance of thunderstorms overnight.
lows in the upper 60s. Southeast winds up to 10 miles an hour. Chance of precipitation 50%. Friday, not as warm. Cloudy with chance of showers in the morning, then partly sunny in the afternoon. Highs in the upper 70s. Northeast winds up to 10 miles an hour. Chance of showers 50%. Friday night, partly cloudy. Lows in the lower 60s. North winds up to 5 miles an hour. Saturday, sunny. Highs in the mid 80s. Saturday night, clear. Lows in the lower 60s. Sunday, sunny. Highs in the mid 80s. Sunday night, partly cloudy. Lows in the mid 60s. Monday, sunny. Highs in the upper 80s. Monday night, partly cloudy. Chance of showers overnight. Lows in the mid 60s. Chance of showers 40%. Tuesday, mostly sunny. Highs in the lower 80s. Tuesday night, decreasing clouds. A 40% chance of rain showers. Lows in the upper 50s. Wednesday, mostly sunny. Highs in the lower 80s. Again, the forecast for central Minnesota, from St. Cloud to the northwest Twin Cities suburbs for today, partly sunny. Highs around 90. South winds 5 to 10 miles an hour. 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The current time is 7:08 a.m. Central Daylight Time. Now here is the hazardous weather outlook for portions of central Minnesota, east central Minnesota, south central Minnesota, southwest Minnesota, and west central Minnesota. For today and tonight, there is a chance of thunderstorms late this afternoon and tonight. The probability for severe weather is low, but widespread heavy rainfall is likely across southern and western Minnesota during the late evening and overnight. And now the extended outlook for the period Friday through Wednesday. No hazardous weather is expected at this time. Spotter information statement, Skywarn spotter activation may be needed. Now the forecast for central Minnesota, from St. Cloud to the northwest Twin Cities suburbs. Today, partly sunny. Highs around 90. South winds 5 to 10 miles an hour. Tonight, cloudy. Slight chance of showers in the evening, then chance of showers and slight chance of thunderstorms overnight. Lows in the upper 60s. Southeast winds up to 10 miles an hour. Chance of precipitation 50%. Friday, not as warm. Cloudy with chance of showers in the morning, then partly sunny in the afternoon. Highs in the upper 70s. Northeast winds up to 10 miles an hour. Chance of showers 50%. Friday night, partly cloudy. Lows in the lower 60s. North winds up to 5 miles an hour. Saturday, sunny. Highs in the mid 80s. Saturday night, clear. Lows in the lower 60s. Sunday, sunny. Highs in the mid 80s. Sunday night, partly cloudy. Lows in the mid 60s. Monday, sunny. Highs in the upper 80s. Monday night, partly cloudy. Chance of showers overnight. Lows in the mid 60s. Chance of showers 40%. Tuesday, mostly sunny. Highs in the lower 80s. Tuesday night, decreasing clouds. A 40% chance of rain showers. Lows in the upper 50s. Wednesday, mostly sunny. Highs in the lower 80s. Again, the forecast for central Minnesota, from St. Cloud to the northwest Twin Cities suburbs for today, partly sunny. Highs around 90. South winds 5 to 10 miles an hour. The St. Cloud, Minnesota climate summary for yesterday,
July 29, 2026. Yesterday's high temperature of 91 degrees occurred at 3:53 p.m. The record high is 99 degrees, which was set in 1935. Yesterday's low temperature of 66 degrees occurred at 5:21 a.m. The record low is 43 degrees, which was set in 1992. No precipitation fell yesterday. No snow fell yesterday. The normal high temperature for today is 81 degrees, and the normal low is 59. The record high for today is 102, which occurred in 1900, and the record low is 44, which occurred in 1971. Sunrise today is at 5:58 a.m., and sunset is at 8:47 p.m. This is Weather Radio Station WNG676 Clearwater, broadcasting on a frequency of 162.50 MHz. 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The current time is 7:12 a.m. Central Daylight Time. Now here is the hazardous weather outlook for portions of central Minnesota, east central Minnesota, south central Minnesota, southwest Minnesota, and west central Minnesota. For today and tonight, there is a chance of thunderstorms late this afternoon and tonight. The probability for severe weather is low, but widespread heavy rainfall is likely across southern and western Minnesota during the late evening and overnight. And now the extended outlook for the period Friday through Wednesday. No hazardous weather is expected at this time. Spotter information statement, Skywarn spotter activation may be needed. Now the forecast for central Minnesota, from St. Cloud to the northwest Twin Cities suburbs. Today, partly sunny. Highs around 90. South winds 5 to 10 miles an hour. Tonight, cloudy. Slight chance of showers in the evening, then chance of showers and slight chance of thunderstorms overnight. Lows in the upper 60s. Southeast winds up to 10 miles an hour. Chance of precipitation 50%. Friday, not as warm. Cloudy with chance of showers in the morning, then partly sunny in the afternoon. Highs in the upper 70s. Northeast winds up to 10 miles an hour. Chance of showers 50%. Friday night, partly cloudy. Lows in the lower 60s. North winds up to 5 miles an hour. Saturday, sunny. Highs in the mid-80s. Saturday night, clear. Lows in the lower 60s. Sunday, sunny. Highs in the mid-80s. Sunday night, partly cloudy. Lows in the mid-60s. Monday, sunny. Highs in the upper 80s. Monday night, partly cloudy. Chance of showers overnight. Lows in the mid-60s. Chance of showers 40%. Tuesday, mostly sunny. Highs in the lower 80s. Tuesday night, decreasing clouds. A 40% chance of rain showers. Lows in the upper 50s. Wednesday, mostly sunny. Highs in the lower 80s. Again, the forecast for central Minnesota, from St. Cloud to the northwest Twin Cities suburbs for today, partly sunny. Highs around 90. South winds 5 to 10 miles an hour. 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The current time is 7:15 a.m. Central Daylight Time. Now here is the hazardous weather outlook for portions of central Minnesota, east central Minnesota, south central Minnesota, southwest Minnesota, and west central Minnesota. For today and tonight, there is a chance of thunderstorms late this afternoon and tonight. The probability for severe weather is low, but widespread heavy rainfall is likely across southern and western Minnesota during the late evening and overnight.
and now the extended outlook for the period Friday through Wednesday. No hazardous weather is expected at this time. Spotter Information Statement, Sky warns

10 miles an hour. Chance of showers 50%. Friday night, partly cloudy. Lows in the lower 60s. North winds up to 5 miles an hour. Saturday, sunny. Highs in the mid 80s. Saturday night, clear. Lows in the lower 60s. Sunday, sunny. Highs in the mid 80s. Sunday night, partly cloudy. Lows in the mid 60s. Monday, sunny. Highs in the upper 80s. Monday night, partly cloudy. Chance of showers overnight. Lows in the mid 60s. Chance of showers 40%. Tuesday, mostly sunny. Highs in the lower 80s. Tuesday night, decreasing clouds. A 40% chance of rain showers. Lows in the upper 50s. Wednesday, mostly sunny. Highs in the lower 80s. Again, the forecast for central Minnesota, from St. Cloud to the northwest Twin Cities suburbs for today, partly sunny. Highs around 90. South winds 5 to 10 miles an hour. At 7 a.m., in Buffalo, it was partly cloudy. The temperature was 72 degrees, the dew point was 70, and the relative humidity was 94%. The wind was southwest at 6 miles an hour. The pressure was 30.00 inches and steady. In Maple Lake, it was partly cloudy. The temperature was 74 degrees, the dew point was 68, and the relative humidity was 82%. The wind was south at 5 miles an hour. The pressure was 30.02 inches and steady. Elsewhere across central Minnesota, temperatures were between 70 and 75 degrees. At Willmar, fog was reported. At Anoka, it was clear. It was partly cloudy at the Twin Cities, St. Cloud, Crystal, Princeton, and Little Falls. At Litchfield, it was mostly cloudy. Around the state, at Rochester, fog was reported, with a temperature of 67. It was mostly sunny, with a temperature of 72 at Brainerd, 74 at Duluth, and 73 at International Falls. At Mankato, it was partly sunny, with a temperature of 69. Once again at 7 a.m., in Buffalo, it was 72 degrees under partly cloudy skies. And in Maple Lake, it was 74 degrees under partly cloudy skies. 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The St. Cloud, Minnesota Climate Summary for yesterday, July 29, 2026. Yesterday's high temperature of 91 degrees occurred at 3:53 p.m. The record high is 99 degrees, which was set in 1935. Yesterday's low temperature of 66 degrees occurred at 5:21 a.m. The record low is 43 degrees, which was set in 1992. No precipitation fell yesterday. No snow fell yesterday. The normal high temperature for today is 81 degrees, and the normal low is 59. The record high for today is 102, which occurred in 1900, and the record low is 44, which occurred in 1971. Sunrise today is at 5:58 a.m., and sunset is at 8:47 p.m. The current time is 7:21 a.m. Central Daylight Time. Now here is the hazardous weather outlook for portions of central Minnesota, east central Minnesota, south central Minnesota, southwest Minnesota, and west central Minnesota. For today and tonight, there is a chance of thunderstorms late this afternoon and tonight. The probability for severe weather is low, but widespread heavy rainfall is likely across southern and western Minnesota during the late evening and overnight. And now the extended outlook for the period Friday through Wednesday. No hazardous weather is expected at this time. Spotter information statement, Skywarn spotter activation may be needed. Now the forecast for central Minnesota, from St. Cloud to the north.

Southwest Twin Cities suburbs. Today, partly sunny. Highs around 90. South winds 5 to 10 miles an hour. Tonight, cloudy. Slight chance of showers in the evening, then chance of showers and slight chance of thunderstorms overnight. Lows in the upper 60s. Southeast winds up to 10 miles an hour. Chance of precipitation 50%. Friday, not as warm. Cloudy with chance of showers in the morning, then partly sunny in the afternoon. Highs in the upper 70s. Northeast winds up to 10 miles an hour. Chance of showers 50%. Friday night, partly cloudy. Lows in the lower 60s. North winds up to 5 miles an hour. Saturday, sunny. Highs in the mid 80s. Saturday night, clear. Lows in the lower 60s. Sunday, sunny. Highs in the mid 80s. Sunday night, partly cloudy. Lows in the mid 60s. Monday, sunny. Highs in the upper 80s. Monday night, partly cloudy. Chance of showers overnight. Lows in the mid 60s. Chance of showers 40%. Tuesday, mostly sunny. Highs in the lower 80s. Tuesday night, decreasing clouds. A 40% chance of rain showers. Lows in the upper 50s. Wednesday, mostly sunny. Highs in the lower 80s. Again, the forecast for central Minnesota, from St. Cloud to the northwest Twin Cities suburbs for today, partly sunny. Highs around 90. South winds 5 to 10 miles an hour. At 7 a.m., in Buffalo, it was partly cloudy. The temperature was 72 degrees, the dew point was 70, and the relative humidity was 94%. The wind was southwest at 6 miles an hour. The pressure was 30.00 inches and steady. In Maple Lake, it was partly cloudy. The temperature was 74 degrees, the dew point was 68, and the relative humidity was 82%. The wind was south at 5 miles an hour. The pressure was 30.02 inches and steady. Elsewhere across central Minnesota, temperatures were between 70 and 75 degrees. At Willmar, fog was reported. At Anoka, it was clear. It was partly cloudy at the Twin Cities, St. Cloud, Crystal, Princeton, and Little Falls. At Litchfield, it was mostly cloudy. Around the state, at Rochester, fog was reported, with a temperature of 67. It was mostly sunny, with a temperature of 72 at Brainerd, 74 at Duluth, and 73 at International Falls. At Mankato, it was partly sunny, with a temperature of 69. Once again at 7 a.m., in Buffalo, it was 72 degrees under partly cloudy skies. And in Maple Lake, it was 74 degrees under partly cloudy skies. 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The current time is 7:25 a.m. Central Daylight Time. Now here is the hazardous weather outlook for portions of central Minnesota, east central Minnesota, south central Minnesota, southwest Minnesota, and west central Minnesota. For today and tonight, there is a chance of thunderstorms late this afternoon and tonight. The probability for severe weather is low, but widespread heavy rainfall is likely across southern and western Minnesota during the late evening and overnight. And now the extended outlook for the period Friday through Wednesday. No hazardous weather is expected at this time. Spotter information statement, Skywarn spotter activation may be needed. Now the forecast for central Minnesota, from St. Cloud to the northwest Twin Cities suburbs. Today, partly sunny. Highs around 90. South winds 5 to 10 miles an hour. Tonight, cloudy.
slight chance of showers in the evening, then chance of showers and slight chance of thunderstorms overnight. Lows in the upper 60s. Southeast winds up to 10 miles an hour. Chance of precipitation 50%. Friday, not as warm. Cloudy with chance of showers in the morning, then partly sunny in the afternoon. Highs in the upper 70s. Northeast winds up to 10 miles an hour. Chance of showers 50%. Friday night, partly cloudy. Lows in the lower 60s. North winds up to 5 miles an hour. Saturday, sunny. Highs in the mid 80s. Saturday night, clear. Lows in the lower 60s. Sunday, sunny. Highs in the mid 80s. Sunday night, partly cloudy. Lows in the mid 60s. Monday, sunny. Highs in the upper 80s. Monday night, partly cloudy. Chance of showers overnight. Lows in the mid 60s. Chance of showers 40%. Tuesday, mostly sunny. Highs in the lower 80s. Tuesday night, decreasing clouds. A 40% chance of rain showers. Lows in the upper 50s. Wednesday, mostly sunny. Highs in the lower 80s. Again, the forecast for central Minnesota, from St. Cloud to the northwest Twin Cities suburbs for today, partly sunny. Highs around 90. South winds 5 to 10 miles an hour. At 7 a.m., in Buffalo, it was partly cloudy. The temperature was 72 degrees, the dew point was 70, and the relative humidity was 94%. The wind was southwest at 6 miles an hour. The pressure was 30.00 inches and steady. In Maple Lake, it was partly cloudy. The temperature was 74 degrees, the dew point was 68, and the relative humidity was 82%. The wind was south at 5 miles an hour. The pressure was 30.02 inches and steady. Elsewhere across central Minnesota, temperatures were between 70 and 75 degrees. At Willmar, fog was reported. At Anoka, it was clear. It was partly cloudy at the Twin Cities, St. Cloud, Crystal, Princeton, and Little Falls. At Litchfield, it was mostly cloudy. Around the state, at Rochester, fog was reported, with a temperature of 67. It was mostly sunny, with a temperature of 72 at Brainerd, 74 at Duluth, and 73 at International Falls. At Mankato, it was partly sunny, with a temperature of 69. Once again at 7 a.m., in Buffalo, it was 72 degrees under partly cloudy skies. And in Maple Lake, it was 74 degrees under partly cloudy skies. The St. Cloud, Minnesota climate summary for yesterday, July 29, 2026. Yesterday's high temperature of 91 degrees occurred at 3:53 p.m. The record high is 99 degrees, which was set in 1935. Yesterday's low temperature of 66 degrees occurred at 5:21 a.m. The record low is 43 degrees, which was set in 1992. No precipitation fell yesterday. No snow fell yesterday. The normal high temperature for today is 81 degrees, and the normal low is 59. The record high for today is 102, which occurred in 1900, and the record low is 44, which occurred in 1971. Sunrise today is at 5:58 a.m., and sunset is at 8:47 p.m. This is Weather Radio Station WNG676 Clearwater, broadcasting on a frequency of 162.50 MHz. 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The current time is 7:31 a.m. Central Daylight Time. Now here is the hazardous weather outlook for portions of central Minnesota, east central Minnesota, south central Minnesota, southwest Minnesota, and west central Minnesota. For today and tonight, there is a chance of thunderstorms late this afternoon and tonight.
The probability for severe weather is low, but widespread heavy rainfall is likely across southern and western Minnesota during the late evening and overnight. And now the extended outlook for the period Friday through Wednesday. No hazardous weather is expected at this time. Spotter information statement, Sky warns spotter activation may be needed. Now the forecast for central Minnesota, from St. Cloud to the northwest Twin Cities suburbs. Today, partly sunny. Highs around 90. South winds 5 to 10 miles an hour. Tonight, cloudy. Slight chance of showers in the evening, then chance of showers and slight chance of thunderstorms overnight. Lows in the upper 60s. Southeast winds up to 10 miles an hour. Chance of precipitation 50%. Friday, not as warm. Cloudy with chance of showers in the morning, then partly sunny in the afternoon. Highs in the upper 70s. Northeast winds up to 10 miles an hour. Chance of showers 50%. Friday night, partly cloudy. Lows in the lower 60s. North winds up to 5 miles an hour. North winds up to 5 miles an hour. Saturday, sunny. Highs in the mid-80s. Saturday night, clear. Lows in the lower 60s. Sunday, sunny. Highs in the mid-80s. Sunday night, partly cloudy. Lows in the mid-60s. Monday, sunny. Highs in the upper 80s. Monday night, partly cloudy. Chance of showers overnight. Lows in the mid-60s. Chance of showers 40%. Tuesday, mostly sunny. Highs in the lower 80s. Tuesday night, decreasing clouds. A 40% chance of rain showers. Lows in the upper 50s. Wednesday, mostly sunny. Highs in the lower 80s. Again, the forecast for central Minnesota, from St. Cloud to the northwest Twin Cities suburbs for today, partly sunny. Highs around 90. South winds 5 to 10 miles an hour. At 7 a.m., in Buffalo, it was partly cloudy. The temperature was 72 degrees, the dew point was 70, and the relative humidity was 94%. The wind was southwest at 6 miles an hour. The pressure was 30.00 inches and steady. In Maple Lake, it was partly cloudy. The temperature was 74 degrees, the dew point was 68, and the relative humidity was 82%. The wind was south at 5 miles an hour. The pressure was 30.02 inches and steady. Elsewhere across central Minnesota, temperatures were between 70 and 75 degrees. At Willmar, fog was reported. At Anoka, it was clear. It was partly cloudy at the Twin Cities, St. Cloud, Crystal, Princeton, and Little Falls. At Litchfield, it was mostly cloudy. Around the state, at Rochester, fog was reported, with a temperature of 67. It was mostly sunny, with a temperature of 72 at Brainerd, 74 at Duluth, and 73 at International Falls. At Mankato, it was partly sunny, with a temperature of 69. Once again at 7 a.m., in Buffalo, it was 72 degrees under partly cloudy skies. And in Maple Lake, it was 74 degrees under partly cloudy skies. This is weather radio station WMG676 Clearwater, broadcasting on a frequency of 162.50 MHz. 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The current time is 7:36 a.m. Central Daylight Time. Now here is the hazardous weather outlook for portions of central Minnesota, east central Minnesota, south central Minnesota, southwest Minnesota, and west central Minnesota. For today and tonight, there is a chance of thunderstorms late this afternoon and tonight. The probability for severe weather is low, but widespread heavy rainfall is likely across southern and western Minnesota during the late evening and overnight.
And now the extended outlook for the period Friday through Wednesday.

No hazardous weather is expected at this time. Spotter information statement. Sky warns spotter activation may be needed. Now the forecast for central Minnesota, from St. Cloud to the northwest Twin Cities suburbs. Today, partly sunny. Highs around 90. South winds 5 to 10 miles an hour. Tonight, cloudy. Slight chance of showers in the evening, then chance of showers and slight chance of thunderstorms overnight. Lows in the upper 60s. Southeast winds up to 10 miles an hour. Chance of precipitation 50%. Friday, not as warm. Cloudy with chance of showers in the morning, then partly sunny in the afternoon. Highs in the upper 70s. Northeast winds up to 10 miles an hour. Chance of showers 50%. Friday night, partly cloudy. Lows in the lower 60s. North winds up to 5 miles an hour. Saturday, sunny. Highs in the mid 80s. Saturday night, clear. Lows in the lower 60s. Sunday, sunny. Highs in the mid 80s. Sunday night, partly cloudy. Lows in the mid 60s. Monday, sunny. Highs in the upper 80s. Monday night, partly cloudy. Chance of showers overnight. Lows in the mid 60s. Chance of showers 40%. Tuesday, mostly sunny. Highs in the lower 80s. Tuesday night, decreasing clouds. A 40% chance of rain showers. Lows in the upper 50s. Wednesday, mostly sunny. Highs in the lower 80s. Again, the forecast for central Minnesota, from St. Cloud to the northwest Twin Cities suburbs for today, partly sunny. Highs around 90. South winds 5 to 10 miles an hour. At 7 a.m., in Buffalo, it was partly cloudy. The temperature was 72 degrees, the dew point was 70, and the relative humidity was 94%. The wind was southwest at 6 miles an hour. The pressure was 30.00 inches and steady. In Maple Lake, it was partly cloudy. The temperature was 74 degrees, the dew point was 68, and the relative humidity was 82%. The wind was south at 5 miles an hour. The pressure was 30.02 inches and steady. Elsewhere across central Minnesota, temperatures were between 70 and 75 degrees. At Willmar, fog was reported. At Anoka, it was clear. It was partly cloudy at the Twin Cities, St. Cloud, Crystal, Princeton, and Little Falls. At Litchfield, it was mostly cloudy. Around the state, at Rochester, fog was reported, with a temperature of 67. It was mostly sunny, with a temperature of 72 at Brainerd, 74 at Duluth, and 73 at International Falls. At Mankato, it was partly sunny, with a temperature of 69. Once again at 7 a.m., in Buffalo, it was 72 degrees under partly cloudy skies. And in Maple Lake, it was 74 degrees under partly cloudy skies. The St. Cloud, Minnesota climate summary for yesterday, July 29, 2026. Yesterday's high temperature of 91 degrees occurred at 3:53 p.m. The record high is 99 degrees, which was set in 1935. Yesterday's low temperature of 66 degrees occurred at 5:21 a.m. The record low is 43 degrees, which was set in 1992. No precipitation fell yesterday. No snow fell yesterday. The normal high temperature for today is 81 degrees, and the normal low is 59. The record high for today is 102, which occurred in 1900, and the record low is 44, which occurred in 1971. Sunrise today is at 5:58 a.m. and sunset is at 8:47 p.m. This is Weather Radio Station WNG676 Clearwater, broadcasting on a frequency of 162.50 MHz.
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The current time is 7:41 a.m. Central Daylight Time. Now here is the hazardous weather outlook for portions of central Minnesota, east central Minnesota, south central Minnesota, southwest Minnesota, and west central Minnesota. For today and tonight, there is a chance of thunderstorms late this afternoon and tonight. The probability for severe weather is low, but widespread heavy rainfall is likely across southern and western Minnesota during the late evening and overnight. And now the extended outlook for the period Friday through Wednesday. No hazardous weather is expected at this time. Spotter information statement, Skywarn spotter activation may be needed. Now the forecast for central Minnesota, from St. Cloud to the northwest Twin Cities suburbs. Today, partly sunny. Highs around 90. South winds 5 to 10 miles an hour. Tonight, cloudy. Slight chance of showers in the evening, then chance of showers and slight chance of thunderstorms overnight. Lows in the upper 60s. Southeast winds up to 10 miles an hour. Chance of precipitation 50%. Friday, not as warm. Cloudy with chance of showers in the morning, then partly sunny in the afternoon. Highs in the upper 70s. Northeast winds up to 10 miles an hour. Chance of showers 50%. Friday night, partly cloudy. Lows in the lower 60s. North winds up to 5 miles an hour. Saturday, sunny. Highs in the mid-80s. Saturday night, clear. Lows in the lower 60s. Sunday, sunny. Highs in the mid-80s. Sunday night, partly cloudy. Lows in the mid-60s. Monday, sunny. Highs in the upper 80s. Monday night, partly cloudy. Chance of showers overnight. Lows in the mid-60s. Chance of showers 40%. Tuesday, mostly sunny. Highs in the lower 80s. Tuesday night, decreasing clouds. A 40% chance of rain showers. Lows in the upper 50s. Wednesday, mostly sunny. Highs in the lower 80s. Again, the forecast for central Minnesota, from St. Cloud to the northwest Twin Cities suburbs for today, partly sunny. Highs around 90. South winds 5 to 10 miles an hour. At 7 a.m., in Buffalo, it was partly cloudy. The temperature was 72 degrees, the dew point was 70, and the relative humidity was 94%. The wind was southwest at 6 miles an hour. The pressure was 30.00 inches and steady. In Maple Lake, it was partly cloudy. The temperature was 74 degrees, the dew point was 68, and the relative humidity was 82%. The wind was south at 5 miles an hour. The pressure was 30.02 inches and steady. Elsewhere across central Minnesota, temperatures were between 70 and 75 degrees. At Willmar, fog was reported. At Anoka, it was clear. It was partly cloudy at the Twin Cities, St. Cloud, Crystal, Princeton, and Little Falls. At Litchfield, it was mostly cloudy. Around the state, at Rochester, fog was reported, with a temperature of 67. It was mostly sunny, with a temperature of 72 at Brainerd, 74 at Duluth, and 73 at International Falls. At Mankato, it was partly sunny, with a temperature of 69. Once again at 7 a.m., in Buffalo, it was 72 degrees under partly cloudy skies. And in Maple Lake, it was 74 degrees under partly cloudy skies. This is weather radio station WNG676 Clearwater, broadcasting on a frequency of 162.50 MHz. 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The current time is 7:46 a.m. Central Daylight Time.
Now here is the hazardous weather outlook for portions of central Minnesota, east central Minnesota, south central Minnesota, southwest Minnesota, and west central Minnesota. For today and tonight, there is a chance of thunderstorms late this afternoon and tonight. The probability for severe weather is low, but widespread heavy rainfall is likely across southern and western Minnesota during the late evening and overnight. And now the extended outlook for the period Friday through Wednesday. No hazardous weather is expected at this time. Spotter information statement, sky warns spotter activation may be needed. Now the forecast for central Minnesota, from St. Cloud to the northwest Twin Cities suburbs. Today, partly sunny. Highs around 90. South winds 5 to 10 miles an hour. Tonight, cloudy. Slight chance of showers in the evening, then chance of showers and slight chance of thunderstorms overnight. Lows in the upper 60s. Southeast winds up to 10 miles an hour. Chance of precipitation 50%. Friday, not as warm. Cloudy with chance of showers in the morning, then partly sunny in the afternoon. Highs in the upper 70s. Northeast winds up to 10 miles an hour. Chance of showers 50%. Friday night, partly cloudy. Lows in the lower 60s. North winds up to 5 miles an hour. Saturday, sunny. Highs in the mid 80s. Saturday night, clear. Lows in the lower 60s. Sunday, sunny. Highs in the mid 80s. Sunday night, partly cloudy. Lows in the mid 60s. Monday, sunny. Highs in the upper 80s. Monday night, partly cloudy. Chance of showers overnight. Lows in the mid 60s. Chance of showers 40%. Tuesday, mostly sunny. Highs in the lower 80s. Tuesday night, decreasing clouds. A 40% chance of rain showers. Lows in the upper 50s. Wednesday, mostly sunny. Highs in the lower 80s. Again, the forecast for central Minnesota, from St. Cloud to the northwest Twin Cities suburbs for today, partly sunny. Highs around 90. South winds 5 to 10 miles an hour. At 7 a.m., in Buffalo, it was partly cloudy. The temperature was 72 degrees, the dew point was 70, and the relative humidity was 94%. The wind was southwest at 6 miles an hour. The pressure was 30.00 inches and steady. In Maple Lake, it was partly cloudy. The temperature was 74 degrees, the dew point was 68, and the relative humidity was 82%. The wind was south at 5 miles an hour. The pressure was 30.02 inches and steady. Elsewhere across central Minnesota, temperatures were between 70 and 75 degrees. At Willmar, fog was reported. At Anoka, it was clear. It was partly cloudy at the Twin Cities, St. Cloud, Crystal, Princeton, and Little Falls. At Litchfield, it was mostly cloudy. Around the state, at Rochester, fog was reported, with a temperature of 67. It was mostly sunny, with a temperature of 72 at Brainerd, 74 at Duluth, and 73 at International Falls. At Mankato, it was partly sunny, with a temperature of 69. Once again at 7 a.m., in Buffalo, it was 72 degrees under partly cloudy skies. And in Maple Lake, it was 74 degrees under partly cloudy skies. The St. Cloud, Minnesota climate summary for yesterday, July 29, 2026. Yesterday's high temperature of 91 degrees occurred at 3:53 p.m. The record high is 99 degrees, which was set in 1935. Yesterday's low temperature of 66 degrees occurred at 5:21 a.m. The record low is 43 degrees, which was set in 1992. No precipitation fell yesterday. No snow fell yesterday. The normal high temperature for today is 81 degrees, and the normal low is 59.
The record high for today is 102, which occurred in 1900, and the record low is 44, which occurred in 1971. Sunrise today is at 5:58 a.m., and sunset is at 8:47 p.m. This is Weather Radio Station WNG676 Clearwater, broadcasting on a frequency of 162.50 MHz. 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The current time is 7:52 a.m. Central Daylight Time. Now here is the hazardous weather outlook for portions of central Minnesota, east central Minnesota, south central Minnesota, southwest Minnesota, and west central Minnesota. For today and tonight, there is a chance of thunderstorms late this afternoon and tonight. The probability for severe weather is low, but widespread heavy rainfall is likely across southern and western Minnesota during the late evening and overnight. And now the extended outlook for the period Friday through Wednesday. No hazardous weather is expected at this time. Spotter information statement, Skywarn spotter activation may be needed. Now the forecast for central Minnesota, from St. Cloud to the northwest Twin Cities suburbs. Today, partly sunny. Highs around 90. South winds 5 to 10 miles an hour. Tonight, cloudy. Slight chance of showers in the evening, then chance of showers and slight chance of thunderstorms overnight. Lows in the upper 60s. Southeast winds up to 10 miles an hour. Chance of precipitation 50%. Friday, not as warm. Cloudy with chance of showers in the morning, then partly sunny in the afternoon. Highs in the upper 70s. Northeast winds up to 10 miles an hour. Chance of showers 50%. Friday night, partly cloudy. Lows in the lower 60s. North winds up to 5 miles an hour. Saturday, sunny. Highs in the mid-80s. Saturday night, clear. Lows in the lower 60s. Sunday, sunny. Highs in the mid-80s. Sunday night, partly cloudy. Lows in the mid-60s. Monday, sunny. Highs in the upper 80s. Monday night, partly cloudy. Chance of showers overnight. Lows in the mid-60s. Chance of showers 40%. Tuesday, mostly sunny. Highs in the lower 80s. Tuesday night, decreasing clouds. A 40% chance of rain showers. Lows in the upper 50s. Wednesday, mostly sunny. Highs in the lower 80s. Again, the forecast for central Minnesota, from St. Cloud to the northwest Twin Cities suburbs for today, partly sunny. Highs around 90. South winds 5 to 10 miles an hour. At 7 a.m., in Buffalo, it was partly cloudy. The temperature was 72 degrees, the dew point was 70, and the relative humidity was 94%. The wind was southwest at 6 miles an hour. The pressure was 30.00 inches and steady. In Maple Lake, it was partly cloudy. The temperature was 74 degrees, the dew point was 68, and the relative humidity was 82%. The wind was south at 5 miles an hour. The pressure was 30.02 inches and steady. Elsewhere across central Minnesota, temperatures were between 70 and 75 degrees. At Wilmer, fog was reported. At Anoka, it was clear. It was partly cloudy at the Twin Cities, St. Cloud, Crystal, Princeton, and Little Falls. At Litchfield, it was mostly cloudy. Around the state, at Rochester, fog was reported, with a temperature of 67. It was mostly sunny, with a temperature of 72 at Brainerd, 74 at Duluth, and 73 at International Falls. At Mankato, it was partly sunny, with a temperature of 69. Once again at 7 a.m., in Buffalo, it was 72 degrees under partly cloudy skies. And in Maple Lake,
It was 74 degrees under partly cloudy skies. This is weather radio station WNG676 Clearwater, broadcasting on a frequency of 162.50 MHz. 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The current time is 7:57 a.m. Central Daylight Time. Now here is the hazardous weather outlook for portions of central Minnesota, east central Minnesota, south central Minnesota, southwest Minnesota, and west central Minnesota. For today and tonight, there is a chance of thunderstorms late this afternoon and tonight. The probability for severe weather is low, but widespread heavy rainfall is likely across southern and western Minnesota during the late evening and overnight. And now the extended outlook for the period Friday through Wednesday. No hazardous weather is expected at this time. Spotter information statement, sky warn spotter activation may be needed. Now the forecast for central Minnesota, from St. Cloud to the northwest Twin Cities suburbs. Today, partly sunny. Highs around 90. South winds 5 to 10 miles an hour. Tonight, cloudy. Slight chance of showers in the evening, then chance of showers and slight chance of thunderstorms overnight. Lows in the upper 60s. Southeast winds up to 10 miles an hour. Chance of precipitation 50%. Friday, not as warm. Cloudy with chance of showers in the morning, then partly sunny in the afternoon. Highs in the upper 70s. Northeast winds up to 10 miles an hour. Chance of showers 50%. Friday night, partly cloudy. Lows in the lower 60s. North winds up to 5 miles an hour. Saturday, sunny. Highs in the mid 80s. Saturday night, clear. Lows in the lower 60s. Sunday, sunny. Highs in the mid 80s. Sunday night, partly cloudy. Lows in the mid 60s. Monday, sunny. Highs in the upper 80s. Monday night, partly cloudy. Chance of showers overnight. Lows in the mid 60s. Chance of showers 40%. Tuesday, mostly sunny. Highs in the lower 80s. Tuesday night, decreasing clouds. A 40% chance of rain showers. Lows in the upper 50s. Wednesday, mostly sunny. Highs in the lower 80s. Again, the forecast for central Minnesota, from St. Cloud to the northwest Twin Cities suburbs for today, partly sunny. Highs around 90. South winds 5 to 10 miles an hour. The St. Cloud, Minnesota climate summary for yesterday, July 29, 2026. Yesterday's high temperature of 91 degrees occurred at 3:53 p.m. The record high is 99 degrees, which was set in 1935. Yesterday's low temperature of 66 degrees occurred at 5:21 a.m. The record low is 43 degrees, which was set in 1992. No precipitation fell yesterday. No snow fell yesterday. The normal high temperature for today is 81 degrees, and the normal low is 59. The record high for today is 102, which occurred in 1900, and the record low is 44, which occurred in 1971. Sunrise today is at 5:58 a.m., and sunset is at 8:47 p.m. This is weather radio station WNG676 Clearwater, broadcasting on a frequency of 162.50 MHz. 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The current time is 8:01 a.m. Central Daylight Time. Now here is the hazardous weather outlook for portions of central Minnesota, east central Minnesota, south central Minnesota, southwest Minnesota, and west central Minnesota. For today and tonight, there is a chance of thunderstorms late this afternoon and tonight. The probability for severe weather is low,
but widespread heavy rainfall is likely across southern and western Minnesota during the late evening and overnight. And now the extended outlook for the period Friday through Wednesday. No hazardous weather is expected at this time. Spotter information statement, Sky warns spotter activation may be needed. Now the forecast for central Minnesota, from St. Cloud to the northwest Twin Cities suburbs. Today, partly sunny. Highs around 90. South winds 5 to 10 miles an hour. Tonight, cloudy. Slight chance of showers in the evening, then chance of showers and slight chance of thunderstorms overnight. Lows in the upper 60s. Southeast winds up to 10 miles an hour. Chance of precipitation 50%. Friday, not as warm. Cloudy with chance of showers in the morning, then partly sunny in the afternoon. Highs in the upper 70s. Northeast winds up to 10 miles an hour. Chance of showers 50%. Friday night, partly cloudy. Lows in the lower 60s. North winds up to 5 miles an hour. Saturday, sunny. Highs in the mid-80s. Saturday night, clear. Lows in the lower 60s. Sunday, sunny. Highs in the mid-80s. Sunday night, partly cloudy. Lows in the mid-60s. Monday, sunny. Highs in the upper 80s. Monday night, partly cloudy. Chance of showers overnight. Lows in the mid-60s. Chance of showers 40%. Tuesday, mostly sunny. Highs in the lower 80s. Tuesday night, decreasing clouds. A 40% chance of rain showers. Lows in the upper 50s. Wednesday, mostly sunny. Highs in the lower 80s. Again, the forecast for central Minnesota, from St. Cloud to the northwest Twin Cities suburbs for today, partly sunny. Highs around 90. South winds 5 to 10 miles an hour. 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The current time is 8:04 a.m. Central Daylight Time. Now here is the hazardous weather outlook for portions of central Minnesota, east central Minnesota, south central Minnesota, southwest Minnesota and west central Minnesota. For today and tonight, there is a chance of thunderstorms late this afternoon and tonight. The probability for severe weather is low, but widespread heavy rainfall is likely across southern and western Minnesota during the late evening and overnight. And now the extended outlook for the period Friday through Wednesday. No hazardous weather is expected at this time. Spotter information statement, Sky warns spotter activation may be needed. Now the forecast for central Minnesota, from St. Cloud to the northwest Twin Cities suburbs. Today, partly sunny. Highs around 90. South winds 5 to 10 miles an hour. Tonight, cloudy. Slight chance of showers in the evening, then chance of showers and slight chance of thunderstorms overnight. Lows in the upper 60s. Southeast winds up to 10 miles an hour. Chance of precipitation 50%. Friday, not as warm. Cloudy with chance of showers in the morning, then partly sunny in the afternoon. Highs in the upper 70s. Northeast winds up to 10 miles an hour. Chance of showers 50%. Friday night, partly cloudy. Lows in the lower 60s. North winds up to 5 miles an hour. Saturday, sunny. Highs in the mid-80s. Saturday night, clear. Lows in the lower 60s. Sunday, sunny. Highs in the mid-80s. Sunday night, partly cloudy. Lows in the mid-60s. Monday, sunny. Highs in the upper 80s. Monday night, partly cloudy.
Chance of showers overnight. Lows in the mid-60s. Chance of showers 40%. Tuesday, mostly sunny. Highs in the lower 80s. Tuesday night, decreasing clouds. A 40% chance of rain showers. Lows in the upper 50s. Wednesday, mostly sunny. Highs in the lower 80s. Again, the forecast for central Minnesota, from St. Cloud to the northwest Twin Cities suburbs for today, partly sunny. Highs around 90. South winds 5 to 10 miles an hour. 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The current time is 8:07 a.m. Central Daylight Time. Now here is the hazardous weather outlook for portions of central Minnesota, east central Minnesota, south central Minnesota, southwest Minnesota and west central Minnesota. For today and tonight, there is a chance of thunderstorms late this afternoon and tonight. The probability for severe weather is low, but widespread heavy rainfall is likely across southern and western Minnesota during the late evening and overnight. And now the extended outlook for the period Friday through Wednesday. No hazardous weather is expected at this time. Spotter information statement, sky warns spotter activation may be needed. Now the forecast for central Minnesota, from St. Cloud to the northwest Twin Cities suburbs. Today, partly sunny. Highs around 90. South winds 5 to 10 miles an hour. Tonight, cloudy. Slight chance of showers in the evening, then chance of showers and slight chance of thunderstorms overnight. Lows in the upper 60s. Southeast winds up to 10 miles an hour. Chance of precipitation 50%. Friday, not as warm. Cloudy with chance of showers in the morning, then partly sunny in the afternoon. Highs in the upper 70s. Northeast winds up to 10 miles an hour. Chance of showers 50%. Friday night, partly cloudy. Lows in the lower 60s. North winds up to 5 miles an hour. Saturday, sunny. Highs in the mid-80s. Saturday night, clear. Lows in the lower 60s. Sunday, sunny. Highs in the mid-80s. Sunday night, partly cloudy. Lows in the mid-60s. Monday, sunny. Highs in the upper 80s. Monday night, partly cloudy. Chance of showers overnight. Lows in the mid-60s. Chance of showers 40%. Tuesday, mostly sunny. Highs in the lower 80s. Tuesday night, decreasing clouds. A 40% chance of rain showers. Lows in the upper 50s. Wednesday, mostly sunny. Highs in the lower 80s. Again, the forecast for central Minnesota, from St. Cloud to the northwest Twin Cities suburbs for today, partly sunny. Highs around 90. South winds 5 to 10 miles an hour. The St. Cloud, Minnesota climate summary for yesterday, July 29, 2026. Yesterday's high temperature of 91 degrees occurred at 3:53 p.m. The record high is 99 degrees, which was set in 1935. Yesterday's low temperature of 66 degrees occurred at 5:21 a.m. The record low is 43 degrees, which was set in 1992. No precipitation fell yesterday. No snow fell yesterday. The normal high temperature for today is 81 degrees, and the normal low is 59. The record high for today is 102, which occurred in 1900, and the record low is 44, which occurred in 1971. Sunrise today is at 5:58 a.m. and sunset is at 8:47 p.m. This is Weather Radio Station WMG 676 Clearwater, broadcasting on a frequency of 162.50 MHz.
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The current time is 8:11 a.m. Central Daylight Time. Now here is the hazardous weather outlook for portions of central Minnesota, east central Minnesota, south central Minnesota, southwest Minnesota, and west central Minnesota. For today and tonight, there is a chance of thunderstorms late this afternoon and tonight. The probability for severe weather is low, but widespread heavy rainfall is likely across southern and western Minnesota during the late evening and overnight. And now the extended outlook for the period Friday through Wednesday. No hazardous weather is expected at this time. Spotter information statement: Skywarn spotter activation may be needed. Now the forecast for central Minnesota, from St. Cloud to the northwest Twin Cities suburbs. Today, partly sunny. Highs around 90. South winds 5 to 10 miles an hour. Tonight, cloudy. Slight chance of showers in the evening, then chance of showers and slight chance of thunderstorms overnight. Lows in the upper 60s. Southeast winds up to 10 miles an hour. Chance of precipitation 50%. Friday, not as warm. Cloudy with chance of showers in the morning, then partly sunny in the afternoon. Highs in the upper 70s. Northeast winds up to 10 miles an hour. Chance of showers 50%. Friday night, partly cloudy. Lows in the lower 60s. North winds up to 5 miles an hour. Saturday, sunny. Highs in the mid-80s. Saturday night, clear. Lows in the lower 60s. Sunday, sunny. Highs in the mid-80s. Sunday night, partly cloudy. Lows in the mid-60s. Monday, sunny. Highs in the upper 80s. Monday night, partly cloudy. Chance of showers overnight. Lows in the mid-60s. Chance of showers 40%. Tuesday, mostly sunny. Highs in the lower 80s. Tuesday night, decreasing clouds. A 40% chance of rain showers. Lows in the upper 50s. Wednesday, mostly sunny. Highs in the lower 80s. Again, the forecast for central Minnesota, from St. Cloud to the northwest Twin Cities suburbs for today, partly sunny. Highs around 90. South winds 5 to 10 miles an hour. At 8 a.m., in Buffalo, it was mostly sunny. The temperature was 73 degrees, the dew point was 70, and the relative humidity was 88%. The wind was southwest at 8 miles an hour. The pressure was 30.01 inches and steady. In Maple Lake, it was mostly sunny. The temperature was 75 degrees, the dew point was 67, and the relative humidity was 77%. The wind was south at 5 miles an hour. The pressure was 30.02 inches and steady. Elsewhere across central Minnesota, temperatures were between 72 and 77 degrees. It was sunny at Anoka, at Princeton. It was mostly sunny at St. Cloud, Crystal, Litchfield, Little Falls, and Wilmer. At the Twin Cities, it was partly sunny. Around the state, at Rochester, fog was reported, with a temperature of 70. It was mostly sunny, with a temperature of 71 at Mankato, 76 at Duluth, and 75 at International Falls. At Brainerd, it was partly sunny, with a temperature of 73. Once again at 8 a.m., in Buffalo, it was 73 degrees under mostly sunny skies. And in Maple Lake, it was 75 degrees under mostly sunny skies. 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The current time is 8:16 a.m. Central Daylight Time.
Now here is the hazardous weather outlook for portions of central Minnesota, east central Minnesota, south central Minnesota, southwest Minnesota, and west central Minnesota. For today and tonight, there is a chance of thunderstorms.

to thunderstorms overnight. Lows in the upper 60s. Southeast winds up to 10 miles an hour. Chance of precipitation 50%. Friday, not as warm. Cloudy with chance of showers in the morning, then partly sunny in the afternoon. Highs in the upper 70s. Northeast winds up to 10 miles an hour. Chance of showers 50%. Friday night, partly cloudy. Lows in the lower 60s. North winds up to 5 miles an hour. Saturday, sunny. Highs in the mid 80s. Saturday night, clear. Lows in the lower 60s. Sunday, sunny. Highs in the mid 80s. Sunday night, partly cloudy. Lows in the mid 60s. Monday, sunny. Highs in the upper 80s. Monday night, partly cloudy. Chance of showers overnight. Lows in the mid 60s. Chance of showers 40%. Tuesday, mostly sunny. Highs in the lower 80s. Tuesday night, decreasing clouds. A 40% chance of rain showers. Lows in the upper 50s. Wednesday, mostly sunny. Highs in the lower 80s. Again, the forecast for central Minnesota, from St. Cloud to the northwest Twin Cities suburbs for today, partly sunny. Highs around 90. South winds 5 to 10 miles an hour. At 8 a.m., in Buffalo, it was mostly sunny. The temperature was 73 degrees, the dew point was 70, and the relative humidity was 88%. The wind was southwest at 8 miles an hour. The pressure was 30.01 inches and steady. In Maple Lake, it was mostly sunny. The temperature was 75 degrees, the dew point was 67, and the relative humidity was 77%. The wind was south at 5 miles an hour. The pressure was 30.02 inches and steady. Elsewhere across central Minnesota, temperatures were between 72 and 77 degrees. It was sunny at Anoka, at Princeton. It was mostly sunny at St. Cloud, Crystal, Litchfield, Little Falls, and Wilmer. At the Twin Cities, it was partly sunny. Around the state, at Rochester, fog was reported, with a temperature of 70. It was mostly sunny, with a temperature of 71 at Mankato, 76 at Duluth, and 75 at International Falls. At Brainerd, it was partly sunny, with a temperature of 73. Once again at 8 a.m., in Buffalo, it was 73 degrees under mostly sunny skies. And in Maple Lake, it was 75 degrees under mostly sunny skies. The St. Cloud, Minnesota climate summary for yesterday, July 29, 2026. Yesterday's high temperature of 91 degrees occurred at 3:53 p.m. The record high is 99 degrees, which was set in 1935. Yesterday's low temperature of 66 degrees occurred at 5:21 a.m. The record low is 43 degrees, which was set in 1992. No precipitation fell yesterday. No snow fell yesterday. The normal high temperature for today is 81 degrees, and the normal low is 59. The record high for today is 102, which occurred in 1900, and the record low is 44, which occurred in 1971. Sunrise today is at 5:58 a.m., and sunset is at 8:47 p.m. This is Weather Radio Station WNG676 Clearwater, broadcasting on a frequency of 162.50 MHz. 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The current time is 8:22 a.m. Central Daylight Time. Now here is the hazardous weather outlook for portions of central Minnesota, east central Minnesota, south central Minnesota, southwest Minnesota, and west central Minnesota. For today and tonight, there is a chance of thunderstorms late this afternoon and tonight. The probability for severe weather is low, but widespread heavy rainfall is likely across southern and western Minnesota during the

central Minnesota, south central Minnesota, southwest Minnesota, and west central Minnesota. For today and tonight, there is a chance of thunderstorms late this afternoon and tonight. The probability for severe weather is low, but widespread heavy rainfall is likely across southern and western Minnesota during the late evening and overnight. And now the extended outlook for the period Friday through Wednesday. No hazardous weather is expected at this time. Spotter information statement. Sky warns spotter activation may be needed. Now the forecast for central Minnesota, from St. Cloud to the northwest Twin Cities suburbs. Today, partly sunny. Highs around 90. South winds 5 to 10 miles an hour. Tonight, cloudy. Slight chance of showers in the evening, then chance of showers and slight chance of thunderstorms overnight. Lows in the upper 60s. Southeast winds up to 10 miles an hour. Chance of precipitation 50%. Friday, not as warm. Cloudy with chance of showers in the morning, then partly sunny in the afternoon. Highs in the upper 70s. Northeast winds up to 10 miles an hour. Chance of showers 50%. Friday night, partly cloudy. Lows in the lower 60s. North winds up to 5 miles an hour. Saturday, sunny. Highs in the mid 80s. Saturday night, clear. Lows in the lower 60s. Sunday, sunny. Highs in the mid 80s. Sunday night, partly cloudy. Lows in the mid 60s. Monday, sunny. Highs in the upper 80s. Monday night, partly cloudy. Chance of showers overnight. Lows in the mid 60s. Chance of showers 40%. Tuesday, mostly sunny. Highs in the lower 80s. Tuesday night, decreasing clouds. A 40% chance of rain showers. Lows in the upper 50s. Wednesday, mostly sunny. Highs in the lower 80s. Again, the forecast for central Minnesota, from St. Cloud to the northwest Twin Cities suburbs for today, partly sunny. Highs around 90. South winds 5 to 10 miles an hour. At 8 a.m., in Buffalo, it was mostly sunny. The temperature was 73 degrees, the dew point was 70, and the relative humidity was 88%. The wind was southwest at 8 miles an hour. The pressure was 30.01 inches and steady. In Maple Lake, it was mostly sunny. The temperature was 75 degrees, the dew point was 67, and the relative humidity was 77%. The wind was south at 5 miles an hour. The pressure was 30.02 inches and steady. Elsewhere across central Minnesota, temperatures were between 72 and 77 degrees. It was sunny at Anoka, at Princeton. It was mostly sunny at St. Cloud, Crystal, Litchfield, Little Falls, and Wilmer. At the Twin Cities, it was partly sunny. Around the state, at Rochester, fog was reported, with a temperature of 70. It was mostly sunny, with a temperature of 71 at Mankato, 76 at Duluth, and 75 at International Falls. At Brainerd, it was partly sunny, with a temperature of 73. Once again at 8 a.m., in Buffalo, it was 73 degrees under mostly sunny skies. And in Maple Lake, it was 75 degrees under mostly sunny skies. 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The current time is 8:37 a.m. Central Daylight Time. Now here is the hazardous weather outlook for portions of central Minnesota, east central Minnesota, south central Minnesota, southwest Minnesota, and west central Minnesota. For today and tonight, there is a chance of thunderstorms late this afternoon and tonight. The probability for severe weather is low,

widespread heavy rainfall is likely across southern and western Minnesota during the late evening and overnight. And now the extended outlook for the period Friday through Wednesday. No hazardous weather is expected at this time. Spotter information statement, Sky warns spotter activation may be needed. Now the forecast for central Minnesota, from St. Cloud to the northwest Twin Cities suburbs. Today, partly sunny. Highs around 90. South winds 5 to 10 miles an hour. Tonight, cloudy. Slight chance of showers in the evening, then chance of showers and slight chance of thunderstorms overnight. Lows in the upper 60s. Southeast winds up to 10 miles an hour. Chance of precipitation 50%. Friday, not as warm. Cloudy with chance of showers in the morning, then partly sunny in the afternoon. Highs in the upper 70s. Northeast winds up to 10 miles an hour. Chance of showers 50%. Friday night, partly cloudy. Lows in the lower 60s. North winds up to 5 miles an hour. Saturday, sunny. Highs in the mid 80s. Saturday night, clear. Lows in the lower 60s. Sunday, sunny. Highs in the mid 80s. Sunday night, partly cloudy. Lows in the mid 60s. Monday, sunny. Highs in the upper 80s. Monday night, partly cloudy. Chance of showers overnight. Lows in the mid 60s. Chance of showers 40%. Tuesday, mostly sunny. Highs in the lower 80s. Tuesday night, decreasing clouds. A 40% chance of rain showers. Lows in the upper 50s. Wednesday, mostly sunny. Highs in the lower 80s. Again, the forecast for central Minnesota, from St. Cloud to the northwest Twin Cities suburbs for today, partly sunny. Highs around 90. South winds 5 to 10 miles an hour. The St. Cloud, Minnesota climate summary for yesterday, July 29, 2026. Yesterday's high temperature of 91 degrees occurred at 3:53 p.m. The record high is 99 degrees, which was set in 1935. Yesterday's low temperature of 66 degrees occurred at 5:21 a.m. The record low is 43 degrees, which was set in 1992. No precipitation fell yesterday. No snow fell yesterday. The normal high temperature for today is 81 degrees, and the normal low is 59. The record high for today is 102, which occurred in 1900, and the record low is 44, which occurred in 1971. Sunrise today is at 5:58 a.m., and sunset is at 8:47 p.m. At 8 a.m., in Buffalo, it was mostly sunny. The temperature was 73 degrees, the dew point was 70, and the relative humidity was 88%. The wind was southwest at 8 miles an hour. The pressure was 30.01 inches and steady. In Maple Lake, it was mostly sunny. The temperature was 75 degrees, the dew point was 67, and the relative humidity was 77%. The wind was south at 5 miles an hour. The pressure was 30.02 inches and steady. Elsewhere across central Minnesota, temperatures were between 72 and 77 degrees. It was sunny at Anoka, at Princeton. It was mostly sunny at St. Cloud, Crystal, Litchfield, Little Falls, and Wilmer. At the Twin Cities, it was partly sunny. Around the state, at Rochester, fog was reported, with a temperature of 70. It was mostly sunny, with a temperature of 71 at Mankato, 76 at Duluth, and 75 at International Falls. At Brainerd, it was partly sunny, with a temperature of 73. Once again at 8 a.m., in Buffalo, it was 73 degrees under mostly sunny skies. And in Maple Lake, it was 75 degrees under mostly sunny skies. 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

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The current time is 8:42 a.m. Central Daylight Time. Now here is the hazardous weather outlook for portions of central Minnesota, east central Minnesota, south central Minnesota, southwest Minnesota, and west central Minnesota. For today and tonight, there is a chance of thunderstorms late this afternoon and tonight. The probability for severe weather is low, but widespread heavy rainfall is likely across southern and western Minnesota during the late evening and overnight. And now the extended outlook for the period Friday through Wednesday. No hazardous weather is expected at this time. Spotter information statement, Skywarn spotter activation may be needed. Now the forecast for central Minnesota, from St. Cloud to the northwest Twin Cities suburbs. Today, partly sunny. Highs around 90. South winds 5 to 10 miles an hour. Tonight, cloudy. Slight chance of showers in the evening, then chance of showers and slight chance of thunderstorms overnight. Lows in the upper 60s. Southeast winds up to 10 miles an hour. Chance of precipitation 50%. Friday, not as warm. Cloudy with chance of showers in the morning, then partly sunny in the afternoon. Highs in the upper 70s. Northeast winds up to 10 miles an hour. Chance of showers 50%. Friday night, partly cloudy. Lows in the lower 60s. North winds up to 5 miles an hour. Saturday, sunny. Highs in the mid-80s. Saturday night, clear. Lows in the lower 60s. Sunday, sunny. Highs in the mid-80s. Sunday night, partly cloudy. Lows in the mid-60s. Monday, sunny. Highs in the upper 80s. Monday night, partly cloudy. Chance of showers overnight. Lows in the mid-60s. Chance of showers 40%. Tuesday, mostly sunny. Highs in the lower 80s. Tuesday night, decreasing clouds. A 40% chance of rain showers. Lows in the upper 50s. Wednesday, mostly sunny. Highs in the lower 80s. Again, the forecast for central Minnesota, from St. Cloud to the northwest Twin Cities suburbs for today, partly sunny. Highs around 90. South winds 5 to 10 miles an hour. At 8 a.m., in Buffalo, it was mostly sunny. The temperature was 73 degrees, the dew point was 70, and the relative humidity was 88%. The wind was southwest at 8 miles an hour. The pressure was 30.01 inches and steady. In Maple Lake, it was mostly sunny. The temperature was 75 degrees, the dew point was 67, and the relative humidity was 77%. The wind was south at 5 miles an hour. The pressure was 30.02 inches and steady. Elsewhere across central Minnesota, temperatures were between 72 and 77 degrees. It was sunny at Anoka, at Princeton. It was mostly sunny at St. Cloud, Crystal, Litchfield, Little Falls, and Wilmer. At the Twin Cities, it was partly sunny. Around the state, at Rochester, fog was reported, with a temperature of 70. It was mostly sunny, with a temperature of 71 at Mankato, 76 at Duluth, and 75 at International Falls. At Brainerd, it was partly sunny, with a temperature of 73. Once again at 8 a.m., in Buffalo, it was 73 degrees under mostly sunny skies. And in Maple Lake, it was 75 degrees under mostly sunny skies. 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The current time is 8:47 a.m. Central Daylight Time.
Now here is the hazardous weather outlook for portions of central Minnesota, east central Minnesota, south central Minnesota, southwest Minnesota, and west central Minnesota. For today and tonight, there is a chance of thunderstorms late this afternoon and tonight. The probability for severe weather is low, but widespread heavy rainfall is likely across southern and western Minnesota during the late evening and overnight. And now the extended outlook for the period Friday through Wednesday. No hazardous weather is expected at this time. Spotter information statement. Sky warns spotter activation may be needed. Now the forecast for central Minnesota, from St. Cloud to the northwest Twin Cities suburbs. Today, partly sunny. Highs around 90. South winds 5 to 10 miles an hour. Tonight, cloudy. Slight chance of showers in the evening, then chance of showers and slight chance of thunderstorms overnight. Lows in the upper 60s. Southeast winds up to 10 miles an hour. Chance of precipitation 50%. Friday, not as warm. Cloudy with chance of showers in the morning, then partly sunny in the afternoon. Highs in the upper 70s. Northeast winds up to 10 miles an hour. Chance of showers 50%. Friday night, partly cloudy. Lows in the lower 60s. North winds up to 5 miles an hour. Saturday, sunny. Highs in the mid 80s. Saturday night, clear. Lows in the lower 60s. Sunday, sunny. Highs in the mid 80s. Sunday night, partly cloudy. Lows in the mid 60s. Monday, sunny. Highs in the upper 80s. Monday night, partly cloudy. Chance of showers overnight. Lows in the mid 60s. Chance of showers 40%. Tuesday, mostly sunny. Highs in the lower 80s. Tuesday night, decreasing clouds. A 40% chance of rain showers. Lows in the upper 50s. Wednesday, mostly sunny. Highs in the lower 80s. Again, the forecast for central Minnesota, from St. Cloud to the northwest Twin Cities suburbs for today, partly sunny. Highs around 90. South winds 5 to 10 miles an hour. The St. Cloud, Minnesota climate summary for yesterday, July 29, 2026. Yesterday's high temperature of 91 degrees occurred at 3:53 p.m. The record high is 99 degrees, which was set in 1935. Yesterday's low temperature of 66 degrees occurred at 5:21 a.m. The record low is 43 degrees, which was set in 1992. No precipitation fell yesterday. No snow fell yesterday. The normal high temperature for today is 81 degrees, and the normal low is 59. The record high for today is 102, which occurred in 1900, and the record low is 44, which occurred in 1971. Sunrise today is at 5:58 a.m. and sunset is at 8:47 p.m. At 8 a.m., in Buffalo, it was mostly sunny. The temperature was 73 degrees, the dew point was 70, and the relative humidity was 88%. The wind was southwest at 8 miles an hour. The pressure was 30.01 inches and steady. In Maple Lake, it was mostly sunny. The temperature was 75 degrees. The dew point was 67, and the relative humidity was 77%. The wind was south at 5 miles an hour. The pressure was 30.02 inches and steady. Elsewhere across central Minnesota, temperatures were between 72 and 77 degrees. It was sunny at Anoka, Edmondson. It was mostly sunny at St. Cloud, Crystal, Litchfield, Little Falls, and Wilmer. At the Twin Cities, it was partly sunny. Around the state, at Rochester, fog was reported, with a temperature of 70. It was mostly sunny, with a temperature of 71 at Mankato, 76 at Duluth, and 75 at International Falls. At Brainerd, it was partly sunny, with a temperature of 73.
Once again at 8 a.m. in Buffalo, it was 73 degrees under mostly sunny skies. And in Maple Lake, it was 75 degrees under mostly sunny skies. 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The current time is 8:53 a.m. Central Daylight Time. Now here is the hazardous weather outlook for portions of central Minnesota, east central Minnesota, south central Minnesota, southwest Minnesota, and west central Minnesota. For today and tonight, there is a chance of thunderstorms late this afternoon and tonight. The probability for severe weather is low, but widespread heavy rainfall is likely across southern and western Minnesota during the late evening and overnight. And now the extended outlook for the period Friday through Wednesday. No hazardous weather is expected at this time. Spotter information statement, Skywarn spotter activation may be needed. Now the forecast for central Minnesota, from St. Cloud to the northwest Twin Cities suburbs. Today, partly sunny. Highs around 90. South winds 5 to 10 miles an hour. Tonight, cloudy. Slight chance of showers in the evening, then chance of showers and slight chance of thunderstorms overnight. Lows in the upper 60s. Southeast winds up to 10 miles an hour. Chance of precipitation 50%. Friday, not as warm. Cloudy with chance of showers in the morning, then partly sunny in the afternoon. Highs in the upper 70s. Northeast winds up to 10 miles an hour. Chance of showers 50%. Friday night, partly cloudy. Lows in the lower 60s. North winds up to 5 miles an hour. Saturday, sunny. Highs in the mid-80s. Saturday night, clear. Lows in the lower 60s. Sunday, sunny. Highs in the mid-80s. Sunday night, partly cloudy. Lows in the mid-60s. Monday, sunny. Highs in the upper 80s. Monday night, partly cloudy. Chance of showers overnight. Lows in the mid-60s. Chance of showers 40%. Tuesday, mostly sunny. Highs in the lower 80s. Tuesday night, decreasing clouds. A 40% chance of rain showers. Lows in the upper 50s. Wednesday, mostly sunny. Highs in the lower 80s. Again, the forecast for central Minnesota, from St. Cloud to the northwest Twin Cities suburbs for today, partly sunny. Highs around 90. South winds 5 to 10 miles an hour. At 8 a.m. in Buffalo, it was mostly sunny. The temperature was 73 degrees, the dew point was 70, and the relative humidity was 88%. The wind was southwest at 8 miles an hour. The pressure was 30.01 inches and steady. In Maple Lake, it was mostly sunny. The temperature was 75 degrees, the dew point was 67, and the relative humidity was 77%. The wind was south at 5 miles an hour. The pressure was 30.02 inches and steady. Elsewhere across central Minnesota, temperatures were between 72 and 77 degrees. It was sunny at Anoka, at Princeton. It was mostly sunny at St. Cloud, Crystal, Litchfield, Little Falls, and Wilmer. At the Twin Cities, it was partly sunny. Around the state, at Rochester, fog was reported, with a temperature of 70. It was mostly sunny, with a temperature of 71 at Mankato, 76 at Duluth, and 75 at International Falls. At Brainerd, it was partly sunny, with a temperature of 73. Once again at 8 a.m., in Buffalo, it was 73 degrees under mostly sunny skies. And in Maple Lake, it was 75 degrees under mostly sunny skies. This is Weather Radio Station WMG676 Clearwater,
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The current time is 8:57 a.m. Central Daylight Time. Now here is the hazardous weather outlook for portions of central Minnesota, east central Minnesota, south central Minnesota, southwest Minnesota, and west central Minnesota. For today and tonight, there is a chance of thunderstorms late this afternoon and tonight. The probability for severe weather is low, but widespread heavy rainfall is likely across southern and western Minnesota during the late evening and overnight. And now the extended outlook for the period Friday through Wednesday. No hazardous weather is expected at this time. Spotter information statement. Skywarn spotter activation may be needed. Now the forecast for central Minnesota, from St. Cloud to the northwest Twin Cities suburbs. Today, partly sunny. Highs around 90. South winds 5 to 10 miles an hour. Tonight, cloudy. Slight chance of showers in the evening, then chance of showers and slight chance of thunderstorms overnight. Lows in the upper 60s. Southeast winds up to 10 miles an hour. Chance of precipitation 50%. Friday, not as warm. Cloudy with chance of showers in the morning, then partly sunny in the afternoon. Highs in the upper 70s. Northeast winds up to 10 miles an hour. Chance of showers 50%. Friday night, partly cloudy. Lows in the lower 60s. North winds up to 5 miles an hour. Saturday, sunny. Highs in the mid-80s. Saturday night, clear. Lows in the lower 60s. Sunday, sunny. Highs in the mid-80s. Sunday night, partly cloudy. Lows in the mid-60s. Monday, sunny. Highs in the upper 80s. Monday night, partly cloudy. Chance of showers overnight. Lows in the mid-60s. Chance of showers 40%. Tuesday, mostly sunny. Highs in the lower 80s. Tuesday night, decreasing clouds. A 40% chance of rain showers. Lows in the upper 50s. Wednesday, mostly sunny. Highs in the lower 80s. Again, the forecast for central Minnesota, from St. Cloud to the northwest Twin Cities suburbs for today, partly sunny. Highs around 90. South winds 5 to 10 miles an hour. The St. Cloud, Minnesota climate summary for yesterday, July 29, 2026. Yesterday's high temperature of 91 degrees occurred at 3:53 p.m. The record high is 99 degrees, which was set in 1935. Yesterday's low temperature of 66 degrees occurred at 5:21 a.m. The record low is 43 degrees, which was set in 1992. No precipitation fell yesterday. No snow fell yesterday. The normal high temperature for today is 81 degrees, and the normal low is 59. The record high for today is 102, which occurred in 1900, and the record low is 44, which occurred in 1971. Sunrise today is at 5:58 a.m., and sunset is at 8:47 p.m. This is Weather Radio Station WMG676 Clearwater, broadcasting on a frequency of 162.50 MHz. 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The current time is 9:02 a.m. Central Daylight Time. Now here is the hazardous weather outlook for portions of central Minnesota, east central Minnesota, south central Minnesota, southwest Minnesota, and west central Minnesota. For today and tonight, there is a chance of thunderstorms late this afternoon and tonight. The probability for severe weather is low, but widespread heavy rainfall is likely across southern and western Minnesota during the late evening and overnight.
and now the extended outlook for the period Friday through Wednesday. No hazardous weather is expected at this time. Spotter information statement, Sky warns spotter activation may be needed. Now the forecast for central Minnesota, from St. Cloud to the northwest Twin Cities suburbs. Today, partly sunny. Highs around 90. South winds 5 to 10 miles an hour. Tonight, cloudy. Slight chance of showers in the evening, then chance of showers and slight chance of thunderstorms overnight. Lows in the upper 60s. Southeast winds up to 10 miles an hour. Chance of precipitation 50%. Friday, not as warm. Cloudy with chance of showers in the morning, then partly sunny in the afternoon. Highs in the upper 70s. Northeast winds up to 10 miles an hour. Chance of showers 50%. Friday night, partly cloudy. Lows in the lower 60s. North winds up to 5 miles an hour. Saturday, sunny. Highs in the mid 80s. Saturday night, clear. Lows in the lower 60s. Sunday, sunny. Highs in the mid 80s. Sunday night, partly cloudy. Lows in the mid 60s. Monday, sunny. Highs in the upper 80s. Monday night, partly cloudy. Chance of showers overnight. Lows in the mid 60s. Chance of showers 40%. Tuesday, mostly sunny. Highs in the lower 80s. Tuesday night, decreasing clouds. A 40% chance of rain showers. Lows in the upper 50s. Wednesday, mostly sunny. Highs in the lower 80s. Again, the forecast for central Minnesota, from St. Cloud to the northwest Twin Cities suburbs for today, partly sunny. Highs around 90. South winds 5 to 10 miles an hour. 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The current time is 9:05 a.m. Central Daylight Time. Now here is the hazardous weather outlook for portions of central Minnesota, east central Minnesota, south central Minnesota, southwest Minnesota and west central Minnesota. For today and tonight, there is a chance of thunderstorms late this afternoon and tonight. The probability for severe weather is low, but widespread heavy rainfall is likely across southern and western Minnesota during the late evening and overnight. And now the extended outlook for the period Friday through Wednesday. No hazardous weather is expected at this time. Spotter information statement, Sky warns spotter activation may be needed. Now the forecast for central Minnesota, from St. Cloud to the northwest Twin Cities suburbs. Today, partly sunny. Highs around 90. South winds 5 to 10 miles an hour. Tonight, cloudy. Slight chance of showers in the evening, then chance of showers and slight chance of thunderstorms overnight. Lows in the upper 60s. Southeast winds up to 10 miles an hour. Chance of precipitation 50%. Friday, not as warm. Cloudy with chance of showers in the morning, then partly sunny in the afternoon. Highs in the upper 70s. Northeast winds up to 10 miles an hour. Chance of showers 50%. Friday night, partly cloudy. Lows in the lower 60s. North winds up to 5 miles an hour. Saturday, sunny. Highs in the mid 80s. Saturday night, clear. Lows in the lower 60s. Sunday, sunny. Highs in the mid 80s. Sunday night, partly cloudy. Lows in the mid 60s. Monday, sunny. Highs in the upper 80s. Monday night, partly cloudy. Chance of showers overnight. Lows in the mid 60s. Chance of showers 40%.
Tuesday, mostly sunny. Highs in the lower 80s. Tuesday night, decreasing clouds. A 40% chance of rain showers. Lows in the upper 50s. Wednesday, mostly sunny. Highs in the lower 80s. Again, the forecast for central Minnesota, from St. Cloud to the northwest Twin Cities suburbs for today, partly sunny. Highs around 90. South winds 5 to 10 miles an hour. 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The current time is 9:08 a.m. Central Daylight Time. Now here is the hazardous weather outlook for portions of central Minnesota, east central Minnesota, south central Minnesota, southwest Minnesota, and west central Minnesota. For today and tonight, there is a chance of thunderstorms late this afternoon and tonight. The probability for severe weather is low, but widespread heavy rainfall is likely across southern and western Minnesota during the late evening and overnight. And now the extended outlook for the period Friday through Wednesday. No hazardous weather is expected at this time. Spotter information statement, Skywarn spotter activation may be needed. Now the forecast for central Minnesota, from St. Cloud to the northwest Twin Cities suburbs. Today, partly sunny. Highs around 90. South winds 5 to 10 miles an hour. Tonight, cloudy. Slight chance of showers in the evening, then chance of showers and slight chance of thunderstorms overnight. Lows in the upper 60s. Southeast winds up to 10 miles an hour. Chance of precipitation 50%. Friday, not as warm. Cloudy with chance of showers in the morning, then partly sunny in the afternoon. Highs in the upper 70s. Northeast winds up to 10 miles an hour. Chance of showers 50%. Friday night, partly cloudy. Lows in the lower 60s. North winds up to 5 miles an hour. Saturday, sunny. Highs in the mid-80s. Saturday night, clear. Lows in the lower 60s. Sunday, sunny. Highs in the mid-80s. Sunday night, partly cloudy. Lows in the mid-60s. Monday, sunny. Highs in the upper 80s. Monday night, partly cloudy. Chance of showers overnight. Lows in the mid-60s. Chance of showers 40%. Tuesday, mostly sunny. Highs in the lower 80s. Tuesday night, decreasing clouds. A 40% chance of rain showers. Lows in the upper 50s. Wednesday, mostly sunny. Highs in the lower 80s. Again, the forecast for central Minnesota, from St. Cloud to the northwest Twin Cities suburbs for today, partly sunny. Highs around 90. South winds 5 to 10 miles an hour. The St. Cloud, Minnesota climate summary for yesterday, July 29, 2026. Yesterday's high temperature of 91 degrees occurred at 3:53 p.m. The record high is 99 degrees, which was set in 1935. Yesterday's low temperature of 66 degrees occurred at 5:21 a.m. The record low is 43 degrees, which was set in 1992. No precipitation fell yesterday. No snow fell yesterday. The normal high temperature for today is 81 degrees, and the normal low is 59. The record high for today is 102, which occurred in 1900, and the record low is 44, which occurred in 1971. Sunrise today is at 5:58 a.m. and sunset is at 8:47 p.m. This is Weather Radio Station WMG676 Clearwater, broadcasting on a frequency of 162.50 MHz.
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The current time is 9:12 a.m. Central Daylight Time. Now here is the hazardous weather outlook for portions of central Minnesota, east central Minnesota, south central Minnesota, southwest Minnesota, and west central Minnesota. For today and tonight, there is a chance of thunderstorms late this afternoon and tonight. The probability for severe weather is low, but widespread heavy rainfall is likely across southern and western Minnesota during the late evening and overnight. And now the extended outlook for the period Friday through Wednesday. No hazardous weather is expected at this time. Spotter information statement. Sky warns spotter activation may be needed. Now the forecast for central Minnesota, from St. Cloud to the northwest Twin Cities suburbs. Today, partly sunny. Highs around 90. South winds 5 to 10 miles an hour. Tonight, cloudy. Slight chance of showers in the evening, then chance of showers and slight chance of thunderstorms overnight. Lows in the upper 60s. Southeast winds up to 10 miles an hour. Chance of precipitation 50%. Friday, not as warm. Cloudy with chance of showers in the morning, then partly sunny in the afternoon. Highs in the upper 70s. Northeast winds up to 10 miles an hour. Chance of showers 50%. Friday night, partly cloudy. Lows in the lower 60s. North winds up to 5 miles an hour. Saturday, sunny. Highs in the mid 80s. Saturday night, clear. Lows in the lower 60s. Sunday, sunny. Highs in the mid 80s. Sunday night, partly cloudy. Lows in the mid 60s. Monday, sunny. Highs in the upper 80s. Monday night, partly cloudy. Chance of showers overnight. Lows in the mid 60s. Chance of showers 40%. Tuesday, mostly sunny. Highs in the lower 80s. Tuesday night, decreasing clouds. A 40% chance of rain showers. Lows in the upper 50s. Wednesday, mostly sunny. Highs in the lower 80s. Again, the forecast for central Minnesota, from St. Cloud to the northwest Twin Cities suburbs for today, partly sunny. Highs around 90. South winds 5 to 10 miles an hour. At 9 a.m., in Buffalo, it was partly sunny. The temperature was 73 degrees, the dew point was 68, and the relative humidity was 83%. The wind was south at 7 miles an hour. The pressure was 30.01 inches and steady. In Maple Lake, it was partly sunny, the temperature was 76 degrees, the dew point was 68, and the relative humidity was 75%. The wind was south at 3 miles an hour. The pressure was 30.03 inches and rising. Elsewhere across central Minnesota, at Anoka, it was sunny, with a temperature of 79. It was partly sunny, with a temperature of 75 at St. Cloud, 78 at Crystal, and 76 at Princeton. Under partly sunny skies, Litchfield reported 73, Little Falls reported 73, and Wilma reported 77. At the Twin Cities, it was cloudy, with a temperature of 78. Around the state, skies ranged from mostly sunny to partly sunny, and temperatures were between 74 and 78 degrees. Once again at 9 a.m., in Buffalo, it was 73 degrees under partly sunny skies. And in Maple Lake, it was 76 degrees under partly sunny skies. 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The current time is 9:17 a.m. Central Daylight Time. Now here is the hazardous weather outlook for portions of central Minnesota,
East Central Minnesota, South Central Minnesota, Southwest Minnesota, and West Central Minnesota. For today and tonight, there is a chance of thunderstorms late this afternoon and tonight.

Lows in the upper 60s. Southeast winds up to 10 miles an hour. Chance of precipitation 50%. Friday, not as warm. Cloudy with chance of showers in the morning, then partly sunny in the afternoon. Highs in the upper 70s. Northeast winds up to 10 miles an hour. Chance of showers 50%. Friday night, partly cloudy. Lows in the lower 60s. North winds up to 5 miles an hour. Saturday, sunny. Highs in the mid 80s. Saturday night, clear. Lows in the lower 60s. Sunday, sunny. Highs in the mid 80s. Sunday night, partly cloudy. Lows in the mid 60s. Monday, sunny. Highs in the upper 80s. Monday night, partly cloudy. Chance of showers overnight. Lows in the mid 60s. Chance of showers 40%. Tuesday, mostly sunny. Highs in the lower 80s. Tuesday night, decreasing clouds. A 40% chance of rain showers. Lows in the upper 50s. Wednesday, mostly sunny. Highs in the lower 80s. Again, the forecast for central Minnesota, from St. Cloud to the northwest Twin Cities suburbs for today, partly sunny. Highs around 90. South winds 5 to 10 miles an hour. The St. Cloud, Minnesota climate summary for yesterday, July 29, 2026. Yesterday's high temperature of 91 degrees occurred at 3:53 p.m. The record high is 99 degrees, which was set in 1935. Yesterday's low temperature of 66 degrees occurred at 5:21 a.m. The record low is 43 degrees, which was set in 1992. No precipitation fell yesterday. No snow fell yesterday. The normal high temperature for today is 81 degrees, and the normal low is 59. The record high for today is 102, which occurred in 1900, and the record low is 44, which occurred in 1971. Sunrise today is at 5:58 a.m., and sunset is at 8:47 p.m. At 9 a.m., in Buffalo, it was partly sunny. The temperature was 73 degrees, the dew point was 68, and the relative humidity was 83%. The wind was south at 7 miles an hour. The pressure was 30.01 inches and steady. In Maple Lake, it was partly sunny, but temperature was 76 degrees, the dew point was 68, and the relative humidity was 75%. The wind was south at 3 miles an hour. The pressure was 30.03 inches and rising. Elsewhere across central Minnesota, at Anoka, it was sunny, with a temperature of 79. It was partly sunny, with a temperature of 75 at St. Cloud, 78 at Crystal, and 76 at Princeton. Under partly sunny skies, Litchfield reported 73, Little Falls reported 73, and Wilmer reported 77. At the Twin Cities, it was cloudy, with a temperature of 78. Around the state, skies ranged from mostly sunny to partly sunny, and temperatures were between 74 and 78 degrees. Once again at 9 a.m., in Buffalo, it was 73 degrees under partly sunny skies. And in Maple Lake, it was 76 degrees under partly sunny skies. 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The current time is 9:22 a.m. Central Daylight Time. Now here is the hazardous weather outlook for portions of central Minnesota, east central Minnesota, south central Minnesota, southwest Minnesota, and west central Minnesota. For today and tonight, there is a chance of thunderstorms late this afternoon and tonight. The probability for severe weather is low, but widespread heavy rainfall is likely across southern and western Minnesota during the late evening and overnight. And now the extended outlook for the period.

Friday through Wednesday. No hazardous weather is expected at this time. Spotter information statement. Sky warns spotter activation may be needed. Now the forecast for central Minnesota, from St. Cloud to the northwest Twin Cities suburbs. Today, partly sunny. Highs around 90. South winds 5 to 10 miles an hour. Tonight, cloudy. Slight chance of showers in the evening, then chance of showers and slight chance of thunderstorms overnight. Lows in the upper 60s. Southeast winds up to 10 miles an hour. Chance of precipitation 50%. Friday, not as warm. Cloudy with chance of showers in the morning, then partly sunny in the afternoon. Highs in the upper 70s. Northeast winds up to 10 miles an hour. Chance of showers 50%. Friday night, partly cloudy. Lows in the lower 60s. North winds up to 5 miles an hour. Saturday, sunny. Highs in the mid 80s. Saturday night, clear. Lows in the lower 60s. Sunday, sunny. Highs in the mid 80s. Sunday night, partly cloudy. Lows in the mid 60s. Monday, sunny. Highs in the upper 80s. Monday night, partly cloudy. Chance of showers overnight. Lows in the mid 60s. Chance of showers 40%. Tuesday, mostly sunny. Highs in the lower 80s. Tuesday night, decreasing clouds. A 40% chance of rain showers. Lows in the upper 50s. Wednesday, mostly sunny. Highs in the lower 80s. Again, the forecast for central Minnesota, from St. Cloud to the northwest Twin Cities suburbs for today, partly sunny. Highs around 90. South winds 5 to 10 miles an hour. At 9 a.m., in Buffalo, it was partly sunny. The temperature was 73 degrees, the dew point was 68, and the relative humidity was 83%. The wind was south at 7 miles an hour. The pressure was 30.01 inches and steady. In Maple Lake, it was partly sunny. The temperature was 76 degrees, the dew point was 68, and the relative humidity was 75%. The wind was south at 3 miles an hour. The pressure was 30.03 inches and rising. Elsewhere across central Minnesota, at Anoka, it was sunny, with a temperature of 79. It was partly sunny, with a temperature of 75 at St. Cloud, 78 at Crystal, and 76 at Princeton. Under partly sunny skies, Litchfield reported 73, Little Falls reported 73, and Wilma reported 77. At the Twin Cities, it was cloudy, with a temperature of 78. Around the state, skies ranged from mostly sunny to partly sunny, and temperatures were between 74 and 78 degrees. Once again at 9 a.m., in Buffalo, it was 73 degrees under partly sunny skies. And in Maple Lake, it was 76 degrees under partly sunny skies. 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The current time is 9:27 a.m. Central Daylight Time. Now here is the hazardous weather outlook for portions of central Minnesota, east central Minnesota, south central Minnesota, southwest Minnesota and west central Minnesota. For today and tonight, there is a chance of thunderstorms late this afternoon and tonight. The probability for severe weather is low, but widespread heavy rainfall is likely across southern and western Minnesota during the late evening and overnight. And now the extended outlook for the period Friday through Wednesday. No hazardous weather is expected at this time. Spotter information statement. Sky warns spotter activation may be needed. Now the forecast for central Minnesota, from St. Cloud to the northwest Twin Cities suburbs. Today,
partly sunny. Highs around 90. South winds 5 to 10 miles an hour. Tonight, cloudy. Slight chance of showers in the evening, then chance of showers and slight chance of thunderstorms overnight. Lows in the upper 60s. Southeast winds up to 10 miles an hour. Chance of precipitation 50%. Friday, not as warm. Cloudy with chance of showers in the morning, then partly sunny in the afternoon. Highs in the upper 70s. Northeast winds up to 10 miles an hour. Chance of showers 50%. Friday night, partly cloudy. Lows in the lower 60s. North winds up to 5 miles an hour. Saturday, sunny. Highs in the mid 80s. Saturday night, clear. Lows in the lower 60s. Sunday, sunny. Highs in the mid 80s. Sunday night, partly cloudy. Lows in the mid 60s. Monday, sunny. Highs in the upper 80s. Monday night, partly cloudy. Chance of showers overnight. Lows in the mid 60s. Chance of showers 40%. Tuesday, mostly sunny. Highs in the lower 80s. Tuesday night, decreasing clouds. A 40% chance of rain showers. Lows in the upper 50s. Wednesday, mostly sunny. Highs in the lower 80s. Again, the forecast for central Minnesota, from St. Cloud to the northwest Twin Cities suburbs for today, partly sunny. Highs around 90. South winds 5 to 10 miles an hour. The St. Cloud, Minnesota climate summary for yesterday, July 29, 2026. Yesterday's high temperature of 91 degrees occurred at 3:53 p.m. The record high is 99 degrees, which was set in 1935. Yesterday's low temperature of 66 degrees occurred at 5:21 a.m. The record low is 43 degrees, which was set in 1992. No precipitation fell yesterday. No snow fell yesterday. The normal high temperature for today is 81 degrees, and the normal low is 59. The record high for today is 102, which occurred in 1900, and the record low is 44, which occurred in 1971. Sunrise today is at 5:58 a.m., and sunset is at 8:47 p.m. At 9 a.m., in Buffalo, it was partly sunny. The temperature was 73 degrees, the dew point was 68, and the relative humidity was 83%. The wind was south at 7 miles an hour. The pressure was 30.01 inches and steady. In Maple Lake, it was partly sunny, the temperature was 76 degrees, the dew point was 68, and the relative humidity was 75%. The wind was south at 3 miles an hour. The pressure was 30.03 inches and rising. Elsewhere across central Minnesota, at Anoka, it was sunny, with a temperature of 79. It was partly sunny, with a temperature of 75 at St. Cloud, 78 at Crystal, and 76 at Princeton. Under partly sunny skies, Litchfield reported 73, Little Falls reported 73, and Wilmer reported 77. At the Twin Cities, it was cloudy, with a temperature of 78. Around the state, skies ranged from mostly sunny to partly sunny, and temperatures were between 74 and 78 degrees. Once again at 9 a.m., in Buffalo, it was 73 degrees under partly sunny skies. And in Maple Lake, it was 76 degrees under partly sunny skies. 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The current time is 9:33 a.m. Central Daylight Time. Now here is the hazardous weather outlook for portions of central Minnesota, east central Minnesota, east central Minnesota, south central Minnesota, southwest Minnesota, and west central Minnesota.
for today.

and tonight. There is a chance of thunderstorms late this afternoon and tonight. The probability for severe weather is low, but widespread heavy rainfall is likely across southern and western Minnesota during the late evening and overnight. And now the extended outlook for the period Friday through Wednesday. No hazardous weather is expected at this time. Spotter information statement, Sky warns spotter activation may be needed. Now the forecast for central Minnesota, from St. Cloud to the northwest Twin Cities suburbs. Today, partly sunny. Highs around 90. South winds 5 to 10 miles an hour. Tonight, cloudy. Slight chance of showers in the evening, then chance of showers and slight chance of thunderstorms overnight. Lows in the upper 60s. Southeast winds up to 10 miles an hour. Chance of precipitation 50%. Friday, not as warm. Cloudy with chance of showers in the morning, then partly sunny in the afternoon. Highs in the upper 70s. Northeast winds up to 10 miles an hour. Chance of showers 50%. Friday night, partly cloudy. Lows in the lower 60s. North winds up to 5 miles an hour. Saturday, sunny. Highs in the mid 80s. Saturday night, clear. Lows in the lower 60s. Sunday, sunny. Highs in the mid 80s. Sunday night, partly cloudy. Lows in the mid 60s. Monday, sunny. Highs in the upper 80s. Monday night, partly cloudy. Chance of showers overnight. Lows in the mid 60s. Chance of showers 40%. Tuesday, mostly sunny. Highs in the lower 80s. Tuesday night, decreasing clouds. A 40% chance of rain showers. Lows in the upper 50s. Wednesday, mostly sunny. Highs in the lower 80s. Again, the forecast for central Minnesota, from St. Cloud to the northwest Twin Cities suburbs for today, partly sunny. Highs around 90. South winds 5 to 10 miles an hour. At 9 a.m., in Buffalo, it was partly sunny. The temperature was 73 degrees, the dew point was 68, and the relative humidity was 83%. The wind was south at 7 miles an hour. The pressure was 30.01 inches and steady. In Maple Lake, it was partly sunny. The temperature was 76 degrees, the dew point was 68, and the relative humidity was 75%. The wind was south at 3 miles an hour. The pressure was 30.03 inches and rising. Elsewhere across central Minnesota, at Anoka, it was sunny, with a temperature of 79. It was partly sunny, with a temperature of 75 at St. Cloud, 78 at Crystal, and 76 at Princeton. Under partly sunny skies, Litchfield reported 73, Little Falls reported 73, and Wilma reported 77. At the Twin Cities, it was cloudy, with a temperature of 78. Around the state, skies ranged from mostly sunny to partly sunny, and temperatures were between 74 and 78 degrees. Once again at 9 a.m., in Buffalo, it was 73 degrees under partly sunny skies. And in Maple Lake, it was 76 degrees under partly sunny skies. 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The current time is 9:37 a.m. Central Daylight Time. Now here is the hazardous weather outlook for portions of central Minnesota, east central Minnesota, south central Minnesota, southwest Minnesota, and west central Minnesota. For today and tonight, there is a chance of thunderstorms late this afternoon and tonight. The probability for severe weather is low, but widespread heavy rainfall is likely across southern and western Minnesota during the late evening and overnight. And now the extended outlook for the period Friday through Wednesday. No

hazardous weather is expected at this time. Spotter information statement. Sky warns spotter activation may be needed. Now the forecast for central Minnesota, from St. Cloud to the northwest Twin Cities suburbs. Today, partly sunny. Highs around 90. South winds 5 to 10 miles an hour. Tonight, cloudy. Slight chance of showers in the evening, then chance of showers and slight chance of thunderstorms overnight. Lows in the upper 60s. Southeast winds up to 10 miles an hour. Chance of precipitation 50%. Friday, not as warm. Cloudy with chance of showers in the morning, then partly sunny in the afternoon. Highs in the upper 70s. Northeast winds up to 10 miles an hour. Chance of showers 50%. Friday night, partly cloudy. Lows in the lower 60s. North winds up to 5 miles an hour. Saturday, sunny. Highs in the mid 80s. Saturday night, clear. Lows in the lower 60s. Sunday, sunny. Highs in the mid 80s. Sunday night, partly cloudy. Lows in the mid 60s. Monday, sunny. Highs in the upper 80s. Monday night, partly cloudy. Chance of showers overnight. Lows in the mid 60s. Chance of showers 40%. Tuesday, mostly sunny. Highs in the lower 80s. Tuesday night, decreasing clouds. A 40% chance of rain showers. Lows in the upper 50s. Wednesday, mostly sunny. Highs in the lower 80s. Again, the forecast for central Minnesota, from St. Cloud to the northwest Twin Cities suburbs for today, partly sunny. Highs around 90. South winds 5 to 10 miles an hour. The St. Cloud, Minnesota climate summary for yesterday, July 29, 2026. Yesterday's high temperature of 91 degrees occurred at 3:53 p.m. The record high is 99 degrees, which was set in 1935. Yesterday's low temperature of 66 degrees occurred at 5:21 a.m. The record low is 43 degrees, which was set in 1992. No precipitation fell yesterday. No snow fell yesterday. The normal high temperature for today is 81 degrees, and the normal low is 59. The record high for today is 102, which occurred in 1900, and the record low is 44, which occurred in 1971. Sunrise today is at 5:58 a.m., and sunset is at 8:47 p.m. At 9 a.m., in Buffalo, it was partly sunny. The temperature was 73 degrees, the dew point was 68, and the relative humidity was 83%. The wind was south at 7 miles an hour. The pressure was 30.01 inches and steady. In Maple Lake, it was partly sunny. The temperature was 76 degrees, the dew point was 68, and the relative humidity was 75%. The wind was south at 3 miles an hour. The pressure was 30.03 inches and rising. Elsewhere across central Minnesota, at Anoka, it was sunny, with a temperature of 79. It was partly sunny, with a temperature of 75 at St. Cloud, 78 at Crystal, and 76 at Princeton. Under partly sunny skies, Litchfield reported 73, Little Falls reported 73, and Wilma reported 77. At the Twin Cities, it was cloudy, with a temperature of 78. Around the state, skies ranged from mostly sunny to partly sunny, and temperatures were between 74 and 78 degrees. Once again at 9 a.m., in Buffalo, it was 73 degrees under partly sunny skies. And in Maple Lake, it was 76 degrees under partly sunny skies. 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
The current time is 9:43 a.m. Central Daylight Time. Now here is the hazardous weather outlook for portions of central Minnesota, east central Minnesota, south central Minnesota, southwest Minnesota, and west central Minnesota. For today and tonight, there is a chance of thunderstorms late this afternoon and tonight. The probability for severe weather is low, but widespread heavy rainfall is likely across southern and western Minnesota during the late evening and overnight. And now the extended outlook for the period Friday through Wednesday. No hazardous weather is expected at this time. Spotter information statement. Sky warns spotter activation may be needed. Now the forecast for central Minnesota, from St. Cloud to the northwest Twin Cities suburbs. Today, partly sunny. Highs around 90. South winds 5 to 10 miles an hour. Tonight, cloudy. Slight chance of showers in the evening, then chance of showers and slight chance of thunderstorms overnight. Lows in the upper 60s. Southeast winds up to 10 miles an hour. Chance of precipitation 50%. Friday, not as warm. Cloudy with chance of showers in the morning, then partly sunny in the afternoon. Highs in the upper 70s. Northeast winds up to 10 miles an hour. Chance of showers 50%. Friday night, partly cloudy. Lows in the lower 60s. North winds up to 5 miles an hour. Saturday, sunny. Highs in the mid 80s. Saturday night, clear. Lows in the lower 60s. Sunday, sunny. Highs in the mid 80s. Sunday night, partly cloudy. Lows in the mid 60s. Monday, sunny. Highs in the upper 80s. Monday night, partly cloudy. Chance of showers overnight. Lows in the mid 60s. Chance of showers 40%. Tuesday, mostly sunny. Highs in the lower 80s. Tuesday night, decreasing clouds. A 40% chance of rain showers. Lows in the upper 50s. Wednesday, mostly sunny. Highs in the lower 80s. Again, the forecast for central Minnesota, from St. Cloud to the northwest Twin Cities suburbs for today, partly sunny. Highs around 90. South winds 5 to 10 miles an hour. At 9 a.m., in Buffalo, it was partly sunny. The temperature was 73 degrees, the dew point was 68, and the relative humidity was 83%. The wind was south at 7 miles an hour. The pressure was 30.01 inches and steady. In Maple Lake, it was partly sunny, the temperature was 76 degrees, the dew point was 68, and the relative humidity was 75%. The wind was south at 3 miles an hour. The pressure was 30.03 inches and rising. Elsewhere across central Minnesota, at Anoka, it was sunny, with a temperature of 79. It was partly sunny, with a temperature of 75 at St. Cloud, 78 at Crystal, and 76 at Princeton. Under partly sunny skies, Litchfield reported 73, Little Falls reported 73, and Wilmer reported 77. At the Twin Cities, it was cloudy, with a temperature of 78. Around the state, skies ranged from mostly sunny to partly sunny, and temperatures were between 74 and 78 degrees. Once again at 9 a.m., in Buffalo, it was 73 degrees under partly sunny skies. And in Maple Lake, it was 76 degrees under partly sunny skies. 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The current time is 9:48 a.m. Central Daylight Time. Now here is the hazardous weather outlook for portions of central Minnesota, east central Minnesota, south central Minnesota, southwest Minnesota, and west central Minnesota. For today and tonight,
There is a chance of thunderstorms late this afternoon and tonight. The probability for severe weather is low, but widespread heavy rainfall is likely across southern and western Minnesota during the late evening and overnight. And now the extended outlook for the period Friday through Wednesday. No hazardous weather is expected at this time. Spotter information statement, Sky Warn spotter activation may be needed. Now the forecast for central Minnesota, from St. Cloud to the northwest Twin Cities suburbs. Today, partly sunny. Highs around 90. South winds 5 to 10 miles an hour. Tonight, cloudy. Slight chance of showers in the evening, then chance of showers and slight chance of thunderstorms overnight. Lows in the upper 60s. Southeast winds up to 10 miles an hour. Chance of precipitation 50%. Friday, not as warm. Cloudy with chance of showers in the morning, then partly sunny in the afternoon. Highs in the upper 70s. Northeast winds up to 10 miles an hour. Chance of showers 50%. Friday night, partly cloudy. Lows in the lower 60s. North winds up to 5 miles an hour. Saturday, sunny. Highs in the mid-80s. Saturday night, clear. Lows in the lower 60s. Sunday, sunny. Highs in the mid-80s. Sunday night, partly cloudy. Lows in the mid-60s. Monday, sunny. Highs in the upper 80s. Monday night, partly cloudy. Chance of showers overnight. Lows in the mid-60s. Chance of showers 40%. Tuesday, mostly sunny. Highs in the lower 80s. Tuesday night, decreasing clouds. A 40% chance of rain showers. Lows in the upper 50s. Wednesday, mostly sunny. Highs in the lower 80s. Again, the forecast for central Minnesota, from St. Cloud to the northwest Twin Cities suburbs for today, partly sunny. Highs around 90. South winds 5 to 10 miles an hour. The St. Cloud, Minnesota climate summary for yesterday, July 29, 2026. Yesterday's high temperature of 91 degrees occurred at 3:53 p.m. The record high is 99 degrees, which was set in 1935. Yesterday's low temperature of 66 degrees occurred at 5:21 a.m. The record low is 43 degrees, which was set in 1992. No precipitation fell yesterday. No snow fell yesterday. The normal high temperature for today is 81 degrees, and the normal low is 59. The record high for today is 102, which occurred in 1900, and the record low is 44, which occurred in 1971. Sunrise today is at 5:58 a.m. and sunset is at 8:47 p.m. At 9 a.m., in Buffalo, it was partly sunny. The temperature was 73 degrees, the dew point was 68, and the relative humidity was 83%. The wind was south at 7 miles an hour. The pressure was 30.01 inches and steady. In Maple Lake, it was partly sunny, but temperature was 76 degrees. The dew point was 68, and the relative humidity was 75%. The wind was south at 3 miles an hour. The pressure was 30.03 inches and rising. Elsewhere across central Minnesota, at Anoka, it was sunny, with a temperature of 79. It was partly sunny, with a temperature of 75 at St. Cloud, 78 at Crystal, and 76 at Princeton. Under partly sunny skies, Litchfield reported 73, Little Falls reported 73, and Wilma reported 77. At the Twin Cities, it was cloudy, with a temperature of 78. Around the state, skies ranged from mostly sunny to partly sunny, and temperatures were between 74 and 78 degrees. Once again at 9 a.m., in Buffalo, it was 73 degrees under partly sunny skies. And in Maple Lake, it was 76 degrees under partly sunny skies.
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The current time is 9:53 a.m. Central Daylight Time. Now here is the hazardous weather outlook for portions of central Minnesota, east central Minnesota, south central Minnesota, southwest Minnesota, and west central Minnesota. For today and tonight, there is a chance of thunderstorms late this afternoon and tonight. The probability for severe weather is low, but widespread heavy rainfall is likely across southern and western Minnesota during the late evening and overnight. And now the extended outlook for the period Friday through Wednesday. No hazardous weather is expected at this time. Spotter information statement, sky warns spotter activation may be needed. Now the forecast for central Minnesota, from St. Cloud to the northwest Twin Cities suburbs. Today, partly sunny. Highs around 90. South winds 5 to 10 miles an hour. Tonight, cloudy. Slight chance of showers in the evening, then chance of showers and slight chance of thunderstorms overnight. Lows in the upper 60s. Southeast winds up to 10 miles an hour. Chance of precipitation 50%. Friday, not as warm. Cloudy with chance of showers in the morning, then partly sunny in the afternoon. Highs in the upper 70s. Northeast winds up to 10 miles an hour. Chance of showers 50%. Friday night, partly cloudy. Lows in the lower 60s. North winds up to 5 miles an hour. Saturday, sunny. Highs in the mid 80s. Saturday night, clear. Lows in the lower 60s. Sunday, sunny. Highs in the mid 80s. Sunday night, partly cloudy. Lows in the mid 60s. Monday, sunny. Highs in the upper 80s. Monday night, partly cloudy. Chance of showers overnight. Lows in the mid 60s. Chance of showers 40%. Tuesday, mostly sunny. Highs in the lower 80s. Tuesday night, decreasing clouds. A 40% chance of rain showers. Lows in the upper 50s. Wednesday, mostly sunny. Highs in the lower 80s. Again, the forecast for central Minnesota, from St. Cloud to the northwest Twin Cities suburbs for today, partly sunny. Highs around 90. South winds 5 to 10 miles an hour. At 9 a.m., in Buffalo, it was partly sunny. The temperature was 73 degrees, the dew point was 68, and the relative humidity was 83%. The wind was south at 7 miles an hour. The pressure was 30.01 inches and steady. In Maple Lake, it was partly sunny, the temperature was 76 degrees, the dew point was 68, and the relative humidity was 75%. The wind was south at 3 miles an hour. The pressure was 30.03 inches and rising. Elsewhere across central Minnesota, at Anoka, it was sunny, with a temperature of 79. It was partly sunny, with a temperature of 75 at St. Cloud, 78 at Crystal, and 76 at Princeton. Under partly sunny skies, Litchfield reported 73, Little Falls reported 73, and Wilmer reported 77. At the Twin Cities, it was cloudy, with a temperature of 78. Around the state, skies ranged from mostly sunny to partly sunny, and temperatures were between 74 and 78 degrees. Once again at 9 a.m., in Buffalo, it was 73 degrees under partly sunny skies. And in Maple Lake, it was 76 degrees under partly sunny skies. This is weather radio station WNG676 Clearwater, broadcasting on a frequency of 162.50 MHz. 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
The current time is 9:58 a.m. Central Daylight Time. Now here is the hazardous weather out.

Look for portions of central Minnesota, east central Minnesota, south central Minnesota, southwest Minnesota, and west central Minnesota for today and tonight. There is a chance of thunderstorms late this afternoon and tonight. The probability for severe weather is low, but widespread heavy rainfall is likely across southern and western Minnesota during the late evening and overnight. And now the extended outlook for the period Friday through Wednesday. No hazardous weather is expected at this time. Spotter information statement, Skywarn spotter activation may be needed. Now the forecast for central Minnesota, from St. Cloud to the northwest Twin Cities suburbs. Today, partly sunny. Highs around 90. South winds 5 to 10 miles an hour. Tonight, cloudy. Slight chance of showers in the evening, then chance of showers and slight chance of thunderstorms overnight. Lows in the upper 60s. Southeast winds up to 10 miles an hour. Chance of precipitation 50%. Friday, not as warm. Cloudy with chance of showers in the morning, then partly sunny in the afternoon. Highs in the upper 70s. Northeast winds up to 10 miles an hour. Chance of showers 50%. Friday night, partly cloudy. Lows in the lower 60s. North winds up to 5 miles an hour. Saturday, sunny. Highs in the mid 80s. Saturday night, clear. Lows in the lower 60s. Sunday, sunny. Highs in the mid 80s. Sunday night, partly cloudy. Lows in the mid 60s. Monday, sunny. Highs in the upper 80s. Monday night, partly cloudy. Chance of showers overnight. Lows in the mid 60s. Chance of showers 40%. Tuesday, mostly sunny. Highs in the lower 80s. Tuesday night, decreasing clouds. A 40% chance of rain showers. Lows in the upper 50s. Wednesday, mostly sunny. Highs in the lower 80s. Again, the forecast for central Minnesota, from St. Cloud to the northwest Twin Cities suburbs for today, partly sunny. Highs around 90. South winds 5 to 10 miles an hour. 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The current time is 10:01 a.m. Central Daylight Time. Now here is the hazardous weather outlook for portions of central Minnesota, east central Minnesota, south central Minnesota, southwest Minnesota, and west central Minnesota for today and tonight. There is a chance of thunderstorms late this afternoon and tonight. The probability for severe weather is low, but widespread heavy rainfall is likely across southern and western Minnesota during the late evening and overnight. And now the extended outlook for the period Friday through Wednesday. No hazardous weather is expected at this time. Spotter information statement. Spotter activation may be needed. Now the forecast for central Minnesota, from St. Cloud to the northwest Twin Cities suburbs. This afternoon, mostly cloudy. Near steady temperature in the upper 80s. South winds around 10 miles an hour. Tonight, cloudy. Slight chance of showers in the evening, then chance of showers and slight chance of thunderstorms overnight. Lows in the upper 60s. Southeast winds up to 10 miles an hour. Chance of precipitation 50%. Friday, not as warm. Cloudy with chance of showers in the morning, then partly sunny in the afternoon. Highs in the upper 70s. Northeast winds up to 10 miles an hour. Chance of showers 50%. Friday night, partly cloudy. Lows in the lower 60s. North winds up to 5 miles an hour. Saturday, sunny. Highs in the mid 80s. Saturday night, clear. Lows in the lower 60s.

80s. Sunday, sunny. Highs in the mid-80s. Sunday night, partly cloudy. Lows in the mid-60s. Monday, sunny. Highs in the upper 80s. Monday night, partly cloudy. Chance of showers overnight. Lows in the mid-60s. Chance of showers 40%. Tuesday, mostly sunny. Highs in the lower 80s. Tuesday night, decreasing clouds. A 40% chance of rain showers. Lows in the upper 50s. Wednesday, mostly sunny. Highs in the lower 80s. Again, the forecast for central Minnesota, from St. Cloud to the northwest Twin Cities suburbs for this afternoon, mostly cloudy. Near steady temperature in the upper 80s. South winds around 10 miles an hour. 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The current time is 10:04 a.m. Central Daylight Time. Now here is the hazardous weather outlook for portions of central Minnesota, east central Minnesota, south central Minnesota, southwest Minnesota, and west central Minnesota. For today and tonight, there is a chance of thunderstorms late this afternoon and tonight. The probability for severe weather is low, but widespread heavy rainfall is likely across southern and western Minnesota during the late evening and overnight. And now the extended outlook for the period Friday through Wednesday. No hazardous weather is expected at this time. Spotter information statement. Skywarn spotter activation may be needed. Now the forecast for central Minnesota, from St. Cloud to the northwest Twin Cities suburbs. This afternoon, mostly cloudy. Near steady temperature in the upper 80s. South winds around 10 miles an hour. Tonight, cloudy. Slight chance of showers in the evening, then chance of showers and slight chance of thunderstorms overnight. Lows in the upper 60s. Southeast winds up to 10 miles an hour. Chance of precipitation 50%. Friday, not as warm. Cloudy with chance of showers in the morning, then partly sunny in the afternoon. Highs in the upper 70s. Northeast winds up to 10 miles an hour. Chance of showers 50%. Friday night, partly cloudy. Lows in the lower 60s. North winds up to 5 miles an hour. Saturday, sunny. Highs in the mid-80s. Saturday night, clear. Lows in the lower 60s. Sunday, sunny. Highs in the mid-80s. Sunday night, partly cloudy. Lows in the mid-60s. Monday, sunny. Highs in the upper 80s. Monday night, partly cloudy. Chance of showers overnight. Lows in the mid-60s. Chance of showers 40%. Tuesday, mostly sunny. Highs in the lower 80s. Tuesday night, decreasing clouds. A 40% chance of rain showers. Lows in the upper 50s. Wednesday, mostly sunny. Highs in the lower 80s. Again, the forecast for central Minnesota, from St. Cloud to the northwest Twin Cities suburbs for this afternoon, mostly cloudy. Near steady temperature in the upper 80s. South winds around 10 miles an hour. 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The current time is 10:08 a.m. Central Daylight Time. Now here is the hazardous weather outlook for portions of central Minnesota, east central Minnesota, south central Minnesota, southwest Minnesota, and west central Minnesota. For today and tonight, there is a chance of thunderstorms late this afternoon and tonight.

The probability for severe weather is low, but widespread heavy rainfall is likely across southern and western Minnesota during the late evening and overnight. And now the extended outlook for the period Friday through Wednesday. No hazardous weather is expected at this time. Spotter information statement, Sky warns spotter activation may be needed. Now the forecast for central Minnesota, from St. Cloud to the northwest Twin Cities suburbs. This afternoon, mostly cloudy. Near steady temperature in the upper 80s. South winds around 10 miles an hour. Tonight, cloudy. Slight chance of showers in the evening, then chance of showers and slight chance of thunderstorms overnight. Lows in the upper 60s. Southeast winds up to 10 miles an hour. Chance of precipitation 50%. Friday, not as warm. Cloudy with chance of showers in the morning, then partly sunny in the afternoon. Highs in the upper 70s. Northeast winds up to 10 miles an hour. Chance of showers 50%. Friday night, partly cloudy. Lows in the lower 60s. North winds up to 5 miles an hour. Saturday, sunny. Highs in the mid 80s. Saturday night, clear. Lows in the lower 60s. Sunday, sunny. Highs in the mid 80s. Sunday night, partly cloudy. Lows in the mid 60s. Monday, sunny. Highs in the upper 80s. Monday night, partly cloudy. Chance of showers overnight. Lows in the mid 60s. Chance of showers 40%. Tuesday, mostly sunny. Highs in the lower 80s. Tuesday night, decreasing clouds. A 40% chance of rain showers. Lows in the upper 50s. Wednesday, mostly sunny. Highs in the lower 80s. Again, the forecast for central Minnesota, from St. Cloud to the northwest Twin Cities suburbs for this afternoon, mostly cloudy. Near steady temperature in the upper 80s. South winds around 10 miles an hour. This is weather radio station WNG676 Clearwater, broadcasting on a frequency of 162.50 MHz. 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The current time is 10:11 a.m. Central Daylight Time. Now here is the hazardous weather outlook for portions of central Minnesota, east central Minnesota, south central Minnesota, southwest Minnesota and west central Minnesota. For today and tonight, there is a chance of thunderstorms late this afternoon and tonight. The probability for severe weather is low, but widespread heavy rainfall is likely across southern and western Minnesota during the late evening and overnight. And now the extended outlook for the period Friday through Wednesday. No hazardous weather is expected at this time. Spotter information statement, Sky warns spotter activation may be needed. Now the forecast for central Minnesota, from St. Cloud to the northwest Twin Cities suburbs. This afternoon, mostly cloudy. Near steady temperature in the upper 80s. South winds around 10 miles an hour. Tonight, cloudy. Slight chance of showers in the evening, then chance of showers and slight chance of thunderstorms overnight. Lows in the upper 60s. Southeast winds up to 10 miles an hour. Chance of precipitation 50%. Friday, not as warm. Cloudy with chance of showers in the morning, then partly sunny in the afternoon. Highs in the upper 70s. Northeast winds up to 10 miles an hour. Chance of showers 50%. Friday night, partly cloudy. Lows in the lower 60s. North winds up to 5 miles an hour. Saturday, sunny. Highs in the mid 80s. Saturday night, clear. Lows in the lower 60s. Sunday, sunny. Highs in the mid 80s. Sunday night, partly cloudy. Lows in the mid 60s. Monday, sunny.
Highs in the upper 80s. Monday night, partly cloudy. Chance of showers overnight. Lows in the mid-60s. Chance of showers 40%. Tuesday, mostly sunny. Highs in the lower 80s. Tuesday night, decreasing clouds. A 40% chance of rain showers. Lows in the upper 50s. Wednesday, mostly sunny. Highs in the lower 80s. Again, the forecast for central Minnesota, from St. Cloud to the northwest Twin Cities suburbs for this afternoon, mostly cloudy. Near steady temperature in the upper 80s. South winds around 10 miles an hour. At 10 a.m., in Buffalo, it was partly sunny. The temperature was 75 degrees, the dew point was 70, and the relative humidity was 83%. The wind was southwest at 6 miles an hour. The pressure was 30.01 inches and falling. In Maple Lake, it was partly sunny. The temperature was 77 degrees, the dew point was 68, and the relative humidity was 72%. The wind was south at 7 miles an hour. The pressure was 30.03 inches and steady. Elsewhere across central Minnesota, temperatures were between 77 and 81 degrees. It was sunny at Anoka and Wilmer. At Litchfield, it was mostly sunny. It was partly sunny at St. Cloud, Princeton, and Little Falls. It was cloudy at the Twin Cities and Crystal. Around the state, skies ranged from mostly sunny to partly sunny. It was 76 at Rochester, 77 at Mankato, 81 at Brainerd, 80 at Duluth, and 74 at International Falls. Once again at 10 a.m., in Buffalo, it was 75 degrees under partly sunny skies. And in Maple Lake, it was 77 degrees under partly sunny skies. 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The current time is 10:16 a.m. Central Daylight Time. Now here is the hazardous weather outlook for portions of central Minnesota, east central Minnesota, south central Minnesota, southwest Minnesota, and west central Minnesota. For today and tonight, there is a chance of thunderstorms late this afternoon and tonight. The probability for severe weather is low, but widespread heavy rainfall is likely across southern and western Minnesota during the late evening and overnight. And now the extended outlook for the period Friday through Wednesday. No hazardous weather is expected at this time. Spotter information statement. Skywarn spotter activation may be needed. Now the forecast for central Minnesota, from St. Cloud to the northwest Twin Cities suburbs. This afternoon, mostly cloudy. Near steady temperature in the upper 80s. South winds around 10 miles an hour. Tonight, cloudy. Slight chance of showers in the evening, then chance of showers and slight chance of thunderstorms overnight. Lows in the upper 60s. Southeast winds up to 10 miles an hour. Chance of precipitation 50%. Friday, not as warm. Cloudy with chance of showers in the morning, then partly sunny in the afternoon. Highs in the upper 70s. Northeast winds up to 10 miles an hour. Chance of showers 50%. Friday night, partly cloudy. Lows in the lower 60s. North winds up to 5 miles an hour. Saturday, sunny. Highs in the mid 80s. Saturday night, clear. Lows in the lower 60s. Sunday, sunny. Highs in the mid 80s. Sunday night, partly cloudy. Lows in the mid 60s. Monday, sunny. Highs in the upper 80s. Monday night, partly cloudy. Chance of showers overnight. Lows in the mid-60s. Chance of showers 40%. Tuesday, mostly sunny. Highs in the lower 80s.

0.01 inches and falling. In Maple Lake, it was partly sunny, but temperature was 77 degrees, the dew point was 68, and the relative humidity was 72%. The wind was south at 7 miles an hour. The pressure was 30.03 inches and steady. Elsewhere across central Minnesota, temperatures were between 77 and 81 degrees. It was sunny at Anoka and Wilmer. At Litchfield, it was mostly sunny. It was partly sunny at St. Cloud, Princeton, and Little Falls. It was cloudy at the Twin Cities and Crystal. Around the state, skies ranged from mostly sunny to partly sunny. It was 76 at Rochester, 77 at Mankato, 81 at Brainerd, 80 at Duluth, and 74 at International Falls. Once again at 10 a.m., in Buffalo, it was 75 degrees under partly sunny skies. And in Maple Lake, it was 77 degrees under partly sunny skies. 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The current time is 10:20 a.m. Central Daylight Time. Now here is the hazardous weather outlook for portions of central Minnesota, east central Minnesota, south central Minnesota, southwest Minnesota, and west central Minnesota. For today and tonight, there is a chance of thunderstorms late this afternoon and tonight. The probability for severe weather is low, but widespread heavy rainfall is likely across southern and western Minnesota during the late evening and overnight. And now the extended outlook for the period Friday through Wednesday. No hazardous weather is expected at this time. Spotter information statement, Skywarn spotter activation may be needed. Now the forecast for central Minnesota, from St. Cloud to the northwest Twin Cities suburbs. This afternoon, mostly cloudy. Near steady temperature in the upper 80s. South winds around 10 miles an hour. Tonight, cloudy. Slight chance of showers in the evening, then chance of showers and slight chance of thunderstorms overnight. Lows in the upper 60s. Southeast winds up to 10 miles an hour. Chance of precipitation 50%. Friday, not as warm. Cloudy with chance of showers in the morning, then partly sunny in the afternoon. Highs in the upper 70s. Northeast winds up to 10 miles an hour. Chance of showers 50%. Friday night, partly cloudy. Lows in the lower 60s. North winds up to 5 miles an hour. Saturday, sunny. Highs in the mid 80s. Saturday night, clear. Lows in the lower 60s. Sunday, sunny. Highs in the mid 80s. Sunday night, partly cloudy. Lows in the mid 60s. Monday, sunny. Highs in the upper 80s. Monday night, partly cloudy. Chance of showers overnight. Lows in the mid 60s. Chance of showers 40%. Tuesday, mostly sunny. Highs in the lower 80s. Tuesday night, decreasing clouds. A 40% chance of rain showers. Lows in the upper 50s. Wednesday, mostly sunny. Highs in the lower 80s. Again, the forecast for central Minnesota, from St. Cloud to the northwest Twin Cities suburbs for this afternoon, mostly cloudy. Near steady temperature in the upper 80s. South winds around 10 miles an hour. At 10 a.m., in Buffalo, it was partly sunny. The temperature was 75 degrees, the dew point was 70, and the relative humidity was 83%. The wind was southwest at 6 miles an hour. The pressure was 30.01 inches and falling. In Maple Lake, it was partly sunny, but temperature was 77 degrees, the dew point was 68, and the relative humidity was 72%. The wind was south at 7 miles an hour. The pressure was 30.03 inches and steady.

Elsewhere across central Minnesota, temperatures were between 77 and 81 degrees. It was sunny at Anoka and Wilmer. At Litchfield, it was mostly sunny. It was partly sunny at St. Cloud, Princeton, and Little Falls. It was cloudy at the Twin Cities and Crystal. Around the state, skies ranged from mostly sunny to partly sunny. It was 76 at Rochester, 77 at Mankato, 81 at Brainerd, 80 at Duluth, and 74 at International Falls. Once again at 10 a.m., in Buffalo, it was 75 degrees under partly sunny skies. And in Maple Lake, it was 77 degrees under partly sunny skies. 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We broadcast from the National Weather Service Forecast Office in Chanhassen, Minnesota, serving listeners across much of central Minnesota. The current time is 10:25 a.m. Central Daylight Time. Now here is the hazardous weather outlook for portions of central Minnesota, east central Minnesota, south central Minnesota, southwest Minnesota, and west central Minnesota. For today and tonight, there is a chance of thunderstorms late this afternoon and tonight. The probability for severe weather is low, but widespread heavy rainfall is likely across southern and western Minnesota during the late evening and overnight. And now the extended outlook for the period Friday through Wednesday. No hazardous weather is expected at this time. Spotter information statement, Skywarn spotter activation may be needed. Now the forecast for central Minnesota, from St. Cloud to the northwest Twin Cities suburbs. This afternoon, mostly cloudy. Near steady temperature in the upper 80s. South winds around 10 miles an hour. Tonight, cloudy. Slight chance of showers in the evening, then chance of showers and slight chance of thunderstorms overnight. Lows in the upper 60s. Southeast winds up to 10 miles an hour. Chance of precipitation 50%. Friday, not as warm. Cloudy with chance of showers in the morning, then partly sunny in the afternoon. Highs in the upper 70s. Northeast winds up to 10 miles an hour. Chance of showers 50%. Friday night, partly cloudy. Lows in the lower 60s. North winds up to 5 miles an hour. Saturday, sunny. Highs in the mid-80s. Saturday night, clear. Lows in the lower 60s. Sunday, sunny. Highs in the mid-80s. Sunday night, partly cloudy. Lows in the mid-60s. Monday, sunny. Highs in the upper 80s. Monday night, partly cloudy. Chance of showers overnight. Lows in the mid-60s. Chance of showers 40%. Tuesday, mostly sunny. Highs in the lower 80s. Tuesday night, decreasing clouds. A 40% chance of rain showers. Lows in the upper 50s. Wednesday, mostly sunny. Highs in the lower 80s. Again, the forecast for central Minnesota, from St. Cloud to the northwest Twin Cities suburbs for this afternoon, mostly cloudy. Near steady temperature in the upper 80s. South winds around 10 miles an hour. At 10 a.m., in Buffalo, it was partly sunny. The temperature was 75 degrees, the dew point was 70, and the relative humidity was 83%. The wind was southwest at 6 miles an hour. The pressure was 30.01 inches and falling. In Maple Lake, it was partly sunny. The temperature was 77 degrees, the dew point was 68, and the relative humidity was 72%. The wind was south at 7 miles an hour. The pressure was 30.03 inches and steady. Elsewhere across central Minnesota, temperatures were between 77 and 81 degrees. It was sunny at Anoka and Wilmer. At Litchfield, it was mostly sunny. It was partly sunny at St. Cloud, Princeton, and Little Falls.
It was cloudy at the Twin Cities and Crystal. Around the state, skies ranged from mostly sunny to partly sunny. It was 76 at Rochester, 77 at Mankato, 81 at Brainerd, 80 at Duluth, and 74 at International Falls. Once again at 10 a.m., in Buffalo, it was 75 degrees under partly sunny skies. And in Maple Lake, it was 77 degrees under partly sunny skies. 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The current time is 10:30 a.m. Central Daylight Time. Now here is the hazardous weather outlook for portions of central Minnesota, east central Minnesota, south central Minnesota, southwest Minnesota, and west central Minnesota. For today and tonight, there is a chance of thunderstorms late this afternoon and tonight. The probability for severe weather is low, but widespread heavy rainfall is likely across southern and western Minnesota during the late evening and overnight. And now the extended outlook for the period Friday through Wednesday. No hazardous weather is expected at this time. Spotter information statement, Skywarn spotter activation may be needed. Now the forecast for central Minnesota, from St. Cloud to the northwest Twin Cities suburbs. This afternoon, mostly cloudy. Near steady temperature in the upper 80s. South winds around 10 miles an hour. Tonight, cloudy. Slight chance of showers in the evening, then chance of showers and slight chance of thunderstorms overnight. Lows in the upper 60s. Southeast winds up to 10 miles an hour. Chance of precipitation 50%. Friday, not as warm. Cloudy with chance of showers in the morning, then partly sunny in the afternoon. Highs in the upper 70s. Northeast winds up to 10 miles an hour. Chance of showers 50%. Friday night, partly cloudy. Lows in the lower 60s. North winds up to 5 miles an hour. Saturday, sunny. Highs in the mid 80s. Saturday night, clear. Lows in the lower 60s. Sunday, sunny. Highs in the mid 80s. Sunday night, partly cloudy. Lows in the mid 60s. Monday, sunny. Highs in the upper 80s. Monday night, partly cloudy. Chance of showers overnight. Lows in the mid 60s. Chance of showers 40%. Tuesday, mostly sunny. Highs in the lower 80s. Tuesday night, decreasing clouds. A 40% chance of rain showers. Lows in the upper 50s. Wednesday, mostly sunny. Highs in the lower 80s. Again, the forecast for central Minnesota, from St. Cloud to the northwest Twin Cities suburbs for this afternoon, mostly cloudy. Near steady temperature in the upper 80s. South winds around 10 miles an hour. At 10 a.m., in Buffalo, it was partly sunny. The temperature was 75 degrees, the dew point was 70, and the relative humidity was 83%. The wind was southwest at 6 miles an hour. The pressure was 30.01 inches and falling. In Maple Lake, it was partly sunny. The temperature was 77 degrees, the dew point was 68, and the relative humidity was 72%. The wind was south at 7 miles an hour. The pressure was 30.03 inches and steady. Elsewhere across central Minnesota, temperatures were between 77 and 81 degrees. It was sunny at Anoka and Wilmer. At Litchfield, it was mostly sunny. It was partly sunny at St. Cloud, Princeton, and Little Falls. It was cloudy at the Twin Cities and Crystal. Around the state, skies ranged from mostly sunny to partly sunny. It was 76 at Rochester, 77 at Mankato, 81 at Brainerd, 80 at Duluth, and 74 at

International Falls. Once again at 10 a.m., in Buffalo, it was 75 degrees under partly sunny skies. And in Maple Lake, it was 77 degrees under partly sunny skies. 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The current time is 10:34 a.m. Central Daylight Time. Now here is the hazardous weather outlook for portions of central Minnesota, east central Minnesota, south central Minnesota, southwest Minnesota, and west central Minnesota. For today and tonight, there is a chance of thunderstorms late this afternoon and tonight. The probability for severe weather is low, but widespread heavy rainfall is likely across southern and western Minnesota during the late evening and overnight. And now the extended outlook for the period Friday through Wednesday. No hazardous weather is expected at this time. Spotter information statement, Skywarn spotter activation may be needed. Now the forecast for central Minnesota, from St. Cloud to the northwest Twin Cities suburbs. This afternoon, mostly cloudy. Near steady temperature in the upper 80s. South winds around 10 miles an hour. Tonight, cloudy. Slight chance of showers in the evening, then chance of showers and slight chance of thunderstorms overnight. Lows in the upper 60s. Southeast winds up to 10 miles an hour. Chance of precipitation 50%. Friday, not as warm. Cloudy with chance of showers in the morning, then partly sunny in the afternoon. Highs in the upper 70s. Northeast winds up to 10 miles an hour. Chance of showers 50%. Friday night, partly cloudy. Lows in the lower 60s. North winds up to 5 miles an hour. Saturday, sunny. Highs in the mid 80s. Saturday night, clear. Lows in the lower 60s. Sunday, sunny. Highs in the mid 80s. Sunday night, partly cloudy. Lows in the mid 60s. Monday, sunny. Highs in the upper 80s. Monday night, partly cloudy. Chance of showers overnight. Lows in the mid 60s. Chance of showers 40%. Tuesday, mostly sunny. Highs in the lower 80s. Tuesday night, decreasing clouds. A 40% chance of rain showers. Lows in the upper 50s. Wednesday, mostly sunny. Highs in the lower 80s. Again, the forecast for central Minnesota, from St. Cloud to the northwest Twin Cities suburbs for this afternoon, mostly cloudy. Near steady temperature in the upper 80s. South winds around 10 miles an hour. 10 a.m. in Buffalo, it was partly sunny. The temperature was 75 degrees, the dew point was 70, and the relative humidity was 83%. The wind was southwest at 6 miles an hour. The pressure was 30.01 inches and falling. In Maple Lake, it was partly sunny. The temperature was 77 degrees, the dew point was 68, and the relative humidity was 72%. The wind was south at 7 miles an hour. The pressure was 30.03 inches and steady. Elsewhere across central Minnesota, temperatures were between 77 and 81 degrees. It was sunny at Anoka and Wilmer. At Litchfield, it was mostly sunny. It was partly sunny at St. Cloud, Princeton, and Little Falls. It was cloudy at the Twin Cities and Crystal. Around the state, skies ranged from mostly sunny to partly sunny. It was 76 at Rochester, 77 at Mankato, 81 at Brainerd, 80 at Duluth, and 74 at International Falls. Once again at 10 a.m., in Buffalo, it was 75 degrees under partly sunny skies. And in Maple Lake, it was 77 degrees under partly sunny skies.
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The current time is 10:39 a.m. Central Daylight Time. Now here is the hazardous weather outlook for portions of central Minnesota, east central Minnesota, south central Minnesota, southwest Minnesota, and west central Minnesota. For today and tonight, there is a chance of thunderstorms late this afternoon and tonight. The probability for severe weather is low, but widespread heavy rainfall is likely across southern and western Minnesota during the late evening and overnight. And now the extended outlook for the period Friday through Wednesday. No hazardous weather is expected at this time. Spotter information statement, Skywarn spotter activation may be needed. Now the forecast for central Minnesota, from St. Cloud to the northwest Twin Cities suburbs. This afternoon, mostly cloudy. Near steady temperature in the upper 80s. South winds around 10 miles an hour. Tonight, cloudy. Slight chance of showers in the evening, then chance of showers and slight chance of thunderstorms overnight. Lows in the upper 60s. Southeast winds up to 10 miles an hour. Chance of precipitation 50%. Friday, not as warm. Cloudy with chance of showers in the morning, then partly sunny in the afternoon. Highs in the upper 70s. Northeast winds up to 10 miles an hour. Chance of showers 50%. Friday night, partly cloudy. Lows in the lower 60s. North winds up to 5 miles an hour. Saturday, sunny. Highs in the mid 80s. Saturday night, clear. Lows in the lower 60s. Sunday, sunny. Highs in the mid 80s. Sunday night, partly cloudy. Lows in the mid 60s. Monday, sunny. Highs in the upper 80s. Monday night, partly cloudy. Chance of showers overnight. Lows in the mid 60s. Chance of showers 40%. Tuesday, mostly sunny. Highs in the lower 80s. Tuesday night, decreasing clouds. A 40% chance of rain showers. Lows in the upper 50s. Wednesday, mostly sunny. Highs in the lower 80s. Again, the forecast for central Minnesota, from St. Cloud to the northwest Twin Cities suburbs for this afternoon, mostly cloudy. Near steady temperature in the upper 80s. South winds around 10 miles an hour. At 10 a.m., in Buffalo, it was partly sunny. The temperature was 75 degrees, the dew point was 70, and the relative humidity was 83%. The wind was southwest at 6 miles an hour. The pressure was 30.01 inches and falling. In Maple Lake, it was partly sunny. The temperature was 77 degrees. The dew point was 68, and the relative humidity was 72%. The wind was south at 7 miles an hour. The pressure was 30.03 inches and steady. Elsewhere across central Minnesota, temperatures were between 77 and 81 degrees. It was sunny at Anoka and Wilmer. At Litchfield, it was mostly sunny. It was partly sunny at St. Cloud, Princeton, and Little Falls. It was cloudy at the Twin Cities and Crystal. Around the state, skies ranged from mostly sunny to partly sunny. It was 76 at Rochester, 77 at Mankato, 81 at Brainerd, 80 at Duluth, and 74 at International Falls. Once again at 10 a.m., in Buffalo, it was 75 degrees under partly sunny skies. And in Maple Lake, it was 77 degrees under partly sunny skies. 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
The current time is 10:44 a.m. Central Daylight Time. Now here is the hazardous weather outlook for portions of central Minnesota, east central Minnesota, south central Minnesota, southwest Minnesota, and west central Minnesota. For today and tonight, there is a chance of thunderstorms late this afternoon and tonight. The probability for severe weather is low, but widespread heavy rainfall is likely across southern and western Minnesota during the late evening and overnight. And now the extended outlook for the period Friday through Wednesday. No hazardous weather is expected at this time. Spotter information statement, Sky Warns spotter activation may be needed. Now the forecast for central Minnesota, from St. Cloud to the northwest Twin Cities suburbs. This afternoon, mostly cloudy. Near steady temperature in the upper 80s. South winds around 10 miles an hour. Tonight, cloudy. Slight chance of showers in the evening, then chance of showers and slight chance of thunderstorms overnight. Lows in the upper 60s. Southeast winds up to 10 miles an hour. Chance of precipitation 50%. Friday, not as warm. Cloudy with chance of showers in the morning, then partly sunny in the afternoon. Highs in the upper 70s. Northeast winds up to 10 miles an hour. Chance of showers 50%. Friday night, partly cloudy. Lows in the lower 60s. North winds up to 5 miles an hour. Saturday, sunny. Highs in the mid 80s. Saturday night, clear. Lows in the lower 60s. Sunday, sunny. Highs in the mid 80s. Sunday night, partly cloudy. Lows in the mid 60s. Monday, sunny. Highs in the upper 80s. Monday night, partly cloudy. Chance of showers overnight. Lows in the mid 60s. Chance of showers 40%. Tuesday, mostly sunny. Highs in the lower 80s. Tuesday night, decreasing clouds. A 40% chance of rain showers. Lows in the upper 50s. Wednesday, mostly sunny. Highs in the lower 80s. Again, the forecast for central Minnesota, from St. Cloud to the northwest Twin Cities suburbs for this afternoon, mostly cloudy. Near steady temperature in the upper 80s. South winds around 10 miles an hour. At 10 a.m., in Buffalo, it was partly sunny. The temperature was 75 degrees, the dew point was 70, and the relative humidity was 83%. The wind was southwest at 6 miles an hour. The pressure was 30.01 inches and falling. In Maple Lake, it was partly sunny, the temperature was 77 degrees. The dew point was 68, and the relative humidity was 72%. The wind was south at 7 miles an hour. The pressure was 30.03 inches and steady. Elsewhere across central Minnesota, temperatures were between 77 and 81 degrees. It was sunny at Anoka and Wilmer. At Litchfield, it was mostly sunny. It was partly sunny at St. Cloud, Princeton, and Little Falls. It was cloudy at the Twin Cities and Crystal. Around the state, skies ranged from mostly sunny to partly sunny. It was 76 at Rochester, 77 at Mankato, 81 at Brainerd, 80 at Duluth, and 74 at International Falls. Once again at 10 a.m., in Buffalo, it was 75 degrees under partly sunny skies. And in Maple Lake, it was 77 degrees under partly sunny skies. 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The current time is 10:48 a.m. Central Daylight Time. Now here is the hazardous weather outlook for portions of central Minnesota, east central Minnesota, south central Minnesota, southwest Minnesota, and west central Minnesota.
for today and tonight. There is a chance of thunderstorms late this afternoon and tonight. The probability for severe weather is low, but widespread heavy rainfall is likely across southern and western Minnesota during the late evening and overnight. And now the extended outlook for the period Friday through Wednesday. No hazardous weather is expected at this time. Spotter information statement, Sky warns spotter activation may be needed. Now the forecast for central Minnesota, from St. Cloud to the northwest Twin Cities suburbs. This afternoon, mostly cloudy. Near steady temperature in the upper 80s. South winds around 10 miles an hour. Tonight, cloudy. Slight chance of showers in the evening, then chance of showers and slight chance of thunderstorms overnight. Lows in the upper 60s. Southeast winds up to 10 miles an hour. Chance of precipitation 50%. Friday, not as warm. Cloudy with chance of showers in the morning, then partly sunny in the afternoon. Highs in the upper 70s. Northeast winds up to 10 miles an hour. Chance of showers 50%. Friday night, partly cloudy. Lows in the lower 60s. North winds up to 5 miles an hour. Saturday, sunny. Highs in the mid 80s. Saturday night, clear. Lows in the lower 60s. Sunday, sunny. Highs in the mid 80s. Sunday night, partly cloudy. Lows in the mid 60s. Monday, sunny. Highs in the upper 80s. Monday night, partly cloudy. Chance of showers overnight. Lows in the mid 60s. Chance of showers 40%. Tuesday, mostly sunny. Highs in the lower 80s. Tuesday night, decreasing clouds. A 40% chance of rain showers. Lows in the upper 50s. Wednesday, mostly sunny. Highs in the lower 80s. Again, the forecast for central Minnesota, from St. Cloud to the northwest Twin Cities suburbs for this afternoon, mostly cloudy. Near steady temperature in the upper 80s. South winds around 10 miles an hour. At 10 a.m., in Buffalo, it was partly sunny. The temperature was 75 degrees, the dew point was 70, and the relative humidity was 83%. The wind was southwest at 6 miles an hour. The pressure was 30.01 inches and falling. In Maple Lake, it was partly sunny. The temperature was 77 degrees, the dew point was 68, and the relative humidity was 72%. The wind was south at 7 miles an hour. The pressure was 30.03 inches and steady. Elsewhere across central Minnesota, temperatures were between 77 and 81 degrees. It was sunny at Anoka and Wilmer. At Litchfield, it was mostly sunny. It was partly sunny at St. Cloud, Princeton, and Little Falls. It was cloudy at the Twin Cities and Crystal. Around the state, skies ranged from mostly sunny to partly sunny. It was 76 at Rochester, 77 at Mankato, 81 at Brainerd, 80 at Duluth, and 74 at International Falls. Once again at 10 a.m., in Buffalo, it was 75 degrees under partly sunny skies. And in Maple Lake, it was 77 degrees under partly sunny skies. This is weather radio station WNG676 Clearwater, broadcasting on a frequency of 162.50 MHz. 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The current time is 10:53 a.m. Central Daylight Time. Now here is the hazardous weather outlook for portions of central Minnesota, east central Minnesota, south central Minnesota, southwest Minnesota and west central Minnesota. For today and tonight, there is a chance of thunderstorms late this afternoon and tonight. The probability for severe weather is low, but widespread heavy rainfall is likely across southern and western Minnesota during the late evening and overnight.
and now the extended outlook for the period Friday through Wednesday. No hazardous weather is expected at this time. Spotter information statement. Sky warns spotter activation may be needed. Now the forecast for central Minnesota, from St. Cloud to the northwest Twin Cities suburbs. This afternoon, mostly cloudy. Near steady temperature in the upper 80s. South winds around 10 miles an hour. Tonight, cloudy. Slight chance of showers in the evening, then chance of showers and slight chance of thunderstorms overnight. Lows in the upper 60s. Southeast winds up to 10 miles an hour. Chance of precipitation 50%. Friday, not as warm. Cloudy with chance of showers in the morning, then partly sunny in the afternoon. Highs in the upper 70s. Northeast winds up to 10 miles an hour. Chance of showers 50%. Friday night, partly cloudy. Lows in the lower 60s. North winds up to 5 miles an hour. Saturday, sunny. Highs in the mid 80s. Saturday night, clear. Lows in the lower 60s. Sunday, sunny. Highs in the mid 80s. Sunday night, partly cloudy. Lows in the mid 60s. Monday, sunny. Highs in the upper 80s. Monday night, partly cloudy. Chance of showers overnight. Lows in the mid 60s. Chance of showers 40%. Tuesday, mostly sunny. Highs in the lower 80s. Tuesday night, decreasing clouds. A 40% chance of rain showers. Lows in the upper 50s. Wednesday, mostly sunny. Highs in the lower 80s. Again, the forecast for central Minnesota, from St. Cloud to the northwest Twin Cities suburbs for this afternoon, mostly cloudy. Near steady temperature in the upper 80s. South winds around 10 miles an hour. At 10 a.m., in Buffalo, it was partly sunny. The temperature was 75 degrees, the dew point was 70, and the relative humidity was 83%. The wind was southwest at 6 miles an hour. The pressure was 30.01 inches and falling. In Maple Lake, it was partly sunny. The temperature was 77 degrees, the dew point was 68, and the relative humidity was 72%. The wind was south at 7 miles an hour. The pressure was 30.03 inches and steady. Elsewhere across central Minnesota, temperatures were between 77 and 81 degrees. It was sunny at Anoka and Wilmer. At Litchfield, it was mostly sunny. It was partly sunny at St. Cloud, Princeton, and Little Falls. It was cloudy at the Twin Cities and Crystal. Around the state, skies ranged from mostly sunny to partly sunny. It was 76 at Rochester, 77 at Mankato, 81 at Brainerd, 80 at Duluth, and 74 at International Falls. Once again at 10 a.m., in Buffalo, it was 75 degrees under partly sunny skies. And in Maple Lake, it was 77 degrees under partly sunny skies. 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The current time is 10:58 a.m. Central Daylight Time. Now here is the hazardous weather outlook for portions of central Minnesota, east central Minnesota, south central Minnesota, southwest Minnesota and west central Minnesota. For today and tonight, there is a chance of thunderstorms late this afternoon and tonight. The probability for severe weather is low, but widespread heavy rainfall is likely across southern and western Minnesota during the late evening and overnight. And now the extended outlook for the period Friday through Wednesday. No hazardous weather is expected at this time. Spotter information statement. Sky warns spotter activation may be needed. Now the forecast for central Minnesota, from
from St. Cloud to the northwest Twin Cities suburbs. This afternoon, mostly cloudy. Near steady temperature in the upper 80s. South winds around 10 miles an hour. Tonight, cloudy. Slight chance of showers in the evening, then chance of showers and slight chance of thunderstorms overnight. Lows in the upper 60s. Southeast winds up to 10 miles an hour. Chance of precipitation 50%. Friday, not as warm. Cloudy with chance of showers in the morning, then partly sunny in the afternoon. Highs in the upper 70s. Northeast winds up to 10 miles an hour. Chance of showers 50%. Friday night, partly cloudy. Lows in the lower 60s. North winds up to 5 miles an hour. Saturday, sunny. Highs in the mid-80s. Saturday night, clear. Lows in the lower 60s. Sunday, sunny. Highs in the mid-80s. Sunday night, partly cloudy. Lows in the mid-60s. Monday, sunny. Highs in the upper 80s. Monday night, partly cloudy. Chance of showers overnight. Lows in the mid-60s. Chance of showers 40%. Tuesday, mostly sunny. Highs in the lower 80s. Tuesday night, decreasing clouds. A 40% chance of rain showers. Lows in the upper 50s. Wednesday, mostly sunny. Highs in the lower 80s. Again, the forecast for central Minnesota, from St. Cloud to the northwest Twin Cities suburbs for this afternoon, mostly cloudy. Near steady temperature in the upper 80s. South winds around 10 miles an hour. 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The current time is 11:01 a.m. Central Daylight Time. Now here is the hazardous weather outlook for portions of central Minnesota, east central Minnesota, south central Minnesota, southwest Minnesota, and west central Minnesota. For today and tonight, there is a chance of thunderstorms late this afternoon and tonight. The probability for severe weather is low, but widespread heavy rainfall is likely across southern and western Minnesota during the late evening and overnight. And now the extended outlook for the period Friday through Wednesday. No hazardous weather is expected at this time. Spotter information statement, Skywarn spotter activation may be needed. Now the forecast for central Minnesota, from St. Cloud to the northwest Twin Cities suburbs. This afternoon, mostly cloudy. Near steady temperature in the upper 80s. South winds around 10 miles an hour. Tonight, cloudy. Slight chance of showers in the evening, then chance of showers and slight chance of thunderstorms overnight. Lows in the upper 60s. Southeast winds up to 10 miles an hour. Chance of precipitation 50%. Friday, not as warm. Cloudy with chance of showers in the morning, then partly sunny in the afternoon. Highs in the upper 70s. Northeast winds up to 10 miles an hour. Chance of showers 50%. Friday night, partly cloudy. Lows in the lower 60s. North winds up to 5 miles an hour. Saturday, sunny. Highs in the mid-80s. Saturday night, clear. Lows in the lower 60s. Sunday, sunny. Highs in the mid-80s. Sunday night, partly cloudy. Lows in the mid-60s. Monday, sunny. Highs in the upper 80s. Monday night, partly cloudy. Chance of showers overnight. Lows in the mid-60s. Chance of showers 40%. Tuesday, mostly sunny. Highs in the lower 80s. Tuesday night, decreasing clouds. A 40% chance of rain showers.
lows in the upper 50s. Wednesday, mostly sunny. Highs in the lower 80s. Again, the forecast for central Minnesota, from St. Cloud to the northwest Twin Cities suburbs for this afternoon, mostly cloudy. Near steady temperature in the upper 80s. South winds around 10 miles an hour. 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The current time is 11:04 a.m. Central Daylight Time. Now here is the hazardous weather outlook for portions of central Minnesota, east central Minnesota, south central Minnesota, southwest Minnesota, and west central Minnesota. For today and tonight, there is a chance of thunderstorms late this afternoon and tonight. The probability for severe weather is low, but widespread heavy rainfall is likely across southern and western Minnesota during the late evening and overnight. And now the extended outlook for the period Friday through Wednesday. No hazardous weather is expected at this time. Spotter information statement. Skywarn spotter activation may be needed. Now the forecast for central Minnesota, from St. Cloud to the northwest Twin Cities suburbs. This afternoon, mostly cloudy. Near steady temperature in the upper 80s. South winds around 10 miles an hour. Tonight, cloudy. Slight chance of showers in the evening, then chance of showers and slight chance of thunderstorms overnight. Lows in the upper 60s. Southeast winds up to 10 miles an hour. Chance of precipitation 50%. Friday, not as warm. Cloudy with chance of showers in the morning, then partly sunny in the afternoon. Highs in the upper 70s. Northeast winds up to 10 miles an hour. Chance of showers 50%. Friday night, partly cloudy. Lows in the lower 60s. North winds up to 5 miles an hour. Saturday, sunny. Highs in the mid 80s. Saturday night, clear. Lows in the lower 60s. Sunday, sunny. Highs in the mid 80s. Sunday night, partly cloudy. Lows in the mid 60s. Monday, sunny. Highs in the upper 80s. Monday night, partly cloudy. Chance of showers overnight. Lows in the mid 60s. Chance of showers 40%. Tuesday, mostly sunny. Highs in the lower 80s. Tuesday night, decreasing clouds. A 40% chance of rain showers. Lows in the upper 50s. Wednesday, mostly sunny. Highs in the lower 80s. Again, the forecast for central Minnesota, from St. Cloud to the northwest Twin Cities suburbs for this afternoon, mostly cloudy. Near steady temperature in the upper 80s. South winds around 10 miles an hour. 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The current time is 11:08 a.m. Central Daylight Time. Now here is the hazardous weather outlook for portions of central Minnesota, east central Minnesota, south central Minnesota, southwest Minnesota, and west central Minnesota. For today and tonight, there is a chance of thunderstorms late this afternoon and tonight. The probability for severe weather is low, but widespread heavy rainfall is likely across southern and western Minnesota during the late evening and overnight. And now the extended outlook for the period Friday through Wednesday. No hazardous weather is expected at this time. Spotter information statement. Skywarn spotter activation may be needed. Now the forecast for central Minnesota, from St. Cloud to the northwest Twin Cities suburbs. This afternoon, mostly cloudy. Near steady temperature in the upper 80s.
south winds around 10 miles an hour. Tonight, cloudy. Slight chance of showers in the evening, then chance of showers and slight chance of thunderstorms overnight. Lows in the upper 60s. Southeast winds up to 10 miles an hour. Chance of precipitation 50%. Friday, not as warm. Cloudy with chance of showers in the morning, then partly sunny in the afternoon. Highs in the upper 70s. Northeast winds up to 10 miles an hour. Chance of showers 50%. Friday night, partly cloudy. Lows in the lower 60s. North winds up to 5 miles an hour. Saturday, sunny. Highs in the mid 80s. Saturday night, clear. Lows in the lower 60s. Sunday, sunny. Highs in the mid 80s. Sunday night, partly cloudy. Lows in the mid 60s. Monday, sunny. Highs in the upper 80s. Monday night, partly cloudy. Chance of showers overnight. Lows in the mid 60s. Chance of showers 40%. Tuesday, mostly sunny. Highs in the lower 80s. Tuesday night, decreasing clouds. A 40% chance of rain showers. Lows in the upper 50s. Wednesday, mostly sunny. Highs in the lower 80s. Again, the forecast for central Minnesota, from St. Cloud to the northwest Twin Cities suburbs for this afternoon, mostly cloudy. Near steady temperature in the upper 80s. South winds around 10 miles an hour. 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The current time is 11:11 a.m. Central Daylight Time. Now here is the hazardous weather outlook for portions of central Minnesota, east central Minnesota, south central Minnesota, southwest Minnesota and west central Minnesota. For today and tonight, there is a chance of thunderstorms late this afternoon and tonight. The probability for severe weather is low, but widespread heavy rainfall is likely across southern and western Minnesota during the late evening and overnight. And now the extended outlook for the period Friday through Wednesday. No hazardous weather is expected at this time. Spotter information statement, Skywarn spotter activation may be needed. Now the forecast for central Minnesota, from St. Cloud to the northwest Twin Cities suburbs. This afternoon, mostly cloudy. Near steady temperature in the upper 80s. South winds around 10 miles an hour. Tonight, cloudy. Slight chance of showers in the evening, then chance of showers and slight chance of thunderstorms overnight. Lows in the upper 60s. Southeast winds up to 10 miles an hour. Chance of precipitation 50%. Friday, not as warm. Cloudy with chance of showers in the morning, then partly sunny in the afternoon. Highs in the upper 70s. Northeast winds up to 10 miles an hour. Chance of showers 50%. Friday night, partly cloudy. Lows in the lower 60s. North winds up to 5 miles an hour. Saturday, sunny. Highs in the mid 80s. Saturday night, clear. Lows in the lower 60s. Sunday, sunny. Highs in the mid 80s. Sunday night, partly cloudy. Lows in the mid 60s. Monday, sunny. Highs in the upper 80s. Monday night, partly cloudy. Chance of showers overnight. Lows in the mid 60s. Chance of showers 40%. Tuesday, mostly sunny. Highs in the lower 80s. Tuesday night, decreasing clouds. A 40% chance of rain showers. Lows in the upper 50s. Wednesday, mostly sunny. Highs in the lower 80s. Again, the forecast for central Minnesota,
from St. Cloud to the northwest Twin Cities suburbs for this afternoon, mostly cloudy. Near steady temperature in the upper 80s. South winds around 10 miles an hour. 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The current time is 11:14 a.m. Central Daylight Time. Now here is the hazardous weather outlook for portions of central Minnesota, east central Minnesota, south central Minnesota, southwest Minnesota, and west central Minnesota. For today and tonight, there is a chance of thunderstorms late this afternoon and tonight. The probability for severe weather is low, but widespread heavy rainfall is likely across southern and western Minnesota during the late evening and overnight. And now the extended outlook for the period Friday through Wednesday. No hazardous weather is expected at this time. Spotter information statement, Sky Warns spotter activation may be needed. Now the forecast for central Minnesota, from St. Cloud to the northwest Twin Cities suburbs. This afternoon, mostly cloudy. Near steady temperature in the upper 80s. South winds around 10 miles an hour. Tonight, cloudy. Slight chance of showers in the evening, then chance of showers and slight chance of thunderstorms overnight. Lows in the upper 60s. Southeast winds up to 10 miles an hour. Chance of precipitation 50%. Friday, not as warm. Cloudy with chance of showers in the morning, then partly sunny in the afternoon. Highs in the upper 70s. Northeast winds up to 10 miles an hour. Chance of showers 50%. Friday night, partly cloudy. Lows in the lower 60s. North winds up to 5 miles an hour. Saturday, sunny. Highs in the mid 80s. Saturday night, clear. Lows in the lower 60s. Sunday, sunny. Highs in the mid 80s. Sunday night, partly cloudy. Lows in the mid 60s. Monday, sunny. Highs in the upper 80s. Monday night, partly cloudy. Chance of showers overnight. Lows in the mid 60s. Chance of showers 40%. Tuesday, mostly sunny. Highs in the lower 80s. Tuesday night, decreasing clouds. A 40% chance of rain showers. Lows in the upper 50s. Wednesday, mostly sunny. Highs in the lower 80s. Again, the forecast for central Minnesota, from St. Cloud to the northwest Twin Cities suburbs for this afternoon, mostly cloudy. Near steady temperature in the upper 80s. South winds around 10 miles an hour. At 11 a.m., in Buffalo, it was partly sunny. The temperature was 79 degrees, the dew point was 72, and the relative humidity was 78%. The wind was southwest at 9 miles an hour. The pressure was 30.01 inches and falling. In Maple Lake, it was partly sunny, but temperature was 81 degrees. The dew point was 69, and the relative humidity was 67%. The wind was south at 3 miles an hour. The pressure was 30.03 inches and rising. Elsewhere across central Minnesota, temperatures were between 81 and 83 degrees. It was sunny at Anoka and Wilmer. It was mostly sunny at Princeton and Litchfield. It was partly sunny at the Twin Cities, St. Cloud, Crystal, and Little Falls. Around the state, skies ranged from mostly sunny to partly sunny. It was 78 at Rochester, 78 at Mankato, 84 at Brainerd, 81 at Duluth, and 76 at International Falls. Once again at 11 a.m., in Buffalo, it was 79 degrees under partly sunny skies. And in Maple Lake, it was 81 degrees under partly sunny skies.
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Skywarn spotter activation may be needed. Now the forecast for central Minnesota, from St. Cloud to the northwest Twin Cities suburbs. This afternoon, mostly cloudy. Near steady temperature in the upper 80s. South winds around 10 miles an hour. Tonight, cloudy. Slight chance of showers in the evening, then chance of showers and slight chance of thunderstorms overnight. Lows in the upper 60s. Southeast winds up to 10 miles an hour. Chance of precipitation 50%. Friday, not as warm. Cloudy with chance of showers in the morning, then partly sunny in the afternoon. Highs in the upper 70s. Northeast winds up to 10 miles an hour. Chance of showers 50%. Friday night, partly cloudy. Lows in the lower 60s. North winds up to 5 miles an hour. Saturday, sunny. Highs in the mid 80s. Saturday night, clear. Lows in the lower 60s. Sunday, sunny. Highs in the mid 80s. Sunday night, partly cloudy. Lows in the mid 60s. Monday, sunny. Highs in the upper 80s. Monday night, partly cloudy. Chance of showers overnight. Lows in the mid 60s. Chance of showers 40%. Tuesday, mostly sunny. Highs in the lower 80s. Tuesday night, decreasing clouds. A 40% chance of rain showers. Lows in the upper 50s. Wednesday, mostly sunny. Highs in the lower 80s. Again, the forecast for central Minnesota, from St. Cloud to the northwest Twin Cities suburbs for this afternoon, mostly cloudy. Near steady temperature in the upper 80s. South winds around 10 miles an hour. At 11 a.m., in Buffalo, it was partly sunny. The temperature was 79 degrees, the dew point was 72, and the relative humidity was 78%. The wind was southwest at 9 miles an hour. The pressure was 30.01 inches and falling. In Maple Lake, it was partly sunny, but temperature was 81 degrees, the dew point was 69, and the relative humidity was 67%. The wind was south at 3 miles an hour. The pressure was 30.03 inches and rising. Elsewhere across central Minnesota, temperatures were between 81 and 83 degrees. It was sunny at Anoka and Wilmer. It was mostly sunny at Princeton and Litchfield. It was partly sunny at the Twin Cities, St. Cloud, Crystal, and Little Falls. Around the state, skies ranged from mostly sunny to partly sunny. It was 78 at Rochester, 78 at Mankato, 84 at Brainerd, 81 at Duluth, and 76 at International Falls. Once again at 11 a.m., in Buffalo, it was 79 degrees under partly sunny skies. And in Maple Lake, it was 81 degrees under partly sunny skies. 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The current time is 11:23 a.m. Central Daylight Time. Now here is the hazardous weather outlook for portions of central Minnesota, east central Minnesota, south central Minnesota, southwest Minnesota, and west central Minnesota. For today and tonight, there is a chance of thunderstorms late this afternoon and tonight. The probability for severe weather is low, but widespread heavy rainfall is likely across southern and western Minnesota during the late evening and overnight. And now the extended outlook for the period Friday through Wednesday. No hazardous weather is expected at this time. Spotter information statement, Skywarn spotter activation may be needed. Now the forecast for central Minnesota, from St. Cloud to the northwest Twin Cities suburbs. This afternoon, mostly cloudy. Near steady temperature in the upper 80s. South winds around 10 miles an hour.

Tonight, cloudy. Slight chance of showers in the evening, then chance of showers and slight chance of thunderstorms overnight. Lows in the upper 60s. Southeast winds up to 10 miles an hour. Chance of precipitation 50%. Friday, not as warm. Cloudy with chance of showers in the morning, then partly sunny in the afternoon. Highs in the upper 70s. Northeast winds up to 10 miles an hour. Chance of showers 50%. Friday night, partly cloudy. Lows in the lower 60s. North winds up to 5 miles an hour. Saturday, sunny. Highs in the mid 80s. Saturday night, clear. Lows in the lower 60s. Sunday, sunny. Highs in the mid 80s. Sunday night, partly cloudy. Lows in the mid 60s. Monday, sunny. Highs in the upper 80s. Monday night, partly cloudy. Chance of showers overnight. Lows in the mid 60s. Chance of showers 40%. Tuesday, mostly sunny. Highs in the lower 80s. Tuesday night, decreasing clouds. A 40% chance of rain showers. Lows in the upper 50s. Wednesday, mostly sunny. Highs in the lower 80s. Again, the forecast for central Minnesota, from St. Cloud to the northwest Twin Cities suburbs for this afternoon, mostly cloudy. Near steady temperature in the upper 80s. South winds around 10 miles an hour. At 11 a.m., in Buffalo, it was partly sunny. The temperature was 79 degrees, the dew point was 72, and the relative humidity was 78%. The wind was southwest at 9 miles an hour. The pressure was 30.01 inches and falling. In Maple Lake, it was partly sunny, the temperature was 81 degrees, the dew point was 69, and the relative humidity was 67%. The wind was south at 3 miles an hour. The pressure was 30.03 inches and rising. Elsewhere across central Minnesota, temperatures were between 81 and 83 degrees. It was sunny at Anoka and Wilmer. It was mostly sunny at Princeton and Litchfield. It was partly sunny at the Twin Cities, St. Cloud, Crystal, and Little Falls. Around the state, skies ranged from mostly sunny to partly sunny. It was 78 at Rochester, 78 at Mankato, 84 at Brainerd, 81 at Duluth, and 76 at International Falls. Once again at 11 a.m., in Buffalo, it was 79 degrees under partly sunny skies. And in Maple Lake, it was 81 degrees under partly sunny skies. 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The current time is 11:28 a.m. Central Daylight Time. Now here is the hazardous weather outlook for portions of central Minnesota, east central Minnesota, south central Minnesota, southwest Minnesota, and west central Minnesota. For today and tonight, there is a chance of thunderstorms late this afternoon and tonight. The probability for severe weather is low, but widespread heavy rainfall is likely across southern and western Minnesota during the late evening and overnight. And now the extended outlook for the period Friday through Wednesday. No hazardous weather is expected at this time. Spotter information statement, Skywarn spotter activation may be needed. Now the forecast for central Minnesota, from St. Cloud to the northwest Twin Cities suburbs. This afternoon, mostly cloudy. Near steady temperature in the upper 80s. South winds around 10 miles an hour. Tonight, cloudy. Slight chance of showers in the evening, then chance of showers and slight chance of thunderstorms overnight. Lows in the upper 60s. Southeast winds up to 10 miles an hour. Chance of precipitation 50%. Friday, not as warm.

Warm. Cloudy with chance of showers in the morning, then partly sunny in the afternoon. Highs in the upper 70s. Northeast winds up to 10 miles an hour. Chance of showers 50%. Friday night, partly cloudy. Lows in the lower 60s. North winds up to 5 miles an hour. Saturday, sunny. Highs in the mid 80s. Saturday night, clear. Lows in the lower 60s. Sunday, sunny. Highs in the mid 80s. Sunday night, partly cloudy. Lows in the mid 60s. Monday, sunny. Highs in the upper 80s. Monday night, partly cloudy. Chance of showers overnight. Lows in the mid 60s. Chance of showers 40%. Tuesday, mostly sunny. Highs in the lower 80s. Tuesday night, decreasing clouds. A 40% chance of rain showers. Lows in the upper 50s. Wednesday, mostly sunny. Highs in the lower 80s. Again, the forecast for central Minnesota, from St. Cloud to the northwest Twin Cities suburbs for this afternoon, mostly cloudy. Near steady temperature in the upper 80s. South winds around 10 miles an hour. At 11 a.m., in Buffalo, it was partly sunny. The temperature was 79 degrees, the dew point was 72, and the relative humidity was 78%. The wind was southwest at 9 miles an hour. The pressure was 30.01 inches and falling. In Maple Lake, it was partly sunny, the temperature was 81 degrees, the dew point was 69, and the relative humidity was 67%. The wind was south at 3 miles an hour. The pressure was 30.03 inches and rising. Elsewhere across central Minnesota, temperatures were between 81 and 83 degrees. It was sunny at Anoka and Wilmer. It was mostly sunny at Princeton and Litchfield. It was partly sunny at the Twin Cities, St. Cloud, Crystal, and Little Falls. Around the state, skies ranged from mostly sunny to partly sunny. It was 78 at Rochester, 78 at Mankato, 84 at Brainerd, 81 at Duluth, and 76 at International Falls. Once again at 11 a.m., in Buffalo, it was 79 degrees under partly sunny skies. And in Maple Lake, it was 81 degrees under partly sunny skies. 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The current time is 11:33 a.m. Central Daylight Time. 11:33 a.m. Central Daylight Time. Now here is the hazardous weather outlook for portions of central Minnesota, east central Minnesota, south central Minnesota, southwest Minnesota, and west central Minnesota. For today and tonight, there is a chance of thunderstorms late this afternoon and tonight. The probability for severe weather is low, but widespread heavy rainfall is likely across southern and western Minnesota during the late evening and overnight. And now the extended outlook for the period Friday through Wednesday. No hazardous weather is expected at this time. Spotter information statement. Skywarn spotter activation may be needed. Now the forecast for central Minnesota, from St. Cloud to the northwest Twin Cities suburbs. This afternoon, mostly cloudy. Near steady temperature in the upper 80s. South winds around 10 miles an hour. Tonight, cloudy. Slight chance of showers in the evening, then chance of showers and slight chance of thunderstorms overnight. Lows in the upper 60s. Southeast winds up to 10 miles an hour. Chance of precipitation 50%. Friday, not as warm. Cloudy with chance of showers in the morning, then partly sunny in the afternoon. Highs in the upper 70s. Northeast winds up to 10 miles an hour. Chance of showers 50%. Friday night, partly cloudy.

Lows in the lower 60s. North winds up to 5 miles an hour. Saturday, sunny. Highs in the mid 80s. Saturday night, clear. Lows in the lower 60s. Sunday, sunny. Highs in the mid 80s. Sunday night, partly cloudy. Lows in the mid 60s. Monday, sunny. Highs in the upper 80s. Monday night, partly cloudy. Chance of showers overnight. Lows in the mid 60s. Chance of showers 40%. Tuesday, mostly sunny. Highs in the lower 80s. Tuesday night, decreasing clouds. A 40% chance of rain showers. Lows in the upper 50s. Wednesday, mostly sunny. Highs in the lower 80s. Again, the forecast for central Minnesota, from St. Cloud to the northwest Twin Cities suburbs for this afternoon, mostly cloudy. Near steady temperature in the upper 80s. South winds around 10 miles an hour. At 11 a.m., in Buffalo, it was partly sunny. The temperature was 79 degrees, the dew point was 72, and the relative humidity was 78%. The wind was southwest at 9 miles an hour. The pressure was 30.01 inches and falling. In Maple Lake, it was partly sunny, the temperature was 81 degrees, the dew point was 69, and the relative humidity was 67%. The wind was south at 3 miles an hour. The pressure was 30.03 inches and rising. Elsewhere across central Minnesota, temperatures were between 81 and 83 degrees. It was sunny at Anoka and Wilmer. It was mostly sunny at Princeton and Litchfield. It was partly sunny at the Twin Cities, St. Cloud, Crystal, and Little Falls. Around the state, skies ranged from mostly sunny to partly sunny. It was 78 at Rochester, 78 at Mankato, 84 at Brainerd, 81 at Duluth, and 76 at International Falls. Once again at 11 a.m., in Buffalo, it was 79 degrees under partly sunny skies. And in Maple Lake, it was 81 degrees under partly sunny skies. This is weather radio station WNG676 Clearwater, broadcasting on a frequency of 162.50 MHz. 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The current time is 11:37 a.m. Central Daylight Time. Now here is the hazardous weather outlook for portions of central Minnesota, east central Minnesota, south central Minnesota, southwest Minnesota, and west central Minnesota. For today and tonight, there is a chance of thunderstorms late this afternoon and tonight. The probability for severe weather is low, but widespread heavy rainfall is likely across southern and western Minnesota during the late evening and overnight. And now the extended outlook for the period Friday through Wednesday. No hazardous weather is expected at this time. Spotter information statement, Skywarn spotter activation may be needed. Now the forecast for central Minnesota, from St. Cloud to the northwest Twin Cities suburbs. This afternoon, mostly cloudy. Near steady temperature in the upper 80s. South winds around 10 miles an hour. Tonight, cloudy. Slight chance of showers in the evening, then chance of showers and slight chance of thunderstorms overnight. Lows in the upper 60s. Southeast winds up to 10 miles an hour. Chance of precipitation 50%. Friday, not as warm. Cloudy with chance of showers in the morning, then partly sunny in the afternoon. Highs in the upper 70s. Northeast winds up to 10 miles an hour. Chance of showers 50%. Friday night, partly cloudy. Lows in the lower 60s. North winds up to 5 miles an hour. Saturday, sunny. Highs in the mid 80s. Saturday night, clear. Lows in the lower 60s. Sunday, sunny. Highs in the mid 80s.
Sunday night, partly cloudy. Lows in the mid-60s. Monday, sunny. Highs in the upper 80s. Monday night, partly cloudy. Chance of showers overnight. Lows in the mid-60s. Chance of showers 40%. Tuesday, mostly sunny. Highs in the lower 80s. Tuesday night, decreasing clouds. A 40% chance of rain showers. Lows in the upper 50s. Wednesday, mostly sunny. Highs in the lower 80s. Again, the forecast for central Minnesota, from St. Cloud to the northwest Twin Cities suburbs for this afternoon, mostly cloudy. Near steady temperature in the upper 80s. South winds around 10 miles an hour. At 11 a.m., in Buffalo, it was partly sunny. The temperature was 79 degrees, the dew point was 72, and the relative humidity was 78%. The wind was southwest at 9 miles an hour. The pressure was 30.01 inches and falling. In Maple Lake, it was partly sunny, the temperature was 81 degrees, the dew point was 69, and the relative humidity was 67%. The wind was south at 3 miles an hour. The pressure was 30.03 inches and rising. Elsewhere across central Minnesota, temperatures were between 81 and 83 degrees. It was sunny at Anoka and Wilmer. It was mostly sunny at Princeton and Litchfield. It was partly sunny at the Twin Cities, St. Cloud, Crystal, and Little Falls. Around the state, skies ranged from mostly sunny to partly sunny. It was 78 at Rochester, 78 at Mankato, 84 at Brainerd, 81 at Duluth, and 76 at International Falls. Once again at 11 a.m., in Buffalo, it was 79 degrees under partly sunny skies. And in Maple Lake, it was 81 degrees under partly sunny skies. This is weather radio station WNG676 Clearwater, broadcasting on a frequency of 162.50 MHz. 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The current time is 11:42 a.m. Central Daylight Time. Now the forecast for central Minnesota, from St. Cloud to the northwest Twin Cities suburbs. This afternoon, mostly cloudy. Near steady temperature in the upper 80s. South winds around 10 miles an hour. Tonight, cloudy. Slight chance of showers in the evening, then chance of showers and slight chance of thunderstorms overnight. Lows in the upper 60s. Southeast winds up to 10 miles an hour. Chance of precipitation 50%. Friday, not as warm. Cloudy with chance of showers in the morning, then partly sunny in the afternoon. Highs in the upper 70s. Northeast winds up to 10 miles an hour. Chance of showers 50%. Friday night, partly cloudy. Lows in the lower 60s. North winds up to 5 miles an hour. Saturday, sunny. Highs in the mid-80s. Saturday night, clear. Lows in the lower 60s. Sunday, sunny. Highs in the mid-80s. Sunday night, partly cloudy. Lows in the mid-60s. Monday, sunny. Highs in the upper 80s. Monday night, partly cloudy. Chance of showers overnight. Lows in the mid-60s. Chance of showers 40%. Tuesday, mostly sunny. Highs in the lower 80s. Tuesday night, decreasing clouds. A 40% chance of rain showers. Lows in the upper 50s. Wednesday, mostly sunny. Highs in the lower 80s. Again, the forecast for central Minnesota, from St. Cloud to the northwest Twin Cities suburbs for this afternoon, mostly cloudy. Near steady temperature in the upper 80s. South winds around 10 miles an hour. At 11 a.m., in Buffalo, it was partly sunny. The temperature was 79 degrees,
The dew point was 72, and the relative humidity was 78%. The wind was southwest at 9 miles an hour. The pressure was 30.01 inches and falling. In Maple Lake, it was partly sunny, but temperature was 81 degrees, the dew point was 69, and the relative humidity was 67%. The wind was south at 3 miles an hour. The pressure was 30.03 inches and rising. Elsewhere across central Minnesota, temperatures were between 81 and 83 degrees. It was sunny at Anoka and Wilmer. It was mostly sunny at Princeton and Litchfield. It was partly sunny at the Twin Cities, St. Cloud, Crystal, and Little Falls. Around the state, skies ranged from mostly sunny to partly sunny. It was 78 at Rochester, 78 at Mankato, 84 at Brainerd, 81 at Duluth, and 76 at International Falls. Once again at 11 a.m., in Buffalo, it was 79 degrees under partly sunny skies. And in Maple Lake, it was 81 degrees under partly sunny skies. 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The current time is 11:46 a.m. Central Daylight Time. Now the forecast for central Minnesota, from St. Cloud to the northwest Twin Cities suburbs. This afternoon, mostly cloudy. Near steady temperature in the upper 80s. South winds around 10 miles an hour. Tonight, cloudy. Slight chance of showers in the evening, then chance of showers and slight chance of thunderstorms overnight. Lows in the upper 60s. Southeast winds up to 10 miles an hour. Chance of precipitation 50%. Friday, not as warm. Cloudy with chance of showers in the morning, then partly sunny in the afternoon. Highs in the upper 70s. Northeast winds up to 10 miles an hour. Chance of showers 50%. Friday night, partly cloudy. Lows in the lower 60s. North winds up to 5 miles an hour. Saturday, sunny. Highs in the mid-80s. Saturday night, clear. Lows in the lower 60s. Sunday, sunny. Highs in the mid-80s. Sunday night, partly cloudy. Lows in the mid-60s. Monday, sunny. Highs in the upper 80s. Monday night, partly cloudy. Chance of showers overnight. Lows in the mid-60s. Chance of showers 40%. Tuesday, mostly sunny. Highs in the lower 80s. Tuesday night, decreasing clouds. A 40% chance of rain showers. Lows in the upper 50s. Wednesday, mostly sunny. Highs in the lower 80s. Again, the forecast for central Minnesota, from St. Cloud to the northwest Twin Cities suburbs for this afternoon, mostly cloudy. Near steady temperature in the upper 80s. South winds around 10 miles an hour. At 11 a.m., in Buffalo, it was partly sunny. The temperature was 79 degrees, the dew point was 72, and the relative humidity was 78%. The wind was southwest at 9 miles an hour. The pressure was 30.01 inches and falling. In Maple Lake, it was partly sunny, but temperature was 81 degrees, the dew point was 69, and the relative humidity was 67%. The wind was south at 3 miles an hour. The pressure was 30.03 inches and rising. Elsewhere across central Minnesota, temperatures were between 81 and 83 degrees. It was sunny at Anoka and Wilmer. It was mostly sunny at Princeton and Litchfield. It was partly sunny at the Twin Cities, St. Cloud, Crystal, and Little Falls. Around the state, skies ranged from mostly sunny to partly sunny. It was 78 at Rochester, 78 at Mankato, 84 at Brainerd, 81 at Duluth,
M76 at International Falls. Once again at 11 a.m., in Buffalo, it was 79 degrees under partly sunny skies. And in Maple Lake, it was 81 degrees under partly sunny skies. 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The current time is 11:50 a.m. Central Daylight Time. Now the forecast for central Minnesota, from St. Cloud to the northwest Twin Cities suburbs. This afternoon, mostly cloudy. Near steady temperature in the upper 80s. South winds around 10 miles an hour. Tonight, cloudy. Slight chance of showers in the evening, then chance of showers and slight chance of thunderstorms overnight. Lows in the upper 60s. Southeast winds up to 10 miles an hour. Chance of precipitation 50%. Friday, not as warm. Cloudy with chance of showers in the morning, then partly sunny in the afternoon. Highs in the upper 70s. Northeast winds up to 10 miles an hour. Chance of showers 50%. Friday night, partly cloudy. Lows in the lower 60s. North winds up to 5 miles an hour. Saturday, sunny. Highs in the mid 80s. Saturday night, clear. Lows in the lower 60s. Sunday, sunny. Highs in the mid 80s. Sunday night, partly cloudy. Lows in the mid 60s. Monday, sunny. Highs in the upper 80s. Monday night, partly cloudy. Chance of showers overnight. Lows in the mid 60s. Chance of showers 40%. Tuesday, mostly sunny. Highs in the lower 80s. Tuesday night, decreasing clouds. A 40% chance of rain showers. Lows in the upper 50s. Wednesday, mostly sunny. Highs in the lower 80s. Again, the forecast for central Minnesota, from St. Cloud to the northwest Twin Cities suburbs for this afternoon, mostly cloudy. Near steady temperature in the upper 80s. South winds around 10 miles an hour. At 11 a.m., in Buffalo, it was partly sunny. The temperature was 79 degrees, the dew point was 72, and the relative humidity was 78%. The wind was southwest at 9 miles an hour. The pressure was 30.01 inches and falling. In Maple Lake, it was partly sunny, the temperature was 81 degrees, the dew point was 69, and the relative humidity was 67%. The wind was south at 3 miles an hour. The pressure was 30.03 inches and rising. Elsewhere across central Minnesota, temperatures were between 81 and 83 degrees. It was sunny at Anoka and Wilmer. It was mostly sunny at Princeton and Litchfield. It was partly sunny at the Twin Cities, St. Cloud, Crystal, and Little Falls. Around the state, skies ranged from mostly sunny to partly sunny. It was 78 at Rochester, 78 at Mankato, 84 at Brainerd, 81 at Duluth, and 76 at International Falls. Once again at 11 a.m., in Buffalo, it was 79 degrees under partly sunny skies. And in Maple Lake, it was 81 degrees under partly sunny skies. 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The current time is 11:54 a.m. Central Daylight Time. Now the forecast for central Minnesota, from St. Cloud to the northwest Twin Cities suburbs. This afternoon, mostly cloudy. Near steady temperature in the upper 80s. South winds around 10 miles an hour. Tonight, cloudy.
Slight chance of showers in the evening. Then chance of showers and slight chance of thunderstorms overnight. Lows in the upper 60s. Southeast winds up to 10 miles an hour. Chance of precipitation 50%. Friday, not as warm. Cloudy with chance of showers in the morning, then partly sunny in the afternoon. Highs in the upper 70s. Northeast winds up to 10 miles an hour. Chance of showers 50%. Friday night, partly cloudy. Lows in the lower 60s. North winds up to 5 miles an hour. Saturday, sunny. Highs in the mid 80s. Saturday night, clear. Lows in the lower 60s. Sunday, sunny. Highs in the mid 80s. Sunday night, partly cloudy. Lows in the mid 60s. Monday, sunny. Highs in the upper 80s. Monday night, partly cloudy. Chance of showers overnight. Lows in the mid 60s. Chance of showers 40%. Tuesday, mostly sunny. Highs in the lower 80s. Tuesday night, decreasing clouds. A 40% chance of rain showers. Lows in the upper 50s. Wednesday, mostly sunny. Highs in the lower 80s. Again, the forecast for central Minnesota, from St. Cloud to the northwest Twin Cities suburbs for this afternoon, mostly cloudy. Near steady temperature in the upper 80s. South winds around 10 miles an hour. At 11 a.m., in Buffalo, it was partly sunny. The temperature was 79 degrees, the dew point was 72, and the relative humidity was 78%. The wind was southwest at 9 miles an hour. The pressure was 30.01 inches and falling. In Maple Lake, it was partly sunny, the temperature was 81 degrees, the dew point was 69, and the relative humidity was 67%. The wind was south at 3 miles an hour. The pressure was 30.03 inches and rising. Elsewhere across central Minnesota, temperatures were between 81 and 83 degrees. It was sunny at Anoka and Wilmer. It was mostly sunny at Princeton and Litchfield. It was partly sunny at the Twin Cities, St. Cloud, Crystal, and Little Falls. Around the state, skies ranged from mostly sunny to partly sunny. It was 78 at Rochester, 78 at Mankato, 84 at Brainerd, 81 at Duluth, and 76 at International Falls. Once again at 11 a.m., in Buffalo, it was 79 degrees under partly sunny skies. And in Maple Lake, it was 81 degrees under partly sunny skies. 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The current time is 11:58 a.m. Central Daylight Time. Now the forecast for central Minnesota, from St. Cloud to the northwest Twin Cities suburbs. This afternoon, mostly cloudy. Near steady temperature in the upper 80s. South winds around 10 miles an hour. Tonight, cloudy. Slight chance of showers in the evening, then chance of showers and slight chance of thunderstorms overnight. Lows in the upper 60s. Southeast winds up to 10 miles an hour. Chance of precipitation 50%. Friday, not as warm. Cloudy with chance of showers in the morning, then partly sunny in the afternoon. Highs in the upper 70s. Northeast winds up to 10 miles an hour. Chance of showers 50%. Friday night, partly cloudy. Lows in the lower 60s. North winds up to 5 miles an hour. Saturday, sunny. Highs in the mid 80s. Saturday night, clear. Lows in the lower 60s. Sunday, sunny. Highs in the mid 80s. Sunday night, partly cloudy. Lows in the mid 60s. Monday, sunny.
Highs in the upper 80s. Monday night, partly cloudy. Chance of showers overnight. Lows in the mid 60s. Chance of showers 40%. Tuesday, mostly sunny. Highs in the lower 80s. Tuesday night, decreasing clouds. A 40% chance of rain showers. Lows in the upper 50s. Wednesday, mostly sunny. Highs in the lower 80s. Again, the forecast for central Minnesota, from St. Cloud to the northwest Twin Cities suburbs for this afternoon, mostly cloudy. Near steady temperature in the upper 80s. South winds around 10 miles an hour. 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The current time is 12:01 p.m. Central Daylight Time. Now the forecast for central Minnesota, from St. Cloud to the northwest Twin Cities suburbs. This afternoon, mostly cloudy. Near steady temperature in the upper 80s. South winds around 10 miles an hour. Tonight, cloudy. Slight chance of showers in the evening, then chance of showers and slight chance of thunderstorms overnight. Lows in the upper 60s. Southeast winds up to 10 miles an hour. Chance of precipitation 50%. Friday, not as warm. Cloudy with chance of showers in the morning, then partly sunny in the afternoon. Highs in the upper 70s. Northeast winds up to 10 miles an hour. Chance of showers 50%. Friday night, partly cloudy. Lows in the lower 60s. North winds up to 5 miles an hour. Saturday, sunny. Highs in the mid 80s. Saturday night, clear. Lows in the lower 60s. Sunday, sunny. Highs in the mid 80s. Sunday night, partly cloudy. Lows in the mid 60s. Monday, sunny. Highs in the upper 80s. Monday night, partly cloudy. Chance of showers overnight. Lows in the mid 60s. Chance of showers 40%. Tuesday, mostly sunny. Highs in the lower 80s. Tuesday night, decreasing clouds. A 40% chance of rain showers. Lows in the upper 50s. Wednesday, mostly sunny. Highs in the lower 80s. Again, the forecast for central Minnesota, from St. Cloud to the northwest Twin Cities suburbs for this afternoon, mostly cloudy. Near steady temperature in the upper 80s. South winds around 10 miles an hour. 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The current time is 12:03 p.m. Central Daylight Time. Now the forecast for central Minnesota, from St. Cloud to the northwest Twin Cities suburbs. This afternoon, mostly cloudy. Near steady temperature in the upper 80s. South winds around 10 miles an hour. Tonight, cloudy. Slight chance of showers in the evening, then chance of showers and slight chance of thunderstorms overnight. Lows in the upper 60s. Southeast winds up to 10 miles an hour. Chance of precipitation 50%. Friday, not as warm. Cloudy with chance of showers in the morning, then partly sunny in the afternoon. Highs in the upper 70s. Northeast winds up to 10 miles an hour. Chance of showers 50%. Friday night, partly cloudy. Lows in the lower 60s. North winds up to 5 miles an hour. Saturday, sunny. Highs in the mid 80s. Saturday night, clear. Lows in the lower 60s. Sunday, sunny.
Highs in the mid-80s. Sunday night, partly cloudy. Lows in the mid-60s. Monday, sunny. Highs in the upper 80s. Monday night, partly cloudy. Chance of showers overnight. Lows in the mid-60s. Chance of showers 40%. Tuesday, mostly sunny. Highs in the lower 80s. Tuesday night, decreasing clouds. A 40% chance of rain showers. Lows in the upper 50s. Wednesday, mostly sunny. Highs in the lower 80s. Again, the forecast for central Minnesota, from St. Cloud to the northwest Twin Cities suburbs for this afternoon, mostly cloudy. Near steady temperature in the upper 80s. South winds around 10 miles an hour. 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The current time is 12:06 p.m. Central Daylight Time. Now the forecast for central Minnesota, from St. Cloud to the northwest Twin Cities suburbs. This afternoon, mostly cloudy. Near steady temperature in the upper 80s. South winds around 10 miles an hour. Tonight, cloudy. Slight chance of showers in the evening, then chance of showers and slight chance of thunderstorms overnight. Lows in the upper 60s. Southeast winds up to 10 miles an hour. Chance of precipitation 50%. Friday, not as warm. Cloudy with chance of showers in the morning, then partly sunny in the afternoon. Highs in the upper 70s. Northeast winds up to 10 miles an hour. Chance of showers 50%. Friday night, partly cloudy. Lows in the lower 60s. North winds up to 5 miles an hour. Saturday, sunny. Highs in the mid-80s. Saturday night, clear. Lows in the lower 60s. Sunday, sunny. Highs in the mid-80s. Sunday night, partly cloudy. Lows in the mid-60s. Monday, sunny. Highs in the upper 80s. Monday night, partly cloudy. Chance of showers overnight. Lows in the mid-60s. Chance of showers 40%. Tuesday, mostly sunny. Highs in the lower 80s. Tuesday night, decreasing clouds. A 40% chance of rain showers. Lows in the upper 50s. Wednesday, mostly sunny. Highs in the lower 80s. Again, the forecast for central Minnesota, from St. Cloud to the northwest Twin Cities suburbs for this afternoon, mostly cloudy. Near steady temperature in the upper 80s. South winds around 10 miles an hour. 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The current time is 12:08 p.m. Central Daylight Time. Now the forecast for central Minnesota, from St. Cloud to the northwest Twin Cities suburbs. This afternoon, mostly cloudy. Near steady temperature in the upper 80s. South winds around 10 miles an hour. Tonight, cloudy. Slight chance of showers in the evening, then chance of showers and slight chance of thunderstorms overnight. Lows in the upper 60s. Southeast winds up to 10 miles an hour. Chance of precipitation 50%. Friday, not as warm. Cloudy with chance of showers in the morning, then partly sunny in the afternoon. Highs in the upper 70s. Northeast winds up to 10 miles an hour. Chance of showers 50%. Friday night, partly cloudy. Lows in the lower 60s. North winds up to 5 miles an hour. Saturday, sunny.
Highs in the mid-80s. Saturday night, clear. Lows in the lower 60s. Sunday, sunny. Highs in the mid-80s. Sunday night, partly cloudy. Lows in the mid-60s. Monday, sunny. Highs in the upper 80s. Monday night, partly cloudy. Chance of showers overnight. Lows in the mid-60s. Chance of showers 40%. Tuesday, mostly sunny. Highs in the lower 80s. Tuesday night, decreasing clouds. A 40% chance of rain showers. Lows in the upper 50s. Wednesday, mostly sunny. Highs in the lower 80s. Again, the forecast for central Minnesota, from St. Cloud to the northwest Twin Cities suburbs for this afternoon, mostly cloudy. Near steady temperature in the upper 80s. South winds around 10 miles an hour. 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The current time is 12:11 p.m. Central Daylight Time. Now the forecast for central Minnesota, from St. Cloud to the northwest Twin Cities suburbs. This afternoon, mostly cloudy. Near steady temperature in the upper 80s. South winds around 10 miles an hour. Tonight, cloudy. Slight chance of showers in the evening, then chance of showers and slight chance of thunderstorms overnight. Lows in the upper 60s. Southeast winds up to 10 miles an hour. Chance of precipitation 50%. Friday, not as warm. Cloudy with chance of showers in the morning, then partly sunny in the afternoon. Highs in the upper 70s. Northeast winds up to 10 miles an hour. Chance of showers 50%. Friday night, partly cloudy. Lows in the lower 60s. North winds up to 5 miles an hour. Saturday, sunny. Highs in the mid-80s. Saturday night, clear. Lows in the lower 60s. Sunday, sunny. Highs in the mid-80s. Sunday night, partly cloudy. Lows in the mid-60s. Monday, sunny. Highs in the upper 80s. Monday night, partly cloudy. Chance of showers overnight. Lows in the mid-60s. Chance of showers 40%. Tuesday, mostly sunny. Highs in the lower 80s. Tuesday night, decreasing clouds. A 40% chance of rain showers. Lows in the upper 50s. Wednesday, mostly sunny. Highs in the lower 80s. Again, the forecast for central Minnesota, from St. Cloud to the northwest Twin Cities suburbs for this afternoon, mostly cloudy. Near steady temperature in the upper 80s. South winds around 10 miles an hour. 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The current time is 12:13 p.m. Central Daylight Time. Now the forecast for central Minnesota, from St. Cloud to the northwest Twin Cities suburbs. This afternoon, mostly cloudy. Near steady temperature in the upper 80s. South winds around 10 miles an hour. Tonight, cloudy. Slight chance of showers in the evening, then chance of showers and slight chance of thunderstorms overnight. Lows in the upper 60s. Southeast winds up to 10 miles an hour. Chance of precipitation 50%. Friday, not as warm. Cloudy with chance of showers in the morning, then partly sunny in the afternoon. Highs in the upper 70s. Northeast winds up to 10 miles an hour. Chance of showers 50%. Friday night,
partly cloudy. Lows in the lower 60s. North winds up to 5 miles an hour. Saturday, sunny. Highs in the mid 80s. Saturday night, clear. Lows in the lower 60s. Sunday, sunny. Highs in the mid 80s. Sunday night, partly cloudy. Lows in the mid 60s. Monday, sunny. Highs in the upper 80s. Monday night, partly cloudy. Chance of showers overnight. Lows in the mid 60s. Chance of showers 40%. Tuesday, mostly sunny. Highs in the lower 80s. Tuesday night, decreasing clouds. A 40% chance of rain showers. Lows in the upper 50s. Wednesday, mostly sunny. Highs in the lower 80s. Again, the forecast for central Minnesota, from St. Cloud to the northwest Twin Cities suburbs for this afternoon, mostly cloudy. Near steady temperature in the upper 80s. South winds around 10 miles an hour. At noon, in Buffalo, it was sunny. The temperature was 82 degrees, the dew point was 72, and the relative humidity was 69%. The heat index was 87. The wind was south at 8 miles an hour. The pressure was 30.00 inches and falling. In Maple Lake, it was sunny. The temperature was 84 degrees, the dew point was 70, and the relative humidity was 62%. The heat index was 88. The wind was south at 6 miles an hour. The pressure was 30.02 inches and falling. Elsewhere across central Minnesota, temperatures were between 82 and 86 degrees. It was sunny at St. Cloud and Anoka. It was mostly sunny at the Twin Cities, Crystal, Princeton, and Little Falls. It was partly sunny at Litchfield and Wilmer. Around the state, at International Falls, rain was falling, with a temperature of 77. It was mostly sunny, with a temperature of 80 at Rochester, 86 at Brainerd, and 82 at Duluth. At Mankato, it was partly sunny, with a temperature of 80. Once again at noon, in Buffalo, it was 82 degrees and the heat index was 87, under sunny skies. And in Maple Lake, it was 84 degrees and the heat index was 88, under sunny skies. 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The current time is 12:18 p.m. Central Daylight Time. Now the forecast for central Minnesota, from St. Cloud to the northwest Twin Cities suburbs. This afternoon, mostly cloudy. Near steady temperature in the upper 80s. South winds around 10 miles an hour. Tonight, cloudy. Slight chance of showers in the evening, then chance of showers and slight chance of thunderstorms overnight. Lows in the upper 60s. Southeast winds up to 10 miles an hour. Chance of precipitation 50%. Friday, not as warm. Cloudy with chance of showers in the morning, then partly sunny in the afternoon. Highs in the upper 70s. Northeast winds up to 10 miles an hour. Chance of showers 50%. Friday night, partly cloudy. Lows in the lower 60s. North winds up to 5 miles an hour. Saturday, sunny. Highs in the mid 80s. Saturday night, clear. Lows in the lower 60s. Sunday, sunny. Highs in the mid 80s. Sunday night, partly cloudy. Lows in the mid 60s. Monday, sunny. Highs in the upper 80s. Monday night, partly cloudy. Chance of showers overnight. Lows in the mid 60s. Chance of showers 40%. Tuesday, mostly sunny. Highs in the lower 80s. Tuesday night, decreasing clouds.
A 40% chance of rain showers. Lows in the upper 50s.

the dew point was 70, and the relative humidity was 62%. The heat index was 88. The wind was south at 6 miles an hour. The pressure was 30.02 inches and falling. Elsewhere across central Minnesota, temperatures were between 82 and 86 degrees. It was sunny at St. Cloud and Anoka. It was mostly sunny at the Twin Cities, Crystal, Princeton, and Little Falls. It was partly sunny at Litchfield and Wilmer. Around the state, at International Falls, rain was falling, with a temperature of 77. It was mostly sunny, with a temperature of 80 at Rochester, 86 at Brainerd, and 82 at Duluth. At Mankato, it was partly sunny, with a temperature of 80. Once again at noon, in Buffalo, it was 82 degrees and the heat index was 87, under sunny skies. And in Maple Lake, it was 84 degrees and the heat index was 88, under sunny skies. 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The current time is 12:22 p.m. Central Daylight Time. Now the forecast for central Minnesota, from St. Cloud to the northwest Twin Cities suburbs. This afternoon, mostly cloudy. Near steady temperature in the upper 80s. South winds around 10 miles an hour. Tonight, cloudy. Slight chance of showers in the evening, then chance of showers and slight chance of thunderstorms overnight. Lows in the upper 60s. Southeast winds up to 10 miles an hour. Chance of precipitation 50%. Friday, not as warm. Cloudy with chance of showers in the morning, then partly sunny in the afternoon. Highs in the upper 70s. Northeast winds up to 10 miles an hour. Chance of showers 50%. Friday night, partly cloudy. Lows in the lower 60s. North winds up to 5 miles an hour. Saturday, sunny. Highs in the mid 80s. Saturday night, clear. Lows in the lower 60s. Sunday, sunny. Highs in the mid 80s. Sunday night, partly cloudy. Lows in the mid 60s. Monday, sunny. Highs in the upper 80s. Monday night, partly cloudy. Chance of showers overnight. Lows in the mid 60s. Chance of showers 40%. Tuesday, mostly sunny. Highs in the lower 80s. Tuesday night, decreasing clouds. A 40% chance of rain showers. Lows in the upper 50s. Wednesday, mostly sunny. Highs in the lower 80s. Again, the forecast for central Minnesota, from St. Cloud to the northwest Twin Cities suburbs for this afternoon, mostly cloudy. Near steady temperature in the upper 80s. South winds around 10 miles an hour. At noon, in Buffalo, it was sunny. The temperature was 82 degrees, the dew point was 72, and the relative humidity was 69%. The heat index was 87. The wind was south at 8 miles an hour. The pressure was 30.00 inches and falling. In Maple Lake, it was sunny. The temperature was 84 degrees, the dew point was 70, and the relative humidity was 62%. The heat index was 88. The wind was south at 6 miles an hour. The pressure was 30.02 inches and falling. Elsewhere across central Minnesota, temperatures were between 82 and 86 degrees. It was sunny at St. Cloud and Anoka. It was mostly sunny at the Twin Cities, Crystal, Princeton, and Little Falls. It was partly sunny at Litchfield and Wilmer. Around the state, at International Falls, rain was falling, with a temperature of 77. It was mostly sunny, with a temperature of 80 at Rochester, 86 at Brainerd, and 82 at Duluth. At Mankato, it was partly sunny,

temperature of 80. Once again at noon, in Buffalo, it was 82 degrees and the heat index was 87, under sunny skies. And in Maple Lake, it was 84 degrees and the heat index was 88, under sunny skies. This is weather radio station WNG676 Clearwater, broadcasting on a frequency of 162.50 MHz. 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The current time is 12:26 p.m. Central Daylight Time. Now the forecast for central Minnesota, from St. Cloud to the northwest Twin Cities suburbs. This afternoon, mostly cloudy. Near steady temperature in the upper 80s. South winds around 10 miles an hour. Tonight, cloudy. Slight chance of showers in the evening, then chance of showers and slight chance of thunderstorms overnight. Lows in the upper 60s. Southeast winds up to 10 miles an hour. Chance of precipitation 50%. Friday, not as warm. Cloudy with chance of showers in the morning, then partly sunny in the afternoon. Highs in the upper 70s. Northeast winds up to 10 miles an hour. Chance of showers 50%. Friday night, partly cloudy. Lows in the lower 60s. North winds up to 5 miles an hour. Saturday, sunny. Highs in the mid 80s. Saturday night, clear. Lows in the lower 60s. Sunday, sunny. Highs in the mid 80s. Sunday night, partly cloudy. Lows in the mid 60s. Monday, sunny. Highs in the upper 80s. Monday night, partly cloudy. Chance of showers overnight. Lows in the mid 60s. Chance of showers 40%. Tuesday, mostly sunny. Highs in the lower 80s. Tuesday night, decreasing clouds. A 40% chance of rain showers. Lows in the upper 50s. Wednesday, mostly sunny. Highs in the lower 80s. Again, the forecast for central Minnesota, from St. Cloud to the northwest Twin Cities suburbs for this afternoon, mostly cloudy. Near steady temperature in the upper 80s. South winds around 10 miles an hour. At noon, in Buffalo, it was sunny. The temperature was 82 degrees, the dew point was 72, and the relative humidity was 69%. The heat index was 87. The wind was south at 8 miles an hour. The pressure was 30.00 inches and falling. In Maple Lake, it was sunny. The temperature was 84 degrees, the dew point was 70, and the relative humidity was 62%. The heat index was 88. The wind was south at 6 miles an hour. The pressure was 30.02 inches and falling. Elsewhere across central Minnesota, temperatures were between 82 and 86 degrees. It was sunny at St. Cloud and Anoka. It was mostly sunny at the Twin Cities, Crystal, Princeton, and Little Falls. It was partly sunny at Litchfield and Wilmer. Around the state, at International Falls, rain was falling, with a temperature of 77. It was mostly sunny, with a temperature of 80 at Rochester, 86 at Brainerd, and 82 at Duluth. At Mankato, it was partly sunny, with a temperature of 80. Once again at noon, in Buffalo, it was 82 degrees and the heat index was 87, under sunny skies. And in Maple Lake, it was 84 degrees and the heat index was 88, under sunny skies. 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The current time is 12:30 p.m. Central Daylight Time. Now the forecast for central Minnesota, from St. Cloud to the northwest Twin Cities suburbs. This afternoon,
mostly cloudy. Near steady temperature in the upper 80s. South winds around 10 miles an hour. Tonight, cloudy. Slight chance of showers in the evening, then chance of showers and slight chance of thunderstorms overnight. Lows in the upper 60s. Southeast winds up to 10 miles an hour. Chance of precipitation 50%. Friday, not as warm. Cloudy with chance of showers in the morning, then partly sunny in the afternoon. Highs in the upper 70s. Northeast winds up to 10 miles an hour. Chance of showers 50%. Friday night, partly cloudy. Lows in the lower 60s. North winds up to 5 miles an hour. Saturday, sunny. Highs in the mid 80s. Saturday night, clear. Lows in the lower 60s. Sunday, sunny. Highs in the mid 80s. Sunday night, partly cloudy. Lows in the mid 60s. Monday, sunny. Highs in the upper 80s. Monday night, partly cloudy. Chance of showers overnight. Lows in the mid 60s. Chance of showers 40%. Tuesday, mostly sunny. Highs in the lower 80s. Tuesday night, decreasing clouds. A 40% chance of rain showers. Lows in the upper 50s. Wednesday, mostly sunny. Highs in the lower 80s. Again, the forecast for central Minnesota, from St. Cloud to the northwest Twin Cities suburbs for this afternoon, mostly cloudy. Near steady temperature in the upper 80s. South winds around 10 miles an hour. At noon, in Buffalo, it was sunny. The temperature was 82 degrees, the dew point was 72, and the relative humidity was 69%. The heat index was 87. The wind was south at 8 miles an hour. The pressure was 30.00 inches and falling. In Maple Lake, it was sunny. The temperature was 84 degrees, the dew point was 70, and the relative humidity was 62%. The heat index was 88. The wind was south at 6 miles an hour. The pressure was 30.02 inches and 6 miles an hour. The pressure was 30.02 inches and falling. Elsewhere across central Minnesota, temperatures were between 82 and 86 degrees. It was sunny at St. Cloud and Anoka. It was mostly sunny at the Twin Cities, Crystal, Princeton, and Little Falls. It was partly sunny at Litchfield and Wilmer. Around the state, at International Falls, rain was falling, with a temperature of 77. It was mostly sunny, with a temperature of 80 at Rochester, 86 at Brainerd, and 82 at Duluth. At Mankato, it was partly sunny, with a temperature of 80. Once again at noon, in Buffalo, it was 82 degrees and the heat index was 87, under sunny skies. And in Maple Lake, it was 84 degrees and the heat index was 88, under sunny skies. 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The current time is 12:34 p.m. Central Daylight Time. Now the forecast for central Minnesota, from St. Cloud to the northwest Twin Cities suburbs. This afternoon, mostly cloudy. Near steady temperature in the upper 80s. South winds around 10 miles an hour. Tonight, cloudy. Slight chance of showers in the evening. Then chance of showers and slight chance of thunderstorms overnight. Lows in the upper 60s. Southeast winds up to 10 miles an hour. Chance of precipitation 50%. Friday, not as warm. Cloudy with chance of showers in the morning, then partly sunny in the afternoon. Highs in the upper 70s. Northeast winds up to 10 miles an hour. Chance of showers 50%. Friday night, partly cloudy.
Lows in the lower 60s.

North winds up to 5 miles an hour. Saturday, sunny. Highs in the mid-80s. Saturday night, clear. Lows in the lower 60s. Sunday, sunny. Highs in the mid-80s. Sunday night, partly cloudy. Lows in the mid-60s. Monday, sunny. Highs in the upper 80s. Monday night, partly cloudy. Chance of showers overnight. Lows in the mid-60s. Chance of showers 40%. Tuesday, mostly sunny. Highs in the lower 80s. Tuesday night, decreasing clouds. A 40% chance of rain showers. Lows in the upper 50s. Wednesday, mostly sunny. Highs in the lower 80s. Again, the forecast for central Minnesota, from St. Cloud to the northwest Twin Cities suburbs for this afternoon, mostly cloudy. Near steady temperature in the upper 80s. South winds around 10 miles an hour. At noon, in Buffalo, it was sunny. The temperature was 82 degrees, the dew point was 72, and the relative humidity was 69%. The heat index was 87. The wind was south at 8 miles an hour. The pressure was 30.00 inches and falling. In Maple Lake, it was sunny. The temperature was 84 degrees, the dew point was 70, and the relative humidity was 62%. The heat index was 88. The wind was south at 6 miles an hour. The pressure was 30.02 inches and falling. Elsewhere across central Minnesota, temperatures were between 82 and 86 degrees. It was sunny at St. Cloud and Anoka. It was mostly sunny at the Twin Cities, Crystal, Princeton, and Little Falls. It was partly sunny at Litchfield and Wilmer. Around the state, at International Falls, rain was falling, with a temperature of 77. It was mostly sunny, with a temperature of 80 at Rochester, 86 at Brainerd, and 82 at Duluth. At Mankato, it was partly sunny, with a temperature of 80. Once again at noon, in Buffalo, it was 82 degrees and the heat index was 87, under sunny skies. And in Maple Lake, it was 84 degrees and the heat index was 88, under sunny skies. 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The current time is 12:38 p.m. Central Daylight Time. Now the forecast for central Minnesota, from St. Cloud to the northwest Twin Cities suburbs. This afternoon, mostly cloudy. Near steady temperature in the upper 80s. South winds around 10 miles an hour. Tonight, cloudy. Slight chance of showers in the evening, then chance of showers and slight chance of thunderstorms overnight. Lows in the upper 60s. Southeast winds up to 10 miles an hour. Chance of precipitation 50%. Friday, not as warm. Cloudy with chance of showers in the morning, then partly sunny in the afternoon. Highs in the upper 70s. Northeast winds up to 10 miles an hour. Chance of showers 50%. Friday night, partly cloudy. Lows in the lower 60s. North winds up to 5 miles an hour. Saturday, sunny. Highs in the mid-80s. Saturday night, clear. Lows in the lower 60s. Sunday, sunny. Highs in the mid-80s. Sunday night, partly cloudy. Lows in the mid-60s. Monday, sunny. Highs in the upper 80s. Monday night, partly cloudy. Chance of showers overnight. Lows in the mid-60s. Chance of showers 40%. Tuesday, mostly sunny. Highs in the lower 80s. Tuesday night, decreasing clouds. A 40% chance of rain showers. Lows in the upper 50s.
Wednesday, mostly sunny. Highs in the lower 80s. Again, the forecast for central Minnesota, from St. Cloud to the northwest Twin Cities suburbs for this afternoon, mostly cloudy. Near steady temperature in the upper 80s. South winds around 10 miles an hour. At noon, in Buffalo, it was sunny. The temperature was 82 degrees, the dew point was 72, and the relative humidity was 69%. The heat index was 87. The wind was south at 8 miles an hour. The pressure was 30.00 inches and falling. In Maple Lake, it was sunny. The temperature was 84 degrees, the dew point was 70, and the relative humidity was 62%. The heat index was 88. The wind was south at 6 miles an hour. The pressure was 30.02 inches and falling. Elsewhere across central Minnesota, temperatures were between 82 and 86 degrees. It was sunny at St. Cloud and Anoka. It was mostly sunny at the Twin Cities, Crystal, Princeton, and Little Falls. It was partly sunny at Litchfield and Wilmer. Around the state, at International Falls, rain was falling, with a temperature of 77. It was mostly sunny, with a temperature of 80 at Rochester, 86 at Brainerd, and 82 at Duluth. At Mankato, it was partly sunny, with a temperature of 80. Once again at noon, in Buffalo, it was 82 degrees and the heat index was 87, under sunny skies. And in Maple Lake, it was 84 degrees and the heat index was 88, under sunny skies. 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The current time is 12:42 p.m. Central Daylight Time. Now the forecast for central Minnesota, from St. Cloud to the northwest Twin Cities suburbs. This afternoon, mostly cloudy. Near steady temperature in the upper 80s. South winds around 10 miles an hour. Tonight, cloudy. Slight chance of showers in the evening, then chance of showers and slight chance of thunderstorms overnight. Lows in the upper 60s. Southeast winds up to 10 miles an hour. Chance of precipitation 50%. Friday, not as warm. Cloudy with chance of showers in the morning, then partly sunny in the afternoon. Highs in the upper 70s. Northeast winds up to 10 miles an hour. Chance of showers 50%. Friday night, partly cloudy. Lows in the lower 60s. North winds up to 5 miles an hour. Saturday, sunny. Highs in the mid 80s. Saturday night, clear. Lows in the lower 60s. Sunday, sunny. Highs in the mid 80s. Sunday night, partly cloudy. Lows in the mid 60s. Monday, sunny. Highs in the upper 80s. Monday night, partly cloudy. Chance of showers overnight. Lows in the mid 60s. Chance of showers 40%. Tuesday, mostly sunny. Highs in the lower 80s. Tuesday night, decreasing clouds. A 40% chance of rain showers. Lows in the upper 50s. Wednesday, mostly sunny. Highs in the lower 80s. Again, the forecast for central Minnesota, from St. Cloud to the northwest Twin Cities suburbs for this afternoon, mostly cloudy. Near steady temperature in the upper 80s. South winds around 10 miles an hour. At noon, in Buffalo, it was sunny. The temperature was 82 degrees, the dew point was 72, and the relative humidity was 69%. The heat index was 87. The wind was south at 8 miles an hour. The pressure was 30.00 inches and falling. In Maple Lake, it was sunny. The temperature was 84 degrees, the dew point was 70, and the relative humidity was 62%.
The heat index was 88. The wind was south at 6 miles an hour. The pressure was 30.02 inches and falling. Elsewhere across central Minnesota, temperatures were between 82 and 86 degrees. It was sunny at St. Cloud and Anoka. It was mostly sunny at the Twin Cities, Crystal, Princeton, and Little Falls. It was partly sunny at Litchfield and Wilmer. Around the state, at International Falls, rain was falling, with a temperature of 77. It was mostly sunny, with a temperature of 80 at Rochester, 86 at Brainerd, and 82 at Duluth. At Mankato, it was partly sunny, with a temperature of 80. Once again at noon, in Buffalo, it was 82 degrees and the heat index was 87, under sunny skies. And in Maple Lake, it was 84 degrees and the heat index was 88, under sunny skies. 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The current time is 12:47 p.m. Central Daylight Time. Now the forecast for central Minnesota, from St. Cloud to the northwest Twin Cities suburbs. This afternoon, mostly cloudy. Near steady temperature in the upper 80s. South winds around 10 miles an hour. Tonight, cloudy. Slight chance of showers in the evening, then chance of showers and slight chance of thunderstorms overnight. Lows in the upper 60s. Southeast winds up to 10 miles an hour. Chance of precipitation 50%. Friday, not as warm. Cloudy with chance of showers in the morning, then partly sunny in the afternoon. Highs in the upper 70s. Northeast winds up to 10 miles an hour. Chance of showers 50%. Friday night, partly cloudy. Lows in the lower 60s. North winds up to 5 miles an hour. Saturday, sunny. Highs in the mid 80s. Saturday night, clear. Lows in the lower 60s. Sunday, sunny. Highs in the mid-80s. Sunday night, partly cloudy. Lows in the mid-60s. Monday, sunny. Highs in the upper 80s. Monday night, partly cloudy. Chance of showers overnight. Lows in the mid-60s. Chance of showers 40%. Tuesday, mostly sunny. Highs in the lower 80s. Tuesday night, decreasing clouds. A 40% chance of rain showers. Lows in the upper 50s. Wednesday, mostly sunny. Highs in the lower 80s. Again, the forecast for central Minnesota, from St. Cloud to the northwest Twin Cities suburbs for this afternoon, mostly cloudy. Near steady temperature in the upper 80s. South winds around 10 miles an hour. At noon, in Buffalo, it was sunny. The temperature was 82 degrees, the dew point was 72, and the relative humidity was 69%. The heat index was 87. The wind was south at 8 miles an hour. The pressure was 30.00 inches and falling. In Maple Lake, it was sunny. The temperature was 84 degrees, the dew point was 70, and the relative humidity was 62%. The heat index was 88. The wind was south at 6 miles an hour. The pressure was 30.02 inches and falling. Elsewhere across central Minnesota, temperatures were between 82 and 86 degrees. It was sunny at St. Cloud and Anoka. It was mostly sunny at the Twin Cities, Crystal, Princeton, and Little Falls. It was partly sunny at Litchfield and Wilmer. Around the state, at International Falls, rain was falling, with a temperature of 77. It was mostly sunny, with a temperature of 80 at Rochester, 86 at Brainerd, and 82 at Duluth. At Mankato, it was partly sunny, with a temperature of 80. Once again at noon, in Buffalo,
It was 82 degrees and the heat index was 87, under sunny skies. And in Maple Lake, it was 84 degrees and the heat index was 88, under sunny skies. 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The current time is 12:51 p.m. Central Daylight Time. Now the forecast for central Minnesota, from St. Cloud to the northwest Twin Cities suburbs. This afternoon, mostly cloudy. Near steady temperature in the upper 80s. South winds around 10 miles an hour. Tonight, cloudy. Slight chance of showers in the evening, then chance of showers and slight chance of thunderstorms overnight. Lows in the upper 60s. Southeast winds up to 10 miles an hour. Chance of precipitation 50%. Friday, not as warm. Cloudy with chance of showers in the morning, then partly sunny in the afternoon. Highs in the upper 70s. Northeast winds up to 10 miles an hour. Chance of showers 50%. Friday night, partly cloudy. Lows in the lower 60s. North winds up to 5 miles an hour. Saturday, sunny. Highs in the mid 80s. Saturday night, clear. Lows in the lower 60s. Sunday, sunny. Highs in the mid-80s. Sunday night, partly cloudy. Lows in the mid-60s. Monday, sunny. Highs in the upper 80s. Monday night, partly cloudy. Chance of showers overnight. Lows in the mid-60s. Chance of showers 40%. Tuesday, mostly sunny. Highs in the lower 80s. Tuesday night, decreasing clouds. A 40% chance of rain showers. Lows in the upper 50s. Wednesday, mostly sunny. Highs in the lower 80s. Again, the forecast for central Minnesota, from St. Cloud to the northwest Twin Cities suburbs for this afternoon, mostly cloudy. Near steady temperature in the upper 80s. South winds around 10 miles an hour. At noon, in Buffalo, it was sunny. The temperature was 82 degrees, the dew point was 72, and the relative humidity was 69%. The heat index was 87. The wind was south at 8 miles an hour. The pressure was 30.00 inches and falling. In Maple Lake, it was sunny. The temperature was 84 degrees, the dew point was 70, and the relative humidity was 62%. The heat index was 88. The wind was south at 6 miles an hour. The pressure was 30.02 inches and falling. Elsewhere across central Minnesota, temperatures were between 82 and 86 degrees. It was sunny at St. Cloud and Anoka. It was mostly sunny at the Twin Cities, Crystal, Princeton, and Little Falls. It was partly sunny at Litchfield and Wilmer. Around the state, at International Falls, rain was falling, with a temperature of 77. It was mostly sunny, with a temperature of 80 at Rochester, 86 at Brainerd, and 82 at Duluth. At Mankato, it was partly sunny, with a temperature of 80. Once again at noon, in Buffalo, it was 82 degrees and the heat index was 87, under sunny skies. And in Maple Lake, it was 84 degrees and the heat index was 88, under sunny skies. 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The current time is 12:55 p.m. Central Daylight Time. Now the forecast for central Minnesota, from St. Cloud to the northwest Twin Cities suburbs. This afternoon, mostly cloudy. Near steady temperature in the upper 80s.
South winds around 10 miles an hour. Tonight, cloudy. Slight chance of showers in the evening, then chance of showers and slight chance of thunderstorms overnight. Lows in the upper 60s. Southeast winds up to 10 miles an hour. Chance of precipitation 50%. Friday, not as warm. Cloudy with chance of showers in the morning, then partly sunny in the afternoon. Highs in the upper 70s. Northeast winds up to 10 miles an hour. Chance of showers 50%. Friday night, partly cloudy. Lows in the lower 60s. North winds up to 5 miles an hour. Saturday, sunny. Highs in the mid 80s. Saturday night, clear. Lows in the lower 60s. Sunday, sunny. Highs in the mid 80s. Sunday night, partly cloudy. Lows in the mid 60s. Monday, sunny. Highs in the upper 80s. Monday night, partly cloudy. Chance of showers overnight. Lows in the mid 60s. Chance of showers 40%. Tuesday, mostly sunny. Highs in the lower 80s. Tuesday night, decreasing clouds. A 40% chance of rain showers. Lows in the upper 50s. Wednesday, mostly sunny. Highs in the lower 80s. Again, the forecast for central Minnesota, from St. Cloud to the northwest Twin Cities suburbs for this afternoon, mostly cloudy. Near steady temperature in the upper 80s. South winds around 10 miles an hour. At noon, in Buffalo, it was sunny. The temperature was 82 degrees, the dew point was 72, and the relative humidity was 69%. The heat index was 87. The wind was south at 8 miles an hour. The pressure was 30.00 inches and falling. In Maple Lake, it was sunny. The temperature was 84 degrees, the dew point was 70, and the relative humidity was 62%. The heat index was 88. The wind was south at 6 miles an hour. The pressure was 30.02 inches and falling. Elsewhere across central Minnesota, temperatures were between 82 and 86 degrees. It was sunny at St. Cloud and Anoka. It was mostly sunny at the Twin Cities, Crystal, Princeton, and Little Falls. It was partly sunny at Litchfield and Wilmer. Around the state, at International Falls, rain was falling, with a temperature of 77. It was mostly sunny, with a temperature of 80 at Rochester, 86 at Brainerd, and 82 at Duluth. At Mankato, it was partly sunny, with a temperature of 80. Once again at noon, in Buffalo, it was 82 degrees and the heat index was 87, under sunny skies. And in Maple Lake, it was 84 degrees and the heat index was 88, under sunny skies. 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The current time is 12:59 p.m. Central Daylight Time. Now the forecast for central Minnesota, from St. Cloud to the northwest Twin Cities suburbs. This afternoon, mostly cloudy. Near steady temperature in the upper 80s. South winds around 10 miles an hour. Tonight, cloudy. Slight chance of showers in the evening, then chance of showers and slight chance of thunderstorms overnight. Lows in the upper 60s. Southeast winds up to 10 miles an hour. Chance of precipitation 50%. Friday, not as warm. Cloudy with chance of showers in the morning, then partly sunny in the afternoon. Highs in the upper 70s. Northeast winds up to 10 miles an hour. Chance of showers 50%. Friday night, partly cloudy. Lows in the lower 60s. North winds up to 5 miles an hour. Saturday, sunny. Highs in the mid 80s.
Saturday night, clear. Lows in the lower 60s. Sunday, sunny. Highs in the mid 80s. Sunday night, partly cloudy. Lows in the mid 60s. Monday, sunny. Highs in the upper 80s. Monday night, partly cloudy. Chance of showers overnight. Lows in the mid 60s. Chance of showers 40%. Tuesday, mostly sunny. Highs in the lower 80s. Tuesday night, decreasing clouds. A 40% chance of rain showers. Lows in the upper 50s. Wednesday, mostly sunny. Highs in the lower 80s. Again, the forecast for central Minnesota, from St. Cloud to the northwest Twin Cities suburbs for this afternoon, mostly cloudy. Near steady temperature in the upper 80s. South winds around 10 miles an hour. Now the forecast for central Minnesota, from St. Cloud to the northwest Twin Cities suburbs. This afternoon, mostly cloudy. Near steady temperature in the upper 80s. South winds 5 to 15 miles an hour. Tonight, cloudy. Chance of showers and slight chance of thunderstorms overnight. Lows in the upper 60s. Southeast winds up to 10 miles an hour. Chance of precipitation 50%. Friday, not as warm. Mostly cloudy with a 50% chance of showers. Highs in the upper 70s. Northeast winds 5 to 15 miles an hour. Friday night, mostly cloudy in the evening then clearing. Lows in the upper 50s. North winds up to 10 miles an hour. Saturday, sunny. Highs in the mid 80s. Saturday night, clear. Lows in the lower 60s. Sunday, sunny. Highs in the mid 80s. Sunday night, partly cloudy. Lows in the mid 60s. Monday, sunny. Highs in the upper 80s. Monday night, partly cloudy. Chance of showers overnight. Lows in the mid 60s. Chance of showers 40%. Tuesday, mostly sunny. Highs in the lower 80s. Tuesday night, decreasing clouds. A 40% chance of rain showers. Lows in the upper 50s. Wednesday, mostly sunny. Highs in the lower 80s. Again, the forecast for central Minnesota, from St. Cloud to the northwest Twin Cities suburbs for this afternoon, mostly cloudy. Near steady temperature in the upper 80s. South winds 5 to 15 miles an hour. 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The current time is 1:04 p.m. Central Daylight Time. Now the forecast for central Minnesota, from St. Cloud to the northwest Twin Cities suburbs. This afternoon, mostly cloudy. Near steady temperature in the upper 80s. South winds 5 to 15 miles an hour. Tonight, cloudy. Chance of showers and slight chance of thunderstorms overnight. Lows in the upper 60s. Southeast winds up to 10 miles an hour. Chance of precipitation 50%. Friday, not as warm. Mostly cloudy with a 50% chance of showers. Highs in the upper 70s. Northeast winds 5 to 15 miles an hour. Friday night, mostly cloudy in the evening then clearing. Lows in the upper 50s. North winds up to 10 miles an hour. Saturday, sunny. Highs in the mid 80s. Saturday night, clear. Lows in the lower 60s. Sunday, sunny. Highs in the mid 80s. Sunday night, partly cloudy. Lows in the mid 60s. Monday, sunny. Highs in the upper 80s. Monday night, partly cloudy. Chance of showers overnight.
lows in the mid-60s. Chance of showers 40%. Tuesday, mostly sunny. Highs in the lower 80s. Tuesday night, decreasing clouds. A 40% chance of rain showers. Lows in the upper 50s. Wednesday, mostly sunny. Highs in the lower 80s. Again, the forecast for central Minnesota, from St. Cloud to the northwest Twin Cities suburbs for this afternoon, mostly cloudy. Near steady temperature in the upper 80s. South winds 5 to 15 miles an hour. 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The current time is 1:06 p.m. Central Daylight Time. Now the forecast for central Minnesota, from St. Cloud to the northwest Twin Cities suburbs. This afternoon, mostly cloudy. Near steady temperature in the upper 80s. South winds 5 to 15 miles an hour. Tonight, cloudy. Chance of showers and slight chance of thunderstorms overnight. Lows in the upper 60s. Southeast winds up to 10 miles an hour. Chance of precipitation 50%. Friday, not as warm. Mostly cloudy with a 50% chance of showers. Highs in the upper 70s. Northeast winds 5 to 15 miles an hour. Friday night, mostly cloudy in the evening then clearing. Lows in the upper 50s. North winds up to 10 miles an hour. Saturday, sunny. Highs in the mid 80s. Saturday night, clear. Lows in the lower 60s. Sunday, sunny. Highs in the mid 80s. Sunday night, partly cloudy. Lows in the mid 60s. Monday, sunny. Highs in the upper 80s. Monday night, partly cloudy. Chance of showers overnight. Lows in the mid 60s. Chance of showers 40%. Tuesday, mostly sunny. Highs in the lower 80s. Tuesday night, decreasing clouds. A 40% chance of rain showers. Lows in the upper 50s. Wednesday, mostly sunny. Highs in the lower 80s. Again, the forecast for central Minnesota, from St. Cloud to the northwest Twin Cities suburbs for this afternoon, mostly cloudy. Near steady temperature in the upper 80s. South winds 5 to 15 miles an hour. 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The current time is 1:09 p.m. Central Daylight Time. Now the forecast for central Minnesota, from St. Cloud to the northwest Twin Cities suburbs. This afternoon, mostly cloudy. Near steady temperature in the upper 80s. South winds 5 to 15 miles an hour. Tonight, cloudy. Chance of showers and slight chance of thunderstorms overnight. Lows in the upper 60s. Southeast winds up to 10 miles an hour. Chance of precipitation 50%. Friday, not as warm. Mostly cloudy with a 50% chance of showers. Highs in the upper 70s. Northeast winds 5 to 15 miles an hour. Friday night, mostly cloudy in the evening then clearing. Lows in the upper 50s. North winds up to 10 miles an hour. Saturday, sunny. Highs in the mid 80s. Saturday night, clear. Lows in the lower 60s. Sunday, sunny. Highs in the mid 80s. Sunday night, partly cloudy. Lows in the mid 60s. Monday, sunny. Highs in the upper 80s. Monday night, partly cloudy. Chance of showers overnight.
Lows in the mid-60s. Chance of showers 40%. Tuesday, mostly sunny. Highs in the lower 80s. Tuesday night, decreasing clouds. A 40% chance of rain showers. Lows in the upper 50s. Wednesday, mostly sunny. Highs in the lower 80s. Again, the forecast for central Minnesota, from St. Cloud to the northwest Twin Cities suburbs for this afternoon, mostly cloudy. Near steady temperature in the upper 80s. South winds 5 to 15 miles an hour. 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The current time is 1:11 p.m. Central Daylight Time. Now the forecast for central Minnesota, from St. Cloud to the northwest Twin Cities suburbs. This afternoon, mostly cloudy. Near steady temperature in the upper 80s. South winds 5 to 15 miles an hour. Tonight, cloudy. Chance of showers and slight chance of thunderstorms overnight. Lows in the upper 60s. Southeast winds up to 10 miles an hour. Chance of precipitation 50%. Friday, not as warm. Mostly cloudy with a 50% chance of showers. Highs in the upper 70s. Northeast winds 5 to 15 miles an hour. Friday night, mostly cloudy in the evening then clearing. Lows in the upper 50s. North winds up to 10 miles an hour. Saturday, sunny. Highs in the mid 80s. Saturday night, clear. Lows in the lower 60s. Sunday, sunny. Highs in the mid 80s. Sunday night, partly cloudy. Lows in the mid-60s. Monday, sunny. Highs in the upper 80s. Monday night, partly cloudy. Chance of showers overnight. Lows in the mid-60s. Chance of showers 40%. Tuesday, mostly sunny. Highs in the lower 80s. Tuesday night, decreasing clouds. A 40% chance of rain showers. Lows in the upper 50s. Wednesday, mostly sunny. Highs in the lower 80s. Again, the forecast for central Minnesota, from St. Cloud to the northwest Twin Cities suburbs for this afternoon, mostly cloudy. Near steady temperature in the upper 80s. South winds 5 to 15 miles an hour. 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The current time is 1:14 p.m. Central Daylight Time. Now the forecast for central Minnesota, from St. Cloud to the northwest Twin Cities suburbs. This afternoon, mostly cloudy. Near steady temperature in the upper 80s. South winds 5 to 15 miles an hour. Tonight, cloudy. Chance of showers and slight chance of thunderstorms overnight. Lows in the upper 60s. Southeast winds up to 10 miles an hour. Chance of precipitation 50%. Friday, not as warm. Mostly cloudy with a 50% chance of showers. Highs in the upper 70s. Northeast winds 5 to 15 miles an hour. Friday night, mostly cloudy in the evening then clearing. Lows in the upper 50s. North winds up to 10 miles an hour. Saturday, sunny. Highs in the mid 80s. Saturday night, clear. Lows in the lower 60s. Sunday, sunny. Highs in the mid-80s. Sunday night, partly cloudy. Lows in the mid-60s. Monday, sunny. Highs in the upper 80s. Monday night, partly cloudy. Chance of showers overnight.
Lows in the mid-60s. Chance of showers 40%. Tuesday, mostly sunny. Highs in the lower 80s. Tuesday night, decreasing clouds. A 40% chance of rain showers. Lows in the upper 50s. Wednesday, mostly sunny. Highs in the lower 80s. Again, the forecast for central Minnesota, from St. Cloud to the northwest Twin Cities suburbs for this afternoon, mostly cloudy. Near steady temperature in the upper 80s. South winds 5 to 15 miles an hour. At 1 p.m., in Buffalo, it was mostly sunny. The temperature was 84 degrees, the dew point was 72, and the relative humidity was 65%. The heat index was 89. The wind was southwest at 8 miles an hour. The pressure was 30.00 inches and steady. In Maple Lake, it was mostly sunny. The temperature was 86 degrees, the dew point was 68, and the relative humidity was 55%. The heat index was 89. The wind was south at 8 miles an hour. The pressure was 30.01 inches and falling. Elsewhere across central Minnesota, it was sunny, with a temperature of 86 at St. Cloud, 88 at Anoka, and 86 at Crystal. It was mostly sunny, with a temperature of 89 at Princeton, 86 at Little Falls, and 82 at Wilmer. It was partly sunny, with a temperature of 87 at the Twin Cities, and 84 at Litchfield. Around the state, it was mostly sunny, with a temperature of 81 at Rochester, 81 at Mankato, and 87 at Brainerd. At Duluth, it was partly sunny, with a temperature of 82. At International Falls, it was cloudy, with a temperature of 80. Once again at 1 p.m., in Buffalo, it was 84 degrees and the heat index was 89, under mostly sunny skies. And in Maple Lake, it was 86 degrees and the heat index was 89, under mostly sunny skies. 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The current time is 1:18 p.m. Central Daylight Time. Now the forecast for central Minnesota, from St. Cloud to the northwest Twin Cities suburbs. This afternoon, mostly cloudy. Near steady temperature in the upper 80s. South winds 5 to 15 miles an hour. Tonight, cloudy. Chance of showers and slight chance of thunderstorms overnight. Lows in the upper 60s. Southeast winds up to 10 miles an hour. Chance of precipitation 50%. Friday, not as warm. Mostly cloudy with a 50% chance of showers. Highs in the upper 70s. Northeast winds 5 to 15 miles an hour. Friday night, mostly cloudy in the evening then clearing. Lows in the upper 50s. North winds up to 10 miles an hour. Saturday, sunny. Highs in the mid-80s. Saturday night, clear. Lows in the lower 60s. Sunday, sunny. Highs in the mid-80s. Sunday night, partly cloudy. Lows in the mid-60s. Monday, sunny. Highs in the upper 80s. Monday night, partly cloudy. Chance of showers overnight. Lows in the mid-60s. Chance of showers 40%. Tuesday, mostly sunny. Highs in the lower 80s. Tuesday night, decreasing clouds. A 40% chance of rain showers. Lows in the upper 50s. Wednesday, mostly sunny. Highs in the lower 80s. Again, the forecast for central Minnesota, from St. Cloud to the northwest Twin Cities suburbs for this afternoon, mostly cloudy. Near steady temperature in the upper 80s. South winds 5 to 15 miles an hour. At 1 p.m., in Buffalo, it was mostly sunny. The temperature was 84 degrees,
The dew point was

Little Falls, and 82 at Wilmer. It was partly sunny, with a temperature of 87 at the Twin Cities, and 84 at Litchfield. Around the state, it was mostly sunny, with a temperature of 81 at Rochester, 81 at Mankato, and 87 at Brainerd. At Duluth, it was partly sunny, with a temperature of 82. At International Falls, it was cloudy, with a temperature of 80. Once again at 1 p.m., in Buffalo, it was 84 degrees and the heat index was 89, under mostly sunny skies. And in Maple Lake, it was 86 degrees and the heat index was 89, under mostly sunny skies. 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The current time is 1:22 p.m. Central Daylight Time. Now the forecast for central Minnesota, from St. Cloud to the northwest Twin Cities suburbs. This afternoon, mostly cloudy. Near steady temperature in the upper 80s. South winds 5 to 15 miles an hour. Tonight, cloudy. Chance of showers and slight chance of thunderstorms overnight. Lows in the upper 60s. Southeast winds up to 10 miles an hour. Chance of precipitation 50%. Friday, not as warm. Mostly cloudy with a 50% chance of showers. Highs in the upper 70s. Northeast winds 5 to 15 miles an hour. Friday night, mostly cloudy in the evening then clearing. Lows in the upper 50s. North winds up to 10 miles an hour. Saturday, sunny. Highs in the mid 80s. Saturday night, clear. Lows in the lower 60s. Sunday, sunny. Highs in the mid 80s. Sunday night, partly cloudy. Lows in the mid-60s. Monday, sunny. Highs in the upper 80s. Monday night, partly cloudy. Chance of showers overnight. Lows in the mid-60s. Chance of showers 40%. Tuesday, mostly sunny. Highs in the lower 80s. Tuesday night, decreasing clouds. A 40% chance of rain showers. Lows in the upper 50s. Wednesday, mostly sunny. Highs in the lower 80s. Again, the forecast for central Minnesota, from St. Cloud to the northwest Twin Cities suburbs for this afternoon, mostly cloudy. Near steady temperature in the upper 80s. South winds 5 to 15 miles an hour. At 1 p.m., in Buffalo, it was mostly sunny. The temperature was 84 degrees, the dew point was 72, and the relative humidity was 65%. The heat index was 89. The wind was southwest at 8 miles an hour. The pressure was 30.00 inches and steady. And it was mostly sunny, the temperature was 86 degrees, the dew point was 68, and the relative humidity was 55%. The heat index was 89. The wind was south at 8 miles an hour. The pressure was 30.01 inches and falling. Elsewhere across central Minnesota, it was sunny, with a temperature of 86 at St. Cloud, 88 at Anoka, and 86 at Crystal. It was mostly sunny, with a temperature of 89 at Princeton, 86 at Little Falls, and 82 at Wilmer. It was partly sunny, with a temperature of 87 at the Twin Cities, and 84 at Litchfield. Around the state, it was mostly sunny, with a temperature of 81 at Rochester, 81 at Mankato, and 87 at Brainerd. At Duluth, it was partly sunny, with a temperature of 82. At International Falls, it was cloudy, with a temperature of 80. Once again at 1 p.m., in Buffalo, it was 84 degrees and the heat index was 89, under mostly sunny skies. And in Maple Lake, it was 86 degrees and the heat index was 89, under mostly sunny skies. 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

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The current time is 1:26 p.m. Central Daylight Time. Now the forecast for central Minnesota, from St. Cloud to the northwest Twin Cities suburbs. This afternoon, mostly cloudy. Near steady temperature in the upper 80s. South winds 5 to 15 miles an hour. Tonight, cloudy. Chance of showers and slight chance of thunderstorms overnight. Lows in the upper 60s. Southeast winds up to 10 miles an hour. Chance of precipitation 50%. Friday, not as warm. Mostly cloudy with a 50% chance of showers. Highs in the upper 70s. Northeast winds 5 to 15 miles an hour. Friday night, mostly cloudy in the evening then clearing. Lows in the upper 50s. North winds up to 10 miles an hour. Saturday, sunny. Highs in the mid 80s. Saturday night, clear. Lows in the lower 60s. Sunday, sunny. Highs in the mid 80s. Sunday night, partly cloudy. Lows in the mid 60s. Monday, sunny. Highs in the upper 80s. Monday night, partly cloudy. Chance of showers overnight. Lows in the mid 60s. Chance of showers 40%. Tuesday, mostly sunny. Highs in the lower 80s. Tuesday night, decreasing clouds. A 40% chance of rain showers. Lows in the upper 50s. Wednesday, mostly sunny. Highs in the lower 80s. Again, the forecast for central Minnesota, from St. Cloud to the northwest Twin Cities suburbs for this afternoon, mostly cloudy. Near steady temperature in the upper 80s. South winds 5 to 15 miles an hour. At 1 p.m., in Buffalo, it was mostly sunny. The temperature was 84 degrees, the dew point was 72, and the relative humidity was 65%. The heat index was 89. The wind was southwest at 8 miles an hour. The pressure was 30.00 inches and steady. In Maple Lake, it was mostly sunny, the temperature was 86 degrees, the dew point was 68, and the relative humidity was 55%. The heat index was 89. The wind was south at 8 miles an hour. The pressure was 30.01 inches and falling. Elsewhere across central Minnesota, it was sunny, with a temperature of 86 at St. Cloud, 88 at Anoka, and 86 at Crystal. It was mostly sunny, with a temperature of 89 at Princeton, 86 at Little Falls, and 82 at Wilmer. It was partly sunny, with a temperature of 87 at the Twin Cities, and 84 at Litchfield. Around the state, it was mostly sunny, with a temperature of 81 at Rochester, 81 at Mankato, and 87 at Brainerd. At Duluth, it was partly sunny, with a temperature of 82. At International Falls, it was cloudy, with a temperature of 80. Once again at 1 p.m., in Buffalo, it was 84 degrees and the heat index was 89, under mostly sunny skies. And in Maple Lake, it was 86 degrees and the heat index was 89, under mostly sunny skies. 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The current time is 1:30 p.m. Central Daylight Time. Now the forecast for central Minnesota, from St. Cloud to the northwest Twin Cities suburbs. This afternoon, mostly cloudy. Near steady temperature in the upper 80s. South winds 5 to 15 miles an hour. Tonight, cloudy. Chance of showers and slight chance of thunderstorms overnight.
lows in the upper 60s. Southeast winds up to 10 miles an hour. Chance of precipitation 50%. Friday, not as warm. Mostly cloudy with a 50% chance of showers. Highs in the upper 70s. Northeast winds 5 to 15 miles an hour. Friday night, mostly cloudy in the evening then clearing. Lows in the upper 50s. North winds up to 10 miles an hour. Saturday, sunny. Highs in the mid 80s. Saturday night, clear. Lows in the lower 60s. Sunday, sunny. Highs in the mid 80s. Sunday night, partly cloudy. Lows in the mid 60s. Monday, sunny. Highs in the upper 80s. Monday night, partly cloudy. Chance of showers overnight. Lows in the mid 60s. Chance of showers 40%. Tuesday, mostly sunny. Highs in the lower 80s. Tuesday night, decreasing clouds. A 40% chance of rain showers. Lows in the upper 50s. Wednesday, mostly sunny. Highs in the lower 80s. Again, the forecast for central Minnesota, from St. Cloud to the northwest Twin Cities suburbs for this afternoon, mostly cloudy. Near steady temperature in the upper 80s. South winds 5 to 15 miles an hour. At 1 p.m., in Buffalo, it was mostly sunny. The temperature was 84 degrees, the dew point was 72, and the relative humidity was 65%. The heat index was 89. The wind was southwest at 8 miles an hour. The pressure was 30.00 inches and steady. In Maple Lake, it was mostly sunny, the temperature was 86 degrees, the dew point was 68, and the relative humidity was 55%. The heat index was 89. The wind was south at 8 miles an hour. The pressure was 30.01 inches and falling. Elsewhere across central Minnesota, it was sunny, with a temperature of 86 at St. Cloud, 88 at Anoka, and 86 at Crystal. It was mostly sunny, with a temperature of 89 at Princeton, 86 at Little Falls, and 82 at Wilmer. It was partly sunny, with a temperature of 87 at the Twin Cities, and 84 at Litchfield. Around the state, it was mostly sunny, with a temperature of 81 at Rochester, 81 at Mankato, and 87 at Brainerd. At Duluth, it was partly sunny, with a temperature of 82. At International Falls, it was cloudy, with a temperature of 80. Once again at 1 p.m., in Buffalo, it was 84 degrees and the heat index was 89, under mostly sunny skies. And in Maple Lake, it was 86 degrees and the heat index was 89, under mostly sunny skies. 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The current time is 1:35 p.m. Central Daylight Time. Now the forecast for central Minnesota, from St. Cloud to the northwest Twin Cities suburbs. This afternoon, mostly cloudy. Near steady temperature in the upper 80s. South winds 5 to 15 miles an hour. Tonight, cloudy. Chance of showers and slight chance of thunderstorms overnight. Lows in the upper 60s. Southeast winds up to 10 miles an hour. Chance of precipitation 50%. Friday, not as warm. Mostly cloudy with a 50% chance of showers. Highs in the upper 70s. Northeast winds 5 to 15 miles an hour. Friday night, mostly cloudy in the evening then clearing. Lows in the upper 50s. North winds up to 10 miles an hour. Saturday, sunny. Highs in the mid 80s. Saturday night, clear. Lows in the lower 60s. Sunday, sunny.
Highs in the mid-80s.

Sunday night, partly cloudy. Lows in the mid-60s. Monday, sunny. Highs in the upper 80s. Monday night, partly cloudy. Chance of showers overnight. Lows in the mid-60s. Chance of showers 40%. Tuesday, mostly sunny. Highs in the lower 80s. Tuesday night, decreasing clouds. A 40% chance of rain showers. Lows in the upper 50s. Wednesday, mostly sunny. Highs in the lower 80s. Again, the forecast for central Minnesota, from St. Cloud to the northwest Twin Cities suburbs for this afternoon, mostly cloudy. Near steady temperature in the upper 80s. South winds 5 to 15 miles an hour. At 1 p.m., in Buffalo, it was mostly sunny. The temperature was 84 degrees, the dew point was 72, and the relative humidity was 65%. The heat index was 89. The wind was southwest at 8 miles an hour. The pressure was 30.00 inches and steady. In Maple Lake, it was mostly sunny, but temperature was 86 degrees, the dew point was 68, and the relative humidity was 55%. The heat index was 89. The wind was south at 8 miles an hour. The pressure was 30.01 inches and falling. Elsewhere across central Minnesota, it was sunny, with a temperature of 86 at St. Cloud, 88 at Anoka, and 86 at Crystal. It was mostly sunny, with a temperature of 89 at Princeton, 86 at Little Falls, and 82 at Wilmer. It was partly sunny, with a temperature of 87 at the Twin Cities, and 84 at Litchfield. Around the state, it was mostly sunny, with a temperature of 81 at Rochester, 81 at Mankato, and 87 at Brainerd. At Duluth, it was partly sunny, with a temperature of 82. At International Falls, it was cloudy, with a temperature of 80. Once again at 1 p.m., in Buffalo, it was 84 degrees and the heat index was 89, under mostly sunny skies. And in Maple Lake, it was 86 degrees and the heat index was 89, under mostly sunny skies. 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The current time is 1:39 p.m. Central Daylight Time. Now the forecast for central Minnesota, from St. Cloud to the northwest Twin Cities suburbs. This afternoon, mostly cloudy. Near steady temperature in the upper 80s. South winds 5 to 15 miles an hour. Tonight, cloudy. Chance of showers and slight chance of thunderstorms overnight. Lows in the upper 60s. Southeast winds up to 10 miles an hour. Chance of precipitation 50%. Friday, not as warm. Mostly cloudy with a 50% chance of showers. Highs in the upper 70s. Northeast winds 5 to 15 miles an hour. Friday night, mostly cloudy in the evening then clearing. Lows in the upper 50s. North winds up to 10 miles an hour. Saturday, sunny. Highs in the mid 80s. Saturday night, clear. Lows in the lower 60s. Sunday, sunny. Highs in the mid 80s. Sunday night, partly cloudy. Lows in the mid-60s. Monday, sunny. Highs in the upper 80s. Monday night, partly cloudy. Chance of showers overnight. Lows in the mid-60s. Chance of showers 40%. Tuesday, mostly sunny. Highs in the lower 80s. Tuesday night, decreasing clouds. A 40% chance of rain showers. Lows in the upper 50s. Wednesday, mostly sunny. Highs in the lower 80s. Again, the forecast for central Minnesota, from St. Cloud to the northwest Twin Cities suburbs for this afternoon, mostly cloudy.
Near steady temperature in the upper 80s. South winds 5 to 15 miles an hour. At 1 p.m., in Buffalo, it was mostly sunny. The temperature was 84 degrees, the dew point was 72, and the relative humidity was 65%. The heat index was 89. The wind was southwest at 8 miles an hour. The pressure was 30.00 inches and steady. In Maple Lake, it was mostly sunny, the temperature was 86 degrees, the dew point was 68, and the relative humidity was 55%. The heat index was 89. The wind was south at 8 miles an hour. The pressure was 30.01 inches and falling. Elsewhere across central Minnesota, it was sunny, with a temperature of 86 at St. Cloud, 88 at Anoka, and 86 at Crystal. It was mostly sunny, with a temperature of 89 at Princeton, 86 at Little Falls, and 82 at Wilmer. It was partly sunny, with a temperature of 87 at the Twin Cities, and 84 at Litchfield. Around the state, it was mostly sunny, with a temperature of 81 at Rochester, 81 at Mankato, and 87 at Brainerd. At Duluth, it was partly sunny, with a temperature of 82. At International Falls, it was cloudy, with a temperature of 80. Once again at 1 p.m., in Buffalo, it was 84 degrees and the heat index was 89, under mostly sunny skies. And in Maple Lake, it was 86 degrees and the heat index was 89, under mostly sunny skies. 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The current time is 1:43 p.m. Central Daylight Time. Now the forecast for central Minnesota, from St. Cloud to the northwest Twin Cities suburbs. This afternoon, mostly cloudy. Near steady temperature in the upper 80s. South winds 5 to 15 miles an hour. Tonight, cloudy. Chance of showers and slight chance of thunderstorms overnight. Lows in the upper 60s. Southeast winds up to 10 miles an hour. Chance of precipitation 50%. Friday, not as warm. Mostly cloudy with a 50% chance of showers. Highs in the upper 70s. Northeast winds 5 to 15 miles an hour. Friday night, mostly cloudy in the evening then clearing. Lows in the upper 50s. North winds up to 10 miles an hour. Saturday, sunny. Highs in the mid 80s. Saturday night, clear. Lows in the lower 60s. Sunday, sunny. Highs in the mid 80s. Sunday night, partly cloudy. Lows in the mid 60s. Monday, sunny. Highs in the upper 80s. Monday night, partly cloudy. Chance of showers overnight. Lows in the mid 60s. Chance of showers 40%. Tuesday, mostly sunny. Highs in the lower 80s. Tuesday night, decreasing clouds. A 40% chance of rain showers. Lows in the upper 50s. Wednesday, mostly sunny. Highs in the lower 80s. Again, the forecast for central Minnesota, from St. Cloud to the northwest Twin Cities suburbs for this afternoon, mostly cloudy. Near steady temperature in the upper 80s. South winds 5 to 15 miles an hour. At 1 p.m., in Buffalo, it was mostly sunny. The temperature was 84 degrees, the dew point was 72, and the relative humidity was 65%. The heat index was 89. The wind was southwest at 8 miles an hour. The pressure was 30.00 inches and steady. In Maple Lake, it was mostly sunny, the temperature was 86 degrees, the dew point was 68, and the relative humidity was 55%. The heat index was 89. The wind was south at 8 miles an hour.
The pressure was 30.01 inches and falling. Elsewhere across central Minnesota, it was sunny, with a temperature of 86 at St. Cloud, 88 at Anoka, and 86 at Crystal. It was mostly sunny, with a temperature of 89 at Princeton, 86 at Little Falls, and 82 at Wilmer. It was partly sunny, with a temperature of 87 at the Twin Cities, and 84 at Litchfield. Around the state, it was mostly sunny, with a temperature of 81 at Rochester, 81 at Mankato, and 87 at Brainerd. At Duluth, it was partly sunny, with a temperature of 82. At International Falls, it was cloudy, with a temperature of 80. Once again at 1 p.m., in Buffalo, it was 84 degrees and the heat index was 89, under mostly sunny skies. And in Maple Lake, it was 86 degrees and the heat index was 89, under mostly sunny skies. 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The current time is 1:47 p.m. Central Daylight Time. Now the forecast for central Minnesota, from St. Cloud to the northwest Twin Cities suburbs. This afternoon, mostly cloudy. Near steady temperature in the upper 80s. South winds 5 to 15 miles an hour. Tonight, cloudy. Chance of showers and slight chance of thunderstorms overnight. Lows in the upper 60s. Southeast winds up to 10 miles an hour. Chance of precipitation 50%. Friday, not as warm. Mostly cloudy with a 50% chance of showers. Highs in the upper 70s. Northeast winds 5 to 15 miles an hour. Friday night, mostly cloudy in the evening then clearing. Lows in the upper 50s. North winds up to 10 miles an hour. Saturday, sunny. Highs in the mid 80s. Saturday night, clear. Lows in the lower 60s. Sunday, sunny. Highs in the mid 80s. Sunday night, partly cloudy. Lows in the mid 60s. Monday, sunny. Highs in the upper 80s. Monday night, partly cloudy. Chance of showers overnight. Lows in the mid 60s. Chance of showers 40%. Tuesday, mostly sunny. Highs in the lower 80s. Tuesday night, decreasing clouds. A 40% chance of rain showers. Lows in the upper 50s. Wednesday, mostly sunny. Highs in the lower 80s. Again, the forecast for central Minnesota, from St. Cloud to the northwest Twin Cities suburbs for this afternoon, mostly cloudy. Near steady temperature in the upper 80s. South winds 5 to 15 miles an hour. At 1 p.m., in Buffalo, it was mostly sunny. The temperature was 84 degrees, the dew point was 72, and the relative humidity was 65%. The heat index was 89. The wind was southwest at 8 miles an hour. The pressure was 30.00 inches and steady. In Maple Lake, it was mostly sunny. The temperature was 86 degrees, the dew point was 68, and the relative humidity was 55%. The heat index was 89. The wind was south at 8 miles an hour. The pressure was 30.01 inches and falling. Elsewhere across central Minnesota, it was sunny, with a temperature of 86 at St. Cloud, 88 at Anoka, and 86 at Crystal. It was mostly sunny, with a temperature of 89 at Princeton, 86 at Little Falls, and 82 at Wilmer. It was partly sunny, with a temperature of 87 at the Twin Cities, and 84 at Litchfield. Around the state, it was mostly sunny, with a temperature of 81 at Rochester, 81 at Mankato, and 87 at Brainerd. At Duluth, it was partly sunny, with a temperature of 82. At International Falls, it was cloudy, with a temperature of 80.
Once again at 1 p.m., in Buffalo, it was 84 degrees and the heat index was 89, under mostly sunny skies. And in Maple Lake, it was 86 degrees and the heat index was 89, under mostly sunny skies. 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The current time is 1:51 p.m. Central Daylight Time. Now the forecast for central Minnesota, from St. Cloud to the northwest Twin Cities suburbs. This afternoon, mostly cloudy. Near steady temperature in the upper 80s. South winds 5 to 15 miles an hour. Tonight, cloudy. Chance of showers and slight chance of thunderstorms overnight. Lows in the upper 60s. Southeast winds up to 10 miles an hour. Chance of precipitation 50%. Friday, not as warm. Mostly cloudy with a 50% chance of showers. Highs in the upper 70s. Northeast winds 5 to 15 miles an hour. Friday night, mostly cloudy in the evening then clearing. Lows in the upper 50s. North winds up to 10 miles an hour. Saturday, sunny. Highs in the mid 80s. Saturday night, clear. Lows in the lower 60s. Sunday, sunny. Highs in the mid 80s. Sunday night, partly cloudy. Lows in the mid 60s. Monday, sunny. Highs in the upper 80s. Monday night, partly cloudy. Chance of showers overnight. Lows in the mid 60s. Chance of showers 40%. Tuesday, mostly sunny. Highs in the lower 80s. Tuesday night, decreasing clouds. A 40% chance of rain showers. Lows in the upper 50s. Wednesday, mostly sunny. Highs in the lower 80s. Again, the forecast for central Minnesota, from St. Cloud to the northwest Twin Cities suburbs for this afternoon, mostly cloudy. Near steady temperature in the upper 80s. South winds 5 to 15 miles an hour. At 1 p.m., in Buffalo, it was mostly sunny. The temperature was 84 degrees, the dew point was 72, and the relative humidity was 65%. The heat index was 89. The wind was southwest at 8 miles an hour. The pressure was 30.00 inches and steady. In Maple Lake, it was mostly sunny, the temperature was 86 degrees, the dew point was 68, and the relative humidity was 55%. The heat index was 89. The wind was south at 8 miles an hour. The pressure was 30.01 inches and falling. Elsewhere across central Minnesota, it was sunny, with a temperature of 86 at St. Cloud, 88 at Anoka, and 86 at Crystal. It was mostly sunny, with a temperature of 89 at Princeton, 86 at Little Falls, and 82 at Wilmer. It was partly sunny, with a temperature of 87 at the Twin Cities, and 84 at Litchfield. Around the state, it was mostly sunny, with a temperature of 81 at Rochester, 81 at Mankato, and 87 at Brainerd. At Duluth, it was partly sunny, with a temperature of 82. At International Falls, it was cloudy, with a temperature of 80. Once again at 1 p.m., in Buffalo, it was 84 degrees and the heat index was 89, under mostly sunny skies. And in Maple Lake, it was 86 degrees and the heat index was 89, under mostly sunny skies. 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The current time is 1:56 p.m. Central Daylight Time. Now the forecast for central Minnesota,
from St. Cloud to the northwest Twin Cities suburbs. This afternoon, mostly cloudy. Near steady temperature in the upper 80s. South winds 5 to 15 miles an hour. Tonight, cloudy. Chance of showers and slight chance of thunderstorms overnight. Lows in the upper 60s. Southeast winds up to 10 miles an hour. Chance of precipitation 50%. Friday, not as warm. Mostly cloudy with a 50% chance of showers. Highs in the upper 70s. Northeast winds 5 to 15 miles an hour. Friday night, mostly cloudy in the evening then clearing. Lows in the upper 50s. North winds up to 10 miles an hour. Saturday, sunny. Highs in the mid 80s. Saturday night, clear. Lows in the lower 60s. Sunday, sunny. Highs in the mid 80s. Sunday night, partly cloudy. Lows in the mid 60s. Monday, sunny. Highs in the upper 80s. Monday night, partly cloudy. Chance of showers overnight. Lows in the mid-60s. Chance of showers 40%. Tuesday, mostly sunny. Highs in the lower 80s. Tuesday night, decreasing clouds. A 40% chance of rain showers. Lows in the upper 50s. Wednesday, mostly sunny. Highs in the lower 80s. Again, the forecast for central Minnesota, from St. Cloud to the northwest Twin Cities suburbs for this afternoon, mostly cloudy. Near steady temperature in the upper 80s. South winds 5 to 15 miles an hour. At 1 p.m., in Buffalo, it was mostly sunny. The temperature was 84 degrees, the dew point was 72, and the relative humidity was 65%. The heat index was 89. The wind was southwest at 8 miles an hour. The pressure was 30.00 inches and steady. In Maple Lake, it was mostly sunny. The temperature was 86 degrees, the dew point was 68, and the relative humidity was 55%. The heat index was 89. The wind was south at 8 miles an hour. The pressure was 30.01 inches and falling. Elsewhere across central Minnesota, it was sunny, with a temperature of 86 at St. Cloud, 88 at Anoka, and 86 at Crystal. It was mostly sunny, with a temperature of 89 at Princeton, 86 at Little Falls, and 82 at Wilmer. It was partly sunny, with a temperature of 87 at the Twin Cities, and 84 at Litchfield. Around the state, it was mostly sunny, with a temperature of 81 at Rochester, 81 at Mankato, and 87 at Brainerd. At Duluth, it was partly sunny, with a temperature of 82. At International Falls, it was cloudy, with a temperature of 80. Once again at 1 p.m., in Buffalo, it was 84 degrees and the heat index was 89, under mostly sunny skies. And in Maple Lake, it was 86 degrees and the heat index was 89, under mostly sunny skies. 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The current time is 2 p.m. Central Daylight Time. Now the forecast for central Minnesota, from St. Cloud to the northwest Twin Cities suburbs. This afternoon, mostly cloudy. Near steady temperature in the upper 80s. South winds 5 to 15 miles an hour. Tonight, cloudy. Chance of showers and slight chance of thunderstorms overnight. Lows in the upper 60s. Southeast winds up to 10 miles an hour. Chance of precipitation 50%. Friday, not as warm. Mostly cloudy with a 50% chance of showers. Highs in the upper 70s. Northeast winds 5 to 15 miles an hour. Friday night, mostly cloudy in the evening then clearing. Lows in the upper 50s.
North winds up to 10 miles an hour. Saturday, sunny. Highs in the mid-80s. Saturday night, clear. Lows in the lower 60s. Sunday, sunny. Highs in the mid-80s. Sunday night, partly cloudy. Lows in the mid-60s. Monday, sunny. Highs in the upper 80s. Monday night, partly cloudy. Chance of showers overnight. Lows in the mid-60s. Chance of showers 40%. Tuesday, mostly sunny. Highs in the lower 80s. Tuesday night, decreasing clouds. A 40% chance of rain showers. Lows in the upper 50s. Wednesday, mostly sunny. Highs in the lower 80s. Again, the forecast for central Minnesota, from St. Cloud to the northwest Twin Cities suburbs for this afternoon, mostly cloudy. Near steady temperature in the upper 80s. South winds 5 to 15 miles an hour. 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The current time is 2:02 p.m. Central Daylight Time. Now the forecast for central Minnesota, from St. Cloud to the northwest Twin Cities suburbs. This afternoon, mostly cloudy. Near steady temperature in the upper 80s. South winds 5 to 15 miles an hour. Tonight, cloudy. Chance of showers and slight chance of thunderstorms overnight. Lows in the upper 60s. Southeast winds up to 10 miles an hour. Chance of precipitation 50%. Friday, not as warm. Mostly cloudy with a 50% chance of showers. Highs in the upper 70s. Northeast winds 5 to 15 miles an hour. Friday night, mostly cloudy in the evening then clearing. Lows in the upper 50s. North winds up to 10 miles an hour. Saturday, sunny. Highs in the mid-80s. Saturday night, clear. Lows in the lower 60s. Sunday, sunny. Highs in the mid-80s. Sunday night, partly cloudy. Lows in the mid-60s. Monday, sunny. Highs in the upper 80s. Monday night, partly cloudy. Chance of showers overnight. Lows in the mid-60s. Chance of showers 40%. Tuesday, mostly sunny. Highs in the lower 80s. Tuesday night, decreasing clouds. A 40% chance of rain showers. Lows in the upper 50s. Wednesday, mostly sunny. Highs in the lower 80s. Again, the forecast for central Minnesota, from St. Cloud to the northwest Twin Cities suburbs for this afternoon, mostly cloudy. Near steady temperature in the upper 80s. South winds 5 to 15 miles an hour. 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The current time is 2:05 p.m. Central Daylight Time. Now the forecast for central Minnesota, from St. Cloud to the northwest Twin Cities suburbs. This afternoon, mostly cloudy. Near steady temperature in the upper 80s. South winds 5 to 15 miles an hour. Tonight, cloudy. Chance of showers and slight chance of thunderstorms overnight. Lows in the upper 60s. Southeast winds up to 10 miles an hour. Chance of precipitation 50%. Friday, not as warm. Mostly cloudy with a 50% chance of showers. Highs in the upper 70s. Northeast winds 5 to 15 miles an hour. Friday night, mostly cloudy in the evening then clearing. Lows in the upper 50s.
North winds up to 10 miles an hour. Saturday, sunny. Highs in the mid-80s. Saturday night, clear. Lows in the lower 60s. Sunday, sunny. Highs in the mid-80s. Sunday night, partly cloudy. Lows in the mid-60s. Monday, sunny. Highs in the upper 80s. Monday night, partly cloudy. Chance of showers overnight. Lows in the mid-60s. Chance of showers 40%. Tuesday, mostly sunny. Highs in the lower 80s. Tuesday night, decreasing clouds. A 40% chance of rain showers. Lows in the upper 50s. Wednesday, mostly sunny. Highs in the lower 80s. Again, the forecast for central Minnesota, from St. Cloud to the northwest Twin Cities suburbs for this afternoon, mostly cloudy. Near steady temperature in the upper 80s. South winds 5 to 15 miles an hour. 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The current time is 2:07 p.m. Central Daylight Time. Now the forecast for central Minnesota, from St. Cloud to the northwest Twin Cities suburbs. This afternoon, mostly cloudy. Near steady temperature in the upper 80s. South winds 5 to 15 miles an hour. Tonight, cloudy. Chance of showers and slight chance of thunderstorms overnight. Lows in the upper 60s. Southeast winds up to 10 miles an hour. Chance of precipitation 50%. Friday, not as warm. Mostly cloudy with a 50% chance of showers. Highs in the upper 70s. Northeast winds 5 to 15 miles an hour. Friday night, mostly cloudy in the evening then clearing. Lows in the upper 50s. North winds up to 10 miles an hour. Saturday, sunny. Highs in the mid-80s. Saturday night, clear. Lows in the lower 60s. Sunday, sunny. Highs in the mid-80s. Sunday night, partly cloudy. Lows in the mid-60s. Monday, sunny. Highs in the upper 80s. Monday night, partly cloudy. Chance of showers overnight. Lows in the mid-60s. Chance of showers 40%. Tuesday, mostly sunny. Highs in the lower 80s. Tuesday night, decreasing clouds. A 40% chance of rain showers. Lows in the upper 50s. Wednesday, mostly sunny. Highs in the lower 80s. Again, the forecast for central Minnesota, from St. Cloud to the northwest Twin Cities suburbs for this afternoon, mostly cloudy. Near steady temperature in the upper 80s. South winds 5 to 15 miles an hour. 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The current time is 2:10 p.m. Central Daylight Time. Now the forecast for central Minnesota, from St. Cloud to the northwest Twin Cities suburbs. This afternoon, mostly cloudy. Near steady temperature in the upper 80s. South winds 5 to 15 miles an hour. Tonight, cloudy. Chance of showers and slight chance of thunderstorms overnight. Lows in the upper 60s. Southeast winds up to 10 miles an hour. Chance of precipitation 50%. Friday, not as warm. Mostly cloudy with a 50% chance of showers. Highs in the upper 70s. Northeast winds 5 to 15 miles an hour. Friday night, mostly cloudy in the evening then clearing. Lows in the upper 50s.
North winds up to 10 miles an hour. Saturday, sunny. Highs in the mid-80s. Saturday night, clear. Lows in the lower 60s. Sunday, sunny. Highs in the mid-80s. Sunday night, partly cloudy. Lows in the mid-60s. Monday, sunny. Highs in the upper 80s. Monday night, partly cloudy. Chance of showers overnight. Lows in the mid-60s. Chance of showers 40%. Tuesday, mostly sunny. Highs in the lower 80s. Tuesday night, decreasing clouds. A 40% chance of rain showers. Lows in the upper 50s. Wednesday, mostly sunny. Highs in the lower 80s. Again, the forecast for central Minnesota, from St. Cloud to the northwest Twin Cities suburbs for this afternoon, mostly cloudy. Near steady temperature in the upper 80s. South winds 5 to 15 miles an hour. 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The current time is 2:12 p.m. Central Daylight Time. Now the forecast for central Minnesota, from St. Cloud to the northwest Twin Cities suburbs. This afternoon, mostly cloudy. Near steady temperature in the upper 80s. South winds 5 to 15 miles an hour. Tonight, cloudy. Chance of showers and slight chance of thunderstorms overnight. Lows in the upper 60s. Southeast winds up to 10 miles an hour. Chance of precipitation 50%. Friday, not as warm. Mostly cloudy with a 50% chance of showers. Highs in the upper 70s. Northeast winds 5 to 15 miles an hour. Friday night, mostly cloudy in the evening then clearing. Lows in the upper 50s. North winds up to 10 miles an hour. Saturday, sunny. Highs in the mid 80s. Saturday night, clear. Lows in the lower 60s. Sunday, sunny. Highs in the mid 80s. Sunday night, partly cloudy. Lows in the mid 60s. Monday, sunny. Highs in the upper 80s. Monday night, partly cloudy. Chance of showers overnight. Lows in the mid 60s. Chance of showers 40%. Tuesday, mostly sunny. Highs in the lower 80s. Tuesday night, decreasing clouds. A 40% chance of rain showers. Lows in the upper 50s. Wednesday, mostly sunny. Highs in the lower 80s. Again, the forecast for central Minnesota, from St. Cloud to the northwest Twin Cities suburbs for this afternoon, mostly cloudy. Near steady temperature in the upper 80s. South winds 5 to 15 miles an hour. At 2 p.m. in Buffalo, it was sunny. The temperature was 84 degrees, the dew point was 72, and the relative humidity was 65%. The heat index was 89. The wind was south at 8 miles an hour. The pressure was 29.99 inches and falling. In Maple Lake, it was mostly sunny. The temperature was 86 degrees, the dew point was 69, and the relative humidity was 57%. The heat index was 90. The wind was south at 9 miles an hour. The pressure was 30.00 inches and falling. Elsewhere across central Minnesota, at Anoka, it was sunny, with a temperature of 88. It was mostly sunny, with a temperature of 87 at the Twin Cities, 88 at St. Cloud, and 87 at Crystal. Under mostly sunny skies, Princeton reported 91, Litchfield reported 84, and Little Falls reported 88. At Willmar, it was partly sunny, with a temperature of 84. Around the state, skies ranged from mostly sunny to partly sunny.
It was 81 at Rochester, 81 at Mankato, 89 at Brainerd, 85 at Duluth, and 81 at International Falls. Once again at 2 p.m., in Buffalo, it was 84 degrees and the heat index was 89, under sunny skies. And in Maple Lake, it was 86 degrees and the heat index was 90, under mostly sunny skies. 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The current time is 2:17 p.m. Central Daylight Time. Now the forecast for central Minnesota, from St. Cloud to the northwest Twin Cities suburbs. This afternoon, mostly cloudy. Near steady temperature in the upper 80s. South winds 5 to 15 miles an hour. Tonight, cloudy. Chance of showers and slight chance of thunderstorms overnight. Lows in the upper 60s. Southeast winds up to 10 miles an hour. Chance of precipitation 50%. Friday, not as warm. Mostly cloudy with a 50% chance of showers. Highs in the upper 70s. Northeast winds 5 to 15 miles an hour. Friday night, mostly cloudy in the evening then clearing. Lows in the upper 50s. North winds up to 10 miles an hour. Saturday, sunny. Highs in the mid 80s. Saturday night, clear. Lows in the lower 60s. Sunday, sunny. Highs in the mid 80s. Sunday night, partly cloudy. Lows in the mid 60s. Monday, sunny. Highs in the upper 80s. Monday night, partly cloudy. Chance of showers overnight. Lows in the mid 60s. Chance of showers 40%. Tuesday, mostly sunny. Highs in the lower 80s. Tuesday night, decreasing clouds. A 40% chance of rain showers. Lows in the upper 50s. Wednesday, mostly sunny. Highs in the lower 80s. Again, the forecast for central Minnesota, from St. Cloud to the northwest Twin Cities suburbs for this afternoon, mostly cloudy. Near steady temperature in the upper 80s. South winds 5 to 15 miles an hour. At 2 p.m., in Buffalo, it was sunny. The temperature was 84 degrees, the dew point was 72, and the relative humidity was 65%. The heat index was 89. The wind was south at 8 miles an hour. The pressure was 29.99 inches and falling. In Maple Lake, it was mostly sunny, the temperature was 86 degrees, the dew point was 69, and the relative humidity was 57%. The heat index was 90. The wind was south at 9 miles an hour. The pressure was 30.00 inches and falling. Elsewhere across central Minnesota, at Anoka, it was sunny, with a temperature of 88. It was mostly sunny, with a temperature of 87 at the Twin Cities, 88 at St. Cloud, and 87 at Crystal. Under mostly sunny skies, Princeton reported 91, Litchfield reported 84, and Little Falls reported 88. At Willmar, it was partly sunny, with a temperature of 84. Around the state, skies ranged from mostly sunny to partly sunny. It was 81 at Rochester, 81 at Mankato, 89 at Brainerd, 85 at Duluth, and 81 at International Falls. Once again at 2 p.m., in Buffalo, it was 84 degrees and the heat index was 89, under sunny skies. And in Maple Lake, it was 86 degrees and the heat index was 90, under mostly sunny skies. 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
The current time is 2:21 p.m. Central Daylight Time. Now the forecast for central Minnesota.

lows in the upper 50s. North winds up to 10 miles an hour. Saturday, sunny. Highs in the mid 80s. Saturday night, clear. Lows in the lower 60s. Sunday, sunny. Highs in the mid 80s. Sunday night, partly cloudy. Lows in the mid 60s. Monday, sunny. Highs in the upper 80s. Monday night, partly cloudy. Chance of showers overnight. Lows in the mid 60s. Chance of showers 40%. Tuesday, mostly sunny. Highs in the lower 80s. Tuesday night, decreasing clouds. A 40% chance of rain showers. Lows in the upper 50s. Wednesday, mostly sunny. Highs in the lower 80s. Again, the forecast for central Minnesota, from St. Cloud to the northwest Twin Cities suburbs for this afternoon, mostly cloudy. Near steady temperature in the upper 80s. South winds 5 to 15 miles an hour. At 2 p.m., in Buffalo, it was sunny. The temperature was 84 degrees, the dew point was 72, and the relative humidity was 65%. The heat index was 89. The wind was south at 8 miles an hour. The pressure was 29.99 inches and falling. In Maple Lake, it was mostly sunny. The temperature was 86 degrees, the dew point was 69, and the relative humidity was 57%. The heat index was 90. The wind was south at 9 miles an hour. The pressure was 30.00 inches and falling. Elsewhere across central Minnesota, at Anoka, it was sunny, with a temperature of 88. It was mostly sunny, with a temperature of 87 at the Twin Cities, 88 at St. Cloud, and 87 at Crystal. Under mostly sunny skies, Princeton reported 91, Litchfield reported 84, and Little Falls reported 88. At Willmar, it was partly sunny, with a temperature of 84. Around the state, skies ranged from mostly sunny to partly sunny. It was 81 at Rochester, 81 at Mankato, 89 at Brainerd, 85 at Duluth, and 81 at International Falls. Once again at 2 p.m., in Buffalo, it was 84 degrees and the heat index was 89, under sunny skies. And in Maple Lake, it was 86 degrees and the heat index was 90, under mostly sunny skies. 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The current time is 2:25 p.m. Central Daylight Time. Now the forecast for central Minnesota, from St. Cloud to the northwest Twin Cities suburbs. This afternoon, mostly cloudy. Near steady temperature in the upper 80s. South winds 5 to 15 miles an hour. Tonight, cloudy. Chance of showers and slight chance of thunderstorms overnight. Lows in the upper 60s. Southeast winds up to 10 miles an hour. Chance of precipitation 50%. Friday, not as warm. Mostly cloudy with a 50% chance of showers. Highs in the upper 70s. Northeast winds 5 to 15 miles an hour. Friday night, mostly cloudy in the evening then clearing. Lows in the upper 50s. North winds up to 10 miles an hour. Saturday, sunny. Highs in the mid 80s. Saturday night, clear. Lows in the lower 60s. Sunday, sunny. Highs in the mid 80s. Sunday night, partly cloudy. Lows in the mid 60s. Monday, sunny. Highs in the upper 80s. Monday night, partly cloudy. Chance of showers overnight. Lows in the mid 60s. Chance of showers 40%. Tuesday, mostly sunny. Highs in the lower 80s. Tuesday night, decreasing clouds.

A 40% chance of rain showers. Lows in the upper 50s. Wednesday, mostly sunny. Highs in the lower 80s. Again, the forecast for central Minnesota, from St. Cloud to the northwest Twin Cities suburbs for this afternoon, mostly cloudy. Near steady temperature in the upper 80s. South winds 5 to 15 miles an hour. At 2 p.m., in Buffalo, it was sunny. The temperature was 84 degrees, the dew point was 72, and the relative humidity was 65%. The heat index was 89. The wind was south at 8 miles an hour. The pressure was 29.99 inches and falling. In Maple Lake, it was mostly sunny. The temperature was 86 degrees, the dew point was 69, and the relative humidity was 57%. The heat index was 90. The wind was south at 9 miles an hour. The pressure was 30.00 inches and falling. Elsewhere across central Minnesota, at Anoka, it was sunny, with a temperature of 88. It was mostly sunny, with a temperature of 87 at the Twin Cities, 88 at St. Cloud, and 87 at Crystal. Under mostly sunny skies, Princeton reported 91, Litchfield reported 84, and Little Falls reported 88. At Willmar, it was partly sunny, with a temperature of 84. Around the state, skies ranged from mostly sunny to partly sunny. It was 81 at Rochester, 81 at Mankato, 89 at Brainerd, 85 at Duluth, and 81 at International Falls. Once again at 2 p.m., in Buffalo, it was 84 degrees and the heat index was 89, under sunny skies. And in Maple Lake, it was 86 degrees and the heat index was 90, under mostly sunny skies. 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The current time is 2:29 p.m. Central Daylight Time. Now the forecast for central Minnesota, from St. Cloud to the northwest Twin Cities suburbs. This afternoon, mostly cloudy. Near steady temperature in the upper 80s. South winds 5 to 15 miles an hour. Tonight, cloudy. Chance of showers and slight chance of thunderstorms overnight. Lows in the upper 60s. Southeast winds up to 10 miles an hour. Chance of precipitation 50%. Friday, not as warm. Mostly cloudy with a 50% chance of showers. Highs in the upper 70s. Northeast winds 5 to 15 miles an hour. Friday night, mostly cloudy in the evening then clearing. Lows in the upper 50s. North winds up to 10 miles an hour. Saturday, sunny. Highs in the mid 80s. Saturday night, clear. Lows in the lower 60s. Sunday, sunny. Highs in the mid 80s. Sunday night, partly cloudy. Lows in the mid 60s. Monday, sunny. Highs in the upper 80s. Monday night, partly cloudy. Chance of showers overnight. Lows in the mid 60s. Chance of showers 40%. Tuesday, mostly sunny. Highs in the lower 80s. Tuesday night, decreasing clouds. A 40% chance of rain showers. Lows in the upper 50s. Wednesday, mostly sunny. Highs in the lower 80s. Again, the forecast for central Minnesota, from St. Cloud to the northwest Twin Cities suburbs for this afternoon, mostly cloudy. Near steady temperature in the upper 80s. South winds 5 to 15 miles an hour. At 2 p.m., in Buffalo, it was sunny. The temperature was 84 degrees, the dew point was 72, and the relative humidity was 65%. The heat index was 89. The wind was south at 8 miles an hour. The pressure was 29.99 inches and falling.
In Maple Lake, it was mostly sunny, the temperature was 86 degrees, the dew point was 69, and the relative humidity was 57%. The heat index was 90. The wind was south at 9 miles an hour. The pressure was 30.00 inches and falling. Elsewhere across central Minnesota, at Anoka, it was sunny, with a temperature of 88. It was mostly sunny, with a temperature of 87 at the Twin Cities, 88 at St. Cloud, and 87 at Crystal. Under mostly sunny skies, Princeton reported 91, Litchfield reported 84, and Little Falls reported 88. At Willmar, it was partly sunny, with a temperature of 84. Around the state, skies ranged from mostly sunny to partly sunny. It was 81 at Rochester, 81 at Mankato, 89 at Brainerd, 85 at Duluth, and 81 at International Falls. Once again at 2 p.m., in Buffalo, it was 84 degrees and the heat low, it was 84 degrees and the heat index was 89, under sunny skies. And in Maple Lake, it was 86 degrees and the heat index was 90, under mostly sunny skies. 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The current time is 2:33 p.m. Central Daylight Time. Now the forecast for central Minnesota, from St. Cloud to the northwest Twin Cities suburbs. This afternoon, mostly cloudy. Near steady temperature in the upper 80s. South winds 5 to 15 miles an hour. Tonight, cloudy. Chance of showers and slight chance of thunderstorms overnight. Lows in the upper 60s. Southeast winds up to 10 miles an hour. Chance of precipitation 50%. Friday, not as warm. Mostly cloudy with a 50% chance of showers. Highs in the upper 70s. Northeast winds 5 to 15 miles an hour. Friday night, mostly cloudy in the evening then clearing. Lows in the upper 50s. North winds up to 10 miles an hour. Saturday, sunny. Highs in the mid 80s. Saturday night, clear. Lows in the lower 60s. Sunday, sunny. Highs in the mid 80s. Sunday night, partly cloudy. Lows in the mid 60s. Monday, sunny. Highs in the upper 80s. Monday night, partly cloudy. Chance of showers overnight. Lows in the mid 60s. Chance of showers 40%. Tuesday, mostly sunny. Highs in the lower 80s. Tuesday night, decreasing clouds. A 40% chance of rain showers. Lows in the upper 50s. Wednesday, mostly sunny. Highs in the lower 80s. Again, the forecast for central Minnesota, from St. Cloud to the northwest Twin Cities suburbs for this afternoon, mostly cloudy. Near steady temperature in the upper 80s. South winds 5 to 15 miles an hour. At 2 p.m., in Buffalo, it was sunny. The temperature was 84 degrees, the dew point was 72, and the relative humidity was 65%. The heat index was 89. The wind was south at 8 miles an hour. The pressure was 29.99 inches and falling. In Maple Lake, it was mostly sunny, the temperature was 86 degrees, the dew point was 69, and the relative humidity was 57%. The heat index was 90. The wind was south at 9 miles an hour. The pressure was 30.00 inches and falling. Elsewhere across central Minnesota, at Anoka, it was sunny, with a temperature of 88. It was mostly sunny, with a temperature of 87 at the Twin Cities, 88 at St. Cloud, and 87 at Crystal. Under mostly sunny skies, Princeton reported 91, Litchfield reported 84, and Little Falls reported 88. At Willmar, it was partly sunny,
with a temperature of 84. Around the state, skies ranged from mostly sunny to partly sunny. It was 81 at Rochester, 81 at Mankato, 89 at Brainerd, 85 at Duluth, and 81 at International Falls. Once again at 2 p.m., in Buffalo, it was 84 degrees and the heat index was 89, under sunny skies. And in Maple Lake, it was 86 degrees and the heat index was 90, under mostly sunny skies. 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The current time is 2:38 p.m. Central Daylight Time. Now the forecast for central Minnesota, from St. Cloud to the northwest Twin Cities suburbs. This afternoon, mostly cloudy. Near steady temperature in the upper 80s. South winds 5 to 15 miles an hour. Tonight, cloudy. Chance of showers and slight chance of thunderstorms overnight. Lows in the upper 60s. Southeast winds up to 10 miles an hour. Chance of precipitation 50%. Friday, not as warm. Mostly cloudy with a 50% chance of showers. Highs in the upper 70s. Northeast winds 5 to 15 miles an hour. Friday night, mostly cloudy in the evening then clearing. Lows in the upper 50s. North winds up to 10 miles an hour. Saturday, sunny. Highs in the mid 80s. Saturday night, clear. Lows in the lower 60s. Sunday, sunny. Highs in the mid 80s. Sunday night, partly cloudy. Lows in the mid 60s. Monday, sunny. Highs in the upper 80s. Monday night, partly cloudy. Chance of showers overnight. Lows in the mid 60s. Chance of showers 40%. Tuesday, mostly sunny. Highs in the lower 80s. Tuesday night, decreasing clouds. A 40% chance of rain showers. Lows in the upper 50s. Wednesday, mostly sunny. Highs in the lower 80s. Again, the forecast for central Minnesota, from St. Cloud to the northwest Twin Cities suburbs for this afternoon, mostly cloudy. Near steady temperature in the upper 80s. South winds 5 to 15 miles an hour. At 2 p.m., in Buffalo, it was sunny. The temperature was 84 degrees, the dew point was 72, and the relative humidity was 65%. The heat index was 89. The wind was south at 8 miles an hour. The pressure was 29.99 inches and falling. In Maple Lake, it was mostly sunny, the temperature was 86 degrees, the dew point was 69, and the relative humidity was 57%. The heat index was 90. The wind was south at 9 miles an hour. The pressure was 30.00 inches and falling. Elsewhere across central Minnesota, at Anoka, it was sunny, with a temperature of 88. It was mostly sunny, with a temperature of 87 at the Twin Cities, 88 at St. Cloud, and 87 at Crystal. Under mostly sunny skies, Princeton reported 91, Litchfield reported 84, and Little Falls reported 88. At Willmar, it was partly sunny, with a temperature of 84. Around the state, skies ranged from mostly sunny to partly sunny. It was 81 at Rochester, 81 at Mankato, 89 at Brainerd, 85 at Duluth, and 81 at International Falls. Once again at 2 p.m., in Buffalo, it was 84 degrees and the heat index was 89, under sunny skies. And in Maple Lake, it was 86 degrees and the heat index was 90, under mostly sunny skies. 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

listeners across much of central Minnesota. The current time is 2:42 p.m. Central Daylight Time. Now the forecast for central Minnesota, from St. Cloud to the northwest Twin Cities suburbs. This afternoon, mostly cloudy. Near steady temperature in the upper 80s. South winds 5 to 15 miles an hour. Tonight, cloudy. Chance of showers and slight chance of thunderstorms overnight. Lows in the upper 60s. Southeast winds up to 10 miles an hour. Chance of precipitation 50%. Friday, not as warm. Mostly cloudy with a 50% chance of showers. Highs in the upper 70s. Northeast winds 5 to 15 miles an hour. Friday night, mostly cloudy in the evening then clearing. Lows in the upper 50s. North winds up to 10 miles an hour. Saturday, sunny. Highs in the mid 80s. Saturday night, clear. Lows in the lower 60s. Sunday, sunny. Highs in the mid 80s. Sunday night, partly cloudy. Lows in the mid 60s. Monday, sunny. Highs in the upper 80s. Monday night, partly cloudy. Chance of showers overnight. Lows in the mid 60s. Chance of showers 40%. Tuesday, mostly sunny. Highs in the lower 80s. Tuesday night, decreasing clouds. A 40% chance of rain showers. Lows in the upper 50s. Wednesday, mostly sunny. Highs in the lower 80s. Again, the forecast for central Minnesota, from St. Cloud to the northwest Twin Cities suburbs for this afternoon, mostly cloudy. Near steady temperature in the upper 80s. South winds 5 to 15 miles an hour. At 2 p.m., in Buffalo, it was sunny. The temperature was 84 degrees, the dew point was 72, and the relative humidity was 65%. The heat index was 89. The wind was south at 8 miles an hour. The pressure was 29.99 inches and falling. In Maple Lake, it was mostly sunny. The temperature was 86 degrees, the dew point was 69, and the relative humidity was 57%. The heat index was 90. The wind was south at 9 miles an hour. The pressure was 30.00 inches and falling. Elsewhere across central Minnesota, at Anoka, it was sunny, with a temperature of 88. It was mostly sunny, with a temperature of 87 at the Twin Cities, 88 at St. Cloud, and 87 at Crystal. Under mostly sunny skies, Princeton reported 91, Litchfield reported 84, and Little Falls reported 88. At Willmar, it was partly sunny, with a temperature of 84. Around the state, skies ranged from mostly sunny to partly sunny. It was 81 at Rochester, 81 at Mankato, 89 at Brainerd, 85 at Duluth, and 81 at International Falls. Once again at 2 p.m., in Buffalo, it was 84 degrees and the heat index was 89, under sunny skies. And in Maple Lake, it was 86 degrees and the heat index was 90, under mostly sunny skies. 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The current time is 2:46 p.m. Central Daylight Time. Now the forecast for central Minnesota, from St. Cloud to the northwest Twin Cities suburbs. This afternoon, mostly cloudy. Near steady temperature in the upper 80s. South winds 5 to 15 miles an hour. Tonight, cloudy. Chance of showers and slight chance of thunderstorms overnight. Lows in the upper 60s. Southeast winds up to 10 miles an hour. Chance of precipitation 50%. Friday, not as warm. Mostly cloudy with a 50% chance of showers.
Highs in the upper 70s. Northeast winds 5 to 15 miles an hour. Friday night, mostly cloudy in the evening then clearing. Lows in the upper 50s. North winds up to 10 miles an hour. Saturday, sunny. Highs in the mid 80s. Saturday night, clear. Lows in the lower 60s. Sunday, sunny. Highs in the mid 80s. Sunday night, partly cloudy. Lows in the mid 60s. Monday, sunny. Highs in the upper 80s. Monday night, partly cloudy. Chance of showers overnight. Lows in the mid 60s. Chance of showers 40%. Tuesday, mostly sunny. Highs in the lower 80s. Tuesday night, decreasing clouds. A 40% chance of rain showers. Lows in the upper 50s. Wednesday, mostly sunny. Highs in the lower 80s. Again, the forecast for central Minnesota, from St. Cloud to the northwest Twin Cities suburbs for this afternoon, mostly cloudy. Near steady temperature in the upper 80s. South winds 5 to 15 miles an hour. At 2 p.m., in Buffalo, it was sunny. The temperature was 84 degrees, the dew point was 72, and the relative humidity was 65%. The heat index was 89. The wind was south at 8 miles an hour. The pressure was 29.99 inches and falling. In Maple Lake, it was mostly sunny, the temperature was 86 degrees, the dew point was 69, and the relative humidity was 57%. The heat index was 90. The wind was south at 9 miles an hour. The pressure was 30.00 inches and falling. Elsewhere across central Minnesota, at Anoka, it was sunny, with a temperature of 88. It was mostly sunny, with a temperature of 87 at the Twin Cities, 88 at St. Cloud, and 87 at Crystal. Under mostly sunny skies, Princeton reported 91, Litchfield reported 84, and Little Falls reported 88. At Willmar, it was partly sunny, with a temperature of 84. Around the state, skies ranged from mostly sunny to partly sunny. It was 81 at Rochester, 81 at Mankato, 89 at Brainerd, 85 at Duluth, and 81 at International Falls. Once again at 2 p.m., in Buffalo, it was 84 degrees and the heat index was 89, under sunny skies. And in Maple Lake, it was 86 degrees and the heat index was 90, under mostly sunny skies. 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The current time is 2:50 p.m. Central Daylight Time. Now the forecast for central Minnesota, from St. Cloud to the northwest Twin Cities suburbs. This afternoon, mostly cloudy. Near steady temperature in the upper 80s. South winds 5 to 15 miles an hour. Tonight, cloudy. Chance of showers and slight chance of thunderstorms overnight. Lows in the upper 60s. Southeast winds up to 10 miles an hour. Chance of precipitation 50%. Friday, not as warm. Mostly cloudy with a 50% chance of showers. Highs in the upper 70s. Northeast winds 5 to 15 miles an hour. Friday night, mostly cloudy in the evening then clearing. Lows in the upper 50s. North winds up to 10 miles an hour. Saturday, sunny. Highs in the mid 80s. Saturday night, clear. Lows in the lower 60s. Sunday, sunny. Highs in the mid 80s. Sunday night, partly cloudy. Lows in the mid 60s. Monday, sunny. Highs in the upper 80s. Monday night, partly cloudy. Chance of showers overnight. Lows in the mid 60s.
chance of showers 40%. Tuesday, mostly sunny. Highs in the lower 80s. Tuesday night, decreasing clouds. A 40% chance of rain showers. Lows in the upper 50s. Wednesday, mostly sunny. Highs in the lower 80s. Again, the forecast for central Minnesota, from St. Cloud to the northwest Twin Cities suburbs for this afternoon, mostly cloudy. Near steady temperature in the upper 80s. South winds 5 to 15 miles an hour. At 2 p.m., in Buffalo, it was sunny. The temperature was 84 degrees, the dew point was 72, and the relative humidity was 65%. The heat index was 89. The wind was south at 8 miles an hour. The pressure was 29.99 inches and falling. In Maple Lake, it was mostly sunny. The temperature was 86 degrees, the dew point was 69, and the relative humidity was 57%. The heat index was 90. The wind was south at 9 miles an hour. The pressure was 30.00 inches and falling. Elsewhere across central Minnesota, at Anoka, it was sunny, with a temperature of 88. It was mostly sunny, with a temperature of 87 at the Twin Cities, 88 at St. Cloud, and 87 at Crystal. Under mostly sunny skies, Princeton reported 91, Litchfield reported 84, and Little Falls reported 88. At Willmar, it was partly sunny, with a temperature of 84. Around the state, skies ranged from mostly sunny to partly sunny. It was 81 at Rochester, 81 at Mankato, 89 at Brainerd, 85 at Duluth, and 81 at International Falls. Once again at 2 p.m., in Buffalo, it was 84 degrees and the heat index was 89, under sunny skies. And in Maple Lake, it was 86 degrees and the heat index was 90, under mostly sunny skies. 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The current time is 2:54 p.m. Central Daylight Time. Now the forecast for central Minnesota, from St. Cloud to the northwest Twin Cities suburbs. This afternoon, mostly cloudy. Near steady temperature in the upper 80s. South winds 5 to 15 miles an hour. Tonight, cloudy. Chance of showers and slight chance of thunderstorms overnight. Lows in the upper 60s. Southeast winds up to 10 miles an hour. Chance of precipitation 50%. Friday, not as warm. Mostly cloudy with a 50% chance of showers. Highs in the upper 70s. Northeast winds 5 to 15 miles an hour. Friday night, mostly cloudy in the evening then clearing. Lows in the upper 50s. North winds up to 10 miles an hour. Saturday, sunny. Highs in the mid 80s. Saturday night, clear. Lows in the lower 60s. Sunday, sunny. Highs in the mid 80s. Sunday night, partly cloudy. Lows in the mid 60s. Monday, sunny. Highs in the upper 80s. Monday night, partly cloudy. Chance of showers overnight. Lows in the mid 60s. Chance of showers 40%. Tuesday, mostly sunny. Highs in the lower 80s. Tuesday night, decreasing clouds. A 40% chance of rain showers. Lows in the upper 50s. Wednesday, mostly sunny. Highs in the lower 80s. Again, the forecast for central Minnesota, from St. Cloud to the northwest Twin Cities suburbs for this afternoon, mostly cloudy. Near steady temperature in the upper 80s. South winds 5 to 15 miles an hour. At 2 p.m., in Buffalo, it was sunny. The temperature was 84 degrees, the dew point was 72,
and the relative humidity was 65%. The heat index was 89. The wind was south at 8 miles an hour. The pressure was 29.99 inches and falling. In Maple Lake, it was mostly sunny. The temperature was 86 degrees, the dew point was 69, and the relative humidity was 57%. The heat index was 90. The wind was south at 9 miles an hour. The pressure was 30.00 inches and falling. Elsewhere across central Minnesota, at Anoka, it was sunny, with a temperature of 88. It was mostly sunny, with a temperature of 87 at the Twin Cities, 88 at St. Cloud, and 87 at Crystal. Under mostly sunny skies, Princeton reported 91, Litchfield reported 84, and Little Falls reported 88. At Willmar, it was partly sunny, with a temperature of 84. Around the state, skies ranged from mostly sunny to partly sunny. It was 81 at Rochester, 81 at Mankato, 89 at Brainerd, 85 at Duluth, and 81 at International Falls. Once again at 2 p.m., in Buffalo, it was 84 degrees and the heat index was 89, under sunny skies. And in Maple Lake, it was 86 degrees and the heat index was 90, under mostly sunny skies. 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The current time is 2:58 p.m. Central Daylight Time. Now the forecast for central Minnesota, from St. Cloud to the northwest Twin Cities suburbs. This afternoon, mostly cloudy. Near steady temperature in the upper 80s. South winds 5 to 15 miles an hour. Tonight, cloudy. Chance of showers and slight chance of thunderstorms overnight. Lows in the upper 60s. Southeast winds up to 10 miles an hour. Chance of precipitation 50%. Friday, not as warm. Mostly cloudy with a 50% chance of showers. Highs in the upper 70s. Northeast winds 5 to 15 miles an hour. Friday night, mostly cloudy in the evening then clearing. Lows in the upper 50s. North winds up to 10 miles an hour. Saturday, sunny. Highs in the mid 80s. Saturday night, clear. Lows in the lower 60s. Sunday, sunny. Highs in the mid 80s. Sunday night, partly cloudy. Lows in the mid 60s. Monday, sunny. Highs in the upper 80s. Monday night, partly cloudy. Chance of showers overnight. Lows in the mid-60s. Chance of showers 40%. Tuesday, mostly sunny. Highs in the lower 80s. Tuesday night, decreasing clouds. A 40% chance of rain showers. Lows in the upper 50s. Wednesday, mostly sunny. Highs in the lower 80s. Again, the forecast for central Minnesota, from St. Cloud to the northwest Twin Cities suburbs for this afternoon, mostly cloudy. Near steady temperature in the upper 80s. South winds 5 to 15 miles an hour. 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The current time is 3:01 p.m. Central Daylight Time. Now the forecast for central Minnesota, from St. Cloud to the northwest Twin Cities suburbs. This afternoon, mostly cloudy. Near steady temperature in the upper 80s. South winds 5 to 15 miles an hour. Tonight, cloudy. Chance of showers and slight chance of thunderstorms overnight. Lows in the upper 60s. Southeast winds up to 10 miles an hour.
chance of precipitation 50%. Friday, not as warm. Mostly cloudy with a 50% chance of showers. Highs in the upper 70s. Northeast winds 5 to 15 miles an hour. Friday night, mostly cloudy in the evening then clearing. Lows in the upper 50s. North winds up to 10 miles an hour. Saturday, sunny. Highs in the mid 80s. Saturday night, clear. Lows in the lower 60s. Sunday, sunny. Highs in the mid 80s. Sunday night, partly cloudy. Lows in the mid 60s. Monday, sunny. Highs in the upper 80s. Monday night, partly cloudy. Chance of showers overnight. Lows in the mid 60s. Chance of showers 40%. Tuesday, mostly sunny. Highs in the lower 80s. Tuesday night, decreasing clouds. A 40% chance of rain showers. Lows in the upper 50s. Wednesday, mostly sunny. Highs in the lower 80s. Again, the forecast for central Minnesota, from St. Cloud to the northwest Twin Cities suburbs for this afternoon, mostly cloudy. Near steady temperature in the upper 80s. South winds 5 to 15 miles an hour. 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The current time is 3:03 p.m. Central Daylight Time. Now the forecast for central Minnesota, from St. Cloud to the northwest Twin Cities suburbs. This afternoon, mostly cloudy. Near steady temperature in the upper 80s. South winds 5 to 15 miles an hour. Tonight, cloudy. Chance of showers and slight chance of thunderstorms overnight. Lows in the upper 60s. Southeast winds up to 10 miles an hour. Chance of precipitation 50%. Friday, not as warm. Mostly cloudy with a 50% chance of showers. Highs in the upper 70s. Northeast winds 5 to 15 miles an hour. Friday night, mostly cloudy in the evening then clearing. Lows in the upper 50s. North winds up to 10 miles an hour. Saturday, sunny. Highs in the mid 80s. Saturday night, clear. Lows in the lower 60s. Sunday, sunny. Highs in the mid 80s. Sunday night, partly cloudy. Lows in the mid 60s. Monday, sunny. Highs in the upper 80s. Monday night, partly cloudy. Chance of showers overnight. Lows in the mid 60s. Chance of showers 40%. Tuesday, mostly sunny. Highs in the lower 80s. Tuesday night, decreasing clouds. A 40% chance of rain showers. Lows in the upper 50s. Wednesday, mostly sunny. Highs in the lower 80s. Again, the forecast for central Minnesota, from St. Cloud to the northwest Twin Cities suburbs for this afternoon, mostly cloudy. Near steady temperature in the upper 80s. South winds 5 to 15 miles an hour. 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The current time is 3:06 p.m. Central Daylight Time. Now the forecast for central Minnesota, from St. Cloud to the northwest Twin Cities suburbs. This afternoon, mostly cloudy. Near steady temperature in the upper 80s. South winds 5 to 15 miles an hour. Tonight, cloudy. Chance of showers and slight chance of thunderstorms overnight. Lows in the upper 60s.
Southeast winds up to 10 miles an hour. Chance of precipitation 50%. Friday, not as warm. Mostly cloudy with a 50% chance of showers. Highs in the upper 70s. Northeast winds 5 to 15 miles an hour. Friday night, mostly cloudy in the evening then clearing. Lows in the upper 50s. North winds up to 10 miles an hour. Saturday, sunny. Highs in the mid 80s. Saturday night, clear. Lows in the lower 60s. Sunday, sunny. Highs in the mid 80s. Sunday night, partly cloudy. Lows in the mid 60s. Monday, sunny. Highs in the upper 80s. Monday night, partly cloudy. Chance of showers overnight. Lows in the mid 60s. Chance of showers 40%. Tuesday, mostly sunny. Highs in the lower 80s. Tuesday night, decreasing clouds. A 40% chance of rain showers. Lows in the upper 50s. Wednesday, mostly sunny. Highs in the lower 80s. Again, the forecast for central Minnesota, from St. Cloud to the northwest Twin Cities suburbs for this afternoon, mostly cloudy. Near steady temperature in the upper 80s. South winds 5 to 15 miles an hour. 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The current time is 3:09 p.m. Central Daylight Time. Now the forecast for central Minnesota, from St. Cloud to the northwest Twin Cities suburbs. This afternoon, mostly cloudy. Near steady temperature in the upper 80s. South winds 5 to 15 miles an hour. Tonight, cloudy. Chance of showers and slight chance of thunderstorms overnight. Lows in the upper 60s. Southeast winds up to 10 miles an hour. Chance of precipitation 50%. Friday, not as warm. Mostly cloudy with a 50% chance of showers. Highs in the upper 70s. Northeast winds 5 to 15 miles an hour. Friday night, mostly cloudy in the evening then clearing. Lows in the upper 50s. North winds up to 10 miles an hour. Saturday, sunny. Highs in the mid 80s. Saturday night, clear. Lows in the lower 60s. Sunday, sunny. Highs in the mid 80s. Sunday night, partly cloudy. Lows in the mid 60s. Monday, sunny. Highs in the upper 80s. Monday night, partly cloudy. Chance of showers overnight. Lows in the mid 60s. Chance of showers 40%. Tuesday, mostly sunny. Highs in the lower 80s. Tuesday night, decreasing clouds. A 40% chance of rain showers. Lows in the upper 50s. Wednesday, mostly sunny. Highs in the lower 80s. Again, the forecast for central Minnesota, from St. Cloud to the northwest Twin Cities suburbs for this afternoon, mostly cloudy. Near steady temperature in the upper 80s. South winds 5 to 15 miles an hour. 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The current time is 3:11 p.m. Central Daylight Time. Now the forecast for central Minnesota, from St. Cloud to the northwest Twin Cities suburbs. This afternoon, mostly cloudy. Near steady temperature in the upper 80s. South winds 5 to 15 miles an hour. Tonight, cloudy. Chance of showers and slight chance of thunderstorms overnight. Lows in the upper 60s.
Southeast winds up to 10 miles an hour. Chance of precipitation 50%. Friday, not as warm. Mostly cloudy with a 50% chance of showers. Highs in the upper 70s. Northeast winds 5 to 15 miles an hour. Friday night, mostly cloudy in the evening then clearing. Lows in the upper 50s. North winds up to 10 miles an hour. Saturday, sunny. Highs in the mid 80s. Saturday night, clear. Lows in the lower 60s. Sunday, sunny. Highs in the mid 80s. Sunday night, partly cloudy. Lows in the mid 60s. Monday, sunny. Highs in the upper 80s. Monday night, partly cloudy. Chance of showers overnight. Lows in the mid 60s. Chance of showers 40%. Tuesday, mostly sunny. Highs in the lower 80s. Tuesday night, decreasing clouds. A 40% chance of rain showers. Lows in the upper 50s. Wednesday, mostly sunny. Highs in the lower 80s. Again, the forecast for central Minnesota, from St. Cloud to the northwest Twin Cities suburbs for this afternoon, mostly cloudy. Near steady temperature in the upper 80s. South winds 5 to 15 miles an hour. 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The current time is 3:14 p.m. Central Daylight Time. Now the forecast for central Minnesota, from St. Cloud to the northwest Twin Cities suburbs. This afternoon, mostly cloudy. Near steady temperature in the upper 80s. South winds 5 to 15 miles an hour. Tonight, cloudy. Chance of showers and slight chance of thunderstorms overnight. Lows in the upper 60s. Southeast winds up to 10 miles an hour. Chance of precipitation 50%. Friday, not as warm. Mostly cloudy with a 50% chance of showers. Highs in the upper 70s. Northeast winds 5 to 15 miles an hour. Friday night, mostly cloudy in the evening then clearing. Lows in the upper 50s. North winds up to 10 miles an hour. Saturday, sunny. Highs in the mid 80s. Saturday night, clear. Lows in the lower 60s. Sunday, sunny. Highs in the mid 80s. Sunday night, partly cloudy. Lows in the mid 60s. Monday, sunny. Highs in the upper 80s. Monday night, partly cloudy. Chance of showers overnight. Lows in the mid 60s. Chance of showers 40%. Tuesday, mostly sunny. Highs in the lower 80s. Tuesday night, decreasing clouds. A 40% chance of rain showers. Lows in the upper 50s. Wednesday, mostly sunny. Highs in the lower 80s. Again, the forecast for central Minnesota, from St. Cloud to the northwest Twin Cities suburbs for this afternoon, mostly cloudy. Near steady temperature in the upper 80s. South winds 5 to 15 miles an hour. At 3 p.m. in Buffalo, it was mostly sunny. The temperature was 84 degrees, the dew point was 70, and the relative humidity was 61%. The heat index was 88. The wind was south at 8 miles an hour. The pressure was 29.98 inches and steady. In Maple Lake, it was partly sunny. The temperature was 87 degrees, the dew point was 69, and the relative humidity was 55%. The heat index was 90. The wind was south at 7 miles an hour. The pressure was 30.00 inches and steady. Elsewhere across central Minnesota, at Crystal, it was sunny, with a temperature of 87. It was mostly sunny.
with a temperature of 89 at St. Cloud, 88 at Anoka, and 88 at Little Falls. It was partly sunny, with a temperature of 88 at the Twin Cities, 89 at Princeton, 84 at Litchfield, and 82 at Willmar. Around the state, skies ranged from mostly sunny to partly sunny. It was 82 at Rochester, 80 at Mankato, 90 at Brainerd, 84 at Duluth, and 83 at International Falls. Once again at 3 p.m., in Buffalo, it was 84 degrees and the heat index was 88, under mostly sunny skies. And in Maple Lake, it was 87 degrees and the heat index was 90, under partly sunny skies. 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The current time is 3:18 p.m. Central Daylight Time. Now the forecast for central Minnesota, from St. Cloud to the northwest Twin Cities suburbs. This afternoon, mostly cloudy. Near steady temperature in the upper 80s. South winds 5 to 15 miles an hour. Tonight, cloudy. Chance of showers and slight chance of thunderstorms overnight. Lows in the upper 60s. Southeast winds up to 10 miles an hour. Chance of precipitation 50%. Friday, not as warm. Mostly cloudy with a 50% chance of showers. Highs in the upper 70s. Northeast winds 5 to 15 miles an hour. Friday night, mostly cloudy in the evening then clearing. Lows in the upper 50s. North winds up to 10 miles an hour. Saturday, sunny. Highs in the mid 80s. Saturday night, clear. Lows in the lower 60s. Sunday, sunny. Highs in the mid 80s. Sunday night, partly cloudy. Lows in the mid 60s. Monday, sunny. Highs in the upper 80s. Monday night, partly cloudy. Chance of showers overnight. Lows in the mid 60s. Chance of showers 40%. Tuesday, mostly sunny. Highs in the lower 80s. Tuesday night, decreasing clouds. A 40% chance of rain showers. Lows in the upper 50s. Wednesday, mostly sunny. Highs in the lower 80s. Again, the forecast for central Minnesota, from St. Cloud to the northwest Twin Cities suburbs for this afternoon, mostly cloudy. Near steady temperature in the upper 80s. South winds 5 to 15 miles an hour. At 3 p.m., in Buffalo, it was mostly sunny. The temperature was 84 degrees, the dew point was 70, and the relative humidity was 61%. The heat index was 88. The wind was south at 8 miles an hour. The pressure was 29.98 inches and steady. In Maple Lake, it was partly sunny, but temperature was 87 degrees, the dew point was 69, and the relative humidity was 55%. The heat index was 90. The wind was south at 7 miles an hour. The pressure was 30.00 inches and steady. Elsewhere across central Minnesota, at Crystal, it was sunny, with a temperature of 87. It was mostly sunny, with a temperature of 89 at St. Cloud, 88 at Anoka, and 88 at Little Falls. It was partly sunny, with a temperature of 88 at the Twin Cities, 89 at Princeton, 84 at Litchfield, and 82 at Willmar. Around the state, skies ranged from mostly sunny to partly sunny. It was 82 at Rochester, 80 at Mankato, 90 at Brainerd, 84 at Duluth, and 83 at International Falls. Once again at 3 p.m., in Buffalo, it was 84 degrees and the heat index was 88, under mostly sunny skies. And in Maple Lake, it was 87 degrees and the heat index was 90, under partly sunny skies. 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

of showers. Highs in the upper 70s. Northeast winds 5 to 15 miles an hour. Friday night, mostly cloudy in the evening then clearing. Lows in the upper 50s. North winds up to 10 miles an hour. Saturday, sunny. Highs in the mid 80s. Saturday night, clear. Lows in the lower 60s. Sunday, sunny. Highs in the mid 80s. Sunday night, partly cloudy. Lows in the mid 60s. Monday, sunny. Highs in the upper 80s. Monday night, partly cloudy. Chance of showers overnight. Lows in the mid 60s. Chance of showers 40%. Tuesday, mostly sunny. Highs in the lower 80s. Tuesday night, decreasing clouds. A 40% chance of rain showers. Lows in the upper 50s. Wednesday, mostly sunny. Highs in the lower 80s. Again, the forecast for central Minnesota, from St. Cloud to the northwest Twin Cities suburbs for this afternoon, mostly cloudy. Near steady temperature in the upper 80s. South winds 5 to 15 miles an hour. At 3 p.m., in Buffalo, it was mostly sunny. The temperature was 84 degrees, the dew point was 70, and the relative humidity was 61%. The heat index was 88. The wind was south at 8 miles an hour. The pressure was 29.98 inches and steady. In Maple Lake, it was partly sunny, but temperature was 87 degrees, the dew point was 69, and the relative humidity was 55%. The heat index was 90. The wind was south at 7 miles an hour. The pressure was 30.00 inches and steady. Elsewhere across central Minnesota, at Crystal, it was sunny, with a temperature of 87. It was mostly sunny, with a temperature of 89 at St. Cloud, 88 at Anoka, and 88 at Little Falls. It was partly sunny, with a temperature of 88 at the Twin Cities, 89 at Princeton, 84 at Litchfield, and 82 at Wilmer. Around the state, skies ranged from mostly sunny to partly sunny. It was 82 at Rochester, 80 at Mankato, 90 at Brainerd, 84 at Duluth, and 83 at International Falls. Once again at 3 p.m., in Buffalo, it was 84 degrees and the heat index was 88, under mostly sunny skies. And in Maple Lake, it was 87 degrees and the heat index was 90, under partly sunny skies. 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The current time is 3:26 p.m. Central Daylight Time. Now the forecast for central Minnesota, from St. Cloud to the northwest Twin Cities suburbs. This afternoon, mostly cloudy. Near steady temperature in the upper 80s. South winds 5 to 15 miles an hour. Tonight, cloudy. Chance of showers and slight chance of thunderstorms overnight. Lows in the upper 60s. Southeast winds up to 10 miles an hour. Chance of precipitation 50%. Friday, not as warm. Mostly cloudy with a 50% chance of showers. Highs in the upper 70s. Northeast winds 5 to 15 miles an hour. Friday night, mostly cloudy in the evening then clearing. Lows in the upper 50s. North winds up to 10 miles an hour. Saturday, sunny. Highs in the mid 80s. Saturday night, clear. Lows in the lower 60s. Sunday, sunny. Highs in the mid 80s. Sunday night, partly cloudy. Lows in the mid 60s. Monday, sunny. Highs in the upper 80s. Monday night, partly cloudy. Chance of showers overnight. Lows in the mid 60s. Chance of showers 40%. Tuesday, mostly sunny.

highs in the lower 80s. Tuesday night, decreasing clouds. A 40% chance of rain showers. Lows in the upper 50s. Wednesday, mostly sunny. Highs in the lower 80s. Again, the forecast for central Minnesota, from St. Cloud to the northwest Twin Cities suburbs for this afternoon, mostly cloudy. Near steady temperature in the upper 80s. South winds 5 to 15 miles an hour. At 3 p.m., in Buffalo, it was mostly sunny. The temperature was 84 degrees, the dew point was 70, and the relative humidity was 61%. The heat index was 88. The wind was south at 8 miles an hour. The pressure was 29.98 inches and steady. In Maple Lake, it was partly sunny. The temperature was 87 degrees, the dew point was 69, and the relative humidity was 55%. The heat index was 90. The wind was south at 7 miles an hour. The pressure was 30.00 inches and steady. Elsewhere across central Minnesota, at Crystal, it was sunny, with a temperature of 87. It was mostly sunny, with a temperature of 89 at St. Cloud, 88 at Anoka, and 88 at Little Falls. It was partly sunny, with a temperature of 88 at the Twin Cities, 89 at Princeton, 84 at Litchfield, and 82 at Wilmer. Around the state, skies ranged from mostly sunny to partly sunny. It was 82 at Rochester, 80 at Mankato, 90 at Brainerd, 84 at Duluth, and 83 at International Falls. Once again at 3 p.m., in Buffalo, it was 84 degrees and the heat index was 88, under mostly sunny skies. And in Maple Lake, it was 87 degrees and the heat index was 90, under partly sunny skies. 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The current time is 3:30 p.m. Central Daylight Time. Now the forecast for central Minnesota, from St. Cloud to the northwest Twin Cities suburbs. This afternoon, mostly cloudy. Near steady temperature in the upper 80s. South winds 5 to 15 miles an hour. Tonight, cloudy. Chance of showers and slight chance of thunderstorms overnight. Lows in the upper 60s. Southeast winds up to 10 miles an hour. Chance of precipitation 50%. Friday, not as warm. Mostly cloudy with a 50% chance of showers. Highs in the upper 70s. Northeast winds 5 to 15 miles an hour. Friday night, mostly cloudy in the evening then clearing. Lows in the upper 50s. North winds up to 10 miles an hour. Saturday, sunny. Highs in the mid-80s. Saturday night, clear. Lows in the lower 60s. Sunday, sunny. Highs in the mid-80s. Sunday night, partly cloudy. Lows in the mid-60s. Monday, sunny. Highs in the upper 80s. Monday night, partly cloudy. Chance of showers overnight. Lows in the mid-60s. Chance of showers 40%. Tuesday, mostly sunny. Highs in the lower 80s. Tuesday night, decreasing clouds. A 40% chance of rain showers. Lows in the upper 50s. Wednesday, mostly sunny. Highs in the lower 80s. Again, the forecast for central Minnesota, from St. Cloud to the northwest Twin Cities suburbs for this afternoon, mostly cloudy. Near steady temperature in the upper 80s. South winds 5 to 15 miles an hour. At 3 p.m., in Buffalo, it was mostly sunny. The temperature was 84 degrees, the dew point was 70, and the relative humidity was 61%. The heat index was 88. The wind was south at 8 miles an hour. The pressure was 29.98 inches and steady.
In Maple Lake, it was partly sunny. The temperature was 87 degrees, the dew point was 69, and the relative humidity was 55%. The heat index was 90. The wind was south at 7 miles an hour. The pressure was 30.00 inches and steady. Elsewhere across central Minnesota, at Crystal, it was sunny, with a temperature of, It was mostly sunny, with a temperature of 89 at St. Cloud, 88 at Anoka, and 88 at Little Falls. It was partly sunny, with a temperature of 88 at the Twin Cities, 89 at Princeton, 84 at Litchfield, and 82 at Willmar. Around the state, skies ranged from mostly sunny to partly sunny. It was 82 at Rochester, 80 at Mankato, 90 at Brainerd, 84 at Duluth, and 83 at International Falls. Once again at 3 p.m., in Buffalo, it was 84 degrees and the heat index was 88, under mostly sunny skies. And in Maple Lake, it was 87 degrees and the heat index was 90, under partly sunny skies. 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The current time is 3:34 p.m. Central Daylight Time. Now the forecast for central Minnesota, from St. Cloud to the northwest Twin Cities suburbs. This afternoon, mostly cloudy. Near steady temperature in the upper 80s. South winds 5 to 15 miles an hour. Tonight, cloudy. Chance of showers and slight chance of thunderstorms overnight. Lows in the upper 60s. Southeast winds up to 10 miles an hour. Chance of precipitation 50%. Friday, not as warm. Mostly cloudy with a 50% chance of showers. Highs in the upper 70s. Northeast winds 5 to 15 miles an hour. Friday night, mostly cloudy in the evening then clearing. Lows in the upper 50s. North winds up to 10 miles an hour. Saturday, sunny. Highs in the mid 80s. Saturday night, clear. Lows in the lower 60s. Sunday, sunny. Highs in the mid 80s. Sunday night, partly cloudy. Lows in the mid 60s. Monday, sunny. Highs in the upper 80s. Monday night, partly cloudy. Chance of showers overnight. Lows in the mid 60s. Chance of showers 40%. Tuesday, mostly sunny. Highs in the lower 80s. Tuesday night, decreasing clouds. A 40% chance of rain showers. Lows in the upper 50s. Wednesday, mostly sunny. Highs in the lower 80s. Again, the forecast for central Minnesota, from St. Cloud to the northwest Twin Cities suburbs for this afternoon, mostly cloudy. Near steady temperature in the upper 80s. South winds 5 to 15 miles an hour. At 3 p.m., in Buffalo, it was mostly sunny. The temperature was 84 degrees, the dew point was 70, and the relative humidity was 61%. The heat index was 88. The wind was south at 8 miles an hour. The pressure was 29.98 inches and steady. In Maple Lake, it was partly sunny. The temperature was 87 degrees. The dew point was 69, and the relative humidity was 55%. The heat index was 90. The wind was south at 7 miles an hour. The pressure was 30.00 inches and steady. Elsewhere across central Minnesota, at Crystal, it was sunny, with a temperature of 87. It was mostly sunny, with a temperature of 89 at St. Cloud, 88 at Anoka, and 88 at Little Falls. It was partly sunny, with a temperature of 88 at the Twin Cities, 89 at Princeton, 84 at Litchfield, and 82 at Willmar. Around the state, skies ranged from mostly sunny to partly sunny.

was 82 at Rochester, 80 at Mankato, 90 at Brainerd, 84 at Duluth, and 83 at International Falls. Once again at 3 p.m., in Buffalo, it was 84 degrees and the heat index was 88, under mostly sunny skies. And in Maple Lake, it was 87 degrees and the heat index was 90, under partly sunny skies. 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The current time is 3:38 p.m. Central Daylight Time. Now the forecast for central Minnesota, from St. Cloud to the northwest Twin Cities suburbs. This afternoon, mostly cloudy. Near steady temperature in the upper 80s. South winds 5 to 15 miles an hour. Tonight, cloudy. Chance of showers and slight chance of thunderstorms overnight. Lows in the upper 60s. Southeast winds up to 10 miles an hour. Chance of precipitation 50%. Friday, not as warm. Mostly cloudy with a 50% chance of showers. Highs in the upper 70s. Northeast winds 5 to 15 miles an hour. Friday night, mostly cloudy in the evening then clearing. Lows in the upper 50s. North winds up to 10 miles an hour. Saturday, sunny. Highs in the mid-80s. Saturday night, clear. Lows in the lower 60s. Sunday, sunny. Highs in the mid-80s. Sunday night, partly cloudy. Lows in the mid-60s. Monday, sunny. Highs in the upper 80s. Monday night, partly cloudy. Chance of showers overnight. Lows in the mid-60s. Chance of showers 40%. Tuesday, mostly sunny. Highs in the lower 80s. Tuesday night, decreasing clouds. A 40% chance of rain showers. Lows in the upper 50s. Wednesday, mostly sunny. Highs in the lower 80s. Again, the forecast for central Minnesota, from St. Cloud to the northwest Twin Cities suburbs for this afternoon, mostly cloudy. Near steady temperature in the upper 80s. South winds 5 to 15 miles an hour. At 3 p.m., in Buffalo, it was mostly sunny. The temperature was 84 degrees, the dew point was 70, and the relative humidity was 61%. The heat index was 88. The wind was south at 8 miles an hour. The pressure was 29.98 inches and steady. In Maple Lake, it was partly sunny. The temperature was 87 degrees, the dew point was 69, and the relative humidity was 55%. The heat index was 90. The wind was south at 7 miles an hour. The pressure was 30.00 inches and steady. Elsewhere across central Minnesota, at Crystal, it was sunny, with a temperature of 87. It was mostly sunny, with a temperature of 89 at St. Cloud, 88 at Anoka, and 88 at Little Falls. It was partly sunny, with a temperature of 88 at the Twin Cities, 89 at Princeton, 84 at Litchfield, and 82 at Wilmer. Around the state, skies ranged from mostly sunny to partly sunny. It was 82 at Rochester, 80 at Mankato, 90 at Brainerd, 84 at Duluth, and 83 at International Falls. Once again at 3 p.m., in Buffalo, it was 84 degrees and the heat index was 88, under mostly sunny skies. And in Maple Lake, it was 87 degrees and the heat index was 90, under partly sunny skies. This is weather radio station WMG676 Clearwater, broadcasting on a frequency of 162.50 MHz. 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The current time is 3:42 p.m. Central Daylight Time.
Now the forecast for central Minnesota, from St. Cloud to the northwest Twin Cities suburbs. This afternoon, mostly cloudy. Near steady temperature in the upper 80s. South winds 5 to 15 miles an hour. Tonight, cloudy. Chance of showers and slight chance of thunderstorms overnight. Lows in the upper 60s. Southeast winds up to 10 miles an hour. Chance of precipitation 50%. Friday, not as warm. Mostly cloudy with a 50% chance of showers. Highs in the upper 70s. Northeast winds 5 to 15 miles an hour. Friday night, mostly cloudy in the evening then clearing. Lows in the upper 50s. North winds up to 10 miles an hour. Saturday, sunny. Highs in the mid 80s. Saturday night, clear. Lows in the lower 60s. Sunday, sunny. Highs in the mid 80s. Sunday night, partly cloudy. Lows in the mid 60s. Monday, sunny. Highs in the upper 80s. Monday night, partly cloudy. Chance of showers overnight. Lows in the mid 60s. Chance of showers 40%. Tuesday, mostly sunny. Highs in the lower 80s. Tuesday night, decreasing clouds. A 40% chance of rain showers. Lows in the upper 50s. Wednesday, mostly sunny. Highs in the lower 80s. Again, the forecast for central Minnesota, from St. Cloud to the northwest Twin Cities suburbs for this afternoon, mostly cloudy. Near steady temperature in the upper 80s. South winds 5 to 15 miles an hour. At 3 p.m., in Buffalo, it was mostly sunny. The temperature was 84 degrees, the dew point was 70, and the relative humidity was 61%. The heat index was 88. The wind was south at 8 miles an hour. The pressure was 29.98 inches and steady. In Maple Lake, it was partly sunny, but temperature was 87 degrees, the dew point was 69, and the relative humidity was 55%. The heat index was 90. The wind was south at 7 miles an hour. The pressure was 30.00 inches and steady. Elsewhere across central Minnesota, at Crystal, it was sunny, with a temperature of 87. It was mostly sunny, with a temperature of 89 at St. Cloud, 88 at Anoka, and 88 at Little Falls. It was partly sunny, with a temperature of 88 at the Twin Cities, 89 at Princeton, 84 at Litchfield, and 82 at Wilmer. Around the state, skies ranged from mostly sunny to partly sunny. It was 82 at Rochester, 80 at Mankato, 90 at Brainerd, 84 at Duluth, and 83 at International Falls. Once again at 3 p.m., in Buffalo, it was 84 degrees and the heat index was 88, under mostly sunny skies. And in Maple Lake, it was 87 degrees and the heat index was 90, under partly sunny skies. 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The current time is 3:46 p.m. Central Daylight Time. Now the forecast for central Minnesota, from St. Cloud to the northwest Twin Cities suburbs. This afternoon, mostly cloudy. Near steady temperature in the upper 80s. South winds 5 to 15 miles an hour. Tonight, cloudy. Chance of showers and slight chance of thunderstorms overnight. Lows in the upper 60s. Southeast winds up to 10 miles an hour. Chance of precipitation 50%. Friday, not as warm. Mostly cloudy with a 50% chance of showers. Highs in the upper 70s. Northeast winds 5 to 15 miles an hour. Friday night, mostly cloudy in the evening then clearing. Lows in the upper 50s.
North winds up to 10 miles an hour. Saturday, sunny. Highs in the mid-80s. Saturday night, clear. Lows in the lower 60s. Sunday, sunny. Highs in the mid-80s. Sunday night, partly cloudy. Lows in the mid-60s. Monday, sunny. Highs in the upper 80s. Monday night, partly cloudy. Chance of showers overnight. Lows in the mid-60s. Chance of showers 40%. Tuesday, mostly sunny. Highs in the lower 80s. Tuesday night, decreasing clouds. A 40% chance of rain showers. Lows in the upper 50s. Wednesday, mostly sunny. Highs in the lower 80s. Again, the forecast for central Minnesota, from St. Cloud to the northwest Twin Cities suburbs for this afternoon, mostly cloudy. Near steady temperature in the upper 80s. South winds 5 to 15 miles an hour. At 3 p.m., in Buffalo, it was mostly sunny. The temperature was 84 degrees, the dew point was 70, and the relative humidity was 61%. The heat index was 88. The wind was south at 8 miles an hour. The pressure was 29.98 inches and steady. In Maple Lake, it was partly sunny. The temperature was 87 degrees, the dew point was 69, and the relative humidity was 55%. The heat index was 90. The wind was south at 7 miles an hour. The pressure was 30.00 inches and steady. Elsewhere across central Minnesota, at Crystal, it was sunny, with a temperature of 87. It was mostly sunny, with a temperature of 89 at St. Cloud, 88 at Anoka, and 88 at Little Falls. It was partly sunny, with a temperature of 88 at the Twin Cities, 89 at Princeton, 84 at Litchfield, and 82 at Wilmer. Around the state, skies ranged from mostly sunny to partly sunny. It was 82 at Rochester, 80 at Mankato, 90 at Brainerd, 84 at Duluth, and 83 at International Falls. Once again at 3 p.m., in Buffalo, it was 84 degrees and the heat index was 88, under mostly sunny skies. And in Maple Lake, it was 87 degrees and the heat index was 90, under partly sunny skies. This is weather radio station WNG676 Clearwater, broadcasting on a frequency of 162.50 MHz. 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The current time is 3:50 p.m. Central Daylight Time. Now the forecast for central Minnesota, from St. Cloud to the northwest Twin Cities suburbs. This afternoon, mostly cloudy. Near steady temperature in the upper 80s. South winds 5 to 15 miles an hour. Tonight, cloudy. Chance of showers and slight chance of thunderstorms overnight. Lows in the upper 60s. Southeast winds up to 10 miles an hour. Chance of precipitation 50%. Friday, not as warm. Mostly cloudy with a 50% chance of showers. Highs in the upper 70s. Northeast winds 5 to 15 miles an hour. Friday night, mostly cloudy in the evening then clearing. Lows in the upper 50s. North winds up to 10 miles an hour. Saturday, sunny. Highs in the mid-80s. Saturday night, clear. Lows in the lower 60s. Sunday, sunny. Highs in the mid-80s. Sunday night, partly cloudy. Lows in the mid-60s. Monday, sunny. Highs in the upper 80s. Monday night, partly cloudy. Chance of showers overnight. Lows in the mid-60s. Chance of showers 40%. Tuesday, mostly sunny. Highs in the lower 80s. Tuesday night, decreasing clouds. A 40% chance of rain showers. Lows in the upper 50s. Wednesday, mostly sunny.
highs in the lower 80s. Again, the forecast for central Minnesota, from St. Cloud to the northwest Twin Cities suburbs for this afternoon, mostly cloudy. Near steady temperature in the upper 80s. South winds 5 to 15 miles an hour. At 3 p.m., in Buffalo, it was mostly sunny. The temperature was 84 degrees, the dew point was 70, and the relative humidity was 61%. The heat index was 88. The wind was south at 8 miles an hour. The pressure was 29.98 inches and steady. In Maple Lake, it was partly sunny, but temperature was 87 degrees, the dew point was 69, and the relative humidity was 55%. The heat index was 90. The wind was south at 7 miles an hour. The pressure was 30.00 inches and steady. Elsewhere across central Minnesota, at Crystal, it was sunny, with a temperature of 87. It was mostly sunny, with a temperature of 89 at St. Cloud, 88 at Anoka, and 88 at Little Falls. It was partly sunny, with a temperature of 88 at the Twin Cities, 89 at Princeton, 84 at Litchfield, and 82 at Wilmer. Around the state, skies ranged from mostly sunny to partly sunny. It was 82 at Rochester, 80 at Mankato, 90 at Brainerd, 84 at Duluth, and 83 at International Falls. Once again at 3 p.m., in Buffalo, it was 84 degrees and the heat index was 88, under mostly sunny skies. And in Maple Lake, it was 87 degrees and the heat index was 90, under partly sunny skies. 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Current time is 3:55 p.m. Central Daylight Time. Now the forecast for central Minnesota, from St. Cloud to the northwest Twin Cities suburbs. This afternoon, mostly cloudy. Near steady temperature in the upper 80s. South winds 5 to 15 miles an hour. Tonight, cloudy. Chance of showers and slight chance of thunderstorms overnight. Lows in the upper 60s. Southeast winds up to 10 miles an hour. Chance of precipitation 50%. Friday, not as warm. Mostly cloudy with a 50% chance of showers. Highs in the upper 70s. Northeast winds 5 to 15 miles an hour. Friday night, mostly cloudy in the evening then clearing. Lows in the upper 50s. North winds up to 10 miles an hour. Saturday, sunny. Highs in the mid-80s. Saturday night, clear. Lows in the lower 60s. Sunday, sunny. Highs in the mid-80s. Sunday night, partly cloudy. Lows in the mid-60s. Monday, sunny. Highs in the upper 80s. Monday night, partly cloudy. Chance of showers overnight. Lows in the mid-60s. Chance of showers 40%. Tuesday, mostly sunny. Highs in the lower 80s. Tuesday night, decreasing clouds. A 40% chance of rain showers. Lows in the upper 50s. Wednesday, mostly sunny. Highs in the lower 80s. Again, the forecast for central Minnesota, from St. Cloud to the northwest Twin Cities suburbs for this afternoon, mostly cloudy. Near steady temperature in the upper 80s. South winds 5 to 15 miles an hour. At 3 p.m., in Buffalo, it was mostly sunny. The temperature was 84 degrees, the dew point was 70, and the relative humidity was 61%. The heat index was 88. The wind was south at 8 miles an hour. The pressure was 29.98 inches and steady. In Maple Lake, it was partly sunny, but temperature was 87 degrees, the dew point was 69, and the relative humidity was 55%. The heat index was 90.
The wind was south at 7 miles an hour. The pressure was 30.00 inches and steady. Elsewhere across central Minnesota, at Crystal, it was sunny, with a temperature of 87. It was mostly sunny, with a temperature of 89 at St. Cloud, 88 at Anoka, and 88 at Little Falls. It was partly sunny, with a temperature of 88 at the Twin Cities, 89 at Princeton, 84 at Litchfield, and 82 at Willmar. Around the state, skies ranged from mostly sunny to partly sunny. It was 82 at Rochester, 80 at Mankato, 90 at Brainerd, 84 at Duluth, and 83 at International Falls. Once again at 3 p.m., in Buffalo, it was 84 degrees and the heat index was 88, under mostly sunny skies. And in Maple Lake, it was 87 degrees and the heat index was 90, under partly sunny skies. This is weather radio station WNG676 Clearwater, broadcasting on a frequency of 162.50 MHz. 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The current time is 3:59 p.m. Central Daylight Time. Now the forecast for central Minnesota, from St. Cloud to the northwest Twin Cities suburbs. This afternoon, mostly cloudy. Near steady temperature in the upper 80s. South winds 5 to 15 miles an hour. Tonight, cloudy. Chance of showers and slight chance of thunderstorms overnight. Lows in the upper 60s. Southeast winds up to 10 miles an hour. Chance of precipitation 50%. Friday, not as warm. Mostly cloudy with a 50% chance of showers. Highs in the upper 70s. Northeast winds 5 to 15 miles an hour. Friday night, mostly cloudy in the evening then clearing. Lows in the upper 50s. North winds up to 10 miles an hour. Saturday, sunny. Highs in the mid 80s. Saturday night, clear. Lows in the lower 60s. Sunday, sunny. Highs in the mid 80s. Sunday night, partly cloudy. Lows in the mid 60s. Monday, sunny. Highs in the upper 80s. Monday night, partly cloudy. Chance of showers overnight. Lows in the mid 60s. Chance of showers 40%. Tuesday, mostly sunny. Highs in the lower 80s. Tuesday night, decreasing clouds. A 40% chance of rain showers. Lows in the upper 50s. Wednesday, mostly sunny. Highs in the lower 80s. Again, the forecast for central Minnesota, from St. Cloud to the northwest Twin Cities suburbs for this afternoon, mostly cloudy. Near steady temperature in the upper 80s. South winds 5 to 15 miles an hour. 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The current time is 4:01 p.m. Central Daylight Time. Now the forecast for central Minnesota, from St. Cloud to the northwest Twin Cities suburbs. This afternoon, mostly cloudy. Near steady temperature in the upper 80s. South winds 5 to 15 miles an hour. Tonight, cloudy. Chance of showers and slight chance of thunderstorms overnight. Lows in the upper 60s. Southeast winds up to 10 miles an hour. Chance of precipitation 50%. Friday, not as warm. Mostly cloudy with a 50% chance of showers. Highs in the upper 70s. Northeast winds 5 to 15 miles an hour. Friday night, mostly cloudy in the evening then clearing. Lows in the upper 50s. North winds up to 10 miles an hour. Saturday, sunny. Highs in the mid 80s. Saturday night, clear.
lows in the lower 60s. Sunday, sunny. Highs in the mid-80s. Sunday night, partly cloudy. Lows in the mid-60s. Monday, sunny. Highs in the upper 80s. Monday night, partly cloudy. Chance of showers overnight. Lows in the mid-60s. Chance of showers 40%. Tuesday, mostly sunny. Highs in the lower 80s. Tuesday night, decreasing clouds. A 40% chance of rain showers. Lows in the upper 50s. Wednesday, mostly sunny. Highs in the lower 80s. Again, the forecast for central Minnesota, from St. Cloud to the northwest Twin Cities suburbs for this afternoon, mostly cloudy. Near steady temperature in the upper 80s. South winds 5 to 15 miles an hour. Now the forecast for central Minnesota, from St. Cloud to the northwest Twin Cities suburbs. Tonight, cloudy. Slight chance of showers overnight. Chance of showers and slight chance of thunderstorms late in the night. Lows in the upper 60s. South winds up to 10 miles an hour. Chance of precipitation 50%. Friday, cloudy. Showers likely in the morning, then chance of showers in the afternoon. Highs in the upper 70s. Northeast winds 5 to 15 miles an hour. Chance of showers 70%. Friday night, mostly cloudy in the evening then clearing. Lows in the upper 50s. Northeast winds up to 10 miles an hour shifting to the north overnight. Saturday, sunny. Highs in the mid-80s. North winds 5 to 10 miles an hour. Saturday night, clear. Lows in the upper 50s. Northeast winds up to 10 miles an hour. Sunday, sunny. Highs in the lower 80s. Sunday night and Monday, mostly clear. Lows in the lower 60s. Highs in the mid-80s. Monday night, partly cloudy. Lows in the mid-60s. Tuesday, partly sunny. Highs in the upper 70s. Tuesday night through Wednesday night, partly cloudy. Lows in the upper 50s. Highs in the upper 70s. Thursday, mostly sunny. Highs in the mid-80s. Again, the forecast for central Minnesota, from St. Cloud to the northwest Twin Cities suburbs for tonight, cloudy. Slight chance of showers overnight. Chance of showers and slight chance of thunderstorms late in the night. Lows in the upper 60s. South winds up to 10 miles an hour. Chance of precipitation 50%. 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The current time is 4:06 p.m. Central Daylight Time. Now the forecast for central Minnesota, from St. Cloud to the northwest Twin Cities suburbs. Tonight, cloudy. Slight chance of showers overnight. Chance of showers and slight chance of thunderstorms late in the night. Lows in the upper 60s. South winds up to 10 miles an hour. Chance of precipitation 50%. Friday, cloudy. Showers likely in the morning, then chance of showers in the afternoon. Highs in the upper 70s. Northeast winds 5 to 15 miles an hour. Chance of showers 70%. Friday night, mostly cloudy in the evening then clearing. Lows in the upper 50s. Northeast winds up to 10 miles an hour shifting to the north overnight. Saturday, sunny. Highs in the mid-80s. North winds 5 to 10 miles an hour. Saturday night, clear. Lows in the upper 50s. Northeast winds up to 10 miles an hour. Sunday, sunny. Highs in the lower 80s. Sunday night and Monday, mostly clear. Lows in the lower 60s.
Highs in the mid-80s. Monday night, partly cloudy. Lows in the mid-60s. Tuesday, partly sunny. Highs in the upper 70s. Tuesday night through Wednesday night, partly cloudy. Lows in the upper 50s. Highs in the upper 70s. Thursday, mostly sunny. Highs in the mid-80s. Again, the forecast for central Minnesota, from St. Cloud to the northwest Twin Cities suburbs for tonight, cloudy. Slight chance of showers overnight. Chance of showers and slight chance of thunderstorms late in the night. Lows in the upper 60s. South winds up to 10 miles an hour. Chance of precipitation 50%. 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The current time is 4:09 p.m. Central Daylight Time. Now the forecast for central Minnesota, from St. Cloud to the northwest Twin Cities suburbs. Tonight, cloudy. Slight chance of showers overnight. Chance of showers and slight chance of thunderstorms late in the night. Lows in the upper 60s. South winds up to 10 miles an hour. Chance of precipitation 50%. Friday, cloudy. Showers likely in the morning, then chance of showers in the afternoon. Highs in the upper 70s. Northeast winds 5 to 15 miles an hour. Chance of showers 70%. Friday night, mostly cloudy in the evening then clearing. Lows in the upper 50s. Northeast winds up to 10 miles an hour shifting to the north overnight. Saturday, sunny. Highs in the mid-80s. North winds 5 to 10 miles an hour. Saturday night, clear. Lows in the upper 50s. Northeast winds up to 10 miles an hour. Sunday, sunny. Highs in the lower 80s. Sunday night and Monday, mostly clear. Lows in the lower 60s. Highs in the mid-80s. Monday night, partly cloudy. Lows in the mid-60s. Tuesday, partly sunny. Highs in the upper 70s. Tuesday night through Wednesday night, partly cloudy. Lows in the upper 50s. Highs in the upper 70s. Thursday, mostly sunny. Highs in the mid-80s. Again, the forecast for central Minnesota, from St. Cloud to the northwest Twin Cities suburbs for tonight, cloudy. Slight chance of showers overnight. Chance of showers and slight chance of thunderstorms late in the night. Lows in the upper 60s. South winds up to 10 miles an hour. Chance of precipitation 50%. 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The current time is 4:11 p.m. Central Daylight Time. Flood watch in effect from 10 p.m. this evening through Friday morning. What flash flooding caused by excessive rainfall is possible? Where portions of central, south central, southwest, and west central Minnesota, including the following areas, in central Minnesota, Kandy, Ojai, McLeod, Meeker, Renville, and Sibley. In south central Minnesota, Blue Earth, Brown, Faribault, Freeborn, Le Sueur, Martin, Nicolet, Steele, Waseca, and Wanawan. In southwest Minnesota, Redwood. In west central Minnesota, Chippewa, Lac Vie Parle, Swift, and Yellow Medicine. When, from 10 p.m. this evening through Friday morning. The following impacts are expected. Excessive runoff may result in flooding of rivers, creeks, streams, and other low-lying and flood-prone locations. Creeks and streams may rise out of their banks. Flooding may occur in poor drainage and urban areas. Additional details,
localized rainfall amounts greater than 6 inches are likely within a more widespread swath of 2 to 4 inches of rain. http://www.weather.gov/safety/flood. You should monitor later forecasts and be prepared to take action should flash flood warnings be issued. Now the forecast for central Minnesota, from St. Cloud to the northwest Twin Cities suburbs. Tonight, cloudy. Slight chance of showers overnight. Chance of showers and slight chance of thunderstorms late in the night. Lows in the upper 60s. South winds up to 10 miles an hour. Chance of precipitation 50%. Friday, cloudy. Showers likely in the morning, then chance of showers in the afternoon. Highs in the upper 70s. Northeast winds 5 to 15 miles an hour. Chance of showers 70%. Friday night, mostly cloudy in the evening then clearing. Lows in the upper 50s. Northeast winds up to 10 miles an hour shifting to the north overnight. Saturday, sunny. Highs in the mid 80s. North winds 5 to 10 miles an hour. Saturday night, clear. Lows in the upper 50s. Northeast winds up to 10 miles an hour. Sunday, sunny. Highs in the lower 80s. Sunday night and Monday, mostly clear. Lows in the lower 60s. Highs in the mid 80s. Monday night, partly cloudy. Lows in the mid 60s. Tuesday, partly sunny. Highs in the upper 70s. Tuesday night through Wednesday night, partly cloudy. Lows in the upper 50s. Highs in the upper 70s. Thursday, mostly sunny. Highs in the mid 80s. Again, the forecast for central Minnesota, from St. Cloud to the northwest Twin Cities suburbs for tonight, cloudy. Slight chance of showers overnight. Chance of showers and slight chance of thunderstorms late in the night. Lows in the upper 60s. South winds up to 10 miles an hour. Chance of precipitation 50%. 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The current time is 4:15 p.m. Central Daylight Time. Flood watch in effect from 10 p.m. this evening through Friday morning. What flash flooding caused by excessive rainfall is possible? Where portions of central, south central, southwest, and west central Minnesota, including the following areas in central Minnesota, Kandy, Ojai, McLeod, Meeker, Renville, and Sibley. In south central Minnesota, Blue Earth, Brown, Faribault, Freeborn, Le Sueur, Martin, Nicolette, Steele, Waseca, and Wanawan. In southwest Minnesota, Redwood. In west central Minnesota, Chippewa, Lacqui Parle, Swift, and Yellow Medicine. When, from 10 p.m. this evening through Friday morning. The following impacts are expected. Excessive runoff may result in flooding of rivers, creeks, streams, and other low-lying and flood-prone locations. Creeks and streams may rise out of their banks. Flooding may occur in poor drainage and urban areas. Additional details, localized rainfall amounts greater than 6 inches are likely within a more widespread swath of 2 to 4 inches of rain. http://www.weather.gov/safety/flood. You should monitor later forecasts and be prepared to take action should flash flood warnings be issued. Now the forecast for central Minnesota, from St. Cloud to the northwest Twin Cities suburbs. Tonight, cloudy. Slight chance of showers overnight. Chance of showers and slight chance of thunderstorms late in the night. Lows in the upper 60s. South winds up to 10 miles an hour. Chance of precipitation 50%. Friday, cloudy. Showers likely in the morning,
then chance of showers in the afternoon. Highs in the upper 70s. Northeast winds 5 to 15 miles an hour. Chance of showers 70%. Friday night, mostly cloudy in the evening then clearing. Lows in the upper 50s. Northeast winds up to 10 miles an hour shifting to the north overnight. Saturday, sunny. Highs in the mid 80s. North winds 5 to 10 miles an hour. Saturday night, clear. Lows in the upper 50s. Northeast winds up to 10 miles an hour. Sunday, sunny. Highs in the lower 80s. Sunday night and Monday, mostly clear. Lows in the lower 60s. Highs in the mid 80s. Monday night, partly cloudy. Lows in the mid 60s. Tuesday, partly sunny. Highs in the upper 70s. Tuesday night through Wednesday night, partly cloudy. Lows in the upper 50s. Highs in the upper 70s. Thursday, mostly sunny. Highs in the mid 80s. Again, the forecast for central Minnesota, from St. Cloud to the northwest Twin Cities suburbs for tonight, cloudy. Slight chance of showers overnight. Chance of showers and slight chance of thunderstorms late in the night. Lows in the upper 60s. South winds up to 10 miles an hour. Chance of precipitation 50%. At 4 p.m., in Buffalo, it was mostly sunny. The temperature was 84 degrees, the dew point was 70, and the relative humidity was 61%. The heat index was 88. The wind was south at 8 miles an hour. The pressure was 29.95 inches and falling. In Maple Lake, it was mostly sunny. The temperature was 86 degrees, the dew point was 68, and the relative humidity was 54%. The heat index was 90. The wind was south at 3 miles an hour. The pressure was 29.97 inches and falling. Elsewhere across central Minnesota, skies ranged from mostly sunny to partly sunny. It was 88 at the Twin Cities, 87 at St. Cloud, 90 at Anoka, and 89 at Crystal. Princeton reported 89, Litchfield reported 82, Little Falls reported 86, and Wilmer reported 82. Around the state, at Rochester, it was mostly sunny, with a temperature of 80. It was partly sunny, with a temperature of 87 at Brainerd, and 85 at Duluth. It was cloudy, with a temperature of 79 at Mankato, and 82 at International Falls. Once again at 4 p.m., in Buffalo, it was 84 degrees and the heat index was 88, under mostly sunny skies. And in Maple Lake, it was 86 degrees and the heat index was 90, under mostly sunny skies. This is weather radio station WMG676 Clearwater, broadcasting on a frequency of 162.50 MHz. 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The current time is 4:21 p.m. Central Daylight Time. Flood watch in effect from 10 p.m. this evening through Friday morning. What flash flooding caused by excessive rainfall is possible? Where portions of central, south central, southwest, and west central Minnesota, including the following areas, in central Minnesota, Kandy, Ojai, McLeod, Meeker, Renville, and Sibley. In south central Minnesota, Blue Earth, Brown, Faribault, Freeborn, Le Sueur, Martin, Nicolette, Steele, Waseca, and Wanawan. In southwest Minnesota, Redwood. In west central Minnesota, Chippewa, Lacqui Parle, Swift, and Yellow Medicine. When, from 10 p.m. this evening through Friday morning. The following impacts are expected. Excessive runoff may result in flooding of rivers, creeks, streams, and other low-lying and flood-prone locations. Creeks and streams may rise out of their banks. Flooding may occur in poor drainage and urban areas. Additional details,
localized rainfall amounts greater than 6 inches are likely within a more widespread swath of 2 to 4 inches of rain. http://www.weather.gov/

Spotter information statement. Skywarn spotter activation will not be needed. Now the forecast for central Minnesota, from St. Cloud to the northwest Twin Cities suburbs. Tonight, cloudy. Slight chance of showers overnight. Chance of showers and slight chance of thunderstorms late in the night. Lows in the upper 60s. South winds up to 10 miles an hour. Chance of precipitation 50%. Friday, cloudy. Showers likely in the morning, then chance of showers in the afternoon. Highs in the upper 70s. Northeast winds 5 to 15 miles an hour. Chance of showers 70%. Friday night, mostly cloudy in the evening then clearing. Lows in the upper 50s. Northeast winds up to 10 miles an hour shifting to the north overnight. Saturday, sunny. Highs in the mid 80s. North winds 5 to 10 miles an hour. Saturday night, clear. Lows in the upper 50s. Northeast winds up to 10 miles an hour. Sunday, sunny. Highs in the lower 80s. Sunday night and Monday, mostly clear. Lows in the lower 60s. Highs in the mid 80s. Monday night, partly cloudy. Lows in the mid 60s. Tuesday, partly sunny. Highs in the upper 70s. Tuesday night through Wednesday night, partly cloudy. Lows in the upper 50s. Highs in the upper 70s. Thursday, mostly sunny. Highs in the mid 80s. Again, the forecast for central Minnesota, from St. Cloud to the northwest Twin Cities suburbs for tonight, cloudy. Slight chance of showers overnight. Chance of showers and slight chance of thunderstorms late in the night. Lows in the upper 60s. South winds up to 10 miles an hour. Chance of precipitation 50%. At 4 p.m. in Buffalo, it was mostly sunny. The temperature was 84 degrees, the dew point was 70, and the relative humidity was 61%. The heat index was 88. The wind was south at 8 miles an hour. The pressure was 29.95 inches and falling. In Maple Lake, it was mostly sunny. The temperature was 86 degrees, the dew point was 68, and the relative humidity was 54%. The heat index was 90. The wind was south at 3 miles an hour. The pressure was 29.97 inches and falling. Elsewhere across central Minnesota, skies ranged from mostly sunny to partly sunny. It was 88 at the Twin Cities, 87 at St. Cloud, 90 at Anoka, and 89 at Crystal. Princeton reported 89, Litchfield reported 82, Little Falls reported 86, and Wilmer reported 82. Around the state, at Rochester, it was mostly sunny, with a temperature of 80. It was partly sunny, with a temperature of 87 at Brainerd, and 85 at Duluth. It was cloudy, with a temperature of 79 at Mankato, and 82 at International Falls. Once again at 4 p.m., in Buffalo, it was 84 degrees and the heat index was 88, under mostly sunny skies. And in Maple Lake, it was 86 degrees and the heat index was 90, under mostly sunny skies. 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The current time is 4:27 p.m. Central Daylight Time. Flood watch in effect from 10 p.m. this evening through Friday morning. What flash flooding caused by excessive rainfall is possible? Where portions of central, south central, southwest, and west central Minnesota, including the following areas, in central Minnesota, Candy, Ojai, McLeod, Meeker, Renville, and Sibley. In south central Minnesota, Blue Earth, Brown, Faribault, Freeborn, Le Sueur, Martin, Nicolet, Steele, Waseca, and Wanawan. In southwest Minnesota, Redwood,

in west central Minnesota, Chippewa, Lac qui Parle, Swift and Yellow Medicine. When, from 10 p.m. this evening through Friday morning. The following impacts are expected. Excessive runoff may result in flooding of rivers, creeks, streams, and other low-lying and flood-prone locations. Creeks and streams may rise out of their banks. Flooding may occur in poor drainage and urban areas. Additional details, localized rainfall amounts greater than 6 inches are likely within a more widespread swath of 2 to 4 inches of rain. http://www.weather.gov/safety/flood. You should monitor later forecasts and be prepared to take action should flash flood warnings be issued. Now here is the hazardous weather outlook for portions of central Minnesota, east central Minnesota, south central Minnesota, southeast Minnesota, west central Minnesota, northwest Wisconsin, and west central Wisconsin. For tonight, there is a chance of showers and thunderstorms late this afternoon and tonight. The probability for severe weather is low. And now the extended outlook for the period Friday through Wednesday. There is a chance of showers and thunderstorms through the day on Friday. The probability for severe weather is low. Spotter information statement, Skywarn spotter activation will not be needed. Now the forecast for central Minnesota, from St. Cloud to the northwest Twin Cities suburbs. Tonight, cloudy. Slight chance of showers overnight. Chance of showers and slight chance of thunderstorms late in the night. Lows in the upper 60s. South winds up to 10 miles an hour. Chance of precipitation 50%. Friday, cloudy. Showers likely in the morning, then chance of showers in the afternoon. Highs in the upper 70s. Northeast winds 5 to 15 miles an hour. Chance of showers 70%. Friday night, mostly cloudy in the evening then clearing. Lows in the upper 50s. Northeast winds up to 10 miles an hour shifting to the north overnight. Saturday, sunny. Highs in the mid 80s. North winds 5 to 10 miles an hour. Saturday night, clear. Lows in the upper 50s. Northeast winds up to 10 miles an hour. Sunday, sunny. Highs in the lower 80s. Sunday night and Monday, mostly clear. Lows in the lower 60s. Highs in the mid 80s. Monday night, partly cloudy. Lows in the mid 60s. Tuesday, partly sunny. Highs in the upper 70s. Tuesday night through Wednesday night, partly cloudy. Lows in the upper 50s. Highs in the upper 70s. Thursday, mostly sunny. Highs in the mid 80s. Again, the forecast for central Minnesota, from St. Cloud to the northwest Twin Cities suburbs for tonight, cloudy. Slight chance of showers overnight. Chance of showers and slight chance of thunderstorms late in the night. Lows in the upper 60s. South winds up to 10 miles an hour. Chance of precipitation 50%. At 4 p.m., in Buffalo, it was mostly sunny. The temperature was 84 degrees, the dew point was 70, and the relative humidity was 61%. The heat index was 88. The wind was south at 8 miles an hour. The pressure was 29.95 inches and falling. In Maple Lake, it was mostly sunny. The temperature was 86 degrees, the dew point was 68, and the relative humidity was 54%. The heat index was 90. The wind was south at 3 miles an hour. The pressure was 29.97 inches and falling. Elsewhere across central Minnesota, skies ranged from mostly sunny to partly sunny. It was 88 at the Twin Cities, 87 was 88 at the Twin Cities, 87 at St. Cloud, 90 at Anoka, and 89 at Crystal. Princeton reported 89, Litchfield reported 82, Little Falls reported 86, and Wilmer reported 82. Around the state, at Rochester, it was mostly sunny, with a temperature of 80.

It was partly sunny, with a temperature of 87 at Brainerd and 85 at Duluth. It was cloudy, with a temperature of 79 at Mankato and 82 at International Falls. Once again at 4 p.m., in Buffalo, it was 84 degrees and the heat index was 88, under mostly sunny skies. And in Maple Lake, it was 86 degrees and the heat index was 90, under mostly sunny skies. The St. Cloud, Minnesota climate summary is at 4 p.m., July 30, 2026. So far today the high temperature has been 90 degrees and the low 68 degrees. No precipitation has fallen. No snow has fallen. The normal high temperature for tomorrow is 81 degrees, and the normal low is 58. The record high for tomorrow is 102, which occurred in 1988, and the record low is 44, which occurred in 1992. Sunset tonight is at 8:47 p.m. Sunrise tomorrow is at 5:59 a.m. This is Weather Radio Station WNG676 Clearwater, broadcasting on a frequency of 162.50 MHz. 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The current time is 4:35 p.m. Central Daylight Time. Flood watch in effect from 10 p.m. this evening through Friday morning. What flash flooding caused by excessive rainfall is possible? Where portions of central, south central, southwest, and west central Minnesota, including the following areas in central Minnesota, Candy, Ohio, McLeod, Meeker, Renville, and Sibley. In south central Minnesota, Blue Earth, Brown, Faribault, Freeborn, Le Sueur, Martin, Nicolette, Steele, Waseca, and Wanawan. In southwest Minnesota, Redwood. In west central Minnesota, Chippewa, Lacrae Parle, Swift, and Yellow Medicine. When, from 10 p.m. this evening through Friday morning. The following impacts are expected. Excessive runoff may result in flooding of rivers, creeks, streams, and other low-lying and flood-prone locations. Creeks and streams may rise out of their banks. Flooding may occur in poor drainage and urban areas. Additional details, localized rainfall amounts greater than 6 inches are likely within a more widespread swath of 2 to 4 inches of rain. http://www.weather.gov/safety/flood You should monitor later forecasts and be prepared to take action should flash flood warnings be issued. Now here is the hazardous weather outlook for portions of central Minnesota, east central Minnesota, south central Minnesota, southeast Minnesota, west central Minnesota, northwest Wisconsin, and west central Wisconsin. For tonight, there is a chance of showers and thunderstorms late this afternoon and tonight. The probability for severe weather is low. And now the extended outlook for the period Friday through Wednesday. There is a chance of showers and thunderstorms through the day on Friday. The probability for severe weather is low. Spotter information statement, Skywarn spotter activation will not be needed. Now the forecast for central Minnesota, from St. Cloud to the northwest Twin Cities suburbs. Tonight, cloudy. Slight chance of showers overnight. Chance of showers and slight chance of thunderstorms late in the night. Lows in the upper 60s. South winds up to 10 miles an hour. Chance of precipitation 50%. Friday, cloudy. Showers likely in the morning, then chance of showers in the afternoon. Highs in the upper 70s. Northeast winds 5 to 15 miles an hour. Chance of showers 70%. Friday night, mostly cloudy in the evening then clearing. Lows in the upper 50s. Northeast winds up to 10 miles an hour shifting to the north overnight. Saturday, sunny. Highs in the mid-80s. North winds 5 to 10 miles an hour. Saturday night, clear. Lows in the upper 50s. Northeast winds up to 10 miles an hour. Sunday, sunny.
Highs in the lower 80s. Sunday night and Monday, mostly clear. Lows in the lower 60s. Highs in the mid 80s. Monday night, partly cloudy. Lows in the mid 60s. Tuesday, partly sunny. Highs in the upper 70s. Tuesday night through Wednesday night, partly cloudy. Lows in the upper 50s. Highs in the upper 70s. Thursday, mostly sunny. Highs in the mid 80s. Again, the forecast for central Minnesota, from St. Cloud to the northwest Twin Cities suburbs for tonight, cloudy. Slight chance of showers overnight. Chance of showers and slight chance of thunderstorms late in the night. Lows in the upper 60s. South winds up to 10 miles an hour. Chance of precipitation 50%. At 4 p.m., in Buffalo, it was mostly sunny. The temperature was 84 degrees, the dew point was 70, and the relative humidity was 61%. The heat index was 88. The wind was south at 8 miles an hour. The pressure was 29.95 inches and falling. In Maple Lake, it was mostly sunny. The temperature was 86 degrees, the dew point was 68, and the relative humidity was 54%. The heat index was 90. The wind was south at 3 miles an hour. The pressure was 29.97 inches and falling. Elsewhere across central Minnesota, skies ranged from mostly sunny to partly sunny. It was 88 at the Twin Cities, 87 at St. Cloud, 90 at Anoka, and 89 at Crystal. Princeton reported 89, Litchfield reported 82, Little Falls reported 86, and Wilmer reported 82. Around the state, at Rochester, it was mostly sunny, with a temperature of 80. It was partly sunny, with a temperature of 87 at Brainerd, and 85 at Duluth. It was cloudy, with a temperature of 79 at Mankato, and 82 at International Falls. Once again at 4 p.m., in Buffalo, it was 84 degrees and the heat index was 88, under mostly sunny skies. And in Maple Lake, it was 86 degrees and the heat index was 90, under mostly sunny skies. The St. Cloud, Minnesota climate summary is at 4 p.m., July 30, 2026. So far today the high temperature has been 90 degrees and the low 68 degrees. No precipitation has fallen. No snow has fallen. The normal high temperature for tomorrow is 81 degrees, and the normal low is 58. The record high for tomorrow is 102, which occurred in 1988, and the record low is 44, which occurred in 1992. Sunset tonight is at 8:47 p.m. Sunrise tomorrow is at 5:59 a.m. This is Weather Radio Station WMG676 Clearwater, broadcasting on a frequency of 162.50 MHz. 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The current time is 4:42 p.m. Central Daylight Time. Flood watch in effect from 10 p.m. this evening through Friday morning. What flash flooding caused by excessive rainfall is possible? Where portions of central, south central, southwest, and west central Minnesota, including the following areas, in central Minnesota, Candy, Ojai, McLeod, Meeker, Renville, and Sibley. In south central Minnesota, Blue Earth, Brown, Faribault, Freeborn, Le Sueur, Martin, Nicolet, Steele, Waseca, and Wanawan. In southwest Minnesota, Redwood. In west central Minnesota, Chippewa, Lacqui Parle, Swift, and Yellow Medicine. When, from 10 p.m. this evening through Friday morning. The following impacts are expected. Excessive runoff may result in flooding of rivers, creeks, streams, and other low-lying and flood-prone locations. Creeks and streams may rise out of their banks. Flooding may occur in poor drainage and urban areas. Additional details. Localized rainfall amounts greater than 6 inches are likely within a more widespread swath of 2 to 4 inches of rain.
http://www.weather.gov/safety/flood. You should monitor later forecasts and be prepared to take action should flash flood warnings be issued. Now here is the hazardous weather outlook for portions of central Minnesota, east central Minnesota, south central Minnesota, southeast Minnesota, west central Minnesota, northwest Wisconsin, and west central Wisconsin. For tonight, there is a chance of showers and thunderstorms late this afternoon and tonight. The probability for severe weather is low. And now the extended outlook for the period Friday through Wednesday. There is a chance of showers and thunderstorms through the day on Friday. The probability for severe weather is low. Spotter information statement, Sky Warns spotter activation will not be needed. Now the forecast for central Minnesota, from St. Cloud to the northwest Twin Cities suburbs. Tonight, cloudy. Slight chance of showers overnight. Chance of showers and slight chance of thunderstorms late in the night. Lows in the upper 60s. South winds up to 10 miles an hour. Chance of precipitation 50%. Friday, cloudy. Showers likely in the morning, then chance of showers in the afternoon. Highs in the upper 70s. Northeast winds 5 to 15 miles an hour. Chance of showers 70%. Friday night, mostly cloudy in the evening then clearing. Lows in the upper 50s. Northeast winds up to 10 miles an hour shifting to the north overnight. Saturday, sunny. Highs in the mid 80s. North winds 5 to 10 miles an hour. Saturday night, clear. Lows in the upper 50s. Northeast winds up to 10 miles an hour. Sunday, sunny. Highs in the lower 80s. Sunday night and Monday, mostly clear. Lows in the lower 60s. Highs in the mid 80s. Monday night, partly cloudy. Lows in the mid 60s. Tuesday, partly sunny. Highs in the upper 70s. Tuesday night through Wednesday night, partly cloudy. Lows in the upper 50s. Highs in the upper 70s. Thursday, mostly sunny. Highs in the mid 80s. Again, the forecast for central Minnesota, from St. Cloud to the northwest Twin Cities suburbs for tonight, cloudy. Slight chance of showers overnight. Chance of showers and slight chance of thunderstorms late in the night. Lows in the upper 60s. South winds up to 10 miles an hour. Chance of precipitation 50%. At 4 p.m., in Buffalo, it was mostly sunny. The temperature was 84 degrees, the dew point was 70, and the relative humidity was 61%. The heat index was 88. The wind was south at 8 miles an hour. The pressure was 29.95 inches and falling. In Maple Lake, it was mostly sunny. The temperature was 86 degrees, the dew point was 68, and the relative humidity was 54%. The heat index was 90. The wind was south at 3 miles an hour. The pressure was 29.97 inches and falling. Elsewhere across central Minnesota, skies ranged from mostly sunny to partly sunny. It was 88 at the Twin Cities, 87 at St. Cloud, 90 at Anoka, and 89 at Crystal. Princeton reported 89, Litchfield reported 82, Little Falls reported 86, and Wilmer reported 82. Around the state, at Rochester, it was mostly sunny, with a temperature of... It was partly sunny, with a temperature of 87 at Brainerd, and 85 at Duluth. It was cloudy, with a temperature of 79 at Mankato, and 82 at International Falls. Once again at 4 p.m., in Buffalo, it was 84 degrees and the heat index was 88, under mostly sunny skies. And in Maple Lake, it was 86 degrees and the heat index was 90, under mostly sunny skies. 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
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The current time is 4:48 p.m. Central Daylight Time. Flood watch in effect from 10 p.m. this evening through Friday morning. What flash flooding caused by excessive rainfall is possible? Where portions of central, south central, southwest, and west central Minnesota, including the following areas, in central Minnesota, Kandy, Ojai, McLeod, Meeker, Renville, and Sibley. In south central Minnesota, Blue Earth, Brown, Faribault, Freeborn, Le Sueur, Martin, Nicolet, Steele, Waseca, and Wanonwan. In southwest Minnesota, Redwood. In west central Minnesota, Chippewa, Lac qui Parle, Swift, and Yellow Medicine. When, from 10 p.m. this evening through Friday morning. The following impacts are expected. Excessive runoff may result in flooding of rivers, creeks, streams, and other low-lying and flood-prone locations. Creeks and streams may rise out of their banks. Flooding may occur in poor drainage and urban areas. Additional details, localized rainfall amounts greater than 6 inches are likely within a more widespread swath of 2 to 4 inches of rain. http://www.weather.gov/safety/. Flood. You should monitor later forecasts and be prepared to take action should flash flood warnings be issued. The St. Cloud, Minnesota climate summary is at 4 p.m., July 30, 2026. So far today, the high temperature has been 90 degrees and the low 68 degrees. No precipitation has fallen. No snow has fallen. The normal high temperature for tomorrow is 81 degrees, and the normal low is 58. The record high for tomorrow is 102, which occurred in 1988, and the record low is 44, which occurred in 1992. Sunset tonight is at 8:47 p.m. Sunrise tomorrow is at 5:59 a.m. Now here is the hazardous weather outlook for portions of central Minnesota, east central Minnesota, south central Minnesota, southeast Minnesota, west central Minnesota, northwest Wisconsin, and west central Wisconsin. For tonight, there is a chance of showers and thunderstorms late this afternoon and tonight. The probability for severe weather is low. And now the extended outlook for the period Friday through Wednesday. There is a chance of showers and thunderstorms through the day on Friday. The probability for severe weather is low. Spotter information statement. Skywarn spotter activation will not be needed. Now the forecast for central Minnesota, from St. Cloud to the northwest Twin Cities suburbs. Tonight, cloudy. Slight chance of showers overnight. Chance of showers and slight chance of thunderstorms late in the night. Lows in the upper 60s. South winds up to 10 miles an hour. Chance of precipitation 50%. Friday, cloudy. Showers likely in the morning, then chance of showers in the afternoon. Highs in the upper 70s. Northeast winds 5 to 15 miles an hour. Chance of showers 70%. Friday night, mostly cloudy in the evening then clearing. Lows in the upper 50s. Northeast winds up to 10 miles an hour shifting to the north overnight. Saturday, sunny. Highs in the mid-80s. North winds 5 to 10 miles an hour. Saturday night, clear. Lows in the upper 50s. Northeast winds up to 10 miles an hour. Sunday, sunny. Highs in the lower 80s. Sunday night and Monday, mostly clear. Lows in the lower 60s. Highs in the mid-80s. Monday night, partly cloudy. Lows in the mid-60s. Tuesday, partly sunny. Highs in the upper 70s. Tuesday night through Wednesday night, partly cloudy. Lows in the upper 50s. Highs in the upper 70s. Thursday, mostly sunny. Highs in the mid-80s. Again, the forecast for central Minnesota,
from St. Cloud to the northwest Twin Cities suburbs for tonight, cloudy. Slight chance of showers overnight. Chance of showers and slight chance of thunderstorms late in the night. Lows in the upper 60s. South winds up to 10 miles an hour. Chance of precipitation 50%. At 4 p.m., in Buffalo, it was mostly sunny. The temperature was 84 degrees, the dew point was 70, and the relative humidity was 61%. The heat index was 88. The wind was south at 8 miles an hour. The pressure was 29.95 inches and falling. In Maple Lake, it was mostly sunny, the temperature was 86 degrees, the dew point was 68, and the relative humidity was 54%. The heat index was 90. The wind was south at 3 miles an hour. The pressure was 29.97 inches and falling. Elsewhere across central Minnesota, skies ranged from mostly sunny to partly sunny. It was 88 at the Twin Cities, 87 at St. Cloud, 90 at Anoka, and 89 at Crystal. Princeton reported 89, Litchfield reported 82, Little Falls reported 86, and Wilmer reported 82. Around the state, at Rochester, it was mostly sunny, with a temperature of 80. It was partly sunny, with a temperature of 87 at Brainerd, and 85 at Duluth. It was cloudy, with a temperature of 79 at Mankato, and 82 at International Falls. Once again at 4 p.m., in Buffalo, it was 84 degrees and the heat index was 88, under mostly sunny skies. And in Maple Lake, it was 86 degrees and the heat index was 90, under mostly sunny skies. 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The current time is 4:55 p.m. Central Daylight Time. Flood watch in effect from 10 p.m. this evening through Friday morning. What flash flooding caused by excessive rainfall is possible? Where portions of central, south central, southwest, and west central Minnesota, including the following areas, in central Minnesota, Kandy, Ojai, McLeod, Meeker, Renville, and Sibley. In south central Minnesota, Blue Earth, Brown, Faribault, Freeborn, Le Sueur, Martin, Nicolet, Steele, Waseca, and Wanawan. In southwest Minnesota, Redwood. In west central Minnesota, Chippewa, Lac Qui Parle, Swift, and Yellow Medicine. When, from 10 p.m. this evening through Friday morning. The following impacts are expected. Excessive runoff may result in flooding of rivers, creeks, streams, and other low-lying and flood-prone locations. Creeks and streams may rise out of their banks. Flooding may occur in poor drainage and urban areas. Additional details, localized rainfall amounts greater than 6 inches are likely within a more widespread swath of 2 to 4 inches of rain. http://www.weather.gov/safety/flood. You should monitor later forecasts and be prepared to take action should flash flood warnings be issued. Now here is the hazardous weather outlook for portions of central Minnesota, east central Minnesota, south central Minnesota, southeast Minnesota, west central Minnesota, northwest Wisconsin, and west central Wisconsin. For tonight, there is a chance of showers and thunderstorms late this afternoon and tonight. The probability for severe weather is low. And now the extended outlook for the period Friday through Wednesday. There is a chance of showers and thunderstorms through the day on Friday. The probability for severe weather is low. Spotter information statement, Skywarn spotter activation will not be needed. Now the forecast for central Minnesota, from St. Cloud to the northwest Twin Cities suburbs. Tonight, cloudy. Slight chance of showers overnight. Chance of showers and slight chance of thunderstorms late in the night. Lows in the upper 60s.
South winds up to 10 miles an hour. Chance of precipitation 50%. Friday, cloudy. Showers likely in the morning, then chance of showers in the afternoon. Highs in the upper 70s. Northeast winds 5 to 15 miles an hour. Chance of showers 70%. Friday night, mostly cloudy in the evening then clearing. Lows in the upper 50s. Northeast winds up to 10 miles an hour shifting to the north overnight. Saturday, sunny. Highs in the mid 80s. North winds 5 to 10 miles an hour. Saturday night, clear. Lows in the upper 50s. Northeast winds up to 10 miles an hour. Sunday, sunny. Highs in the lower 80s. Sunday night and Monday, mostly clear. Lows in the lower 60s. Highs in the mid 80s. Monday night, partly cloudy. Lows in the mid 60s. Tuesday, partly sunny. Highs in the upper 70s. Tuesday night through Wednesday night, partly cloudy. Lows in the upper 50s. Highs in the upper 70s. Thursday, mostly sunny. Highs in the mid 80s. Again, the forecast for central Minnesota, from St. Cloud to the northwest Twin Cities suburbs for tonight, cloudy. Slight chance of showers overnight. Chance of showers and slight chance of thunderstorms late in the night. Lows in the upper 60s. South winds up to 10 miles an hour. Chance of precipitation 50%. The St. Cloud, Minnesota climate summary is at 4 p.m., July 30, 2026. So far today the high temperature has been 90 degrees and the low 68 degrees. No precipitation has fallen. No snow has fallen. The normal high temperature for tomorrow is 81 degrees, and the normal low is 58. The record high for tomorrow is 102, which occurred in 1988, and the record low is 44, which occurred in 1992. Sunset tonight is at 8:47 p.m. Sunrise tomorrow is at 5:59 a.m. This is Weather Radio Station WNG676 Clearwater, broadcasting on a frequency of 162.50 MHz. 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The current time is 5:01 p.m. Central Daylight Time. Flood watch in effect from 10 p.m. this evening through Friday morning. What flash flooding caused by excessive rainfall is possible? Where portions of central, south central, southwest, and west central Minnesota, including the following areas, in central Minnesota, Candy, Ohio, McLeod, Meeker, Renville, and Sibley. In south central Minnesota, Blue Earth, Brown, Faribault, Freeborn, Le Sueur, Martin, Nicolette, Steele, Waseca, and Wanawan. In southwest Minnesota, Redwood. In west central Minnesota, Chippewa, Lackey Parle, Swift, and Yellow Medicine. When, from 10 p.m. this evening through Friday morning. The following impacts are expected. Excessive runoff may result in flooding of rivers, creeks, streams, and other low-lying and flood-prone locations. Creeks and streams may rise out of their banks. Flooding may occur in poor drainage and urban areas. Additional details. Localized rainfall amounts greater than 6 inches are likely within a more widespread swath of 2 to 4 inches of rain. http://www.weather.gov/safety/flood. You should monitor later forecasts and be prepared to take action should flash flood warnings be issued. Now here is the hazardous weather outlook for portions of central Minnesota, east central Minnesota, south central Minnesota, southeast Minnesota, west central Minnesota, northwest Wisconsin, and west central Wisconsin. For tonight, there is a chance of showers and thunderstorms late this afternoon and tonight. The probability for severe weather is low. And now the extended outlook for the period Friday through Wednesday.
There is a chance of showers and thunderstorms through the day on Friday. The probability for severe weather is low. Spotter information statement. Skywarn spotter activation will not be needed. Now the forecast for central Minnesota, from St. Cloud to the northwest Twin Cities suburbs. Tonight, cloudy. Slight chance of showers overnight. Chance of showers and slight chance of thunderstorms late in the night. Lows in the upper 60s. South winds up to 10 miles an hour. Chance of precipitation 50%. Friday, cloudy. Showers likely in the morning, then chance of showers in the afternoon. Highs in the upper 70s. Northeast winds 5 to 15 miles an hour. Chance of showers 70%. Friday night, mostly cloudy in the evening then clearing. Lows in the upper 50s. Northeast winds up to 10 miles an hour shifting to the north overnight. Saturday, sunny. Highs in the mid-80s. North winds 5 to 10 miles an hour. Saturday night, clear. Lows in the upper 50s. Northeast winds up to 10 miles an hour. Sunday, sunny. Highs in the lower 80s. Sunday night and Monday, mostly clear. Lows in the lower 60s. Highs in the mid-80s. Monday night, partly cloudy. Lows in the mid-60s. Tuesday, partly sunny. Highs in the upper 70s. Tuesday night through Wednesday night, partly cloudy. Lows in the upper 50s. Highs in the upper 70s. Thursday, mostly sunny. Highs in the mid-80s. Again, the forecast for central Minnesota, from St. Cloud to the northwest Twin Cities suburbs for tonight, cloudy. Slight chance of showers overnight. Chance of showers and slight chance of thunderstorms late in the night. Lows in the upper 60s. South winds up to 10 miles an hour. Chance of precipitation 50%. 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The current time is 5:06 p.m. Central Daylight Time. Flood watch in effect from 10 p.m. this evening through Friday morning. What flash flooding caused by excessive rainfall is possible? Where portions of central, south central, southwest, and west central Minnesota, including the following areas, in central Minnesota, Candy, Ojai, McLeod, Meeker, Renville, and Sibley. In south central Minnesota, Blue Earth, Brown, Faribault, Freeborn, Le Sueur, Martin, Nicolet, Steele, Waseca, and Wanawan. In southwest Minnesota, Redwood. In west central Minnesota, Chippewa, Lac Qui Parle, Swift, and Yellow Medicine. When, from 10 p.m. this evening through Friday morning. The following impacts are expected. Excessive runoff may result in flooding of rivers, creeks, streams, and other low-lying and flood-prone locations. Creeks and streams may rise out of their banks. Flooding may occur in poor drainage and urban areas. Additional details, localized rainfall amounts greater than 6 inches are likely within a more widespread swath of 2 to 4 inches of rain. http://www.weather.gov/safety/flood. You should monitor later forecasts and be prepared to take action should flash flood warnings be issued. Now here is the hazardous weather outlook for portions of central Minnesota, east central Minnesota, south central Minnesota, southeast Minnesota, west central Minnesota, northwest Wisconsin, and west central Wisconsin. For tonight, there is a chance of showers and thunderstorms late this afternoon and tonight. The probability for severe weather is low. And now the extended outlook for the period Friday through Wednesday. There is a chance of showers and thunderstorms through the day on Friday. The probability for severe weather is low. Spotter information statement.
Skywarn spotter activation will not be needed. Now the forecast for central Minnesota, from St. Cloud to the northwest Twin Cities suburbs. Tonight, cloudy. Slight chance of showers overnight. Chance of showers and slight chance of thunderstorms late in the night. Lows in the upper 60s. South winds up to 10 miles an hour. Chance of precipitation 50%. Friday, cloudy. Showers likely in the morning, then chance of showers in the afternoon. Highs in the upper 70s. Northeast winds 5 to 15 miles an hour. Chance of showers 70%. Friday night, mostly cloudy in the evening then clearing. Lows in the upper 50s. Northeast winds up to 10 miles an hour shifting to the north overnight. Saturday, sunny. Highs in the mid 80s. North winds 5 to 10 miles an hour. Saturday night, clear. Lows in the upper 50s. Northeast winds up to 10 miles an hour. Sunday, sunny. Highs in the lower 80s. Sunday night and Monday, mostly clear. Lows in the lower 60s. Highs in the mid 80s. Monday night, partly cloudy. Lows in the mid 60s. Tuesday, partly sunny. Highs in the upper 70s. Tuesday night through Wednesday night, partly cloudy. Lows in the upper 50s. Highs in the upper 70s. Thursday, mostly sunny. Highs in the mid 80s. Again, the forecast for central Minnesota, from St. Cloud to the northwest Twin Cities suburbs for tonight, cloudy. Slight chance of showers overnight. Chance of showers and slight chance of thunderstorms late in the night. Lows in the upper 60s. South winds up to 10 miles an hour. Chance of precipitation 50%. The St. Cloud, Minnesota climate summary is at 4 p.m., July 30th, 2026. So far today the high temperature has been 90 degrees and the low 68 degrees. No precipitation has fallen. No snow has fallen. The normal high temperature for tomorrow is 81 degrees, and the normal low is 58. The record high for tomorrow is 102, which occurred in 1988, and the record low is 44, which occurred in 1992. Sunset tonight is at 8:47 p.m. Sunrise tomorrow is at 5:59 a.m. This is Weather Radio Station WMG676 Clearwater, broadcasting on a frequency of 162.50 MHz. 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The current time is 5:11 p.m. Central Daylight Time. Flood watch in effect from 10 p.m. this evening through Friday morning. What flash flooding caused by excessive rainfall is possible? Where portions of central, south central, southwest, and west central Minnesota, including the following areas, in central Minnesota, Kandy, Ojai, McLeod, Meeker, Renville, and Sibley. In south central Minnesota, Blue Earth, Brown, Faribault, Freeborn, Le Sueur, Martin, Nicolet, Steele, Waseca, and Wanawan. In southwest Minnesota, Redwood. In west central Minnesota, Chippewa, Lacqui Parle, Swift, and Yellow Medicine. When, from 10 p.m. this evening through Friday morning. The following impacts are expected. Excessive runoff may result in flooding of rivers, creeks, streams, and other low-lying and flood-prone locations. Creeks and streams may rise out of their banks. Flooding may occur in poor drainage and urban areas. Additional details, localized rainfall amounts greater than 6 inches are likely within a more widespread swath of 2 to 4 inches of rain. http://www.weather.gov/safety/flood. You should monitor later forecasts and be prepared to take action should flash flood warnings be issued. Now here is the hazardous weather outlook for portions of central Minnesota, east central Minnesota, south central Minnesota,
southeast Minnesota, west central Minnesota, northwest Wisconsin, and west central Wisconsin. For tonight, there is a chance of showers and thunderstorms late this afternoon and tonight. The probability for severe weather is low. And now the extended outlook for the period Friday through Wednesday. There is a chance of showers and thunderstorms through the day on Friday. The probability for severe weather is low. Spotter information statement. Skywarn spotter activation will not be needed. Now the forecast for central Minnesota, from St. Cloud to the northwest Twin Cities suburbs. Tonight, cloudy. Slight chance of showers overnight. Chance of showers and slight chance of thunderstorms late in the night. Lows in the upper 60s. South winds up to 10 miles an hour. Chance of precipitation 50%. Friday, cloudy. Showers likely in the morning, then chance of showers in the afternoon. Highs in the upper 70s. Northeast winds 5 to 15 miles an hour. Chance of showers 70%. Friday night, mostly cloudy in the evening then clearing. Lows in the upper 50s. Northeast winds up to 10 miles an hour shifting to the north overnight. Saturday, sunny. Highs in the mid 80s. North winds 5 to 10 miles an hour. Saturday night, clear. Lows in the upper 50s. Northeast winds up to 10 miles an hour. Sunday, sunny. Highs in the lower 80s. Sunday night and Monday, mostly clear. Lows in the lower 60s. Highs in the mid 80s. Monday night, partly cloudy. Lows in the mid 60s. Tuesday, partly sunny. Highs in the upper 70s. Tuesday night through Wednesday night, partly cloudy. Lows in the upper 50s. Highs in the upper 70s. Thursday, mostly sunny. Highs in the mid 80s. Again, the forecast for central Minnesota, from St. Cloud to the northwest Twin Cities suburbs for tonight, cloudy. Slight chance of showers overnight. Chance of showers and slight chance of thunderstorms late in the night. Lows in the upper 60s. South winds up to 10 miles an hour. Chance of precipitation 50%. At 5 p.m., in Buffalo, it was partly sunny. The temperature was 82 degrees, the dew point was 70, and the relative humidity was 65%. The heat index was 86. The wind was south at 7 miles an hour. The pressure was 29.94 inches and falling. In Maple Lake, it was cloudy. The temperature was 85 degrees, the dew point was 68, and the relative humidity was 56%. The heat index was 88. The wind was south at 8 miles an hour. The pressure was 29.96 inches and falling. Elsewhere across central Minnesota, skies ranged from partly sunny to cloudy. It was 88 at the Twin Cities, 86 at St. Cloud, 88 at Anoka, and 88 at Crystal. Princeton reported 88, Litchfield reported 81, Little Falls reported 86, and Wilmer reported 81. Around the state, skies ranged from partly sunny to cloudy. It was 79 at Rochester, 79 at Mankato, 86 at Brainerd, 84 at Duluth, and 79 at International Falls. Once again at 5 p.m., in Buffalo, it was 82 degrees and the heat index was 86, under partly sunny skies. And in Maple Lake, it was 85 degrees and the heat index was 88, under cloudy skies. 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The current time is 5:18 p.m. Central Daylight Time. Flood watch in effect from 10 p.m. this evening through Friday morning. What flash flooding caused by excessive rainfall is possible? Where portions of central, south central,
southwest, and west central Minnesota, including the following areas: in central Minnesota, Candy, Ojai, McLeod, Meeker, Renville, and Sibley. In south central Minnesota, Blue Earth, Brown, Faribault, Freeborn, Le Sueur, Martin, Nicolet, Steele, Waseca, and Wanawan. In southwest Minnesota, Redwood. In west central Minnesota, Chippewa, Lac qui Parle, Swift, and Yellow Medicine. When, from 10 p.m. this evening through Friday morning. The following impacts are expected: excessive runoff may result in flooding of rivers, creeks, streams, and other low-lying and flood-prone locations. Creeks and streams may rise out of their banks. Flooding may occur in poor drainage and urban areas. Additional details: localized rainfall amounts greater than 6 inches are likely within a more widespread swath of 2 to 4 inches of rain. http://www.weather.gov/safety/flood. You should monitor later forecasts and be prepared to take action should flash flood warnings be issued. Now here is the hazardous weather outlook for portions of central Minnesota, east central Minnesota, south central Minnesota, southeast Minnesota, west central Minnesota, northwest Wisconsin, and west central Wisconsin. For tonight, there is a chance of showers and thunderstorms late this afternoon and tonight. The probability for severe weather is low. And now the extended outlook for the period Friday through Wednesday. There is a chance of showers and thunderstorms through the day on Friday. The probability for severe weather is low. Spotter information statement: Skywarn spotter activation will not be needed. The St. Cloud, Minnesota climate summary is at 4 p.m., July 30, 2026. So far today, the high temperature has been 90 degrees and the low 68 degrees. No precipitation has fallen. No snow has fallen. The normal high temperature for tomorrow is 81 degrees, and the normal low is 58. The record high for tomorrow is 102, which occurred in 1988, and the record low is 44, which occurred in 1992. Sunset tonight is at 8:47 p.m. Sunrise tomorrow is at 5:59 a.m. Now the forecast for central Minnesota, from St. Cloud to the northwest Twin Cities suburbs. Tonight, cloudy. Slight chance of showers overnight. Chance of showers and slight chance of thunderstorms late in the night. Lows in the upper 60s. South winds up to 10 miles an hour. Chance of precipitation 50%. Friday, cloudy. Showers likely in the morning, then chance of showers in the afternoon. Highs in the upper 70s. Northeast winds 5 to 15 miles an hour. Chance of showers 70%. Friday night, mostly cloudy in the evening then clearing. Lows in the upper 50s. Northeast winds up to 10 miles an hour shifting to the north overnight. Saturday, sunny. Highs in the mid 80s. North winds 5 to 10 miles an hour. Saturday night, clear. Lows in the upper 50s. Northeast winds up to 10 miles an hour. Sunday, sunny. Highs in the lower 80s. Sunday night and Monday, mostly clear. Lows in the lower 60s. Highs in the mid 80s. Monday night, partly cloudy. Lows in the mid 60s. Tuesday, partly sunny. Highs in the upper 70s. Tuesday night through Wednesday night, partly cloudy. Lows in the upper 50s. Highs in the upper 70s. Thursday, mostly sunny. Highs in the mid 80s. Again, the forecast for central Minnesota, from St. Cloud to the northwest Twin Cities suburbs for tonight, cloudy. Slight chance of showers overnight. Chance of showers and slight chance of thunderstorms late in the night. Lows in the upper 60s. South winds up to 10 miles an hour. Chance of precipitation 50%. At 5 p.m., in Buffalo, it was partly sunny. The temperature was 82 degrees,
The dew point was 70, and the relative humidity was 65%. The heat index was 86. The wind was south.

Around the state, skies ranged from partly sunny to cloudy. It was 79 at Rochester, 79 at Mankato, 86 at Brainerd, 84 at Duluth, and 79 at International Falls. Once again at 5 p.m., in Buffalo, it was 82 degrees and the heat index was 86, under partly sunny skies. And in Maple Lake, it was 85 degrees and the heat index was 88, under cloudy skies. 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The current time is 5:25 p.m. Central Daylight Time. Flood watch in effect from 10 p.m. this evening through Friday morning. What flash flooding caused by excessive rainfall is possible? Where portions of central, south central, southwest, and west central Minnesota, including the following areas in central Minnesota: Kandy, Ojai, McLeod, Meeker, Renville, and Sibley. In south central Minnesota: Blue Earth, Brown, Faribault, Freeborn, Le Sueur, Martin, Nicolet, Steele, Waseca, and Wanawan. In southwest Minnesota: Redwood. In west central Minnesota: Chippewa, Lac qui Parle, Swift, and Yellow Medicine. When, from 10 p.m. this evening through Friday morning. The following impacts are expected: excessive runoff may result in flooding of rivers, creeks, streams, and other low-lying and flood-prone locations. Creeks and streams may rise out of their banks. Flooding may occur in poor drainage and urban areas. Additional details: localized rainfall amounts greater than 6 inches are likely within a more widespread swath of 2 to 4 inches of rain. http://www.weather.gov/safety/flood. You should monitor later forecasts and be prepared to take action should flash flood warnings be issued. Now here is the hazardous weather outlook for portions of central Minnesota, east central Minnesota, south central Minnesota, southeast Minnesota, west central Minnesota, northwest Wisconsin, and west central Wisconsin. For tonight, there is a chance of showers and thunderstorms late this afternoon and tonight. The probability for severe weather is low. And now the extended outlook for the period Friday through Wednesday. There is a chance of showers and thunderstorms through the day on Friday. The probability for severe weather is low. Spotter information statement: Skywarn spotter activation will not be needed. Now the forecast for central Minnesota, from St. Cloud to the northwest Twin Cities suburbs. Tonight, cloudy. Slight chance of showers overnight. Chance of showers and slight chance of thunderstorms late in the night. Lows in the upper 60s. South winds up to 10 miles an hour. Chance of precipitation 50%. Friday, cloudy. Showers likely in the morning, then chance of showers in the afternoon. Highs in the upper 70s. Northeast winds 5 to 15 miles an hour. Chance of showers 70%. Friday night, mostly cloudy in the evening, then clearing. Lows in the upper 50s. Northeast winds up to 10 miles an hour, shifting to the north overnight. Saturday, sunny. Highs in the mid-80s. North winds 5 to 10 miles an hour. Saturday night, clear. Lows in the upper 50s. Northeast winds up to 10 miles an hour. Sunday, sunny. Highs in the lower 80s. Sunday night and Monday, mostly clear. Lows in the lower 60s. Highs in the mid-80s. Monday night, partly cloudy. Lows in the mid-60s. Tuesday, partly sunny. Highs in the upper 70s. Tuesday night through Wednesday night, partly cloudy. Lows in the upper 50s. Highs in the upper 70s. Thursday, mostly sunny. Highs in the mid-80s. Again, the forecast for central Minnesota, from St. Cloud.

to the northwest Twin Cities suburbs for tonight, cloudy. Slight chance of showers overnight. Chance of showers and slight chance of thunderstorms late in the night. Lows in the upper 60s. South winds up to 10 miles an hour. Chance of precipitation 50%. At 5 p.m., in Buffalo, it was partly sunny. The temperature was 82 degrees, the dew point was 70, and the relative humidity was 65%. The heat index was 86. The wind was south at 7 miles an hour. The pressure was 29.94 inches and falling. In Maple Lake, it was cloudy. The temperature was 85 degrees, the dew point was 68, and the relative humidity was 56%. The heat index was 88. The wind was south at 8 miles an hour. The pressure was 29.96 inches and falling. Elsewhere across central Minnesota, skies ranged from partly sunny to cloudy. It was 88 at the Twin Cities, 86 at St. Cloud, 88 at Anoka, and 88 at Crystal. Princeton reported 88, Litchfield reported 81, Little Falls reported 86, and Wilmer reported 81. Around the state, skies ranged from partly sunny to cloudy. It was 79 at Rochester, 79 at Mankato, 86 at Brainerd, 84 at Duluth, and 79 at International Falls. Once again at 5 p.m., in Buffalo, it was 82 degrees and the heat index was 86, under partly sunny skies. And in Maple Lake, it was 85 degrees and the heat index was 88, under cloudy skies. The St. Cloud, Minnesota climate summary is at 4 p.m., July 30, 2026. So far today the high temperature has been 90 degrees and the low 68 degrees. No precipitation has fallen. No snow has fallen. The normal high temperature for tomorrow is 81 degrees, and the normal low is 58. The record high for tomorrow is 102, which occurred in 1988, and the record low is 44, which occurred in 1992. Sunset tonight is at 8:47 p.m. Sunrise tomorrow is at 5:59 a.m. This is Weather Radio Station WNG676 Clearwater, broadcasting on a frequency of 162.50 MHz. 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The current time is 5:32 p.m. Central Daylight Time. Flood watch in effect from 10 p.m. this evening through Friday morning. What flash flooding caused by excessive rainfall is possible? Where portions of central, south central, southwest, and west central Minnesota, including the following areas, in central Minnesota, Kandy, Ojai, McLeod, Meeker, Renville, and Sibley. In south central Minnesota, Blue Earth, Brown, Faribault, Freeborn, Le Sueur, Martin, Nicolet, Steele, Waseca, and Wanawan. In southwest Minnesota, Redwood. In west central Minnesota, Chippewa, Black Reparl, Swift, and Yellow Medicine. When, from 10 p.m. this evening through Friday morning. The following impacts are expected. Excessive runoff may result in flooding of rivers, creeks, streams, and other low-lying and flood-prone locations. Creeks and streams may rise out of their banks. Flooding may occur in poor drainage and urban areas. Additional details, localized rainfall amounts greater than 6 inches are likely within a more widespread swath of 2 to 4 inches of rain. http://www.weather.gov/safety/flood. You should monitor later forecasts and be prepared to take action should flash flood warnings be issued. Now here is the hazardous weather outlook for portions of central Minnesota, east central Minnesota, south central Minnesota, southeast Minnesota, west central Minnesota, northwest Wisconsin, and west central Wisconsin. For tonight, there is a chance of showers and thunderstorms late this afternoon and tonight. The probability for severe weather is low. And now the extended outlook.

outlook for the period Friday through Wednesday. There is a chance of showers and thunderstorms through the day on Friday. The probability for severe weather is low. Spotter information statement, Skywarn spotter activation will not be needed. Now the forecast for central Minnesota, from St. Cloud to the northwest Twin Cities suburbs. Tonight, cloudy. Slight chance of showers overnight. Chance of showers and slight chance of thunderstorms late in the night. Lows in the upper 60s. South winds up to 10 miles an hour. Chance of precipitation 50%. Friday, cloudy. Showers likely in the morning, then chance of showers in the afternoon. Highs in the upper 70s. Northeast winds 5 to 15 miles an hour. Chance of showers 70%. Friday night, mostly cloudy in the evening then clearing. Lows in the upper 50s. Northeast winds up to 10 miles an hour shifting to the north overnight. Saturday, sunny. Highs in the mid-80s. North winds 5 to 10 miles an hour. Saturday night, clear. Lows in the upper 50s. Northeast winds up to 10 miles an hour. Sunday, sunny. Highs in the lower 80s. Sunday night and Monday, mostly clear. Lows in the lower 60s. Highs in the mid-80s. Monday night, partly cloudy. Lows in the mid-60s. Tuesday, partly sunny. Highs in the upper 70s. Tuesday night through Wednesday night, partly cloudy. Lows in the upper 50s. Highs in the upper 70s. Thursday, mostly sunny. Highs in the mid-80s. Again, the forecast for central Minnesota, from St. Cloud to the northwest Twin Cities suburbs for tonight, cloudy. Slight chance of showers overnight. Chance of showers and slight chance of thunderstorms late in the night. Lows in the upper 60s. South winds up to 10 miles an hour. Chance of precipitation 50%. At 5 p.m., in Buffalo, it was partly sunny. The temperature was 82 degrees, the dew point was 70, and the relative humidity was 65%. The heat index was 86. The wind was south at 7 miles an hour. The pressure was 29.94 inches and falling. In Maple Lake, it was cloudy. The temperature was 85 degrees, the dew point was 68, and the relative humidity was 56%. The heat index was 88. The wind was south at 8 miles an hour. The pressure was 29.96 inches and falling. Elsewhere across central Minnesota, skies ranged from partly sunny to cloudy. It was 88 at the Twin Cities, 86 at St. Cloud, 88 at Anoka, and 88 at Crystal. Princeton reported 88, Litchfield reported 81, Little Falls reported 86, and Wilmer reported 81. Around the state, skies ranged from partly sunny to cloudy. It was 79 at Rochester, 79 at Mankato, 86 at Brainerd, 84 at Duluth, and 79 at International Falls. Once again at 5 p.m., in Buffalo, it was 82 degrees and the heat index was 86, under partly sunny skies. And in Maple Lake, it was 85 degrees and the heat index was 88, under cloudy skies. 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The current time is 5:38 p.m. Central Daylight Time. Flood watch in effect from 10 p.m. this evening through Friday morning. What flash flooding caused by excessive rainfall is possible? Where portions of central, south central, southwest, and west central Minnesota, including the following areas, in central Minnesota, Candy, Ojai, McLeod, Meeker, Renville, and Sibley. In south central Minnesota, Blue Earth, Brown, Faribault, Freeborn, Le Sueur, Martin, Nicolet,
Steele, Waseca and Wanhanuan. In southwest Minnesota, Redwood. In west central Minnesota, Chippewa, Lac Qui Parle, Swift and Yellow Medicine. When, from 10 p.m. this evening through Friday morning. The following impacts are expected. Excessive runoff may result in flooding of rivers, creeks, streams, and other low-lying and flood-prone locations. Creeks and streams may rise out of their banks. Flooding may occur in poor drainage and urban areas. Additional details, localized rainfall amounts greater than 6 inches are likely within a more widespread swath of 2 to 4 inches of rain. http://www.weather.gov/safety/flood. You should monitor later forecasts and be prepared to take action should flash flood warnings be issued. The St. Cloud, Minnesota climate summary is at 4 p.m., July 30, 2026. So far today, the high temperature has been 90 degrees and the low 68 degrees. No precipitation has fallen. No snow has fallen. The normal high temperature for tomorrow is 81 degrees, and the normal low is 58. The record high for tomorrow is 102, which occurred in 1988, and the record low is 44, which occurred in 1992. Sunset tonight is at 8:47 p.m. Sunrise tomorrow is at 5:59 a.m. Now here is the hazardous weather outlook for portions of central Minnesota, east central Minnesota, south central Minnesota, southeast Minnesota, west central Minnesota, northwest Wisconsin, and west central Wisconsin. For tonight, there is a chance of showers and thunderstorms late this afternoon and tonight. The probability for severe weather is low. And now the extended outlook for the period Friday through Wednesday. There is a chance of showers and thunderstorms through the day on Friday. The probability for severe weather is low. Spotter information statement, Skywarn spotter activation will not be needed. Now the forecast for central Minnesota, from St. Cloud to the northwest Twin Cities suburbs. Tonight, cloudy. Slight chance of showers overnight. Chance of showers and slight chance of thunderstorms late in the night. Lows in the upper 60s. South winds up to 10 miles an hour. Chance of precipitation 50%. Friday, cloudy. Showers likely in the morning, then chance of showers in the afternoon. Highs in the upper 70s. Northeast winds 5 to 15 miles an hour. Chance of showers 70%. Friday night, mostly cloudy in the evening then clearing. Lows in the upper 50s. Northeast winds up to 10 miles an hour shifting to the north overnight. Saturday, sunny. Highs in the mid 80s. North winds 5 to 10 miles an hour. Saturday night, clear. Lows in the upper 50s. Northeast winds up to 10 miles an hour. Sunday, sunny. Highs in the lower 80s. Sunday night and Monday, mostly clear. Lows in the lower 60s. Highs in the mid 80s. Monday night, partly cloudy. Lows in the mid 60s. Tuesday, partly sunny. Highs in the upper 70s. Tuesday night through Wednesday night, partly cloudy. Lows in the upper 50s. Highs in the upper 70s. Thursday, mostly sunny. Highs in the mid-80s. Again, the forecast for central Minnesota, from St. Cloud to the northwest Twin Cities suburbs for tonight, cloudy. Slight chance of showers overnight. Chance of showers and slight chance of thunderstorms late in the night. Lows in the upper 60s. South winds up to 10 miles an hour. Chance of precipitation 50%. At 5 p.m., in Buffalo, it was partly sunny. The temperature was 82 degrees, the dew point was 70, and the relative humidity was 65%. The heat index was 86. The wind was south at 7 miles an hour. The pressure was 29.94 inches and falling. In Maple Lake, it was cloudy. The temperature was 85 degrees.
The dew point was 68, and the relative humidity was 56%. The heat index was 88. The wind was south at 8 miles an hour. The pressure was 29.96 inches and falling. Elsewhere across central Minnesota, skies ranged from partly sunny to cloudy. It was 88 at the Twin Cities, 86 at St. Cloud, 88 at Anoka, and 88 at Crystal. Princeton reported 88, Litchfield reported 81, Little Falls reported 86, and Wilmer reported 81. Around the state, skies ranged from partly sunny to cloudy. It was 79 at Rochester, 79 at Mankato, 86 at Brainerd, 84 at Duluth, and 79 at International Falls. Once again at 5 p.m., in Buffalo, it was 82 degrees and the heat index was 86, under partly sunny skies. And in Maple Lake, it was 85 degrees and the heat index was 88, under cloudy skies. 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The current time is 5:45 p.m. Central Daylight Time. Flood watch in effect from 10 p.m. this evening through Friday morning. What flash flooding caused by excessive rainfall is possible? Where portions of central, south central, southwest, and west central Minnesota, including the following areas, in central Minnesota, Kandy, Ohio, McLeod, Meeker, Renville, and Sibley. In south central Minnesota, Blue Earth, Brown, Faribault, Freeborn, Le Sueur, Martin, Nicolet, Steele, Waseca, and Wanawan. In southwest Minnesota, Redwood. In west central Minnesota, Chippewa, Lac qui Parle, Swift, and Yellow Medicine. When, from 10 p.m. this evening through Friday morning. The following impacts are expected. Excessive runoff may result in flooding of rivers, creeks, streams, and other low-lying and flood-prone locations. Creeks and streams may rise out of their banks. Flooding may occur in poor drainage and urban areas. Additional details, localized rainfall amounts greater than 6 inches are likely within a more widespread swath of 2 to 4 inches of rain. http://www.weather.gov/safety/flood. You should monitor later forecasts and be prepared to take action should flash flood warnings be issued. Now here is the hazardous weather outlook for portions of central Minnesota, east central Minnesota, south central Minnesota, southeast Minnesota, west central Minnesota, northwest Wisconsin, and west central Wisconsin. For tonight, there is a chance of showers and thunderstorms late this afternoon and tonight. The probability for severe weather is low. And now the extended outlook for the period Friday through Wednesday. There is a chance of showers and thunderstorms through the day on Friday. The probability for severe weather is low. Spotter information statement, Skywarn spotter activation will not be needed. Now the forecast for central Minnesota, from St. Cloud to the northwest Twin Cities suburbs. Tonight, cloudy. Slight chance of showers overnight. Chance of showers and slight chance of thunderstorms late in the night. Lows in the upper 60s. South winds up to 10 miles an hour. Chance of precipitation 50%. Friday, cloudy. Showers likely in the morning, then chance of showers in the afternoon. Highs in the upper 70s. Northeast winds 5 to 15 miles an hour. Chance of showers 70%. Friday night, mostly cloudy in the evening, then clearing. Lows in the upper 50s. Northeast winds up to 10 miles an hour, shifting to the north overnight. Saturday, sunny. Highs in the mid-80s. North winds 5 to 10 miles an hour. Saturday night, clear. Lows in the upper 50s. Northeast winds up to 10 miles an hour. Sunday, sunny.
Highs in the lower 80s. Sunday night and Monday, mostly clear. Lows in the lower 60s. Highs in the mid 80s. Monday night, partly cloudy. Lows in the mid 60s. Tuesday, partly sunny. Highs in the upper 70s. Tuesday night through Wednesday night, partly cloudy. Lows in the upper 50s. Highs in the upper 70s. Thursday, mostly sunny. Highs in the mid 80s. Again, the forecast for central Minnesota, from St. Cloud to the northwest Twin Cities suburbs for tonight, cloudy. Slight chance of showers overnight. Chance of showers and slight chance of thunderstorms late in the night. Lows in the upper 60s. South winds up to 10 miles an hour. Chance of precipitation 50%. The St. Cloud, Minnesota climate summary is at 4 p.m., July 30, 2026. So far today the high temperature has been 90 degrees and the low 68 degrees. No precipitation has fallen. No snow has fallen. The normal high temperature for tomorrow is 81 degrees, and the normal low is 58. The record high for tomorrow is 102, which occurred in 1988, and the record low is 44, which occurred in 1992. Sunset tonight is at 8:47 p.m. Sunrise tomorrow is at 5:59 a.m. At 5 p.m., in Buffalo, it was partly sunny. The temperature was 82 degrees, the dew point was 70, and the relative humidity was 65%. The heat index was 86. The wind was south at 7 miles an hour. The pressure was 29.94 inches and falling. In Maple Lake, it was cloudy. The temperature was 85 degrees, the dew point was 68, and the relative humidity was 56%. The heat index was 88. The wind was south at 8 miles an hour. The pressure was 29.96 inches and falling. Elsewhere across central Minnesota, skies ranged from partly sunny to cloudy. It was 88 at the Twin Cities, 86 at St. Cloud, 88 at Anoka, and 88 at Crystal. Princeton reported 88, Litchfield reported 81, Little Falls reported 86, and Wilmer reported 81. Around the state, skies ranged from partly sunny to cloudy. It was 79 at Rochester, 79 at Mankato, 86 at Brainerd, 84 at Duluth, and 79 at International Falls. Once again at 5 p.m., in Buffalo, it was 82 degrees and the heat index was 86, under partly sunny skies. And in Maple Lake, it was 85 degrees and the heat index was 88, under cloudy skies. 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The current time is 5:52 p.m. Central Daylight Time. Flood watch in effect from 10 p.m. this evening through Friday morning. What flash flooding caused by excessive rainfall is possible? Where portions of central, south central, southwest, and west central Minnesota, including the following areas in central Minnesota: Kandy, Ojai, McLeod, Meeker, Renville, and Sibley. In south central Minnesota: Blue Earth, Brown, Faribault, Freeborn, Le Sueur, Martin, Nicolet, Steele, Waseca, and Wanawan. In southwest Minnesota, Redwood. In west central Minnesota, Chippewa, Lac qui Parle, Swift, and Yellow Medicine. When, from 10 p.m. this evening through Friday morning. The following impacts are expected: excessive runoff may result in flooding of rivers, creeks, streams, and other low-lying and flood-prone locations. Creeks and streams may rise out of their banks. Flooding may occur in poor drainage and urban areas. Additional details: localized rainfall amounts greater than 6 inches are likely within a more widespread swath of 2 to 4 inches of rain. http://www.weather.gov/
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Flood. You should monitor later forecasts and be prepared to take action should flash flood warnings be issued. Now here is the hazardous weather outlook for portions of central Minnesota, east central Minnesota, south central Minnesota, southeast Minnesota, west central Minnesota, northwest Wisconsin, and west central Wisconsin. For tonight, there is a chance of showers and thunderstorms late this afternoon and tonight. The probability for severe weather is low. And now the extended outlook for the period Friday through Wednesday. There is a chance of showers and thunderstorms through the day on Friday. The probability for severe weather is low. Spotter information statement. Skywarn spotter activation will not be needed. Now the forecast for central Minnesota, from St. Cloud to the northwest Twin Cities suburbs. Tonight, cloudy. Slight chance of showers overnight. Chance of showers and slight chance of thunderstorms late in the night. Lows in the upper 60s. South winds up to 10 miles an hour. Chance of precipitation 50%. Friday, cloudy. Showers likely in the morning, then chance of showers in the afternoon. Highs in the upper 70s. Northeast winds 5 to 15 miles an hour. Chance of showers 70%. Friday night, mostly cloudy in the evening then clearing. Lows in the upper 50s. Northeast winds up to 10 miles an hour shifting to the north overnight. Saturday, sunny. Highs in the mid 80s. North winds 5 to 10 miles an hour. Saturday night, clear. Lows in the upper 50s. Northeast winds up to 10 miles an hour. Sunday, sunny. Highs in the lower 80s. Sunday night and Monday, mostly clear. Lows in the lower 60s. Highs in the mid 80s. Monday night, partly cloudy. Lows in the mid 60s. Tuesday, partly sunny. Highs in the upper 70s. Tuesday night through Wednesday night, partly cloudy. Lows in the upper 50s. Highs in the upper 70s. Thursday, mostly sunny. Highs in the mid 80s. Again, the forecast for central Minnesota, from St. Cloud to the northwest Twin Cities suburbs for tonight, cloudy. Slight chance of showers overnight. Chance of showers and slight chance of thunderstorms late in the night. Lows in the upper 60s. South winds up to 10 miles an hour. Chance of precipitation 50%. At 5 p.m., in Buffalo, it was partly sunny. The temperature was 82 degrees, the dew point was 70, and the relative humidity was 65%. The heat index was 86. The wind was south at 7 miles an hour. The pressure was 29.94 inches and falling. In Maple Lake, it was cloudy. The temperature was 85 degrees, the dew point was 68, and the relative humidity was 56%. The heat index was 88. The wind was south at 8 miles an hour. The pressure was 29.96 inches and falling. Elsewhere across central Minnesota, skies ranged from partly sunny to cloudy. It was 88 at the Twin Cities, 86 at St. Cloud, 88 at Anoka, and 88 at Crystal. Princeton reported 88, Litchfield reported 81, Little Falls reported 86, and Wilmer reported 81. Around the state, skies ranged from partly sunny to cloudy. It was 79 at Rochester, 79 at Mankato, 86 at Brainerd, 84 at Duluth, and 79 at International Falls. Once again at 5 p.m., in Buffalo, it was 82 degrees and the heat index was 86, under partly sunny skies. And in Maple Lake, it was 85 degrees and the heat index was 88, under cloudy skies. This is weather radio station WMG676 Clearwater, broadcasting on a frequency of 162.50 MHz. 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
The current time is 5:59 p.m. Central Daylight Time. Flood watch in effect from 10 p.m. this evening through Friday morning. What flash flooding caused by excessive rainfall is possible? Where portions of central, south central, southwest, and west central Minnesota, including the following areas in central Minnesota, Candy, Ojai, McLeod, Meeker, Renville, and Sibley. In south central Minnesota, Blue Earth, Brown, Faribault, Freeborn, Le Sueur, Martin, Nicolet, Steele, Waseca, and Wanawan. In southwest Minnesota, Redwood. In west central Minnesota, Chippewa, Lac qui Parle, Swift, and Yellow Medicine. When, from 10 p.m. this evening through Friday morning. The following impacts are expected. Excessive runoff may result in flooding of rivers, creeks, streams, and other low-lying and flood-prone locations. Creeks and streams may rise out of their banks. Flooding may occur in poor drainage and urban areas. Additional details, localized rainfall amounts greater than 6 inches are likely within a more widespread swath of 2 to 4 inches of rain. http://www.weather.gov/safety/flood You should monitor later forecasts and be prepared to take action should flash flood warnings be issued. The St. Cloud, Minnesota climate summary is of 4 p.m., July 30, 2026. So far today the high temperature has been 90 degrees and the low 68 degrees. No precipitation has fallen. No snow has fallen. The normal high temperature for tomorrow is 81 degrees, and the normal low is 58. The record high for tomorrow is 102, which occurred in 1988, and the record low is 44, which occurred in 1992. Sunset tonight is at 8:47 p.m. Sunrise tomorrow is at 5:59 a.m. Now here is the hazardous weather outlook for portions of central Minnesota, east central Minnesota, south central Minnesota, southeast Minnesota, west central Minnesota, northwest Wisconsin, and west central Wisconsin. For tonight, there is a chance of showers and thunderstorms late this afternoon and tonight. The probability for severe weather is low. And now the extended outlook for the period Friday through Wednesday. There is a chance of showers and thunderstorms through the day on Friday. The probability for severe weather is low. Spotter information statement, Skywarn spotter activation will not be needed. Now the forecast for central Minnesota, from St. Cloud to the northwest Twin Cities suburbs. Tonight, cloudy. Slight chance of showers overnight. Chance of showers and slight chance of thunderstorms late in the night. Lows in the upper 60s. South winds up to 10 miles an hour. Chance of precipitation 50%. Friday, cloudy. Showers likely in the morning, then chance of showers in the afternoon. Highs in the upper 70s. Northeast winds 5 to 15 miles an hour. Chance of showers 70%. Friday night, mostly cloudy in the evening then clearing. Lows in the upper 50s. Northeast winds up to 10 miles an hour shifting to the north overnight. Saturday, sunny. Highs in the mid-80s. North winds 5 to 10 miles an hour. Saturday night, clear. Lows in the upper 50s. Northeast winds up to 10 miles an hour. Sunday, sunny. Highs in the lower 80s. Sunday night and Monday, mostly clear. Lows in the lower 60s. Highs in the mid-80s. Monday night, partly cloudy. Lows in the mid-60s. Tuesday, partly sunny. Highs in the upper 70s. Tuesday night through Wednesday night, partly cloudy. Lows in the upper 50s. Highs in the upper 70s. Thursday, mostly sunny. Highs in the mid-80s. Again, the forecast for central Minnesota, from St. Cloud to the northwest Twin Cities suburbs for tonight, cloudy. Slight chance of showers overnight.
chance of showers and slight chance of thunderstorms late in the night. Lows in the upper 60s. South winds up to 10 miles an hour. Chance of precipitation 50%. 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The current time is 6:04 p.m. Central Daylight Time. Flood watch in effect from 10 p.m. this evening through Friday morning. What flash flooding caused by excessive rainfall is possible? Where portions of central, south central, southwest, and west central Minnesota, including the following areas in central Minnesota, Candy, Ojai, McLeod, Meeker, Renville, and Sibley. In south central Minnesota, Blue Earth, Brown, Faribault, Freeborn, Le Sueur, Martin, Nicolette, Steele, Waseca, and Wanawan. In southwest Minnesota, Redwood. In west central Minnesota, Chippewa, Lacqui Parle, Swift, and Yellow Medicine. When, from 10 p.m. this evening through Friday morning. The following impacts are expected. Excessive runoff may result in flooding of rivers, creeks, streams, and other low-lying and flood-prone locations. Creeks and streams may rise out of their banks. Flooding may occur in poor drainage and urban areas. Additional details, localized rainfall amounts greater than 6 inches are likely within a more widespread swath of 2 to 4 inches of rain. http://www.weather.gov/safety/flood You should monitor later forecasts and be prepared to take action should flash flood warnings be issued. Now here is the hazardous weather outlook for portions of central Minnesota, east central Minnesota, south central Minnesota, southeast Minnesota, west central Minnesota, northwest Wisconsin, and west central Wisconsin. For tonight, there is a chance of showers and thunderstorms late this afternoon and tonight. The probability for severe weather is low. And now the extended outlook for the period Friday through Wednesday. There is a chance of showers and thunderstorms through the day on Friday. The probability for severe weather is low. Spotter information statement, Skywarn spotter activation will not be needed. Now the forecast for central Minnesota, from St. Cloud to the northwest Twin Cities suburbs. Tonight, cloudy. Slight chance of showers overnight. Chance of showers and slight chance of thunderstorms late in the night. Lows in the upper 60s. South winds up to 10 miles an hour. Chance of precipitation 50%. Friday, cloudy. Showers likely in the morning, then chance of showers in the afternoon. Highs in the upper 70s. Northeast winds 5 to 15 miles an hour. Chance of showers 70%. Friday night, mostly cloudy in the evening then clearing. Lows in the upper 50s. Northeast winds up to 10 miles an hour shifting to the north overnight. Saturday, sunny. Highs in the mid-80s. North winds 5 to 10 miles an hour. Saturday night, clear. Lows in the upper 50s. Northeast winds up to 10 miles an hour. Sunday, sunny. Highs in the lower 80s. Sunday night and Monday, mostly clear. Lows in the lower 60s. Highs in the mid-80s. Monday night, partly cloudy. Lows in the mid-60s. Tuesday, partly sunny. Highs in the upper 70s. Tuesday night through Wednesday night, partly cloudy. Lows in the upper 50s. Highs in the upper 70s. Thursday, mostly sunny. Highs in the mid-80s. Again, the forecast for central Minnesota, from St. Cloud to the northwest Twin Cities suburbs for tonight, cloudy. Slight chance of showers overnight. Chance of showers and slight chance of thunderstorms late in the night. Lows in the upper 60s. South winds up to 10 miles an hour.
Chance of precipitation 50%. 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The current time is 6:09 p.m. Central Daylight Time. Flood watch in effect from 10 p.m. this evening through Friday morning. What flash flooding caused by excessive rainfall is possible? Where portions of central, south central, southwest, and west central Minnesota, including the following areas in central Minnesota: Sandy, Ojai, McLeod, Meeker, Renville, and Sibley. In south central Minnesota: Blue Earth, Brown, Faribault, Freeborn, Le Sueur, Martin, Nicolet, Steele, Waseca, and Wanawan. In southwest Minnesota: Redwood. In west central Minnesota: Chippewa, Blackwee Parle, Swift, and Yellow Medicine. When, from 10 p.m. this evening through Friday morning. The following impacts are expected: excessive runoff may result in flooding of rivers, creeks, streams, and other low-lying and flood-prone locations. Creeks and streams may rise out of their banks. Flooding may occur in poor drainage and urban areas. Additional details: localized rainfall amounts greater than 6 inches are likely within a more widespread swath of 2 to 4 inches of rain. http://www.weather.gov/safety/flood. You should monitor later forecasts and be prepared to take action should flash flood warnings be issued. The St. Cloud, Minnesota climate summary is at 4 p.m., July 30, 2026. So far today, the high temperature has been 90 degrees and the low 68 degrees. No precipitation has fallen. No snow has fallen. The normal high temperature for tomorrow is 81 degrees, and the normal low is 58. The record high for tomorrow is 102, which occurred in 1988, and the record low is 44, which occurred in 1992. Sunset tonight is at 8:47 p.m. Sunrise tomorrow is at 5:59 a.m. Now here is the hazardous weather outlook for portions of central Minnesota, east central Minnesota, south central Minnesota, southeast Minnesota, west central Minnesota, northwest Wisconsin, and west central Wisconsin. For tonight, there is a chance of showers and thunderstorms late this afternoon and tonight. The probability for severe weather is low. And now the extended outlook for the period Friday through Wednesday. There is a chance of showers and thunderstorms through the day on Friday. The probability for severe weather is low. Spotter information statement: Skywarn spotter activation will not be needed. Now the forecast for central Minnesota, from St. Cloud to the northwest Twin Cities suburbs. Tonight, cloudy. Slight chance of showers overnight. Chance of showers and slight chance of thunderstorms late in the night. Lows in the upper 60s. South winds up to 10 miles an hour. Chance of precipitation 50%. Friday, cloudy. Showers likely in the morning, then chance of showers in the afternoon. Highs in the upper 70s. Northeast winds 5 to 15 miles an hour. Chance of showers 70%. Friday night, mostly cloudy in the evening, then clearing. Lows in the upper 50s. Northeast winds up to 10 miles an hour, shifting to the north overnight. Saturday, sunny. Highs in the mid-80s. North winds 5 to 10 miles an hour. Saturday night, clear. Lows in the upper 50s. Northeast winds up to 10 miles an hour. Sunday, sunny. Highs in the lower 80s. Sunday night and Monday, mostly clear. Lows in the lower 60s. Highs in the mid-80s. Monday night, partly cloudy. Lows in the mid-60s. Tuesday, partly sunny. Highs in the upper 70s. Tuesday night through Wednesday night, partly cloudy.
lows in the upper 50s, highs in the upper 70s. Thursday, mostly sunny, highs in the mid-80s. Again, the forecast for central Minnesota, from St. Cloud to the northwest Twin Cities suburbs for tonight, cloudy. Slight chance of showers overnight. Chance of showers and slight chance of thunderstorms late in the night. Lows in the upper 60s. South winds up to 10 miles an hour. Chance of precipitation 50%. 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The current time is 6:15 p.m. Central Daylight Time. Flood watch in effect from 10 p.m. this evening through Friday morning. What flash flooding caused by excessive rainfall is possible? Where portions of central, south central, southwest, and west central Minnesota, including the following areas in central Minnesota, Kandy, Ojai, McLeod, Meeker, Renville, and Sibley. In south central Minnesota, Blue Earth, Brown, Faribault, Freeborn, Le Sueur, Martin, Nicolette, Steele, Waseca, and Wanawan. In southwest Minnesota, Redwood. In west central Minnesota, Chippewa, Lacqui Parle, Swift, and Yellow Medicine. When, from 10 p.m. this evening through Friday morning. The following impacts are expected. Excessive runoff may result in flooding of rivers, creeks, streams, and other low-lying and flood-prone locations. Creeks and streams may rise out of their banks. Flooding may occur in poor drainage and urban areas. Additional details, localized rainfall amounts greater than 6 inches are likely within a more widespread swath of 2 to 4 inches of rain. http://www.weather.gov/safety/flood You should monitor later forecasts and be prepared to take action should flash flood warnings be issued. Now here is the hazardous weather outlook for portions of central Minnesota, east central Minnesota, south central Minnesota, southeast Minnesota, west central Minnesota, northwest Wisconsin, and west central Wisconsin. For tonight, there is a chance of showers and thunderstorms late this afternoon and tonight. The probability for severe weather is low. And now the extended outlook for the period Friday through Wednesday. There is a chance of showers and thunderstorms through the day on Friday. The probability for severe weather is low. Spotter information statement, Skywarn spotter activation will not be needed. Now the forecast for central Minnesota, from St. Cloud to the northwest Twin Cities suburbs. Tonight, cloudy. Slight chance of showers overnight. Chance of showers and slight chance of thunderstorms late in the night. Lows in the upper 60s. South winds up to 10 miles an hour. Chance of precipitation 50%. Friday, cloudy. Showers likely in the morning, then chance of showers in the afternoon. Highs in the upper 70s. Northeast winds 5 to 15 miles an hour. Chance of showers 70%. Friday night, mostly cloudy in the evening, then clearing. Lows in the upper 50s. Northeast winds up to 10 miles an hour, shifting to the north overnight. Saturday, sunny. Highs in the mid-80s. North winds 5 to 10 miles an hour. Saturday night, clear. Lows in the upper 50s. Northeast winds up to 10 miles an hour. Sunday, sunny. Highs in the lower 80s. Sunday night and Monday, mostly clear. Lows in the lower 60s. Highs in the mid-80s. Monday night, partly cloudy. Lows in the mid-60s. Tuesday, partly sunny. Highs in the upper 70s. Tuesday night through Wednesday night, partly cloudy. Lows in the upper 50s. Highs in the upper 70s. Thursday, mostly sunny. Highs in the mid-80s.
Again, the forecast for central Minnesota, from St. Cloud to the northwest Twin Cities suburbs for tonight, cloudy. Slight chance of showers overnight. Chance of showers and slight chance of thunderstorms late in the night. Lows in the upper 60s. South winds up to 10 miles an hour. Chance of precipitation 50%. At 6 p.m. in Buffalo, it was partly sunny. The temperature was 82 degrees, the dew point was 72, and the relative humidity was 69%. The heat index was 87. The wind was south at 7 miles an hour. The pressure was 29.93 inches and falling. In Maple Lake, it was partly sunny, the temperature was 83 degrees, the dew point was 69, and the relative humidity was 62%. The heat index was 86. The wind was south at 6 miles an hour. The pressure was 29.95 inches and steady. Elsewhere across central Minnesota, at Anoka, it was mostly sunny, with a temperature of 88. It was partly sunny, with a temperature of 86 at the Twin Cities, 85 at St. Cloud, 86 at Crystal, 86 at Princeton, and 36 at Little Falls. It was cloudy, with a temperature of 81 at Litchfield, and 81 at Wilmer. Around the state, at International Falls, a thunderstorm was reported, with a temperature of 71. It was partly sunny, with a temperature of 78 at Rochester, and 83 at Duluth. It was cloudy, with a temperature of 78 at Mankato, and 85 at Brainerd. Once again at 6 p.m., in Buffalo, it was 82 degrees and the heat index was 87, under partly sunny skies. And in Maple Lake, it was 83 degrees and the heat index was 86, under partly sunny skies. The St. Cloud, Minnesota climate summary is at 4 p.m., July 30, 2026. So far today the high temperature has been 90 degrees and the low 68 degrees. No precipitation has fallen. No snow has fallen. The normal high temperature for tomorrow is 81 degrees, and the normal low is 58. The record high for tomorrow is 102, which occurred in 1988, and the record low is 44, which occurred in 1992. Sunset tonight is at 8:47 p.m. Sunrise tomorrow is at 5:59 a.m. This is Weather Radio Station WNG676 Clearwater, broadcasting on a frequency of 162.50 MHz. 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The current time is 6:22 p.m. Central Daylight Time. Flood watch in effect from 10 p.m. this evening through Friday morning. What flash flooding caused by excessive rainfall is possible? Where portions of central, south central, southwest, and west central Minnesota, including the following areas, in central Minnesota, Candy, Ojai, McLeod, Meeker, Renville, and Sibley. In south central Minnesota, Blue Earth, Brown, Faribault, Freeborn, Le Sueur, Martin, Nicolet, Steele, Waseca, and Wanawan. In southwest Minnesota, Redwood. In west central Minnesota, Chippewa, Lac qui Parle, Swift, and Yellow Medicine. When, from 10 p.m. this evening through Friday morning. The following impacts are expected. Excessive runoff may result in flooding of rivers, creeks, streams, and other low-lying and flood-prone locations. Creeks and streams may rise out of their banks. Flooding may occur in poor drainage and urban areas. Additional details, localized rainfall amounts greater than 6 inches are likely within a more widespread swath of 2 to 4 inches of rain. http://www.weather.gov/safety/flood. You should monitor later forecasts and be prepared to take action should flash flood warnings be issued. Now here is the hazardous weather outlook for portions of central Minnesota, east central Minnesota, south central Minnesota, southeast Minnesota, west central Minnesota, northwest Wisconsin, and west central Wisconsin. For tonight,
There is a chance of showers and thunderstorms late this afternoon and tonight. The probability for severe weather is low.

the morning, then chance of showers in the afternoon. Highs in the upper 70s. Northeast winds 5 to 15 miles an hour. Chance of showers 70%. Friday night, mostly cloudy in the evening then clearing. Lows in the upper 50s. Northeast winds up to 10 miles an hour shifting to the north overnight. Saturday, sunny. Highs in the mid 80s. North winds 5 to 10 miles an hour. Saturday night, clear. Lows in the upper 50s. Northeast winds up to 10 miles an hour. Sunday, sunny. Highs in the lower 80s. Sunday night and Monday, mostly clear. Lows in the lower 60s. Highs in the mid 80s. Monday night, partly cloudy. Lows in the mid 60s. Tuesday, partly sunny. Highs in the upper 70s. Tuesday night through Wednesday night, partly cloudy. Lows in the upper 50s. Highs in the upper 70s. Thursday, mostly sunny. Highs in the mid 80s. Again, the forecast for central Minnesota, from St. Cloud to the northwest Twin Cities suburbs for tonight, cloudy. Slight chance of showers overnight. Chance of showers and slight chance of thunderstorms late in the night. Lows in the upper 60s. South winds up to 10 miles an hour. Chance of precipitation 50%. At 6 p.m. in Buffalo, it was partly sunny. The temperature was 82 degrees, the dew point was 72, and the relative humidity was 69%. The heat index was 87. The wind was south at 7 miles an hour. The pressure was 29.93 inches and falling. In Maple Lake, it was partly sunny. The temperature was 83 degrees, the dew point was 69, and the relative humidity was 62%. The heat index was 86. The wind was south at 6 miles an hour. The pressure was 29.95 inches and steady. Elsewhere across central Minnesota, at Anoka, it was mostly sunny, with a temperature of 88. It was partly sunny, with a temperature of 86 at the Twin Cities, 85 at St. Cloud, 86 at Crystal, 86 at Princeton, and 36 at Little Falls. It was cloudy, with a temperature of 81 at Litchfield, and 81 at Wilmer. Around the state, at International Falls, a thunderstorm was reported, with a temperature of 71. It was partly sunny, with a temperature of 78 at Rochester, and 83 at Duluth. It was cloudy, with a temperature of 78 at Mankato, and 85 at Brainerd. Once again at 6 p.m., in Buffalo, it was 82 degrees and the heat index was 87, under partly sunny skies. And in Maple Lake, it was 83 degrees and the heat index was 86, under partly sunny skies. 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The current time is 6:28 p.m. Central Daylight Time. Flood watch in effect from 10 p.m. this evening through Friday morning. What flash flooding caused by excessive rainfall is possible? Where portions of central, south central, southwest, and west central Minnesota, including the following areas in central Minnesota: Kandy, Ojai, McLeod, Meeker, Renville, and Sibley. In south central Minnesota, Blue Earth, Brown, Faribault, Freeborn, Le Sueur, Martin, Nicolet, Steele, Waseca, and Wanawan. In southwest Minnesota, Redwood. In west central Minnesota, Chippewa, Lac Qui Parle, Swift, and Yellow Medicine. When, from 10 p.m. this evening through Friday morning. The following impacts are expected: excessive runoff may result in flooding of rivers, creeks, streams, and other low-lying and flood-prone locations. Creeks and streams may rise out of their banks. Flooding may occur in poor drainage and urban areas. Additional details,
Localized rainfall amounts greater than 6 inches.

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Now here is the hazardous weather outlook for portions of central Minnesota, east central Minnesota, south central Minnesota, southeast Minnesota, west central Minnesota, northwest Wisconsin, and west central Wisconsin. For tonight, there is a chance of showers and thunderstorms late this afternoon and tonight. The probability for severe weather is low. And now the extended outlook for the period Friday through Wednesday. There is a chance of showers and thunderstorms through the day on Friday. The probability for severe weather is low. Spotter information statement, Skywarn spotter activation will not be needed. Now the forecast for central Minnesota, from St. Cloud to the northwest Twin Cities suburbs. Tonight, cloudy. Slight chance of showers overnight. Chance of showers and slight chance of thunderstorms late in the night. Lows in the upper 60s. South winds up to 10 miles an hour. Chance of precipitation 50%. Friday, cloudy. Showers likely in the morning, then chance of showers in the afternoon. Highs in the upper 70s. Northeast winds 5 to 15 miles an hour. Chance of showers 70%. Friday night, mostly cloudy in the evening then clearing. Lows in the upper 50s. Northeast winds up to 10 miles an hour shifting to the north overnight. Saturday, sunny. Highs in the mid-80s. North winds 5 to 10 miles an hour. Saturday night, clear. Lows in the upper 50s. Northeast winds up to 10 miles an hour. Sunday, sunny. Highs in the lower 80s. Sunday night and Monday, mostly clear. Lows in the lower 60s. Highs in the mid-80s. Monday night, partly cloudy. Lows in the mid-60s. Tuesday, partly sunny. Highs in the upper 70s. Tuesday night through Wednesday night, partly cloudy. Lows in the upper 50s. Highs in the upper 70s. Thursday, mostly sunny. Highs in the mid-80s. Again, the forecast for central Minnesota, from St. Cloud to the northwest Twin Cities suburbs for tonight, cloudy. Slight chance of showers overnight. Chance of showers and slight chance of showers overnight. Chance of showers and slight chance of thunderstorms late in the night. Lows in the upper 60s. South winds up to 10 miles an hour. Chance of precipitation 50%. At 6 p.m. in Buffalo, it was partly sunny. The temperature was 82 degrees, the dew point was 72, and the relative humidity was 69%. The heat index was 87. The wind was south at 7 miles an hour. The pressure was 29.93 inches and falling. In Maple Lake, it was partly sunny. The temperature was 83 degrees, the dew point was 69, and the relative humidity was 62%. The heat index was 86. The wind was south at 6 miles an hour. The pressure was 29.95 inches and steady. Elsewhere across central Minnesota, at Anoka, it was mostly sunny, with a temperature of 88. It was partly sunny, with a temperature of 86 at the Twin Cities, 85 at St. Cloud, 86 at Crystal, 86 at Princeton, and 36 at Little Falls. It was cloudy, with a temperature of 81 at Litchfield, and 81 at Wilmer. Around the state, at International Falls, a thunderstorm was reported, with a temperature of 71. It was partly sunny, with a temperature of 78 at Rochester, and 83 at Duluth. It was cloudy, with a temperature of 78 at Mankato, and 85 at Brainerd. Once again at 6 p.m., in Buffalo, it was 82 degrees and the heat index was 87, under partly sunny skies. And in Maple Lake, it was 83 degrees and the heat index was 86, under partly sunny skies.

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The current time is 6:35 p.m. Central Daylight Time. Flood watch in effect from 10 p.m. this evening through Friday morning. What flash flooding caused by excessive rainfall is possible? Where portions of central, south central, southwest, and west central Minnesota, including the following areas in central Minnesota, Kandy, Ojai, McLeod, Meeker, Renville, and Sibley. In south central Minnesota, Blue Earth, Brown, Faribault, Freeborn, Le Sueur, Martin, Nicolet, Steele, Waseca, and Wanawan. In southwest Minnesota, Redwood. In west central Minnesota, Chippewa, Lac Qui Parle, Swift, and Yellow Medicine. When, from 10 p.m. this evening through Friday morning. The following impacts are expected. Excessive runoff may result in flooding of rivers, creeks, streams, and other low-lying and flood-prone locations. Creeks and streams may rise out of their banks. Flooding may occur in poor drainage and urban areas. Additional details, localized rainfall amounts greater than 6 inches are likely within a more widespread swath of 2 to 4 inches of rain. http://www.weather.gov/safety/flood. You should monitor later forecasts and be prepared to take action should flash flood warnings be issued. Now here is the hazardous weather outlook for portions of central Minnesota, east central Minnesota, south central Minnesota, southeast Minnesota, west central Minnesota, northwest Wisconsin, and west central Wisconsin. For tonight, there is a chance of showers and thunderstorms late this afternoon and tonight. The probability for severe weather is low. And now the extended outlook for the period Friday through Wednesday. There is a chance of showers and thunderstorms through the day on Friday. The probability for severe weather is low. Spotter information statement, Skywarn spotter activation will not be needed. Now the forecast for central Minnesota, from St. Cloud to the northwest Twin Cities suburbs. Tonight, cloudy. Slight chance of showers overnight. Chance of showers and slight chance of thunderstorms late in the night. Lows in the upper 60s. South winds up to 10 miles an hour. Chance of precipitation 50%. Friday, cloudy. Showers likely in the morning, then chance of showers in the afternoon. Highs in the upper 70s. Northeast winds 5 to 15 miles an hour. Chance of showers 70%. Friday night, mostly cloudy in the evening, then clearing. Lows in the upper 50s. Northeast winds up to 10 miles an hour, shifting to the north overnight. Saturday, sunny. Highs in the mid-80s. North winds 5 to 10 miles an hour. Saturday night, clear. Lows in the upper 50s. Northeast winds up to 10 miles an hour. Sunday, sunny. Highs in the lower 80s. Sunday night and Monday, mostly clear. Lows in the lower 60s. Highs in the mid-80s. Monday night, partly cloudy. Lows in the mid-60s. Tuesday, partly sunny. Highs in the upper 70s. Tuesday night through Wednesday night, partly cloudy. Lows in the upper 50s. Highs in the upper 70s. Thursday, mostly sunny. Highs in the mid-80s. Again, the forecast for central Minnesota, from St. Cloud to the northwest Twin Cities suburbs for tonight, cloudy. Slight chance of showers overnight. Chance of showers and slight chance of thunderstorms late in the night. Lows in the upper 60s. South winds up to 10 miles an hour. Chance of precipitation 50%. At 6 p.m. in Buffalo, it was partly sunny. The temperature was 82 degrees,
The dew point was 72, and the relative humidity was 69%. The heat index was 87. The wind was south at 7 miles an hour. The pressure was 29.93 inches and falling. In Maple Lake, it was partly sunny, but temperature was 83 degrees, the dew point was 69, and the relative humidity was 62%. The heat index was 86. The wind was south at 6 miles an hour. The pressure was 29.95 inches and steady. Elsewhere across central Minnesota, at Anoka, it was mostly sunny, with a temperature of 88. It was partly sunny, with a temperature of 86 at the Twin Cities, 85 at St. Cloud, 86 at Crystal, 86 at Princeton, and 36 at Little Falls. It was cloudy, with a temperature of 81 at Litchfield, and 81 at Wilmer. Around the state, at International Falls, a thunderstorm was reported, with a temperature of 71. It was partly sunny, with a temperature of 78 at Rochester, and 83 at Duluth. It was cloudy, with a temperature of 78 at Mankato, and 85 at Brainerd. Once again at 6 p.m., in Buffalo, it was 82 degrees and the heat index was 87, under partly sunny skies. And in Maple Lake, it was 83 degrees and the heat index was 86, under partly sunny skies. 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The current time is 6:42 p.m. Central Daylight Time. Flood watch in effect from 10 p.m. this evening through Friday morning. What flash flooding caused by excessive rainfall is possible? Where portions of central, south central, southwest, and west central Minnesota, including the following areas in central Minnesota: Kandy, Ojai, McLeod, Meeker, Renville, and Sibley. In south central Minnesota: Blue Earth, Brown, Faribault, Freeborn, Le Sueur, Martin, Nicolet, Steele, Waseca, and Wanawan. In southwest Minnesota: Redwood. In west central Minnesota: Chippewa, Lac qui Parle, Swift, and Yellow Medicine. When, from 10 p.m. this evening through Friday morning. The following impacts are expected: excessive runoff may result in flooding of rivers, creeks, streams, and other low-lying and flood-prone locations. Creeks and streams may rise out of their banks. Flooding may occur in poor drainage and urban areas. Additional details: localized rainfall amounts greater than 6 inches are likely within a more widespread swath of 2 to 4 inches of rain. http://www.weather.gov/safety/flood. You should monitor later forecasts and be prepared to take action should flash flood warnings be issued. Now here is the hazardous weather outlook for portions of central Minnesota, east central Minnesota, south central Minnesota, southeast Minnesota, west central Minnesota, northwest Wisconsin, and west central Wisconsin. For tonight, there is a chance of showers and thunderstorms late this afternoon and tonight. The probability for severe weather is low. And now the extended outlook for the period Friday through Wednesday. There is a chance of showers and thunderstorms through the day on Friday. The probability for severe weather is low. Spotter information statement: Skywarn spotter activation will not be needed. Now the forecast for central Minnesota, from St. Cloud to the northwest Twin Cities suburbs. Tonight, cloudy. Slight chance of showers overnight. Chance of showers and slight chance of thunderstorms late in the night. Lows in the upper 60s. South winds up to 10 miles an hour. Chance of precipitation 50%. Friday, cloudy. Showers likely in the morning, then chance of showers in the afternoon. Highs in the upper 70s. Northeast winds 5 to 15 miles an hour. Chance of showers 70%. Friday night, mostly cloudy in the evening, then clearing.
lows in the upper 50s.